high tide at 8:15 a.m. Low tide at 7:31 p.m. At the East Pass in Destin on Wednesday, high tide at 7:13 a.m. Low tide at 6:12 p.m. At the East Pass in Destin on Thursday, high tide at 7:42 a.m. Low tide at 6:57 p.m. The following marine observations were made as of 6 p.m. Mobile Bay Coast Guard Station. Winds were south at 6 knots. Sea temperature 84 degrees. Weeks Bay, north winds at 2 knots. Air temperature was 84 degrees. Pensacola Bay. Sea temperature 87 degrees. Air temperature 85 degrees. The report from the east end of Dauphin Island was not available. Graham Bay, north winds at 6 knots. Air temperature was 72 degrees. And Pettiboy Island, west winds at 1 knot. Air temperature was 76 degrees. 12 miles south of Orange Beach, winds were northwest at 23 knots. Air temperature was 81 degrees. Gulf water temperature 87 degrees. Wave heights 1 foot, with a period of 4 seconds. 100 miles south of Destin. Winds were northwest at 6 knots. Air temperature 86 degrees. Wave heights 2 feet. Wave period 4 seconds. The following weather reports were made at 6 p.m. Pensacola International Airport, a thunderstorm was reported. The temperature was 75 degrees, the dew point was 69, and the relative humidity was 81%. The wind was west at 20 miles an hour, gusting to 39. The pressure was 30.09 inches and rising. Pensacola Naval Air Station, a thunderstorm was reported. The temperature was 73 degrees, the dew point was 69, and the relative humidity was 87%. The wind was northwest at 17 miles an hour, gusting to 46. The pressure was 30.09 inches and rising. Rainfall in the last hour was 0.07 inches. What? Minor flooding is occurring and minor flooding is forecast. Where? Escambia River near Century. When? Until Sunday morning. Impacts, at 17.0 feet, considerable flooding of lowlands is occurring. At 19.0 feet, low-lying pastures will flood. Cattle should be moved to higher ground. Additional details, at 9 a.m. Central Daylight Time Wednesday the stage was 18.2 feet. Recent activity, the maximum river stage in the 24 hours ending at 9 a.m. Central Daylight Time Wednesday was 18.5 feet. Forecast, the river is expected to fall below flood stage early Sunday morning and continue falling to 16.2 feet Monday morning. Flood stage is 17.0 feet. http://www.weather.gov/safety/flood. The following is a summary of watches, warnings and advisories in effect. A special marine warning has been issued until 8 p.m. Central Daylight Time for the following marine locations: Pensacola Bay area including Santa Rosa Sound, western Choctawhatchee Bay, eastern Choctawhatchee Bay, and coastal waters from Okaloosa-Walton County Line, Florida to Pensacola, Florida out 20 nautical miles. Here's your National Weather Service forecast. Tonight, mostly cloudy with a chance of thunderstorms. A chance of showers this evening, then showers likely after midnight. Lows in the lower 70s. Northwest winds around 5 miles per hour this evening, becoming light and variable. Chance of rain 70%. Thursday, showers likely. A chance of thunderstorms in the morning, then thunderstorms likely in the afternoon. Humid with highs in the mid-80s. West winds around 5 miles per hour. Chance of rain 70%. Thursday night, mostly cloudy in the evening, then becoming partly cloudy. A chance of showers with a slight chance of thunderstorms. Lows in the lower 70s. Southwest winds around 5 miles per hour in the evening, becoming light and variable. Chance of rain 50%. Friday, mostly sunny. A slight chance of showers and thunderstorms in the morning, then a chance of showers and thunderstorms in the afternoon. Humid with highs in the upper 80s.
Southwest winds 5 to 10 miles per hour. Chance of rain 40%. Friday night, mostly clear. Lows in the mid-70s. South winds around 5 miles per hour. Saturday, sunny. Highs in the lower 90s. Saturday night, mostly clear. Lows in the mid-70s. Sunday, sunny. Highs in the lower 90s. Heat index values up to 105. This is NOAA Weather Radio from the Mobile, Pensacola National Weather Service. The current time is 7:06 p.m. Central Daylight Time. The National Weather Service in Mobile has issued a special marine warning for coastal waters from Okaloosa-Walton County line to Pensacola, Florida, out 20 nautical miles, eastern Choctaw-Hatchie Bay, Pensacola Bay Area including Santa Rosa Sound, western Choctaw-Hatchie Bay, until 8 p.m. Central Daylight Time. At 6:28 p.m. Central Daylight Time, strong thunderstorms were located along a line extending from 6 nautical miles north of Shalimar to 6 nautical miles southwest of Mary Esther, moving east at 35 knots. Hazard, wind gusts 34 knots or greater. Source, radar. Impact, small craft could be damaged in briefly higher winds and suddenly higher waves. Locations impacted include Mary Esther, West Choctaw-Hatchie Bay, Fort Walton Beach, East Santa Rosa Sound, Highway 331 Bridge, Shalimar, Fort Walton Liberty Ship Reef, Destin, East Pass at Destin, and East Choctaw-Hatchie Bay. Repeating, a special marine warning has been issued until 8 p.m. Central Daylight Time for the following marine locations: Pensacola Bay Area including Santa Rosa Sound, western Choctaw-Hatchie Bay, eastern Choctaw-Hatchie Bay, and coastal waters from Okaloosa-Walton County line Florida to Pensacola, Florida, out 20 nautical miles. Here's your marine forecast. On the weather map, away from storms, a weak stationary front straddles the coast bringing variable winds through tonight. The front lifts back up to the north Thursday and dissipates as south-to-southwest flow becomes established from high pressure setting up over the southwest Atlantic into the central Gulf Friday through the weekend. Seas 2 feet or less. On Perdido Bay, Pensacola Bay including Santa Rosa Sound, and Choctaw-Hatchie Bay. For tonight, west winds 5 to 10 knots, diminishing to around 5 knots late this evening and overnight. Waves 1 foot or less. Light chop. A slight chance of showers and thunderstorms this evening, then a chance of showers and thunderstorms after midnight. For Thursday, west winds around 5 knots, becoming southwest in the afternoon. Waves 1 foot or less. Light chop. A chance of thunderstorms. Showers likely, mainly in the morning. For Thursday night, southwest winds 5 to 10 knots. Waves 1 foot or less. Light chop. A chance of showers. A slight chance of thunderstorms in the evening, then a chance of thunderstorms after midnight. And for Friday, southwest winds 5 to 10 knots. Waves 1 foot or less. Light chop. A slight chance of showers and thunderstorms. On Perdido Bay, Pensacola Bay including Santa Rosa Sound, and Choctaw-Hatchie Bay. For tonight, west winds around 5 knots until early morning, becoming light and variable. Waves 1 foot or less. Smooth. A chance of showers and thunderstorms late. For Thursday, west winds 5 to 10 knots. Waves 1 foot or less. Light chop. A chance of showers and thunderstorms in the morning, then showers and thunderstorms likely in the afternoon. For Thursday night, southwest winds around 5 knots. Waves 1 foot or less. Smooth. A chance of showers and thunderstorms. And for Friday, southwest winds 5 to 10 knots. Waves 1 foot or less. Light chop. A chance of showers and thunderstorms in the morning. From the Okaloosa-Walton County line to Pascagoula, and out 20 nautical miles. For tonight, west winds 5 to 10 knots. Seas 1 foot or less. Wave detail, east 1 foot at 3 seconds and west 1 foot at 4 seconds. A slight chance of showers and thunderstorms this evening.
showers likely with a chance of thunderstorms after midnight. For Thursday, west winds 5 to 10 knots. Seas 1 foot or less. Wave detail, southwest 1 foot at 4 seconds and south 1 foot at 8 seconds. A chance of showers and thunderstorms. For Thursday night, southwest winds 5 to 10 knots. Seas 1 foot or less, then around 2 feet after midnight. Wave detail, southwest 1 foot at 3 seconds and south 1 foot at 8 seconds, becoming southwest 1 foot at 3 seconds and south 1 foot at 10 seconds. A slight chance of showers and thunderstorms in the evening, then a chance of showers and thunderstorms after midnight. And for Friday, southwest winds 5 to 10 knots. Seas around 2 feet. Wave detail, southwest 1 foot at 3 seconds and south 1 foot at 10 seconds. A slight chance of showers and thunderstorms in the morning. From the Okaloosa-Walton County line to Pascagoula, from 20 to 60 nautical miles offshore. For tonight, west winds 5 to 10 knots. Seas around 2 feet this evening, then 1 foot or less. Wave detail, northeast 1 foot at 3 seconds and southwest 1 foot at 4 seconds, becoming northeast 1 foot at 3 seconds and west 1 foot at 4 seconds. A slight chance of showers and thunderstorms after midnight. A chance of showers and thunderstorms late. For Thursday, west winds 5 to 10 knots. Seas around 2 feet. Wave detail, west 1 foot at 4 seconds and south 1 foot at 8 seconds. A chance of showers and thunderstorms, mainly in the morning. For Thursday night, southwest winds 5 to 10 knots. Seas around 2 feet. Wave detail, southwest 1 foot at 3 seconds and south 1 foot at 9 seconds. A slight chance of showers and thunderstorms in the evening, then a chance of showers and thunderstorms after midnight. And for Friday, southwest winds 5 to 10 knots. Seas around 2 feet. Wave detail, southwest 1 foot at 3 seconds and south 1 foot at 10 seconds. What? Minor flooding is occurring and minor flooding is forecast. Where? Shoal River near Crestview. When? Until late tonight. Impacts, at 8.0 feet, minor flooding of low-lying areas is occurring. Additional details, at 9:15 a.m. Central Daylight Time Wednesday the stage was 8.2 feet. Recent activity, the maximum river stage in the 24 hours ending at 9:15 a.m. Central Daylight Time Wednesday was 8.4 feet. Forecast, the river is expected to fall below flood stage this evening and continue falling to 6.5 feet Monday morning. Flood stage is 8.0 feet. http://www.weather.gov/safety/flood. Tidal information, at the mouth of the Mobile River on Wednesday, high tide at 8:02 a.m. Low tide at 8:40 p.m. At the mouth of the Mobile River on Thursday, high tide at 8:36 a.m. Low tide at 9:09 p.m. At Pensacola Bay on Wednesday, high tide at 7:46 a.m. Low tide at 6:46 p.m. At Pensacola Bay on Thursday, high tide at 8:15 a.m. Low tide at 7:31 p.m. At the East Pass in Destin on Wednesday, high tide at 7:13 a.m. Low tide at 6:12 p.m. At the East Pass in Destin on Thursday, high tide at 7:42 a.m. Low tide at 6:57 p.m. The following marine observations were made as of 7 p.m. Mobile Bay Coast Guard Station. Winds were calm. Sea temperature 84 degrees. Air temperature 70 degrees. Weeks Bay. Winds were calm. Pensacola Bay. Sea temperature 86 degrees. Air temperature 74 degrees. The report from the east end of Dauphin Island was not available. Graham Bay, north winds at 3 knots. Air temperature was 74 degrees. And Pettiboy Island, northeast winds at 3 knots. Air temperature was 78 degrees. 12 miles south of Orange Beach, winds were north at 10 knots. Air temperature was 81 degrees. Gulf water temperature 86 degrees.
wave heights 2 feet, with a period of 3 seconds. 100 miles south of Destin. Winds were northwest at 8 knots. Air temperature 85 degrees. Wave height 2 feet. Wave period 4 seconds. The following weather reports were made at 7 p.m. Pensacola International Airport, a thunderstorm was reported. The temperature was 72 degrees, the dew point was 69, and the relative humidity was 90%. The wind was calm. The pressure was 30.05 inches and steady. Pensacola Naval Air Station, skies were cloudy. The temperature was 73 degrees, the dew point was 70, and the relative humidity was 90%. The wind was north at 5 miles an hour. The pressure was 30.03 inches and falling. Rainfall in the last hour was 0.18 inches. 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Here's your National Weather Service forecast. Tonight, mostly cloudy with a chance of thunderstorms. A chance of showers this evening, then showers likely after midnight. Lows in the lower 70s. Northwest winds around 5 miles per hour this evening, becoming light and variable. Chance of rain 70%. Thursday, showers likely. A chance of thunderstorms in the morning, then thunderstorms likely in the afternoon. Humid with highs in the mid-80s. West winds around 5 miles per hour. Chance of rain 70%. Thursday night, mostly cloudy in the evening, then becoming partly cloudy. A chance of showers with a slight chance of thunderstorms. Lows in the lower 70s. Southwest winds around 5 miles per hour in the evening, becoming light and variable. Chance of rain 50%. Friday, mostly sunny. A slight chance of showers and thunderstorms in the morning, then a chance of showers and thunderstorms in the afternoon. Humid with highs in the upper 80s. Southwest winds 5 to 10 miles per hour. Chance of rain 40%. Friday night, mostly clear. Lows in the mid-70s. South winds around 5 miles per hour. Saturday, sunny. Highs in the lower 90s. Saturday night, mostly clear. Lows in the mid-70s. Sunday, sunny. Highs in the lower 90s. Heat index values up to 105. 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The current time is 7:19 p.m. Central Daylight Time. The National Weather Service in Mobile has issued a special marine warning for coastal waters from Okaloosa-Walton County line to Pensacola, Florida out 20 nautical miles, eastern Choctaw-Hatchie Bay, Pensacola Bay Area including Santa Rosa Sound, western Choctaw-Hatchie Bay, until 8 p.m. Central Daylight Time. At 6:28 p.m. Central Daylight Time, strong thunderstorms were located along a line extending from 6 nautical miles north of Shalimar to 6 nautical miles southwest of Mary Esther, moving east at 35 knots. Hazard, wind gusts 34 knots or greater. Source, radar. Impact, small craft could be damaged in briefly higher winds and suddenly higher waves. Locations impacted include Mary Esther, West Choctaw-Hatchie Bay, Fort Walton Beach, East Santa Rosa Sound, Highway 331 Bridge, Shalimar, Fort Walton Liberty Ship Reef, Destin, East Pass at Destin, and East Choctaw-Hatchie Bay. Repeating, a special marine warning has been issued until 8 p.m. Central Daylight Time for the following marine locations: Pensacola Bay Area including Santa Rosa Sound, western Choctaw-Hatchie Bay, eastern Choctaw-Hatchie Bay, and coastal waters from Okaloosa-Walton County Line, Florida to Pensacola, Florida out 20 nautical miles. Here's your marine forecast. On the weather map, away from storms, a weak stationary front straddles the coast bringing variable winds through tonight. The front lifts back up to the north Thursday and dissipates as south-to-southwest flow becomes established from high pressure setting up over the southwest Atlantic into the central Gulf Friday through the weekend. Seas 2 feet or less. On Perdido Bay, Pensacola Bay including Santa Rosa Sound, and Choctaw-Hatchie Bay,
for tonight? West winds 5 to 10 knots, diminishing to around 5 knots late this evening and overnight. Waves 1 foot or less. Light chop. A slight chance of showers and thunderstorms this evening, then a chance of showers and thunderstorms after midnight. For Thursday, west winds around 5 knots, becoming southwest in the afternoon. Waves 1 foot or less. Light chop. A chance of thunderstorms. Showers likely, mainly in the morning. For Thursday night, southwest winds 5 to 10 knots. Waves 1 foot or less. Light chop. A chance of showers. A slight chance of thunderstorms in the evening, then a chance of thunderstorms after midnight. And for Friday, southwest winds 5 to 10 knots. Waves 1 foot or less. Light chop. A slight chance of showers and thunderstorms. On Perdido Bay, Pensacola Bay including Santa Rosa Sound, and Choctaw Hatchie Bay. For tonight, west winds around 5 knots until early morning, becoming light and variable. Waves 1 foot or less. Smooth. A chance of showers and thunderstorms late. For Thursday, west winds 5 to 10 knots. Waves 1 foot or less. Light chop. A chance of showers and thunderstorms in the morning, then showers and thunderstorms likely in the afternoon. For Thursday night, southwest winds around 5 knots. Waves 1 foot or less. Smooth. A chance of showers and thunderstorms. And for Friday, southwest winds 5 to 10 knots. Waves 1 foot or less. Light chop. A chance of showers and thunderstorms in the morning. From the Okaloosa-Walton County line to Pascagoula, and out 20 nautical miles. For tonight, west winds 5 to 10 knots. Seas 1 foot or less. Wave detail, east 1 foot at 3 seconds and west 1 foot at 4 seconds. A slight chance of showers and thunderstorms this evening. Showers likely with a chance of thunderstorms after midnight. For Thursday, west winds 5 to 10 knots. Seas 1 foot or less. Wave detail, southwest 1 foot at 4 seconds and south 1 foot at 8 seconds. A chance of showers and thunderstorms. For Thursday night, southwest winds 5 to 10 knots. Seas 1 foot or less, then around 2 feet after midnight. Wave detail, southwest 1 foot at 3 seconds and south 1 foot at 8 seconds, becoming southwest 1 foot at 3 seconds and south 1 foot at 10 seconds. A slight chance of showers and thunderstorms in the evening, then a chance of showers and thunderstorms after midnight. And for Friday, southwest winds 5 to 10 knots. Seas around 2 feet. Wave detail, southwest 1 foot at 3 seconds and south 1 foot at 10 seconds. A slight chance of showers and thunderstorms in the morning. From the Okaloosa-Walton County line to Pascagoula, from 20 to 60 nautical miles offshore. For tonight, west winds 5 to 10 knots. Seas around 2 feet this evening, then 1 foot or less. Wave detail, northeast 1 foot at 3 seconds and southwest 1 foot at 4 seconds, becoming northeast 1 foot at 3 seconds and west 1 foot at 4 seconds. A slight chance of showers and thunderstorms after midnight. A chance of showers and thunderstorms late. For Thursday, west winds 5 to 10 knots. Seas around 2 feet. Wave detail, west 1 foot at 4 seconds and south 1 foot at 8 seconds. A chance of showers and thunderstorms, mainly in the morning. For Thursday night, southwest winds 5 to 10 knots. Seas around 2 feet. Wave detail, southwest 1 foot at 3 seconds and south 1 foot at 9 seconds. A slight chance of showers and thunderstorms in the evening, then a chance of showers and thunderstorms after midnight. And for Friday, southwest winds 5 to 10 knots. Seas around 2 feet. Wave detail, southwest 1 foot at 3 seconds and south 1 foot at 10 seconds. What? Minor flooding is occurring and minor flooding is forecast. Where? Escambia River near Century. When? Until Sunday morning.
impacts at 17.0 feet, considerable flooding of lowlands is occurring. At 19.0 feet, low-lying

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Tidal information at the mouth of the Mobile River on Thursday, high tide at 8:36 a.m. Low tide at 9:09 p.m. At the mouth of the Mobile River on Friday, high tide at 9:22 a.m. Low tide at 9. The special marine warning is canceled. The affected areas were coastal waters from Okaloosa, Walton County line to Pensacola, Florida out 20 nautical miles, Pensacola Bay Area including Santa Rosa Sound, western Choctaw Hatchie Bay. The thunderstorms have moved out of the warned area, thus the warning has been canceled. A special marine warning remains in effect until 8 p.m. Central Daylight Time. For the following areas, eastern Choctaw Hatchie Bay, at 7:26 p.m. Central Daylight Time, strong thunderstorms were located along a line extending from 7 nautical miles northeast of Highway 331 Bridge to 6 nautical miles southeast of Santa Rosa Beach, moving east at 30 knots. Hazard, wind gusts 34 knots or greater. Source, radar indicated. Impact, small craft could be damaged in briefly higher winds and suddenly higher waves. Locations impacted include Highway 331 Bridge. Repeating, a special marine warning remains in effect until 8 p.m. Central Daylight Time for the following marine location, eastern Choctaw Hatchie Bay. Tidal information, at the mouth of the Mobile River on Thursday, high tide at 8:36 a.m. Low tide at 9:09 p.m. At the mouth of the Mobile River on Friday, high tide at 9:22 a.m. Low tide at 9:45 p.m. At Pensacola Bay on Thursday, high tide at 8:15 a.m. Low tide at 7:31 p.m. At Pensacola Bay on Friday, high tide at 8:51 a.m. Low tide at 8:22 p.m. At the East Pass in Destin on Thursday, high tide at 7:42 a.m. Low tide at 6:57 p.m. At the East Pass in Destin on Friday, high tide at 8:18 a.m. Low tide at 7:48 p.m. The following marine observations were made as of 7 p.m. Mobile Bay Coast Guard Station. Winds were calm. Sea temperature 84 degrees. Air temperature 70 degrees. Weeks Bay. Winds were calm. Pensacola Bay. Sea temperature 86 degrees. Air temperature 74 degrees. The report from the east end of Dauphin Island was not available. Graham Bay, north winds at 3 knots. Air temperature was 74 degrees. And Pettiboy Island, northeast winds at 3 knots. Air temperature was 78 degrees. 12 miles south of Orange Beach, winds were north at 10 knots. Air temperature was 81 degrees. Gulf water temperature 86 degrees. Wave height 2 feet, with a period of 3 seconds. 100 miles south of Destin. Winds were northwest at 8 knots. Air temperature 85 degrees. Wave height 2 feet. Wave period 4 seconds. The following weather reports were made at 7 p.m. Pensacola International Airport, a thunderstorm was reported. The temperature was 72 degrees, the dew point was 69, and the relative humidity was 90%. The wind was calm. The pressure was 30.05 inches and steady. Pensacola Naval Air Station, skies were cloudy. The temperature was 73 degrees, the dew point was 70, and the relative humidity was 90%. The wind was north at 5 miles an hour. The pressure was 30.03 inches and falling. Rainfall in the last hour was 0.18 inches. Here's your National Weather Service forecast. Tonight, mostly cloudy with a chance of thunderstorms. A chance of showers this evening, then showers likely after midnight. Lows in the lower 70s. Northwest winds around 5 miles per hour this evening, becoming light and variable. Chance of rain 70%. Thursday, showers likely. A chance of thunderstorms in the morning, then thunderstorms likely in the afternoon. Humid with highs in the mid-80s. West winds around 5 miles per hour. Chance of rain 70%. Thursday night,

0: mostly cloudy in the evening, then becoming partly cloudy. A chance of showers with a slight chance of thunderstorms. Lows in the lower 70s. Southwest winds around 5 miles per hour in the evening, becoming light and variable. Chance of rain 50%. Friday, mostly sunny. A slight chance of showers and thunderstorms in the morning, then a chance of showers and thunderstorms in the afternoon. Humid with highs in the upper 80s. Southwest winds 5 to 10 miles per hour. Chance of rain 40%. Friday night, mostly clear. Lows in the mid-70s. South winds around 5 miles per hour. Saturday, sunny. Highs in the lower 90s. Saturday night, mostly clear. Lows in the mid-70s. Sunday, sunny. Highs in the lower 90s. Heat index values up to 105. What? Minor flooding is occurring and minor flooding is forecast. Where? Shoal River near Crestview. When? Until late tonight. Impacts, at 8.0 feet, minor flooding of low-lying areas is occurring. Additional details, at 9:15 a.m. Central Daylight Time Wednesday the stage was 8.2 feet. Recent activity, the maximum river stage in the 24 hours ending at 9:15 a.m. Central Daylight Time Wednesday was 8.4 feet. Forecast, the river is expected to fall below flood stage this evening and continue falling to 6.5 feet Monday morning. Flood stage is 8.0 feet. http://www.weather.gov/safety/flood. 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The current time is 7:33 p.m. Central Daylight Time. The special marine warning is canceled. The affected areas were coastal waters from Okaloosa, Walton County line to Pensacola, Florida out 20 nautical miles, Pensacola Bay Area including Santa Rosa Sound, western Choctaw Hatchie Bay. The thunderstorms have moved out of the warned area, thus the warning has been canceled. A special marine warning remains in effect until 8 p.m. Central Daylight Time. For the following areas, eastern Choctaw Hatchie Bay, at 7:26 p.m. Central Daylight Time, strong thunderstorms were located along a line extending from 7 nautical miles northeast of Highway 331 Bridge to 6 nautical miles southeast of Santa Rosa Beach, moving east at 30 knots. Hazard, wind gusts 34 knots or greater. Source, radar indicated. Impact, small craft could be damaged in briefly higher winds and suddenly higher waves. Locations impacted include Highway 331 Bridge. Repeating, a special marine warning remains in effect until 8 p.m. Central Daylight Time for the following marine location, eastern Choctaw Hatchie Bay. Here's your marine forecast. On the weather map, away from storms, a weak stationary front straddles the coast bringing variable winds through tonight. The front lifts back up to the north Thursday and dissipates as south-to-southwest flow becomes established from high pressure setting up over the southwest Atlantic into the central Gulf Friday through the weekend. Seas 2 feet or less. On Perdido Bay, Pensacola Bay including Santa Rosa Sound, and Choctaw Hatchie Bay. For tonight, west winds 5 to 10 knots, diminishing to around 5 knots late this evening and overnight. Waves 1 foot or less. Light chop. A slight chance of showers and thunderstorms this evening, then a chance of showers and thunderstorms after midnight. For Thursday, west winds around 5 knots, becoming southwest in the afternoon. Waves 1 foot or less. Light chop. A chance of thunderstorms. Showers likely, mainly in the morning. For Thursday night, southwest winds 5 to 10 knots. Waves 1 foot or less. Light chop. A chance of showers. A slight chance of thunderstorms in the evening, then a chance of thunderstorms after midnight. And for Friday, southwest winds 5 to 10 knots. Waves 1 foot or less. Light chop. A slight chance of showers and thunderstorms. On Perdido Bay, Pensacola Bay including Santa Rosa Sound, and Choctaw Hatchie Bay. For tonight, west winds around 5 knots until early morning, becoming light and variable. waves 1 foot or less. Smooth. A chance of showers and thunderstorms late. For Thursday, west winds 5 to 10 knots. Waves 1 foot or less. Light chop. A chance of showers and thunderstorms in the morning, then showers and thunderstorms likely in the afternoon. For Thursday night, southwest winds around 5 knots. Waves 1 foot or less. Smooth. A chance of showers and thunderstorms. And for Friday, southwest winds 5 to 10 knots. Waves 1 foot or less. Light chop. A chance of showers and thunderstorms in the morning. From the Okaloosa-Walton County line to Pascagoula, and out 20 nautical miles. For tonight, west winds 5 to 10 knots. Seas 1 foot or less. Wave detail, east 1 foot at 3 seconds and west 1 foot at 4 seconds. A slight chance of showers and thunderstorms this evening. Showers likely with a chance of thunderstorms after midnight. For Thursday, west winds 5 to 10 knots. Seas 1 foot or less. Wave detail, southwest 1 foot at 4 seconds and south 1 foot at 8 seconds. A chance of showers and thunderstorms. For Thursday night, southwest winds 5 to 10 knots. Seas 1 foot or less, then around 2 feet after midnight. Wave detail, southwest 1 foot at 3 seconds and south 1 foot at 8 seconds, becoming southwest 1 foot at 3 seconds and south 1 foot at 10 seconds. A slight chance of showers and thunderstorms in the evening, then a chance of showers and thunderstorms after midnight. And for Friday, southwest winds 5 to 10 knots. Seas around 2 feet. Wave detail, southwest 1 foot at 3 seconds and south 1 foot at 10 seconds. A slight chance of showers and thunderstorms in the morning. From the Okaloosa-Walton County line to Pascagoula, from 20 to 60 nautical miles offshore. For tonight, west winds 5 to 10 knots. Seas around 2 feet this evening, then 1 foot or less. Wave detail, northeast 1 foot at 3 seconds and southwest 1 foot at 4 seconds, becoming northeast 1 foot at 3 seconds and west 1 foot at 4 seconds. A slight chance of showers and thunderstorms after midnight. A chance of showers and thunderstorms late. For Thursday, west winds 5 to 10 knots. Seas around 2 feet. Wave detail, west 1 foot at 4 seconds and south 1 foot at 8 seconds. A chance of showers and thunderstorms, mainly in the morning. For Thursday night, southwest winds 5 to 10 knots. Seas around 2 feet. Wave detail, southwest 1 foot at 3 seconds and south 1 foot at 9 seconds. A slight chance of showers and thunderstorms in the evening, then a chance of showers and thunderstorms after midnight. And for Friday, southwest winds 5 to 10 knots. Seas around 2 feet. Wave detail, southwest 1 foot at 3 seconds and south 1 foot at 10 seconds. Tidal information, at the mouth of the Mobile River on Thursday, high tide at 8:36 a.m. Low tide at 9:09 p.m. At the mouth of the Mobile River on Friday, high tide at 9:22 a.m. Low tide at 9:45 p.m. At Pensacola Bay on Thursday, high tide at 8:15 a.m. Low tide at 7:31 p.m. At Pensacola Bay on Friday, high tide at 8:51 a.m. Low tide at 8:22 p.m. At the East Pass in Destin on Thursday, high tide at 7:42 a.m. Low tide at 6:57 p.m. At the East Pass in Destin on Friday, high tide at 8:18 a.m. Low tide at 7:48 p.m. The following marine observations were made as of 7 p.m. Mobile Bay Coast Guard Station. Winds were calm. Sea temperature 84 degrees. Air temperature 70 degrees. Weeks Bay. Winds were calm. Pensacola Bay. Sea temperature 86 degrees. Air temperature 74 degrees. The report from the east end of Dauphin Island was not available. Graham Bay, north winds at 3 knots. Air temperature was 74 degrees. And Pettiboy Island, northeast winds at 3 knots. air temperature was 78 degrees. 12 miles south of Orange Beach, winds were north at 10 knots. Air temperature was 81 degrees. Gulf water temperature 86 degrees. Wave height 2 feet, with a period of 3 seconds. 100 miles south of Destin. Winds were northwest at 8 knots. Air temperature 85 degrees. Wave height 2 feet. Wave period 4 seconds. The following weather reports were made at 7 p.m. Pensacola International Airport, a thunderstorm was reported. The temperature was 72 degrees, the dew point was 69, and the relative humidity was 90%. The wind was calm. The pressure was 30.05 inches and steady. Pensacola Naval Air Station, skies were cloudy. The temperature was 73 degrees, the dew point was 70, and the relative humidity was 90%. The wind was north at 5 miles an hour. The pressure was 30.03 inches and falling. Rainfall in the last hour was 0.18 inches. Here's your National Weather Service forecast. Tonight, mostly cloudy with a chance of thunderstorms. A chance of showers this evening, then showers likely after midnight. Lows in the lower 70s. Northwest winds around 5 miles per hour this evening, becoming light and variable. Chance of rain 70%. Thursday, showers likely. A chance of thunderstorms in the morning, then thunderstorms likely in the afternoon. Humid with highs in the mid-80s. West winds around 5 miles per hour. Chance of rain 70%. Thursday night, mostly cloudy in the evening, then becoming partly cloudy. A chance of showers with a slight chance of thunderstorms. Lows in the lower 70s. Southwest winds around 5 miles per hour in the evening, becoming light and variable. Chance of rain 50%. Friday, mostly sunny. A slight chance of showers and thunderstorms in the morning, then a chance of showers and thunderstorms in the afternoon. Humid with highs in the upper 80s. Southwest winds 5 to 10 miles per hour. Chance of rain 40%. Friday night, mostly clear. Lows in the mid-70s. South winds around 5 miles per hour. Saturday, sunny. Highs in the lower 90s. Saturday night, mostly clear. Lows in the mid-70s. Sunday, sunny. Highs in the lower 90s. Heat index values up to 105. What? Minor flooding is occurring and minor flooding is forecast. Where? Escambia River near Century. When? Until Sunday morning. Impacts, at 17.0 feet, considerable flooding of lowlands is occurring. At 19.0 feet, low-lying pastures will flood. Cattle should be moved to higher ground. Additional details, at 9 a.m. Central Daylight Time Wednesday the stage was 18.2 feet. Recent activity, the maximum river stage in the 24 hours ending at 9 a.m. Central Daylight Time Wednesday was 18.5 feet. Forecast, the river is expected to fall below flood stage early Sunday morning and continue falling to 16.2 feet Monday morning. Flood stage is 17.0 feet. http://www.weather.gov/safety/flood. 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The current time is 7:45 p.m. Central Daylight Time. A special marine warning remains in effect until 8 p.m. Central Daylight Time. For the following areas, Eastern Choctaw Hatchie Bay, at 7:26 p.m. Central Daylight Time, strong thunderstorms were located along a line extending from 7 nautical miles northeast of Highway 331 Bridge to 6 nautical miles southeast of Santa Rosa Beach, moving east at 30 knots. Hazard, wind gusts 34 knots or greater. Source, radar indicated. Impact, small craft could be damaged in briefly higher winds and suddenly higher waves. Locations impacted include Highway 331 Bridge. Repeating, a special marine warning remains in effect until 8 p.m. Central Daylight Time for the following marine location, Eastern Choctaw Hatchie Bay. Here's your marine forecast. On the weather map, away from storms, a weak stationary front straddles the coast bringing variable winds through tonight. The front lifts back up to the north Thursday and dissipates as south-to-southwest flow becomes established from high pressure setting up over the southwest Atlantic into the central Gulf Friday through the weekend. Seas 2 feet or less. On Perdido Bay, Pensacola Bay including Santa Rosa Sound, and Choctaw Hatchie Bay. For tonight, west winds 5 to 10 knots, diminishing to around 5 knots late this evening and overnight. Waves 1 foot or less. Light chop. A slight chance of showers and thunderstorms this evening, then a chance of showers and thunderstorms after midnight. For Thursday, west winds around 5 knots, becoming southwest in the afternoon. Waves 1 foot or less. Light chop. A chance of thunderstorms. Showers likely, mainly in the morning. For Thursday night, southwest winds 5 to 10 knots. Waves 1 foot or less. Light chop. A chance of showers. A slight chance of thunderstorms in the evening, then a chance of thunderstorms after midnight. And for Friday, southwest winds 5 to 10 knots. Waves 1 foot or less. Light chop. A slight chance of showers and thunderstorms. On Perdido Bay, Pensacola Bay including Santa Rosa Sound, and Choctaw Hatchie Bay. For tonight, west winds around 5 knots until early morning, becoming light and variable. Waves 1 foot or less. Smooth. A chance of showers and thunderstorms late. For Thursday, west winds 5 to 10 knots. Waves 1 foot or less. Light chop. A chance of showers and thunderstorms in the morning, then showers and thunderstorms likely in the afternoon. For Thursday night, southwest winds around 5 knots. Waves 1 foot or less. Smooth. A chance of showers and thunderstorms. And for Friday, southwest winds 5 to 10 knots. Waves 1 foot or less. Light chop. A chance of showers and thunderstorms in the morning. From the Okaloosa-Walton County line to Pascagoula, and out 20 nautical miles. For tonight, west winds 5 to 10 knots. Seas 1 foot or less. Wave detail, east 1 foot at 3 seconds and west 1 foot at 4 seconds. A slight chance of showers and thunderstorms this evening. Showers likely with a chance of thunderstorms after midnight. For Thursday, west winds 5 to 10 knots. Seas 1 foot or less. Wave detail, southwest 1 foot at 4 seconds and south 1 foot at 8 seconds. A chance of showers and thunderstorms. For Thursday night, southwest winds 5 to 10 knots. Seas 1 foot or less, then around 2 feet after midnight. Wave detail, southwest 1 foot at 3 seconds and south 1 foot at 8 seconds, becoming southwest 1 foot at 3 seconds and south 1 foot at 10 seconds. A slight chance of showers and thunderstorms in the evening, then a chance of showers and thunderstorms after midnight. And for Friday, southwest winds 5 to 10 knots. Seas around 2 feet. Wave detail, southwest 1 foot at 3 seconds and south 1 foot at 10 seconds. A slight chance of showers and thunderstorms in the morning. From the Okaloosa-Walton County line to Pascagoula, from 20 to 60 nautical miles offshore. For tonight, west winds 5 to 10 knots. Seas around 2 feet this evening, then 1 foot or less. Wave detail, northeast 1 foot at 3 seconds and southwest 1 foot at 4 seconds, becoming northeast 1 foot at 3 seconds and west 1 foot at 4 seconds. A slight chance of showers and thunderstorms after midnight. A chance of showers and thunderstorms late. For Thursday, west winds 5 to 10 knots. Seas around 2 feet. Wave detail, west 1 foot at 4 seconds and south 1 foot at 8 seconds. A chance of showers and thunderstorms, mainly in the morning. For Thursday night, southwest winds 5 to 10 knots. Seas around 2 feet. Wave detail, southwest 1 foot at 3 seconds and south 1 foot at 9 seconds. A slight chance of showers and thunderstorms in the evening, then a chance of showers and thunderstorms after midnight. And for Friday, southwest winds 5 to 10 knots. Seas around 2 feet. Wave detail, southwest 1 foot at 3 seconds and south 1 foot at 10 seconds. 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What? Minor flooding is occurring and minor flooding is forecast. Where? Shoal River near Crestview. When? Until late tonight. Impacts, at 8.0 feet, minor flooding of low-lying areas is occurring. Additional details, at 9:15 a.m. Central Daylight Time Wednesday the stage was 8.2 feet. Recent activity, the maximum river stage in the 24 hours ending at 9:15 a.m. Central Daylight Time Wednesday was 8.4 feet. Forecast, the river is expected to fall below flood stage this evening and continue falling to 6.5 feet Monday morning. Flood stage is 8.0 feet. http://www.weather.gov/safety/flood. Tidal information, at the mouth of the Mobile River on Thursday, high tide at 8:36 a.m. Low tide at 9:09 p.m. At the mouth of the Mobile River on Friday, high tide at 9:22 a.m. Low tide at 9:45 p.m. At Pensacola Bay on Thursday, high tide at 8:15 a.m. The special marine warning will expire at 8 p.m. Central Daylight Time. The affected areas were Eastern Choctaw Hatchie Bay. The thunderstorms have moved out of the area, thus the warning has been allowed to expire. Repeating, the special marine warning has been allowed to expire for the following marine location, Eastern Choctaw Hatchie Bay. Tidal information, at the mouth of the Mobile River on Thursday, high tide at 8:36 a.m. Low tide at 9:09 p.m. At the mouth of the Mobile River on Friday, high tide at 9:22 a.m. Low tide at 9:45 p.m. At Pensacola Bay on Thursday, high tide at 8:15 a.m. Low tide at 7:31 p.m. At Pensacola Bay on Friday, high tide at 8:51 a.m. Low tide at 8:22 p.m. At the East Pass in Destin on Thursday, high tide at 7:42 a.m. Low tide at 6:57 p.m. At the East Pass in Destin on Friday, high tide at 8:18 a.m. Low tide at 7:48 p.m. The following marine observations were made as of 7 p.m. Mobile Bay Coast Guard Station. Winds were calm. Sea temperature 84 degrees. Air temperature 70 degrees. Weeks Bay. Winds were calm. Pensacola Bay. Sea temperature 86 degrees. Air temperature 74 degrees. The report from the east end of Dauphin Island was not available. Graham Bay, north winds at 3 knots. Air temperature was 74 degrees. And Pettiboy Island, northeast winds at 3 knots. Air temperature was 78 degrees. 12 miles south of Orange Beach, winds were north at 10 knots. Air temperature was 81 degrees. Gulf water temperature 86 degrees. Wave height 2 feet, with a period of 3 seconds. 100 miles south of Destin. Winds were northwest at 8 knots. Air temperature 85 degrees. Wave height 2 feet. Wave period 4 seconds. The following weather reports were made at 7 p.m. Pensacola International Airport, a thunderstorm was reported. The temperature was 72 degrees, the dew point was 69, and the relative humidity was 90%. The wind was calm. The pressure was 30.05 inches and steady. Pensacola Naval Air Station, skies were cloudy. The temperature was 73 degrees, the dew point was 70, and the relative humidity was 90%. The wind was north at 5 miles an hour. The pressure was 30.03 inches and falling. Rainfall in the last hour was 0.18 inches. Here's your National Weather Service forecast. Tonight, mostly cloudy with a chance of thunderstorms. A chance of showers this evening, then showers likely after midnight. Lows in the lower 70s. Northwest winds around 5 miles per hour this evening, becoming light and variable. Chance of rain 70%. Thursday, showers likely. A chance of thunderstorms in the morning, then thunderstorms likely in the afternoon. Humid with highs in the mid-80s. West winds around minor flooding is occurring and minor flooding is forecast. Where? Escambia River near Century. When? Until Sunday morning. Impacts, at 19.0 feet, low-lying pastures will flood. Cattle should be moved to higher ground. Additional details, at 7 p.m. Central Daylight Time Wednesday the stage was 18.1 feet. Forecast, the river is expected to fall below flood stage early Sunday morning and continue falling to 15.7 feet Monday evening. Flood stage is 17.0 feet. http://www.weather.gov/safety/flood. The flood warning is canceled for the Shoal River near Crestview. Additional details, at 7:15 p.m. Central Daylight Time Wednesday the stage was 7.9 feet. Forecast, the river is expected to fall to 6.5 feet Monday evening. http://www.weather.gov/safety/flood. Here's your National Weather Service forecast. Tonight, mostly cloudy with a chance of thunderstorms. A chance of showers this evening, then showers likely after midnight. Lows in the lower 70s. Northwest winds around 5 miles per hour this evening, becoming light and variable. Chance of rain 70%. Thursday, showers likely. A chance of thunderstorms in the morning, then thunderstorms likely in the afternoon. Humid with highs in the mid-80s. West winds around 5 miles per hour. Chance of rain 70%. Thursday night, mostly cloudy in the evening, then becoming partly cloudy. A chance of showers with a slight chance of thunderstorms. Lows in the lower 70s. Southwest winds around 5 miles per hour in the evening, becoming light and variable. Chance of rain 50%. Friday, mostly sunny. A slight chance of showers and thunderstorms in the morning, then a chance of showers and thunderstorms in the afternoon. Humid with highs in the upper 80s. Southwest winds 5 to 10 miles per hour. Chance of rain 40%. Friday night, mostly clear. Lows in the mid-70s. South winds around 5 miles per hour. Saturday, sunny.
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0: This is NOAA Weather Radio from the Mobile, Pensacola National Weather Service. The current time is 7:59 p.m. Central Daylight Time. The special marine warning will expire at 8 p.m. Central Daylight Time. The affected areas were Eastern Choctaw Hatchie Bay. The thunderstorms have moved out of the area, thus the warning has been allowed to expire. Repeating, the special marine warning has been allowed to expire for the following marine location, Eastern Choctaw Hatchie Bay. The flood warning is canceled for the Shoal River near Crestview. Additional details, at 7:15 p.m. Central Daylight Time Wednesday the stage was 7.9 feet. Forecast, the river is expected to fall to 6.5 feet Monday evening. http://www.weather.gov/safety/flood. Here's your marine forecast. On the weather map, away from storms, a weak stationary front straddles the coast bringing variable winds through tonight. The front lifts back up to the north Thursday and dissipates as south-to-southwest flow becomes established from high pressure setting up over the southwest Atlantic into the central Gulf Friday through the weekend. Seas 2 feet or less. On Perdido Bay, Pensacola Bay including Santa Rosa Sound, and Choctaw Hatchie Bay. For tonight, west winds 5 to 10 knots, diminishing to around 5 knots late this evening and overnight. Waves 1 foot or less. Light chop. A slight chance of showers and thunderstorms this evening, then a chance of showers and thunderstorms after midnight. For Thursday, west winds around 5 knots, becoming southwest in the afternoon. Waves 1 foot or less. Light chop. A chance of thunderstorms. Showers likely, mainly in the morning. For Thursday night, southwest winds 5 to 10 knots. Waves 1 foot or less. Light chop. A chance of showers. A slight chance of thunderstorms in the evening, then a chance of thunderstorms after midnight. And for Friday, southwest winds 5 to 10 knots. Waves 1 foot or less. Light chop. A slight chance of showers and thunderstorms. On Perdido Bay, Pensacola Bay including Santa Rosa Sound, and Choctaw Hatchie Bay. For tonight, west winds around 5 knots until early morning, becoming light and variable. Waves 1 foot or less. Smooth. A chance of showers and thunderstorms late. For Thursday, west winds 5 to 10 knots. Waves 1 foot or less. Light chop. A chance of showers and thunderstorms in the morning, then showers and thunderstorms likely in the afternoon. For Thursday night, southwest winds around 5 knots. Waves 1 foot or less. Smooth. A chance of showers and thunderstorms. And for Friday, southwest winds 5 to 10 knots. Waves 1 foot or less. Light chop. A chance of showers and thunderstorms in the morning. From the Okaloosa-Walton County line to Pascagoula, and out 20 nautical miles. For tonight, west winds 5 to 10 knots. Seas 1 foot or less. Wave detail, east 1 foot at 3 seconds and west 1 foot at 4 seconds. A slight chance of showers and thunderstorms this evening. Showers likely with a chance of thunderstorms after midnight. For Thursday, west winds 5 to 10 knots. Seas 1 foot or less. Wave detail, southwest 1 foot at 4 seconds and south 1 foot at 8 seconds. A chance of showers and thunderstorms. For Thursday night, southwest winds 5 to 10 knots. Seas 1 foot or less, then around 2 feet after midnight. Wave detail, southwest 1 foot at 3 seconds and south 1 foot at 8 seconds, becoming southwest 1 foot at 3 seconds and south 1 foot at 10 seconds. A slight chance of showers and thunderstorms in the evening, then a chance of showers and thunderstorms after midnight. And for Friday, southwest winds 5 to 10 knots. Seas around 2 feet. Wave detail, southwest 1 foot at 3 seconds and south 1 foot at 10 seconds. A slight chance of showers and thunderstorms in the morning. From the Okaloosa-Walton County line to Pascagoula, from 20 to 60 nautical miles offshore. For tonight, west winds 5 to 10 knots. Seas around 2 feet this evening, then 1 foot or less. Wave detail, northeast 1 foot at 3 seconds and southwest 1 foot at 4 seconds, becoming northeast 1 foot at 3 seconds and west 1 foot at 4 seconds. A slight chance of showers and thunderstorms after midnight. A chance of showers and thunderstorms late. For Thursday, west winds 5 to 10 knots. Seas around 2 feet. Wave detail, west 1 foot at 4 seconds and south 1 foot at 8 seconds. A chance of showers and thunderstorms, mainly in the morning. For Thursday night, southwest winds 5 to 10 knots. Seas around 2 feet. Wave detail, southwest 1 foot at 3 seconds and south 1 foot at 9 seconds. A slight chance of showers and thunderstorms in the evening, then a chance of showers and thunderstorms after midnight. And for Friday, southwest winds 5 to 10 knots. Seas around 2 feet. Wave detail, southwest 1 foot at 3 seconds and south 1 foot at 10 seconds. 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The current time is 8:06 p.m. Central Daylight Time. The flood warning is canceled for the Shoal River near Crestview. Additional details, at 7:15 p.m. Central Daylight Time Wednesday, the stage was 7.9 feet. Forecast: the river is expected to fall to 6.5 feet Monday evening. http://www.weather.gov/safety/flood. Here's your marine forecast. On the weather map, away from storms, a weak stationary front straddles the coast, bringing variable winds through tonight. The front lifts back up to the north Thursday and dissipates as south-to-southwest flow becomes established from high pressure setting up over the southwest Atlantic into the central Gulf Friday through the weekend. Seas 2 feet or less. On Perdido Bay, Pensacola Bay including Santa Rosa Sound, and Choctawhatchee Bay. For tonight, west winds 5 to 10 knots, diminishing to around 5 knots late this evening and overnight. Waves 1 foot or less. Light chop. A slight chance of showers and thunderstorms this evening, then a chance of showers and thunderstorms after midnight. For Thursday, west winds around 5 knots, becoming southwest in the afternoon. Waves 1 foot or less. Light chop. A chance of thunderstorms. Showers likely, mainly in the morning. For Thursday night, southwest winds 5 to 10 knots. Waves 1 foot or less. Light chop. A chance of showers. A slight chance of thunderstorms in the evening, then a chance of thunderstorms after midnight. And for Friday, southwest winds 5 to 10 knots. Waves 1 foot or less. Light chop. A slight chance of showers and thunderstorms. On Perdido Bay, Pensacola Bay including Santa Rosa Sound, and Choctawhatchee Bay. For tonight, west winds around 5 knots until early morning, becoming light and variable. Waves 1 foot or less. Smooth. A chance of showers and thunderstorms late. For Thursday, west winds 5 to 10 knots. Waves 1 foot or less. Light chop. A chance of showers and thunderstorms in the morning, then showers and thunderstorms likely in the afternoon. For Thursday night, southwest winds around 5 knots. Waves 1 foot or less. Smooth. A chance of showers and thunderstorms. And for Friday, southwest winds 5 to 10 knots. Waves 1 foot or less. Light chop. A chance of showers and thunderstorms in the morning. From the Okaloosa-Walton County line to Pascagoula, and out 20 nautical miles. For tonight, west winds 5 to 10 knots. Seas 1 foot or less. Wave detail, east 1 foot at 3 seconds and west 1 foot at 4 seconds. A slight chance of showers and thunderstorms this evening. Showers likely with a chance of thunderstorms after midnight. For Thursday, west winds 5 to 10 knots. Seas 1 foot or less. Wave detail, southwest 1 foot at 4 seconds and south 1 foot at 8 seconds. A chance of showers and thunderstorms. For Thursday night, southwest winds 5 to 10 knots. Seas 1 foot or less, then around 2 feet after midnight. Wave detail, southwest 1 foot at 3 seconds and south 1 foot at 8 seconds. Becoming southwest 1 foot at 3 seconds and south 1 foot at 10 seconds. A slight chance of showers and thunderstorms in the evening, then a chance of showers and thunderstorms after midnight. And for Friday, southwest winds 5 to 10 knots. Seas around 2 feet. Wave detail, southwest 1 foot at 3 seconds and south 1 foot at 10 seconds. A slight chance of showers and thunderstorms in the morning. From the Okaloosa-Walton County line to Pascagoula, from 20 to 60 nautical miles offshore. For tonight, west winds 5 to 10 knots. Seas around 2 feet this evening, then 1 foot or less. Wave detail, northeast 1 foot at 3 seconds and southwest 1 foot at 4 seconds, becoming northeast 1 foot at 3 seconds and west 1 foot at 4 seconds. A slight chance of showers and thunderstorms after midnight. A chance of showers and thunderstorms late. For Thursday, west winds 5 to 10 knots. Seas around 2 feet. Wave detail, west 1 foot at 4 seconds and south 1 foot at 8 seconds. A chance of showers and thunderstorms, mainly in the morning. For Thursday night, Southwest winds 5 to 10 knots. Seas around 2 feet. Wave detail, southwest 1 foot at 3 seconds and south 1 foot at 9 seconds. A slight chance of showers and thunderstorms in the evening, then a chance of showers and thunderstorms after midnight. And for Friday, southwest winds 5 to 10 knots. Seas around 2 feet. Wave detail, southwest 1 foot at 3 seconds and south 1 foot at 10 seconds. Tidal information, at the mouth of the Mobile River on Thursday, high tide at 8:36 a.m. Low tide at 9:09 p.m. At the mouth of the Mobile River on Friday, high tide at 9:22 a.m. Low tide at 9:45 p.m. At Pensacola Bay on Thursday, high tide at 8:15 a.m. Low tide at 7:31 p.m. At Pensacola Bay on Friday, high tide at 8:51 a.m. Low tide at 8:22 p.m. At the East Pass in Destin on Thursday, high tide at 7:42 a.m. Low tide at 6:57 p.m. At the East Pass in Destin on Friday, high tide at 8:18 a.m. Low tide at 7:48 p.m. The Tropical Weather Outlook. For the North Atlantic, Caribbean Sea and the Gulf of America, tropical cyclone formation is not expected during the next 7 days. The following marine observations were made as of 8 p.m. Mobile Bay Coast Guard Station. Winds were north at 3 knots. Sea temperature 85 degrees. Air temperature 71 degrees. Weeks Bay, calm. Air temperature was 72 degrees. Pensacola Bay. Sea temperature 86 degrees. Air temperature 74 degrees. The report from the east end of Dauphin Island was not available. Graham Bay, southwest winds at 2 knots. Air temperature was 74 degrees. And Pettiboy Island, north winds at 5 knots. Air temperature was 78 degrees. 12 miles south of Orange Beach, winds were north at 6 knots. Air temperature was 81 degrees. Gulf water temperature 86 degrees. Wave height 2 feet, with a period of 4 seconds. 100 miles south of Destin. Winds were northwest at 10 knots. Air temperature 84 degrees. Wave height 2 feet. Wave period 4 seconds. The following weather reports were made at 8 p.m. Pensacola International Airport, light rain was falling. The temperature was 72 degrees, the dew point was 70, and the relative humidity was 93%. The wind was calm. The pressure was 30.03 inches and falling. Rainfall in the last hour was 0.05 inches. Pensacola Naval Air Station, light rain was falling. The temperature was 73 degrees. The dew point was 69, and the relative humidity was 87%. The wind was north at 5 miles an hour. The pressure was 30.03 inches and steady. The Pensacola climate summary for this evening, as of 4 p.m., June 24, 2026. Today's high temperature was 88 degrees and the low 75 degrees. No precipitation fell today, which leaves the monthly total at 4.91 inches. The total precipitation for the year still stands at 19.84 inches. Sunset tonight is at 7:55 p.m. Sunrise tomorrow is at 5:48 a.m. Across the central Gulf Coast, Gulf Shores, clear. Temperature was 73 degrees. Wind variable at 3 miles an hour. Milton, cloudy. Temperature was 69 degrees. Wind calm. Destin, light rain. Temperature was 73 degrees. Wind north at 14 miles an hour. Mobile, thunder. Temperature was 72 degrees. Wind calm. Elsewhere, Hattiesburg, cloudy and 78. New Orleans, mostly cloudy and 87. Montgomery, mostly cloudy and 75. Tallahassee, partly cloudy and 84. And at Panama City, mostly cloudy and 80. What? Minor flooding is occurring and minor flooding is forecast. Where? Escambia River near Century. When? Until Sunday morning. impacts, at 19.0 feet, low-lying pastures will flood. Cattle should be moved to higher ground. Additional details, at 7 p.m. Central Daylight Time Wednesday, the stage was 18.1 feet. Forecast, the river is expected to fall below flood stage early Sunday morning and continue falling to 15.7 feet Monday evening. Flood stage is 17.0 feet. http://www.weather.gov/safety/flood. 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Here's your National Weather Service forecast. Tonight, mostly cloudy with a chance of thunderstorms. A chance of showers this evening, then showers likely after midnight. Lows in the lower 70s. Northwest winds around 5 miles per hour this evening, becoming light and variable. Chance of rain 70%. Thursday, showers likely. A chance of thunderstorms in the morning, then thunderstorms likely in the afternoon. Humid with highs in the mid-80s. West winds around 5 miles per hour. Chance of rain 70%. Thursday night, mostly cloudy in the evening, then becoming partly cloudy. A chance of showers with a slight chance of thunderstorms. Lows in the lower 70s. Southwest winds around 5 miles per hour in the evening, becoming light and variable. Chance of rain 50%. Friday, mostly sunny. A slight chance of showers and thunderstorms in the morning, then a chance of showers and thunderstorms in the afternoon. Humid with highs in the upper 80s. Southwest winds 5 to 10 miles per hour. Chance of rain 40%. Friday night, mostly clear. Lows in the mid-70s. South winds around 5 miles per hour. Saturday, sunny. Highs in the lower 90s. Saturday night, mostly clear. Lows in the mid-70s. Sunday, sunny. Highs in the lower 90s. Heat index values up to 105. 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The current time is 8:19 p.m. Central Daylight Time. Here's your marine forecast. On the weather map, away from storms, a weak stationary front straddles the coast, bringing variable winds through tonight. The front lifts back up to the north Thursday and dissipates as south-to-southwest flow becomes established from high pressure setting up over the southwest Atlantic into the central Gulf Friday through the weekend. Seas 2 feet or less. On Perdido Bay, Pensacola Bay including Santa Rosa Sound, and Choctawhatchee Bay. For tonight, west winds 5 to 10 knots, diminishing to around 5 knots late this evening and overnight. Waves 1 foot or less. Light chop. A slight chance of showers and thunderstorms this evening, then a chance of showers and thunderstorms after midnight. For Thursday, west winds around 5 knots, becoming southwest in the afternoon. Waves 1 foot or less. Light chop. A chance of thunderstorms. Showers likely, mainly in the morning. For Thursday night, southwest winds 5 to 10 knots. Waves 1 foot or less. Light chop. A chance of showers. A slight chance of thunderstorms in the evening, then a chance of thunderstorms after midnight. And for Friday, southwest winds 5 to 10 knots. Waves 1 foot or less. Light chop. A slight chance of showers and thunderstorms. On Perdido Bay, Pensacola Bay including Santa Rosa Sound, and Choctawhatchee Bay. For tonight, west winds around 5 knots until early morning, becoming light and variable. Waves 1 foot or less. Smooth. A chance of showers and thunderstorms late. For Thursday, west winds 5 to 10 knots. Waves 1 foot or less. Light chop. A chance of showers and thunderstorms in the morning, then showers and thunderstorms likely in the afternoon. For Thursday night, southwest winds around 5 knots. Waves 1 foot or less. Smooth. A chance of showers and thunderstorms. And for Friday, southwest winds 5 to 10 knots. Waves 1 foot or less. Light chop. A chance of showers and thunderstorms in the morning. From the Okaloosa-Walton County line to Pascagoula, and out 20 nautical miles. For tonight, west winds 5 to 10 knots. Seas 1 foot or less. Wave detail, east 1 foot at 3 seconds and west 1 foot at 4 seconds. A slight chance of showers and thunderstorms this evening. Showers likely with a chance of thunderstorms after midnight. For Thursday, west winds 5 to 10 knots. Seas 1 foot or less. Wave detail, southwest 1 foot at 4 seconds and south 1 foot at 8 seconds. A chance of showers and thunderstorms. For Thursday night, southwest winds 5 to 10 knots. Seas 1 foot or less, then around 2 feet after midnight. Wave detail, southwest 1 foot at 3 seconds and south 1 foot at 8 seconds, becoming southwest 1 foot at 3 seconds and south 1 foot at 10 seconds. A slight chance of showers and thunderstorms in the evening, then a chance of showers and thunderstorms after midnight. And for Friday, southwest winds 5 to 10 knots. Seas around 2 feet. Wave detail, southwest 1 foot at 3 seconds and south 1 foot at 10 seconds. A slight chance of showers and thunderstorms in the morning. From the Okaloosa-Walton County line to Pascagoula, from 20 to 60 nautical miles offshore. For tonight, west winds 5 to 10 knots. Seas around 2 feet this evening, then 1 foot or less. Wave detail, northeast 1 foot at 3 seconds and southwest 1 foot at 4 seconds, becoming northeast 1 foot at 3 seconds and west 1 foot at 4 seconds. A slight chance of showers and thunderstorms after midnight. A chance of showers and thunderstorms late. For Thursday, west winds 5 to 10 knots. Seas around 2 feet. Wave detail, west 1 foot at 4 seconds and south 1 foot at 8 seconds. A chance of showers and thunderstorms, mainly in the morning. For Thursday night, southwest winds 5 to 10 knots. Seas around 2 feet. Wave detail, southwest 1 foot at 3 seconds and south 1 foot at 9 seconds. A slight chance of showers and thunderstorms in the evening, then a chance of showers and thunderstorms after midnight. And for Friday, southwest winds 5 to 10 knots. Seas around 2 feet. Wave detail, southwest 1 foot at 3 seconds and south 1 foot at 10 seconds. Tidal information, at the mouth of the Mobile River on Thursday, high tide at 8:36 a.m. Low tide at 9:09 p.m. At the mouth of the Mobile River on Friday, high tide at 9:22 a.m. Low tide at 9:45 p.m. At Pensacola Bay on Thursday, high tide at 8:15 a.m. Low tide at 7:31 p.m. At Pensacola Bay on Friday, high tide at 8:51 a.m. Low tide at 8:22 p.m. At the East Pass in Destin on Thursday, high tide at 7:42 a.m. Low tide at 6:57 p.m. At the East Pass in Destin on Friday, high tide at 8:18 a.m. Low tide at 7:48 p.m. The following marine observations were made as of 8 p.m. Mobile Bay Coast Guard Station. Winds were north at 3 knots. Sea temperature 85 degrees. Air temperature 71 degrees. Weeks Bay, calm. Air temperature was 72 degrees. Pensacola Bay. Sea temperature 86 degrees. Air temperature 74 degrees. The report from the east end of Dauphin Island was not available. Grand Bay, southwest winds at 2 knots. Air temperature was 74 degrees. And Pettiboy Island, north winds at 5 knots. Air temperature was 78 degrees. 12 miles south of Orange Beach, winds were north at 6 knots. Air temperature was 81 degrees. Gulf water temperature 86 degrees. Wave height 2 feet, with a period of 4 seconds. 100 miles south of Destin. Winds were northwest at 10 knots. Air temperature 84 degrees. Wave height 2 feet. wave period 4 seconds. The following weather reports were made at 8 p.m. Pensacola International Airport, light rain was falling.

and steady. The Pensacola climate summary for this evening, as of 4 p.m., June 24, 2026. Today's high temperature was 88 degrees and the low 75 degrees. No precipitation fell today, which leaves the monthly total at 4.91 inches. The total precipitation for the year still stands at 19.84 inches. Sunset tonight is at 7:55 p.m. Sunrise tomorrow is at 5:48 a.m. Across the central Gulf Coast, Gulf Shores, clear. Temperature was 73 degrees. Wind variable at 3 miles an hour. Milton, cloudy. Temperature was 69 degrees. Wind calm. Destin, light rain. Temperature was 73 degrees. Wind north at 14 miles an hour. Mobile, thunder. Temperature was 72 degrees. Wind calm. Elsewhere, Hattiesburg, cloudy and 78. New Orleans, mostly cloudy and 87. Montgomery, mostly cloudy and 75. Tallahassee, partly cloudy and 84. And in Panama City, mostly cloudy and 80. Here's your National Weather Service forecast. Tonight, mostly cloudy with a chance of thunderstorms. A chance of showers this evening, then showers likely after midnight. Lows in the lower 70s. Northwest winds around 5 miles per hour this evening, becoming light and variable. Chance of rain 70%. Thursday, showers likely. A chance of thunderstorms in the morning, then thunderstorms likely in the afternoon. Humid with highs in the mid-80s. West winds around 5 miles per hour. Chance of rain 70%. Thursday night, mostly cloudy in the evening, then becoming partly cloudy. A chance of showers with a slight chance of thunderstorms. Lows in the lower 70s. Southwest winds around 5 miles per hour in the evening, becoming light and variable. Chance of rain 50%. Friday, mostly sunny. A slight chance of showers and thunderstorms in the morning, then a chance of showers and thunderstorms in the afternoon. Humid with highs in the upper 80s. Southwest winds 5 to 10 miles per hour. Chance of rain 40%. Friday night, mostly clear. Lows in the mid-70s. South winds around 5 miles per hour. Saturday, sunny. Highs in the lower 90s. Saturday night, mostly clear. Lows in the mid-70s. Sunday, sunny. Highs in the lower 90s. Heat index values up to 105. 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The current time is 8:30 p.m. Central Daylight Time. Here's your marine forecast. On the weather map, away from storms, a weak stationary front straddles the coast, bringing variable winds through tonight. The front lifts back up to the north Thursday and dissipates as south-to-southwest flow becomes established from high pressure setting up over the southwest Atlantic into the central Gulf Friday through the weekend. Seas 2 feet or less. On Perdido Bay, Pensacola Bay including Santa Rosa Sound, and Choctawhatchee Bay. For tonight, west winds 5 to 10 knots, diminishing to around 5 knots late this evening and overnight. Waves 1 foot or less. Light chop. A slight chance of showers and thunderstorms this evening, then a chance of showers and thunderstorms after midnight. For Thursday, west winds around 5 knots, becoming southwest in the afternoon. Waves 1 foot or less. Light chop. A chance of thunderstorms. Showers likely, mainly in the morning. For Thursday night, southwest winds 5 to 10 knots. Waves 1 foot or less. Light chop. A chance of showers. A slight chance of thunderstorms in the evening, then a chance of thunderstorms after midnight. And for Friday, southwest winds 5 to 10 knots. Waves 1 foot or less. Light chop. A slight chance of showers and thunderstorms. On Perdido Bay, Pensacola Bay including Santa Rosa Sound, and Choctawhatchee Bay. For tonight, west winds around 5 knots until early morning, becoming light and variable.

0: 1 foot or less. Smooth. A chance of showers and thunderstorms late. For Thursday, west winds 5 to 10 knots. Waves 1 foot or less. Light chop. A chance of showers and thunderstorms in the morning, then showers and thunderstorms likely in the afternoon. For Thursday night, southwest winds around 5 knots. Waves 1 foot or less. Smooth. A chance of showers and thunderstorms. And for Friday, southwest winds 5 to 10 knots. Waves 1 foot or less. Light chop. A chance of showers and thunderstorms in the morning. From the Okaloosa-Walton County line to Pascagoula, and out 20 nautical miles. For tonight, west winds 5 to 10 knots. Seas 1 foot or less. Wave detail, east 1 foot at 3 seconds and west 1 foot at 4 seconds. A slight chance of showers and thunderstorms this evening. Showers likely with a chance of thunderstorms after midnight. For Thursday, west winds 5 to 10 knots. Seas 1 foot or less. Wave detail, southwest 1 foot at 4 seconds and south 1 foot at 8 seconds. A chance of showers and thunderstorms. For Thursday night, southwest winds 5 to 10 knots. Seas 1 foot or less, then around 2 feet after midnight. Wave detail, southwest 1 foot at 3 seconds and south 1 foot at 8 seconds, becoming southwest 1 foot at 3 seconds and south 1 foot at 10 seconds. A slight chance of showers and thunderstorms in the evening, then a chance of showers and thunderstorms after midnight. And for Friday, southwest winds 5 to 10 knots. Seas around 2 feet. Wave detail, southwest 1 foot at 3 seconds and south 1 foot at 10 seconds. A slight chance of showers and thunderstorms in the morning. From the Okaloosa-Walton County line to Pascagoula, from 20 to 60 nautical miles offshore. For tonight, west winds 5 to 10 knots. Seas around 2 feet this evening, then 1 foot or less. Wave detail, northeast 1 foot at 3 seconds and southwest 1 foot at 4 seconds, becoming northeast 1 foot at 3 seconds and west 1 foot at 4 seconds. A slight chance of showers and thunderstorms after midnight. A chance of showers and thunderstorms late. For Thursday, west winds 5 to 10 knots. Seas around 2 feet. Wave detail, west 1 foot at 4 seconds and south 1 foot at 8 seconds. A chance of showers and thunderstorms, mainly in the morning. For Thursday night, southwest winds 5 to 10 knots. Seas around 2 feet. Wave detail, southwest 1 foot at 3 seconds and south 1 foot at 9 seconds. A slight chance of showers and thunderstorms in the evening, then a chance of showers and thunderstorms after midnight. And for Friday, southwest winds 5 to 10 knots. Seas around 2 feet. Wave detail, southwest 1 foot at 3 seconds and south 1 foot at 10 seconds. Tidal information, at the mouth of the Mobile River on Thursday, high tide at 8:36 a.m. Low tide at 9:09 p.m. At the mouth of the Mobile River on Friday, high tide at 9:22 a.m. Low tide at 9:45 p.m. At Pensacola Bay on Thursday, high tide at 8:15 a.m. Low tide at 7:31 p.m. At Pensacola Bay on Friday, high tide at 8:51 a.m. Low tide at 8:22 p.m. At the East Pass in Destin on Thursday, high tide at 7:42 a.m. Low tide at 6:57 p.m. At the East Pass in Destin on Friday, high tide at 8:18 a.m. Low tide at 7:48 p.m. What? Minor flooding is occurring and minor flooding is forecast. Where? Escambia River near Century. When? Until Sunday morning. Impacts, at 19.0 feet, low-lying pastures will flood. Cattle should be moved to higher ground. Additional details, at 7 p.m. Central Daylight Time Wednesday the stage was 18.1 feet. Forecast, the river is expected to fall below flood stage early Sunday morning and continue falling to 15.7 feet Monday evening. Flood stage is 17.0 feet. http://www.weather.gov/safety/flood. The following marine observations were made as of 8 p.m. Mobile Bay Coast Guard Station. Winds were north at 3 knots. Sea temperature 85 degrees. Air temperature 71 degrees. Weeks Bay, calm. Air temperature was 72 degrees. Pensacola Bay. Sea temperature 86 degrees. Air temperature 74 degrees. The report from the east end of Dauphin Island was not available. Graham Bay, southwest winds at 2 knots. Air temperature was 74 degrees. And Pettiboy Island, north winds at 5 knots. Air temperature was 78 degrees. 12 miles south of Orange Beach, winds were north at 6 knots. Air temperature was 81 degrees. Gulf water temperature 86 degrees. Wave height 2 feet, with a period of 4 seconds. 100 miles south of Destin. Winds were northwest at 10 knots. Air temperature 84 degrees. Wave height 2 feet. Wave period 4 seconds. The following weather reports were made at 8 p.m. Pensacola International Airport, light rain was falling. The temperature was 72 degrees, the dew point was 70, and the relative humidity was 93%. The wind was calm. The pressure was 30.03 inches and falling. Rainfall in the last hour was 0.05 inches. Pensacola Naval Air Station, light rain was falling. The temperature was 73 degrees. The dew point was 69, and the relative humidity was 87%. The wind was north at 5 miles an hour. The pressure was 30.03 inches and steady. The Pensacola climate summary for this evening, as of 4 p.m., June 24, 2026. Today's high temperature was 88 degrees and the low 75 degrees. No precipitation fell today, which leaves the monthly total at 4.91 inches. The total precipitation for the year still stands at 19.84 inches. Sunset tonight is at 7:55 p.m. Sunrise tomorrow is at 5:48 a.m. Across the central Gulf Coast, Gulf Shores, clear. Temperature was 73 degrees. Wind variable at 3 miles an hour. Milton, cloudy. Temperature was 69 degrees. Wind calm. Destin, light rain. Temperature was 73 degrees. Wind north at 14 miles an hour. Mobile, thunder. Temperature was 72 degrees. Wind calm. Elsewhere, Hattiesburg, cloudy and 78. New Orleans, mostly cloudy and 87. Montgomery, mostly cloudy and 75. Tallahassee, partly cloudy and 84. And at Panama City, mostly cloudy and 80. The Tropical Weather Outlook. For the North Atlantic, Caribbean Sea and the Gulf of America, tropical cyclone formation is not expected during the next 7 days. Here's your National Weather Service forecast. Tonight, mostly cloudy with a chance of thunderstorms. A chance of showers this evening, then showers likely after midnight. Lows in the lower 70s. Northwest winds around 5 miles per hour this evening, becoming light and variable. Chance of rain 70%. Thursday, showers likely. A chance of thunderstorms in the morning, then thunderstorms likely in the afternoon. Humid with highs in the mid-80s. West winds around 5 miles per hour. Chance of rain 70%. Thursday night, mostly cloudy in the evening, then becoming partly cloudy. A chance of showers with a slight chance of thunderstorms. Lows in the lower 70s. Southwest winds around 5 miles per hour in the evening, becoming light and variable. Chance of rain 50%. Friday, mostly sunny. A slight chance of showers and thunderstorms in the morning, then a chance of showers and thunderstorms in the afternoon. Humid with highs in the upper 80s. Southwest winds 5 to 10 miles per hour. Chance of rain 40%. Friday night, mostly clear. Lows in the mid-70s. South winds around 5 miles per hour. Saturday, sunny. Highs in the lower 90s. Saturday night, mostly clear. Lows in the mid-70s. Sunday, sunny. Highs in the lower 90s. Heat index values up to 105. 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The current time is 8:42 p.m. Central Daylight Time. Here's your marine forecast. On the weather map, away from storms, a weak stationary front straddles the coast, bringing variable winds through tonight. The front lifts back up to the north Thursday and dissipates as south-to-southwest flow becomes established from high pressure setting up over the southwest Atlantic into the central Gulf Friday through the weekend. Seas 2 feet or less. On Perdido Bay, Pensacola Bay including Santa Rosa Sound, and Choctawhatchee Bay. For tonight, west winds 5 to 10 knots, diminishing to around 5 knots late this evening and overnight. Waves 1 foot or less. Light chop. A slight chance of showers and thunderstorms this evening, then a chance of showers and thunderstorms after midnight. For Thursday, west winds around 5 knots, becoming southwest in the afternoon. Waves 1 foot or less. Light chop. A chance of thunderstorms. Showers likely, mainly in the morning. For Thursday night, southwest winds 5 to 10 knots. Waves 1 foot or less. Light chop. A chance of showers. A slight chance of thunderstorms in the evening, then a chance of thunderstorms after midnight. And for Friday, southwest winds 5 to 10 knots. Waves 1 foot or less. Light chop. A slight chance of showers and thunderstorms. On Perdido Bay, Pensacola Bay including Santa Rosa Sound, and Choctawhatchee Bay. For tonight, west winds around 5 knots until early morning, becoming light and variable. Waves 1 foot or less. Smooth. A chance of showers and thunderstorms late. For Thursday, west winds 5 to 10 knots. Waves 1 foot or less. Light chop. A chance of showers and thunderstorms in the morning, then showers and thunderstorms likely in the afternoon. For Thursday night, southwest winds around 5 knots. Waves 1 foot or less. Smooth. A chance of showers and thunderstorms. And for Friday, southwest winds 5 to 10 knots. Waves 1 foot or less. Light chop. A chance of showers and thunderstorms in the morning. From the Okaloosa-Walton County line to Pascagoula, and out 20 nautical miles. For tonight, west winds 5 to 10 knots. Seas 1 foot or less. Wave detail, east 1 foot at 3 seconds and west 1 foot at 4 seconds. A slight chance of showers and thunderstorms this evening. Showers likely with a chance of thunderstorms after midnight. For Thursday, west winds 5 to 10 knots. Seas 1 foot or less. Wave detail, southwest 1 foot at 4 seconds and south 1 foot at 8 seconds. A chance of showers and thunderstorms. For Thursday night, southwest winds 5 to 10 knots. Seas 1 foot or less, then around 2 feet after midnight. Wave detail, southwest 1 foot at 3 seconds and south 1 foot at 8 seconds, becoming southwest 1 foot at 3 seconds and south 1 foot at 10 seconds. A slight chance of showers and thunderstorms in the evening, then a chance of showers and thunderstorms after midnight. And for Friday, southwest winds 5 to 10 knots. Seas around 2 feet. Wave detail, southwest 1 foot at 3 seconds and south 1 foot at 10 seconds. A slight chance of showers and thunderstorms in the morning. From the Okaloosa-Walton County line to Pascagoula, from 20 to 60 nautical miles offshore. For tonight, west winds 5 to 10 knots. Seas around 2 feet this evening, then 1 foot or less. Wave detail, northeast 1 foot at 3 seconds and southwest 1 foot at 4 seconds, becoming northeast 1 foot at 3 seconds and west 1 foot at 4 seconds. A slight chance of showers and thunderstorms after midnight. A chance of showers and thunderstorms late. For Thursday, West winds 5 to 10 knots. Seas around 2 feet. Wave detail, west 1 foot at 4 seconds and south 1 foot at 8 seconds. A chance of showers and thunderstorms, mainly in the morning. For Thursday night, southwest winds 5 to 10 knots. Seas around 2 feet. Wave detail, southwest 1 foot at 3 seconds and south 1 foot at 9 seconds. A slight chance of showers and thunderstorms in the evening, then a chance of showers and thunderstorms after midnight. And for Friday, southwest winds 5 to 10 knots. Seas around 2 feet. Wave detail, southwest 1 foot at 3 seconds and south 1 foot at 10 seconds. 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Tidal information, at the mouth of the Mobile River on Thursday, high tide at 8:36 a.m. Low tide at 9:09 p.m. At the mouth of the Mobile River on Friday, high tide at 9:22 a.m. Low tide at 9:45 p.m. At Pensacola Bay on Thursday, high tide at 8:15 a.m. Low tide at 7:31 p.m. At Pensacola Bay on Friday, high tide at 8:51 a.m. Low tide at 8:22 p.m. At the East Pass in Destin on Thursday, high tide at 7:42 a.m. Low tide at 6:57 p.m. At the East Pass in Destin on Friday, high tide at 8:18 a.m. Low tide at 7:48 p.m. The following marine observations were made as of 8 p.m. Mobile Bay Coast Guard Station. Winds were north at 3 knots. Sea temperature 85 degrees. Air temperature 71 degrees. Weeks Bay, calm. Air temperature was 72 degrees. Pensacola Bay. Sea temperature 86 degrees. Air temperature 74 degrees. The report from the east end of Dauphin Island was not available. Graham Bay, southwest winds at 2 knots. Air temperature was 74 degrees. And Pettiboy Island, north winds at 5 knots. Air temperature was 78 degrees. 12 miles south of Orange Beach, winds were north at 6 knots. Air temperature was 81 degrees. Gulf water temperature 86 degrees. Wave height 2 feet, with a period of 4 seconds. 100 miles south of Destin. Winds were northwest at 10 knots. Air temperature 84 degrees. Wave height 2 feet. Wave period 4 seconds. The following weather reports were made at 8 p.m. Pensacola International Airport, light rain was falling. The temperature was 72 degrees, the dew point was 70, and the relative humidity was 93%. The wind was calm. The pressure was 30.03 inches and falling. Rainfall in the last hour was 0.05 inches. Pensacola Naval Air Station, light rain was falling. The temperature was 73 degrees, the dew point was 69, and the relative humidity was 87%. The wind was north at 5 miles an hour. The pressure was 30.03 inches and steady. The Pensacola climate summary for this evening, as of 4 p.m., June 24, 2026. Today's high temperature was 88 degrees and the low 75 degrees. No precipitation fell today, which leaves the monthly total at 4.91 inches. The total precipitation for the year still stands at 19.84 inches. Sunset tonight is at 7:55 p.m. Sunrise tomorrow is at 5:48 a.m. Across the central Gulf Coast, Gulf Shores, clear. Temperature was 73 degrees. Wind variable at 3 miles an hour. Milton, cloudy. Temperature was 69 degrees. Wind calm. Destin, light rain. Temperature was 73 degrees. Wind north at 14 miles an hour. Mobile, thunder. Temperature was 72 degrees. Wind calm. Elsewhere, Hattiesburg, cloudy and 78. New Orleans, mostly cloudy and 87. Montgomery, mostly cloudy and 75. Tallahassee, partly cloudy and 84. And in Panama City, mostly cloudy and 80. Here's your National Weather Service forecast. Tonight, mostly cloudy with a chance of thunderstorms. A chance of showers this evening, then showers likely after midnight. Lows in the lower 70s. Northwest winds around 5 miles per hour this evening, becoming light and variable. Chance of rain 70%. Thursday, showers likely. A chance of thunderstorms in the morning, then thunderstorms likely in the afternoon. Humid with highs in the mid-80s. West winds around 5 miles per hour. Chance of rain 70%. Thursday night, mostly cloudy in the evening, then becoming partly cloudy. A chance of showers with a slight chance of thunderstorms. Lows in the lower 70s. Southwest winds around 5 miles per hour in the evening, becoming light and variable. Chance of rain 50%. Friday, mostly sunny. A slight chance of showers and thunderstorms in the morning, then a chance of showers and thunderstorms in the afternoon. Humid with highs in the upper 80s. Southwest winds 5 to 10 miles per hour. Chance of rain 40%. Friday night, mostly clear. Lows in the mid-70s. South winds around 5 miles per hour. Saturday, sunny. Highs in the lower 90s. Saturday night, mostly clear. Lows in the mid-70s. Sunday, sunny. Highs in the lower 90s. Heat index values up to 105. 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The current time is 8:54 p.m. Central Daylight Time. Here's your marine forecast. On the weather map, away from storms, a weak stationary front straddles the coast, bringing variable winds through tonight. The front lifts back up to the north Thursday and dissipates as south-to-southwest flow becomes established from high pressure setting up over the southwest Atlantic into the central Gulf Friday through the weekend. Seas 2 feet or less. On Perdido Bay, Pensacola Bay including Santa Rosa Sound, and Choctaw Hatchie Bay. For tonight, west winds 5 to 10 knots, diminishing to around 5 knots late this evening and overnight. Waves 1 foot or less. Light chop. A slight chance of showers and thunderstorms this evening, then a chance of showers and thunderstorms after midnight. For Thursday, west winds around 5 knots, becoming southwest in the afternoon. Waves 1 foot or less. Light chop. A chance of thunderstorms. Showers likely, mainly in the morning. For Thursday night, southwest winds 5 to 10 knots. Waves 1 foot or less. Light chop. A chance of showers. A slight chance of thunderstorms in the evening, then a chance of thunderstorms after midnight. And for Friday, southwest winds 5 to 10 knots. Waves 1 foot or less. Light chop. A slight chance of showers and thunderstorms. On Perdido Bay, Pensacola Bay including Santa Rosa Sound, and Choctaw Hatchie Bay. For tonight, west winds around 5 knots until early morning, becoming light and variable. Waves 1 foot or less. Smooth. A chance of showers and thunderstorms late. For Thursday, west winds 5 to 10 knots. Waves 1 foot or less. Light chop. A chance of showers and thunderstorms in the morning, then showers and thunderstorms likely in the afternoon. For Thursday night, southwest winds around 5 knots. Waves 1 foot or less. Smooth. A chance of showers and thunderstorms. And for Friday, southwest winds 5 to 10 knots. Waves 1 foot or less. Light chop. A chance of showers and thunderstorms in the morning. From the Okaloosa-Walton County line to Pascagoula, and out 20 nautical miles. For tonight, west winds 5 to 10 knots. Seas 1 foot or less. Wave detail, east 1 foot at 3 seconds and west 1 foot at 4 seconds. A slight chance of showers and thunderstorms this evening. Showers likely with a chance of thunderstorms after midnight. For Thursday, west winds 5 to 10 knots. Seas 1 foot or less. Wave detail, southwest 1 foot at 4 seconds and south 1 foot at 8 seconds. A chance of showers and thunderstorms. For Thursday night, southwest winds 5 to 10 knots. Seas 1 foot or less, then around 2 feet after midnight. Wave detail, southwest 1 foot at 3 seconds and south 1 foot at 8 seconds, becoming southwest 1 foot at 3 seconds and south 1 foot at 10 seconds. A slight chance of showers and thunderstorms in the evening, then a chance of showers and thunderstorms after midnight. And for Friday, southwest winds 5 to 10 knots. Seas around 2 feet. Wave detail, southwest 1 foot at 3 seconds and south 1 foot at 10 seconds. A slight chance of showers and thunderstorms in the morning. From the Okaloosa-Walton County line to Pascagoula, from 20 to 60 nautical miles offshore. For tonight, west winds 5 to 10 knots. Seas around 2 feet this evening, then 1 foot or less. Wave detail, northeast 1 foot at 3 seconds and southwest 1 foot at 4 seconds, becoming northeast 1 foot at 3 seconds and west 1 foot at 4 seconds. A slight chance of showers and thunderstorms after midnight. A chance of showers and thunderstorms late. For Thursday, west winds 5 to 10 knots. Seas around 2 feet. Wave detail, west 1 foot at 4 seconds and south 1 foot at 8 seconds. A chance of showers and thunderstorms, mainly in the morning. For Thursday night, southwest winds 5 to 10 knots. Seas around 2 feet. Wave detail, southwest 1 foot at 3 seconds and south 1 foot at 9 seconds. A slight chance of showers and thunderstorms in the evening, then a chance of showers and thunderstorms after midnight. And for Friday, southwest winds 5 to 10 knots. Seas around 2 feet. Wave detail, southwest 1 foot at 3 seconds and south 1 foot at 10 seconds. What? Minor flooding is occurring and minor flooding is forecast. Where? Escambia River near Century. When? Until Sunday morning. Impacts.
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0: Is expected to fall below flood stage early Sunday morning and continue falling to 15.7 feet Monday evening. Flood stage is 17.0 feet. http://www.weather.gov/safety/flood. Tidal information, at the mouth of the Mobile River on Thursday, high tide at 8:36 a.m. Low tide at 9:09 p.m. At the mouth of the Mobile River on Friday, high tide at 9:22 a.m. Low tide at 9:45 p.m. At Pensacola Bay on Thursday, high tide at 8:15 a.m. Low tide at 7:31 p.m. At Pensacola Bay on Friday, high tide at 8:51 a.m. Low tide at 8:22 p.m. At the East Pass in Destin on Thursday, high tide at 7:42 a.m. Low tide at 6:57 p.m. At the East Pass in Destin on Friday, high tide at 8:18 a.m. Low tide at 7:48 p.m. The following marine observations were made as of 8 p.m. Mobile Bay Coast Guard Station. Winds were north at 3 knots. Sea temperature 85 degrees. Air temperature 71 degrees. Weeks Bay, calm. Air temperature was 72 degrees. Pensacola Bay. Sea temperature 86 degrees. Air temperature 74 degrees. The report from the east end of Dauphin Island was not available. Graham Bay, southwest winds at 2 knots. Air temperature was 74 degrees. And Pettiboy Island, north winds at 5 knots. Air temperature was 78 degrees. 12 miles south of Orange Beach, winds were north at 6 knots. Air temperature was 81 degrees. Gulf water temperature 86 degrees. Wave height 2 feet, with a period of 4 seconds. 100 miles south of Destin. Winds were northwest at 10 knots. Air temperature 84 degrees. Wave height 2 feet. Wave period 4 seconds. The following weather reports were made at 8 p.m. Pensacola International Airport, light rain was falling. The temperature was 72 degrees, the dew point was 70, and the relative humidity was 93%. The wind was calm. The pressure was 30.03 inches and falling. Rainfall in the last hour was 0.05 inches. Pensacola Naval Air Station, light rain was falling. The temperature was 73 degrees, the dew point was 69, and the relative humidity was 87%. The wind was north at 5 miles an hour. The pressure was 30.03 inches and steady. The Pensacola climate summary for this evening, as of 4 p.m., June 24, 2026. Today's high temperature was 88 degrees and the low 75 degrees. No precipitation fell today, which leaves the monthly total at 4.91 inches. The total precipitation for the year still stands at 19.84 inches. Sunset tonight is at 7:55 p.m. Sunrise tomorrow is at 5:48 a.m. Across the central Gulf Coast, Gulf Shores, clear. Temperature was 73 degrees. Wind variable at 3 miles an hour. Milton, cloudy. Temperature was 69 degrees. Wind calm. Destin, light rain. Temperature was 73 degrees. Wind north at 14 miles an hour. Mobile, thunder. Temperature was 72 degrees. Wind calm. Elsewhere, Hattiesburg, cloudy and 78. New Orleans, mostly cloudy and 87. Montgomery, mostly cloudy and 75. Tallahassee, partly cloudy and 84. And in Panama City, mostly cloudy and 80. Here's your National Weather Service forecast. Tonight, mostly cloudy with a chance of thunderstorms. A chance of showers. Near steady temperature in the lower 70s. Northwest winds 15 to 20 miles per hour with gusts up to 45 miles per hour this evening, becoming light and variable. Chance of rain 40%. Thursday, showers likely. A chance of thunderstorms in the morning, then thunderstorms likely in the afternoon. Humid with highs in the mid-80s. West winds around 5 miles per hour. Chance of rain 70%. Thursday night, mostly cloudy in the evening, then becoming partly cloudy. A chance of showers with a slight chance of thunderstorms. Lows in the lower 70s. Southwest winds around 5 miles per hour in the evening, becoming light and variable. Chance of rain 50%. Friday, mostly sunny. A slight chance of showers and thunderstorms in the morning, then a chance of showers and thunderstorms in the afternoon. Humid with highs in the upper 80s. Southwest winds 5 to 10 miles per hour. Chance of rain 40%. Friday night, mostly clear. Lows in the mid-70s. South winds around 5 miles per hour. Saturday, sunny. Highs in the lower 90s. Saturday night, mostly clear. Lows in the mid-70s. Sunday, sunny. Highs in the lower 90s. Heat index values up to 105. 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The current time is 9:06 p.m. Central Daylight Time. Here's your marine forecast. On the weather map, away from storms, a weak stationary front straddles the coast bringing variable winds through tonight. The front lifts back up to the north Thursday and dissipates as south-to-southwest flow becomes established from high pressure setting up over the southwest Atlantic into the central Gulf Friday through the weekend. Seas 2 feet or less. On Perdido Bay, Pensacola Bay including Santa Rosa Sound, and Choctaw Hatchie Bay. For tonight, west winds 5 to 10 knots, diminishing to around 5 knots late this evening and overnight. Waves 1 foot or less. Light chop. A slight chance of showers and thunderstorms this evening, then a chance of showers and thunderstorms after midnight. For Thursday, west winds around 5 knots, becoming southwest in the afternoon. Waves 1 foot or less. Light chop. A chance of thunderstorms. Showers likely, mainly in the morning. For Thursday night, southwest winds 5 to 10 knots. Waves 1 foot or less. Light chop. A chance of showers. A slight chance of thunderstorms in the evening, then a chance of thunderstorms after midnight. And for Friday, southwest winds 5 to 10 knots. Waves 1 foot or less. Light chop. A slight chance of showers and thunderstorms. On Perdido Bay, Pensacola Bay including Santa Rosa Sound, and Choctaw Hatchie Bay. For tonight, west winds around 5 knots until early morning, becoming light and variable. Waves 1 foot or less. Smooth. A chance of showers and thunderstorms late. For Thursday, west winds 5 to 10 knots. Waves 1 foot or less. Light chop. A chance of showers and thunderstorms in the morning, then showers and thunderstorms likely in the afternoon. For Thursday night, southwest winds around 5 knots. Waves 1 foot or less. Smooth. A chance of showers and thunderstorms. And for Friday, southwest winds 5 to 10 knots. Waves 1 foot or less. Light chop. A chance of showers and thunderstorms in the morning. From the Okaloosa-Walton County line to Pascagoula, and out 20 nautical miles. For tonight, west winds 5 to 10 knots. Seas 1 foot or less. Wave detail, east 1 foot at 3 seconds and west 1 foot at 4 seconds. A slight chance of showers and thunderstorms this evening. Showers likely with a chance of thunderstorms after midnight. For Thursday, west winds 5 to 10 knots. Seas 1 foot or less. Wave detail, southwest 1 foot at 4 seconds and south 1 foot at 8 seconds. A chance of showers and thunderstorms. For Thursday night, southwest winds 5 to 10 knots. Seas 1 foot or less, then around 2 feet after midnight. Wave detail, southwest 1 foot at 3 seconds and south 1 foot at 8 seconds, becoming southwest 1 foot at 3 seconds and south 1 foot at 10 seconds. A slight chance of showers and thunderstorms in the evening, then a chance of showers and thunderstorms after midnight. And for Friday, southwest winds 5 to 10 knots. Seas around 2 feet. Wave detail, southwest 1 foot at 3 seconds and south 1 foot at 10 seconds. A slight chance of showers and thunderstorms in the morning. From the Okaloosa-Walton County line to Pascagoula, from 20 to 60 nautical miles offshore. For tonight, west winds 5 to 10 knots. Seas around 2 feet this evening, then 1 foot or less. Wave detail, northeast 1 foot at 3 seconds and southwest 1 foot at 4 seconds, becoming northeast 1 foot at 3 seconds and west 1 foot at 4 seconds. A slight chance of showers and thunderstorms after midnight. A chance of showers and thunderstorms late. For Thursday, west winds 5 to 10 knots. Seas around 2 feet. Wave detail, west 1 foot at 4 seconds and south 1 foot at 8 seconds. A chance of showers and thunderstorms, mainly in the morning. For Thursday night, southwest winds 5 to 10 knots. Seas around 2 feet. Wave detail, southwest 1 foot at 3 seconds and south 1 foot at 9 seconds. A slight chance of showers and thunderstorms in the evening, then a chance of showers and thunderstorms after midnight. And for Friday, southwest winds 5 to 10 knots. Seas around 2 feet. Wave detail, southwest 1 foot at 3 seconds and south 1 foot at 10 seconds. The Tropical Weather Outlook. For the North Atlantic, Caribbean Sea and the Gulf of America, tropical cyclone formation is not expected during the next 7 days. Tidal information, at the mouth of the Mobile River on Thursday, high tide at 8:36 a.m. Low tide at 9:09 p.m. At the mouth of the Mobile River on Friday, high tide at 9:22 a.m. Low tide at 9:45 p.m. At Pensacola Bay on Thursday, high tide at 8:15 a.m. low tide at 7:31 p.m. At Pensacola Bay on Friday, high tide at 8:51 a.m. Low tide at 8:22 p.m. At the East Pass in Destin on Thursday, high tide at 7:42 a.m. Low tide at 6:57 p.m. At the East Pass in Destin on Friday, high tide at 8:18 a.m. Low tide at 7:48 p.m. The following marine observations were made as of 8 p.m. Mobile Bay Coast Guard Station. Winds were north at 3 knots. Sea temperature 85 degrees. Air temperature 71 degrees. Weeks Bay, calm. Air temperature was 72 degrees. Pensacola Bay. Sea temperature 86 degrees. Air temperature 74 degrees. The report from the east end of Dauphin Island was not available. Graham Bay, southwest winds at 2 knots. Air temperature was 74 degrees. And Pettiboy Island, north winds at 5 knots. Air temperature was 78 degrees. 12 miles south of Orange Beach, winds were north at 6 knots. Air temperature was 81 degrees. Gulf water temperature 86 degrees. Wave height 2 feet, with a period of 4 seconds. 100 miles south of Destin. Winds were northwest at 10 knots. Air temperature 84 degrees. Wave height 2 feet. Wave period 4 seconds. The following marine observations were made as of 9 p.m. Mobile Bay Coast Guard Station. Winds were north at 1 knot. Sea temperature 85 degrees. Air temperature 71 degrees. Weeks Bay, calm. Air temperature was 72 degrees. Pensacola Bay. Sea temperature 85 degrees. Air temperature 74 degrees. The report from the east end of Dauphin Island was not available. Graham Bay, northwest winds at 2 knots. Air temperature was 74 degrees. And Pettiboy Island, north winds at 2 knots. Air temperature was 78 degrees. 12 miles south of Orange Beach, winds were north at 6 knots. Air temperature was 80 degrees. Gulf water temperature 86 degrees. Wave heights 1 foot, with a period of 4 seconds. 100 miles south of Destin. Winds were northwest at 8 knots. Air temperature 83 degrees. Wave height 2 feet. Wave period 4 seconds. The following weather reports were made at 9 p.m. Pensacola International Airport, skies were mostly cloudy. The temperature was 72 degrees, the dew point was 70, and the relative humidity was 93%. The wind was calm. The pressure was 30.03 inches and steady. Rainfall in the last hour was 0.01 inches. Pensacola Naval Air Station, skies were cloudy. The temperature was 72 degrees, the dew point was 71, and the relative humidity was 97%. The wind was calm. The pressure was 30.02 inches and falling. The Pensacola climate summary for this evening, as of 4 p.m., June 24, 2026. Today's high temperature was 88 degrees and the low 75 degrees. No precipitation fell today, which leaves the monthly total at 4.91 inches. The total precipitation for the year still stands at 19.84 inches. Sunset tonight is at 7:55 p.m. Sunrise tomorrow is at 5:48 a.m. What? Minor flooding is occurring and minor flooding is forecast. Where? Escambia River near Century. When? Until Sunday morning. Impacts. At 19.0 feet, low-lying pastures will flood. Cattle should be moved to higher ground. Additional details, at 7 p.m. Central Daylight Time Wednesday the stage was 18.1 feet. Forecast, the river is expected to fall below flood stage early Sunday morning and continue falling to 15.7 feet Monday evening. Flood stage is 17.0 feet. http://www.weather.gov/safety/flood. 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Across the central Gulf Coast, Milton, mostly cloudy. Temperature was 70 degrees. Wind southeast at 3 miles an hour. Destin, mostly cloudy. Temperature was 75 degrees. Wind north at 9 miles an hour. Mobile, mostly cloudy. Temperature was 72 degrees. Wind calm. Elsewhere, Hattiesburg, cloudy and 76. New Orleans, mostly cloudy and 86. Montgomery, mostly cloudy and 74. Tallahassee, partly cloudy and 78. And in Panama City, mostly cloudy and 73. Here's your National Weather Service forecast. Tonight, mostly cloudy with a chance of thunderstorms. A chance of showers. Near steady temperature in the lower 70s. Northwest winds 15 to 20 miles per hour with gusts up to 45 miles per hour this evening, becoming light and variable. Chance of rain 40%. Thursday, showers likely. A chance of thunderstorms in the morning, then thunderstorms likely in the afternoon. Humid with highs in the mid-80s. West winds around 5 miles per hour. Chance of rain 70%. Thursday night, mostly cloudy in the evening, then becoming partly cloudy. A chance of showers with a slight chance of thunderstorms. Lows in the lower 70s. Southwest winds around 5 miles per hour in the evening, becoming light and variable. Chance of rain 50%. Friday, mostly sunny. A slight chance of showers and thunderstorms in the morning, then a chance of showers and thunderstorms in the afternoon. Humid with highs in the upper 80s. Southwest winds 5 to 10 miles per hour. Chance of rain 40%. Friday night, mostly clear. Lows in the mid-70s. South winds around 5 miles per hour. Saturday, sunny. Highs in the lower 90s. Saturday night, mostly clear. Lows in the mid-70s. Sunday, sunny. Highs in the lower 90s. Heat index values up to 105. This is NOAA Weather Radio from the Mobile Pensacola National Weather Service. The current time is 9:19 p.m. Central Daylight Time. Here's your marine forecast. On the weather map, away from storms, a weak stationary front straddles the coast, bringing variable winds through tonight. The front lifts back up to the north Thursday and dissipates as south-to-southwest flow becomes established from high pressure setting up over the southwest Atlantic into the central Gulf Friday through the weekend. Seas 2 feet or less. On Perdido Bay, Pensacola Bay including Santa Rosa Sound, and Choctawhatchee Bay. For tonight, west winds 5 to 10 knots, diminishing to around 5 knots late this evening and overnight. Waves 1 foot or less. Light chop. A slight chance of showers and thunderstorms this evening, then a chance of showers and thunderstorms after midnight. For Thursday, west winds around 5 knots, becoming southwest in the afternoon. Waves 1 foot or less. Light chop. A chance of thunderstorms. Showers likely, mainly in the morning. For Thursday night, southwest winds 5 to 10 knots. Waves 1 foot or less. Light chop. A chance of showers. A slight chance of thunderstorms in the evening, then a chance of thunderstorms after midnight. And for Friday, southwest winds 5 to 10 knots. Waves 1 foot or less. Light chop. A slight chance of showers and thunderstorms. On Perdido Bay, Pensacola Bay including Santa Rosa Sound, and Choctawhatchee Bay. For tonight, west winds around 5 knots until early morning, becoming light and variable. Waves 1 foot or less. Smooth. A chance of showers and thunderstorms late. For Thursday, west winds 5 to 10 knots. Waves 1 foot or less. Light chop. A chance of showers and thunderstorms in the morning, then showers and thunderstorms likely in the afternoon. For Thursday night, southwest winds around 5 knots. Waves 1 foot or less. smooth. A chance of showers and thunderstorms. And for Friday, southwest winds 5 to 10 knots. Waves 1 foot or less. Light chop. A chance of showers and thunderstorms in the morning. From the Okaloosa-Walton County line to Pascagoula and out 20 nautical miles. For tonight, west winds 5 to 10 knots. Seas 1 foot or less. Wave detail, east 1 foot at 3 seconds and west 1 foot at 4 seconds. A slight chance of showers and thunderstorms this evening. Showers likely with a chance of thunderstorms after midnight. For Thursday, west winds 5 to 10 knots. Seas 1 foot or less. Wave detail, southwest 1 foot at 4 seconds and south 1 foot at 8 seconds. A chance of showers and thunderstorms. For Thursday night, southwest winds 5 to 10 knots. Seas 1 foot or less, then around 2 feet after midnight. Wave detail, southwest 1 foot at 3 seconds and south 1 foot at 8 seconds, becoming southwest 1 foot at 3 seconds and south 1 foot at 10 seconds. A slight chance of showers and thunderstorms in the evening, then a chance of showers and thunderstorms after midnight. And for Friday, southwest winds 5 to 10 knots. Seas around 2 feet. Wave detail, southwest 1 foot at 3 seconds and south 1 foot at 10 seconds. A slight chance of showers and thunderstorms in the morning. From the Okaloosa-Walton County line to Pascagoula, from 20 to 60 nautical miles offshore. For tonight, west winds 5 to 10 knots. Seas around 2 feet this evening, then 1 foot or less. Wave detail, northeast 1 foot at 3 seconds and southwest 1 foot at 4 seconds, becoming northeast 1 foot at 3 seconds and west 1 foot at 4 seconds. A slight chance of showers and thunderstorms after midnight. A chance of showers and thunderstorms late. For Thursday, west winds 5 to 10 knots. Seas around 2 feet. Wave detail, west 1 foot at 4 seconds and south 1 foot at 8 seconds. A chance of showers and thunderstorms, mainly in the morning. For Thursday night, southwest winds 5 to 10 knots. Seas around 2 feet. Wave detail, southwest 1 foot at 3 seconds and south 1 foot at 9 seconds. A slight chance of showers and thunderstorms in the evening, then a chance of showers and thunderstorms after midnight. And for Friday, southwest winds 5 to 10 knots. Seas around 2 feet. Wave detail, southwest 1 foot at 3 seconds and south 1 foot at 10 seconds. Tidal information, at the mouth of the Mobile River on Thursday, high tide at 8:36 a.m. Low tide at 9:09 p.m. At the mouth of the Mobile River on Friday, high tide at 9:22 a.m. Low tide at 9:45 p.m. At Pensacola Bay on Thursday, high tide at 8:15 a.m. Low tide at 7:31 p.m. At Pensacola Bay on Friday, high tide at 8:51 a.m. Low tide at 8:22 p.m. At the East Pass in Destin on Thursday, high tide at 7:42 a.m. Low tide at 6:57 p.m. At the East Pass in Destin on Friday, high tide at 8:18 a.m. Low tide at 7:48 p.m. The following marine observations were made as of 9 p.m. Mobile Bay Coast Guard Station. Winds were north at 1 knot. Sea temperature 85 degrees. Air temperature 71 degrees. Weeks Bay, calm. Air temperature was 72 degrees. Pensacola Bay. Sea temperature 85 degrees. Air temperature 74 degrees. The report from the east end of Dauphin Island was not available. Graham Bay, northwest winds at 2 knots. Air temperature was 74 degrees. And Pettiboy Island, north winds at 2 knots. Air temperature was 78 degrees. 12 miles south of Orange Beach, winds were north at 6 knots. Air temperature was 80 degrees. Gulf water temperature 86 degrees. Wave heights 1 foot, with a period of 4 seconds. 100 miles south of Destin. Winds were northwest at 8 knots. Air temperature 83 degrees. Wave height 2 feet. Wave period 4 seconds. The following weather reports were made at 9 p.m. Pensacola International Airport, skies were mostly

and falling. The Pensacola climate summary for this evening, as of 4 p.m., June 24, 2026. Today's high temperature was 88 degrees and the low 75 degrees. No precipitation fell today, which leaves the monthly total at 4.91 inches. The total precipitation for the year still stands at 19.84 inches. Sunset tonight is at 7:55 p.m. Sunrise tomorrow is at 5:48 a.m. Across the central Gulf Coast, Milton, mostly cloudy. Temperature was 70 degrees. Wind southeast at 3 miles an hour. Destin, mostly cloudy. Temperature was 75 degrees. Wind north at 9 miles an hour. Mobile, mostly cloudy. Temperature was 72 degrees. Wind calm. Elsewhere, Hattiesburg, cloudy and 76. New Orleans, mostly cloudy and 86. Montgomery, mostly cloudy and 74. Tallahassee, partly cloudy and 78. And in Panama City, mostly cloudy and 73. Here's your National Weather Service forecast. Tonight, mostly cloudy with a chance of thunderstorms. A chance of showers. Near steady temperature in the lower 70s. Northwest winds 15 to 20 miles per hour with gusts up to 45 miles per hour this evening, becoming light and variable. Chance of rain 40%. Thursday, showers likely. A chance of thunderstorms in the morning, then thunderstorms likely in the afternoon. Humid with highs in the mid-80s. West winds around 5 miles per hour. Chance of rain 70%. Thursday night, mostly cloudy in the evening, then becoming partly cloudy. A chance of showers with a slight chance of thunderstorms. Lows in the lower 70s. Southwest winds around 5 miles per hour in the evening, becoming light and variable. Chance of rain 50%. Friday, mostly sunny. A slight chance of showers and thunderstorms in the morning, then a chance of showers and thunderstorms in the afternoon. Humid with highs in the upper 80s. Southwest winds 5 to 10 miles per hour. Chance of rain 40%. Friday night, mostly clear. Lows in the mid-70s. South winds around 5 miles per hour. Saturday, sunny. Highs in the lower 90s. Saturday night, mostly clear. Lows in the mid-70s. Sunday, sunny. Highs in the lower 90s. Heat index values up to 105. 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The current time is 9:30 p.m. Central Daylight Time. Here's your marine forecast. On the weather map, away from storms, a weak stationary front straddles the coast, bringing variable winds through tonight. The front lifts back up to the north Thursday and dissipates as south-to-southwest flow becomes established from high pressure setting up over the southwest Atlantic into the central Gulf Friday through the weekend. Seas 2 feet or less. On Perdido Bay, Pensacola Bay including Santa Rosa Sound, and Choctawhatchee Bay. For tonight, west winds 5 to 10 knots, diminishing to around 5 knots late this evening and overnight. Waves 1 foot or less. Light chop. A slight chance of showers and thunderstorms this evening, then a chance of showers and thunderstorms after midnight. For Thursday, west winds around 5 knots, becoming southwest in the afternoon. Waves 1 foot or less. Light chop. A chance of thunderstorms. Showers likely, mainly in the morning. For Thursday night, southwest winds 5 to 10 knots. Waves 1 foot or less. Light chop. A chance of showers. A slight chance of thunderstorms in the evening, then a chance of thunderstorms after midnight. And for Friday, southwest winds 5 to 10 knots. Waves 1 foot or less. Light chop. A slight chance of showers and thunderstorms. On Perdido Bay, Pensacola Bay including Santa Rosa Sound, and Choctawhatchee Bay. For tonight, west winds around 5 knots until early morning, becoming light and variable. Waves 1 foot or less. Smooth. A chance of showers.

0: and thunderstorms late. For Thursday, west winds 5 to 10 knots. Waves 1 foot or less. Light chop. A chance of showers and thunderstorms in the morning, then showers and thunderstorms likely in the afternoon. For Thursday night, southwest winds around 5 knots. Waves 1 foot or less. Smooth. A chance of showers and thunderstorms. And for Friday, southwest winds 5 to 10 knots. Waves 1 foot or less. Light chop. A chance of showers and thunderstorms in the morning. From the Okaloosa-Walton County line to Pascagoula, and out 20 nautical miles. For tonight, west winds 5 to 10 knots. Seas 1 foot or less. Wave detail, east 1 foot at 3 seconds and west 1 foot at 4 seconds. A slight chance of showers and thunderstorms this evening. Showers likely with a chance of thunderstorms after midnight. For Thursday, west winds 5 to 10 knots. Seas 1 foot or less. Wave detail, southwest 1 foot at 4 seconds and south 1 foot at 8 seconds. A chance of showers and thunderstorms. For Thursday night, southwest winds 5 to 10 knots. Seas 1 foot or less, then around 2 feet after midnight. Wave detail, southwest 1 foot at 3 seconds and south 1 foot at 8 seconds, becoming southwest 1 foot at 3 seconds and south 1 foot at 10 seconds. A slight chance of showers and thunderstorms in the evening, then a chance of showers and thunderstorms after midnight. And for Friday, southwest winds 5 to 10 knots. Seas around 2 feet. Wave detail, southwest 1 foot at 3 seconds and south 1 foot at 10 seconds. A slight chance of showers and thunderstorms in the morning. From the Okaloosa-Walton County line to Pascagoula, from 20 to 60 nautical miles offshore. For tonight, west winds 5 to 10 knots. Seas around 2 feet this evening, then 1 foot or less. Wave detail, northeast 1 foot at 3 seconds and southwest 1 foot at 4 seconds, becoming northeast 1 foot at 3 seconds and west 1 foot at 4 seconds. A slight chance of showers and thunderstorms after midnight. A chance of showers and thunderstorms late. For Thursday, west winds 5 to 10 knots. Seas around 2 feet. Wave detail, west 1 foot at 4 seconds and south 1 foot at 8 seconds. A chance of showers and thunderstorms, mainly in the morning. For Thursday night, southwest winds 5 to 10 knots. Seas around 2 feet. Wave detail, southwest 1 foot at 3 seconds and south 1 foot at 9 seconds. A slight chance of showers and thunderstorms in the evening, then a chance of showers and thunderstorms after midnight. And for Friday, southwest winds 5 to 10 knots. Seas around 2 feet. Wave detail, southwest 1 foot at 3 seconds and south 1 foot at 10 seconds. What? Minor flooding is occurring and minor flooding is forecast. Where? Escambia River near Century. When? Until Sunday morning. Impacts, at 19.0 feet, low-lying pastures will flood. Cattle should be moved to higher ground. Additional details, at 7 p.m. Central Daylight Time Wednesday the stage was 18.1 feet. Forecast, the river is expected to fall below flood stage early Sunday morning and continue falling to 15.7 feet Monday evening. Flood stage is 17.0 feet. http://www.weather.gov/safety/flood. Tidal information, at the mouth of the Mobile River on Thursday, high tide at 8:36 a.m. Low tide at 9:09 p.m. At the mouth of the Mobile River on Friday, high tide at 9:22 a.m. Low tide at 9:45 p.m. At Pensacola Bay on Thursday, high tide at 8:15 a.m. Low tide at 7:31 p.m. At Pensacola Bay on Friday, high tide at 8:51 a.m. Low tide at 8:22 p.m. At the East Pass in Destin on Thursday, high tide at 7:42 a.m. Low tide at 6:57 p.m. At the East Pass in Destin on Friday, high tide at 8:18 a.m. low tide at 7:48 p.m. The following marine observations were made as of 9 p.m. Mobile Bay Coast Guard Station. Winds were north at 1 knot. Sea temperature 85 degrees. Air temperature 71 degrees. Weeks Bay, calm. Air temperature was 72 degrees. Pensacola Bay. Sea temperature 85 degrees. Air temperature 74 degrees. The report from the east end of Dauphin Island was not available. Graham Bay, northwest winds at 2 knots. Air temperature was 74 degrees. And Pettiboy Island, north winds at 2 knots. Air temperature was 78 degrees. 12 miles south of Orange Beach, winds were north at 6 knots. Air temperature was 80 degrees. Gulf water temperature 86 degrees. Wave heights 1 foot, with a period of 4 seconds. 100 miles south of Destin. Winds were northwest at 8 knots. Air temperature 83 degrees. Wave heights 2 feet. Wave period 4 seconds. The following weather reports were made at 9 p.m. Pensacola International Airport, skies were mostly cloudy. The temperature was 72 degrees, the dew point was 70, and the relative humidity was 93%. The wind was calm. The pressure was 30.03 inches and steady. Rainfall in the last hour was 0.01 inches. Pensacola Naval Air Station, skies were cloudy. The temperature was 72 degrees, the dew point was 71, and the relative humidity was 97%. The wind was calm. The pressure was 30.02 inches and falling. The Pensacola climate summary for this evening, as of 4 p.m., June 24, 2026. Today's high temperature was 88 degrees and the low 75 degrees. No precipitation fell today, which leaves the monthly total at 4.91 inches. The total precipitation for the year still stands at 19.84 inches. Sunset tonight is at 7:55 p.m. Sunrise tomorrow is at 5:48 a.m. The Tropical Weather Outlook. For the North Atlantic, Caribbean Sea and the Gulf of America, tropical cyclone formation is not expected during the next 7 days. Across the central Gulf Coast, Milton, mostly cloudy. Temperature was 70 degrees. Wind southeast at 3 miles an hour. Destin, mostly cloudy. Temperature was 75 degrees. Wind north at 9 miles an hour. Mobile, mostly cloudy. Temperature was 72 degrees. Wind calm. Elsewhere, Hattiesburg, cloudy and 76. New Orleans, mostly cloudy and 86. Montgomery, mostly cloudy and 74. Tallahassee, partly cloudy and 78. And in Panama City, mostly cloudy and 73. Here's your National Weather Service forecast. Tonight, mostly cloudy with a chance of thunderstorms. A chance of showers. Near steady temperature in the lower 70s. Northwest winds 15 to 20 miles per hour with gusts up to 45 miles per hour this evening, becoming light and variable. Chance of rain 40%. Thursday, showers likely. A chance of thunderstorms in the morning, then thunderstorms likely in the afternoon. Humid with highs in the mid-80s. West winds around 5 miles per hour. Chance of rain 70%. Thursday night, mostly cloudy in the evening, then becoming partly cloudy. A chance of showers with a slight chance of thunderstorms. Lows in the lower 70s. Southwest winds around 5 miles per hour in the evening, becoming light and variable. Chance of rain 50%. Friday, mostly sunny. A slight chance of showers and thunderstorms in the morning, then a chance of showers and thunderstorms in the afternoon. Humid with highs in the upper 80s. Southwest winds 5 to 10 miles per hour. Chance of rain 40%. Friday night, mostly clear. Lows in the mid-70s. South winds around 5 miles per hour. Saturday, sunny. Highs in the lower 90s. Saturday night, mostly clear. Lows in the mid-70s. Sunday, sunny. Highs in the lower 90s. Heat index values up to 105. This is NOAA Weather Radio from the Mobile Pensacola National Weather Service. The current time is 9:42 p.m. Central Daylight Time. Here's your marine forecast. On the weather map, away from storms, a weak stationary front straddles the coast, bringing variable winds through tonight. The front lifts back up to the north Thursday and dissipates as south-to-southwest flow becomes established from high pressure setting up over the southwest Atlantic into the central Gulf Friday through the weekend. Seas 2 feet or less. On Perdido Bay, Pensacola Bay including Santa Rosa Sound, and Choctaw Hatchie Bay. For tonight, west winds 5 to 10 knots, diminishing to around 5 knots late this evening and overnight. Waves 1 foot or less. Light chop. A slight chance of showers and thunderstorms this evening, then a chance of showers and thunderstorms after midnight. For Thursday, west winds around 5 knots, becoming southwest in the afternoon. Waves 1 foot or less. Light chop. A chance of thunderstorms. Showers likely, mainly in the morning. For Thursday night, southwest winds 5 to 10 knots. Waves 1 foot or less. Light chop. A chance of showers. A slight chance of thunderstorms in the evening, then a chance of thunderstorms after midnight. And for Friday, southwest winds 5 to 10 knots. Waves 1 foot or less. Light chop. A slight chance of showers and thunderstorms. On Perdido Bay, Pensacola Bay including Santa Rosa Sound, and Choctaw Hatchie Bay. For tonight, west winds around 5 knots until early morning, becoming light and variable. Waves 1 foot or less. Smooth. A chance of showers and thunderstorms late. For Thursday, west winds 5 to 10 knots. Waves 1 foot or less. Light chop. A chance of showers and thunderstorms in the morning, then showers and thunderstorms likely in the afternoon. For Thursday night, southwest winds around 5 knots. Waves 1 foot or less. Smooth. A chance of showers and thunderstorms. And for Friday, southwest winds 5 to 10 knots. Waves 1 foot or less. Light chop. A chance of showers and thunderstorms in the morning. From the Okaloosa-Walton County line to Pascagoula, and out 20 nautical miles. For tonight, west winds 5 to 10 knots. Seas 1 foot or less. Wave detail, east 1 foot at 3 seconds and west 1 foot at 4 seconds. A slight chance of showers and thunderstorms this evening. Showers likely with a chance of thunderstorms after midnight. For Thursday, west winds 5 to 10 knots. Seas 1 foot or less. Wave detail, southwest 1 foot at 4 seconds and south 1 foot at 8 seconds. A chance of showers and thunderstorms. For Thursday night, southwest winds 5 to 10 knots. Seas 1 foot or less, then around 2 feet after midnight. Wave detail, southwest 1 foot at 3 seconds and south 1 foot at 8 seconds, becoming southwest 1 foot at 3 seconds and south 1 foot at 10 seconds. A slight chance of showers and thunderstorms in the evening, then a chance of showers and thunderstorms after midnight. And for Friday, southwest winds 5 to 10 knots. Seas around 2 feet. Wave detail, southwest 1 foot at 3 seconds and south 1 foot at 10 seconds. A slight chance of showers and thunderstorms in the morning. From the Okaloosa-Walton County line to Pascagoula, from 20 to 60 nautical miles offshore. For tonight, west winds 5 to 10 knots. Seas around 2 feet this evening, then 1 foot or less. Wave detail, northeast 1 foot at 3 seconds and southwest 1 foot at 4 seconds, becoming northeast 1 foot at 3 seconds and west 1 foot at 4 seconds. A slight chance of showers and thunderstorms after midnight. A chance of showers and thunderstorms late. For Thursday, west winds 5 to 10 knots. Seas around 2 feet. Wave detail, west 1 foot at 4 seconds and south 1 foot at 8 seconds. a chance of showers and thunderstorms, mainly in the morning. For Thursday night, southwest winds 5 to 10 knots. Seas around 2 feet. Wave detail, southwest 1 foot at 3 seconds and south 1 foot at 9 seconds. A slight chance of showers and thunderstorms in the evening, then a chance of showers and thunderstorms after midnight. And for Friday, southwest winds 5 to 10 knots. Seas around 2 feet. Wave detail, southwest 1 foot at 3 seconds and south 1 foot at 10 seconds. 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Tidal information, at the mouth of the Mobile River on Thursday, high tide at 8:36 a.m. Low tide at 9:09 p.m. At the mouth of the Mobile River on Friday, high tide at 9:22 a.m. Low tide at 9:45 p.m. At Pensacola Bay on Thursday, high tide at 8:15 a.m. Low tide at 7:31 p.m. At Pensacola Bay on Friday, high tide at 8:51 a.m. Low tide at 8:22 p.m. At the East Pass in Destin on Thursday, high tide at 7:42 a.m. Low tide at 6:57 p.m. At the East Pass in Destin on Friday, high tide at 8:18 a.m. Low tide at 7:48 p.m. The following marine observations were made as of 9 p.m. Mobile Bay Coast Guard Station. Winds were north at 1 knot. Sea temperature 85 degrees. Air temperature 71 degrees. Weeks Bay, calm. Air temperature was 72 degrees. Pensacola Bay. Sea temperature 85 degrees. Air temperature 74 degrees. The report from the east end of Dauphin Island was not available. Graham Bay, northwest winds at 2 knots. Air temperature was 74 degrees. And Pettiboy Island, north winds at 2 knots. Air temperature was 78 degrees. 12 miles south of Orange Beach, winds were north at 6 knots. Air temperature was 80 degrees. Gulf water temperature 86 degrees. Wave heights 1 foot, with a period of 4 seconds. 100 miles south of Destin. Winds were northwest at 8 knots. Air temperature 83 degrees. Wave heights 2 feet. Wave period 4 seconds. The following weather reports were made at 9 p.m. Pensacola International Airport, skies were mostly cloudy. The temperature was 72 degrees, the dew point was 70, and the relative humidity was 93%. The wind was calm. The pressure was 30.03 inches and steady. Rainfall in the last hour was 0.01 inches. Pensacola Naval Air Station, skies were cloudy. The temperature was 72 degrees, the dew point was 71, and the relative humidity was 97%. The wind was calm. The pressure was 30.02 inches and falling. The Pensacola climate summary for this evening, as of 4 p.m., June 24, 2026. Today's high temperature was 88 degrees and the low 75 degrees. No precipitation fell today, which leaves the monthly total at 4.91 inches. The total precipitation for the year still stands at 19.84 inches. Sunset tonight is at 7:55 p.m. Sunrise tomorrow is at 5:48 a.m. Across the central Gulf Coast, Milton, mostly cloudy. Temperature was 70 degrees. Wind southeast at 3 miles an hour. Destin, mostly cloudy. Temperature was 75 degrees. Wind north at 9 miles an hour. Mobile, mostly cloudy. Temperature was 72 degrees. Wind calm. Elsewhere, Hattiesburg, cloudy and 76. New Orleans, mostly cloudy and 86. Montgomery, mostly cloudy and 74. Tallahassee, partly cloudy and 78. And in Panama City, mostly cloudy and 73. Here's your National Weather Service forecast. Tonight, mostly cloudy with a chance of thunderstorms. a chance of showers. Near steady temperature in the lower 70s. Northwest winds 15 to 20 miles per hour with gusts up to 45 miles per hour this evening, becoming light and variable. Chance of rain 40%. Thursday, showers likely. A chance of thunderstorms in the morning, then thunderstorms likely in the afternoon. Humid with highs in the mid-80s. West winds around 5 miles per hour. Chance of rain 70%. Thursday night, mostly cloudy in the evening, then becoming partly cloudy. A chance of showers with a slight chance of thunderstorms. Lows in the lower 70s. Southwest winds around 5 miles per hour in the evening, becoming light and variable. Chance of rain 50%. Friday, mostly sunny. A slight chance of showers and thunderstorms in the morning, then a chance of showers and thunderstorms in the afternoon. Humid with highs in the upper 80s. Southwest winds 5 to 10 miles per hour. Chance of rain 40%. Friday night, mostly clear. Lows in the mid-70s. South winds around 5 miles per hour. Saturday, sunny. Highs in the lower 90s. Saturday night, mostly clear. Lows in the mid-70s. Sunday, sunny. Highs in the lower 90s. Heat index values up to 105. 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The current time is 9:54 p.m. Central Daylight Time. Here's your marine forecast. On the weather map, away from storms, a weak stationary front straddles the coast, bringing variable winds through tonight. The front lifts back up to the north Thursday and dissipates as south-to-southwest flow becomes established from high pressure setting up over the southwest Atlantic into the central Gulf Friday through the weekend. Seas 2 feet or less. On Perdido Bay, Pensacola Bay including Santa Rosa Sound, and Choctaw Hatchie Bay. For tonight, west winds 5 to 10 knots, diminishing to around 5 knots late this evening and overnight. Waves 1 foot or less. Light chop. A slight chance of showers and thunderstorms this evening, then a chance of showers and thunderstorms after midnight. For Thursday, west winds around 5 knots, becoming southwest in the afternoon. Waves 1 foot or less. Light chop. A chance of thunderstorms. Showers likely, mainly in the morning. For Thursday night, southwest winds 5 to 10 knots. Waves 1 foot or less. Light chop. A chance of showers. A slight chance of thunderstorms in the evening, then a chance of thunderstorms after midnight. And for Friday, southwest winds 5 to 10 knots. Waves 1 foot or less. Light chop. A slight chance of showers and thunderstorms. On Perdido Bay, Pensacola Bay including Santa Rosa Sound, and Choctaw Hatchie Bay. For tonight, west winds around 5 knots until early morning, becoming light and variable. Waves 1 foot or less. Smooth. A chance of showers and thunderstorms late. For Thursday, west winds 5 to 10 knots. Waves 1 foot or less. Light chop. A chance of showers and thunderstorms in the morning, then showers and thunderstorms likely in the afternoon. For Thursday night, southwest winds around 5 knots. Waves 1 foot or less. Smooth. A chance of showers and thunderstorms. And for Friday, southwest winds 5 to 10 knots. Waves 1 foot or less. Light chop. A chance of showers and thunderstorms in the morning. From the Okaloosa-Walton County line to Pascagoula, and out 20 nautical miles. For tonight, west winds 5 to 10 knots. Seas 1 foot or less. Wave detail, east 1 foot at 3 seconds and west 1 foot at 4 seconds. A slight chance of showers and thunderstorms this evening. Showers likely with a chance of thunderstorms after midnight. For Thursday, west winds 5 to 10 knots. Seas 1 foot or less. Wave detail, southwest 1 foot at 4 seconds and south 1 foot at 8 seconds. A chance of showers and thunderstorms. For Thursday night, southwest winds 5 to 10 knots. Seas 1 foot or less, then around 2 feet after midnight. Wave detail, southwest 1 foot at 3 seconds and south 1 foot at 8 seconds, becoming southwest 1 foot at 3 seconds and south 1 foot at 10 seconds. A slight chance of showers and thunderstorms in the evening, then a chance of showers and thunderstorms after midnight. And for Friday, southwest winds 5 to 10 knots. Seas around 2 feet. Wave detail, southwest 1 foot at 3 seconds and south 1 foot at 10 seconds. A slight chance of showers and thunderstorms in the morning. From the Okaloosa-Walton County line to Pascagoula, from 20 to 60 nautical miles offshore. For tonight, west winds 5 to 10 knots. Seas around 2 feet this evening, then 1 foot or less. Wave detail, northeast 1 foot at 3 seconds and southwest 1 foot at 4 seconds, becoming northeast 1 foot at 3 seconds and west 1 foot at 4 seconds. A slight chance of showers and thunderstorms after midnight. A chance of showers and thunderstorms late. For Thursday, west winds 5 to 10 knots. Seas around 2 feet. Wave detail, west 1 foot at 4 seconds and south 1 foot at 8 seconds. A chance of showers and thunderstorms, mainly in the morning. For Thursday night, southwest winds 5 to 10 knots. Seas around 2 feet. Wave detail, southwest 1 foot at 3 seconds and south 1 foot at 9 seconds. A slight chance of showers and thunderstorms in the evening, then a chance of showers and thunderstorms after midnight. And for Friday, southwest winds 5 to 10 knots. Seas around.
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0: Tree. When, until Sunday morning. Impacts, at 19.0 feet, low-lying pastures will flood. Cattle should be moved to higher ground. Additional details, at 7 p.m. Central Daylight Time Wednesday the stage was 18.1 feet. Forecast, the river is expected to fall below flood stage early Sunday morning and continue falling to 15.7 feet Monday evening. Flood stage is 17.0 feet. http://www.weather.gov/safety/flood. Tidal information, at the mouth of the Mobile River on Thursday, high tide at 8:36 a.m. Low tide at 9:09 p.m. At the mouth of the Mobile River on Friday, high tide at 9:22 a.m. Low tide at 9:45 p.m. At Pensacola Bay on Thursday, high tide at 8:15 a.m. Low tide at 7:31 p.m. At Pensacola Bay on Friday, high tide at 8:51 a.m. Low tide at 8:22 p.m. At the East Pass in Destin on Thursday, high tide at 7:42 a.m. Low tide at 6:57 p.m. At the East Pass in Destin on Friday, high tide at 8:18 a.m. Low tide at 7:48 p.m. The following marine observations were made as of 9 p.m. Mobile Bay Coast Guard Station. Winds were north at 1 knot. Sea temperature 85 degrees. Air temperature 71 degrees. Weeks Bay, calm. Air temperature was 72 degrees. Pensacola Bay. Sea temperature 85 degrees. Air temperature 74 degrees. The report from the east end of Dauphin Island was not available. Graham Bay, northwest winds at 2 knots. Air temperature was 74 degrees. And Pettiboy Island, north winds at 2 knots. Air temperature was 78 degrees. 12 miles south of Orange Beach, winds were north at 6 knots. Air temperature was 80 degrees. Gulf water temperature 86 degrees. Wave heights 1 foot, with a period of 4 seconds. 100 miles south of Destin. Winds were northwest at 8 knots. Air temperature 83 degrees. Wave heights 2 feet. Wave period 4 seconds. The following weather reports were made at 9 p.m. Pensacola International Airport, skies were mostly cloudy, The temperature was 72 degrees, the dew point was 70, and the relative humidity was 93%. The wind was calm. The pressure was 30.03 inches and steady. Rainfall in the last hour was 0.01 inches. Pensacola Naval Air Station, skies were cloudy. The temperature was 72 degrees, the dew point was 71, and the relative humidity was 97%. The wind was calm. The pressure was 30.02 inches and falling. The Pensacola climate summary for this evening, as of 4 p.m., June 24, 2026. Today's high temperature was 88 degrees and the low 75 degrees. No precipitation fell today, which leaves the monthly total at 4.91 inches. The total precipitation for the year still stands at 19.84 inches. Sunset tonight is at 7:55 p.m. Sunrise tomorrow is at 5:48 a.m. Across the central Gulf Coast, Milton, mostly cloudy. Temperature was 70 degrees. Wind southeast at 3 miles an hour. Destin, mostly cloudy. Temperature was 75 degrees. Wind north at 9 miles an hour. Mobile, mostly cloudy. Temperature was 72 degrees. Wind calm. Elsewhere, Hattiesburg, cloudy and 76. New Orleans, mostly cloudy and 86. Montgomery, mostly cloudy and 74. Tallahassee, partly cloudy and 78. And in Panama City, mostly cloudy and 73. Here's your National Weather Service forecast. Tonight, mostly cloudy with a chance of thunderstorms. A chance of showers. Near steady temperature in the lower 70s. Northwest winds 15 to 20 miles per hour with gusts up to 45 miles per hour this evening, becoming light and variable. Chance of rain 40%. Thursday, showers likely. A chance of thunderstorms in the morning, then thunderstorms likely in the afternoon. Humid with highs in the mid-80s. West winds around 5 miles per hour. Chance of rain 70%. Thursday night, mostly cloudy in the evening, then becoming partly cloudy. A chance of showers with a slight chance of thunderstorms. Lows in the lower 70s. Southwest winds around 5 miles per hour in the evening, becoming light and variable. Chance of rain 50%. Friday, mostly sunny. A slight chance of showers and thunderstorms in the morning, then a chance of showers and thunderstorms in the afternoon. Humid with highs in the upper 80s. Southwest winds 5 to 10 miles per hour. Chance of rain 40%. Friday night, mostly clear. Lows in the mid-70s. South winds around 5 miles per hour. Saturday, sunny. Highs in the lower 90s. Saturday night, mostly clear. Lows in the mid-70s. Sunday, sunny. Highs in the lower 90s. Heat index values up to 105. 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The current time is 10:06 p.m. Central Daylight Time. Here's your marine forecast. On the weather map, away from storms, a weak stationary front straddles the coast, bringing variable winds through tonight. The front lifts back up to the north Thursday and dissipates as south-to-southwest flow becomes established from high pressure setting up over the southwest Atlantic into the central Gulf Friday through the weekend. Seas 2 feet or less. On Perdido Bay, Pensacola Bay including Santa Rosa Sound, and Choctawhatchee Bay. For tonight, west winds 5 to 10 knots, diminishing to around 5 knots late this evening and overnight. Waves 1 foot or less. Light chop. A slight chance of showers and thunderstorms this evening, then a chance of showers and thunderstorms after midnight. For Thursday, west winds around 5 knots, becoming southwest in the afternoon. Waves 1 foot or less. Light chop. A chance of thunderstorms. Showers likely, mainly in the morning. For Thursday night, southwest winds 5 to 10 knots. Waves 1 foot or less. Light chop. A chance of showers. a slight chance of thunderstorms in the evening, then a chance of thunderstorms after midnight. And for Friday, southwest winds 5 to 10 knots. Waves 1 foot or less. Light chop. A slight chance of showers and thunderstorms. On Perdido Bay, Pensacola Bay including Santa Rosa Sound, and Choctawhatchee Bay. For tonight, west winds around 5 knots until early morning, becoming light and variable. Waves 1 foot or less. Smooth. A chance of showers and thunderstorms late. For Thursday, west winds 5 to 10 knots. Waves 1 foot or less. Light chop. A chance of showers and thunderstorms in the morning, then showers and thunderstorms likely in the afternoon. For Thursday night, southwest winds around 5 knots. Waves 1 foot or less. Smooth. A chance of showers and thunderstorms. And for Friday, southwest winds 5 to 10 knots. Waves 1 foot or less. Light chop. A chance of showers and thunderstorms in the morning. From the Okaloosa-Walton County line to Pascagoula, and out 20 nautical miles. For tonight, west winds 5 to 10 knots. Seas 1 foot or less. Wave detail, east 1 foot at 3 seconds and west 1 foot at 4 seconds. A slight chance of showers and thunderstorms this evening. Showers likely with a chance of thunderstorms after midnight. For Thursday, west winds 5 to 10 knots. Seas 1 foot or less. Wave detail, southwest 1 foot at 4 seconds and south 1 foot at 8 seconds. A chance of showers and thunderstorms. For Thursday night, southwest winds 5 to 10 knots. Seas 1 foot or less, then around 2 feet after midnight. Wave detail, southwest 1 foot at 3 seconds and south 1 foot at 8 seconds, becoming southwest 1 foot at 3 seconds and south 1 foot at 10 seconds. A slight chance of showers and thunderstorms in the evening, then a chance of showers and thunderstorms after midnight. And for Friday, southwest winds 5 to 10 knots. Seas around 2 feet. Wave detail, southwest 1 foot at 3 seconds and south 1 foot at 10 seconds. A slight chance of showers and thunderstorms in the morning. From the Okaloosa-Walton County line to Pascagoula, from 20 to 60 nautical miles offshore. For tonight, west winds 5 to 10 knots. Seas around 2 feet this evening, then 1 foot or less. Wave detail, northeast 1 foot at 3 seconds and southwest 1 foot at 4 seconds, becoming northeast 1 foot at 3 seconds and west 1 foot at 4 seconds. A slight chance of showers and thunderstorms after midnight. A chance of showers and thunderstorms late. For Thursday, west winds 5 to 10 knots. Seas around 2 feet. Wave detail, west 1 foot at 4 seconds and south 1 foot at 8 seconds. A chance of showers and thunderstorms, mainly in the morning. For Thursday night, southwest winds 5 to 10 knots. Seas around 2 feet. Wave detail, southwest 1 foot at 3 seconds and south 1 foot at 9 seconds. A slight chance of showers and thunderstorms in the evening, then a chance of showers and thunderstorms after midnight. And for Friday, southwest winds 5 to 10 knots. Seas around 2 feet. Wave detail, southwest 1 foot at 3 seconds and south 1 foot at 10 seconds. The Tropical Weather Outlook. For the North Atlantic, Caribbean Sea and the Gulf of America, tropical cyclone formation is not expected during the next 7 days. Tidal information, at the mouth of the Mobile River on Thursday, high tide at 8:36 a.m. Low tide at 9:09 p.m. At the mouth of the Mobile River on Friday, high tide at 9:22 a.m. Low tide at 9:45 p.m. At Pensacola Bay on Thursday, high tide at 8:15 a.m. Low tide at 7:31 p.m. At Pensacola Bay on Friday, high tide at 8:51 a.m. Low tide at 8:22 p.m. At the East Pass in Destin on Thursday, high tide at 7:42 a.m. Low tide at 6:57 p.m. At the East Pass in Destin on Friday, high tide at 8:18 a.m. low tide at 7:48 p.m. The following marine observations were made as of 9 p.m. Mobile Bay Coast Guard Station. Winds were north at 1 knot. Sea temperature 85 degrees. Air temperature 71 degrees. Weeks Bay, calm. Air temperature was 72 degrees. Pensacola Bay. Sea temperature 85 degrees. Air temperature 74 degrees. The report from the east end of Dauphin Island was not available. Graham Bay, northwest winds at 2 knots. Air temperature was 74 degrees. And Pettiboy Island, north winds at 2 knots. Air temperature was 78 degrees. 12 miles south of Orange Beach, winds were north at 6 knots. Air temperature was 80 degrees. Gulf water temperature 86 degrees. Wave heights 1 foot, with a period of 4 seconds. 100 miles south of Destin. Winds were northwest at 8 knots. Air temperature 83 degrees. Wave heights 2 feet. Wave period 4 seconds. The following marine observations were made as of 10 p.m. Mobile Bay Coast Guard Station. Winds were north at 3 knots. Sea temperature 85 degrees. Air temperature 72 degrees. Weeks Bay, calm. Air temperature was 72 degrees. Pensacola Bay. Sea temperature 85 degrees. Air temperature 75 degrees. The report from the east end of Dauphin Island was not available. Graham Bay, north winds at 1 knot. Air temperature was 74 degrees. And Pettiboy Island, northeast winds at 1 knot. Air temperature was 78 degrees. 12 miles south of Orange Beach, winds were northeast at 2 knots. Air temperature was 80 degrees. Gulf water temperature 86 degrees. Wave heights 1 foot, with a period of 4 seconds. 100 miles south of Destin. Winds were north at 6 knots. Air temperature 83 degrees. Wave heights 2 feet. Wave period 5 seconds. The following weather reports were made at 10 p.m. Pensacola International Airport, skies were mostly cloudy. The temperature was 72 degrees, the dew point was 70, and the relative humidity was 93%. The wind was calm. The pressure was 30.04 inches and rising. Pensacola Naval Air Station, skies were mostly cloudy. The temperature was 71 degrees, the dew point was 70, and the relative humidity was 96%. The wind was southwest at 6 miles an hour. The pressure was 30.04 inches and rising. The Pensacola climate summary for this evening, as of 4 p.m., June 24, 2026. Today's high temperature was 88 degrees and the low 75 degrees. No precipitation fell today, which leaves the monthly total at 4.91 inches. The total precipitation for the year still stands at 19.84 inches. Sunset tonight is at 7:55 p.m. Sunrise tomorrow is at 5:48 a.m. What? Minor flooding is occurring and minor flooding is forecast. Where? Escambia River near Century. When? Until Sunday morning. Impacts, at 19.0 feet, low-lying pastures will flood. Cattle should be moved to higher ground. Additional details, at 7 p.m. Central Daylight Time Wednesday the stage was 18.1 feet. Forecast, the river is expected to fall below flood stage early Sunday morning and continue falling to 15.7 feet Monday evening. Flood stage is 17.0 feet. http://www.weather.gov/safety/flood. 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We broadcast on a frequency of 162.40 MHz, from the Mobile Pensacola National Weather Service. Across the central Gulf Coast, Gulf Shores, mostly cloudy. Temperature was 72 degrees. Wind calm. Milton, mostly cloudy. Temperature was 69 degrees. Wind north at 3 miles an hour. Destin, mostly cloudy. Temperature was 75 degrees. Wind northeast at 5 miles an hour. Mobile, cloudy. Temperature was 72 degrees. Wind north at 3 miles an hour. Elsewhere, Hattiesburg, light rain and 76. New Orleans, mostly cloudy and 85. Montgomery, light rain and fog and 73. Tallahassee, mostly cloudy and 78. And at Panama City, mostly cloudy and 72. Here's your National Weather Service forecast. Tonight, mostly cloudy with a chance of thunderstorms. A chance of showers. Near steady temperature in the lower 70s. Northwest winds 15 to 20 miles per hour with gusts up to 45 miles per hour this evening, becoming light and variable. Chance of rain 40%. Thursday, showers likely. A chance of thunderstorms in the morning, then thunderstorms likely in the afternoon. Humid with highs in the mid-80s. West winds around 5 miles per hour. Chance of rain 70%. Thursday night, mostly cloudy in the evening, then becoming partly cloudy. A chance of showers with a slight chance of thunderstorms. Lows in the lower 70s. Southwest winds around 5 miles per hour in the evening, becoming light and variable. Chance of rain 50%. Friday, mostly sunny. A slight chance of showers and thunderstorms in the morning, then a chance of showers and thunderstorms in the afternoon. Humid with highs in the upper 80s. Southwest winds 5 to 10 miles per hour. Chance of rain 40%. Friday night, mostly clear. Lows in the mid-70s. South winds around 5 miles per hour. Saturday, sunny. Highs in the lower 90s. Saturday night, mostly clear. Lows in the mid-70s. Sunday, sunny. Highs in the lower 90s. Heat index values up to 105. 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The current time is 10:19 p.m. Central Daylight Time. Here's your marine forecast. On the weather map, away from storms, a weak stationary front straddles the coast, bringing variable winds through tonight. The front lifts back up to the north Thursday and dissipates as south-to-southwest flow becomes established from high pressure setting up over the southwest Atlantic into the central Gulf Friday through the weekend. Seas 2 feet or less. On Perdido Bay, Pensacola Bay including Santa Rosa Sound, and Choctawhatchee Bay. For tonight, west winds 5 to 10 knots, diminishing to around 5 knots late this evening and overnight. Waves 1 foot or less. Light chop. A slight chance of showers and thunderstorms this evening, then a chance of showers and thunderstorms after midnight. For Thursday, west winds around 5 knots, becoming southwest in the afternoon. Waves 1 foot or less. Light chop. A chance of thunderstorms. Showers likely, mainly in the morning. For Thursday night, southwest winds 5 to 10 knots. Waves 1 foot or less. Light chop. A chance of showers. A slight chance of thunderstorms in the evening, then a chance of thunderstorms after midnight. And for Friday, southwest winds 5 to 10 knots. Waves 1 foot or less. Light chop. A slight chance of showers and thunderstorms. On Perdido Bay, Pensacola Bay including Santa Rosa Sound, and Choctawhatchee Bay. For tonight, west winds around 5 knots until early morning, becoming light and variable. Waves 1 foot or less. Smooth. A chance of showers and thunderstorms late. For Thursday, west winds 5 to 10 knots. Waves 1 foot or less. Light chop. A chance of showers and thunderstorms in the morning, then showers and thunderstorms likely in the afternoon. For Thursday night, southwest winds around 5 knots. Waves 1 foot or less. Smooth. A chance of showers and thunderstorms. And for Friday, southwest winds 5 to 10 knots. Waves 1 foot or less. Light chop. A chance of showers and thunderstorms in the morning. from the Okaloosa Walton County line to Pascagoula, and out 20 nautical miles. For tonight, west winds 5 to 10 knots. Seas 1 foot or less. Wave detail, east 1 foot at 3 seconds and west 1 foot at 4 seconds. A slight chance of showers and thunderstorms this evening. Showers likely with a chance of thunderstorms after midnight. For Thursday, west winds 5 to 10 knots. Seas 1 foot or less. Wave detail, southwest 1 foot at 4 seconds and south 1 foot at 8 seconds. A chance of showers and thunderstorms. For Thursday night, southwest winds 5 to 10 knots. Seas 1 foot or less, then around 2 feet after midnight. Wave detail, southwest 1 foot at 3 seconds and south 1 foot at 8 seconds, becoming southwest 1 foot at 3 seconds and south 1 foot at 10 seconds. A slight chance of showers and thunderstorms in the evening, then a chance of showers and thunderstorms after midnight. And for Friday, southwest winds 5 to 10 knots. Seas around 2 feet. Wave detail, southwest 1 foot at 3 seconds and south 1 foot at 10 seconds. A slight chance of showers and thunderstorms in the morning. From the Okaloosa Walton County line to Pascagoula, from 20 to 60 nautical miles offshore. For tonight, west winds 5 to 10 knots. Seas around 2 feet this evening, then 1 foot or less. Wave detail, northeast 1 foot at 3 seconds and southwest 1 foot at 4 seconds, becoming northeast 1 foot at 3 seconds and west 1 foot at 4 seconds. A slight chance of showers and thunderstorms after midnight. A chance of showers and thunderstorms late. For Thursday, west winds 5 to 10 knots. Seas around 2 feet. Wave detail, west 1 foot at 4 seconds and south 1 foot at 8 seconds. A chance of showers and thunderstorms, mainly in the morning. For Thursday night, southwest winds 5 to 10 knots. Seas around 2 feet. Wave detail, southwest 1 foot at 3 seconds and south 1 foot at 9 seconds. A slight chance of showers and thunderstorms in the evening, then a chance of showers and thunderstorms after midnight. And for Friday, southwest winds 5 to 10 knots. Seas around 2 feet. Wave detail, southwest 1 foot at 3 seconds and south 1 foot at 10 seconds. Tidal information, at the mouth of the Mobile River on Thursday, high tide at 8:36 a.m. Low tide at 9:09 p.m. At the mouth of the Mobile River on Friday, high tide at 9:22 a.m. Low tide at 9:45 p.m. At Pensacola Bay on Thursday, high tide at 8:15 a.m. Low tide at 7:31 p.m. At Pensacola Bay on Friday, high tide at 8:51 a.m. Low tide at 8:22 p.m. At the East Pass in Destin on Thursday, high tide at 7:42 a.m. Low tide at 6:57 p.m. At the East Pass in Destin on Friday, high tide at 8:18 a.m. Low tide at 7:48 p.m. The following marine observations were made as of 10 p.m. Mobile Bay Coast Guard Station. Winds were north at 3 knots. Sea temperature 85 degrees. Air temperature 72 degrees. Weeks Bay, calm. Air temperature was 72 degrees. Pensacola Bay. Sea temperature 85 degrees. Air temperature 75 degrees. The report from the east end of Dauphin Island was not available. Graham Bay, north winds at 1 knot. Air temperature was 74 degrees. And Pettiboy Island, northeast winds at 1 knot. Air temperature was 78 degrees. 12 miles south of Orange Beach, winds were northeast at 2 knots. Air temperature was 80 degrees. Gulf water temperature 86 degrees. Wave heights 1 foot, with a period of 4 seconds. 100 miles south of Destin. Winds were north at 6 knots. Air temperature 83 degrees. Wave heights 2 feet. Wave period 5 seconds. The following weather reports were made at 10 p.m. Pensacola International Airport, skies were mostly cloudy. The temperature was 72 degrees, The dew point was 70, and the relative humidity was 93%. The wind was calm. The pressure was 30.04 inches and rising. Pensacola Naval Air Station, skies were mostly

Sunset tonight is at 7:55 p.m. Sunrise tomorrow is at 5:48 a.m. Across the central Gulf Coast, Gulf Shores, mostly cloudy. Temperature was 72 degrees. Wind calm. Milton, mostly cloudy. Temperature was 69 degrees. Wind north at 3 miles an hour. Destin, mostly cloudy. Temperature was 75 degrees. Wind northeast at 5 miles an hour. Mobile, cloudy. Temperature was 72 degrees. Wind north at 3 miles an hour. Elsewhere, Hattiesburg, light rain and 76. New Orleans, mostly cloudy and 85. Montgomery, light rain and fog and 73. Tallahassee, mostly cloudy and 78. And in Panama City, mostly cloudy and 72. Here's your National Weather Service forecast. Tonight, mostly cloudy with a chance of thunderstorms. A chance of showers. Near steady temperature in the lower 70s. Northwest winds 15 to 20 miles per hour with gusts up to 45 miles per hour this evening, becoming light and variable. Chance of rain 40%. Thursday, showers likely. A chance of thunderstorms in the morning, then thunderstorms likely in the afternoon. Humid with highs in the mid-80s. West winds around 5 miles per hour. Chance of rain 70%. Thursday night, mostly cloudy in the evening, then becoming partly cloudy. A chance of showers with a slight chance of thunderstorms. Lows in the lower 70s. Southwest winds around 5 miles per hour in the evening, becoming light and variable. Chance of rain 50%. Friday, mostly sunny. A slight chance of showers and thunderstorms in the morning, then a chance of showers and thunderstorms in the afternoon. Humid with highs in the upper 80s. Southwest winds 5 to 10 miles per hour. Chance of rain 40%. Friday night, mostly clear. Lows in the mid-70s. South winds around 5 miles per hour. Saturday, sunny. Highs in the lower 90s. Saturday night, mostly clear. Lows in the mid-70s. Sunday, sunny. Highs in the lower 90s. Heat index values up to 105. This is NOAA Weather Radio from the Mobile Pensacola National Weather Service. The current time is 10:31 p.m. Central Daylight Time. Here's your marine forecast. On the weather map, away from storms, a weak stationary front straddles the coast, bringing variable winds through tonight. The front lifts back up to the north Thursday and dissipates as south-to-southwest flow becomes established from high pressure setting up over the southwest Atlantic into the central Gulf Friday through the weekend. Seas 2 feet or less. On Perdido Bay, Pensacola Bay including Santa Rosa Sound, and Choctawhatchee Bay. For tonight, west winds 5 to 10 knots, diminishing to around 5 knots late this evening and overnight. Waves 1 foot or less. Light chop. A slight chance of showers and thunderstorms this evening, then a chance of showers and thunderstorms after midnight. For Thursday, west winds around 5 knots, becoming southwest in the afternoon. Waves 1 foot or less. Light chop. A chance of thunderstorms. Showers likely, mainly in the morning. For Thursday night, southwest winds 5 to 10 knots. Waves 1 foot or less. Light chop. A chance of showers. A slight chance of thunderstorms in the evening, then a chance of thunderstorms after midnight. And for Friday, southwest winds 5 to 10 knots. Waves 1 foot or less. Light chop. A slight chance of showers and thunderstorms. On Perdido Bay, Pensacola Bay including Santa Rosa Sound, and Choctawhatchee Bay. For tonight, west winds around 5 knots until early morning, becoming light and variable. Waves 1 foot or less. Smooth. A chance of showers and thunderstorms late. For Thursday, west winds 5 to 10 knots. Waves 1 foot or less. Light chop. A chance of showers and thunderstorms in the morning, then showers and thunderstorms

0: likely in the afternoon. For Thursday night, southwest winds around 5 knots. Waves 1 foot or less. Smooth. A chance of showers and thunderstorms. And for Friday, southwest winds 5 to 10 knots. Waves 1 foot or less. Light chop. A chance of showers and thunderstorms in the morning. From the Okaloosa-Walton County line to Pascagoula, and out 20 nautical miles. For tonight, west winds 5 to 10 knots. Seas 1 foot or less. Wave detail, east 1 foot at 3 seconds and west 1 foot at 4 seconds. A slight chance of showers and thunderstorms this evening. Showers likely with a chance of thunderstorms after midnight. For Thursday, west winds 5 to 10 knots. Seas 1 foot or less. Wave detail, southwest 1 foot at 4 seconds and south 1 foot at 8 seconds. A chance of showers and thunderstorms. For Thursday night, southwest winds 5 to 10 knots. Seas 1 foot or less, then around 2 feet after midnight. Wave detail, southwest 1 foot at 3 seconds and south 1 foot at 8 seconds. Becoming southwest 1 foot at 3 seconds and south 1 foot at 10 seconds. A slight chance of showers and thunderstorms in the evening, then a chance of showers and thunderstorms after midnight. And for Friday, southwest winds 5 to 10 knots. Seas around 2 feet. Wave detail, southwest 1 foot at 3 seconds and south 1 foot at 10 seconds. A slight chance of showers and thunderstorms in the morning. From the Okaloosa-Walton County line to Pascagoula, from 20 to 60 nautical miles offshore. For tonight, west winds 5 to 10 knots. Seas around 2 feet this evening, then 1 foot or less. Wave detail, northeast 1 foot at 3 seconds and southwest 1 foot at 4 seconds, becoming northeast 1 foot at 3 seconds and west 1 foot at 4 seconds. A slight chance of showers and thunderstorms after midnight. A chance of showers and thunderstorms late. For Thursday, west winds 5 to 10 knots. Seas around 2 feet. Wave detail, west 1 foot at 4 seconds and south 1 foot at 8 seconds. A chance of showers and thunderstorms, mainly in the morning. For Thursday night, southwest winds 5 to 10 knots. Seas around 2 feet. Wave detail, southwest 1 foot at 3 seconds and south 1 foot at 9 seconds. A slight chance of showers and thunderstorms in the evening, then a chance of showers and thunderstorms after midnight. And for Friday, southwest winds 5 to 10 knots. Seas around 2 feet. Wave detail, southwest 1 foot at 3 seconds and south 1 foot at 10 seconds. What? Minor flooding is occurring and minor flooding is forecast. Where? Escambia River near Century. When? Until Sunday morning. Impacts, at 19.0 feet, low-lying pastures will flood. Cattle should be moved to higher ground. Additional details, at 7 p.m. Central Daylight Time Wednesday the stage was 18.1 feet. Forecast, the river is expected to fall below flood stage early Sunday morning and continue falling to 15.7 feet Monday evening. Flood stage is 17.0 feet. http://www.weather.gov/safety/flood. Tidal information, at the mouth of the Mobile River on Thursday, high tide at 8:36 a.m. Low tide at 9:09 p.m. At the mouth of the Mobile River on Friday, high tide at 9:22 a.m. Low tide at 9:45 p.m. At Pensacola Bay on Thursday, high tide at 8:15 a.m. Low tide at 7:31 p.m. At Pensacola Bay on Friday, high tide at 8:51 a.m. Low tide at 8:22 p.m. At the East Pass in Destin on Thursday, high tide at 7:42 a.m. Low tide at 6:57 p.m. At the East Pass in Destin on Friday, high tide at 8:18 a.m. Low tide at 7:48 p.m. The following marine observations were made as of 10 p.m. Mobile Bay Coast Guard Station. Winds were north at 3 knots. Sea temperature 85 degrees. Air temperature 72 degrees. Weeks Bay, calm. Air temperature was 72 degrees. Pensacola Bay. Sea temperature 85 degrees. Air temperature 75 degrees. The report from the east end of Dauphin Island was not available. Graham Bay, north winds at 1 knot. Air temperature was 74 degrees. And Pettiboy Island, northeast winds at 1 knot. Air temperature was 78 degrees. 12 miles south of Orange Beach, winds were northeast at 2 knots. Air temperature was 80 degrees. Gulf water temperature 86 degrees. Wave heights 1 foot, with a period of 4 seconds. 100 miles south of Destin. Winds were north at 6 knots. Air temperature 83 degrees. Wave heights 2 feet. Wave period 5 seconds. The following weather reports were made at 10 p.m. Pensacola International Airport, skies were mostly cloudy. The temperature was 72 degrees, the dew point was 70, and the relative humidity was 93%. The wind was calm. The pressure was 30.04 inches and rising. Pensacola Naval Air Station, skies were mostly cloudy. The temperature was 71 degrees, the dew point was 70, and the relative humidity was 96%. The wind was southwest at 6 miles an hour. The pressure was 30.04 inches and rising. The Tropical Weather Outlook. For the North Atlantic, Caribbean Sea and the Gulf of America, tropical cyclone formation is not expected during the next 7 days. The Pensacola climate summary for this evening, as of 4 p.m., June 24, 2026. Today's high temperature was 88 degrees and the low 75 degrees. No precipitation fell today, which leaves the monthly total at 4.91 inches. The total precipitation for the year still stands at 19.84 inches. Sunset tonight is at 7:55 p.m. Sunrise tomorrow is at 5:48 a.m. Across the central Gulf Coast, Gulf Shores, mostly cloudy. Temperature was 72 degrees. Wind calm. Milton, mostly cloudy. Temperature was 69 degrees. Wind north at 3 miles an hour. Destin, mostly cloudy. Temperature was 75 degrees. Wind northeast at 5 miles an hour. Mobile, cloudy. Temperature was 72 degrees. Wind north at 3 miles an hour. Elsewhere, Hattiesburg, light rain and 76. New Orleans, mostly cloudy and 85. Montgomery, light rain and fog and 73. Tallahassee, mostly cloudy and 78. And at Panama City, mostly cloudy and 72. Here's your National Weather Service forecast. Tonight, mostly cloudy with a chance of thunderstorms. A chance of showers. Near steady temperature in the lower 70s. Northwest winds 15 to 20 miles per hour with gusts up to 45 miles per hour this evening, becoming light and variable. Chance of rain 40%. Thursday, showers likely. A chance of thunderstorms in the morning, then thunderstorms likely in the afternoon. Humid with highs in the mid-80s. West winds around 5 miles per hour. Chance of rain 70%. Thursday night, mostly cloudy in the evening, then becoming partly cloudy. A chance of showers with a slight chance of thunderstorms. Lows in the lower 70s. Southwest winds around 5 miles per hour in the evening, becoming light and variable. Chance of rain 50%. Friday, mostly sunny. A slight chance of showers and thunderstorms in the morning, then a chance of showers and thunderstorms in the afternoon. Humid with highs in the upper 80s. Southwest winds 5 to 10 miles per hour. Chance of rain 40%. Friday night, mostly clear. Lows in the mid-70s. South winds around 5 miles per hour. Saturday, sunny. Highs in the lower 90s. Saturday night, mostly clear. Lows in the mid-70s. Sunday, sunny. Highs in the lower 90s. Heat index values up to 105. 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The current time is 10:43 p.m. Central Daylight Time. Here's your marine forecast. On the weather map, away from storms, a weak stationary front straddles the coast, bringing variable winds through tonight. The front lifts back up to the north Thursday and dissipates as south-to-southwest flow becomes established from high pressure setting up over the southwest Atlantic into the central Gulf Friday through the weekend. Seas 2 feet or less. On Perdido Bay, Pensacola Bay including Santa Rosa Sound, and Choctawhatchee Bay. For tonight, west winds 5 to 10 knots, diminishing to around 5 knots late this evening and overnight. Waves 1 foot or less. Light chop. A slight chance of showers and thunderstorms this evening, then a chance of showers and thunderstorms after midnight. For Thursday, west winds around 5 knots, becoming southwest in the afternoon. Waves 1 foot or less. Light chop. A chance of thunderstorms. Showers likely, mainly in the morning. For Thursday night, southwest winds 5 to 10 knots. Waves 1 foot or less. Light chop. A chance of showers. A slight chance of thunderstorms in the evening, then a chance of thunderstorms after midnight. And for Friday, southwest winds 5 to 10 knots. Waves 1 foot or less. Light chop. A slight chance of showers and thunderstorms. On Perdido Bay, Pensacola Bay including Santa Rosa Sound, and Choctawhatchee Bay. For tonight, west winds around 5 knots until early morning, becoming light and variable. Waves 1 foot or less. Smooth. A chance of showers and thunderstorms late. For Thursday, west winds 5 to 10 knots. Waves 1 foot or less. Light chop. A chance of showers and thunderstorms in the morning, then showers and thunderstorms likely in the afternoon. For Thursday night, southwest winds around 5 knots. Waves 1 foot or less. Smooth. A chance of showers and thunderstorms. And for Friday, southwest winds 5 to 10 knots. Waves 1 foot or less. Light chop. A chance of showers and thunderstorms in the morning. From the Okaloosa-Walton County line to Pascagoula, and out 20 nautical miles. For tonight, west winds 5 to 10 knots. Seas 1 foot or less. Wave detail, east 1 foot at 3 seconds and west 1 foot at 4 seconds. A slight chance of showers and thunderstorms this evening. Showers likely with a chance of thunderstorms after midnight. For Thursday, west winds 5 to 10 knots. Seas 1 foot or less. Wave detail, southwest 1 foot at 4 seconds and south 1 foot at 8 seconds. A chance of showers and thunderstorms. For Thursday night, southwest winds 5 to 10 knots. Seas 1 foot or less, then around 2 feet after midnight. Wave detail, southwest 1 foot at 3 seconds and south 1 foot at 8 seconds. Becoming southwest 1 foot at 3 seconds and south 1 foot at 10 seconds. A slight chance of showers and thunderstorms in the evening, then a chance of showers and thunderstorms after midnight. And for Friday, southwest winds 5 to 10 knots. Seas around 2 feet. Wave detail, southwest 1 foot at 3 seconds and south 1 foot at 10 seconds. A slight chance of showers and thunderstorms in the morning. From the Okaloosa-Walton County line to Pascagoula, from 20 to 60 nautical miles offshore. For tonight, west winds 5 to 10 knots. Seas around 2 feet this evening, then 1 foot or less. Wave detail, northeast 1 foot at 3 seconds and southwest 1 foot at 4 seconds, becoming northeast 1 foot at 3 seconds and west 1 foot at 4 seconds. A slight chance of showers and thunderstorms after midnight. A chance of showers and thunderstorms late. For Thursday, west winds 5 to 10 knots. Seas around 2 feet. Wave detail, west 1 foot at 4 seconds and south 1 foot at 8 seconds. A chance of showers and thunderstorms, mainly in the morning. For Thursday night, southwest winds 5 to 10 knots. Seas around 2 feet. Wave detail, southwest 1 foot at 3 seconds and south 1 foot at 9 seconds. A slight chance of showers and thunderstorms in the evening, then a chance of showers and thunderstorms after midnight. And for Friday, southwest winds 5 to 10 knots. Seas around 2 feet. Wave detail, southwest 1 foot at 3 seconds and south 1 foot at 10 seconds. 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Tidal information, at the mouth of the Mobile River on Thursday, high tide at 8:36 a.m. Low tide at 9:09 p.m. At the mouth of the Mobile River on Friday, high tide at 9:22 a.m. Low tide at 9:45 p.m. At Pensacola Bay on Thursday, high tide at 8:15 a.m. Low tide at 7:31 p.m. At Pensacola Bay on Friday, high tide at 8:51 a.m. Low tide at 8:22 p.m. At the East Pass in Destin on Thursday, high tide at 7:42 a.m. Low tide at 6:57 p.m. At the East Pass in Destin on Friday, high tide at 8:18 a.m. Low tide at 7:48 p.m. The following marine observations were made as of 10 p.m. Mobile Bay Coast Guard Station. Winds were north at 3 knots. Sea temperature 85 degrees. Air temperature 72 degrees. Weeks Bay, calm. Air temperature was 72 degrees. Pensacola Bay. Sea temperature 85 degrees. Air temperature 75 degrees. The report from the east end of Dauphin Island was not available. Graham Bay, north winds at 1 knot. Air temperature was 74 degrees. And Pettiboy Island, northeast winds at 1 knot. Air temperature was 78 degrees. 12 miles south of Orange Beach, winds were northeast at 2 knots. Air temperature was 80 degrees. Gulf water temperature 86 degrees. Wave heights 1 foot, with a period of 4 seconds. 100 miles south of Destin. Winds were north at 6 knots. Air temperature 83 degrees. Wave heights 2 feet. Wave period 5 seconds. The following weather reports were made at 10 p.m. Pensacola International Airport, skies were mostly cloudy. The temperature was 72 degrees, the dew point was 70, and the relative humidity was 93%. The wind was calm. The pressure was 30.04 inches and rising. Pensacola Naval Air Station, skies were mostly cloudy. The temperature was 71 degrees, the dew point was 70, and the relative humidity was 96%. The wind was southwest at 6 miles an hour. The pressure was 30.04 inches and rising. The Pensacola climate summary for this evening, as of 4 p.m., June 24, 2026. Today's high temperature was 88 degrees and the low 75 degrees. No precipitation fell today, which leaves the monthly total at 4.91 inches. The total precipitation for the year still stands at 19.84 inches. Sunset tonight is at 7:55 p.m. Sunrise tomorrow is at 5:48 a.m. Across the central Gulf Coast, Gulf Shores, mostly cloudy. Temperature was 72 degrees. Wind calm. Milton, mostly cloudy. Temperature was 69 degrees. Wind north at 3 miles an hour. Destin, mostly cloudy. Temperature was 75 degrees. Wind northeast at 5 miles an hour. Mobile, cloudy. Temperature was 72 degrees. Wind north at 3 miles an hour. Elsewhere, Hattiesburg, light rain and 76. New Orleans, mostly cloudy and 85. Montgomery, light rain and fog and 73. Tallahassee, mostly cloudy and 78. And at Panama City, mostly cloudy and 72. Here's your National Weather Service forecast. Tonight, mostly cloudy with a chance of thunderstorms. A chance of showers. Near steady temperature in the lower 70s. Northwest winds 15 to 20 miles per hour with gusts up to 45 miles per hour this evening, becoming light and variable. Chance of rain 40%. Thursday, showers likely. A chance of thunderstorms in the morning, then thunderstorms likely in the afternoon. Humid with highs in the mid-80s. West winds around 5 miles per hour. Chance of rain 70%. Thursday night, mostly cloudy in the evening, then becoming partly cloudy. A chance of showers with a slight chance of thunderstorms. Lows in the lower 70s. Southwest winds around 5 miles per hour in the evening, becoming light and variable. Chance of rain 50%. Friday, mostly sunny. A slight chance of showers and thunderstorms in the morning, then a chance of showers and thunderstorms in the afternoon. Humid with highs in the upper 80s. Southwest winds 5 to 10 miles per hour. Chance of rain 40%. Friday night, mostly clear. Lows in the mid-70s. South winds around 5 miles per hour. Saturday, sunny. Highs in the lower 90s. Saturday night, mostly clear. Lows in the mid-70s. Sunday, sunny. Highs in the lower 90s. Heat index values up to 105. 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The current time is 10:54 p.m. Central Daylight Time. Here's your marine forecast. On the weather map, away from storms, a weak stationary front straddles the coast, bringing variable winds through tonight. The front lifts back up to the north Thursday and dissipates as south-to-southwest flow becomes established from high pressure setting up over the southwest Atlantic into the central Gulf Friday through the weekend. Seas 2 feet or less. On Perdido Bay, Pensacola Bay including Santa Rosa Sound, and Choctawhatchee Bay. For tonight, west winds 5 to 10 knots, diminishing to around 5 knots late this evening and overnight. Waves 1 foot or less. Light chop. A slight chance of showers and thunderstorms this evening, then a chance of showers and thunderstorms after midnight. For Thursday, west winds around 5 knots, becoming southwest in the afternoon. Waves 1 foot or less. Light chop. A chance of thunderstorms. Showers likely, mainly in the morning. For Thursday night, southwest winds 5 to 10 knots. Waves 1 foot or less. Light chop. A chance of showers. A slight chance of thunderstorms in the evening, then a chance of thunderstorms after midnight. And for Friday, southwest winds 5 to 10 knots. Waves 1 foot or less. Light chop. A slight chance of showers and thunderstorms. On Perdido Bay, Pensacola Bay including Santa Rosa Sound, and Choctawhatchee Bay. For tonight, west winds around 5 knots until early morning, becoming light and variable. Waves 1 foot or less. Smooth. A chance of showers and thunderstorms late. For Thursday, west winds 5 to 10 knots. Waves 1 foot or less. Light chop. A chance of showers and thunderstorms in the morning, then showers and thunderstorms likely in the afternoon. For Thursday night, southwest winds around 5 knots. Waves 1 foot or less. Smooth. A chance of showers and thunderstorms. And for Friday, southwest winds 5 to 10 knots. Waves 1 foot or less. Light chop. A chance of showers and thunderstorms in the morning. From the Okaloosa-Walton County line to Pascagoula, and out 20 nautical miles. For tonight, west winds 5 to 10 knots. Seas 1 foot or less. Wave detail, east 1 foot at 3 seconds and west 1 foot at 4 seconds. A slight chance of showers and thunderstorms this evening. Showers likely with a chance of thunderstorms after midnight. For Thursday, west winds 5 to 10 knots. Seas 1 foot or less. Wave detail, southwest 1 foot at 4 seconds and south 1 foot at 8 seconds. A chance of showers and thunderstorms. For Thursday night, southwest winds 5 to 10 knots. sees 1 foot or less, then around 2 feet after midnight. Wave detail, southwest 1 foot at 3 seconds and south 1 foot at 8 seconds, becoming southwest 1 foot at 3 seconds and south 1 foot at 10 seconds. A slight chance of showers and thunderstorms in the evening, then a chance of showers and thunderstorms after midnight. And for Friday, southwest winds 5 to 10 knots. Seas around 2 feet. Wave detail, southwest 1 foot at 3 seconds and south 1 foot at 10 seconds. A slight chance of showers and thunderstorms in the morning. From the Okaloosa-Walton County line to Pascagoula, from 20 to 60 nautical miles offshore. For tonight, west winds 5 to 10 knots. Seas around 2 feet this evening, then 1 foot or less. Wave detail, northeast 1 foot at 3 seconds and southwest 1 foot at 4 seconds, becoming northeast 1 foot at 3 seconds and west 1 foot at 4 seconds. A slight chance of showers and thunderstorms after midnight. A chance of showers and thunderstorms late. For Thursday, west winds 5 to 10 knots. Seas around 2 feet. Wave detail.
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0: Wave detail, southwest 1 foot at 3 seconds and south 1 foot at 9 seconds. A slight chance of showers and thunderstorms in the evening, then a chance of showers and thunderstorms after midnight. And for Friday, southwest winds 5 to 10 knots. Seas around 2 feet. Wave detail, southwest 1 foot at 3 seconds and south 1 foot at 10 seconds. What? Minor flooding is occurring and minor flooding is forecast. Where? Escambia River near Century. When? Until Sunday morning. Impacts, at 19.0 feet, low-lying pastures will flood. Cattle should be moved to higher ground. Additional details, at 7 p.m. Central Daylight Time Wednesday the stage was 18.1 feet. Forecast, the river is expected to fall below flood stage early Sunday morning and continue falling to 15.7 feet Monday evening. Flood stage is 17.0 feet. http://www.weather.gov/safety/flood. Tidal information, at the mouth of the Mobile River on Thursday, high tide at 8:36 a.m. Low tide at 9:09 p.m. At the mouth of the Mobile River on Friday, high tide at 9:22 a.m. Low tide at 9:45 p.m. At Pensacola Bay on Thursday, high tide at 8:15 a.m. Low tide at 7:31 p.m. At Pensacola Bay on Friday, high tide at 8:51 a.m. Low tide at 8:22 p.m. At the East Pass in Destin on Thursday, high tide at 7:42 a.m. Low tide at 6:57 p.m. At the East Pass in Destin on Friday, high tide at 8:18 a.m. Low tide at 7:48 p.m. The following marine observations were made as of 10 p.m. Mobile Bay Coast Guard Station. Winds were north at 3 knots. Sea temperature 85 degrees. Air temperature 72 degrees. Weeks Bay, calm. Air temperature was 72 degrees. Pensacola Bay. Sea temperature 85 degrees. Air temperature 75 degrees. The report from the east end of Dauphin Island was not available. Graham Bay, north winds at 1 knot. Air temperature was 74 degrees. And Pettiboy Island, northeast winds at 1 knot. Air temperature was 78 degrees. 12 miles south of Orange Beach, winds were northeast at 2 knots. Air temperature was 80 degrees. Gulf water temperature 86 degrees. Wave heights 1 foot, with a period of 4 seconds. 100 miles south of Destin. Winds were north at 6 knots. Air temperature 83 degrees. Wave heights 2 feet. Wave period 5 seconds. The following weather reports were made at 10 p.m. Pensacola International Airport, skies were mostly cloudy. The temperature was 72 degrees, the dew point was 70, and the relative humidity was 93%. The wind was calm. The pressure was 30.04 inches and rising. Pensacola Naval Air Station, skies were mostly cloudy. The temperature was 71 degrees, the dew point was 70, and the relative humidity was 96%. The wind was southwest at 6 miles an hour. The pressure was 30.04 inches and rising. The Pensacola climate summary for this evening, as of 4 p.m., June 24, 2026. Today's high temperature was 88 degrees and the low 75 degrees. No precipitation fell today, which leaves the monthly total at 4.91 inches. The total precipitation for the year still stands at 19.84 inches. Sunset tonight is at 7:55 p.m. Sunrise tomorrow is at 5:48 a.m. Across the central Gulf Coast, Gulf Shores, mostly cloudy. Temperature was 72 degrees. Wind calm. Milton, mostly cloudy. Temperature was 69 degrees. Wind north at 3 miles an hour. Destin, mostly cloudy. Temperature was 75 degrees. Wind northeast at 5 miles an hour. Mobile, cloudy. Temperature was 72 degrees. Wind north at 3 miles an hour. Elsewhere, Hattiesburg, light rain and 76. New Orleans, mostly cloudy and 85. Montgomery, light rain and fog and 73. Tallahassee, mostly cloudy and 78. And in Panama City, mostly cloudy and 72. Here's your National Weather Service forecast. Tonight, mostly cloudy with a chance of thunderstorms. A chance of showers. Near steady temperature in the lower 70s. Northwest winds 15 to 20 miles per hour with gusts up to 45 miles per hour this evening, becoming light and variable. Chance of rain 40%. Thursday, showers likely. A chance of thunderstorms in the morning, then thunderstorms likely in the afternoon. Humid with highs in the mid-80s. West winds around 5 miles per hour. Chance of rain 70%. Thursday night, mostly cloudy in the evening, then becoming partly cloudy. A chance of showers with a slight chance of thunderstorms. Lows in the lower 70s. Southwest winds around 5 miles per hour in the evening, becoming light and variable. Chance of rain 50%. Friday, mostly sunny. A slight chance of showers and thunderstorms in the morning, then a chance of showers and thunderstorms in the afternoon. Humid with highs in the upper 80s. Southwest winds 5 to 10 miles per hour. Chance of rain 40%. Friday night, mostly clear. Lows in the mid-70s. South winds around 5 miles per hour. Saturday, sunny. Highs in the lower 90s. Saturday night, mostly clear. Lows in the mid-70s. Sunday, sunny. Highs in the lower 90s. Heat index values up to 105. This is NOAA Weather Radio from the Mobile Pensacola National Weather Service. The current time is 11:06 p.m. Central Daylight Time. Here's your marine forecast. On the weather map, away from storms, a weak stationary front straddles the coast, bringing variable winds through tonight. The front lifts back up to the north Thursday and dissipates as south-to-southwest flow becomes established from high pressure setting up over the southwest Atlantic into the central Gulf Friday through the weekend. Seas 2 feet or less. On Perdido Bay, Pensacola Bay including Santa Rosa Sound, and Choctawhatchee Bay. For tonight, west winds 5 to 10 knots, diminishing to around 5 knots late this evening and overnight. Waves 1 foot or less. Light chop. A slight chance of showers and thunderstorms this evening, then a chance of showers and thunderstorms after midnight. For Thursday, west winds around 5 knots, becoming southwest in the afternoon. Waves 1 foot or less. Light chop. A chance of thunderstorms. Showers likely, mainly in the morning. For Thursday night, southwest winds 5 to 10 knots. Waves 1 foot or less. Light chop. a chance of showers. A slight chance of thunderstorms in the evening, then a chance of thunderstorms after midnight. And for Friday, southwest winds 5 to 10 knots. Waves 1 foot or less. Light chop. A slight chance of showers and thunderstorms. On Perdido Bay, Pensacola Bay including Santa Rosa Sound, and Choctawhatchee Bay. For tonight, west winds around 5 knots until early morning, becoming light and variable. Waves 1 foot or less. Smooth. A chance of showers and thunderstorms late. For Thursday, west winds 5 to 10 knots. Waves 1 foot or less. Light chop. A chance of showers and thunderstorms in the morning, then showers and thunderstorms likely in the afternoon. For Thursday night, southwest winds around 5 knots. Waves 1 foot or less. Smooth. A chance of showers and thunderstorms. And for Friday, southwest winds 5 to 10 knots. Waves 1 foot or less. Light chop. A chance of showers and thunderstorms in the morning. From the Okaloosa-Walton County line to Pascagoula, and out 20 nautical miles. For tonight, west winds 5 to 10 knots. Seas 1 foot or less. Wave detail, east 1 foot at 3 seconds and west 1 foot at 4 seconds. A slight chance of showers and thunderstorms this evening. Showers likely with a chance of thunderstorms after midnight. For Thursday, west winds 5 to 10 knots. Seas 1 foot or less. Wave detail, southwest 1 foot at 4 seconds and south 1 foot at 8 seconds. A chance of showers and thunderstorms. For Thursday night, southwest winds 5 to 10 knots. Seas 1 foot or less, then around 2 feet after midnight. Wave detail, southwest 1 foot at 3 seconds and south 1 foot at 8 seconds, becoming southwest 1 foot at 3 seconds and south 1 foot at 10 seconds. A slight chance of showers and thunderstorms in the evening, then a chance of showers and thunderstorms after midnight. And for Friday, southwest winds 5 to 10 knots. Seas around 2 feet. Wave detail, southwest 1 foot at 3 seconds and south 1 foot at 10 seconds. A slight chance of showers and thunderstorms in the morning. From the Okaloosa-Walton County line to Pascagoula, from 20 to 60 nautical miles offshore. For tonight, west winds 5 to 10 knots. Seas around 2 feet this evening, then 1 foot or less. Wave detail, northeast 1 foot at 3 seconds and southwest 1 foot at 4 seconds, becoming northeast 1 foot at 3 seconds and west 1 foot at 4 seconds. A slight chance of showers and thunderstorms after midnight. A chance of showers and thunderstorms late. For Thursday, west winds 5 to 10 knots. Seas around 2 feet. Wave detail, west 1 foot at 4 seconds and south 1 foot at 8 seconds. A chance of showers and thunderstorms, mainly in the morning. For Thursday night, southwest winds 5 to 10 knots. Seas around 2 feet. Wave detail, southwest 1 foot at 3 seconds and south 1 foot at 9 seconds. A slight chance of showers and thunderstorms in the evening, then a chance of showers and thunderstorms after midnight. And for Friday, southwest winds 5 to 10 knots. Seas around 2 feet. Wave detail, southwest 1 foot at 3 seconds and south 1 foot at 10 seconds. The Tropical Weather Outlook. For the North Atlantic, Caribbean Sea and the Gulf of America, tropical cyclone is not expected during the next 7 days. Tidal information, at the mouth of the Mobile River on Thursday, high tide at 8:36 a.m. Low tide at 9:09 p.m. At the mouth of the Mobile River on Friday, high tide at 9:22 a.m. Low tide at 9:45 p.m. At Pensacola Bay on Thursday, high tide at 8:15 a.m. Low tide at 7:31 p.m. At Pensacola Bay on Friday, high tide at 8:51 a.m. Low tide at 8:22 p.m. At the East Pass in Destin on Thursday, high tide at 7:42 a.m. Low tide at 6:57 p.m. At the East Pass in Destin on Friday, high tide at 8:18 a.m. low tide at 7:48 p.m. The following marine observations were made as of 11 p.m. Mobile Bay Coast Guard Station. Winds were northwest at 2 knots. Sea temperature 85 degrees. Air temperature 72 degrees. Weeks Bay, calm. Air temperature was 72 degrees. Pensacola Bay. Sea temperature 85 degrees. Air temperature 76 degrees. The report from the east end of Dauphin Island was not available. Graham Bay, west winds at 1 knot. Air temperature was 75 degrees. And Pettiboy Island, northeast winds at 3 knots. Air temperature was 79 degrees. 12 miles south of Orange Beach, winds were west at 4 knots. Air temperature was 81 degrees. Gulf water temperature 85 degrees. Wave heights 1 foot, with a period of 4 seconds. 100 miles south of Destin. Winds were north at 8 knots. Air temperature 83 degrees. Wave heights 1 foot. Wave period 3 seconds. The following weather reports were made at 11 p.m. Pensacola International Airport, skies were cloudy. The temperature was 74 degrees. The dew point was 71, and the relative humidity was 91%. The wind was southwest at 3 miles an hour. The pressure was 30.05 inches and rising. Pensacola Naval Air Station, skies were mostly cloudy. The temperature was 72 degrees, the dew point was 69, and the relative humidity was 90%. The wind was calm. The pressure was 30.05 inches and rising. The Pensacola climate summary for this evening, as of 4 p.m., June 24, 2026. Today's high temperature was 88 degrees and the low 75 degrees. No precipitation fell today, which leaves the monthly total at 4.91 inches. The total precipitation for the year still stands at 19.84 inches. Sunset tonight is at 7:55 p.m. Sunrise tomorrow is at 5:48 a.m. Across the central Gulf Coast, Gulf Shores, mostly cloudy. Temperature was 73 degrees. Wind calm. Milton, mostly cloudy. Temperature was 70 degrees. Wind calm. Destin, mostly cloudy. Temperature was 74 degrees. Wind east at 5 miles an hour. Mobile, cloudy. Temperature was 73 degrees. Wind calm. Elsewhere, Hattiesburg, partly cloudy and 75. New Orleans, mostly cloudy and 84. Montgomery, light rain and fog and 73. Tallahassee, clear and 77. And in Panama City, partly cloudy and 72. What? Minor flooding is occurring and minor flooding is forecast. Where? Escambia River near Century. When? Until Sunday morning. Impacts, at 19.0 feet, low-lying pastures will flood. Cattle should be moved to higher ground. Additional details, at 7 p.m. Central Daylight Time Wednesday the stage was 18.1 feet. Forecast, the river is expected to fall below flood stage early Sunday morning and continue falling to 15.7 feet Monday evening. Flood stage is 17.0 feet. http://www.weather.gov/safety/flood. 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Here's your National Weather Service forecast. Tonight, mostly cloudy with a chance of thunderstorms. A chance of showers. Near steady temperature in the lower 70s. Northwest winds 15 to 20 miles per hour with gusts up to 45 miles per hour this evening, becoming light and variable. Chance of rain 40%. Thursday, showers likely. A chance of thunderstorms in the morning, then thunderstorms likely in the afternoon. Humid with highs in the mid-80s. West winds around 5 miles per hour. Chance of rain 70%. Thursday night, mostly cloudy in the evening, then becoming partly cloudy. A chance of showers with a slight chance of thunderstorms. Lows in the lower 70s. Southwest winds around 5 miles per hour in the evening, becoming light and variable. Chance of rain 50%. Friday, mostly sunny. A slight chance of showers and thunderstorms in the morning, then a chance of showers and thunderstorms in the afternoon. Humid with highs in the upper 80s. Southwest winds 5 to 10 miles per hour. Chance of rain 40%. Friday night, mostly clear. Lows in the mid-70s. South winds around 5 miles per hour. Saturday, sunny. Highs in the lower 90s. Saturday night, mostly clear. Lows in the mid-70s. Sunday, sunny. Highs in the lower 90s. Heat index values up to 105. 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The current time is 11:19 p.m. Central Daylight Time. Here's your marine forecast. On the weather map, away from storms, a weak stationary front straddles the coast, bringing variable winds through tonight. The front lifts back up to the north Thursday and dissipates as south-to-southwest flow becomes established from high pressure setting up over the southwest Atlantic into the central Gulf Friday through the weekend. Seas 2 feet or less. On Perdido Bay, Pensacola Bay including Santa Rosa Sound, and Choctawhatchee Bay. For tonight, west winds 5 to 10 knots, diminishing to around 5 knots late this evening and overnight. Waves 1 foot or less. Light chop. A slight chance of showers and thunderstorms this evening, then a chance of showers and thunderstorms after midnight. For Thursday, west winds around 5 knots, becoming southwest in the afternoon. Waves 1 foot or less. Light chop. A chance of thunderstorms. Showers likely, mainly in the morning. For Thursday night, southwest winds 5 to 10 knots. Waves 1 foot or less. Light chop. A chance of showers. A slight chance of thunderstorms in the evening, then a chance of thunderstorms after midnight. And for Friday, southwest winds 5 to 10 knots. Waves 1 foot or less. Light chop. A slight chance of showers and thunderstorms. On Perdido Bay, Pensacola Bay including Santa Rosa Sound, and Choctawhatchee Bay. For tonight, west winds around 5 knots until early morning, becoming light and variable. Waves 1 foot or less. Smooth. A chance of showers and thunderstorms late. For Thursday, west winds 5 to 10 knots. Waves 1 foot or less. Light chop. A chance of showers and thunderstorms in the morning, then showers and thunderstorms likely in the afternoon. For Thursday night, southwest winds around 5 knots. Waves 1 foot or less. Smooth. A chance of showers and thunderstorms. And for Friday, southwest winds 5 to 10 knots. Waves 1 foot or less. Light chop. A chance of showers and thunderstorms in the morning. From the Okaloosa-Walton County line to Pascagoula, and out 20 nautical miles. For tonight, west winds 5 to 10 knots. Seas 1 foot or less. Wave detail, east 1 foot at 3 seconds and west 1 foot at 4 seconds. A slight chance of showers and thunderstorms this evening. Showers likely with a chance of thunderstorms after midnight. For Thursday, west winds 5 to 10 knots. Seas 1 foot or less. Wave detail, southwest 1 foot at 4 seconds and south 1 foot at 8 seconds. A chance of showers and thunderstorms. For Thursday night, southwest winds 5 to 10 knots. Seas 1 foot or less, then around 2 feet after midnight. Wave detail, southwest 1 foot at 3 seconds and south 1 foot at 8 seconds, becoming southwest 1 foot at 3 seconds and south 1 foot at 10 seconds. A slight chance of showers and thunderstorms in the evening, then a chance of showers and thunderstorms after midnight. And for Friday, southwest winds 5 to 10 knots. Seas around 2 feet. Wave detail, southwest 1 foot at 3 seconds and south 1 foot at 10 seconds. A slight chance of showers and thunderstorms in the morning. From the Okaloosa-Walton County line to Pascagoula, from 20 to 60 nautical miles offshore. For tonight, west winds 5 to 10 knots. Seas around 2 feet this evening, then 1 foot or less. Wave detail, northeast 1 foot at 3 seconds and southwest 1 foot at 4 seconds, becoming northeast 1 foot at 3 seconds and west 1 foot at 4 seconds. A slight chance of showers and thunderstorms after midnight. A chance of showers and thunderstorms late. For Thursday, west winds 5 to 10 knots. Seas around 2 feet. Wave detail, west 1 foot at 4 seconds and south 1 foot at 8 seconds. A chance of showers and thunderstorms, mainly in the morning. For Thursday night, southwest winds 5 to 10 knots. Seas around 2 feet. Wave detail, southwest 1 foot at 3 seconds and south 1 foot at 9 seconds. A slight chance of showers and thunderstorms in the evening, then a chance of showers and thunderstorms after midnight. And for Friday, southwest winds 5 to 10 knots. Seas around 2 feet. Wave detail, southwest 1 foot at 3 seconds and south 1 foot at 10 seconds. Tidal information, at the mouth of the Mobile River on Thursday, high tide at 8:36 a.m. Low tide at 9:09 p.m. At the mouth of the Mobile River on Friday, high tide at 9:22 a.m. Low tide at 9:45 p.m. At Pensacola Bay on Thursday, high tide at 8:15 a.m. Low tide at 7:31 p.m. At Pensacola Bay on Friday, high tide at 8:51 a.m. Low tide at 8:22 p.m. At the East Pass in Destin on Thursday, high tide at 7:42 a.m. Low tide at 6:57 p.m. At the East Pass in Destin on Friday, high tide at 8:18 a.m. Low tide at 7:48 p.m. The following marine observations were made as of 11 p.m. Mobile Bay Coast Guard Station. Winds were northwest at 2 knots. Sea temperature 85 degrees. Air temperature 72 degrees. Weeks Bay, calm. Air temperature was 72 degrees. Pensacola Bay. Sea temperature 85 degrees. Air temperature 76 degrees. The report from the east end of Dauphin Island was not available. Graham Bay, west winds at 1 knot. Air temperature was 75 degrees. And Pettiboy Island, northeast winds at 3 knots. Air temperature was 79 degrees. 12 miles south of Orange Beach, winds were west at 4 knots. Air temperature was 81 degrees. Gulf water temperature 85 degrees. Wave heights 1 foot, with a period of 4 seconds. 100 miles south of Destin. Winds were north at 8 knots. Air temperature 83 degrees. Wave heights 1 foot. Wave period 3 seconds. The following weather reports were made at 11 p.m. Pensacola International Airport, skies were cloudy. The temperature was 74 degrees. The dew point was 71, and the relative humidity was 91%. The wind was southwest at 3 miles an hour. The pressure was 30.05 inches and rising. Pensacola Naval Air Station, skies were mostly cloudy. The temperature was 72 degrees, the dew point was 69, and the relative humidity was 90%. The wind was calm. The pressure was 30.05 inches and rising. The Pensacola climate summary for this evening, as of 4 p.m., June 24, 2026. Today's high temperature was 88 degrees and the low 75 degrees. No precipitation fell today, which leaves the monthly total at 4.91 inches. The total precipitation for the year still stands at 19.84 inches. Sunset tonight is at 7:55 p.m. Sunrise tomorrow is at 5:48 a.m. Across the central Gulf Coast, Gulf Shores, mostly cloudy. Temperature was 73 degrees. Wind calm. Milton, mostly cloudy. Temperature was 70 degrees. Wind calm. Destin, mostly cloudy. Temperature was 74 degrees. Wind east at 5 miles an hour. Mobile, cloudy. Temperature was 73 degrees.

Or with gusts up to 45 miles per hour this evening, becoming light and variable. Chance of rain 40%. Thursday, showers likely. A chance of thunderstorms in the morning, then thunderstorms likely in the afternoon. Humid with highs in the mid-80s. West winds around 5 miles per hour. Chance of rain 70%. Thursday night, mostly cloudy in the evening, then becoming partly cloudy. A chance of showers with a slight chance of thunderstorms. Lows in the lower 70s. Southwest winds around 5 miles per hour in the evening, becoming light and variable. Chance of rain 50%. Friday, mostly sunny. A slight chance of showers and thunderstorms in the morning, then a chance of showers and thunderstorms in the afternoon. Humid with highs in the upper 80s. Southwest winds 5 to 10 miles per hour. Chance of rain 40%. Friday night, mostly clear. Lows in the mid-70s. South winds around 5 miles per hour. Saturday, sunny. Highs in the lower 90s. Saturday night, mostly clear. Lows in the mid-70s. Sunday, sunny. Highs in the lower 90s. Heat index values up to 105. 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The current time is 11:30 p.m. Central Daylight Time. Here's your marine forecast. On the weather map, away from storms, a weak stationary front straddles the coast, bringing variable winds through tonight. The front lifts back up to the north Thursday and dissipates as south-to-southwest flow becomes established from high pressure setting up over the southwest Atlantic into the central Gulf Friday through the weekend. Seas 2 feet or less. On Perdido Bay, Pensacola Bay including Santa Rosa Sound, and Choctawhatchee Bay. For tonight, west winds 5 to 10 knots, diminishing to around 5 knots late this evening and overnight. Waves 1 foot or less. Light chop. A slight chance of showers and thunderstorms this evening, then a chance of showers and thunderstorms after midnight. For Thursday, west winds around 5 knots, becoming southwest in the afternoon. Waves 1 foot or less. Light chop. A chance of thunderstorms. Showers likely, mainly in the morning. For Thursday night, southwest winds 5 to 10 knots. Waves 1 foot or less. Light chop. A chance of showers. A slight chance of thunderstorms in the evening, then a chance of thunderstorms after midnight. And for Friday, southwest winds 5 to 10 knots. Waves 1 foot or less. Light chop. A slight chance of showers and thunderstorms. On Perdido Bay, Pensacola Bay including Santa Rosa Sound, and Choctawhatchee Bay. For tonight, west winds around 5 knots until early morning, becoming light and variable. Waves 1 foot or less. Smooth. A chance of showers and thunderstorms late. For Thursday, west winds 5 to 10 knots. Waves 1 foot or less. Light chop. A chance of showers and thunderstorms in the morning, then showers and thunderstorms likely in the afternoon. For Thursday night, southwest winds around 5 knots. Waves 1 foot or less. Smooth. A chance of showers and thunderstorms. And for Friday, southwest winds 5 to 10 knots. Waves 1 foot or less. Light chop. A chance of showers and thunderstorms in the morning. From the Okaloosa-Walton County line to Pascagoula, and out 20 nautical miles. For tonight, west winds 5 to 10 knots. Seas 1 foot or less. Wave detail, east 1 foot at 3 seconds and west 1 foot at 4 seconds. A slight chance of showers and thunderstorms this evening. Showers likely with a chance of thunderstorms after midnight. For Thursday, west winds 5 to 10 knots. Seas 1 foot or less. Wave detail, southwest 1 foot at 4 seconds and south 1 foot at 8 seconds. A chance of showers and thunderstorms. For Thursday night, southwest winds 5 to 10 knots. Seas 1 foot or less, then around 2 feet after midnight. Wave detail,
southwest

0: 1 foot at 3 seconds and south 1 foot at 8 seconds, becoming southwest 1 foot at 3 seconds and south 1 foot at 10 seconds. A slight chance of showers and thunderstorms in the evening, then a chance of showers and thunderstorms after midnight. And for Friday, southwest winds 5 to 10 knots. Seas around 2 feet. Wave detail, southwest 1 foot at 3 seconds and south 1 foot at 10 seconds. A slight chance of showers and thunderstorms in the morning. From the Okaloosa-Walton County line to Pascagoula, from 20 to 60 nautical miles offshore. For tonight, west winds 5 to 10 knots. Seas around 2 feet this evening, then 1 foot or less. Wave detail, northeast 1 foot at 3 seconds and southwest 1 foot at 4 seconds, becoming northeast 1 foot at 3 seconds and west 1 foot at 4 seconds. A slight chance of showers and thunderstorms after midnight. A chance of showers and thunderstorms late. For Thursday, west winds 5 to 10 knots. Seas around 2 feet. Wave detail, west 1 foot at 4 seconds and south 1 foot at 8 seconds. A chance of showers and thunderstorms, mainly in the morning. For Thursday night, southwest winds 5 to 10 knots. Seas around 2 feet. Wave detail, southwest 1 foot at 3 seconds and south 1 foot at 9 seconds. A slight chance of showers and thunderstorms in the evening, then a chance of showers and thunderstorms after midnight. And for Friday, southwest winds 5 to 10 knots. Seas around 2 feet. Wave detail, southwest 1 foot at 3 seconds and south 1 foot at 10 seconds. What? Minor flooding is occurring and minor flooding is forecast. Where? Escambia River near Century. When? Until Sunday morning. Impacts, at 19.0 feet, low-lying pastures will flood. Cattle should be moved to higher ground. Additional details, at 7 p.m. Central Daylight Time Wednesday the stage was 18.1 feet. Forecast, the river is expected to fall below flood stage early Sunday morning and continue falling to 15.7 feet Monday evening. Flood stage is 17.0 feet. http://www.weather.gov/safety/flood. Tidal information, at the mouth of the Mobile River on Thursday, high tide at 8:36 a.m. Low tide at 9:09 p.m. At the mouth of the Mobile River on Friday, high tide at 9:22 a.m. Low tide at 9:45 p.m. At Pensacola Bay on Thursday, high tide at 8:15 a.m. Low tide at 7:31 p.m. At Pensacola Bay on Friday, high tide at 8:51 a.m. Low tide at 8:22 p.m. At the East Pass in Destin on Thursday, high tide at 7:42 a.m. Low tide at 6:57 p.m. At the East Pass in Destin on Friday, high tide at 8:18 a.m. Low tide at 7:48 p.m. The following marine observations were made as of 11 p.m. Mobile Bay Coast Guard Station. Winds were northwest at 2 knots. Sea temperature 85 degrees. Air temperature 72 degrees. Weeks Bay, calm. Air temperature was 72 degrees. Pensacola Bay. Sea temperature 85 degrees. Air temperature 76 degrees. The report from the east end of Dauphin Island was not available. Graham Bay, west winds at 1 knot. Air temperature was 75 degrees. And Pettiboy Island, northeast winds at 3 knots. Air temperature was 79 degrees. 12 miles south of Orange Beach, winds were west at 4 knots. Air temperature was 81 degrees. Gulf water temperature 85 degrees. Wave heights 1 foot, with a period of 4 seconds. 100 miles south of Destin. Winds were north at 8 knots. Air temperature 83 degrees. Wave heights 1 foot. Wave period 3 seconds. The following weather reports were made at 11 p.m. Pensacola International Airport, skies were cloudy. The temperature was 74 degrees. The dew point was 71, and the relative humidity was 91%. The wind was southwest at 3 miles an hour. The pressure was 30.05 inches and rising. Pensacola Naval Air Station, skies were mostly cloudy. The temperature was 72 degrees, the dew point was 69, and the relative humidity was 90%. The wind was calm. The pressure was 30.05 inches and rising. The Pensacola climate summary for this evening, as of 4 p.m., June 24, 2026. Today's high temperature was 88 degrees and the low 75 degrees. No precipitation fell today, which leaves the monthly total at 4.91 inches. The total precipitation for the year still stands at 19.84 inches. Sunset tonight is at 7:55 p.m. Sunrise tomorrow is at 5:48 a.m. The Tropical Weather Outlook. For the North Atlantic, Caribbean Sea and the Gulf of America, tropical cyclone formation is not expected during the next 7 days. Across the central Gulf Coast, Gulf Shores, mostly cloudy. Temperature was 73 degrees. Wind calm. Milton, mostly cloudy. Temperature was 70 degrees. Wind calm. Destin, mostly cloudy. Temperature was 74 degrees. Wind east at 5 miles an hour. Mobile, cloudy. Temperature was 73 degrees. Wind calm. Elsewhere, Hattiesburg, partly cloudy and 75. New Orleans, mostly cloudy and 84. Montgomery, light rain and fog and 73. Tallahassee, clear and 77. And at Panama City, partly cloudy and 72. Here's your National Weather Service forecast. Tonight, mostly cloudy with a chance of thunderstorms. A chance of showers. Near steady temperature in the lower 70s. Northwest winds 15 to 20 miles per hour with gusts up to 45 miles per hour this evening, becoming light and variable. Chance of rain 40%. Thursday, showers likely. A chance of thunderstorms in the morning, then thunderstorms likely in the afternoon. Humid with highs in the mid-80s. West winds around 5 miles per hour. Chance of rain 70%. Thursday night, mostly cloudy in the evening, then becoming partly cloudy. A chance of showers with a slight chance of thunderstorms. Lows in the lower 70s. Southwest winds around 5 miles per hour in the evening, becoming light and variable. Chance of rain 50%. Friday, mostly sunny. A slight chance of showers and thunderstorms in the morning, then a chance of showers and thunderstorms in the afternoon. Humid with highs in the upper 80s. Southwest winds 5 to 10 miles per hour. Chance of rain 40%. Friday night, mostly clear. Lows in the mid-70s. South winds around 5 miles per hour. Saturday, sunny. Highs in the lower 90s. Saturday night, mostly clear. Lows in the mid-70s. Sunday, sunny. Highs in the lower 90s. Heat index values up to 105. This is NOAA Weather Radio from the Mobile Pensacola National Weather Service. The current time is 11:42 p.m. Central Daylight Time. Here's your marine forecast. On the weather map, away from storms, a weak stationary front straddles the coast, bringing variable winds through tonight. The front lifts back up to the north Thursday and dissipates as south-to-southwest flow becomes established from high pressure setting up over the southwest Atlantic into the central Gulf Friday through the weekend. Seas 2 feet or less. On Perdido Bay, Pensacola Bay including Santa Rosa Sound, and Choctaw Hatchie Bay. For tonight, west winds 5 to 10 knots, diminishing to around 5 knots late this evening and overnight. Waves 1 foot or less. Light chop. A slight chance of showers and thunderstorms this evening, then a chance of showers and thunderstorms after midnight. For Thursday, west winds around 5 knots, becoming southwest in the afternoon. Waves 1 foot or less. Light chop. A chance of thunderstorms. Showers likely, mainly in the morning. For Thursday night, southwest winds 5 to 10 knots. waves 1 foot or less. Light chop. A chance of showers. A slight chance of thunderstorms in the evening, then a chance of thunderstorms after midnight. And for Friday, southwest winds 5 to 10 knots. Waves 1 foot or less. Light chop. A slight chance of showers and thunderstorms. On Perdido Bay, Pensacola Bay including Santa Rosa Sound, and Choctaw Hatchie Bay. For tonight, west winds around 5 knots until early morning, becoming light and variable. Waves 1 foot or less. Smooth. A chance of showers and thunderstorms late. For Thursday, west winds 5 to 10 knots. Waves 1 foot or less. Light chop. A chance of showers and thunderstorms in the morning, then showers and thunderstorms likely in the afternoon. For Thursday night, southwest winds around 5 knots. Waves 1 foot or less. Smooth. A chance of showers and thunderstorms. And for Friday, southwest winds 5 to 10 knots. Waves 1 foot or less. Light chop. A chance of showers and thunderstorms in the morning. From the Okaloosa-Walton County line to Pascagoula, and out 20 nautical miles. For tonight, west winds 5 to 10 knots. Seas 1 foot or less. Wave detail, east 1 foot at 3 seconds and west 1 foot at 4 seconds. A slight chance of showers and thunderstorms this evening. Showers likely with a chance of thunderstorms after midnight. For Thursday, west winds 5 to 10 knots. Seas 1 foot or less. Wave detail, southwest 1 foot at 4 seconds and south 1 foot at 8 seconds. A chance of showers and thunderstorms. For Thursday night, southwest winds 5 to 10 knots. Seas 1 foot or less, then around 2 feet after midnight. Wave detail, southwest 1 foot at 3 seconds and south 1 foot at 8 seconds, becoming southwest 1 foot at 3 seconds and south 1 foot at 10 seconds. A slight chance of showers and thunderstorms in the evening, then a chance of showers and thunderstorms after midnight. And for Friday, southwest winds 5 to 10 knots. Seas around 2 feet. Wave detail, southwest 1 foot at 3 seconds and south 1 foot at 10 seconds. A slight chance of showers and thunderstorms in the morning. From the Okaloosa-Walton County line to Pascagoula, from 20 to 60 nautical miles offshore. For tonight, west winds 5 to 10 knots. Seas around 2 feet this evening, then 1 foot or less. Wave detail, northeast 1 foot at 3 seconds and southwest 1 foot at 4 seconds, becoming northeast 1 foot at 3 seconds and west 1 foot at 4 seconds. A slight chance of showers and thunderstorms after midnight. A chance of showers and thunderstorms late. For Thursday, west winds 5 to 10 knots. Seas around 2 feet. Wave detail, west 1 foot at 4 seconds and south 1 foot at 8 seconds. A chance of showers and thunderstorms, mainly in the morning. For Thursday night, southwest winds 5 to 10 knots. Seas around 2 feet. Wave detail, southwest 1 foot at 3 seconds and south 1 foot at 9 seconds. A slight chance of showers and thunderstorms in the evening, then a chance of showers and thunderstorms after midnight. And for Friday, southwest winds 5 to 10 knots. Seas around 2 feet. Wave detail, southwest 1 foot at 3 seconds and south 1 foot at 10 seconds. 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Tidal information, at the mouth of the Mobile River on Thursday, high tide at 8:36 a.m. Low tide at 9:09 p.m. At the mouth of the Mobile River on Friday, high tide at 9:22 a.m. Low tide at 9:45 p.m. At Pensacola Bay on Thursday, high tide at 8:15 a.m. Low tide at 7:31 p.m. At Pensacola Bay on Friday, high tide at 8:51 a.m. Low tide at 8:22 p.m. At the East Pass in Destin on Thursday, high tide at 7:42 a.m. low tide at 6:57 p.m. At the East Pass in Destin on Friday, high tide at 8:18 a.m. Low tide at 7:48 p.m. The following marine observations were made as of 11 p.m. Mobile Bay Coast Guard Station. Winds were northwest at 2 knots. Sea temperature 85 degrees. Air temperature 72 degrees. Weeks Bay, calm. Air temperature was 72 degrees. Pensacola Bay. Sea temperature 85 degrees. Air temperature 76 degrees. The report from the east end of Dauphin Island was not available. Graham Bay, west winds at 1 knot. Air temperature was 75 degrees. And Pettiboy Island, northeast winds at 3 knots. Air temperature was 79 degrees. 12 miles south of Orange Beach, winds were west at 4 knots. Air temperature was 81 degrees. Gulf water temperature 85 degrees. Wave heights 1 foot, with a period of 4 seconds. 100 miles south of Destin. Winds were north at 8 knots. Air temperature 83 degrees. Wave heights 1 foot. Wave period 3 seconds. The following weather reports were made at 11 p.m. Pensacola International Airport, skies were cloudy. The temperature was 74 degrees. The dew point was 71, and the relative humidity was 91%. The wind was southwest at 3 miles an hour. The pressure was 30.05 inches and rising. Pensacola Naval Air Station, skies were mostly cloudy. The temperature was 72 degrees, the dew point was 69, and the relative humidity was 90%. The wind was calm. The pressure was 30.05 inches and rising. Across the central Gulf Coast, Gulf Shores, mostly cloudy. Temperature was 73 degrees. Wind calm. Milton, mostly cloudy. Temperature was 70 degrees. Wind calm. Destin, mostly cloudy. Temperature was 74 degrees. Wind east at 5 miles an hour. Mobile, cloudy. Temperature was 73 degrees. Wind calm. Elsewhere, Hattiesburg, partly cloudy and 75. New Orleans, mostly cloudy and 84. Montgomery, light rain and fog and 73. Tallahassee, clear and 77. And in Panama City, partly cloudy and 72. Here's your National Weather Service forecast. Tonight, mostly cloudy with a chance of thunderstorms. A chance of showers. Near steady temperature in the lower 70s. Northwest winds 15 to 20 miles per hour with gusts up to 45 miles per hour this evening, becoming light and variable. Chance of rain 40%. Thursday, showers likely. A chance of thunderstorms in the morning, then thunderstorms likely in the afternoon. Humid with highs in the mid-80s. West winds around 5 miles per hour. Chance of rain 70%. Thursday night, mostly cloudy in the evening, then becoming partly cloudy. A chance of showers with a slight chance of thunderstorms. Lows in the lower 70s. Southwest winds around 5 miles per hour in the evening, becoming light and variable. Chance of rain 50%. Friday, mostly sunny. A slight chance of showers and thunderstorms in the morning, then a chance of showers and thunderstorms in the afternoon. Humid with highs in the upper 80s. Southwest winds 5 to 10 miles per hour. Chance of rain 40%. Friday night, mostly clear. Lows in the mid-70s. South winds around 5 miles per hour. Saturday, sunny. Highs in the lower 90s. Saturday night, mostly clear. Lows in the mid-70s. Sunday, sunny. Highs in the lower 90s. Heat index values up to 105. 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The current time is 11:53 p.m. Central Daylight Time. Here's your marine forecast. On the weather map, away from storms, a weak stationary front straddles the coast bringing variable winds through tonight. The front lifts back up to the north Thursday and dissipates as south-to-southwest flow becomes established from high pressure setting up over the southwest Atlantic into the central Gulf Friday through the weekend. Seas 2 feet or less. On Perdido Bay, Pensacola Bay including Santa Rosa Sound, and Choctawhatchee Bay. For tonight, west winds 5 to 10 knots, diminishing to around 5 knots late this evening and overnight. Waves 1 foot or less. Light chop. A slight chance of showers and thunderstorms this evening, then a chance of showers and thunderstorms after midnight. For Thursday, west winds around 5 knots, becoming southwest in the afternoon. Waves 1 foot or less. Light chop. A chance of thunderstorms. Showers likely, mainly in the morning. For Thursday night, southwest winds 5 to 10 knots. Waves 1 foot or less. Light chop. A chance of showers. A slight chance of thunderstorms in the evening, then a chance of thunderstorms after midnight. And for Friday, southwest winds 5 to 10 knots. Waves 1 foot or less. Light chop. A slight chance of showers and thunderstorms. On Perdido Bay, Pensacola Bay including Santa Rosa Sound, and Choctawhatchee Bay. For tonight, west winds around 5 knots until early morning, becoming light and variable. Waves 1 foot or less. Smooth. A chance of showers and thunderstorms late. For Thursday, west winds 5 to 10 knots. Waves 1 foot or less. Light chop. A chance of showers and thunderstorms in the morning, then showers and thunderstorms likely in the afternoon. For Thursday night, southwest winds around 5 knots. Waves 1 foot or less. Smooth. A chance of showers and thunderstorms. And for Friday, southwest winds 5 to 10 knots. Waves 1 foot or less. Light chop. A chance of showers and thunderstorms in the morning. From the Okaloosa-Walton County line to Pascagoula, and out 20 nautical miles. For tonight, west winds 5 to 10 knots. Seas 1 foot or less. Wave detail, east 1 foot at 3 seconds and west 1 foot at 4 seconds. A slight chance of showers and thunderstorms this evening. Showers likely with a chance of thunderstorms after midnight. For Thursday, west winds 5 to 10 knots. Seas 1 foot or less. Wave detail, southwest 1 foot at 4 seconds and south 1 foot at 8 seconds. A chance of showers and thunderstorms. For Thursday night, southwest winds 5 to 10 knots. Seas 1 foot or less, then around 2 feet after midnight. Wave detail, southwest 1 foot at 3 seconds and south 1 foot at 8 seconds. Becoming southwest 1 foot at 3 seconds and south 1 foot at 10 seconds. A slight chance of showers and thunderstorms in the evening, then a chance of showers and thunderstorms after midnight. And for Friday, southwest winds 5 to 10 knots. Seas around 2 feet. Wave detail, southwest 1 foot at 3 seconds and south 1 foot at 10 seconds. A slight chance of showers and thunderstorms in the morning. From the Okaloosa-Walton County line to Pascagoula, from 20 to 60 nautical miles offshore. For tonight, west winds 5 to 10 knots. Seas around 2 feet this evening, then 1 foot or less. Wave detail, northeast 1 foot at 3 seconds and southwest 1 foot at 4 seconds, becoming northeast 1 foot at 3 seconds and west 1 foot at 4 seconds. A slight chance of showers and thunderstorms after midnight. A chance of showers and thunderstorms late. For Thursday, west winds 5 to 10 knots. Seas around 2 feet. Wave detail, west 1 foot at 4 seconds and south 1 foot at 8 seconds. A chance of showers and thunderstorms, mainly in the morning. For Thursday night, southwest winds 5 to 10 knots. Seas around 2 feet. Wave detail, southwest 1 foot at 3 seconds and south 1 foot at 9 seconds. A slight chance of showers and thunderstorms in the evening, then a chance of showers and thunderstorms after midnight. And for Friday, southwest winds 5 to 10 knots. Seas around 2 feet. Wave detail, southwest 1 foot at 3 seconds and south 1 foot at 10 seconds. What? Minor flooding is occurring and minor flooding is forecast. Where? Escambia River near Century. When? Until Sunday morning. Impacts, at 19.0 feet, low-lying pastures will flood. Cattle should be moved to higher ground. Additional details, at 7 p.m. Central Daylight Time Wednesday the stage was 18.1 feet. Forecast, the river is expected to fall below flood stage early Sunday morning and continue falling to 15.7 feet Monday evening.
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0: Thursday, high tide at 8:36 a.m. Low tide at 9:09 p.m. At the mouth of the Mobile River on Friday, high tide at 9:22 a.m. Low tide at 9:45 p.m. At Pensacola Bay on Thursday, high tide at 8:15 a.m. Low tide at 7:31 p.m. At Pensacola Bay on Friday, high tide at 8:51 a.m. Low tide at 8:22 p.m. At the East Pass in Destin on Thursday, high tide at 7:42 a.m. Low tide at 6:57 p.m. At the East Pass in Destin on Friday, high tide at 8:18 a.m. Low tide at 7:48 p.m. The following marine observations were made as of 11 p.m. Mobile Bay Coast Guard Station. Winds were northwest at 2 knots. Sea temperature 85 degrees. Air temperature 72 degrees. Weeks Bay, calm. Air temperature was 72 degrees. Pensacola Bay. Sea temperature 85 degrees. Air temperature 76 degrees. The report from the east end of Dauphin Island was not available. Graham Bay, west winds at 1 knot. Air temperature was 75 degrees. And Pettiboy Island, northeast winds at 3 knots. Air temperature was 79 degrees. 12 miles south of Orange Beach, winds were west at 4 knots. Air temperature was 81 degrees. Gulf water temperature 85 degrees. Wave heights 1 foot, with a period of 4 seconds. 100 miles south of Destin. Winds were north at 8 knots. Air temperature 83 degrees. Wave heights 1 foot. Wave period 3 seconds. The following weather reports were made at 11 p.m. Pensacola International Airport, skies were cloudy. The temperature was 74 degrees. The dew point was 71, and the relative humidity was 91%. The wind was southwest at 3 miles an hour. The pressure was 30.05 inches and rising. Pensacola Naval Air Station, skies were mostly cloudy. The temperature was 72 degrees, the dew point was 69, and the relative humidity was 90%. The wind was calm. The pressure was 30.05 inches and rising. Across the central Gulf Coast, Gulf Shores, mostly cloudy. Temperature was 73 degrees. Wind calm. Milton, mostly cloudy. Temperature was 70 degrees. Wind calm. Destin, mostly cloudy. Temperature was 74 degrees. Wind east at 5 miles an hour. Mobile, cloudy. Temperature was 73 degrees. Wind calm. Elsewhere, Hattiesburg, partly cloudy and 75. New Orleans, mostly cloudy and 84. Montgomery, light rain and fog and 73. Tallahassee, clear and 77. And in Panama City, partly cloudy and 72. Here's your National Weather Service forecast. Tonight, mostly cloudy with a chance of thunderstorms. A chance of showers. Near steady temperature in the lower 70s. Northwest winds 15 to 20 miles per hour with gusts up to 45 miles per hour this evening, becoming light and variable. Chance of rain 40%. Thursday, showers likely. A chance of thunderstorms in the morning, then thunderstorms likely in the afternoon. Humid with highs in the mid-80s. West winds around 5 miles per hour. Chance of rain 70%. Thursday night, mostly cloudy in the evening, then becoming partly cloudy. A chance of showers with a slight chance of thunderstorms. Lows in the lower 70s. Southwest winds around 5 miles per hour in the evening, becoming light and variable. Chance of rain 50%. Friday, mostly sunny. A slight chance of showers and thunderstorms in the morning, then a chance of showers and thunderstorms in the afternoon. Humid with highs in the upper 80s. Southwest winds 5 to 10 miles per hour. Chance of rain 40%. Friday night, mostly clear. Lows in the mid-70s. South winds around 5 miles per hour. Saturday, sunny. Highs in the lower 90s. Saturday night, mostly clear. Lows in the mid-70s. Sunday, sunny. Highs in the lower 90s. Heat index values up to 105. 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The current time is 12:05 a.m. Central Daylight Time. Here's your marine forecast. On the weather map, away from storms, a weak stationary front straddles the coast, bringing variable winds through tonight. The front lifts back up to the north Thursday and dissipates as south-to-southwest flow becomes established from high pressure setting up over the southwest Atlantic into the central Gulf Friday through the weekend. Seas 2 feet or less. On Perdido Bay, Pensacola Bay including Santa Rosa Sound, and Choctawhatchee Bay. For tonight, west winds 5 to 10 knots, diminishing to around 5 knots late this evening and overnight. Waves 1 foot or less. Light chop. A slight chance of showers and thunderstorms this evening, then a chance of showers and thunderstorms after midnight. For Thursday, west winds around 5 knots, becoming southwest in the afternoon. Waves 1 foot or less. Light chop. A chance of thunderstorms. Showers likely, mainly in the morning. For Thursday night, southwest winds 5 to 10 knots. Waves 1 foot or less. Light chop. A chance of showers. A slight chance of thunderstorms in the evening, then a chance of thunderstorms after midnight. And for Friday, southwest winds 5 to 10 knots. Waves 1 foot or less. Light chop. A slight chance of showers and thunderstorms. On Perdido Bay, Pensacola Bay including Santa Rosa Sound, and Choctawhatchee Bay. For tonight, west winds around 5 knots until early morning, becoming light and variable. Waves 1 foot or less. Smooth. A chance of showers and thunderstorms late. For Thursday, west winds 5 to 10 knots. Waves 1 foot or less. Light chop. A chance of showers and thunderstorms in the morning, then showers and thunderstorms likely in the afternoon. For Thursday night, southwest winds around 5 knots. Waves 1 foot or less. Smooth. A chance of showers and thunderstorms. And for Friday, southwest winds 5 to 10 knots. Waves 1 foot or less. Light chop. A chance of showers and thunderstorms in the morning. From the Okaloosa-Walton County line to Pascagoula, and out 20 nautical miles. For tonight, west winds 5 to 10 knots. Seas 1 foot or less. Wave detail, east 1 foot at 3 seconds and west 1 foot at 4 seconds. A slight chance of showers and thunderstorms this evening. Showers likely with a chance of thunderstorms after midnight. For Thursday, west winds 5 to 10 knots. Seas 1 foot or less. Wave detail, southwest 1 foot at 4 seconds and south 1 foot at 8 seconds. A chance of showers and thunderstorms. For Thursday night, southwest winds 5 to 10 knots. Seas 1 foot or less, then around 2 feet after midnight. Wave detail, southwest 1 foot at 3 seconds and south 1 foot at 8 seconds, becoming southwest 1 foot at 3 seconds and south 1 foot at 10 seconds. A slight chance of showers and thunderstorms in the evening, then a chance of showers and thunderstorms after midnight. And for Friday, southwest winds 5 to 10 knots. Seas around 2 feet. Wave detail, southwest 1 foot at 3 seconds and south 1 foot at 10 seconds. A slight chance of showers and thunderstorms in the morning. From the Okaloosa-Walton County line to Pascagoula, from 20 to 60 nautical miles offshore. For tonight, west winds 5 to 10 knots. Seas around 2 feet this evening, then 1 foot or less. Wave detail, northeast 1 foot at 3 seconds and southwest 1 foot at 4 seconds, becoming northeast 1 foot at 3 seconds and west 1 foot at 4 seconds. A slight chance of showers and thunderstorms after midnight. A chance of showers and thunderstorms late. For Thursday, west winds 5 to 10 knots. Seas around 2 feet. Wave detail, west 1 foot at 4 seconds and south 1 foot at 8 seconds. A chance of showers and thunderstorms, mainly in the morning. For Thursday night, southwest winds 5 to 10 knots. Seas around 2 feet. Wave detail, southwest 1 foot at 3 seconds and south 1 foot at 9 seconds. A slight chance of showers and thunderstorms in the evening, then a chance of showers and thunderstorms after midnight. And for Friday, southwest winds 5 to 10 knots. Seas around 2 feet. Wave detail, southwest 1 foot at 3 seconds and south 1 foot at 10 seconds. Tidal information, at the mouth of the Mobile River on Thursday, high tide at 8:36 a.m. Low tide at 9:09 p.m. At the mouth of the Mobile River on Friday, high tide at 9:22 a.m. Low tide at 9:45 p.m. At Pensacola Bay on Thursday, high tide at 8:15 a.m. Low tide at 7:31 p.m. At Pensacola Bay on Friday, high tide at 8:51 a.m. Low tide at 8:22 p.m. At the East Pass in Destin on Thursday, high tide at 7:42 a.m. Low tide at 6:57 p.m. At the East Pass in Destin on Friday, high tide at 8:18 a.m. Low tide at 7:48 p.m. The Tropical Weather Outlook. For the North Atlantic, Caribbean Sea and the Gulf of America, tropical cyclone formation is not expected during the next 7 days. The following marine observations were made as of 11 p.m. Mobile Bay Coast Guard Station. Winds were northwest at 2 knots. Sea temperature 85 degrees. Air temperature 72 degrees. Weeks Bay, calm. Air temperature was 72 degrees. Pensacola Bay. Sea temperature 85 degrees. Air temperature 76 degrees. The report from the east end of Dauphin Island was not available. Grand Bay, west winds at 1 knot. Air temperature was 75 degrees. And Pettiboy Island, northeast winds at 3 knots. Air temperature was 79 degrees. 12 miles south of Orange Beach, winds were west at 4 knots. Air temperature was 81 degrees. Gulf water temperature 85 degrees. Wave heights 1 foot, with a period of 4 seconds. 100 miles south of Destin. Winds were north at 8 knots. Air temperature 83 degrees. Wave heights 1 foot. Wave period 3 seconds. The following weather reports were made at midnight. Pensacola International Airport, skies were mostly cloudy. The temperature was 73 degrees, the dew point was 69, and the relative humidity was 87%. The wind was southwest at 3 miles an hour. The pressure was 30.03 inches and falling. Pensacola Naval Air Station, skies were mostly cloudy. The temperature was 72 degrees, the dew point was 70, and the relative humidity was 93%. The wind was calm. The pressure was 30.03 inches and falling. Here's your National Weather Service forecast. Tonight, mostly cloudy with a chance of thunderstorms. A chance of showers. Near steady temperature in the lower 70s. Northwest winds 15 to 20 miles per hour with gusts up to 45 miles per hour this evening, becoming light and variable. Chance of rain 40%. Thursday, showers likely. A chance of thunderstorms in the morning, then thunderstorms likely in the afternoon. Humid with highs in the mid-80s. West winds around 5 miles per hour. Chance of rain 70%. Thursday night, mostly cloudy in the evening, then becoming partly cloudy. A chance of showers with a slight chance of thunderstorms. Lows in the lower 70s. Southwest winds around 5 miles per hour in the evening, becoming light and variable. Chance of rain 50%. Friday, mostly sunny. A slight chance of showers and thunderstorms in the morning, then a chance of showers and thunderstorms in the afternoon. Humid with highs in the upper 80s. Southwest winds 5 to 10 miles per hour. Chance of rain 40%. Friday night, mostly clear. Lows in the mid-70s. South winds around 5 miles per hour. Saturday, sunny. Highs in the lower 90s. Saturday night, mostly clear. Lows in the mid-70s. Sunday, sunny. Highs in the lower 90s. Heat index values up to 105. This is NOAA Weather Radio from the Mobile Pensacola National Weather Service. The current time is 12:15 a.m. Central Daylight Time. Here's your marine forecast. On the weather map, away from storms, a weak stationary front straddles the coast, bringing variable winds through tonight. The front lifts back up to the north Thursday and dissipates as south-to-southwest flow becomes established from high pressure setting up over the southwest Atlantic into the central Gulf Friday through the weekend. Seas 2 feet or less. On Perdido Bay, Pensacola Bay including Santa Rosa Sound, and Choctawhatchee Bay. For tonight, west winds 5 to 10 knots, diminishing to around 5 knots late this evening and overnight. Waves 1 foot or less. Light chop. A slight chance of showers and thunderstorms this evening, then a chance of showers and thunderstorms after midnight. For Thursday, west winds around 5 knots, becoming southwest in the afternoon. Waves 1 foot or less. Light chop. A chance of thunderstorms. Showers likely, mainly in the morning. For Thursday night, southwest winds 5 to 10 knots. Waves 1 foot or less. Light chop. A chance of showers. A slight chance of thunderstorms in the evening, then a chance of thunderstorms after midnight. And for Friday, southwest winds 5 to 10 knots. Waves 1 foot or less. Light chop. A slight chance of showers and thunderstorms. On Perdido Bay, Pensacola Bay including Santa Rosa Sound, and Choctawhatchee Bay. For tonight, west winds around 5 knots until early morning, becoming light and variable. Waves 1 foot or less. Smooth. A chance of showers and thunderstorms late. For Thursday, west winds 5 to 10 knots. Waves 1 foot or less. Light chop. A chance of showers and thunderstorms in the morning, then showers and thunderstorms likely in the afternoon. For Thursday night, southwest winds around 5 knots. Waves 1 foot or less. Smooth. A chance of showers and thunderstorms. And for Friday, southwest winds 5 to 10 knots. Waves 1 foot or less. Light chop. A chance of showers and thunderstorms in the morning. From the Okaloosa-Walton County line to Pascagoula, and out 20 nautical miles. For tonight, west winds 5 to 10 knots. Seas 1 foot or less. Wave detail, east 1 foot at 3 seconds and west 1 foot at 4 seconds. A slight chance of showers and thunderstorms this evening. Showers likely with a chance of thunderstorms after midnight. For Thursday, west winds 5 to 10 knots. Seas 1 foot or less. Wave detail, southwest 1 foot at 4 seconds and south 1 foot at 8 seconds. A chance of showers and thunderstorms. For Thursday night, southwest winds 5 to 10 knots. Seas 1 foot or less, then around 2 feet after midnight. Wave detail, southwest 1 foot at 3 seconds and south 1 foot at 8 seconds. Becoming southwest 1 foot at 3 seconds and south 1 foot at 10 seconds. a slight chance of showers and thunderstorms in the evening, then a chance of showers and thunderstorms after midnight. And for Friday, southwest winds 5 to 10 knots. Seas around 2 feet. Wave detail, southwest 1 foot at 3 seconds and south 1 foot at 10 seconds. A slight chance of showers and thunderstorms in the morning. From the Okaloosa-Walton County line to Pascagoula, from 20 to 60 nautical miles offshore. For tonight, west winds 5 to 10 knots. Seas around 2 feet this evening, then 1 foot or less. Wave detail, northeast 1 foot at 3 seconds and southwest 1 foot at 4 seconds, becoming northeast 1 foot at 3 seconds and west 1 foot at 4 seconds. A slight chance of showers and thunderstorms after midnight. A chance of showers and thunderstorms late. For Thursday, west winds 5 to 10 knots. Seas around 2 feet. Wave detail, west 1 foot at 4 seconds and south 1 foot at 8 seconds. A chance of showers and thunderstorms, mainly in the morning. For Thursday night, southwest winds 5 to 10 knots. Seas around 2 feet. Wave detail, southwest 1 foot at 3 seconds and south 1 foot at 9 seconds. A slight chance of showers and thunderstorms in the evening, then a chance of showers and thunderstorms after midnight. And for Friday, southwest winds 5 to 10 knots. Seas around 2 feet. Wave detail, southwest 1 foot at 3 seconds and south 1 foot at 10 seconds. What? Minor flooding is occurring and minor flooding is forecast. Where? Escambia River near Century. When? Until Sunday morning. Impacts, at 19.0 feet, low-lying pastures will flood. Cattle should be moved to higher ground. Additional details, at 7 p.m. Central Daylight Time Wednesday the stage was 18.1 feet. Forecast, the river is expected to fall below flood stage early Sunday morning and continue falling to 15.7 feet Monday evening. Flood stage is 17.0 feet. http://www.weather.gov/safety/flood. 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Tidal information, at the mouth of the Mobile River on Thursday, high tide at 8:36 a.m. Low tide at 9:09 p.m. At the mouth of the Mobile River on Friday, high tide at 9:22 a.m. Low tide at 9:45 p.m. At Pensacola Bay on Thursday, high tide at 8:15 a.m. Low tide at 7:31 p.m. At Pensacola Bay on Friday, high tide at 8:51 a.m. Low tide at 8:22 p.m. At the East Pass in Destin on Thursday, high tide at 7:42 a.m. Low tide at 6:57 p.m. At the East Pass in Destin on Friday, high tide at 8:18 a.m. Low tide at 7:48 p.m. The following marine observations were made as of midnight. Mobile Bay Coast Guard Station. Winds were northwest at 2 knots. Sea temperature 85 degrees. Air temperature 73 degrees. Weeks Bay, calm. Air temperature was 72 degrees. Pensacola Bay. Sea temperature 85 degrees. Air temperature 76 degrees. The report from the east end of Dauphin Island was not available. Graham Bay, north winds at 2 knots. Air temperature was 75 degrees. And Pettiboy Island, northeast winds at 2 knots. Air temperature was 80 degrees. 12 miles south of Orange Beach. Winds were west at 4 knots. Sea temperature 85 degrees. Air temperature 82 degrees. Wave heights 1 foot. 100 miles south of Destin. Winds were northeast at 8 knots. Air temperature 83 degrees. Wave heights 1 foot. Wave period 5 seconds. The following weather reports were made at midnight. Pensacola International Airport, skies were mostly cloudy. The temperature was 73 degrees, the dew point was 69, and the relative humidity was 87%. The wind was southwest at 3 miles an hour. The pressure was 30.03 inches and falling. Pensacola Naval Air Station, skies were mostly cloudy. The temperature was 72 degrees, the dew point was 70, and the relative humidity was 93%. The wind was calm. The pressure was 30.03 inches and falling. Across the central Gulf Coast, Gulf Shores, partly cloudy. Temperature was 73 degrees. Wind calm. Milton, cloudy. Temperature was 71 degrees. Wind south at 3 miles an hour. Destin, partly cloudy. Temperature was 73 degrees. Wind calm. Mobile, mostly cloudy. Temperature was 72 degrees. Wind calm. Elsewhere, Hattiesburg, mostly cloudy and 74. New Orleans, mostly cloudy and 83. Montgomery, fog and 73. Tallahassee, clear and 74. And in Panama City, partly cloudy and 71. Here's your National Weather Service forecast. Tonight, mostly cloudy with a chance of thunderstorms. A chance of showers. Near steady temperature in the lower 70s. Northwest winds 15 to 20 miles per hour with gusts up to 45 miles per hour this evening, becoming light and variable. Chance of rain 40%. Thursday, showers likely. A chance of thunderstorms in the morning, then thunderstorms likely in the afternoon. Humid with highs in the mid-80s. West winds around 5 miles per hour. Chance of rain 70%. Thursday night, mostly cloudy in the evening, then becoming partly cloudy. A chance of showers with a slight chance of thunderstorms. Lows in the lower 70s. Southwest winds around 5 miles per hour in the evening, becoming light and variable. Chance of rain 50%. Friday, mostly sunny. A slight chance of showers and thunderstorms in the morning, then a chance of showers and thunderstorms in the afternoon. Humid with highs in the upper 80s. Southwest winds 5 to 10 miles per hour. Chance of rain 40%. Friday night, mostly clear. Lows in the mid-70s. South winds around 5 miles per hour. Saturday, sunny. Highs in the lower 90s. Saturday night, mostly clear. Lows in the mid-70s. Sunday, sunny. Highs in the lower 90s. Heat index values up to 105. This is NOAA Weather Radio from the Mobile Pensacola National Weather Service. The current time is 12:26 a.m. Central Daylight Time. Here's your marine forecast. On the weather map, away from storms, a weak stationary front straddles the coast, bringing variable winds through tonight. The front lifts back up to the north Thursday and dissipates as south-to-southwest flow becomes established from high pressure setting up over the southwest Atlantic into the central Gulf Friday through the weekend. Seas 2 feet or less. On Perdido Bay, Pensacola Bay including Santa Rosa Sound, and Choctawhatchee Bay. For tonight, west winds 5 to 10 knots, diminishing to around 5 knots late this evening and overnight. Waves 1 foot or less. Light chop. A slight chance of showers and thunderstorms this evening, then a chance of showers and thunderstorms after midnight. For Thursday, west winds around 5 knots, becoming southwest in the afternoon. Waves 1 foot or less. Light chop. A chance of thunderstorms. Showers likely, mainly in the morning. For Thursday night, southwest winds 5 to 10 knots. Waves 1 foot or less. Light chop. A chance of showers. A slight chance of thunderstorms in the evening, then a chance of thunderstorms after midnight. And for Friday, southwest winds 5 to 10 knots. Waves 1 foot or less. Light chop. A slight chance of showers and thunderstorms. On Perdido Bay, Pensacola Bay including Santa Rosa Sound, and Choctawhatchee Bay. For tonight, west winds around 5 knots until early morning, becoming light and variable. Waves 1 foot or less. Smooth. a chance of showers and thunderstorms late. For Thursday, west winds 5 to 10 knots. Waves 1 foot or less. Light chop. A chance of showers and thunderstorms.

seconds and west 1 foot at 4 seconds. A slight chance of showers and thunderstorms this evening. Showers likely with a chance of thunderstorms after midnight. For Thursday, west winds 5 to 10 knots. Seas 1 foot or less. Wave detail, southwest 1 foot at 4 seconds and south 1 foot at 8 seconds. A chance of showers and thunderstorms. For Thursday night, southwest winds 5 to 10 knots. Seas 1 foot or less, then around 2 feet after midnight. Wave detail, southwest 1 foot at 3 seconds and south 1 foot at 8 seconds, becoming southwest 1 foot at 3 seconds and south 1 foot at 10 seconds. A slight chance of showers and thunderstorms in the evening, then a chance of showers and thunderstorms after midnight. And for Friday, southwest winds 5 to 10 knots. Seas around 2 feet. Wave detail, southwest 1 foot at 3 seconds and south 1 foot at 10 seconds. A slight chance of showers and thunderstorms in the morning. From the Okaloosa-Walton County line to Pascagoula, from 20 to 60 nautical miles offshore. For tonight, west winds 5 to 10 knots. Seas around 2 feet this evening, then 1 foot or less. Wave detail, northeast 1 foot at 3 seconds and southwest 1 foot at 4 seconds, becoming northeast 1 foot at 3 seconds and west 1 foot at 4 seconds. A slight chance of showers and thunderstorms after midnight. A chance of showers and thunderstorms late. For Thursday, west winds 5 to 10 knots. Seas around 2 feet. Wave detail, west 1 foot at 4 seconds and south 1 foot at 8 seconds. A chance of showers and thunderstorms, mainly in the morning. For Thursday night, southwest winds 5 to 10 knots. Seas around 2 feet. Wave detail, southwest 1 foot at 3 seconds and south 1 foot at 9 seconds. A slight chance of showers and thunderstorms in the evening, then a chance of showers and thunderstorms after midnight. And for Friday, southwest winds 5 to 10 knots. Seas around 2 feet. Wave detail, southwest 1 foot at 3 seconds and south 1 foot at 10 seconds. Tidal information, at the mouth of the Mobile River on Thursday, high tide at 8:36 a.m. Low tide at 9:09 p.m. At the mouth of the Mobile River on Friday, high tide at 9:22 a.m. Low tide at 9:45 p.m. At Pensacola Bay on Thursday, high tide at 8:15 a.m. Low tide at 7:31 p.m. At Pensacola Bay on Friday, high tide at 8:51 a.m. Low tide at 8:22 p.m. At the East Pass in Destin on Thursday, high tide at 7:42 a.m. Low tide at 6:57 p.m. At the East Pass in Destin on Friday, high tide at 8:18 a.m. Low tide at 7:48 p.m. The following marine observations were made as of midnight. Mobile Bay Coast Guard Station. Winds were northwest at 2 knots. Sea temperature 85 degrees. Air temperature 73 degrees. Weeks Bay, calm. Air temperature was 72 degrees. Pensacola Bay. Sea temperature 85 degrees. Air temperature 76 degrees. The report from the east end of Dauphin Island was not available. Graham Bay, north winds at 2 knots. Air temperature was 75 degrees. And Pettiboy Island, northeast winds at 2 knots. Air temperature was 80 degrees. 12 miles south of Orange Beach. Winds were west at 4 knots. Sea temperature 85 degrees. Air temperature 82 degrees. Wave heights 1 foot. 100 miles south of Destin. Winds were northeast at 8 knots. Air temperature 83 degrees. Wave heights 1 foot. Wave period 5 seconds. The following weather reports were made at midnight. Pensacola International Airport, skies were mostly cloudy. The temperature was 73 degrees, the dew point was 69, and the relative humidity was 87%. The wind was southwest at 3 miles an hour. The pressure was 30.03 inches and falling. Pensacola Naval Air Station, skies were mostly cloudy.

0: The temperature was 72 degrees, the dew point was 70, and the relative humidity was 93%. The wind was calm. The pressure was 30.03 inches and falling. The tropical weather outlook. For the North Atlantic, Caribbean Sea and the Gulf of America, tropical cyclone formation is not expected during the next 7 days. Across the central Gulf Coast, Gulf Shores, partly cloudy. Temperature was 73 degrees. Wind calm. Milton, cloudy. Temperature was 71 degrees. Wind south at 3 miles an hour. Destin, partly cloudy. Temperature was 73 degrees. Wind calm. Mobile, mostly cloudy. Temperature was 72 degrees. Wind calm. Elsewhere, Hattiesburg, mostly cloudy and 74. New Orleans, mostly cloudy and 83. Montgomery, fog and 73. Tallahassee, clear and 74. And in Panama City, partly cloudy and 71. What? Minor flooding is occurring and minor flooding is forecast. Where? Escambia River near Century. When? Until Sunday morning. Impacts, at 19.0 feet, low-lying pastures will flood. Cattle should be moved to higher ground. Additional details, at 7 p.m. Central Daylight Time Wednesday the stage was 18.1 feet. Forecast, the river is expected to fall below flood stage early Sunday morning and continue falling to 15.7 feet Monday evening. Flood stage is 17.0 feet. http://www.weather.gov/safety/flood. Here's your National Weather Service forecast. Tonight, mostly cloudy with a chance of thunderstorms. A chance of showers. Near steady temperature in the lower 70s. Northwest winds 15 to 20 miles per hour with gusts up to 45 miles per hour this evening, becoming light and variable. Chance of rain 40%. Thursday, showers likely. A chance of thunderstorms in the morning, then thunderstorms likely in the afternoon. Humid with highs in the mid-80s. West winds around 5 miles per hour. Chance of rain 70%. Thursday night, mostly cloudy in the evening, then becoming partly cloudy. A chance of showers with a slight chance of thunderstorms. Lows in the lower 70s. Southwest winds around 5 miles per hour in the evening, becoming light and variable. Chance of rain 50%. Friday, mostly sunny. A slight chance of showers and thunderstorms in the morning, then a chance of showers and thunderstorms in the afternoon. Humid with highs in the upper 80s. Southwest winds 5 to 10 miles per hour. Chance of rain 40%. Friday night, mostly clear. Lows in the mid-70s. South winds around 5 miles per hour. Saturday, sunny. Highs in the lower 90s. Saturday night, mostly clear. Lows in the mid-70s. Sunday, sunny. Highs in the lower 90s. Heat index values up to 105. 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The current time is 12:38 a.m. Central Daylight Time. Here's your marine forecast. On the weather map, away from storms, a weak stationary front straddles the coast bringing variable winds through tonight. The front lifts back up to the north Thursday and dissipates as south-to-southwest flow becomes established from high pressure setting up over the southwest Atlantic into the central Gulf Friday through the weekend. Seas 2 feet or less. On Perdido Bay, Pensacola Bay including Santa Rosa Sound, and Choctawhatchee Bay. For tonight, west winds 5 to 10 knots, diminishing to around 5 knots late this evening and overnight. Waves 1 foot or less. Light chop. A slight chance of showers and thunderstorms this evening, then a chance of showers and thunderstorms after midnight. For Thursday, west winds around 5 knots, becoming southwest in the afternoon. Waves 1 foot or less. Light chop. A chance of thunderstorms. Showers likely, mainly in the morning. For Thursday night, southwest winds 5 to 10 knots. Waves 1 foot or less. Light chop. A chance of showers. A slight chance of thunderstorms in the evening, then a chance of thunderstorms after midnight. And for Friday, southwest winds 5 to 10 knots. Waves 1 foot or less. Light chop. A slight chance of showers and thunderstorms. On Perdido Bay, Pensacola Bay including Santa Rosa Sound, and Choctawhatchee Bay. For tonight, west winds around 5 knots until early morning, becoming light and variable. Waves 1 foot or less. Smooth. A chance of showers and thunderstorms late. For Thursday, west winds 5 to 10 knots. Waves 1 foot or less. Light chop. A chance of showers and thunderstorms in the morning, then showers and thunderstorms likely in the afternoon. For Thursday night, southwest winds around 5 knots. Waves 1 foot or less. Smooth. A chance of showers and thunderstorms. And for Friday, southwest winds 5 to 10 knots. Waves 1 foot or less. Light chop. A chance of showers and thunderstorms in the morning. From the Okaloosa-Walton County line to Pascagoula, and out 20 nautical miles. For tonight, west winds 5 to 10 knots. Seas 1 foot or less. Wave detail, east 1 foot at 3 seconds and west 1 foot at 4 seconds. A slight chance of showers and thunderstorms this evening. Showers likely with a chance of thunderstorms after midnight. For Thursday, west winds 5 to 10 knots. Seas 1 foot or less. Wave detail, southwest 1 foot at 4 seconds and south 1 foot at 8 seconds. A chance of showers and thunderstorms. For Thursday night, southwest winds 5 to 10 knots. Seas 1 foot or less, then around 2 feet after midnight. Wave detail, southwest 1 foot at 3 seconds and south 1 foot at 8 seconds, becoming southwest 1 foot at 3 seconds and south 1 foot at 10 seconds. A slight chance of showers and thunderstorms in the evening, then a chance of showers and thunderstorms after midnight. And for Friday, southwest winds 5 to 10 knots. Seas around 2 feet. Wave detail, southwest 1 foot at 3 seconds and south 1 foot at 10 seconds. A slight chance of showers and thunderstorms in the morning. From the Okaloosa-Walton County line to Pascagoula, from 20 to 60 nautical miles offshore. For tonight, west winds 5 to 10 knots. Seas around 2 feet this evening, then 1 foot or less. Wave detail, northeast 1 foot at 3 seconds and southwest 1 foot at 4 seconds, becoming northeast 1 foot at 3 seconds and west 1 foot at 4 seconds. A slight chance of showers and thunderstorms after midnight. A chance of showers and thunderstorms late. For Thursday, west winds 5 to 10 knots. Seas around 2 feet. Wave detail, west 1 foot at 4 seconds and south 1 foot at 8 seconds. A chance of showers and thunderstorms, mainly in the morning. For Thursday night, southwest winds 5 to 10 knots. Seas around 2 feet. Wave detail, southwest 1 foot at 3 seconds and south 1 foot at 9 seconds. A slight chance of showers and thunderstorms in the evening, then a chance of showers and thunderstorms after midnight. And for Friday, southwest winds 5 to 10 knots. Seas around 2 feet. Wave detail, southwest 1 foot at 3 seconds and south 1 foot at 10 seconds. Tidal information, at the mouth of the Mobile River on Thursday, high tide at 8:36 a.m. Low tide at 9:09 p.m. At the mouth of the Mobile River on Friday, high tide at 9:22 a.m. Low tide at 9:45 p.m. At Pensacola Bay on Thursday, high tide at 8:15 a.m. Low tide at 7:31 p.m. At Pensacola Bay on Friday, high tide at 8:51 a.m. Low tide at 8:22 p.m. At the East Pass in Destin on Thursday, high tide at 7:42 a.m. Low tide at 6:57 p.m. At the East Pass in Destin on Friday, high tide at 8:18 a.m. Low tide at 7:48 p.m. The following marine observations were made as of midnight. Mobile Bay Coast Guard Station. Winds were northwest at 2 knots. Sea temperature 85 degrees. Air temperature 73 degrees. Weeks Bay, calm. Air temperature was 72 degrees. Pensacola Bay. Sea temperature 85 degrees. Air temperature 76 degrees. The report from the east end of Dauphin Island was not available. Graham Bay, north winds at 2 knots. Air temperature was 75 degrees. And Pettiboy Island, northeast winds at 2 knots. Air temperature was 80 degrees. 12 miles south of Orange Beach. Winds were west at 4 knots. Sea temperature 85 degrees. Air temperature 82 degrees. Wave heights 1 foot. 100 miles south of Destin. Winds were northeast at 8 knots. Air temperature 83 degrees. Wave heights 1 foot. Wave period 5 seconds. The following weather reports were made at midnight. Pensacola International Airport, skies were mostly cloudy. The temperature was 73 degrees, the dew point was 69, and the relative humidity was 87%. The wind was southwest at 3 miles an hour. The pressure was 30.03 inches and falling. Pensacola Naval Air Station, skies were mostly cloudy. The temperature was 72 degrees, the dew point was 70, and the relative humidity was 93%. The wind was calm. The pressure was 30.03 inches and falling. Across the central Gulf Coast, Gulf Shores, partly cloudy. Temperature was 73 degrees. Wind calm. Milton, cloudy. Temperature was 71 degrees. Wind south at 3 miles an hour. Destin, partly cloudy. Temperature was 73 degrees. Wind calm. Mobile, mostly cloudy. Temperature was 72 degrees. Wind calm. Elsewhere, Hattiesburg, mostly cloudy and 74. New Orleans, mostly cloudy and 83. Montgomery, fog and 73. Tallahassee, clear and 74. And in Panama City, partly cloudy and 71. 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Here's your National Weather Service forecast. Tonight, mostly cloudy with a chance of thunderstorms. A chance of showers. Near steady temperature in the lower 70s. Northwest winds 15 to 20 miles per hour with gusts up to 45 miles per hour this evening, becoming light and variable. Chance of rain 40%. Thursday, showers likely. A chance of thunderstorms in the morning, then thunderstorms likely in the afternoon. Humid with highs in the mid-80s. West winds around 5 miles per hour. Chance of rain 70%. Thursday night, mostly cloudy in the evening, then becoming partly cloudy. A chance of showers with a slight chance of thunderstorms. Lows in the lower 70s. Southwest winds around 5 miles per hour in the evening, becoming light and variable. Chance of rain 50%. Friday, mostly sunny. A slight chance of showers and thunderstorms in the morning, then a chance of showers and thunderstorms in the afternoon. Humid with highs in the upper 80s. Southwest winds 5 to 10 miles per hour. Chance of rain 40%. Friday night, mostly clear. Lows in the mid-70s. South winds around 5 miles per hour. Saturday, sunny. Highs in the lower 90s. Saturday night, mostly clear. Lows in the mid-70s. Sunday, sunny. Highs in the lower 90s. Heat index values up to 105. 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The current time is 12:49 a.m. Central Daylight Time. Here's your marine forecast. On the weather map, away from storms, a weak stationary front straddles the coast bringing variable winds through tonight. The front lifts back up to the north Thursday and dissipates as south-to-southwest flow becomes established from high pressure setting up over the southwest Atlantic into the central Gulf Friday through the weekend. Seas 2 feet or less. On Perdido Bay, Pensacola Bay including Santa Rosa Sound, and Choctaw Hatchie Bay. For tonight, west winds 5 to 10 knots, diminishing to around 5 knots late this evening and overnight. Waves 1 foot or less. Light chop. A slight chance of showers and thunderstorms this evening, then a chance of showers and thunderstorms after midnight. For Thursday, west winds around 5 knots, becoming southwest in the afternoon. Waves 1 foot or less. Light chop. A chance of thunderstorms. Showers likely, mainly in the morning. For Thursday night, southwest winds 5 to 10 knots. Waves 1 foot or less. Light chop. A chance of showers. A slight chance of thunderstorms in the evening, then a chance of thunderstorms after midnight. And for Friday, southwest winds 5 to 10 knots. Waves 1 foot or less. Light chop. A slight chance of showers and thunderstorms. On Perdido Bay, Pensacola Bay including Santa Rosa Sound, and Choctaw Hatchie Bay. For tonight, west winds around 5 knots until early morning, becoming light and variable. Waves 1 foot or less. Smooth. A chance of showers and thunderstorms late. For Thursday, west winds 5 to 10 knots. Waves 1 foot or less. Light chop. A chance of showers and thunderstorms in the morning, then showers and thunderstorms likely in the afternoon. For Thursday night, southwest winds around 5 knots. Waves 1 foot or less. Smooth. A chance of showers and thunderstorms. And for Friday, southwest winds 5 to 10 knots. Waves 1 foot or less. Light chop. A chance of showers and thunderstorms in the morning. From the Okaloosa-Walton County line to Pascagoula, and out 20 nautical miles. For tonight, west winds 5 to 10 knots. Seas 1 foot or less. Wave detail, east 1 foot at 3 seconds and west 1 foot at 4 seconds. A slight chance of showers and thunderstorms this evening. Showers likely with a chance of thunderstorms after midnight. For Thursday, west winds 5 to 10 knots. Seas 1 foot or less. Wave detail, southwest 1 foot at 4 seconds and south 1 foot at 8 seconds. A chance of showers and thunderstorms. For Thursday night, southwest winds 5 to 10 knots. Seas 1 foot or less, then around 2 feet after midnight. Wave detail, southwest 1 foot at 3 seconds and south 1 foot at 8 seconds, becoming southwest 1 foot at 3 seconds and south 1 foot at 10 seconds. A slight chance of showers and thunderstorms in the evening, then a chance of showers and thunderstorms after midnight. And for Friday, southwest winds 5 to 10 knots. Seas around 2 feet. Wave detail, southwest 1 foot at 3 seconds and south 1 foot at 10 seconds. A slight chance of showers and thunderstorms in the morning. From the Okaloosa-Walton County line to Pascagoula, from 20 to 60 nautical miles offshore. For tonight, west winds 5 to 10 knots. Seas around 2 feet this evening, then 1 foot or less. Wave detail, northeast 1 foot at 3 seconds and southwest 1 foot at 4 seconds, becoming northeast 1 foot at 3 seconds and west 1 foot at 4 seconds. A slight chance of showers and thunderstorms after midnight. A chance of showers and thunderstorms late. For Thursday, west winds 5 to 10 knots. Seas around 2 feet. Wave detail, west 1 foot at 4 seconds and south 1 foot at 8 seconds. A chance of showers and thunderstorms, mainly in the morning. For Thursday night, southwest winds 5 to 10 knots. Seas around 2 feet. Wave detail, southwest 1 foot at 3 seconds and south 1 foot at 9 seconds. A slight chance of showers and thunderstorms in the evening, then a chance of showers and thunderstorms after midnight. And for Friday, southwest winds 5 to 10 knots. Seas around 2 feet. Wave detail, southwest 1 foot at 3 seconds and south 1 foot at 10 seconds. Tidal information, at the mouth of the Mobile River on Thursday, high tide at 8:36 a.m. Low tide at 9:09 p.m. At the mouth of the Mobile River on Friday, high tide at 9:22 a.m. Low tide at 9:45 p.m. At Pensacola Bay on Thursday, high tide at 8:15 a.m. Low tide at 7:31 p.m. At Pensacola Bay on Friday, high tide at 8:51 a.m. Low tide at 8:22 p.m. At the East Pass in Destin on Thursday, high tide at 7:42 a.m. Low tide at 6:57 p.m. At the East Pass in Destin on Friday, high tide at 8:18 a.m. Low tide at 7:48 p.m. The following marine observations were made as of midnight. Mobile Bay Coast Guard Station. Winds were northwest at 2 knots. Sea temperature 85 degrees. Air temperature 73 degrees. Weeks Bay, calm. Air temperature was 72 degrees. Pensacola Bay. Sea temperature 85 degrees. Air temperature 76 degrees. The report from the east end of Dauphin Island was not available. Graham Bay, north winds at 2 knots. Air temperature was 75 degrees. And Pettiboy Island, northeast winds at 2 knots. Air temperature was 80 degrees. 12 miles south of Orange Beach. Winds were west at 4 knots. Sea temperature 85 degrees. Air temperature 82 degrees. Wave heights 1 foot. 100 miles south of Destin. Winds were northeast at 8 knots. Air temperature 83 degrees. Wave heights 1 foot. Wave period 5 seconds. What? Minor flooding is occurring and minor flooding is forecast. Where? Escambia River near Century. When? Until Sunday morning. Impacts, at 19.0 feet, low-lying pastures will flood. Cattle should be moved to higher ground. Additional details, at 7 p.m. Central Daylight Time Wednesday the stage was 18.1 feet. Forecast, the river is expected to fall below flood stage early Sunday morning and continue falling to 15.7 feet Monday evening. Flood stage is 17.0 feet. http://www.weather.gov/safety/flood. The following weather reports were made at midnight. Pensacola International Airport, skies were mostly cloudy. The temperature was 73 degrees, the dew point was 69, and the relative humidity was 87%. The wind was southwest at 3 miles an hour. The pressure was 30.03 inches and falling. Pensacola Naval Air Station, skies were mostly cloudy. The temperature was 72 degrees, the dew point was 70, and the relative humidity was 93%. The wind was calm. The pressure was 30.03 inches and falling. Across the central Gulf Coast, Gulf Shores, partly cloudy. Temperature was 73 degrees. Wind calm. Milton, cloudy. Temperature was 71 degrees. Wind south at 3 miles an hour. Destin, partly cloudy. Temperature was 73 degrees. Wind calm. Mobile, mostly cloudy. Temperature was 72 degrees. Wind calm. Elsewhere, Hattiesburg, mostly cloudy and 74. New Orleans, mostly cloudy and 83. Montgomery, fog and 73. Tallahassee, clear and 74. And at Panama City, partly cloudy and 71. Here's your National Weather Service forecast. Tonight, mostly cloudy with a chance of thunderstorms. A chance of showers. Near steady temperature in the lower 70s. Northwest winds 15 to 20 miles per hour with gusts up to 45 miles per hour this evening, becoming light and variable. Chance of rain 40%. Thursday, showers likely. A chance of thunderstorms in the morning, then thunderstorms likely in the afternoon. Humid with highs in the mid-80s.
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0: Lows in the lower 70s. Southwest winds around 5 miles per hour in the evening, becoming light and variable. Chance of rain 50%. Friday, mostly sunny. A slight chance of showers and thunderstorms in the morning, then a chance of showers and thunderstorms in the afternoon. Humid with highs in the upper 80s. Southwest winds 5 to 10 miles per hour. Chance of rain 40%. Friday night, mostly clear. Lows in the mid-70s. South winds around 5 miles per hour. Saturday, sunny. Highs in the lower 90s. Saturday night, mostly clear. Lows in the mid-70s. Sunday, sunny. Highs in the lower 90s. Heat index values up to 105. 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The current time is 1 a.m. Central Daylight Time. Here's your marine forecast. On the weather map, away from storms, a weak stationary front straddles the coast, bringing variable winds through tonight. The front lifts back up to the north Thursday and dissipates as south-to-southwest flow becomes established from high pressure setting up over the southwest Atlantic into the central Gulf Friday through the weekend. Seas 2 feet or less. On Perdido Bay, Pensacola Bay including Santa Rosa Sound, and Choctawhatchee Bay. For tonight, west winds 5 to 10 knots, diminishing to around 5 knots late this evening and overnight. Waves 1 foot or less. Light chop. A slight chance of showers and thunderstorms this evening, then a chance of showers and thunderstorms after midnight. For Thursday, west winds around 5 knots, becoming southwest in the afternoon. Waves 1 foot or less. Light chop. A chance of thunderstorms. Showers likely, mainly in the morning. For Thursday night, southwest winds 5 to 10 knots. Waves 1 foot or less. Light chop. A chance of showers. A slight chance of thunderstorms in the evening, then a chance of thunderstorms after midnight. And for Friday, southwest winds 5 to 10 knots. Waves 1 foot or less. Light chop. A slight chance of showers and thunderstorms. On Perdido Bay, Pensacola Bay including Santa Rosa Sound, and Choctawhatchee Bay. For tonight, west winds around 5 knots until early morning, becoming light and variable. Waves 1 foot or less. Smooth. A chance of showers and thunderstorms late. For Thursday, west winds 5 to 10 knots. Waves 1 foot or less. Light chop. A chance of showers and thunderstorms in the morning, then showers and thunderstorms likely in the afternoon. For Thursday night, southwest winds around 5 knots. Waves 1 foot or less. Smooth. A chance of showers and thunderstorms. And for Friday, southwest winds 5 to 10 knots. Waves 1 foot or less. Light chop. A chance of showers and thunderstorms in the morning. From the Okaloosa-Walton County line to Pascagoula, and out 20 nautical miles. For tonight, west winds 5 to 10 knots. Seas 1 foot or less. Wave detail, east 1 foot at 3 seconds and west 1 foot at 4 seconds. A slight chance of showers and thunderstorms this evening. Showers likely with a chance of thunderstorms after midnight. For Thursday, west winds 5 to 10 knots. Seas 1 foot or less. Wave detail, southwest 1 foot at 4 seconds and south 1 foot at 8 seconds. A chance of showers and thunderstorms. For Thursday night, southwest winds 5 to 10 knots. Seas 1 foot or less, then around 2 feet after midnight. Wave detail, southwest 1 foot at 3 seconds and south 1 foot at 8 seconds, becoming southwest 1 foot at 3 seconds and south 1 foot at 10 seconds. A slight chance of showers and thunderstorms in the evening, then a chance of showers and thunderstorms after midnight. And for Friday, southwest winds 5 to 10 knots. Seas around 2 feet. Wave detail, southwest 1 foot at 3 seconds and south 1 foot at 10 seconds. A slight chance of showers and thunderstorms in the morning. From the Okaloosa-Walton County line to Pascagoula, from 20 to 60 nautical miles offshore. For tonight, west winds 5 to 10 knots. Seas around 2 feet this evening, then 1 foot or less. Wave detail, northeast 1 foot at 3 seconds and southwest 1 foot at 4 seconds, becoming northeast 1 foot at 3 seconds and west 1 foot at 4 seconds. A slight chance of showers and thunderstorms after midnight. A chance of showers and thunderstorms late. For Thursday, west winds 5 to 10 knots. Seas around 2 feet. Wave detail, west 1 foot at 4 seconds and south 1 foot at 8 seconds. A chance of showers and thunderstorms, mainly in the morning. For Thursday night, southwest winds 5 to 10 knots. Seas around 2 feet. Wave detail, southwest 1 foot at 3 seconds and south 1 foot at 9 seconds. A slight chance of showers and thunderstorms in the evening, then a chance of showers and thunderstorms after midnight. And for Friday, southwest winds 5 to 10 knots. Seas around 2 feet. Wave detail, southwest 1 foot at 3 seconds and south 1 foot at 10 seconds. The Tropical Weather Outlook. For the North Atlantic, Caribbean Sea and the Gulf of America, tropical cyclone formation is not expected during the next 7 days. Tidal information, at the mouth of the Mobile River on Thursday, high tide at 8:36 a.m. Low tide at 9:09 p.m. At the mouth of the Mobile River on Friday, high tide at 9:22 a.m. Low tide at 9:45 p.m. At Pensacola Bay on Thursday, high tide at 8:15 a.m. Low tide at 7:31 p.m. At Pensacola Bay on Friday, high tide at 8:51 a.m. Low tide at 8:22 p.m. At the East Pass in Destin on Thursday, high tide at 7:42 a.m. Low tide at 6:57 p.m. At the East Pass in Destin on Friday, high tide at 8:18 a.m. Low tide at 7:48 p.m. The following marine observations were made as of midnight. Mobile Bay Coast Guard Station. Winds were northwest at 2 knots. Sea temperature 85 degrees. Air temperature 73 degrees. Weeks Bay, calm. Air temperature was 72 degrees. Pensacola Bay. Sea temperature 85 degrees. Air temperature 76 degrees. The report from the east end of Dauphin Island was not available. Graham Bay, north winds at 2 knots. Air temperature was 75 degrees. And Pettiboy Island, northeast winds at 2 knots. Air temperature was 80 degrees. 12 miles south of Orange Beach. Winds were west at 4 knots. Sea temperature 85 degrees. Air temperature 82 degrees. Wave heights 1 foot. 100 miles south of Destin. Winds were northeast at 8 knots. Air temperature 83 degrees. Wave heights 1 foot. Wave period 5 seconds. The following weather reports were made at midnight. Pensacola International Airport, skies were mostly cloudy. The temperature was 73 degrees, the dew point was 69, and the relative humidity was 87%. The wind was southwest at 3 miles an hour. The pressure was 30.03 inches and falling. Pensacola Naval Air Station, skies were mostly cloudy. The temperature was 72 degrees, the dew point was 70, and the relative humidity was 93%. The wind was calm. The pressure was 30.03 inches and falling. Across the central Gulf Coast, Gulf Shores, partly cloudy. Temperature was 73 degrees. Wind calm. Milton, cloudy. Temperature was 71 degrees. Wind south at 3 miles an hour. Destin, partly cloudy. Temperature was 73 degrees. Wind calm. Mobile, mostly cloudy. Temperature was 72 degrees. Wind calm. Elsewhere, Hattiesburg, mostly cloudy and 74. New Orleans, mostly cloudy and 83. Montgomery, fog and 73. Tallahassee, clear and 74. And in Panama City, partly cloudy and 71. Here's your National Weather Service forecast. Tonight, mostly cloudy with a chance of thunderstorms. A chance of showers. Near steady temperature in the lower 70s. Northwest winds 15 to 20 miles per hour with gusts up to 45 miles per hour this evening, becoming light and variable. Chance of rain 40%. Thursday, showers likely. A chance of thunderstorms in the morning, then thunderstorms likely in the afternoon. Humid with highs in the mid-80s. West winds around 5 miles per hour. Chance of rain 70%. Thursday night, mostly cloudy in the evening, then becoming partly cloudy. A chance of showers with a slight chance of thunderstorms. Lows in the lower 70s. Southwest winds around 5 miles per hour in the evening, becoming light and variable. Chance of rain 50%. Friday, mostly sunny. A slight chance of showers and thunderstorms in the morning, then a chance of showers and thunderstorms in the afternoon. Humid with highs in the upper 80s. Southwest winds 5 to 10 miles per hour. Chance of rain 40%. Friday night, mostly clear. Lows in the mid-70s. South winds around 5 miles per hour. Saturday, sunny. Highs in the lower 90s. Saturday night, mostly clear. Lows in the mid-70s. Sunday, sunny. Highs in the lower 90s. Heat index values up to 105. This is NOAA Weather Radio from the Mobile Pensacola National Weather Service. The current time is 1:11 a.m. Central Daylight Time. Here's your marine forecast. On the weather map, away from storms, a weak stationary front straddles the coast, bringing variable winds through tonight. The front lifts back up to the north Thursday and dissipates as south-to-southwest flow becomes established from high pressure setting up over the southwest Atlantic into the central Gulf Friday through the weekend. Seas 2 feet or less. On Perdido Bay, Pensacola Bay including Santa Rosa Sound, and Choctawhatchee Bay. For tonight, west winds 5 to 10 knots, diminishing to around 5 knots late this evening and overnight. Waves 1 foot or less. Light chop. A slight chance of showers and thunderstorms this evening, then a chance of showers and thunderstorms after midnight. For Thursday, west winds around 5 knots, becoming southwest in the afternoon. Waves 1 foot or less. Light chop. A chance of thunderstorms. Showers likely, mainly in the morning. For Thursday night, southwest winds 5 to 10 knots. Waves 1 foot or less. Light chop. A chance of showers. A slight chance of thunderstorms in the evening, then a chance of thunderstorms after midnight. And for Friday, southwest winds 5 to 10 knots. Waves 1 foot or less. Light chop. A slight chance of showers and thunderstorms. On Perdido Bay, Pensacola Bay including Santa Rosa Sound, and Choctawhatchee Bay. For tonight, west winds around 5 knots until early morning, becoming light and variable. Waves 1 foot or less. Smooth. A chance of showers and thunderstorms late. For Thursday, west winds 5 to 10 knots. Waves 1 foot or less. Light chop. A chance of showers and thunderstorms in the morning, then showers and thunderstorms likely in the afternoon. For Thursday night, southwest winds around 5 knots. Waves 1 foot or less. Smooth. A chance of showers and thunderstorms. And for Friday, southwest winds 5 to 10 knots. Waves 1 foot or less. Light chop. A chance of showers and thunderstorms in the morning. From the Okaloosa-Walton County line to Pascagoula, and out 20 nautical miles. For tonight, west winds 5 to 10 knots. Seas 1 foot or less. Wave detail, east 1 foot at 3 seconds and west 1 foot at 4 seconds. A slight chance of showers and thunderstorms this evening. showers likely with a chance of thunderstorms after midnight. For Thursday, west winds 5 to 10 knots. Seas 1 foot or less. Wave detail, southwest 1 foot at 4 seconds and south 1 foot at 8 seconds. A chance of showers and thunderstorms. For Thursday night, southwest winds 5 to 10 knots. Seas 1 foot or less, then around 2 feet after midnight. Wave detail, southwest 1 foot at 3 seconds and south 1 foot at 8 seconds, becoming southwest 1 foot at 3 seconds and south 1 foot at 10 seconds. A slight chance of showers and thunderstorms in the evening, then a chance of showers and thunderstorms after midnight. And for Friday, southwest winds 5 to 10 knots. Seas around 2 feet. Wave detail, southwest 1 foot at 3 seconds and south 1 foot at 10 seconds. A slight chance of showers and thunderstorms in the morning. From the Okaloosa-Walton County line to Pascagoula, from 20 to 60 nautical miles offshore. For tonight, west winds 5 to 10 knots. Seas around 2 feet this evening, then 1 foot or less. Wave detail, northeast 1 foot at 3 seconds and southwest 1 foot at 4 seconds, becoming northeast 1 foot at 3 seconds and west 1 foot at 4 seconds. A slight chance of showers and thunderstorms after midnight. A chance of showers and thunderstorms late. For Thursday, west winds 5 to 10 knots. Seas around 2 feet. Wave detail, west 1 foot at 4 seconds and south 1 foot at 8 seconds. A chance of showers and thunderstorms, mainly in the morning. For Thursday night, southwest winds 5 to 10 knots. Seas around 2 feet. Wave detail, southwest 1 foot at 3 seconds and south 1 foot at 9 seconds. A slight chance of showers and thunderstorms in the evening, then a chance of showers and thunderstorms after midnight. And for Friday, southwest winds 5 to 10 knots. Seas around 2 feet. Wave detail, southwest 1 foot at 3 seconds and south 1 foot at 10 seconds. What? Minor flooding is occurring and minor flooding is forecast. Where? Escambia River near Century. When? Until Sunday morning. Impacts, at 19.0 feet, low-lying pastures will flood. Cattle should be moved to higher ground. Additional details, at 7 p.m. Central Daylight Time Wednesday the stage was 18.1 feet. Forecast, the river is expected to fall below flood stage early Sunday morning and continue falling to 15.7 feet Monday evening. Flood stage is 17.0 feet. http://www.weather.gov/safety/flood. 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Tidal information, at the mouth of the Mobile River on Thursday, high tide at 8:36 a.m. Low tide at 9:09 p.m. At the mouth of the Mobile River on Friday, high tide at 9:22 a.m. Low tide at 9:45 p.m. At Pensacola Bay on Thursday, high tide at 8:15 a.m. Low tide at 7:31 p.m. At Pensacola Bay on Friday, high tide at 8:51 a.m. Low tide at 8:22 p.m. At the East Pass in Destin on Thursday, high tide at 7:42 a.m. Low tide at 6:57 p.m. At the East Pass in Destin on Friday, high tide at 8:18 a.m. Low tide at 7:48 p.m. The following marine observations were made as of 1 a.m. Mobile Bay Coast Guard Station. Winds were northwest at 2 knots. Sea temperature 85 degrees. Air temperature 73 degrees. Weeks Bay, calm. Air temperature was 72 degrees. Pensacola Bay. Sea temperature 85 degrees. Air temperature 76 degrees. The report from the east end of Dauphin Island was not available. Graham Bay, northeast winds at 2 knots. Air temperature was 77 degrees. And Petty Boy Island, east winds at 4 knots. Air temperature was 79 degrees. 12 miles south of Orange Beach. Winds were northwest at 4 knots. Sea temperature 85 degrees. Air temperature 82 degrees. 100 miles south of Destin. Winds were northeast at 10 knots. Air temperature 83 degrees. Wave heights 1 foot. Wave period 4 seconds. The following weather reports were made at 1 a.m. Pensacola International Airport, skies were partly cloudy. The temperature was 72 degrees, the dew point was 69, and the relative humidity was 90%. The wind was calm. The pressure was 30.02 inches and falling. Pensacola Naval Air Station, skies were partly cloudy. The temperature was 71 degrees, the dew point was 70, and the relative humidity was 96%. The wind was calm. The pressure was 30.02 inches and falling. Across the central Gulf Coast, Gulf Shores, mostly cloudy. Temperature was 73 degrees. Wind calm. Milton, mostly cloudy. Temperature was 71 degrees. Wind southwest at 5 miles an hour. Destin, partly cloudy. Temperature was 75 degrees. Wind calm. Mobile, cloudy. Temperature was 72 degrees. Wind calm. Elsewhere, Hattiesburg, mostly cloudy and 74. New Orleans, partly cloudy and 83. Montgomery, fog and 72. Tallahassee, clear and 72. And at Panama City, partly cloudy and 71. Here's your National Weather Service forecast. Tonight, mostly cloudy with a chance of thunderstorms. A chance of showers. Near steady temperature in the lower 70s. Northwest winds 15 to 20 miles per hour with gusts up to 45 miles per hour this evening, becoming light and variable. Chance of rain 40%. Thursday, showers likely. A chance of thunderstorms in the morning, then thunderstorms likely in the afternoon. Humid with highs in the mid-80s. West winds around 5 miles per hour. Chance of rain 70%. Thursday night, mostly cloudy in the evening, then becoming partly cloudy. A chance of showers with a slight chance of thunderstorms. Lows in the lower 70s. Southwest winds around 5 miles per hour in the evening, becoming light and variable. Chance of rain 50%. Friday, mostly sunny. A slight chance of showers and thunderstorms in the morning, then a chance of showers and thunderstorms in the afternoon. Humid with highs in the upper 80s. Southwest winds 5 to 10 miles per hour. Chance of rain 40%. Friday night, mostly clear. Lows in the mid-70s. South winds around 5 miles per hour. Saturday, sunny. Highs in the lower 90s. Saturday night, mostly clear. Lows in the mid-70s. Sunday, sunny. Highs in the lower 90s. Heat index values up to 105. Here's your National Weather Service forecast. Rest of tonight, mostly cloudy with a chance of showers and thunderstorms. Near steady temperature in the lower 70s. Light and variable winds. Chance of rain 30%. Thursday, partly sunny with a chance of thunderstorms. A chance of showers. Highs in the upper 80s. West winds around 5 miles per hour. Chance of rain 50%. Thursday night, partly cloudy. A slight chance of showers and thunderstorms in the evening. Lows in the lower 70s. Southwest winds around 5 miles per hour in the evening, becoming light and variable. Chance of rain 20%. Friday, sunny. A slight chance of showers and thunderstorms in the morning, then a chance of showers and thunderstorms in the afternoon. Humid with highs around 90. Southwest winds 5 to 10 miles per hour. Chance of rain 40%. Friday night, mostly clear. Lows in the mid-70s. Southwest winds around 5 miles per hour. Saturday, sunny. Highs in the lower 90s. Heat index values up to 105. Saturday night, clear. Lows in the mid-70s. Sunday, sunny. Highs in the lower 90s. Heat index values up to 105. 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The current time is 1:24 a.m. Central Daylight Time. Here's your marine forecast. On the weather map, away from storms, a weak stationary front straddles the coast, bringing variable winds through tonight. The front lifts back up to the north Thursday and dissipates as south-to-southwest flow becomes established from high pressure setting up over the southwest Atlantic into the central Gulf Friday through the weekend. Seas 2 feet or less. On Perdido Bay, Pensacola Bay including Santa Rosa Sound, and Choctaw Hatchie Bay. For tonight, west winds 5 to 10 knots, diminishing to around 5 knots late this evening and overnight. Waves 1 foot or less. Light chop. A slight chance of showers and thunderstorms this evening, then a chance of showers and thunderstorms after midnight. For Thursday, west winds around 5 knots, becoming southwest in the afternoon. Waves 1 foot or less. Light chop. A chance of thunderstorms. Showers likely, mainly in the morning. For Thursday night, southwest winds 5 to 10 knots. Waves 1 foot or less. Light chop. A chance of showers. A slight chance of thunderstorms in the evening, then a chance of thunderstorms after midnight. And for Friday, southwest winds 5 to 10 knots. Waves 1 foot or less. Light chop. A slight chance of showers and thunderstorms. On Perdido Bay, Pensacola Bay including Santa Rosa Sound, and Choctaw Hatchie Bay. For tonight, west winds around 5 knots until early morning, becoming light and variable. Waves 1 foot or less. Smooth. A chance of showers and thunderstorms late. For Thursday, west winds 5 to 10 knots. Waves 1 foot or less. Light chop. A chance of showers and thunderstorms in the morning, then showers and thunderstorms likely in the afternoon. For Thursday night, southwest winds around 5 knots. Waves 1 foot or less. Smooth. A chance of showers and thunderstorms. And for Friday, southwest winds 5 to 10 knots. Waves 1 foot or less. Light chop. A chance of showers and thunderstorms in the morning. From the Okaloosa-Walton County line to Pascagoula, and out 20 nautical miles. For tonight, west winds 5 to 10 knots. Seas 1 foot or less. Wave detail, east 1 foot at 3 seconds and west 1 foot at 4 seconds. A slight chance of showers and thunderstorms this evening. Showers likely with a chance of thunderstorms after midnight. For Thursday, west winds 5 to 10 knots. Seas 1 foot or less. Wave detail, southwest 1 foot at 4 seconds and south 1 foot at 8 seconds. A chance of showers and thunderstorms. For Thursday night, southwest winds 5 to 10 knots. Seas 1 foot or less, then around 2 feet after midnight. Wave detail, southwest 1 foot at 3 seconds and south 1 foot at 8 seconds, becoming southwest 1 foot at 3 seconds and south 1 foot at 10 seconds. A slight chance of showers and thunderstorms in the evening, then a chance of showers and thunderstorms after midnight. And for Friday, southwest winds 5 to 10 knots. Seas around 2 feet. Wave detail, southwest 1 foot at 3 seconds and south 1 foot at 10 seconds. A slight chance of showers and thunderstorms in the morning. From the Okaloosa-Walton County line to Pascagoula, from 20 to 60 nautical miles offshore. For tonight, west winds 5 to 10 knots. Seas around 2 feet this evening, then 1 foot or less. Wave detail, northeast 1 foot at 3 seconds and southwest 1 foot at 4 seconds, becoming northeast 1 foot at 3 seconds and west 1 foot at 4 seconds. A slight chance of showers and thunderstorms after midnight. A chance of showers and thunderstorms late. For Thursday, west winds 5 to 10 knots. Seas around 2 feet. Wave detail, west 1 foot at 4 seconds and south 1 foot at 8 seconds. A chance of showers and thunderstorms, mainly in the morning. For Thursday night, south

9:22 a.m. Low tide at 9:45 p.m. At Pensacola Bay on Thursday, high tide at 8:15 a.m. Low tide at 7:31 p.m. At Pensacola Bay on Friday, high tide at 8:51 a.m. Low tide at 8:22 p.m. At the East Pass in Destin on Thursday, high tide at 7:42 a.m. Low tide at 6:57 p.m. At the East Pass in Destin on Friday, high tide at 8:18 a.m. Low tide at 7:48 p.m. The following marine observations were made as of 1 a.m. Mobile Bay Coast Guard Station. Winds were northwest at 2 knots. Sea temperature 85 degrees. Air temperature 73 degrees. Weeks Bay, calm. Air temperature was 72 degrees. Pensacola Bay. Sea temperature 85 degrees. Air temperature 76 degrees. The report from the east end of Dauphin Island was not available. Graham Bay, northeast winds at 2 knots. Air temperature was 77 degrees. And Pettiboy Island, east winds at 4 knots. Air temperature was 79 degrees. 12 miles south of Orange Beach. Winds were northwest at 4 knots. Sea temperature 85 degrees. Air temperature 82 degrees. 100 miles south of Destin. Winds were northeast at 10 knots. Air temperature 83 degrees. Wave heights 1 foot. Wave period 4 seconds. The following weather reports were made at 1 a.m. Pensacola International Airport, skies were partly cloudy. The temperature was 72 degrees, the dew point was 69, and the relative humidity was 90%. The wind was calm. The pressure was 30.02 inches and falling. Pensacola Naval Air Station, skies were partly cloudy. The temperature was 71 degrees, the dew point was 70, and the relative humidity was 96%. The wind was calm. The pressure was 30.02 inches and falling. Across the central Gulf Coast, Gulf Shores, mostly cloudy. Temperature was 73 degrees. Wind calm. Milton, mostly cloudy. Temperature was 71 degrees. Wind southwest at 5 miles an hour. Destin, partly cloudy. Temperature was 75 degrees. Wind calm. Mobile, cloudy. Temperature was 72 degrees. Wind calm. Elsewhere, Hattiesburg, mostly cloudy and 74. New Orleans, partly cloudy and 83. Montgomery, fog and 72. Tallahassee, clear and 72. And at Panama City, partly cloudy and 71. Here's your National Weather Service forecast. Rest of tonight, mostly cloudy with a chance of showers and thunderstorms. Near steady temperature in the lower 70s. Light and variable winds. Chance of rain 30%. Thursday, partly sunny with a chance of thunderstorms. A chance of showers. Highs in the upper 80s. West winds around 5 miles per hour. Chance of rain 50%. Thursday night, partly cloudy. A slight chance of showers and thunderstorms in the evening. Lows in the lower 70s. Southwest winds around 5 miles per hour in the evening, becoming light and variable. Chance of rain 20%. Friday, sunny. A slight chance of showers and thunderstorms in the morning, then a chance of showers and thunderstorms in the afternoon. Humid with highs around 90. Southwest winds 5 to 10 miles per hour. Chance of rain 40%. Friday night, mostly clear. Lows in the mid-70s. Southwest winds around 5 miles per hour. Saturday, sunny. Highs in the lower 90s. Heat index values up to 105. Saturday night, clear. Lows in the mid-70s. Sunday, sunny. Highs in the lower 90s. Heat index values up to 105. The Tropical Weather Outlook. For the North Atlantic, Caribbean Sea and the Gulf of America, tropical cyclone formation is not expected during the next 7 days.

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The current time is 1:35 a.m. Central Daylight Time. Here's your marine forecast. On the weather map, away from storms, a weak stationary front straddles the coast, bringing variable winds through tonight. The front lifts back up to the north Thursday and dissipates as south-to-southwest flow becomes established from high pressure setting up over the southwest Atlantic into the central Gulf Friday through the weekend. Seas 2 feet or less. On Perdido Bay, Pensacola Bay including Santa Rosa Sound, and Choctaw Hatchie Bay. For tonight, west winds 5 to 10 knots, diminishing to around 5 knots late this evening and overnight. Waves 1 foot or less. Light chop. A slight chance of showers and thunderstorms this evening, then a chance of showers and thunderstorms after midnight. For Thursday, west winds around 5 knots, becoming southwest in the afternoon. Waves 1 foot or less. Light chop. A chance of thunderstorms. Showers likely, mainly in the morning. For Thursday night, southwest winds 5 to 10 knots. Waves 1 foot or less. Light chop. A chance of showers. A slight chance of thunderstorms in the evening, then a chance of thunderstorms after midnight. And for Friday, southwest winds 5 to 10 knots. Waves 1 foot or less. Light chop. A slight chance of showers and thunderstorms. On Perdido Bay, Pensacola Bay including Santa Rosa Sound, and Choctaw Hatchie Bay. For tonight, west winds around 5 knots until early morning, becoming light and variable. Waves 1 foot or less. Smooth. A chance of showers and thunderstorms late. For Thursday, west winds 5 to 10 knots. Waves 1 foot or less. Light chop. A chance of showers and thunderstorms in the morning, then showers and thunderstorms likely in the afternoon. For Thursday night, southwest winds around 5 knots. Waves 1 foot or less. Smooth. A chance of showers and thunderstorms. And for Friday, southwest winds 5 to 10 knots. Waves 1 foot or less. Light chop. A chance of showers and thunderstorms in the morning. From the Okaloosa-Walton County line to Pascagoula, and out 20 nautical miles. For tonight, west winds 5 to 10 knots. Seas 1 foot or less. Wave detail, east 1 foot at 3 seconds and west 1 foot at 4 seconds. A slight chance of showers and thunderstorms this evening. Showers likely with a chance of thunderstorms after midnight. For Thursday, west winds 5 to 10 knots. Seas 1 foot or less. Wave detail, southwest 1 foot at 4 seconds and south 1 foot at 8 seconds. A chance of showers and thunderstorms. For Thursday night, southwest winds 5 to 10 knots. Seas 1 foot or less, then around 2 feet after midnight. Wave detail, southwest 1 foot at 3 seconds and south 1 foot at 8 seconds, becoming southwest 1 foot at 3 seconds and south 1 foot at 10 seconds. A slight chance of showers and thunderstorms in the evening, then a chance of showers and thunderstorms after midnight. And for Friday, southwest winds 5 to 10 knots. Seas around 2 feet. Wave detail, southwest 1 foot at 3 seconds and south 1 foot at 10 seconds. A slight chance of showers and thunderstorms in the morning. From the Okaloosa-Walton County line to Pascagoula, from 20 to 60 nautical miles offshore. For tonight, west winds 5 to 10 knots. Seas around 2 feet this evening, then 1 foot or less. Wave detail, northeast 1 foot at 3 seconds and southwest 1 foot at 4 seconds, becoming northeast 1 foot at 3 seconds and west 1 foot at 4 seconds. A slight chance of showers and thunderstorms after midnight. A chance of showers and thunderstorms late. For Thursday, west winds 5 to 10 knots. Seas around 2 feet. Wave detail, west 1 foot at 4 seconds and south 1 foot at 8 seconds. A chance of showers and thunderstorms, mainly in the morning. For Thursday night, southwest winds 5 to 10 knots.
seas around 2 feet. Wave detail, southwest 1 foot at 3 seconds and south 1 foot at 9 seconds. A slight chance of showers and thunderstorms in the evening, then a chance of showers and thunderstorms after midnight. And for Friday, southwest winds 5 to 10 knots. Seas around 2 feet. Wave detail, southwest 1 foot at 3 seconds and south 1 foot at 10 seconds. What? Minor flooding is occurring and minor flooding is forecast. Where? Escambia River near Century. When? Until Sunday morning. Impacts, at 19.0 feet, low-lying pastures will flood. Cattle should be moved to higher ground. Additional details, at 7 p.m. Central Daylight Time Wednesday the stage was 18.1 feet. Forecast, the river is expected to fall below flood stage early Sunday morning and continue falling to 15.7 feet Monday evening. Flood stage is 17.0 feet. http://www.weather.gov/safety/flood. Tidal information, at the mouth of the Mobile River on Thursday, high tide at 8:36 a.m. Low tide at 9:09 p.m. At the mouth of the Mobile River on Friday, high tide at 9:22 a.m. Low tide at 9:45 p.m. At Pensacola Bay on Thursday, high tide at 8:15 a.m. Low tide at 7:31 p.m. At Pensacola Bay on Friday, high tide at 8:51 a.m. Low tide at 8:22 p.m. At the East Pass in Destin on Thursday, high tide at 7:42 a.m. Low tide at 6:57 p.m. At the East Pass in Destin on Friday, high tide at 8:18 a.m. Low tide at 7:48 p.m. The following marine observations were made as of 1 a.m. Mobile Bay Coast Guard Station. Winds were northwest at 2 knots. Sea temperature 85 degrees. Air temperature 73 degrees. Weeks Bay, calm. Air temperature was 72 degrees. Pensacola Bay. Sea temperature 85 degrees. Air temperature 76 degrees. The report from the east end of Dauphin Island was not available. Graham Bay, northeast winds at 2 knots. Air temperature was 77 degrees. And Pettiboy Island, east winds at 4 knots. Air temperature was 79 degrees. 12 miles south of Orange Beach. Winds were northwest at 4 knots. Sea temperature 85 degrees. Air temperature 82 degrees. 100 miles south of Destin. Winds were northeast at 10 knots. Air temperature 83 degrees. Wave heights 1 foot. Wave period 4 seconds. The following weather reports were made at 1 a.m. Pensacola International Airport, skies were partly cloudy. The temperature was 72 degrees. The dew point was 69, and the relative humidity was 90%. The wind was calm. The pressure was 30.02 inches and falling. Pensacola Naval Air Station, skies were partly cloudy. The temperature was 71 degrees, the dew point was 70, and the relative humidity was 96%. The wind was calm. The pressure was 30.02 inches and falling. Across the central Gulf Coast, Gulf Shores, mostly cloudy. Temperature was 73 degrees. Wind calm. Milton, mostly cloudy. Temperature was 71 degrees. Wind southwest at 5 miles an hour. Destin, partly cloudy. Temperature was 75 degrees. Wind calm. Mobile, cloudy. Temperature was 72 degrees. Wind calm. Elsewhere, Hattiesburg, mostly cloudy and 74. New Orleans, partly cloudy and 83. Montgomery, fog and 72. Tallahassee, clear and 72. And at Panama City, partly cloudy and 71. Here's your National Weather Service forecast. Rest of tonight, mostly cloudy with a chance of showers and thunderstorms. Near steady temperature in the lower 70s. Light and variable winds. Chance of rain 30%. Thursday,
partly sunny with a chance of thunderstorms. A chance of showers. Highs in the upper 80s. West winds around 5 miles per hour. Chance of rain 50%. Thursday night, partly cloudy. A slight chance of showers and thunderstorms in the evening. Lows in the lower 70s. Southwest winds around 5 miles per hour in the evening, becoming light and variable. Chance of rain 20%. Friday, sunny. A slight chance of showers and thunderstorms in the morning, then a chance of showers and thunderstorms in the afternoon. Humid with highs around 90. Southwest winds 5 to 10 miles per hour. Chance of rain 40%. Friday night, mostly clear. Lows in the mid-70s. Southwest winds around 5 miles per hour. Saturday, sunny. Highs in the lower 90s. Heat index values up to 105. Saturday night, clear. Lows in the mid-70s. Sunday, sunny. Highs in the lower 90s. Heat index values up to 105. 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The current time is 1:46 a.m. Central Daylight Time. This is a special weather statement.

0: The National Weather Service in Mobile has issued a special marine warning for coastal waters from Pensacola, Florida to Pascagoula, Mississippi, out 20 nautical miles, Mississippi Sound, South Mobile Bay, until 2:45 a.m. Central Daylight Time. At 1:46 a.m. Central Daylight Time, strong thunderstorms were located along a line extending from Heron Bay to near Central Dauphin Island to 6 nautical miles southeast of Western Dauphin Island, moving east at 20 knots. Hazard, wind gusts 34 knots or greater. Source, radar. Impact, small craft could be damaged in briefly higher winds and suddenly higher waves. Locations impacted include Sand Island Lighthouse, Dauphin Island Bridge, Fort Gaines, Gulf Shores Beach, Fort Morgan, Bonsecours Bay, Farewell Buoy, Alabama Port, and Heron Bay. Repeating, a special marine warning has been issued until 2:45 a.m. Central Daylight Time for the following marine locations: South Mobile Bay, Mississippi Sound, Alabama, and coastal waters from Pensacola, Florida to Pascagoula, Mississippi, out 20 nautical miles. This is a special weather statement for the following areas in Alabama: Baldwin Coastal and Mobile Coastal. Strong thunderstorms will impact south central Mobile and southwestern Baldwin counties through 2:30 a.m. Central Daylight Time. At 1:45 a.m. Central Daylight Time, Doppler radar was tracking strong thunderstorms along a line extending from near Alabama Port to 3 miles southwest of Dauphin Island to 14 miles southwest of Fort Morgan. Movement was east at 25 miles per hour. Hazard, wind gusts up to 40 miles per hour. Source, radar indicated. Impact, gusty winds could knock down tree limbs and blow around unsecured objects. Locations impacted include Dauphin Island, Fort Morgan, and Alabama Port. If outdoors, consider seeking shelter inside a building. Here's your marine forecast. On the weather map, away from storms, a weak stationary front straddles the coast, bringing variable winds through tonight. The front lifts back up to the north Thursday and dissipates as south-to-southwest flow becomes established from high pressure setting up over the southwest Atlantic into the central Gulf Friday through the weekend. Seas 2 feet or less. On Perdido Bay, Pensacola Bay including Santa Rosa Sound, and Choctawhatchee Bay. For tonight, west winds 5 to 10 knots, diminishing to around 5 knots late this evening and overnight. Waves 1 foot or less. Light chop. A slight chance of showers and thunderstorms this evening, then a chance of showers and thunderstorms after midnight. For Thursday, west winds around 5 knots, becoming southwest in the afternoon. Waves 1 foot or less. Light chop. A chance of thunderstorms. Showers likely, mainly in the morning. For Thursday night, southwest winds 5 to 10 knots. Waves 1 foot or less. Light chop. A chance of showers. A slight chance of thunderstorms in the evening, then a chance of thunderstorms after midnight. And for Friday, southwest winds 5 to 10 knots. Waves 1 foot or less. Light chop. A slight chance of showers and thunderstorms. On Perdido Bay, Pensacola Bay including Santa Rosa Sound, and Choctawhatchee Bay. For tonight, west winds around 5 knots until early morning, becoming light and variable. Waves 1 foot or less. Smooth. A chance of showers and thunderstorms late. For Thursday, west winds 5 to 10 knots. Waves 1 foot or less. Light chop. A chance of showers and thunderstorms in the morning, then showers and thunderstorms likely in the afternoon. For Thursday night, southwest winds around 5 knots. Waves 1 foot or less. Smooth. A chance of showers and thunderstorms. And for Friday, southwest winds 5 to 10 knots. Waves 1 foot or less. Light chop. A chance of showers and thunderstorms in the morning. From the Okaloosa-Walton County line to Pascagoula, and out 20 nautical miles. For tonight, west winds 5 to 10 knots. Seas 1 foot or less. Wave detail, east 1 foot at 3 seconds and west 1 foot at 4 seconds. a slight chance of showers and thunderstorms this evening. Showers likely with a chance of thunderstorms after midnight. For Thursday, west winds 5 to 10 knots. Seas 1 foot or less. Wave detail, southwest 1 foot at 4 seconds and south 1 foot at 8 seconds. A chance of showers and thunderstorms. For Thursday night, southwest winds 5 to 10 knots. Seas 1 foot or less, then around 2 feet after midnight. Wave detail, southwest 1 foot at 3 seconds and south 1 foot at 8 seconds, becoming southwest 1 foot at 3 seconds and south 1 foot at 10 seconds. A slight chance of showers and thunderstorms in the evening, then a chance of showers and thunderstorms after midnight. And for Friday, southwest winds 5 to 10 knots. Seas around 2 feet. Wave detail, southwest 1 foot at 3 seconds and south 1 foot at 10 seconds. A slight chance of showers and thunderstorms in the morning. From the Okaloosa-Walton County line to Pascagoula, from 20 to 60 nautical miles offshore. For tonight, west winds 5 to 10 knots. Seas around 2 feet this evening, then 1 foot or less. Wave detail, northeast 1 foot at 3 seconds and southwest 1 foot at 4 seconds, becoming northeast 1 foot at 3 seconds and west 1 foot at 4 seconds. A slight chance of showers and thunderstorms after midnight. A chance of showers and thunderstorms late. For Thursday, west winds 5 to 10 knots. Seas around 2 feet. Wave detail, west 1 foot at 4 seconds and south 1 foot at 8 seconds. A chance of showers and thunderstorms, mainly in the morning. For Thursday night, southwest winds 5 to 10 knots. Seas around 2 feet. Wave detail, southwest 1 foot at 3 seconds and south 1 foot at 9 seconds. A slight chance of showers and thunderstorms in the evening, then a chance of showers and thunderstorms after midnight. And for Friday, southwest winds 5 to 10 knots. Seas around 2 feet. Wave detail, southwest 1 foot at 3 seconds and south 1 foot at 10 seconds. What? Minor flooding is occurring and minor flooding is forecast. Where? Escambia River near Century. When? Until Sunday morning. Impacts, at 19.0 feet, low-lying pastures will flood. Cattle should be moved to higher ground. Additional details, at 7 p.m. Central Daylight Time Wednesday the stage was 18.1 feet. Forecast, the river is expected to fall below flood stage early Sunday morning and continue falling to 15.7 feet Monday evening. Flood stage is 17.0 feet. http://www.weather.gov/safety/flood. Tidal information, at the mouth of the Mobile River on Thursday, high tide at 8:36 a.m. Low tide at 9:09 p.m. At the mouth of the Mobile River on Friday, high tide at 9:22 a.m. Low tide at 9:45 p.m. At Pensacola Bay on Thursday, high tide at 8:15 a.m. Low tide at 7:31 p.m. At Pensacola Bay on Friday, high tide at 8:51 a.m. Low tide at 8:22 p.m. At the East Pass in Destin on Thursday, high tide at 7:42 a.m. Low tide at 6:57 p.m. At the East Pass in Destin on Friday, high tide at 8:18 a.m. Low tide at 7:48 p.m. The following marine observations were made as of 1 a.m. Mobile Bay Coast Guard Station. Winds were northwest at 2 knots. Sea temperature 85 degrees. Air temperature 73 degrees. Weeks Bay, calm. Air temperature was 72 degrees. Pensacola Bay. Sea temperature 85 degrees. Air temperature 76 degrees. The report from the east end of Dauphin Island was not available. Graham Bay, northeast winds at 2 knots. Air temperature was 77 degrees. And Pettiboy Island, east winds at 4 knots. Air temperature was 79 degrees. 12 miles south of Orange Beach. Winds were northwest at 4 knots. Sea temperature 85 degrees. air temperature 82 degrees. 100 miles south of Destin. Winds were northeast at 10 knots. Air temperature 83 degrees. Wave heights 1 foot. Wave period 4 seconds. The following weather reports were made at 1 a.m. Pensacola International Airport, skies were partly cloudy. The temperature was 72 degrees, the dew point was 69, and the relative humidity was 90%. The wind was calm. The pressure was 30.02 inches and falling. Pensacola Naval Air Station, skies were partly cloudy. The temperature was 71 degrees, the dew point was 70, and the relative humidity was 96%. The wind was calm. The pressure was 30.02 inches and falling. Here's your National Weather Service forecast. Rest of tonight, mostly cloudy with a chance of showers and thunderstorms. Near steady temperature in the lower 70s. Light and variable winds. Chance of rain 30%. Thursday, partly sunny with a chance of thunderstorms. A chance of showers. Highs in the upper 80s. West winds around 5 miles per hour. Chance of rain 50%. Thursday night, partly cloudy. A slight chance of showers and thunderstorms in the evening. Lows in the lower 70s. Southwest winds around 5 miles per hour in the evening, becoming light and variable. Chance of rain 20%. Friday, sunny. A slight chance of showers and thunderstorms in the morning, then a chance of showers and thunderstorms in the afternoon. Humid with highs around 90. Southwest winds 5 to 10 miles per hour. Chance of rain 40%. Friday night, mostly clear. Lows in the mid-70s. Southwest winds around 5 miles per hour. Saturday, sunny. Highs in the lower 90s. Heat index values up to 105. Saturday night, clear. Lows in the mid-70s. Sunday, sunny. Highs in the lower 90s. Heat index values up to 105.
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0: What? Minor flooding is occurring and minor flooding is forecast. Where? Escambia River near Century. When? Until Sunday morning. Impacts? At 19.0 feet, low-lying pastures will flood. Cattle should be moved to higher ground. Additional details, at 7 p.m. Central Daylight Time Wednesday the stage was 18.1 feet. Forecast, the river is expected to fall below flood stage early Sunday morning and continue falling to 15.7 feet Monday evening. Flood stage is 17.0 feet. http://www.weather.gov/safety/flood. 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The current time is 2 a.m. Central Daylight Time. The National Weather Service in Mobile has issued a special marine warning for coastal waters from Pensacola, Florida to Pascagoula, Mississippi out 20 nautical miles, Mississippi Sound, South Mobile Bay, until 2:45 a.m. Central Daylight Time. At 1:46 a.m. Central Daylight Time, strong thunderstorms were located along a line extending from Herring Bay to near Central Dauphin Island to 6 nautical miles southeast of Western Dauphin Island, moving east at 20 knots. Hazard, wind gusts 34 knots or greater. Source, radar. Impact, small craft could be damaged in briefly higher winds and suddenly higher waves. Locations impacted include Sand Island Lighthouse, Dauphin Island Bridge, Fort Gaines, Gulf Shores Beach, Fort Morgan, Bonsecours Bay, Farewell Buoy, Alabama Port, and Herring Bay. Repeating, a special marine warning has been issued until 2:45 a.m. Central Daylight Time for the following marine locations, South Mobile Bay, Mississippi Sound, Alabama, and coastal waters from Pensacola, Florida to Pascagoula, Mississippi out 20 nautical miles. This is a special weather statement for the following areas in Alabama, Baldwin Coastal and Mobile Coastal. Strong thunderstorms will impact south-central Mobile and southwestern Baldwin counties through 2:30 a.m. Central Daylight Time. At 1:45 a.m. Central Daylight Time, Doppler radar was tracking strong thunderstorms along a line extending from near Alabama Port to 3 miles southwest of Dauphin Island to 14 miles southwest of Fort Morgan. Movement was east at 25 miles per hour. Hazard, wind gusts up to 40 miles per hour. Source, radar indicated. Impact, gusty winds could knock down tree limbs and blow around unsecured objects. Locations impacted include Dauphin Island, Fort Morgan, and Alabama Port. If outdoors, consider seeking shelter inside a building. Here's your marine forecast. On the weather map, away from storms, a weak stationary front straddles the coast, bringing variable winds through tonight. The front lifts back up to the north Thursday and dissipates as south-to-southwest flow becomes established from high pressure setting up over the southwest Atlantic into the central Gulf Friday through the weekend. Seas 2 feet or less. On Perdido Bay, Pensacola Bay including Santa Rosa Sound, and Choctawhatchee Bay. For tonight, west winds 5 to 10 knots, diminishing to around 5 knots late this evening and overnight. Waves 1 foot or less. Light chop. A slight chance of showers and thunderstorms this evening, then a chance of showers and thunderstorms after midnight. For Thursday, west winds around 5 knots, becoming southwest in the afternoon. Waves 1 foot or less. Light chop. A chance of thunderstorms. Showers likely, mainly in the morning. For Thursday night, southwest winds 5 to 10 knots. Waves 1 foot or less. Light chop. A chance of showers. A slight chance of thunderstorms in the evening, then a chance of thunderstorms after midnight. And for Friday, southwest winds 5 to 10 knots. Waves 1 foot or less. Light chop. A slight chance of showers and thunderstorms. On Perdido Bay, Pensacola Bay including Santa Rosa Sound, and Choctawhatchee Bay. For tonight, west winds around 5 knots until early morning, becoming light and variable. Waves 1 foot or less. Smooth. A chance of showers and thunderstorms late. For Thursday, west winds 5 to 10 knots. Waves 1 foot or less. Light chop. A chance of showers and thunderstorms in the morning, then showers and thunderstorms likely in the afternoon. For Thursday night, southwest winds around 5 knots. Waves 1 foot or less. Smooth. A chance of showers and thunderstorms. And for Friday, southwest winds 5 to 10 knots. Waves 1 foot or less. Light chop. A chance of showers and thunderstorms in the morning. From the Okaloosa-Walton County line to Pascagoula, and out 20 nautical miles. For tonight, west winds 5 to 10 knots. Seas 1 foot or less. Wave detail, east 1 foot at 3 seconds and west 1 foot at 4 seconds. A slight chance of showers and thunderstorms this evening. Showers likely with a chance of thunderstorms after midnight. For Thursday, west winds 5 to 10 knots. Seas 1 foot or less. Wave detail, southwest 1 foot at 4 seconds and south 1 foot at 8 seconds. A chance of showers and thunderstorms. For Thursday night, southwest winds 5 to 10 knots. Seas 1 foot or less, then around 2 feet after midnight. Wave detail, southwest 1 foot at 3 seconds and south 1 foot at 8 seconds, becoming southwest 1 foot at 3 seconds and south 1 foot at 10 seconds. A slight chance of showers and thunderstorms in the evening, then a chance of showers and thunderstorms after midnight. And for Friday, southwest winds 5 to 10 knots. Seas around 2 feet. Wave detail, southwest 1 foot at 3 seconds and south 1 foot at 10 seconds. A slight chance of showers and thunderstorms in the morning. From the Okaloosa-Walton County line to Pascagoula, from 20 to 60 nautical miles offshore. For tonight, west winds 5 to 10 knots. Seas around 2 feet this evening, then 1 foot or less. Wave detail, northeast 1 foot at 3 seconds and southwest 1 foot at 4 seconds, becoming northeast 1 foot at 3 seconds and west 1 foot at 4 seconds. A slight chance of showers and thunderstorms after midnight. A chance of showers and thunderstorms late. For Thursday, west winds 5 to 10 knots. Seas around 2 feet. Wave detail, west 1 foot at 4 seconds and south 1 foot at 8 seconds. A chance of showers and thunderstorms, mainly in the morning. For Thursday night, southwest winds 5 to 10 knots. Seas around 2 feet. Wave detail, southwest 1 foot at 3 seconds and south 1 foot at 9 seconds. A slight chance of showers and thunderstorms in the evening, then a chance of showers and thunderstorms after midnight. And for Friday, southwest winds 5 to 10 knots. Seas around 2 feet. Wave detail, southwest 1 foot at 3 seconds and south 1 foot at 10 seconds. Tidal information, at the mouth of the Mobile River on Thursday, high tide at 8:36 a.m. Low tide at 9:09 p.m. At the mouth of the Mobile River on Friday, high tide at 9:22 a.m. Low tide at 9:45 p.m. At Pensacola Bay on Thursday, high tide at 8:15 a.m. Low tide at 7:31 p.m. At Pensacola Bay on Friday, high tide at 8:51 a.m. Low tide at 8:22 p.m. At the East Pass in Destin on Thursday, high tide at 7:42 a.m. Low tide at 6:57 p.m. At the East Pass in Destin on Friday, high tide at 8:18 a.m. Low tide at 7:48 p.m. The following marine observations were made as of 1 a.m. Mobile Bay Coast Guard Station. Winds were northwest at 2 knots. Sea temperature 85 degrees. Air temperature 73 degrees. Weeks Bay, calm. Air temperature was 72 degrees. Pensacola Bay. Sea temperature 85 degrees. Air temperature 76 degrees. The report from the east end of Dauphin Island was not available. Graham Bay, northeast winds at 2 knots. Air temperature was 77 degrees. And Pettiboy Island, east winds at 4 knots. Air temperature was 79 degrees. 12 miles south of Orange Beach. Winds were northwest at 4 knots. Sea temperature 85 degrees. Air temperature 82 degrees. 100 miles south of Destin. Winds were northeast at 10 knots. Air temperature 83 degrees. Wave heights 1 foot. Wave period 4 seconds. Here's your National Weather Service forecast. Rest of tonight, mostly cloudy with a chance of showers and thunderstorms. Near steady temperature in the lower 70s. Light and variable winds. Chance of rain 30%. Thursday, partly sunny with a chance of thunderstorms. A chance of showers. Highs in the upper 80s. West winds around 5 miles per hour. Chance of rain 50%. Thursday night, partly cloudy. A slight chance of showers and thunderstorms in the evening. Lows in the lower 70s. Southwest winds around 5 miles per hour in the evening, becoming light and variable. Chance of rain 20%. Friday, sunny. A slight chance of showers and thunderstorms in the morning, then a chance of showers and thunderstorms in the afternoon. Humid with highs around 90. Southwest winds 5 to 10 miles per hour. Chance of rain 40%. Friday night, mostly clear. Lows in the mid-70s. Southwest winds around 5 miles per hour. Saturday, sunny. Highs in the lower 90s. Heat index values up to 105. Saturday night, clear. Lows in the mid-70s. Sunday, sunny. Highs in the lower 90s. Heat index values up to 105. 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The current time is 2:11 a.m. Central Daylight Time. The National Weather Service in Mobile has issued a special marine warning for coastal waters from Pensacola, Florida to Pascagoula, Mississippi, out 20 nautical miles, Mississippi Sound, South Mobile Bay, until 2:45 a.m. Central Daylight Time. At 1:46 a.m. Central Daylight Time, strong thunderstorms were located along a line extending from Heron Bay to near central Dauphin Island to 6 nautical miles southeast of western Dauphin Island, moving east at 20 knots. Hazard, wind gusts 34 knots or greater. Source, radar. Impact, small craft could be damaged in briefly higher winds and suddenly higher waves. Locations impacted include Sand Island Lighthouse, Dauphin Island Bridge, Fort Gaines, Gulf Shores Beach, Fort Morgan, Bonsecours Bay, Farewell Buoy, Alabama Port, and Heron Bay. Repeating, a special marine warning has been issued until 2:45 a.m. Central Daylight Time for the following marine locations: South Mobile Bay, Mississippi Sound, Alabama, and coastal waters from Pensacola, Florida to Pascagoula, Mississippi, out 20 nautical miles. This is a special weather statement for the following areas in Alabama: Baldwin Coastal and Mobile Coastal. Strong thunderstorms will impact south central Mobile and southwestern Baldwin counties through 2:30 a.m. Central Daylight Time. At 1:45 a.m. Central Daylight Time, Doppler radar was tracking strong thunderstorms along a line extending from near Alabama Port to 3 miles southwest of Dauphin Island to 14 miles southwest of Fort Morgan. Movement was east at 25 miles per hour. Hazard, wind gusts up to 40 miles per hour. Source, radar indicated. Impact, gusty winds could knock down tree limbs and blow around unsecured objects. Locations impacted include Dauphin Island, Fort Morgan, and Alabama Port. If outdoors, consider seeking shelter inside a building. Here's your marine forecast. On the weather map, away from storms, a weak stationary front straddles the coast, bringing variable winds through tonight. The front lifts back up to the north Thursday and dissipates as south-to-southwest flow becomes established from high pressure setting up over the southwest Atlantic into the central Gulf Friday through the weekend. Seas 2 feet or less. On Perdido Bay, Pensacola Bay including Santa Rosa Sound, and Choctawhatchee Bay. For tonight, west winds 5 to 10 knots, diminishing to around 5 knots late this evening and overnight. Waves 1 foot or less. Light chop. A slight chance of showers and thunderstorms this evening, then a chance of showers and thunderstorms after midnight. For Thursday, west winds around 5 knots, becoming southwest in the afternoon. Waves 1 foot or less. Light chop. A chance of thunderstorms. Showers likely, mainly in the morning. For Thursday night, southwest winds 5 to 10 knots. Waves 1 foot or less. Light chop. A chance of showers. A slight chance of thunderstorms in the evening, then a chance of thunderstorms after midnight. And for Friday, southwest winds 5 to 10 knots. Waves 1 foot or less. Light chop. A slight chance of showers and thunderstorms. On Perdido Bay, Pensacola Bay including Santa Rosa Sound, and Choctawhatchee Bay. For tonight, west winds around 5 knots until early morning, becoming light and variable. Waves 1 foot or less. Smooth. A chance of showers and thunderstorms late. For Thursday, west winds 5 to 10 knots. Waves 1 foot or less. Light chop. A chance of showers and thunderstorms in the morning, then showers and thunderstorms likely in the afternoon. For Thursday night, southwest winds around 5 knots. Waves 1 foot or less. Smooth. A chance of showers and thunderstorms. And for Friday, southwest winds 5 to 10 knots. Waves 1 foot or less. Light chop. A chance of showers and thunderstorms in the morning. From the Okaloosa-Walton County line to Pascagoula, and out 20 nautical miles. For tonight, west winds 5 to 10 knots. Seas 1 foot or less. Wave detail, east 1 foot at 3 seconds and west 1 foot at 4 seconds. A slight chance of showers and thunderstorms this evening. Showers likely with a chance of thunderstorms after midnight. For Thursday, west winds 5 to 10 knots. Seas 1 foot or less. Wave detail, southwest 1 foot at 4 seconds and south 1 foot at 8 seconds. A chance of showers and thunderstorms. For Thursday night, southwest winds 5 to 10 knots. Seas 1 foot or less, then around 2 feet after midnight. Wave detail, southwest 1 foot at 3 seconds and south 1 foot at 8 seconds, becoming southwest 1 foot at 3 seconds and south 1 foot at 10 seconds. A slight chance of showers and thunderstorms in the evening, then a chance of showers and thunderstorms after midnight. And for Friday, southwest winds 5 to 10 knots. Seas around 2 feet. Wave detail, southwest 1 foot at 3 seconds and south 1 foot at 10 seconds. A slight chance of showers and thunderstorms in the morning. From the Okaloosa-Walton County line to Pascagoula, from 20 to 60 nautical miles offshore. For tonight, west winds 5 to 10 knots. Seas around 2 feet this evening, then 1 foot or less. Wave detail, northeast 1 foot at 3 seconds and southwest 1 foot at 4 seconds, becoming northeast 1 foot at 3 seconds and west 1 foot at 4 seconds. A slight chance of showers and thunderstorms after midnight. A chance of showers and thunderstorms late. For Thursday, west winds 5 to 10 knots. Seas around 2 feet. Wave detail, west 1 foot at 4 seconds and south 1 foot at 8 seconds. A chance of showers and thunderstorms, mainly in the morning. For Thursday night, southwest winds 5 to 10 knots. Seas around 2 feet. Wave detail, southwest 1 foot at 3 seconds and south 1 foot at 9 seconds. A slight chance of showers and thunderstorms in the evening, then a chance of showers and thunderstorms after midnight. And for Friday, southwest winds 5 to 10 knots. Seas around 2 feet. Wave detail, southwest 1 foot at 3 seconds and south 1 foot at 10 seconds. What? Minor flooding is occurring and minor flooding is forecast. Where? Escambia River near Century. When? Until Sunday morning. Impacts, at 19.0 feet, low-lying pastures will flood. Cattle should be moved to higher ground. Additional details, at 7 p.m. Central Daylight Time Wednesday the stage was 18.1 feet. Forecast, the river is expected to fall below flood stage early Sunday morning and continue falling to 15.7 feet Monday evening. Flood stage is 17.0 feet. http://www.weather.gov/safety/flood. 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Tidal information, at the mouth of the Mobile River on Thursday, high tide at 8:36 a.m. Low tide at 9:09 p.m. At the mouth of the Mobile River on Friday, high tide at 9:22 a.m. Low tide at 9:45 p.m. At Pensacola Bay on Thursday, high tide at 8:15 a.m. Low tide at 7:31 p.m. At Pensacola Bay on Friday, high tide at 8:51 a.m. Low tide at 8:22 p.m. At the East Pass in Destin on Thursday, high tide at 7:42 a.m. Low tide at 6:57 p.m. At the East Pass in Destin on Friday, high tide at 8:18 a.m. Low tide at 7:48 p.m. The following marine observations were made as of 2 a.m. Mobile Bay Coast Guard Station. Winds were calm. Sea temperature 84 degrees. Air temperature 73 degrees. Weeks Bay, calm. Air temperature was 73 degrees. Pensacola Bay. Sea temperature 85 degrees. Air temperature 76 degrees. The report from the east end of Dauphin Island was not available. Graham Bay, northwest winds at 12 knots. Air temperature was 75 degrees. And Pettiboy Island, north winds at 16 knots. Air temperature was 75 degrees. 12 miles south of Orange Beach. Winds were north at 2 knots. Sea temperature 85 degrees. Air temperature 81 degrees. Wave heights 1 foot. 100 miles south of Destin. Winds were northeast at 8 knots. Air temperature 82 degrees. Wave heights 1 foot. Wave period 5 seconds. The following weather reports were made at 2 a.m. Pensacola International Airport, skies were mostly cloudy. The temperature was 73 degrees, the dew point was 70, and the relative humidity was 90%. The wind was calm. The pressure was 30.01 inches and falling. Pensacola Naval Air Station, skies were mostly cloudy. The temperature was 71 degrees, the dew point was 70, and the relative humidity was 96%. The wind was calm. The pressure was 30.00 inches and falling. Here's your National Weather Service forecast. Rest of tonight, mostly cloudy with a chance of showers and thunderstorms. Near steady temperature in the lower 70s. Light and variable winds. Chance of rain 30%. Thursday, partly sunny with a chance of thunderstorms. A chance of showers. Highs in the upper 80s. West winds around 5 miles per hour. Chance of rain 50%. Thursday night, partly cloudy. A slight chance of showers and thunderstorms in the evening. Lows in the lower 70s. Southwest winds around 5 miles per hour in the evening, becoming light and variable. Chance of rain 20%. Friday, sunny. A slight chance of showers and thunderstorms in the morning, then a chance of showers and thunderstorms in the afternoon. Humid with highs around 90. Southwest winds 5 to 10 miles per hour. Chance of rain 40%. Friday night, mostly clear. Lows in the mid-70s. Southwest winds around 5 miles per hour. Saturday, sunny. Highs in the lower 90s. Heat index values up to 105. Saturday night, clear. Lows in the mid-70s. Sunday, sunny. Highs in the lower 90s. Heat index values up to 105. This is NOAA Weather Radio from the Mobile Pensacola National Weather Service. The current time is 2:24 a.m. Central Daylight Time. The National Weather Service in Mobile has issued a special marine warning for coastal waters from Pensacola, Florida to Pascagoula, Mississippi out 20 nautical miles, Mississippi Sound, South Mobile Bay, until 2:45 a.m. Central Daylight Time. At 1:46 a.m. Central Daylight Time, strong thunderstorms were located along a line extending from Heron Bay to near central Dauphin Island to 6 nautical miles southeast of western Dauphin Island, moving east at 20 knots. Hazard, wind gusts 34 knots or greater. Source, radar. Impact, small craft could be damaged in briefly higher winds and suddenly higher waves. Locations impacted include Sand Island Lighthouse, Dauphin Island Bridge, Fort Gaines, Gulf Shores Beach, Fort Morgan, Bonsecour Bay, Farewell Buoy, Alabama Port, and Heron Bay. Repeating, a special marine warning has been issued until 2:45 a.m. Central Daylight Time for the following marine locations: South Mobile Bay, Mississippi Sound, Alabama, and coastal waters from Pensacola, Florida to Pascagoula, Mississippi out 20 nautical miles. This is a special weather statement for the following areas in Alabama: Baldwin Coastal and Mobile Coastal. Strong thunderstorms will impact south-central Mobile and southwestern Baldwin counties through 2:30 a.m. Central Daylight Time. At 1:45 a.m. Central Daylight Time, Doppler radar was tracking strong thunderstorms along a line extending from near Alabama Port to 3 miles southwest of Dauphin Island to 14 miles southwest of Fort Morgan. Movement was east at 25 miles per hour. Hazard, wind gusts up to 40 miles per hour. Source, radar indicated. Impact, gusty winds could knock down tree limbs and blow around unsecured objects. Locations impacted include Dauphin Island, Fort Morgan, and Alabama Port. If outdoors, consider seeking shelter inside a building. Here's your marine forecast. On the weather map, away from storms. A weak stationary front straddles the coast, bringing variable winds through tonight. The front lifts back up to the north Thursday and dissipates as south-to-southwest flow becomes established from high pressure setting up over the southwest Atlantic into the central Gulf Friday through the weekend. Seas 2 feet or less. On Perdido Bay, Pensacola Bay including Santa Rosa Sound, and Choctawhatchee Bay. For tonight, west winds 5 to 10 knots, diminishing to around 5 knots late this evening and overnight. Waves 1 foot or less. Light chop. A slight chance of showers and thunderstorms this evening, then a chance of showers and thunderstorms after midnight. For Thursday, west winds around 5 knots, becoming southwest in the afternoon. Waves 1 foot or less. Light chop. A chance of thunderstorms. Showers likely, mainly in the morning. For Thursday night, southwest winds 5 to 10 knots. Waves 1 foot or less. Light chop. A chance of showers. A slight chance of thunderstorms in the evening, then a chance of thunderstorms after midnight. And for Friday, southwest winds 5 to 10 knots. Waves 1 foot or less. Light chop. A slight chance of showers and thunderstorms. On Perdido Bay, Pensacola Bay including Santa Rosa Sound, and Choctawhatchee Bay. For tonight, west winds around 5 knots until early morning, becoming light and variable. Waves 1 foot or less. Smooth. A chance of showers and thunderstorms late. For Thursday, west winds 5 to 10 knots. Waves 1 foot or less. Light chop. A chance of showers and thunderstorms in the morning, then showers and thunderstorms likely in the afternoon. For Thursday night, southwest winds around 5 knots. Waves 1 foot or less. Smooth. A chance of showers and thunderstorms. And for Friday, southwest winds 5 to 10 knots. Waves 1 foot or less. Light chop. A chance of showers and thunderstorms in the morning. From the Okaloosa-Walton County line to Pascagoula, and out 20 nautical miles. For tonight, west winds 5 to 10 knots. Seas 1 foot or less. Wave detail, east 1 foot at 3 seconds and west 1 foot at 4 seconds. A slight chance of showers and thunderstorms this evening. Showers likely with a chance of thunderstorms after midnight. For Thursday, west winds 5 to 10 knots. Seas 1 foot or less. Wave detail, southwest 1 foot at 4 seconds and south 1 foot at 8 seconds. A chance of showers and thunderstorms. For Thursday night, southwest winds 5 to 10 knots. Seas 1 foot or less, then around 2 feet after midnight. Wave detail, southwest 1 foot at 3 seconds and south 1 foot at 8 seconds. Becoming southwest 1 foot at 3 seconds and south 1 foot at 10 seconds. A slight chance of showers and thunderstorms in the evening, then a chance of showers and thunderstorms after midnight.

3 seconds and southwest 1 foot at 4 seconds, becoming northeast 1 foot at 3 seconds and west 1 foot at 4 seconds. A slight chance of showers and thunderstorms after midnight. A chance of showers and thunderstorms late. For Thursday, west winds 5 to 10 knots. Seas around 2 feet. Wave detail, west 1 foot at 4 seconds and south 1 foot at 8 seconds. A chance of showers and thunderstorms, mainly in the morning. For Thursday night, southwest winds 5 to 10 knots. Seas around 2 feet. Wave detail, southwest 1 foot at 3 seconds and south 1 foot at 9 seconds. A slight chance of showers and thunderstorms in the evening, then a chance of showers and thunderstorms after midnight. And for Friday, southwest winds 5 to 10 knots. Seas around 2 feet. Wave detail, southwest 1 foot at 3 seconds and south 1 foot at 10 seconds. Tidal information, at the mouth of the Mobile River on Thursday, high tide at 8:36 a.m. Low tide at 9:09 p.m. At the mouth of the Mobile River on Friday, high tide at 9:22 a.m. Low tide at 9:45 p.m. At Pensacola Bay on Thursday, high tide at 8:15 a.m. Low tide at 7:31 p.m. At Pensacola Bay on Friday, high tide at 8:51 a.m. Low tide at 8:22 p.m. At the East Pass in Destin on Thursday, high tide at 7:42 a.m. Low tide at 6:57 p.m. At the East Pass in Destin on Friday, high tide at 8:18 a.m. Low tide at 7:48 p.m. The following marine observations were made as of 2 a.m. Mobile Bay Coast Guard Station. Winds were calm. Sea temperature 84 degrees. Air temperature 73 degrees. Weeks Bay, calm. Air temperature was 73 degrees. Pensacola Bay. Sea temperature 85 degrees. Air temperature 76 degrees. The report from the east end of Dauphin Island was not available. Grand Bay, northwest winds at 12 knots. Air temperature was 75 degrees. And Pettiboy Island, north winds at 16 knots. Air temperature was 75 degrees. 12 miles south of Orange Beach. Winds were north at 2 knots. Sea temperature 85 degrees. Air temperature 81 degrees. Wave heights 1 foot. 100 miles south of Destin. Winds were northeast at 8 knots. Air temperature 82 degrees. Wave heights 1 foot. Wave period 5 seconds. The following weather reports were made at 2 a.m. Pensacola International Airport, skies were mostly cloudy. The temperature was 73 degrees, the dew point was 70, and the relative humidity was 90%. The wind was calm. The pressure was 30.01 inches and falling. Pensacola Naval Air Station, skies were mostly cloudy.

The National Weather Service in Mobile has issued a special marine warning for coastal waters from Pensacola, Florida to Pascagoula, Mississippi, out 20 nautical miles. Waters from Pensacola, Florida to Pascagoula, Mississippi, from 20 to 60 nautical miles until 3:30 a.m. Central Daylight Time. At 2:34 a.m. Central Daylight Time, a strong thunderstorm was located near Farewell Buoy, moving southeast at 25 knots. Hazard, wind gusts 34 knots or greater. Source, radar. Impact, small craft could be damaged in briefly higher winds and suddenly higher waves. Locations impacted include Farewell Buoy. Move to safe harbor immediately as gusty winds and high waves are expected. Frequent lightning is occurring with this storm. If caught on the open water, stay below deck if possible. Keep away from ungrounded metal objects. Repeating, a special marine warning has been issued until 3:30 a.m. Central Daylight Time for the following marine locations: coastal waters from Pensacola, Florida to Pascagoula, Mississippi, out 20 nautical miles, and waters from Pensacola, Florida to Pascagoula, Mississippi, extending from 20 nautical miles.

nautical miles to 60 nautical miles. The special marine warning is canceled. The affected areas were coastal waters from Pensacola, Florida to Pascagoula, Mississippi, out 20 nautical miles, Mississippi Sound, South Mobile Bay. The thunderstorms have weakened, thus the warning has been canceled. The following weather reports were made at 2 a.m. Pensacola International Airport, skies were mostly cloudy. The temperature was 73 degrees, the dew point was 70, and the relative humidity was 90%. The wind was calm. The pressure was 30.01 inches and falling. Pensacola Naval Air Station, skies were mostly cloudy. The temperature was 71 degrees, the dew point was 70, and the relative humidity was 96%. The wind was calm. The pressure was 30.00 inches and falling. Here's your National Weather Service forecast. Rest of tonight, mostly cloudy with a chance of showers and thunderstorms. Near steady temperature in the lower 70s. Light and variable winds. Chance of rain 30%. Thursday, partly sunny with a chance of thunderstorms. A chance of showers. Highs in the upper 80s. West winds around 5 miles per hour. Chance of rain 50%. Thursday night, partly cloudy. A slight chance of showers and thunderstorms in the evening. Lows in the lower 70s. Southwest winds around 5 miles per hour in the evening, becoming light and variable. Chance of rain 20%. Friday, sunny. A slight chance of showers and thunderstorms in the morning, then a chance of showers and thunderstorms in the afternoon. Humid with highs around 90. Southwest winds 5 to 10 miles per hour. Chance of rain 40%. Friday night, mostly clear. Lows in the mid-70s. Southwest winds around 5 miles per hour. Saturday, sunny. Highs in the lower 90s. Heat index values up to 105. Saturday night, clear. Lows in the mid-70s. Sunday, sunny. Highs in the lower 90s. Heat index values up to 105. What? Minor flooding is occurring and minor flooding is forecast. Where? Escambia River near Century. When? Until Sunday morning. Impacts. At 19.0 feet, low-lying pastures will flood. Cattle should be moved to higher ground. Additional details. At 7 p.m. Central Daylight Time Wednesday, the stage was 18.1 feet. Forecast. The river is expected to fall below flood stage early Sunday morning and continue falling to 15.7 feet Monday evening. Flood stage is 17.0 feet. http://www.weather.gov/safety/flood. This is NOAA Weather Radio from the Mobile Pensacola National Weather Service. The current time is 2:39 a.m. Central Daylight Time. The special marine warning is canceled. The affected areas were coastal waters from Pensacola, Florida to Pascagoula, Mississippi, out 20 nautical miles, Mississippi Sound, South Mobile Bay. The thunderstorms have weakened, thus the warning has been canceled. The National Weather Service in Mobile has issued a special marine warning for coastal waters from Pensacola, Florida to Pascagoula, Mississippi, out 20 nautical miles, waters from Pensacola, Florida to Pascagoula, Mississippi, from 20 to 60 nautical miles, until 3:30 a.m. Central Daylight Time. At 2:34 a.m. Central Daylight Time, a strong thunderstorm was located near Farewell Buoy, moving southeast at 25 knots. Hazard, wind gusts 34 knots or greater. Source, radar. Impact. Small craft could be damaged in briefly higher winds and suddenly higher waves. Locations impacted include Farewell Buoy. Move to safe harbor immediately as gusty winds and high waves are expected. Frequent lightning is occurring with this storm. If caught on the open water, stay below deck if possible. Keep away from ungrounded metal objects. Repeating, a special marine warning has been issued until 3:30 a.m. Central Daylight Time for the following marine locations. Coastal waters from Pensacola, Florida to Pascagoula, Mississippi, out 20 nautical miles, and waters
from Pensacola, Florida to Pascagoula, Mississippi, extending from 20 nautical miles to 60 nautical miles. Here's your marine forecast. On the weather map, away from storms, a weak stationary front straddles the coast, bringing variable winds through tonight. The front lifts back up to the north Thursday and dissipates as south-to-southwest flow becomes established from high pressure setting up over the southwest Atlantic into the central Gulf Friday through the weekend. Seas 2 feet or less. On Perdido Bay, Pensacola Bay including Santa Rosa Sound, and Choctawhatchee Bay. For tonight, west winds 5 to 10 knots, diminishing to around 5 knots late this evening and overnight. Waves 1 foot or less. Light chop. A slight chance of showers and thunderstorms this evening, then a chance of showers and thunderstorms after midnight. For Thursday, west winds around 5 knots, becoming southwest in the afternoon. Waves 1 foot or less. Light chop. A chance of thunderstorms. Showers likely, mainly in the morning. For Thursday night, southwest winds 5 to 10 knots. Waves 1 foot or less. Light chop. A chance of showers. A slight chance of thunderstorms in the evening, then a chance of thunderstorms after midnight. And for Friday, southwest winds 5 to 10 knots. Waves 1 foot or less. Light chop. A slight chance of showers and thunderstorms. On Perdido Bay, Pensacola Bay including Santa Rosa Sound, and Choctawhatchee Bay. For tonight, west winds around 5 knots until early morning, becoming light and variable. Waves 1 foot or less. Smooth. A chance of showers and thunderstorms late. For Thursday, west winds 5 to 10 knots. Waves 1 foot or less. Light chop. A chance of showers and thunderstorms in the morning, then showers and thunderstorms likely in the afternoon. For Thursday night, southwest winds around 5 knots. Waves 1 foot or less. Smooth. A chance of showers and thunderstorms. And for Friday, southwest winds 5 to 10 knots. Waves 1 foot or less. Light chop. A chance of showers and thunderstorms in the morning. From the Okaloosa-Walton County line to Pascagoula, and out 20 nautical miles. For tonight, west winds 5 to 10 knots. Seas 1 foot or less. Wave detail, east 1 foot at 3 seconds and west 1 foot at 4 seconds. A slight chance of showers and thunderstorms this evening. Showers likely with a chance of thunderstorms after midnight. For Thursday, west winds 5 to 10 knots. Seas 1 foot or less. Wave detail, southwest 1 foot at 4 seconds and south 1 foot at 8 seconds. A chance of showers and thunderstorms. For Thursday night, southwest winds 5 to 10 knots. Seas 1 foot or less, then around 2 feet after midnight. Wave detail, southwest 1 foot at 3 seconds and south 1 foot at 8 seconds, becoming southwest 1 foot at 3 seconds and south 1 foot at 10 seconds. A slight chance of showers and thunderstorms in the evening, then a chance of showers and thunderstorms after midnight. And for Friday, southwest winds 5 to 10 knots. Seas around 2 feet. Wave detail, southwest 1 foot at 3 seconds and south 1 foot at 10 seconds. A slight chance of showers and thunderstorms in the morning. From the Okaloosa-Walton County line to Pascagoula, from 20 to 60 nautical miles offshore. For tonight, west winds 5 to 10 knots. Seas around 2 feet this evening, then 1 foot or less. Wave detail, northeast 1 foot at 3 seconds and southwest 1 foot at 4 seconds, becoming northeast 1 foot at 3 seconds and west 1 foot at 4 seconds. A slight chance of showers and thunderstorms after midnight. A chance of showers and thunderstorms late. For Thursday, west winds 5 to 10 knots. Seas around 2 feet. Wave detail, west 1 foot at 4 seconds and south 1 foot at 8 seconds. A chance of showers and thunderstorms, mainly in the morning. For Thursday night, southwest winds 5 to 10 knots. Seas around 2 feet. Wave detail,
southwest 1 foot at 3 seconds and south 1 foot at 9 seconds. A slight chance of showers and thunderstorms in the evening, then a chance of showers and thunderstorms after midnight. And for Friday, southwest winds 5 to 10 knots. Seas around 2 feet. Wave detail, southwest 1 foot at 3 seconds and south 1 foot at 10 seconds. Tidal information, at the mouth of the Mobile River on Thursday, high tide at 8:36 a.m. Low tide at 9:09 p.m. At the mouth of the Mobile River on Friday, high tide at 9:22 a.m. Low tide at 9:45 p.m. At Pensacola Bay on Thursday, high tide at 8:15 a.m. Low tide at 7:31 p.m. At Pensacola Bay on Friday, high tide at 8:51 a.m. Low tide at 8:22 p.m. At the East Pass in Destin on Thursday, high tide at 7:42 a.m. Low tide at 6:57 p.m. At the East Pass in Destin on Friday, high tide at 8:18 a.m. Low tide at 7:48 p.m. This is NOAA Weather Radio Station KEC 86 from Pensacola, Florida. 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The following marine observations were made as of 2 a.m. Mobile Bay Coast Guard Station. Winds were calm. Sea temperature 84 degrees. Air temperature 73 degrees. Weeks Bay, calm. Air temperature was 73 degrees. Pensacola Bay. Sea temperature 85 degrees. Air temperature 76 degrees. The report from the east end of Dauphin Island was not available. Grand Bay, northwest winds at 12 knots. Air temperature was 75 degrees. And Pettiboy Island, north winds at 16 knots. Air temperature was 75 degrees. 12 miles south of Orange Beach. Winds were north at 2 knots. Sea temperature 85 degrees. Air temperature 81 degrees. Wave heights 1 foot. 100 miles south of Destin. Winds were northeast at 8 knots. Air temperature 82 degrees. Wave heights 1 foot. Wave period 5 seconds. The following weather reports were made at 2 a.m. Pensacola International Airport, skies were mostly cloudy. The temperature was 73 degrees, the dew point was 70, and the relative humidity was 90%. The wind was calm. The pressure was 30.01 inches and falling. Pensacola Naval Air Station, skies were mostly cloudy. The temperature was 71 degrees, the dew point was 70, and the relative humidity was 96%. The wind was calm. The pressure was 30.00 inches and falling. Here's your National Weather Service forecast. Rest of tonight, mostly cloudy with a chance of showers and thunderstorms. Near steady temperature in the lower 70s. Light and variable winds. Chance of rain 30%. Thursday, partly sunny with a chance of thunderstorms. A chance of showers. Highs in the upper 80s. West winds around 5 miles per hour. Chance of rain 50%. Thursday night, partly cloudy. A slight chance of showers and thunderstorms in the evening. Lows in the lower 70s. Southwest winds around 5 miles per hour in the evening, becoming light and variable. Chance of rain 20%. Friday, sunny. A slight chance of showers and thunderstorms in the morning, then a chance of showers and thunderstorms in the afternoon. Humid with highs around 90. Southwest winds 5 to 10 miles per hour. Chance of rain 40%. Friday night, mostly clear. Lows in the mid-70s. Southwest winds around 5 miles per hour. Saturday, sunny. Highs in the lower 90s. Heat index values up to 105. Saturday night, clear. Lows in the mid-70s. Sunday, sunny. Highs in the lower 90s. Heat index values up to 105. The Tropical Weather Outlook. For the North Atlantic, Caribbean Sea and the Gulf of America,
tropical cyclone formation is not expected during the next 7 days. This is NOAA Weather Radio from the Mobile Pensacola National Weather Service. The current time is 2:51 a.m. Central Daylight Time. Here's your marine forecast. On the weather map, away from storms, a weak stationary front straddles the coast, bringing variable winds through tonight. The front lifts back up to the north Thursday and dissipates as south-to-southwest flow becomes established from high pressure setting up over the southwest Atlantic into the central Gulf Friday through the weekend. Seas 2 feet or less. On Perdido Bay, Pensacola Bay including Santa Rosa Sound, and Choctawhatchee Bay. For tonight, west winds 5 to 10 knots, diminishing to around 5 knots late this evening and overnight. Waves 1 foot or less. Light chop. A slight chance of showers and thunderstorms this evening, then a chance of showers and thunderstorms after midnight. For Thursday, west winds around 5 knots, becoming southwest in the afternoon. Waves 1 foot or less. Light chop. A chance of thunderstorms. Showers likely, mainly in the morning. For Thursday night, southwest winds 5 to 10 knots. Waves 1 foot or less. Light chop. A chance of showers. A slight chance of thunderstorms in the evening, then a chance of thunderstorms after midnight. And for Friday, southwest winds 5 to 10 knots. Waves 1 foot or less. Light chop. A slight chance of showers and thunderstorms. On Perdido Bay, Pensacola Bay including Santa Rosa Sound, and Choctawhatchee Bay. For tonight, west winds around 5 knots until early morning, becoming light and variable. Waves 1 foot or less. Smooth. A chance of showers and thunderstorms late. For Thursday, west winds 5 to 10 knots. Waves 1 foot or less. Light chop. A chance of showers and thunderstorms in the morning, then showers and thunderstorms likely in the afternoon. For Thursday night, southwest winds around 5 knots. Waves 1 foot or less. Smooth. A chance of showers and thunderstorms. And for Friday, southwest winds 5 to 10 knots. Waves 1 foot or less. Light chop. A chance of showers and thunderstorms in the morning. From the Okaloosa-Walton County line to Pascagoula, and out 20 nautical miles. For tonight, west winds 5 to 10 knots. Seas 1 foot or less. Wave detail, east 1 foot at 3 seconds and west 1 foot at 4 seconds. A slight chance of showers and thunderstorms this evening. Showers likely with a chance of thunderstorms after midnight. For Thursday, west winds 5 to 10 knots. Seas 1 foot or less. Wave detail, southwest 1 foot at 4 seconds and south 1 foot at 8 seconds. A chance of showers and thunderstorms. For Thursday night, southwest winds 5 to 10 knots. Seas 1 foot or less, then around 2 feet after midnight. Wave detail, southwest 1 foot at 3 seconds and south 1 foot at 8 seconds, becoming southwest 1 foot at 3 seconds and south 1 foot at 10 seconds. A slight chance of showers and thunderstorms in the evening, then a chance of showers and thunderstorms after midnight. And for Friday, southwest winds 5 to 10 knots. Seas around 2 feet. Wave detail, southwest 1 foot at 3 seconds and south 1 foot at 10 seconds. A slight chance of showers and thunderstorms in the morning. From the Okaloosa-Walton County line to Pascagoula, from 20 to 60 nautical miles offshore. For tonight, west winds 5 to 10 knots. Seas around 2 feet this evening, then 1 foot or less. Wave detail, northeast 1 foot at 3 seconds and southwest 1 foot at 4 seconds, becoming northeast 1 foot at 3 seconds and west 1 foot at 4 seconds. A slight chance of showers and thunderstorms after midnight. A chance of showers and thunderstorms late. For Thursday, west winds 5 to 10 knots. Seas around 2 feet. Wave detail, west 1 foot at 4 seconds and south 1 foot at 8 seconds. A chance of showers and thunderstorms, mainly in the morning.
For Thursday night, southwest winds 5 to 10 knots. Seas around 2 feet. Wave detail, southwest 1 foot at 3 seconds and south 1 foot at 9 seconds. A slight chance of showers and thunderstorms in the evening, then a chance of showers and thunderstorms after midnight. And for Friday, southwest winds 5 to 10 knots. Seas around 2 feet. Wave detail, southwest 1 foot at 3 seconds and south 1 foot at 10 seconds. What? Minor flooding is occurring and minor flooding is forecast. Where? Escambia River near Century. When? Until Sunday morning. Impacts, at 19.0 feet, low-lying pastures will flood. Cattle should be moved to higher ground. Additional details, at 7 p.m. Central Daylight Time Wednesday the stage was 18.1 feet. Forecast, the river is expected to fall below flood stage early Sunday morning and continue falling to 15.7 feet Monday evening. Flood stage is 17.0 feet. http://www.weather.gov/safety/flood. Tidal information, at the mouth of the Mobile River on Thursday, high tide at 8:36 a.m. Low tide at 9:09 p.m. At the mouth of the Mobile River on Friday, high tide at 9:22 a.m. Low tide at 9:45 p.m. At Pensacola Bay on Thursday, high tide at 8:15 a.m. Low tide at 7:31 p.m. At Pensacola Bay on Friday, high tide at 8:51 a.m. Low tide at 8:22 p.m. At the East Pass in Destin on Thursday, high tide at 7:42 a.m. Low tide at 6:57 p.m. At the East Pass in Destin on Friday, high tide at 8:18 a.m. Low tide at 7:48 p.m. The following marine observations were made as of 2 a.m. Mobile Bay Coast Guard Station. Winds were calm. Sea temperature 84 degrees. Air temperature 73 degrees. Weeks Bay, calm. Air temperature was 73 degrees. Pensacola Bay. Sea temperature 85 degrees. Air temperature 76 degrees. The report from the east end of Dauphin Island was not available. Grand Bay, northwest winds at 12 knots. Air temperature was 75 degrees. And Pettiboy Island, north winds at 16 knots. Air temperature was 75 degrees. 12 miles south of Orange Beach. Winds were north at 2 knots. Sea temperature 85 degrees. Air temperature 81 degrees. Wave heights 1 foot.

0: The National Weather Service in Mobile has issued a special marine warning for coastal waters from Pensacola, Florida to Pascagoula, Mississippi, out 20 nautical miles. Waters from Pensacola, Florida to Pascagoula, Mississippi, from 20 to 60 nautical miles until 3:45.
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0: Southeast at 15 knots. Hazard, water spouts and wind gusts 34 knots or greater. Source, radar. 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Small craft could be damaged in briefly higher winds and suddenly higher waves. Strong thunderstorms will remain over mainly open waters. Move to safe harbor immediately as gusty winds and high waves are expected. Thunderstorms can produce sudden water spouts. Water spouts can easily overturn boats and create locally hazardous seas. Seek safe harbor immediately. Repeating, a special marine warning has been issued until 3:45 a.m. Central Daylight Time for the following marine locations: coastal waters from Pensacola, Florida to Pascagoula, Mississippi, out 20 nautical miles, and waters from Pensacola, Florida to Pascagoula, Mississippi, extending from 20 nautical miles to 60 nautical miles. This is NOAA Weather Radio from the Mobile Pensacola National Weather Service. 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The National Weather Service in Mobile has issued a special marine warning for coastal waters from Pensacola, Florida to Pascagoula, Mississippi, out 20 nautical miles, waters from Pensacola, Florida to Pascagoula, Mississippi, from 20 to 60 nautical miles, until 3:30 a.m. Central Daylight Time. At 2:34 a.m. Central Daylight Time, a strong thunderstorm was located near Farewell Buoy, moving southeast at 25 knots. Hazard, wind gusts 34 knots or greater. Source, radar. Impact, small craft could be damaged in briefly higher winds and suddenly higher waves. Locations impacted include Farewell Buoy. Move to safe harbor immediately as gusty winds and high waves are expected. Frequent lightning is occurring with this storm. If caught on the open water, stay below deck if possible. Keep away from ungrounded metal objects. Repeating, a special marine warning has been issued until 3:30 a.m. Central Daylight Time for the following marine locations: coastal waters from Pensacola, Florida to Pascagoula, Mississippi, out 20 nautical miles, and waters from Pensacola, Florida to Pascagoula, Mississippi, extending from 20 nautical miles to 60 nautical miles. The National Weather Service in Mobile has issued a special marine warning for coastal waters from Pensacola, Florida to Pascagoula, Mississippi, out 20 nautical miles, waters from Pensacola, Florida to Pascagoula, Mississippi, from 20 to 60 nautical miles, until 3:45 a.m. Central Daylight Time. At 2:58 a.m. Central Daylight Time, strong thunderstorms capable of producing water spouts were located along a line extending from 8 nautical miles south of Farewell Buoy to 30 nautical miles south of Petty Boy Pass, moving southeast at 15 knots. Hazard, water spouts and wind gusts 34 knots or greater. Source, radar. Impact, water spouts can easily overturn boats and create locally hazardous seas. Small craft could be damaged in briefly higher winds and suddenly higher waves. Strong thunderstorms will remain over mainly open waters. Move to safe harbor immediately as gusty winds and high waves are expected. Thunderstorms can produce sudden water spouts. Water spouts can easily overturn boats and create locally hazardous seas. Seek safe harbor immediately. Repeating, a special marine warning has been issued until 3:45 a.m. Central Daylight Time for the following marine locations: coastal waters from Pensacola, Florida to Pascagoula, Mississippi, out 20 nautical miles, and waters from Pensacola, Florida to Pascagoula, Mississippi, extending from 20 nautical miles to 60 nautical miles. Here's your marine forecast. On the weather map, a weak stationary front remains along the coast, bringing variable winds through tonight. Winds should become more southerly to southwesterly by Friday as high pressure begins to build over the area. Winds will remain in a light diurnal pattern through the weekend before becoming more easterly by midweek. On Perdido Bay, Pensacola Bay, including Santa Rosa Sound, and Choctawhatchee Bay. For today, west winds around 5 knots, becoming southwest this afternoon. Waves 1 foot or less. Light chop. A chance of thunderstorms. A chance of showers. For tonight, southwest winds around 5 knots. Waves 1 foot or less. Smooth. A slight chance of showers and thunderstorms after midnight. For Friday, southwest winds around 5 knots, increasing to 5 to 10 knots in the afternoon. Waves 1 foot or less. Light chop. A slight chance of showers and thunderstorms in the morning. And for Friday night, southwest winds 5 to 10 knots. Waves 1 foot or less. Light chop. On Perdido Bay, Pensacola Bay, including Santa Rosa Sound, and Choctawhatchee Bay. For today, west winds 5 to 10 knots, becoming southwest late. Waves 1 foot or less. Light chop. A chance of thunderstorms. Showers likely, mainly this morning. For tonight, southwest winds around 5 knots. Waves 1 foot or less. Smooth. Lots of showers and thunderstorms after midnight. For Friday, southwest winds around 5 knots, increasing to 5 to 10 knots in the afternoon. Waves 1 foot or less. Light chop. A slight chance of showers and thunderstorms in the morning. And for Friday night, southwest winds around 5 knots. Waves 1 foot or less. Smooth. From the Okaloosa-Walton County line to Pascagoula, and out 20 nautical miles. For today, west winds 5 to 10 knots. Seas 1 foot or less. Wave detail, southwest 1 foot at 5 seconds and south 1 foot at 8 seconds. A chance of showers and thunderstorms until late afternoon, then a slight chance of showers and thunderstorms late. For tonight, southwest winds 5 to 10 knots. Seas 1 foot or less. Wave detail, southwest 1 foot at 3 seconds and south 1 foot at 8 seconds. A chance of showers and thunderstorms after midnight. For Friday, southwest winds 5 to 10 knots. Seas 1 foot or less. Wave detail, southwest 1 foot at 3 seconds and south 1 foot at 10 seconds. A slight chance of showers and thunderstorms in the morning. And for Friday night, southwest winds 5 to 10 knots. Seas 1 foot or less. Wave detail, southwest 1 foot at 3 seconds and south 1 foot at 9 seconds. From the Okaloosa-Walton County line to Pascagoula, from 20 to 60 nautical miles offshore. For today, west winds 5 to 10 knots, becoming southwest this afternoon. Seas 1 foot or less. Wave detail, southwest 1 foot at 5 seconds and south 1 foot at 8 seconds. A chance of thunderstorms this morning. A chance of showers. A slight chance of thunderstorms this afternoon. For tonight, southwest winds 5 to 10 knots. Seas 1 foot or less, then around 2 feet after midnight. Wave detail, southwest 1 foot at 3 seconds and south 1 foot at 9 seconds. Becoming southwest 1 foot at 3 seconds and south 1 foot at 10 seconds. A slight chance of showers and thunderstorms after midnight. For Friday, southwest winds 5 to 10 knots. Seas around 2 feet. Wave detail, southwest 1 foot at 3 seconds and south 1 foot at 10 seconds. A slight chance of showers and thunderstorms in the morning. And for Friday night, south winds 5 to 10 knots. Seas around 2 feet. Wave detail, southwest 1 foot at 3 seconds and south 1 foot at 9 seconds. Tidal information, at the mouth of the Mobile River on Thursday, high tide at 8:36 a.m. Low tide at 9:09 p.m. At the mouth of the Mobile River on Friday, high tide at 9:22 a.m. Low tide at 9:45 p.m. At Pensacola Bay on Thursday, high tide at 8:15 a.m. Low tide at 7:31 p.m. At Pensacola Bay on Friday, high tide at 8:51 a.m. low tide at 8:22 p.m. At the East Pass in Destin on Thursday, high tide at 7:42 a.m. Low tide at 6:57 p.m. At the East Pass in Destin on Friday, high tide at 8:18 a.m. Low tide at 7:48 p.m. The following marine observations were made as of 2 a.m. Mobile Bay Coast Guard Station. Winds were calm. Sea temperature 84 degrees. Air temperature 73 degrees. Weeks Bay, calm. Air temperature was 73 degrees. Pensacola Bay. A special marine warning remains in effect until 3:30 a.m. Central Daylight Time. For the following areas, coastal waters from Pensacola, Florida to Pascagoula, Mississippi out 20 nautical miles, waters from Pensacola, Florida to Pascagoula, Mississippi from 20 to 60 nautical miles, at 3:09 a.m. Central Daylight Time, strong thunderstorms were located along a line extending from 10 nautical miles southwest of Gulf Shores Beach to 15 nautical miles southeast of Sand Island Lighthouse to 12 nautical miles south of Farewell Buoy, moving southeast at 25 knots. Hazard, wind gusts 34 knots or greater. Source, radar indicated. Impact, small craft could be damaged in briefly higher winds and suddenly higher waves. Strong thunderstorms will remain over mainly open waters. Move to safe harbor immediately as gusty winds and high waves are expected. Frequent lightning is occurring with these storms. If caught on the open water, stay below deck if possible, keep away from ungrounded metal objects. Repeating, a special marine warning remains in effect until 3:30 a.m. Central Daylight Time for the following marine locations, coastal waters from Pensacola, Florida to Pascagoula, Mississippi out 20 nautical miles, and waters from Pensacola, Florida to Pascagoula, Mississippi extending from 20 nautical miles to 60 nautical miles. Tidal information, at the mouth of the Mobile River on Thursday, high tide at 8:36 a.m. Low tide at 9:09 p.m. At the mouth of the Mobile River on Friday, high tide at 9:22 a.m. Low tide at 9:45 p.m. At Pensacola Bay on Thursday, high tide at 8:15 a.m. Low tide at 7:31 p.m. At Pensacola Bay on Friday, high tide at 8:51 a.m. Low tide at 8:22 p.m. At the East Pass in Destin on Thursday, high tide at 7:42 a.m. Low tide at 6:57 p.m. At the East Pass in Destin on Friday, high tide at 8:18 a.m. Low tide at 7:48 p.m. The following weather reports were made at 3 a.m. Pensacola International Airport, skies were cloudy. The temperature was 73 degrees. The dew point was 70, and the relative humidity was 90%. The wind was north at 3 miles an hour. The pressure was 30.00 inches and falling. Pensacola Naval Air Station, light rain was falling. The temperature was 72 degrees, the dew point was 70, and the relative humidity was 93%. The wind was northwest at 3 miles an hour. The pressure was 29.99 inches and falling. Rainfall in the last hour was 0.01 inches. The following is a summary of watches, warnings and advisories in effect. A special marine warning has been issued until 3:45 a.m. Central Daylight Time for the following marine locations, coastal waters from Pensacola, Florida to Pascagoula, Mississippi out 20 nautical miles, and waters from Pensacola, Florida to Pascagoula, Mississippi extending from 20 nautical miles to 60 nautical miles. A special marine warning remains in effect until 3:30 a.m. Central Daylight Time for the following marine locations, coastal waters from Pensacola, Florida to Pascagoula, Mississippi out 20 nautical miles, and waters from Pensacola, Florida to Pascagoula, Mississippi extending from 20 nautical miles to 60 nautical miles. Here's your National Weather Service forecast. Today, partly sunny with a chance of thunderstorms. A chance of showers. Highs in the upper 80s. West winds around 5 miles per hour. Chance of rain 50%. Tonight, partly cloudy. A slight chance of showers and thunderstorms in the evening. Lows in the lower 70s. Southwest winds around 5 miles per hour in the evening, becoming light and variable. chance of rain 20%. Friday, sunny. A slight chance of showers and thunderstorms in the morning, then a chance of showers and thunderstorms in the afternoon. Humid with highs around 90. Southwest winds 5 to 10 miles per hour. Chance of rain 40%. Friday night, mostly clear. Lows in the mid-70s. Southwest winds around 5 miles per hour. Saturday, sunny with highs in the lower 90s. Southwest winds 5 to 10 miles per hour. Heat index values up to 105. Saturday night, clear. Lows in the mid-70s. Sunday, sunny. Highs in the lower 90s. Heat index values up to 105. Sunday night, mostly clear. Lows in the mid-70s. 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The current time is 3:15 a.m. Central Daylight Time. A special marine warning remains in effect until 3:30 a.m. Central Daylight Time. For the following areas, coastal waters from Pensacola, Florida to Pascagoula, Mississippi out 20 nautical miles, waters from Pensacola, Florida to Pascagoula, Mississippi from 20 to 60 nautical miles, at 3:09 a.m. Central Daylight Time, strong thunderstorms were located along a line extending from 10 nautical miles southwest of Gulf Shores Beach to 15 nautical miles southeast of Sand Island Lighthouse to 12 nautical miles south of Farewell Buoy, moving southeast at 25 knots. Hazard, wind gusts 34 knots or greater. Source, radar indicated. Impact, small craft could be damaged in briefly higher winds and suddenly higher waves. Strong thunderstorms will remain over mainly open waters. Move to safe harbor immediately as gusty winds and high waves are expected. Frequent lightning is occurring with these storms. If caught on the open water, stay below deck if possible, keep away from ungrounded metal objects. Repeating, a special marine warning remains in effect until 3:30 a.m. Central Daylight Time for the following marine locations, coastal waters from Pensacola, Florida to Pascagoula, Mississippi out 20 nautical miles, and waters from Pensacola, Florida to Pascagoula, Mississippi extending from 20 nautical miles to 60 nautical miles. What? Minor flooding is occurring and minor flooding is forecast. Where? Escambia River near Century. When? Until Sunday morning. Impacts, at 19.0 feet, low-lying pastures will flood. Cattle should be moved to higher ground. Additional details, at 7 p.m. Central Daylight Time Wednesday the stage was 18.1 feet. Forecast, the river is expected to fall below flood stage early Sunday morning and continue falling to 15.7 feet Monday evening. Flood stage is 17.0 feet. http://www.weather.gov/safety/flood. 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The National Weather Service in Mobile has issued a special marine warning for coastal waters from Pensacola, Florida to Pascagoula, Mississippi out 20 nautical miles, waters from Pensacola, Florida to Pascagoula, Mississippi from 20 to 60 nautical miles until 3:45 a.m. Central Daylight Time. At 2:58 a.m. Central Daylight Time, strong thunderstorms capable of producing waterspouts were located along a line extending from 8 nautical miles south of Farewell Buoy to 30 nautical miles south of Petty Boy Pass, moving southeast at 15 knots. Hazard, waterspouts and wind gusts 34 knots or greater. Source, radar. Impact, waterspouts can easily overturn boats and create locally hazardous seas. Small craft could be damaged in briefly higher winds and suddenly higher waves. Strong thunderstorms will remain over mainly open waters. Move to safe harbor immediately as gusty winds and high waves are expected. Thunderstorms can produce sudden waterspouts. Waterspouts can easily overturn boats and create locally hazardous seas. Seek safe harbor immediately. repeating, a special marine warning has been issued until 3:45 a.m. Central Daylight Time for the following marine locations: coastal waters from Pensacola, Florida to Pascagoula, Mississippi, out 20 nautical miles, and waters from Pensacola, Florida to Pascagoula, Mississippi, extending from 20 nautical miles to 60 nautical miles. Here's your marine forecast. On the weather map, a weak stationary front remains along the coast, bringing variable winds through tonight. Winds should become more southerly to southwesterly by Friday as high pressure begins to build over the area. Winds will remain in a light diurnal pattern through the weekend before becoming more easterly by midweek. On Perdido Bay, Pensacola Bay including Santa Rosa Sound, and Choctaw Hatchie Bay. For today, west winds around 5 knots, becoming southwest this afternoon. Waves 1 foot or less. Light chop. A chance of thunderstorms. A chance of showers. For tonight, southwest winds around 5 knots. Waves 1 foot or less. Smooth. A slight chance of showers and thunderstorms after midnight. For Friday, southwest winds around 5 knots, increasing to 5 to 10 knots in the afternoon. Waves 1 foot or less. Light chop. A slight chance of showers and thunderstorms in the morning. And for Friday night, southwest winds 5 to 10 knots. Waves 1 foot or less. Light chop. On Perdido Bay, Pensacola Bay including Santa Rosa Sound, and Choctaw Hatchie Bay. For today, west winds 5 to 10 knots, becoming southwest late. Waves 1 foot or less. Light chop. A chance of thunderstorms. Showers likely, mainly this morning. For tonight, southwest winds around 5 knots. Waves 1 foot or less. Smooth. A chance of showers and thunderstorms after midnight. For Friday, southwest winds around 5 knots, increasing to 5 to 10 knots in the afternoon. Waves 1 foot or less. Light chop. A slight chance of showers and thunderstorms in the morning. And for Friday night, southwest winds around 5 knots. Waves 1 foot or less. Smooth. From the Okaloosa-Walton County line to Pascagoula, and out 20 nautical miles. For today, west winds 5 to 10 knots. Seas 1 foot or less. Wave detail, southwest 1 foot at 5 seconds and south 1 foot at 8 seconds. A chance of showers and thunderstorms until late afternoon, then a slight chance of showers and thunderstorms late. For tonight, southwest winds 5 to 10 knots. Seas 1 foot or less. Wave detail, southwest 1 foot at 3 seconds and south 1 foot at 8 seconds. A chance of showers and thunderstorms after midnight. For Friday, southwest winds 5 to 10 knots. Seas 1 foot or less. Wave detail, southwest 1 foot at 3 seconds and south 1 foot at 10 seconds. A slight chance of showers and thunderstorms in the morning. And for Friday night, southwest winds 5 to 10 knots. Seas 1 foot or less. Wave detail, southwest 1 foot at 3 seconds and south 1 foot at 9 seconds. From the Okaloosa-Walton County line to Pascagoula, from 20 to 60 nautical miles offshore. For today, west winds 5 to 10 knots, becoming southwest this afternoon. Seas 1 foot or less. Wave detail, southwest 1 foot at 5 seconds and south 1 foot at 8 seconds. A chance of thunderstorms this morning. A chance of showers. A slight chance of thunderstorms this afternoon. For tonight, southwest winds 5 to 10 knots. Seas 1 foot or less, then around 2 feet after midnight. Wave detail, southwest 1 foot at 3 seconds and south 1 foot at 9 seconds, becoming southwest 1 foot at 3 seconds and south 1 foot at 10 seconds. A slight chance of showers and thunderstorms after midnight. For Friday, southwest winds 5 to 10 knots. Seas around 2 feet. Wave detail, southwest 1 foot at 3 seconds and south 1 foot at 10 seconds. A slight chance of showers and thunderstorms in the morning. And for Friday night, south winds 5 to 10 knots. Seas around 2 feet. Wave detail, southwest 1 foot at 3 seconds and south 1 foot at 9 seconds. Tidal information, at the mouth of the Mobile River on Thursday, high tide at 8:36 a.m. Low tide at 9:09 p.m. At the mouth of the Mobile River on Friday, high tide at 9:22 a.m. Low tide at 9:45 p.m. At Pensacola Bay on Thursday, high tide at 8:15 a.m. Low tide at 7:31 p.m. At Pensacola Bay on Friday, high tide at 8:51 a.m. Low tide at 8:22 p.m. At the East Pass in Destin on Thursday, high tide at 7:42 a.m. Low tide at 6:57 p.m. At the East Pass in Destin on Friday, high tide at 8:18 a.m. Low tide at 7:48 p.m. The following marine observations were made as of 3 a.m. Mobile Bay Coast Guard Station. Winds were west at 4 knots. Sea temperature 84 degrees. Air temperature 73 degrees. Weeks Bay, calm. Air temperature was 73 degrees. Pensacola Bay. Sea temperature 85 degrees. Air temperature 75 degrees. The report from the east end of Dauphin Island was not available. Graham Bay, northeast winds at 4 knots. Air temperature was 73 degrees. And Pettiboy Island, northeast winds at 7 knots. Air temperature was 74 degrees. 12 miles south of Orange Beach. Winds were north at 4 knots. Sea temperature 85 degrees. Air temperature 82 degrees. 100 miles south of Destin. Winds were northeast at 4 knots. Air temperature 82 degrees. Wave heights 1 foot. Wave period 5 seconds. The following weather reports were made at 3 a.m. Pensacola International Airport, skies were cloudy. The temperature was 73 degrees, the dew point was 70, and the relative humidity was 90%. The wind was north at 3 miles an hour. The pressure was 30.00 inches and falling. Pensacola Naval Air Station, light rain was falling. The temperature was 72 degrees, the dew point was 70, and the relative humidity was 93%. The wind was northwest at 3 miles an hour. The pressure was 29.99 inches and falling. Rainfall in the last hour was 0.01 inches. The following is a summary of watches, warnings and advisories in effect. A special marine warning has been issued until 3:45 a.m. Central Daylight Time for the following marine locations: coastal waters from Pensacola, Florida to Pascagoula, Mississippi out 20 nautical miles, and waters from Pensacola, Florida to Pascagoula, Mississippi extending from 20 nautical miles to 60 nautical miles. A special marine warning remains in effect until 3:30 a.m. Central Daylight Time for the following marine locations: coastal waters from Pensacola, Florida to Pascagoula, Mississippi out 20 nautical miles, and waters from Pensacola, Florida to Pascagoula, Mississippi extending from 20 nautical miles to 60 nautical miles. Here's your National Weather Service forecast. Today, partly sunny with a chance of thunderstorms. A chance of showers. Highs in the upper 80s. West winds around 5.

The National Weather Service in Mobile has issued a special marine warning for coastal waters from Okaloosa, Walton County line to Pensacola, Florida, out 20 nautical miles. Coastal waters from Pensacola, Florida to Pascagoula, Mississippi, out 20 nautical miles. Waters from Okaloosa, Walton County line to Pensacola, Florida, from 20 to 60 nautical miles. Waters from Pensacola, Florida to Pascagoula, Mississippi, from 20 to 60 nautical miles until 5 a.m. Central Daylight Time. At 3:27 a.m. Central Daylight Time, strong thunderstorms capable of producing waterspouts were located along a line extending from 11 nautical miles south of Perdido Pass to 21 nautical miles southeast of Farewell Buoy to 29 nautical miles south of Sand Island Lighthouse, moving southeast at 20 knots. Hazard, waterspouts and wind gusts to 40 knots. Source, radar. Impact, waterspouts can easily overturn boats and create locally hazardous seas. Small craft could be damaged in briefly higher winds and suddenly higher waves. Strong thunderstorms will remain over mainly open waters. Move to safe harbor immediately as gusty winds and high waves are expected. Thunderstorms can produce sudden waterspouts. Waterspouts can easily overturn boats and create locally hazardous seas. Seek safe harbor immediately. Frequent lightning is occurring with these storms. If caught on the open water, stay below deck if possible. Keep away from ungrounded metal objects. Repeating, a special marine warning has been issued until 5 a.m. Central Daylight Time for the following marine locations. Coastal waters from Pensacola, Florida to Pascagoula, Mississippi, out 20 nautical miles. Waters from Pensacola, Florida to Pascagoula, Mississippi, extending from 20 nautical miles to 60 nautical miles. Coastal waters from Okaloosa, Walton County line, Florida to Pensacola, Florida, out 20. Here's your National Weather Service forecast. Today, partly sunny with a chance of thunderstorms. A chance of showers. Highs in the upper 80s. West winds around 5 miles per hour. Chance of rain 50%. Tonight, partly cloudy. A slight chance of showers and thunderstorms in the evening. Lows in the lower 70s. Southwest winds around 5 miles per hour in the evening, becoming light and variable. Chance of rain 20%. Friday, sunny. A slight chance of showers and thunderstorms in the morning, then a chance of showers and thunderstorms in the afternoon. Humid with highs around 90. Southwest winds 5 to 10 miles per hour. Chance of rain 40%. Friday night, mostly clear.

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The current time is 3:31 a.m. Central Daylight Time. The National Weather Service in Mobile has issued a special marine warning for coastal waters from Pensacola, Florida to Pascagoula, Mississippi, out 20 nautical miles. Waters from Pensacola, Florida to Pascagoula, Mississippi, from 20 to 60 nautical miles until 3:45 a.m. Central Daylight Time. At 2:58 a.m. Central Daylight Time, strong thunderstorms capable of producing waterspouts were located along a line extending from 8 nautical miles south of Farewell Buoy to 30 nautical miles south of Petty Boy Pass, moving southeast at 15 knots. Hazard, waterspouts and wind gusts 34 knots or greater. Source, radar. Impact, waterspouts can easily overturn boats and create locally hazardous seas. Small craft could be damaged in briefly higher winds and suddenly higher waves. Strong thunderstorms will remain over mainly open waters. Move to safe harbor immediately as gusty winds and high waves are expected. Thunderstorms can produce sudden waterspouts. Waterspouts can easily overturn boats and create locally hazardous seas. Seek safe harbor immediately. Repeating, a special marine warning has been issued until 3:45 a.m. Central Daylight Time for the following marine locations: coastal waters from Pensacola, Florida to Pascagoula, Mississippi, out 20 nautical miles, and waters from Pensacola, Florida to Pascagoula, Mississippi, extending from 20 nautical miles to 60 nautical miles. The National Weather Service in Mobile has issued a special marine warning for coastal waters from Okaloosa, Walton County line to Pensacola, Florida, out 20 nautical miles, coastal waters from Pensacola, Florida to Pascagoula, Mississippi, out 20 nautical miles, waters from Okaloosa, Walton County line to Pensacola, Florida, from 20 to 60 nautical miles, waters from Pensacola, Florida to Pascagoula, Mississippi, from 20 to 60 nautical miles, until 5 a.m. Central Daylight Time. At 3:27 a.m. Central Daylight Time, strong thunderstorms capable of producing waterspouts were located along a line extending from 11 nautical miles south of Perdido Pass to 21 nautical miles southeast of Farewell Buoy to 29 nautical miles south of Sand Island Lighthouse, moving southeast at 20 knots. Hazard, waterspouts and wind gusts to 40 knots. Source, radar. Impact, waterspouts can easily overturn boats and create locally hazardous seas. Small craft could be damaged in briefly higher winds and suddenly higher waves. Strong thunderstorms will remain over mainly open waters. Move to safe harbor immediately as gusty winds and high waves are expected. Thunderstorms can produce sudden waterspouts. Waterspouts can easily overturn boats and create locally hazardous seas. Seek safe harbor immediately. Frequent lightning is occurring with these storms. If caught on the open water, stay below deck if possible. Keep away from ungrounded metal objects. Repeating, a special marine warning has been issued until 5 a.m. Central Daylight Time for the following marine locations: coastal waters from Pensacola, Florida to Pascagoula, Mississippi, out 20 nautical miles, waters from Pensacola, Florida to Pascagoula, Mississippi, extending from 20 nautical miles to 60 nautical miles, coastal waters from Okaloosa, Walton County line, Florida to Pensacola, Florida, out 20 nautical miles, and waters from Okaloosa, Walton County line to Pensacola, Florida, from 20 to 60 nautical miles. Here's your marine forecast. On the weather map, a weak stationary front remains along the coast, bringing variable winds through tonight. Winds should become more southerly to southwesterly by Friday as high pressure begins to build over the area. Winds will remain in a light diurnal pattern through the weekend before becoming more easterly by midweek. On Perdido Bay, Pensacola Bay including Santa Rosa Sound, and Choctawhatchee Bay. For today, west winds around 5 knots, becoming southwest this afternoon. Waves 1 foot or less. Light chop. A chance of thunderstorms. A chance of showers. For tonight, southwest winds around 5 knots. Waves 1 foot or less. Smooth. A slight chance of showers and thunderstorms after midnight. For Friday, southwest winds around 5 knots, increasing to 5 to 10 knots in the afternoon. Waves 1 foot or less. Light chop. A slight chance of showers and thunderstorms in the morning.

0: Friday night, southwest winds 5 to 10 knots. Waves 1 foot or less. Light chop. On Perdido Bay, Pensacola Bay including Santa Rosa Sound, and Choctawhatchee Bay. For today, west winds 5 to 10 knots, becoming southwest late. Waves 1 foot or less. Light chop. A chance of thunderstorms. Showers likely, mainly this morning. For tonight, southwest winds around 5 knots. Waves 1 foot or less. Smooth. A chance of showers and thunderstorms after midnight. For Friday, southwest winds around 5 knots, increasing to 5 to 10 knots in the afternoon. Waves 1 foot or less. Light chop. A slight chance of showers and thunderstorms in the morning. And for Friday night, southwest winds around 5 knots. Waves 1 foot or less. Smooth. From the Okaloosa-Walton County line to Pascagoula, and out 20 nautical miles. For today, west winds 5 to 10 knots. Seas 1 foot or less. Wave detail, southwest 1 foot at 5 seconds and south 1 foot at 8 seconds. A chance of showers and thunderstorms until late afternoon, then a slight chance of showers and thunderstorms late. For tonight, southwest winds 5 to 10 knots. Seas 1 foot or less. Wave detail, southwest 1 foot at 3 seconds and south 1 foot at 8 seconds. A chance of showers and thunderstorms after midnight. For Friday, southwest winds 5 to 10 knots. Seas 1 foot or less. Wave detail, southwest 1 foot at 3 seconds and south 1 foot at 10 seconds. A slight chance of showers and thunderstorms in the morning. And for Friday night, southwest winds 5 to 10 knots. Seas 1 foot or less. Wave detail, southwest 1 foot at 3 seconds and south 1 foot at 9 seconds. From the Okaloosa-Walton County line to Pascagoula, from 20 to 60 nautical miles offshore. For today, west winds 5 to 10 knots, becoming southwest this afternoon. Seas 1 foot or less. Wave detail, southwest 1 foot at 5 seconds and south 1 foot at 8 seconds. A chance of thunderstorms this morning. A chance of showers. A slight chance of thunderstorms this afternoon. For tonight, southwest winds 5 to 10 knots. Seas 1 foot or less, then around 2 feet after midnight. Wave detail, southwest 1 foot at 3 seconds and south 1 foot at 9 seconds, becoming southwest 1 foot at 3 seconds and south 1 foot at 10 seconds. A slight chance of showers and thunderstorms after midnight. For Friday, southwest winds 5 to 10 knots. Seas around 2 feet. Wave detail, southwest 1 foot at 3 seconds and south 1 foot at 10 seconds. A slight chance of showers and thunderstorms in the morning. And for Friday night, south winds 5 to 10 knots. Seas around 2 feet. Wave detail, southwest 1 foot at 3 seconds and south 1 foot at 9 seconds. What? Minor flooding is occurring and minor flooding is forecast. Where? Escambia River near Century. When? Until Sunday morning. Impacts, at 19.0 feet, low-lying pastures will flood. Cattle should be moved to higher ground. Additional details, at 7 p.m. Central Daylight Time Wednesday the stage was 18.1 feet. Forecast, the river is expected to fall below flood stage early Sunday morning and continue falling to 15.7 feet Monday evening. Flood stage is 17.0 feet. http://www.weather.gov/safety/flood. Tidal information, at the mouth of the Mobile River on Thursday, high tide at 8:36 a.m. Low tide at 9:09 p.m. At the mouth of the Mobile River on Friday, high tide at 9:22 a.m. Low tide at 9:45 p.m. At Pensacola Bay on Thursday, high tide at 8:15 a.m. Low tide at 7:31 p.m. At Pensacola Bay on Friday, high tide at 8:51 a.m. Low tide at 8:22 p.m. At the East Pass in Destin on Thursday, high tide at 7:42 a.m. low tide at 6:57 p.m. At the East Pass in Destin on Friday, high tide at 8:18 a.m. Low tide at 7:48 p.m. The following marine observations were made as of 3 a.m. Mobile Bay Coast Guard Station. Winds were west at 4 knots. Sea temperature 84 degrees. Air temperature 73 degrees. Weeks Bay, calm. Air temperature was 73 degrees. Pensacola Bay. Sea temperature 85 degrees. Air temperature 75 degrees. The report from the east end of Dauphin Island was not available. Graham Bay, northeast winds at 4 knots. Air temperature was 73 degrees. And Pettiboy Island, northeast winds at 7 knots. Air temperature was 74 degrees. 12 miles south of Orange Beach. Winds were north at 4 knots. Sea temperature 85 degrees. Air temperature 82 degrees. 100 miles south of Destin. Winds were northeast at 4 knots. Air temperature 82 degrees. Wave heights 1 foot. Wave period 5 seconds. The following weather reports were made at 3 a.m. Pensacola International Airport, skies were cloudy. The temperature was 73 degrees, the dew point was 70, and the relative humidity was 90%. The wind was north at 3 miles an hour. The pressure was 30.00 inches and falling. Pensacola Naval Air Station, light rain was falling. The temperature was 72 degrees, the dew point was 70, and the relative humidity was 93%. The wind was northwest at 3 miles an hour. The pressure was 29.99 inches and falling. Rainfall in the last hour was 0.01 inches. The following is a summary of watches, warnings and advisories in effect. A special marine warning has been issued until 3:45 a.m. Central Daylight Time for the following marine locations: coastal waters from Pensacola, Florida to Pascagoula, Mississippi out 20 nautical miles, and waters from Pensacola, Florida to Pascagoula, Mississippi extending from 20 nautical miles to 60 nautical miles. A special marine warning has been issued until 5 a.m. Central Daylight Time for the following marine locations: coastal waters from Pensacola, Florida to Pascagoula, Mississippi out 20 nautical miles, coastal waters from Okaloosa-Walton County Line, Florida to Pensacola, Florida out 20 nautical miles, waters from Pensacola, Florida to Pascagoula, Mississippi extending from 20 nautical miles to 60 nautical miles, and waters from Okaloosa-Walton County Line to Pensacola, Florida from 20 to 60 nautical miles. Here's your National Weather Service forecast. Today, partly sunny with a chance of thunderstorms. A chance of showers. Highs in the upper 80s. West winds around 5 miles per hour. Chance of rain 50%. Tonight, partly cloudy. A slight chance of showers and thunderstorms in the evening. Lows in the lower 70s. Southwest winds around 5 miles per hour in the evening, becoming light and variable. Chance of rain 20%. Friday, sunny. A slight chance of showers and thunderstorms in the morning, then a chance of showers and thunderstorms in the afternoon. Humid with highs around 90. Southwest winds 5 to 10 miles per hour. Chance of rain 40%. Friday night, mostly clear. Lows in the mid-70s. Southwest winds around 5 miles per hour. Saturday, sunny with highs in the lower 90s. Southwest winds 5 to 10 miles per hour. Heat index values up to 105. Saturday night, clear. Lows in the mid-70s. Sunday, sunny. Highs in the lower 90s. Heat index values up to 105. Sunday night, mostly clear. Lows in the mid-70s. 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The current time is 3:46 a.m. Central Daylight Time. The National Weather Service in Mobile has issued a special marine warning for Coastal waters from Okaloosa-Walton County line to Pensacola, Florida out 20 nautical miles. Coastal waters from Pensacola, Florida to Pascagoula, Mississippi out 20 nautical miles. Waters from Okaloosa-Walton County line to Pensacola, Florida from 20 to 60 nautical miles. Waters from Pensacola, Florida to Pascagoula, Mississippi from 20 to 60 nautical miles until 5 a.m. Central Daylight Time. At 3:27 a.m. Central Daylight Time, strong thunderstorms capable of producing waterspouts were located along a line extending from 11 nautical miles south of Perdido Pass to 21 nautical miles southeast of Farewell Buoy to 29 nautical miles south of Sand Island Lighthouse, moving southeast at 20 knots. Hazard, waterspouts and wind gusts to 40 knots. Source, radar. Impact, waterspouts can easily overturn boats and create locally hazardous seas. Small craft could be damaged in briefly higher winds and suddenly higher waves. Strong thunderstorms will remain over mainly open waters. Move to safe harbor immediately as gusty winds and high waves are expected. Thunderstorms can produce sudden waterspouts. Waterspouts can easily overturn boats and create locally hazardous seas. Seek safe harbor immediately. Frequent lightning is occurring with these storms. If caught on the open water, stay below deck if possible. Keep away from ungrounded metal objects. Repeating, a special marine warning has been issued until 5 a.m. Central Daylight Time for the following marine locations. Coastal waters from Pensacola, Florida to Pascagoula, Mississippi out 20 nautical miles. Waters from Pensacola, Florida to Pascagoula, Mississippi extending from 20 nautical miles to 60 nautical miles. Coastal waters from Okaloosa-Walton County line, Florida to Pensacola, Florida out 20 nautical miles. And waters from Okaloosa-Walton County line to Pensacola, Florida from 20 to 60 nautical miles. 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From Pensacola, Florida. 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Here's your marine forecast. On the weather map, a weak stationary front remains along the coast, bringing variable winds through tonight. Winds should become more southerly to southwesterly by Friday as high pressure begins to build over the area. Winds will remain in a light diurnal pattern through the weekend before becoming more easterly by midweek. On Perdido Bay, Pensacola Bay including Santa Rosa Sound, and Choctawhatchee Bay. For today, west winds around 5 knots, becoming southwest this afternoon. Waves 1 foot or less. Light chop. A chance of thunderstorms. A chance of showers. For tonight, southwest winds around 5 knots. Waves 1 foot or less. Smooth. A slight chance of showers and thunderstorms after midnight. For Friday, southwest winds around 5 knots, increasing to 5 to 10 knots in the afternoon. Waves 1 foot or less. Light chop. A slight chance of showers and thunderstorms in the morning. And for Friday night, southwest winds 5 to 10 knots. Waves 1 foot or less. Light chop. On Perdido Bay, Pensacola Bay including Santa Rosa Sound, and Choctawhatchee Bay. For today, west winds 5 to 10 knots, becoming southwest late. Waves 1 foot or less. Light chop. A chance of thunderstorms. Showers likely, mainly this morning. For tonight, southwest winds around 5 knots. Waves 1 foot or less. Smooth. A chance of showers and thunderstorms after midnight. For Friday, southwest winds around 5 knots, increasing to 5 to 10 knots in the afternoon. Waves 1 foot or less. Light chop. A slight chance of showers and thunderstorms in the morning. And for Friday night, southwest winds around 5 knots. Waves 1 foot or less. Smooth. From the Okaloosa-Walton County line to Pascagoula, and out 20 nautical miles. For today, west winds 5 to 10 knots. Seas 1 foot or less. Wave detail, southwest 1 foot at 5 seconds and south 1 foot at 8 seconds. A chance of showers and thunderstorms until late afternoon, then a slight chance of showers and thunderstorms late. For tonight, southwest winds 5 to 10 knots. seas 1 foot or less. Wave detail, southwest 1 foot at 3 seconds and south 1 foot at 8 seconds. A chance of showers and thunderstorms after midnight. For Friday, southwest winds 5 to 10 knots. Seas 1 foot or less. Wave detail, southwest 1 foot at 3 seconds and south 1 foot at 10 seconds. A slight chance of showers and thunderstorms in the morning. And for Friday night, southwest winds 5 to 10 knots. Seas 1 foot or less. Wave detail, southwest 1 foot at 3 seconds and south 1 foot at 9 seconds. From the Okaloosa-Walton County line to Pascagoula, from 20 to 60 nautical miles offshore. For today, west winds 5 to 10 knots, becoming southwest this afternoon. Seas 1 foot or less. Wave detail, southwest 1 foot at 5 seconds and south 1 foot at 8 seconds. A chance of thunderstorms this morning. A chance of showers. A slight chance of thunderstorms this afternoon. For tonight, southwest winds 5 to 10 knots. Seas 1 foot or less, then around 2 feet after midnight. Wave detail, southwest 1 foot at 3 seconds and south 1 foot at 9 seconds, becoming southwest 1 foot at 3 seconds and south 1 foot at 10 seconds. A slight chance of showers and thunderstorms after midnight. For Friday, southwest winds 5 to 10 knots. Seas around 2 feet. Wave detail, southwest 1 foot at 3 seconds and south 1 foot at 10 seconds. A slight chance of showers and thunderstorms in the morning. And for Friday night, south winds 5 to 10 knots. Seas around 2 feet. Wave detail, southwest 1 foot at 3 seconds and south 1 foot at 9 seconds. Tidal information, at the mouth of the Mobile River on Thursday, high tide at 8:36 a.m. Low tide at 9:09 p.m. At the mouth of the Mobile River on Friday, high tide at 9:22 a.m. Low tide at 9:45 p.m. At Pensacola Bay on Thursday, high tide at 8:15 a.m. Low tide at 7:31 p.m. At Pensacola Bay on Friday, high tide at 8:51 a.m. Low tide at 8:22 p.m. At the East Pass in Destin on Thursday, high tide at 7:42 a.m. Low tide at 6:57 p.m. At the East Pass in Destin on Friday, high tide at 8:18 a.m. Low tide at 7:48 p.m. The following marine observations were made as of 3 a.m. Mobile Bay Coast Guard Station. Winds were west at 4 knots. Sea temperature 84 degrees. Air temperature 73 degrees. Weeks Bay, calm. Air temperature was 73 degrees. Pensacola Bay. Sea temperature 85 degrees. Air temperature 75 degrees. The report from the east end of Dauphin Island was not available. Graham Bay, northeast winds at 4 knots. Air temperature was 73 degrees. And Pettiboy Island, northeast winds at 7 knots. Air temperature was 74 degrees. 12 miles south of Orange Beach. Winds were north at 4 knots. Sea temperature 85 degrees. Air temperature 82 degrees. 100 miles south of Destin. Winds were northeast at 4 knots. Air temperature 82 degrees. Wave heights 1 foot. Wave period 5 seconds. The following weather reports were made at 3 a.m. Pensacola International Airport, skies were cloudy. The temperature was 73 degrees, the dew point was 70, and the relative humidity was 90%. The wind was north at 3 miles an hour. The pressure was 30.00 inches and falling. Pensacola Naval Air Station, light rain was falling. The temperature was 72 degrees, the dew point was 70, and the relative humidity was 93%. The wind was northwest at 3 miles an hour. The pressure was 29.99 inches and falling. Rainfall in the last hour was 0.01 inches. What? Minor flooding is occurring and minor flooding is forecast. Where? Escambia River near Century. When? Until Sunday morning. impacts, at 19.0 feet, low-lying pastures will flood. Cattle should be moved to higher ground. Additional details, at 7 p.m. Central Daylight Time Wednesday, the stage was 18.1 feet. Forecast, the river is expected to fall below flood stage early Sunday morning and continue falling to 15.7 feet Monday evening. Flood stage is 17.0 feet. http://www.weather.gov/safety/flood. Here's your National Weather Service forecast. Today, partly sunny with a chance of thunderstorms. A chance of showers. Highs in the upper 80s. West winds around 5 miles per hour. Chance of rain 50%. Tonight, partly cloudy. A slight chance of showers and thunderstorms in the evening. Lows in the lower 70s. Southwest winds around 5 miles per hour in the evening, becoming light and variable. Chance of rain 20%. Friday, sunny. A slight chance of showers and thunderstorms in the morning, then a chance of showers and thunderstorms in the afternoon. Humid with highs around 90. Southwest winds 5 to 10 miles per hour. Chance of rain 40%. Friday night, mostly clear. Lows in the mid-70s. Southwest winds around 5 miles per hour. Saturday, sunny with highs in the lower 90s. Southwest winds 5 to 10 miles per hour. Heat index values up to 105. Saturday night, clear. Lows in the mid-70s. Sunday, sunny. Highs in the lower 90s. Heat index values up to 105. Sunday night, mostly clear. Lows in the mid-70s. 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The current time is 3:58 a.m. Central Daylight Time. The National Weather Service in Mobile has issued a special marine warning for coastal waters from Okaloosa-Walton County Line to Pensacola, Florida out 20 nautical miles, coastal waters from Pensacola, Florida to Pascagoula, Mississippi out 20 nautical miles, waters from Okaloosa-Walton County Line to Pensacola, Florida from 20 to 60 nautical miles, waters from Pensacola, Florida to Pascagoula, Mississippi from 20 to 60 nautical miles, until 5 a.m. Central Daylight Time. At 3:27 a.m. Central Daylight Time, strong thunderstorms capable of producing waterspouts were located along a line extending from 11 nautical miles south of Perdido Pass to 21 nautical miles southeast of Farewell Buoy to 29 nautical miles south of Sand Island Lighthouse, moving southeast at 20 knots. Hazard, waterspouts and wind gusts to 40 knots. Source, radar. 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
0: Reduce sudden waterspouts. 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Frequent lightning is occurring with these storms. 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Keep away from ungrounded metal objects. Repeating, a special marine warning has been issued until 5 a.m. Central Daylight Time for the following marine locations: coastal waters from Pensacola, Florida to Pascagoula, Mississippi out 20 nautical miles, waters from Pensacola, Florida to Pascagoula, Mississippi extending from 20 nautical miles to 60 nautical miles, coastal waters from Okaloosa-Walton County Line, Florida to Pensacola, Florida out 20 nautical miles, and waters from Okaloosa-Walton County Line to Pensacola, Florida from 20 to 60 nautical miles. Here's your marine forecast. On the weather map, a weak stationary front remains along the coast, bringing variable winds through tonight. Winds should become more southerly to southwesterly by Friday as high pressure begins to build over the area. Winds will remain in a light diurnal pattern through the weekend before becoming more easterly by midweek. On Perdido Bay, Pensacola Bay including Santa Rosa Sound, and Choctawhatchee Bay. For today, west winds around 5 knots, becoming southwest this afternoon. Waves 1 foot or less. Light chop. a chance of thunderstorms, a chance of showers. For tonight, southwest winds around 5 knots. Waves 1 foot or less. Smooth. A slight chance of showers and thunderstorms after midnight. For Friday, southwest winds around 5 knots, increasing to 5 to 10 knots in the afternoon. Waves 1 foot or less. Light chop. A slight chance of showers and thunderstorms in the morning. And for Friday night, southwest winds 5 to 10 knots. Waves 1 foot or less. Light chop. On Perdido Bay, Pensacola Bay including Santa Rosa Sound, and Choctaw Hatchie Bay. For today, west winds 5 to 10 knots, becoming southwest late. Waves 1 foot or less. Light chop. A chance of thunderstorms. Showers likely, mainly this morning. For tonight, southwest winds around 5 knots. Waves 1 foot or less. Smooth. A chance of showers and thunderstorms after midnight. For Friday, southwest winds around 5 knots, increasing to 5 to 10 knots in the afternoon. Waves 1 foot or less. Light chop. A slight chance of showers and thunderstorms in the morning. And for Friday night, southwest winds around 5 knots. Waves 1 foot or less. Smooth. From the Okaloosa-Walton County line to Pascagoula, and out 20 nautical miles. For today, west winds 5 to 10 knots. Seas 1 foot or less. Wave detail, southwest 1 foot at 5 seconds and south 1 foot at 8 seconds. A chance of showers and thunderstorms until late afternoon, then a slight chance of showers and thunderstorms late. For tonight, southwest winds 5 to 10 knots. Seas 1 foot or less. Wave detail, southwest 1 foot at 3 seconds and south 1 foot at 8 seconds. A chance of showers and thunderstorms after midnight. For Friday, southwest winds 5 to 10 knots. Seas 1 foot or less. Wave detail, southwest 1 foot at 3 seconds and south 1 foot at 10 seconds. A slight chance of showers and thunderstorms in the morning. And for Friday night, southwest winds 5 to 10 knots. Seas 1 foot or less. Wave detail, southwest 1 foot at 3 seconds and south 1 foot at 9 seconds. From the Okaloosa-Walton County line to Pascagoula, from 20 to 60 nautical miles offshore. For today, west winds 5 to 10 knots, becoming southwest this afternoon. Seas 1 foot or less. Wave detail, southwest 1 foot at 5 seconds and south 1 foot at 8 seconds. A chance of thunderstorms this morning. A chance of showers. A slight chance of thunderstorms this afternoon. For tonight, southwest winds 5 to 10 knots. Seas 1 foot or less, then around 2 feet after midnight. Wave detail, southwest 1 foot at 3 seconds and south 1 foot at 9 seconds, becoming southwest 1 foot at 3 seconds and south 1 foot at 10 seconds. A slight chance of showers and thunderstorms after midnight. For Friday, southwest winds 5 to 10 knots. Seas around 2 feet. Wave detail, southwest 1 foot at 3 seconds and south 1 foot at 10 seconds. A slight chance of showers and thunderstorms in the morning. And for Friday night, south winds 5 to 10 knots. Seas around 2 feet. Wave detail, southwest 1 foot at 3 seconds and south 1 foot at 9 seconds. Tidal information, at the mouth of the Mobile River on Thursday, high tide at 8:36 a.m. Low tide at 9:09 p.m. At the mouth of the Mobile River on Friday, high tide at 9:22 a.m. Low tide at 9:45 p.m. At Pensacola Bay on Thursday, high tide at 8:15 a.m. Low tide at 7:31 p.m. At Pensacola Bay on Friday, high tide at 8:51 a.m. Low tide at 8:22 p.m. At the East Pass in Destin on Thursday, high tide at 7:42 a.m. Low tide at 6:57 p.m. At the East Pass in Destin on Friday, high tide at 8:18 a.m. Low tide at 7:48 p.m. The following marine observations were made as of 3 a.m. Mobile Bay Coast Guard Station. Winds were west at 4 knots. Sea temperature 84 degrees. Air temperature 73 degrees. Weeks Bay, calm. Air temperature was 73 degrees. Pensacola Bay. Sea temperature 85 degrees. Air temperature 75 degrees. The report from the east end of Dauphin Island was not available. Graham Bay, northeast winds at 4 knots. Air temperature was 73 degrees. And Pettiboy Island, northeast winds at 7 knots. Air temperature was 74 degrees. 12 miles south of Orange Beach. Winds were north at 4 knots. Sea temperature 85 degrees. Air temperature 82 degrees. 100 miles south of Destin. Winds were northeast at 4 knots. Air temperature 82 degrees. Wave heights 1 foot. Wave period 5 seconds. The following weather reports were made at 3 a.m. Pensacola International Airport, skies were cloudy. The temperature was 73 degrees, the dew point was 70, and the relative humidity was 90%. The wind was north at 3 miles an hour. The pressure was 30.00 inches and falling. Pensacola Naval Air Station, light rain was falling. The temperature was 72 degrees, the dew point was 70, and the relative humidity was 93%. The wind was northwest at 3 miles an hour. The pressure was 29.99 inches and falling. Rainfall in the last hour was 0.01 inches. Here's your National Weather Service forecast. Today, partly sunny with a chance of thunderstorms. A chance of showers. Highs in the upper 80s. West winds around 5 miles per hour. Chance of rain 50%. Tonight, partly cloudy. A slight chance of showers and thunderstorms in the evening. Lows in the lower 70s. Southwest winds around 5 miles per hour in the evening, becoming light and variable. Chance of rain 20%. Friday, sunny. A slight chance of showers and thunderstorms in the morning, then a chance of showers and thunderstorms in the afternoon. Humid with highs around 90. Southwest winds 5 to 10 miles per hour. Chance of rain 40%. Friday night, mostly clear. Lows in the mid-70s. Southwest winds around 5 miles per hour. Saturday, sunny with highs in the lower 90s. Southwest winds 5 to 10 miles per hour. Heat index values up to 105. Saturday night, clear. Lows in the mid-70s. Sunday, sunny. Highs in the lower 90s. Heat index values up to 105. Sunday night, mostly clear. Lows in the mid-70s. 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The current time is 4:09 a.m. Central Daylight Time. The National Weather Service in Mobile has issued a special marine warning for coastal waters from Okaloosa-Walton County line to Pensacola, Florida out 20 nautical miles, coastal waters from Pensacola, Florida to Pascagoula, Mississippi out 20 nautical miles, waters from Okaloosa-Walton County line to Pensacola, Florida from 20 to 60 nautical miles, waters from Pensacola, Florida to Pascagoula, Mississippi from 20 to 60 nautical miles, until 5 a.m. Central Daylight Time. At 3:27 a.m. Central Daylight Time, strong thunderstorms capable of producing waterspouts were located along a line extending from 11 nautical miles south of Perdido Pass to 21 nautical miles southeast of Farewell Buoy to 29 nautical miles south of Sand Island Lighthouse, moving southeast at 20 knots. Hazard, waterspouts and wind gusts to 40 knots. Source, radar. Impact, waterspouts can easily overturn boats and create locally hazardous seas. Small craft could be damaged in briefly higher winds and suddenly higher waves. Strong thunderstorms will remain over mainly open waters. Move to safe harbor immediately as gusty winds and high waves are expected. Thunderstorms can produce sudden waterspouts. Waterspouts can easily overturn boats and create locally hazardous seas. Seek safe harbor immediately. Frequent lightning is occurring with these storms. If caught on the open water, stay below deck if possible. Keep away from ungrounded metal objects. Repeating, a special marine warning has been issued until 5 a.m. Central Daylight Time for the following marine locations: coastal waters from Pensacola, Florida to Pascagoula, Mississippi, out 20 nautical miles, waters from Pensacola, Florida to Pascagoula, Mississippi, extending from 20 nautical miles to 60 nautical miles, coastal waters from Okaloosa, Walton County Line, Florida to Pensacola, Florida, out 20 nautical miles, and waters from Okaloosa, Walton County Line to Pensacola, Florida, from 20 to 60 nautical miles. Here's your marine forecast. On the weather map, a weak stationary front remains along the coast, bringing variable winds through tonight. Winds should become more southerly to southwesterly by Friday as high pressure begins to build over the area. Winds will remain in a light diurnal pattern through the weekend before becoming more easterly by midweek. On Perdido Bay, Pensacola Bay including Santa Rosa Sound, and Choctawhatchee Bay. For today, west winds around 5 knots, becoming southwest this afternoon. Waves 1 foot or less. Light chop. A chance of thunderstorms. A chance of showers. For tonight, southwest winds around 5 knots. Waves 1 foot or less. Smooth. A slight chance of showers and thunderstorms after midnight. For Friday, southwest winds around 5 knots, increasing to 5 to 10 knots in the afternoon. Waves 1 foot or less. Light chop. A slight chance of showers and thunderstorms in the morning. And for Friday night, southwest winds 5 to 10 knots. Waves 1 foot or less. Light chop. On Perdido Bay, Pensacola Bay including Santa Rosa Sound, and Choctawhatchee Bay. For today, west winds 5 to 10 knots, becoming southwest late. Waves 1 foot or less. Light chop. A chance of thunderstorms. Showers likely, mainly this morning. For tonight, southwest winds around 5 knots. Waves 1 foot or less. Smooth. A chance of showers and thunderstorms after midnight. For Friday, southwest winds around 5 knots, increasing to 5 to 10 knots in the afternoon. Waves 1 foot or less. Light chop. A slight chance of showers and thunderstorms in the morning. And for Friday night, southwest winds around 5 knots. Waves 1 foot or less. Smooth. From the Okaloosa-Walton County line to Pascagoula, and out 20 nautical miles. For today, west winds 5 to 10 knots. Seas 1 foot or less. Wave detail, southwest 1 foot at 5 seconds and south 1 foot at 8 seconds. A chance of showers and thunderstorms until late afternoon, then a slight chance of showers and thunderstorms late. For tonight, southwest winds 5 to 10 knots. Seas 1 foot or less. Wave detail, southwest 1 foot at 3 seconds and south 1 foot at 8 seconds. A chance of showers and thunderstorms after midnight. For Friday, southwest winds 5 to 10 knots. Seas 1 foot or less. Wave detail, southwest 1 foot at 3 seconds and south 1 foot at 10 seconds. A slight chance of showers and thunderstorms in the morning. And for Friday night, southwest winds 5 to 10 knots. Seas 1 foot or less. Wave detail, southwest 1 foot at 3 seconds and south 1 foot at 9 seconds. From the Okaloosa-Walton County line to Pascagoula, from 20 to 60 nautical miles offshore. For today, west winds 5 to 10 knots, becoming southwest this afternoon. Seas 1 foot or less. Wave detail, southwest 1 foot at 5 seconds and south 1 foot at 8 seconds. A chance of thunderstorms this morning. A chance of showers. A slight chance of thunderstorms this afternoon. For tonight, southwest winds 5 to 10 knots. Seas 1 foot or less, then around 2 feet after midnight. Wave detail, southwest 1 foot at 3 seconds and south 1 foot at 9 seconds, becoming southwest 1 foot at 3 seconds and south 1 foot at 10 seconds. A slight chance of showers and thunderstorms after midnight. For Friday, southwest winds 5 to 10 knots. Seas around 2 feet. Wave detail, southwest 1 foot at 3 seconds and south 1 foot at 10 seconds. A slight chance of showers and thunderstorms in the morning. And for Friday night, south winds 5 to 10 knots. Seas around 2 feet. Wave detail, southwest 1 foot at 3 seconds and south 1 foot at 9 seconds. What? Minor flooding is occurring and minor flooding is forecast. Where? Escambia River near Century. When? Until Sunday morning. Impacts, at 19.0 feet, low-lying pastures will flood. Cattle should be moved to higher ground. Additional details, at 7 p.m. Central Daylight Time Wednesday the stage was 18.1 feet. Forecast, the river is expected to fall below flood stage early Sunday morning and continue falling to 15.7 feet Monday evening. Flood stage is 17.0 feet. http://www.weather.gov/safety/flood. 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Tidal information, at the mouth of the Mobile River on Thursday, high tide at 8:36 a.m. Low tide at 9:09 p.m. At the mouth of the Mobile River on Friday, high tide at 9:22 a.m. Low tide at 9:45 p.m. At Pensacola Bay on Thursday, high tide at 8:15 a.m. Low tide at 7:31 p.m. At Pensacola Bay on Friday, high tide at 8:51 a.m. Low tide at 8:22 p.m. At the East Pass in Destin on Thursday, high tide at 7:42 a.m. Low tide at 6:57 p.m. At the East Pass in Destin on Friday, high tide at 8:18 a.m. Low tide at 7:48 p.m. The following marine observations were made as of 4 a.m. Mobile Bay Coast Guard Station. Winds were northwest at 1 knot. Sea temperature 84 degrees. Air temperature 74 degrees. Weeks Bay, calm. Air temperature was 72 degrees. Pensacola Bay. Sea temperature 85 degrees. Air temperature 75 degrees. The report from the east end of Dauphin Island was not available. Graham Bay, east winds at 5 knots. Air temperature was 74 degrees. And Pettiboy Island, northeast winds at 5 knots. Air temperature was 75 degrees. 12 miles south of Orange Beach, winds were north at 16 knots. Air temperature was 74 degrees. Gulf water temperature 85 degrees. Wave height 2 feet, with a period of 3 seconds. 100 miles south of Destin. Winds were east at 4 knots. Air temperature 82 degrees. Wave heights 1 foot. Wave period 4 seconds. The following weather reports were made at 4 a.m. Pensacola International Airport, light rain and fog were reported. The temperature was 72 degrees, the dew point was 69, and the relative humidity was 90%. The wind was west at 9 miles an hour. The pressure was 30.02 inches and rising. Rainfall in the last hour was 0.08 inches. Pensacola Naval Air Station, heavy rain was falling. The temperature was 72 degrees, the dew point was 70, and the relative humidity was 93%. The wind was variable at 7 miles an hour. The pressure was 30.02 inches and rising. Rainfall in the last hour was 0.06 inches. Here's your National Weather Service forecast. Today, partly sunny with a chance of thunderstorms. A chance of showers. Highs in the upper 80s. West winds around 5 miles per hour. Chance of rain 50%. Tonight, partly cloudy. A slight chance of showers and thunderstorms in the evening. Lows in the lower 70s. Southwest winds around 5 miles per hour in the evening, becoming light and variable. Chance of rain 20%. Friday, sunny. A slight chance of showers and thunderstorms in the morning, then a chance of showers and thunderstorms in the afternoon. Humid with highs around 90. Southwest winds 5 to 10 miles per hour. Chance of rain 40%. Friday night, mostly clear. Lows in the mid-70s. Southwest winds around 5 miles per hour. Saturday, sunny with highs in the lower 90s. Southwest winds 5 to 10 miles per hour. Heat index values up to 105. Saturday night, clear. Lows in the mid-70s. Sunday, sunny. Highs in the lower 90s. Heat index values up to 105. Sunday night, mostly clear. Lows in the mid-70s. 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The current time is 4:22 a.m. Central Daylight Time. The National Weather Service in Mobile has issued a special marine warning for coastal waters from Okaloosa-Walton County line to Pensacola, Florida out 20 nautical miles, coastal waters from Pensacola, Florida to Pascagoula, Mississippi out 20 nautical miles, waters from Okaloosa-Walton County line to Pensacola, Florida from 20 to 60 nautical miles, waters from Pensacola, Florida to Pascagoula, Mississippi from 20 to 60 nautical miles, until 5 a.m. Central Daylight Time. At 3:27 a.m. Central Daylight Time, strong thunderstorms capable of producing waterspouts were located along a line extending from 11 nautical miles south of Perdido Pass to 21 nautical miles southeast of Farewell Buoy to 29 nautical miles south of Sand Island Lighthouse, moving southeast at 20 knots. Hazard, waterspouts and wind gusts to 40 knots. Source, radar. Impact, waterspouts can easily overturn boats and create locally hazardous seas. Small craft could be damaged in briefly higher winds and suddenly higher waves. Strong thunderstorms will remain over mainly open waters. Move to safe harbor immediately as gusty winds and high waves are expected. Thunderstorms can produce sudden waterspouts. Waterspouts can easily overturn boats and create locally hazardous seas. Seek safe harbor immediately. Frequent lightning is occurring with these storms. If caught on the open water, stay below deck if possible. Keep away from ungrounded metal objects. Repeating, a special marine warning has been issued until 5 a.m. Central Daylight Time for the following marine locations. Coastal waters from Pensacola, Florida to Pascagoula, Mississippi out 20 nautical miles. Waters from Pensacola, Florida to Pascagoula, Mississippi extending from 20 nautical miles to 60 nautical miles. Coastal waters from Okaloosa-Walton County line, Florida to Pensacola, Florida out 20 nautical miles. And waters from Okaloosa-Walton County line to Pensacola, Florida from 20 to 60 nautical miles. Here's your marine forecast. On the weather map, a weak stationary front remains along the coast, bringing variable winds through tonight. Winds should become more southerly to southwesterly by Friday as high pressure begins to build over the area. Winds will remain in a light diurnal pattern through the weekend before becoming more easterly by midweek. On Perdido Bay, Pensacola Bay including Santa Rosa Sound, and Choctawhatchee Bay. For today, west winds around 5 knots, becoming southwest this afternoon. Waves 1 foot or less. Light chop. A chance of thunderstorms. A chance of showers. For tonight, southwest winds around 5 knots. Waves 1 foot or less. Smooth. A slight chance of showers and thunderstorms after midnight. For Friday, southwest winds around 5 knots, increasing to 5 to 10 knots in the afternoon. Waves 1 foot or less. Light chop. A slight chance of showers and thunderstorms in the morning. And for Friday night, southwest winds 5 to 10 knots. Waves 1 foot or less. Light chop. On Perdido Bay, Pensacola Bay including Santa Rosa Sound, and Choctawhatchee Bay. For today, west winds 5 to 10 knots, becoming southwest late. Waves 1 foot or less. Light chop. A chance of thunderstorms. Showers likely, mainly this morning. For tonight, southwest winds around 5 knots. Waves 1 foot or less. Smooth. A chance of showers and thunderstorms after midnight. for Friday, southwest winds around 5 knots, increasing to 5 to 10 knots in the afternoon. Waves 1 foot or less. Light chop. A slight chance of showers and thunderstorms in the morning. And for Friday night, southwest winds around 5 knots. Waves 1 foot or less. Smooth. From the Okaloosa-Walton County line to Pascagoula, and out 20 nautical miles. For today, west winds 5 to 10 knots. Seas 1 foot or less. Wave detail, southwest 1 foot at 5 seconds and south 1 foot at 8 seconds. A chance of showers and thunderstorms until late afternoon, then a slight chance of showers and thunderstorms late. For tonight, southwest winds 5 to 10 knots. Seas 1 foot or less. Wave detail, southwest 1 foot at 3 seconds and south 1 foot at 8 seconds. A chance of showers and thunderstorms after midnight. For Friday, southwest winds 5 to 10 knots. Seas 1 foot or less. Wave detail, southwest 1 foot at 3 seconds and south 1 foot at 10 seconds. A slight chance of showers and thunderstorms in the morning. And for Friday night, southwest winds 5 to 10 knots. Seas 1 foot or less. Wave detail, southwest 1 foot at 3 seconds and south 1 foot at 9 seconds. From the Okaloosa-Walton County line to Pascagoula, from 20 to 60 nautical miles offshore. For today, west winds 5 to 10 knots, becoming southwest this afternoon. Seas 1 foot or less. Wave detail, southwest 1 foot at 5 seconds and south 1 foot at 8 seconds. A chance of thunderstorms this morning. A chance of showers. A slight chance of thunderstorms this afternoon. For tonight, southwest winds 5 to 10 knots. Seas 1 foot or less, then around 2 feet after midnight. Wave detail, southwest 1 foot at 3 seconds and south 1 foot at 9 seconds, becoming southwest 1 foot at 3 seconds and south 1 foot at 10 seconds. A slight chance of showers and thunderstorms after midnight. For Friday, southwest winds 5 to 10 knots. Seas around 2 feet. Wave detail, southwest 1 foot at 3 seconds and south 1 foot at 10 seconds. A slight chance of showers and thunderstorms in the morning. And for Friday night, south winds 5 to 10 knots. Seas around 2 feet. Wave detail, southwest 1 foot at 3 seconds and south 1 foot at 9 seconds. Tidal information, at the mouth of the Mobile River on Thursday, high tide at 8:36 a.m. Low tide at 9:09 p.m. At the mouth of the Mobile River on Friday, high tide at 9:22 a.m. Low tide at 9:45 p.m. At Pensacola Bay on Thursday, high tide at 8:15 a.m. Low tide at 7:31 p.m. At Pensacola Bay on Friday, high tide at 8:51 a.m. Low tide at 8:22 p.m. At the East Pass in Destin on Thursday, high tide at 7:42 a.m. Low tide at 6:57 p.m. At the East Pass in Destin on Friday, high tide at 8:18 a.m. Low tide at 7:48 p.m. The following marine observations were made as of 4 a.m. Mobile Bay Coast Guard Station. Winds were northwest at 1 knot. Sea temperature 84 degrees. Air temperature 74 degrees. Weeks Bay, calm. Air temperature was 72 degrees. Pensacola Bay. Sea temperature 85 degrees. Air temperature 75 degrees. The report from the east end of Dauphin Island was not available. Graham Bay, east winds at 5 knots. Air temperature was 74 degrees. And Pettiboy Island, northeast winds at 5 knots. Air temperature was 75 degrees. 12 miles south of Orange Beach, winds were north at 16 knots. Air temperature was 74 degrees. Gulf water temperature 85 degrees. Wave heights 2 feet, with a period of 3 seconds. 100 miles south of Destin. Winds were east at 4 knots. Air temperature 82 degrees. Wave heights 1 foot. Wave period 4 seconds. The following weather reports were made at 4 a.m. Pensacola International Airport, light rain and fog were reported. The temperature was 72 degrees, the dew point was 69, and the relative humidity was 90%. The wind was west at 9 miles an hour. The pressure was 30.02 inches and rising. Rainfall in the last hour was 0.08 inches. Pensacola Naval Air Station.

tonight, partly cloudy. A slight chance of showers and thunderstorms in the evening. Lows in the lower 70s. Southwest winds around 5 miles per hour in the evening, becoming light and variable. Chance of rain 20%. Friday, sunny. A slight chance of showers and thunderstorms in the morning, then a chance of showers and thunderstorms in the afternoon. Humid with highs around 90. Southwest winds 5 to 10 miles per hour. Chance of rain 40%. Friday night, mostly clear. Lows in the mid-70s. Southwest winds around 5 miles per hour. Saturday, sunny with highs in the lower 90s. Southwest winds 5 to 10 miles per hour. Heat index values up to 105. Saturday night, clear. Lows in the mid-70s. Sunday, sunny. Highs in the lower 90s. Heat index values up to 105. Sunday night, mostly clear. Lows in the mid-70s. 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The current time is 4:33 a.m. Central Daylight Time. The National Weather Service in Mobile has issued a special marine warning for coastal waters from Okaloosa-Walton County line to Pensacola, Florida out 20 nautical miles, coastal waters from Pensacola, Florida to Pascagoula, Mississippi out 20 nautical miles, waters from Okaloosa-Walton County line to Pensacola, Florida from 20 to 60 nautical miles, waters from Pensacola, Florida to Pascagoula, Mississippi from 20 to 60 nautical miles, until 5 a.m. Central Daylight Time. At 3:27 a.m. Central Daylight Time, strong thunderstorms capable of producing waterspouts were located along a line extending from 11 nautical miles south of Perdido Pass to 21 nautical miles southeast of Farewell Buoy to 29 nautical miles south of Sand Island Lighthouse, moving southeast at 20 knots. Hazard, waterspouts and wind gusts to 40 knots. Source, radar. Impact, waterspouts can easily overturn boats and create locally hazardous seas. Small craft could be damaged in briefly higher winds and suddenly higher waves. Strong thunderstorms will remain over mainly open waters. Move to safe harbor immediately as gusty winds and high waves are expected. Thunderstorms can produce sudden waterspouts. Waterspouts can easily overturn boats and create locally hazardous seas. Seek safe harbor immediately. Frequent lightning is occurring with these storms. If caught on the open water, stay below deck if possible. Keep away from ungrounded metal objects. Repeating, a special marine warning has been issued until 5 a.m. Central Daylight Time for the following marine locations: coastal waters from Pensacola, Florida to Pascagoula, Mississippi out 20 nautical miles, waters from Pensacola, Florida to Pascagoula, Mississippi extending from 20 nautical miles to 60 nautical miles, coastal waters from Okaloosa-Walton County line, Florida to Pensacola, Florida out 20 nautical miles, and waters from Okaloosa-Walton County line to Pensacola, Florida from 20 to 60 nautical miles. Here's your marine forecast. On the weather map, a weak stationary front remains along the coast, bringing variable winds through tonight. Winds should become more southerly to southwesterly by Friday as high pressure begins to build over the area. Winds will remain in a light diurnal pattern through the weekend before becoming more easterly by midweek. On Perdido Bay, Pensacola Bay including Santa Rosa Sound, and Choctawhatchee Bay. For today, west winds around 5 knots, becoming southwest this afternoon. Waves 1 foot or less. Light chop. A chance of thunderstorms. A chance of showers. For tonight, southwest winds around 5 knots. Waves 1 foot or less. Smooth. A slight chance of showers and thunderstorms after midnight. For Friday, southwest winds around 5 knots, increasing to 5 to 10 knots in the afternoon. Waves 1 foot or less. Light chop. A slight chance of showers and thunderstorms in the morning. And for Friday night, southwest winds 5 to 10 knots. Waves 1 foot or less. Light chop. On Perdido Bay, Pensacola Bay including Santa Rosa Sound, and Choctawhatchee Bay. For today, west winds 5 to 10 knots, becoming southwest late. Waves 1

1 foot or less. Light drop. A chance of thunderstorms. Showers likely, mainly this morning. For tonight, southwest winds around 5 knots. Waves 1 foot or less. Smooth. A chance of showers and thunderstorms after midnight. For Friday, southwest winds around 5 knots, increasing to 5 to 10 knots in the afternoon. Waves 1 foot or less. Light chop. A slight chance of showers and thunderstorms in the morning. And for Friday night, southwest winds around 5 knots. Waves 1 foot or less. Smooth. From the Okaloosa-Walton County line to Pascagoula, and out 20 nautical miles. For today, west winds 5 to 10 knots. Seas 1 foot or less. Wave detail, southwest 1 foot at 5 seconds and south 1 foot at 8 seconds. A chance of showers and thunderstorms until late afternoon, then a slight chance of showers and thunderstorms late. For tonight, southwest winds 5 to 10 knots. Seas 1 foot or less. Wave detail, southwest 1 foot at 3 seconds and south 1 foot at 8 seconds. A chance of showers and thunderstorms after midnight. For Friday, southwest winds 5 to 10 knots. Seas 1 foot or less. Wave detail, southwest 1 foot at 3 seconds and south 1 foot at 10 seconds. A slight chance of showers and thunderstorms in the morning. And for Friday night, southwest winds 5 to 10 knots. Seas 1 foot or less. Wave detail, southwest 1 foot at 3 seconds and south 1 foot at 9 seconds. From the Okaloosa-Walton County line to Pascagoula, from 20 to 60 nautical miles offshore. For today, west winds 5 to 10 knots, becoming southwest this afternoon. Seas 1 foot or less. Wave detail, southwest 1 foot at 5 seconds and south 1 foot at 8 seconds. A chance of thunderstorms this morning. A chance of showers. A slight chance of thunderstorms this afternoon. For tonight, southwest winds 5 to 10 knots. Seas 1 foot or less, then around 2 feet after midnight. Wave detail, southwest 1 foot at 3 seconds and south 1 foot at 9 seconds, becoming southwest 1 foot at 3 seconds and south 1 foot at 10 seconds. A slight chance of showers and thunderstorms after midnight. For Friday, southwest winds 5 to 10 knots. Seas around 2 feet. Wave detail, southwest 1 foot at 3 seconds and south 1 foot at 10 seconds. A slight chance of showers and thunderstorms in the morning. And for Friday night, south winds 5 to 10 knots. Seas around 2 feet. Wave detail, southwest 1 foot at 3 seconds and south 1 foot at 9 seconds. What? Minor flooding is occurring and minor flooding is forecast. Where? Escambia River near Century. When? Until Sunday morning. Impacts, at 19.0 feet, low-lying pastures will flood. Cattle should be moved to higher ground. Additional details, at 7 p.m. Central Daylight Time Wednesday the stage.

0: The National Weather Service in Mobile has issued a special marine warning for waters from Okaloosa-Walton County line to Pensacola, Florida from 20 to 60 nautical miles, waters from Pensacola, Florida to Pascagoula, Mississippi from 20 to 60 nautical miles until 6:15 a.m. Central Daylight Time. At 4:40 a.m. Central Daylight Time, strong thunderstorms capable of producing waterspouts were located along a line extending from 14 nautical miles southwest of Oriskany Reef to 45 nautical miles south of Gulf Shores Beach to 41 nautical miles south of Farewell Buoy, moving southeast at 25 knots. Hazard, waterspouts and wind gusts to 40 knots. Source, radar. Impact. Waterspouts can easily overturn boats and create locally hazardous seas. Small craft could be damaged in briefly higher winds and suddenly higher waves. Strong thunderstorms will remain over mainly open waters. Move to safe harbor immediately as gusty winds and high waves are expected. Thunderstorms can produce sudden waterspouts. Waterspouts can easily overturn boats and create locally hazardous seas. Seek safe harbor immediately. Frequent lightning is occurring with these storms. If caught on the open water, stay below deck if possible. Keep away from ungrounded metal objects. Repeating, a special marine warning has been issued until 6:15 a.m. Central Daylight Time for the following marine locations: waters from Pensacola, Florida to Pascagoula, Mississippi extending from 20 nautical miles to 60 nautical miles, and waters from Okaloosa-Walton County line to Pensacola, Florida from 20 to 60 nautical miles. The special marine warning is canceled. The affected areas were coastal waters from Okaloosa-Walton County line to Pensacola, Florida out 20 nautical miles, coastal waters from Pensacola, Florida to Pascagoula, Mississippi out 20 nautical miles. The thunderstorms have moved out of the warned area, thus the warning has been canceled. What? Minor flooding is occurring and minor flooding is forecast. Where? Escambia River near Century. When? Until Sunday morning. Impacts, at 19.0 feet, low-lying pastures will flood. Cattle should be moved to higher ground. Additional details, at 7 p.m. Central Daylight Time Wednesday the stage was 18.1 feet. Forecast, the river is expected to fall below flood stage early Sunday morning and continue falling to 15.7 feet Monday evening. Flood stage is 17.0 feet. http://www.weather.gov/safety/flood. Here's your National Weather Service forecast. Today, partly sunny with a chance of thunderstorms. A chance of showers. Highs in the upper 80s. West winds around 5 miles per hour. Chance of rain 50%. Tonight, partly cloudy. A slight chance of showers and thunderstorms in the evening. Lows in the lower 70s. Southwest winds around 5 miles per hour in the evening, becoming light and variable. Chance of rain 20%. Friday, sunny. A slight chance of showers and thunderstorms in the morning, then a chance of showers and thunderstorms in the afternoon. Humid with highs around 90. Southwest winds 5 to 10 miles per hour. Chance of rain 40%. Friday night, mostly clear. Lows in the mid-70s. Southwest winds around 5 miles per hour. Saturday, sunny with highs in the lower 90s. Southwest winds 5 to 10 miles per hour. Heat index values up to 105. Saturday night, clear. Lows in the mid-70s. Sunday, sunny. Highs in the lower 90s. Heat index values up to 105. Sunday night, mostly clear. Lows in the mid-70s. This is NOAA Weather Radio from the Mobile Pensacola National Weather Service. The current time is 4:45 a.m. Central Daylight Time. The special marine warning is canceled. The affected areas were coastal waters from Okaloosa-Walton County line to Pensacola, Florida out 20 nautical miles, coastal waters from Pensacola, Florida to Pascagoula, Mississippi out 20 nautical miles. The thunderstorms have moved out of the warned area, thus the warning has been canceled. a special marine warning remains in effect until 5 a.m. Central Daylight Time. For the following areas, waters from Okaloosa-Walton County line to Pensacola, Florida from 20 to 60 nautical miles, waters from Pensacola, Florida to Pascagoula, Mississippi from 20 to 60 nautical miles, at 4:41 a.m. Central Daylight Time, severe thunderstorms capable of producing waterspouts were located along a line extending from 13 nautical miles southwest of Oriskany Reef to 38 nautical miles south of Perdido Pass to 38 nautical miles south of Farewell Buoy, moving southeast at 20 knots. Hazard, waterspouts and wind gusts to 40 knots. Source, radar indicated. Impact, waterspouts can easily overturn boats and create locally hazardous seas. Small craft could be damaged in briefly higher winds and suddenly higher waves. Severe thunderstorms will remain over mainly open waters. Move to safe harbor immediately as gusty winds and high waves are expected. Thunderstorms can produce sudden waterspouts. Waterspouts can easily overturn boats and create locally hazardous seas. Seek safe harbor immediately. Frequent lightning is occurring with these storms. If caught on the open water, stay below deck if possible. Keep away from ungrounded metal objects. Repeating, a special marine warning remains in effect until 5 a.m. Central Daylight Time for the following marine locations, waters from Pensacola, Florida to Pascagoula, Mississippi extending from 20 nautical miles to 60 nautical miles, and waters from Okaloosa-Walton County line to Pensacola, Florida from 20 to 60 nautical miles. 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The National Weather Service in Mobile has issued a special marine warning for waters from Okaloosa-Walton County line to Pensacola, Florida from 20 to 60 nautical miles, waters from Pensacola, Florida to Pascagoula, Mississippi from 20 to 60 nautical miles, until 6:15 a.m. Central Daylight Time. At 4:40 a.m. Central Daylight Time, strong thunderstorms capable of producing waterspouts were located along a line extending from 14 nautical miles southwest of Oriskany Reef to 45 nautical miles south of Gulf Shores Beach to 41 nautical miles south of Farewell Buoy, moving southeast at 25 knots. Hazard, waterspouts and wind gusts to 40 knots. Source, radar. Impact, waterspouts can easily overturn boats and create locally hazardous seas. Small craft could be damaged in briefly higher winds and suddenly higher waves. Strong thunderstorms will remain over mainly open waters. Move to safe harbor immediately as gusty winds and high waves are expected. Thunderstorms can produce sudden waterspouts. Waterspouts can easily overturn boats and create locally hazardous seas. Seek safe harbor immediately. Frequent lightning is occurring with these storms. If caught on the open water, stay below deck if possible. Keep away from ungrounded metal objects. Repeating, a special marine warning has been issued until 6:15 a.m. Central Daylight Time for the following marine locations, waters from Pensacola, Florida to Pascagoula, Mississippi extending from 20 nautical miles to 60 nautical miles, and waters from Okaloosa-Walton County line to Pensacola, Florida from 20 to 60 nautical miles. Here's your marine forecast. On the weather map, a weak stationary front remains along the coast bringing variable winds through tonight. Winds should become more southerly to southwesterly by Friday as high pressure begins to build over the area. Winds will remain in a light diurnal pattern through the weekend before becoming more easterly by midweek. On Perdido Bay, Pensacola Bay including Santa Rosa Sound, and Choctawhatchee Bay. For today, west winds around 5 knots, becoming southwest this afternoon. Waves 1 foot or less. Light chop. A chance of thunderstorms. A chance of showers. For tonight, southwest winds around 5 knots. Waves 1 foot or less. Smooth. A slight chance of showers and thunderstorms after midnight. For Friday, southwest winds around 5 knots, increasing to 5 to 10 knots in the afternoon. Waves 1 foot or less. Light chop. A slight chance of showers and thunderstorms in the morning. And for Friday night, southwest winds 5 to 10 knots. waves 1 foot or less. Light chop. On Perdido Bay, Pensacola Bay, including Santa Rosa Sound, and Choctawhatchee Bay. For today, west winds 5 to 10 knots, becoming southwest late. Waves 1 foot or less. Light chop. A chance of thunderstorms. Showers likely, mainly this morning. For tonight, southwest winds around 5 knots. Waves 1 foot or less. Smooth. A chance of showers and thunderstorms after midnight. For Friday, southwest winds around 5 knots, increasing to 5 to 10 knots in the afternoon. Waves 1 foot or less. Light chop. A slight chance of showers and thunderstorms in the morning. And for Friday night, southwest winds around 5 knots. Waves 1 foot or less. Smooth. From the Okaloosa-Walton County line to Pascagoula, and out 20 nautical miles. For today, west winds 5 to 10 knots. Seas 1 foot or less. Wave detail, southwest 1 foot at 5 seconds and south 1 foot at 8 seconds. A chance of showers and thunderstorms until late afternoon, then a slight chance of showers and thunderstorms late. For tonight, southwest winds 5 to 10 knots. Seas 1 foot or less. Wave detail, southwest 1 foot at 3 seconds and south 1 foot at 8 seconds. A chance of showers and thunderstorms after midnight. For Friday, southwest winds 5 to 10 knots. Seas 1 foot or less. Wave detail, southwest 1 foot at 3 seconds and south 1 foot at 10 seconds. A slight chance of showers and thunderstorms in the morning. And for Friday night, southwest winds 5 to 10 knots. Seas 1 foot or less. Wave detail, southwest 1 foot at 3 seconds and south 1 foot at 9 seconds. From the Okaloosa-Walton County line to Pascagoula, from 20 to 60 nautical miles offshore. For today, west winds 5 to 10 knots, becoming southwest this afternoon. Seas 1 foot or less. Wave detail, southwest 1 foot at 5 seconds and south 1 foot at 8 seconds. A chance of thunderstorms this morning. A chance of showers. A slight chance of thunderstorms this afternoon. For tonight, southwest winds 5 to 10 knots. Seas 1 foot or less, then around 2 feet after midnight. Wave detail, southwest 1 foot at 3 seconds and south 1 foot at 9 seconds, becoming southwest 1 foot at 3 seconds and south 1 foot at 10 seconds. A slight chance of showers and thunderstorms after midnight. For Friday, southwest winds 5 to 10 knots. Seas around 2 feet. Wave detail, southwest 1 foot at 3 seconds and south 1 foot at 10 seconds. A slight chance of showers and thunderstorms in the morning. And for Friday night, south winds 5 to 10 knots. Seas around 2 feet. Wave detail, southwest 1 foot at 3 seconds and south 1 foot at 9 seconds. Tidal information, at the mouth of the Mobile River on Thursday, high tide at 8:36 a.m. Low tide at 9:09 p.m. At the mouth of the Mobile River on Friday, high tide at 9:22 a.m. Low tide at 9:45 p.m. At Pensacola Bay on Thursday, high tide at 8:15 a.m. Low tide at 7:31 p.m. At Pensacola Bay on Friday, high tide at 8:51 a.m. Low tide at 8:22 p.m. At the East Pass in Destin on Thursday, high tide at 7:42 a.m. Low tide at 6:57 p.m. At the East Pass in Destin on Friday, high tide at 8:18 a.m. Low tide at 7:48 p.m. The following marine observations were made as of 4 a.m. Mobile Bay Coast Guard Station. Winds were northwest at 1 knot. Sea temperature 84 degrees. Air temperature 74 degrees. Weeks Bay, calm. Air temperature was 72 degrees. Pensacola Bay. Sea temperature 85 degrees. Air temperature 75 degrees. The report from the east end of Dauphin Island was not available. Graham Bay, east winds at 5 knots. Air temperature was 74 degrees. and Pettiboy Island, northeast winds at 5 knots. Air temperature was 75 degrees. 12 miles south of Orange Beach, winds were north at 16 knots. Air temperature was 74 degrees. Gulf water temperature 85 degrees. Wave height 2 feet, with a period of 3 seconds. 100 miles south of Destin. Winds were east at 4 knots. Air temperature 82 degrees. Wave heights 1 foot. Wave period 4 seconds. What? Minor flooding is occurring and minor flooding is forecast. Where? Escambia River near Century. When? Until Sunday morning. Impacts, at 19.0 feet, low-lying pastures will flood. Cattle should be moved to higher ground. Additional details, at 7 p.m. Central Daylight Time Wednesday the stage was 18.1 feet. Forecast, the river is expected to fall below flood stage early Sunday morning and continue falling to 15.7 feet Monday evening. Flood stage is 17.0 feet. http://www.weather.gov/safety/flood. The Tropical Weather Outlook. For the North Atlantic, Caribbean Sea and the Gulf of America, tropical cyclone formation is not expected during the next 7 days. This is NOAA Weather Radio, from the Mobile Pensacola National Weather Service. The current time is 4:57 a.m. Central Daylight Time. Here's your marine forecast. On the weather map, a weak stationary front remains along the coast, bringing variable winds through tonight. Winds should become more southerly to southwesterly by Friday as high pressure begins to build over the area. Winds will remain in a light diurnal pattern through the weekend before becoming more easterly by midweek. On Perdido Bay, Pensacola Bay including Santa Rosa Sound, and Choctawhatchee Bay. For today, west winds around 5 knots, becoming southwest this afternoon. Waves 1 foot or less. Light chop. A chance of thunderstorms. A chance of showers. For tonight, southwest winds around 5 knots. Waves 1 foot or less. Smooth. A slight chance of showers and thunderstorms after midnight. For Friday, southwest winds around 5 knots, increasing to 5 to 10 knots in the afternoon. Waves 1 foot or less. Light chop. A slight chance of showers and thunderstorms in the morning. And for Friday night, southwest winds 5 to 10 knots. Waves 1 foot or less. Light chop. On Perdido Bay, Pensacola Bay including Santa Rosa Sound, and Choctawhatchee Bay. For today, west winds 5 to 10 knots, becoming southwest late. Waves 1 foot or less. Light chop. A chance of thunderstorms. Showers likely, mainly this morning. For tonight, southwest winds around 5 knots. Waves 1 foot or less. Smooth.
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0: Chance of showers and thunderstorms in the morning. And for Friday night, southwest winds around 5 knots. Waves 1 foot or less. Smooth. From the Okaloosa-Walton County line to Pascagoula, and out 20 nautical miles. For today, west winds 5 to 10 knots. Seas 1 foot or less. Wave detail, southwest 1 foot at 5 seconds and south 1 foot at 8 seconds. A chance of showers and thunderstorms until late afternoon, then a slight chance of showers and thunderstorms late. For tonight, southwest winds 5 to 10 knots. Seas 1 foot or less. Wave detail, southwest 1 foot at 3 seconds and south 1 foot at 8 seconds. A chance of showers and thunderstorms after midnight. For Friday, southwest winds 5 to 10 knots. Seas 1 foot or less. Wave detail, southwest 1 foot at 3 seconds and south 1 foot at 10 seconds. A slight chance of showers and thunderstorms in the morning. And for Friday night, southwest winds 5 to 10 knots. Seas 1 foot or less. Wave detail, southwest 1 foot at 3 seconds and south 1 foot at 9 seconds. From the Okaloosa-Walton County line to Pascagoula, from 20 to 60 nautical miles offshore. For today, west winds 5 to 10 knots, becoming southwest this afternoon. Seas 1 foot or less. Wave detail, southwest 1 foot at 5 seconds and south 1 foot at 8 seconds. A chance of thunderstorms this morning. A chance of showers. A slight chance of thunderstorms this afternoon. For tonight, southwest winds 5 to 10 knots. Seas 1 foot or less, then around 2 feet after midnight. Wave detail, southwest 1 foot at 3 seconds and south 1 foot at 9 seconds, becoming southwest 1 foot at 3 seconds and south 1 foot at 10 seconds. A slight chance of showers and thunderstorms after midnight. For Friday, southwest winds 5 to 10 knots. Seas around 2 feet. Wave detail, southwest 1 foot at 3 seconds and south 1 foot at 10 seconds. A slight chance of showers and thunderstorms in the morning. And for Friday night, south winds 5 to 10 knots. Seas around 2 feet. Wave detail, southwest 1 foot at 3 seconds and south 1 foot at 9 seconds. This is NOAA Weather Radio, from the Mobile Pensacola National Weather Service. 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The National Weather Service in Mobile has issued a special marine warning for waters from Okaloosa-Walton County line to Pensacola, Florida from 20 to 60 nautical miles, waters from Pensacola, Florida to Pascagoula, Mississippi from 20 to 60 nautical miles, until 6:15 a.m. Central Daylight Time. At 4:40 a.m. Central Daylight Time, strong thunderstorms capable of producing waterspouts were located along a line extending from 14 nautical miles southwest of Oriskany Reef to 45 nautical miles south of Gulf Shores Beach to 41 nautical miles south of Farewell Buoy, moving southeast at 25 knots. Hazard, waterspouts and wind gusts to 40 knots. Source, radar. Impact, waterspouts can easily overturn boats and create locally hazardous seas. Small craft could be damaged in briefly higher winds and suddenly higher waves. Strong thunderstorms will remain over mainly open waters. Move to safe harbor immediately as gusty winds and high waves are expected. Thunderstorms can produce sudden waterspouts. Waterspouts can easily overturn boats and create locally hazardous seas. Seek safe harbor immediately. Frequent lightning is occurring with these storms. If caught on the open water, stay below deck if possible. Keep away from ungrounded metal objects. Repeating, a special marine warning has been issued until 6:15 a.m. Central Daylight Time for the following marine locations, waters from Pensacola, Florida to Pascagoula, Mississippi extending from 20 nautical miles to 60 nautical miles, and waters from Okaloosa-Walton County line to Pensacola, Florida from 20 to 60 nautical miles. Here's your marine forecast. On the weather map, a weak stationary front remains along the coast bringing variable winds through tonight. Winds should become more southerly to southwesterly by Friday as high pressure begins to build over the area. Winds will remain in a light diurnal pattern through the weekend before becoming more easterly by midweek. On Perdido Bay, Pensacola Bay including Santa Rosa Sound, and Choctaw Hatchie Bay. For today, west winds around 5 knots, becoming southwest this afternoon. Waves 1 foot or less. Light chop. A chance of thunderstorms. A chance of showers. For tonight, southwest winds around 5 knots. Waves 1 foot or less. Smooth. A slight chance of showers and thunderstorms after midnight. For Friday, southwest winds around 5 knots, increasing to 5 to 10 knots in the afternoon. Waves 1 foot or less. Light chop. A slight chance of showers and thunderstorms in the morning. And for Friday night, southwest winds 5 to 10 knots. Waves 1 foot or less. Light chop. On Perdido Bay, Pensacola Bay including Santa Rosa Sound, and Choctaw Hatchie Bay. For today, west winds 5 to 10 knots, becoming southwest late. Waves 1 foot or less. Light chop. A chance of thunderstorms. Showers likely, mainly this morning. For tonight, southwest winds around 5 knots. Waves 1 foot or less. Smooth. A chance of showers and thunderstorms after midnight. For Friday, southwest winds around 5 knots, increasing to 5 to 10 knots in the afternoon. Waves 1 foot or less. Light chop. A slight chance of showers and thunderstorms in the morning. And for Friday night, southwest winds around 5 knots. Waves 1 foot or less. Smooth. From the Okaloosa-Walton County line to Pascagoula, and out 20 nautical miles. For today, west winds 5 to 10 knots. Seas 1 foot or less. Wave detail, southwest 1 foot at 5 seconds and south 1 foot at 8 seconds. A chance of showers and thunderstorms until late afternoon, then a slight chance of showers and thunderstorms late. For tonight, southwest winds 5 to 10 knots. Seas 1 foot or less. Wave detail, southwest 1 foot at 3 seconds and south 1 foot at 8 seconds. A chance of showers and thunderstorms after midnight. For Friday, southwest winds 5 to 10 knots. Seas 1 foot or less. Wave detail, southwest 1 foot at 3 seconds and south 1 foot at 10 seconds. A slight chance of showers and thunderstorms in the morning. And for Friday night, southwest winds 5 to 10 knots. Seas 1 foot or less. Wave detail, southwest 1 foot at 3 seconds and south 1 foot at 9 seconds. From the Okaloosa-Walton County line to Pascagoula, from 20 to 60 nautical miles offshore. For today, west winds 5 to 10 knots, becoming southwest this afternoon. Seas 1 foot or less. Wave detail, southwest 1 foot at 5 seconds and south 1 foot at 8 seconds. A chance of thunderstorms this morning. A chance of showers. A slight chance of thunderstorms this afternoon. For tonight, southwest winds 5 to 10 knots. Seas 1 foot or less, then around 2 feet after midnight. Wave detail, southwest 1 foot at 3 seconds and south 1 foot at 9 seconds, becoming southwest 1 foot at 3 seconds and south 1 foot at 10 seconds. A slight chance of showers and thunderstorms after midnight. For Friday, southwest winds 5 to 10 knots. Seas around 2 feet. Wave detail, southwest 1 foot at 3 seconds and south 1 foot at 10 seconds. A slight chance of showers and thunderstorms in the morning. And for Friday night, south winds 5 to 10 knots. Seas around 2 feet. Wave detail, southwest 1 foot at 3 seconds and south 1 foot at 9 seconds. Tidal information, at the mouth of the Mobile River on Thursday, high tide at 8:36 a.m. Low tide at 9:09 p.m. At the mouth of the Mobile River on Friday, high tide at 9:22 a.m. Low tide at 9:45 p.m. At Pensacola Bay on Thursday, high tide at 8:15 a.m. Low tide at 7:31 p.m. At Pensacola Bay on Friday, high tide at 8:51 a.m. Low tide at 8:22 p.m. At the East Pass in Destin on Thursday, high tide at 7:42 a.m. Low tide at 6:57 p.m. At the East Pass in Destin on Friday, high tide at 8:18 a.m. Low tide at 7:48 p.m. The following marine observations were made as of 4 a.m. Mobile Bay Coast Guard Station. Winds were northwest at 1 knot. Sea temperature 84 degrees. Air temperature 74 degrees. Weeks Bay, calm. Air temperature was 72 degrees. Pensacola Bay. Sea temperature 85 degrees. Air temperature 75 degrees. The report from the east end of Dauphin Island was not available. Graham Bay, east winds at 5 knots. Air temperature was 74 degrees. And Pettiboy Island, northeast winds at 5 knots. Air temperature was 75 degrees. 12 miles south of Orange Beach, winds were north at 16 knots. Air temperature was 74 degrees. Gulf water temperature 85 degrees. Wave height 2 feet, with a period of 3 seconds. 100 miles south of Destin. Winds were east at 4 knots. Air temperature 82 degrees. Wave heights 1 foot. Wave period 4 seconds. The following weather reports were made at 5 a.m. Pensacola International Airport, skies were cloudy. The temperature was 72 degrees, the dew point was 71, and the relative humidity was 97%. The wind was southwest at 6 miles an hour. The pressure was 30.02 inches and rising. Rainfall in the last hour was 0.08 inches. Pensacola Naval Air Station, light rain was falling. The temperature was 72 degrees, the dew point was 71, and the relative humidity was 97%. The wind was south at 3 miles an hour. The pressure was 30.02 inches and steady. Rainfall in the last hour was 0.33 inches. Here's your National Weather Service forecast. Today, partly sunny with a chance of thunderstorms. A chance of showers. Highs in the upper 80s. West winds around 5 miles per hour. Chance of rain 50%. Tonight, partly cloudy. A slight chance of showers and thunderstorms in the evening. Lows in the lower 70s. Southwest winds around 5 miles per hour in the evening, becoming light and variable. Chance of rain 20%. Friday, sunny. A slight chance of showers and thunderstorms in the morning, then a chance of showers and thunderstorms in the afternoon. Humid with highs around 90. Southwest winds 5 to 10 miles per hour. Chance of rain 40%. Friday night, mostly clear. Lows in the mid-70s. Southwest winds around 5 miles per hour. Saturday, sunny with highs in the lower 90s. Southwest winds 5 to 10 miles per hour. Heat index values up to 105. Saturday night, clear. Lows in the mid-70s. Sunday, sunny. Highs in the lower 90s. Heat index values up to 105. Sunday night, mostly clear. Lows in the mid-70s. 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The current time is 5:13 a.m. Central Daylight Time. The National Weather Service in Mobile has issued a special marine warning for waters from Okaloosa-Walton County Line to Pensacola, Florida from 20 to 60 nautical miles, waters from Pensacola, Florida to Pascagoula, Mississippi from 20 to 60 nautical miles, until 6:15 a.m. Central Daylight Time. At 4:40 a.m. Central Daylight Time, strong thunderstorms capable of producing waterspouts were located along a line extending from 14 nautical miles southwest of Oriskany Reef to 45 nautical miles south of Gulf Shores Beach to 41 nautical miles south of Farewell Buoy, moving southeast at 25 knots. Hazard, waterspouts and wind gusts to 40 knots. Source, radar. Impact, waterspouts can easily overturn boats and create locally hazardous seas. Small craft could be damaged in briefly higher winds and suddenly higher waves. Strong thunderstorms will remain over mainly open waters. Move to safe harbor immediately as gusty winds and high waves are expected. Thunderstorms can produce sudden waterspouts. Waterspouts can easily overturn boats and create locally hazardous seas. Seek safe harbor immediately. Frequent lightning is occurring with these storms. If caught on the open water, stay below deck if possible. Keep away from ungrounded metal objects. Repeating, a special marine warning has been issued until 6:15 a.m. Central Daylight Time for the following marine locations: waters from Pensacola, Florida to Pascagoula, Mississippi extending from 20 nautical miles to 60 nautical miles, and waters from Okaloosa-Walton County Line to Pensacola, Florida from 20 to 60 nautical miles. Here's your marine forecast. On the weather map, a weak stationary front remains along the coast, bringing variable winds through tonight. Winds should become more southerly to southwesterly by Friday as high pressure begins to build over the area. Winds will remain in a light diurnal pattern through the weekend before becoming more easterly by midweek. On Perdido Bay, Pensacola Bay including Santa Rosa Sound, and Choctaw Hatchie Bay. For today, west winds around 5 knots, becoming southwest this afternoon. Waves 1 foot or less. Light chop. A chance of thunderstorms. A chance of showers. For tonight, southwest winds around 5 knots. Waves 1 foot or less. Smooth. A slight chance of showers and thunderstorms after midnight. For Friday, southwest winds around 5 knots, increasing to 5 to 10 knots in the afternoon. Waves 1 foot or less. Light chop. A slight chance of showers and thunderstorms in the morning. And for Friday night, southwest winds 5 to 10 knots. Waves 1 foot or less. Light chop. On Perdido Bay, Pensacola Bay including Santa Rosa Sound, and Choctawhatchee Bay. For today, west winds 5 to 10 knots, becoming southwest late. Waves 1 foot or less. Light chop. A chance of thunderstorms. Showers likely, mainly this morning. For tonight, southwest winds around 5 knots. Waves 1 foot or less. Smooth. A chance of showers and thunderstorms after midnight. For Friday, southwest winds around 5 knots, increasing to 5 to 10 knots in the afternoon. Waves 1 foot or less. Light chop. A slight chance of showers and thunderstorms in the morning. And for Friday night, southwest winds around 5 knots. Waves 1 foot or less. Smooth. From the Okaloosa-Walton County line to Pascagoula, and out 20 nautical miles. For today, west winds 5 to 10 knots. Seas 1 foot or less. Wave detail, southwest 1 foot at 5 seconds and south 1 foot at 8 seconds. A chance of showers and thunderstorms until late afternoon, then a slight chance of showers and thunderstorms late. For tonight, southwest winds 5 to 10 knots. Seas 1 foot or less. Wave detail, southwest 1 foot at 3 seconds and south 1 foot at 8 seconds. A chance of showers and thunderstorms after midnight. For Friday, southwest winds 5 to 10 knots. Seas 1 foot or less. Wave detail, southwest 1 foot at 3 seconds and south 1 foot at 10 seconds. A slight chance of showers and thunderstorms in the morning. And for Friday night, southwest winds 5 to 10 knots. Seas 1 foot or less. Wave detail, southwest 1 foot at 3 seconds and south 1 foot at 9 seconds. From the Okaloosa-Walton County line to Pascagoula, from 20 to 60 nautical miles offshore. For today, west winds 5 to 10 knots, becoming southwest this afternoon. Seas 1 foot or less. Wave detail, southwest 1 foot at 5 seconds and south 1 foot at 8 seconds. A chance of thunderstorms this morning. A chance of showers. A slight chance of thunderstorms this afternoon. For tonight, southwest winds 5 to 10 knots. Seas 1 foot or less, then around 2 feet after midnight. Wave detail, southwest 1 foot at 3 seconds and south 1 foot at 9 seconds, becoming southwest 1 foot at 3 seconds and south 1 foot at 10 seconds. A slight chance of showers and thunderstorms after midnight. For Friday, southwest winds 5 to 10 knots. Seas around 2 feet. Wave detail, southwest 1 foot at 3 seconds and south 1 foot at 10 seconds. A slight chance of showers and thunderstorms in the morning. And for Friday night, south winds 5 to 10 knots. Seas around 2 feet. Wave detail, southwest 1 foot at 3 seconds and south 1 foot at 9 seconds. What? Minor flooding is occurring and minor flooding is forecast. Where? Escambia River near Century. When? Until Sunday morning. Impacts, at 19.0 feet, low-lying pastures will flood. Cattle should be moved to higher ground. Additional details, at 7 p.m. Central Daylight Time Wednesday the stage was 18.1 feet. Forecast, the river is expected to fall below flood stage early Sunday morning and continue falling to 15.7 feet Monday evening. Flood stage is 17.0 feet. http://www.weather.gov/safety/flood. 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Tidal information, at the mouth of the Mobile River on Thursday, high tide at 8:36 a.m. Low tide at 9:09 p.m. At the mouth of the Mobile River on Friday, high tide at 9:22 a.m. Low tide at 9:45 p.m. At Pensacola Bay on Thursday, high tide at 8:15 a.m. Low tide at 7:31 p.m. At Pensacola Bay on Friday, high tide at 8:51 a.m. Low tide at 8:22 p.m. At the East Pass in Destin on Thursday, high tide at 7:42 a.m. Low tide at 6:57 p.m. At the East Pass in Destin on Friday, high tide at 8:18 a.m. Low tide at 7:48 p.m. The following marine observations were made as of 5 a.m. Mobile Bay Coast Guard Station. Winds were west at 1 knot. Sea temperature 84 degrees. Air temperature 74 degrees. Weeks Bay, calm. Air temperature was 72 degrees. Pensacola Bay. Sea temperature 85 degrees. Air temperature 73 degrees. The report from the east end of Dauphin Island was not available. Graham Bay, northeast winds at 3 knots. Air temperature was 76 degrees. And Pettiboy Island, northeast winds at 4 knots. Air temperature was 76 degrees. 12 miles south of Orange Beach. Winds were southwest at 6 knots. Sea temperature 85 degrees. Air temperature 75 degrees. 100 miles south of Destin. Winds were east at 4 knots. Air temperature 82 degrees. Wave heights 1 foot. Wave period 3 seconds. The following weather reports were made at 5 a.m. Pensacola International Airport, skies were cloudy. The temperature was 72 degrees, the dew point was 71, and the relative humidity was 97%. The wind was southwest at 6 miles an hour. The pressure was 30.02 inches and rising. Rainfall in the last hour was 0.08 inches. Pensacola Naval Air Station, light rain was falling. The temperature was 72 degrees, the dew point was 71, and the relative humidity was 97%. The wind was south at 3 miles an hour. The pressure was 30.02 inches and steady. Rainfall in the last hour was 0.33 inches. Here's your National Weather Service forecast. Today, partly sunny with a chance of thunderstorms. A chance of showers. Highs in the upper 80s. West winds around 5 miles per hour. Chance of rain 50%. Tonight, partly cloudy. A slight chance of showers and thunderstorms in the evening. Lows in the lower 70s. Southwest winds around 5 miles per hour in the evening, becoming light and variable. Chance of rain 20%. Friday, sunny. A slight chance of showers and thunderstorms in the morning, then a chance of showers and thunderstorms in the afternoon. Humid with highs around 90. Southwest winds 5 to 10 miles per hour. Chance of rain 40%. Friday night, mostly clear. Lows in the mid-70s. Southwest winds around 5 miles per hour. Saturday, sunny with highs in the lower 90s. Southwest winds 5 to 10 miles per hour. Heat index values up to 105. Saturday night, clear. Lows in the mid-70s. Sunday, sunny. Highs in the lower 90s. Heat index values up to 105. Sunday night, mostly clear. Lows in the mid-70s. This is NOAA Weather Radio from the Mobile Pensacola National Weather Service. The current time is 5:25 a.m. Central Daylight Time. The National Weather Service in Mobile has issued a special marine warning for waters from Okaloosa-Walton County line to Pensacola, Florida from 20 to 60 nautical miles, waters from Pensacola, Florida to Pascagoula, Mississippi from 20 to 60 nautical miles, until 6:15 a.m. Central Daylight Time. At 4:40 a.m. Central Daylight Time, strong thunderstorms capable of producing waterspouts were located along a line extending from 14 nautical miles southwest of Oriskany Reef to 45 nautical miles south of Gulf Shores Beach to 41 nautical miles south of Farewell Buoy, moving southeast at 25 knots. Hazard, waterspouts and wind gusts to 40 knots. Source, radar. Impact, waterspouts can easily overturn boats and create locally hazardous seas. Small craft could be damaged in briefly higher winds and suddenly higher waves. Strong thunderstorms will remain over mainly open waters. Move to safe harbor immediately as gusty winds and high waves are expected. Thunderstorms can produce sudden waterspouts. Waterspouts can easily overturn boats and create locally hazardous seas. Seek safe harbor immediately. Frequent lightning is occurring with these storms. If caught on the open water, stay below deck if possible. Keep away from ungrounded metal objects. Repeating, a special marine warning has been issued until 6:15 a.m. Central Daylight Time for the following marine locations: waters from Pensacola, Florida to Pascagoula, Mississippi, extending from 20 nautical miles to 60 nautical miles, and waters from Okaloosa, Walton County Line to Pensacola, Florida, from 20 to 60 nautical miles. Here's your marine forecast. On the weather map, a weak stationary front remains along the coast, bringing variable winds through tonight. Winds should become more southerly to southwesterly by Friday as high pressure begins to build over the area. Winds will remain in a light diurnal pattern through the weekend before becoming more easterly by midweek. On Perdido Bay, Pensacola Bay including Santa Rosa Sound, and Choctaw Hatchie Bay. For today, west winds around 5 knots, becoming southwest this afternoon. Waves 1 foot or less. Light chop. A chance of thunderstorms. A chance of showers. For tonight, southwest winds around 5 knots. Waves 1 foot or less. Smooth. A slight chance of showers and thunderstorms after midnight. For Friday, southwest winds around 5 knots, increasing to 5 to 10 knots in the afternoon. Waves 1 foot or less. Light chop. A slight chance of showers and thunderstorms in the morning. And for Friday night, southwest winds 5 to 10 knots. Waves 1 foot or less. Light chop. On Perdido Bay, Pensacola Bay including Santa Rosa Sound, and Choctaw Hatchie Bay. For today, west winds 5 to 10 knots, becoming southwest late. Waves 1 foot or less. Light chop. A chance of thunderstorms. Showers likely, mainly this morning. For tonight, southwest winds around 5 knots. Waves 1 foot or less. Smooth. A chance of showers and thunderstorms after midnight. For Friday, southwest winds around 5 knots, increasing to 5 to 10 knots in the afternoon. Waves 1 foot or less. Light chop. A slight chance of showers and thunderstorms in the morning. And for Friday night, southwest winds around 5 knots. Waves 1 foot or less. Smooth. From the Okaloosa-Walton County line to Pascagoula, and out 20 nautical miles. For today, west winds 5 to 10 knots. Seas 1 foot or less. Wave detail, southwest 1 foot at 5 seconds and south 1 foot at 8 seconds. A chance of showers and thunderstorms until late afternoon, then a slight chance of showers and thunderstorms late. For tonight, southwest winds 5 to 10 knots. Seas 1 foot or less. Wave detail, southwest 1 foot at 3 seconds and south 1 foot at 8 seconds. A chance of showers and thunderstorms after midnight. For Friday, southwest winds 5 to 10 knots. Seas 1 foot or less. Wave detail, southwest 1 foot at 3 seconds and south 1 foot at 10 seconds. A slight chance of showers and thunderstorms in the morning. And for Friday night, southwest winds 5 to 10 knots. Seas 1 foot or less. Wave detail, southwest 1 foot at 3 seconds and south 1 foot at 9 seconds. From the Okaloosa-Walton County line to Pascagoula, from 20 to 60 nautical miles offshore. For today, West winds 5 to 10 knots, becoming southwest this afternoon. Seas 1 foot or less. Wave detail, southwest 1 foot at 5 seconds and south 1 foot at 8 seconds. A chance of thunderstorms this morning. A chance of showers. A slight chance of thunderstorms this afternoon. For tonight, southwest winds 5 to 10 knots. Seas 1 foot or less, then around 2 feet after midnight. Wave detail, southwest 1 foot at 3 seconds and south 1 foot at 9 seconds, becoming southwest 1 foot at 3 seconds and south 1 foot at 10 seconds. A slight chance of showers and thunderstorms after midnight. For Friday, southwest winds 5 to 10 knots. Seas around 2 feet. Wave detail, southwest 1 foot at 3 seconds and south 1 foot at 10 seconds. A slight chance of showers and thunderstorms in the morning. And for Friday night, south winds 5 to 10 knots. Seas around 2 feet. Wave detail, southwest 1 foot at 3 seconds and south 1 foot at 9 seconds.

7:42 a.m. Low tide at 6:57 p.m. At the East Pass in Destin on Friday, high tide at 8:18 a.m. Low tide at 7:48 p.m. The following marine observations were made as of 5 a.m. Mobile Bay Coast Guard Station. Winds were west at 1 knot. Sea temperature 84 degrees. Air temperature 74 degrees. Weeks Bay, calm. Air temperature was 72 degrees. Pensacola Bay. Sea temperature 85 degrees. Air temperature 73 degrees. The report from the east end of Dauphin Island was not available. Graham Bay, northeast winds at 3 knots. Air temperature was 76 degrees. And Pettiboy Island, northeast winds at 4 knots. Air temperature was 76 degrees. 12 miles south of Orange Beach. Winds were southwest at 6 knots. Sea temperature 85 degrees. Air temperature 75 degrees. 100 miles south of Destin. Winds were east at 4 knots. Air temperature 82 degrees. Wave heights 1 foot. Wave period 3 seconds. The following weather reports were made at 5 a.m. Pensacola International Airport, skies were cloudy. The temperature was 72 degrees, the dew point was 71, and the relative humidity was 97%. The wind was southwest at 6 miles an hour. The pressure was 30.02 inches and rising. Rainfall in the last hour was 0.08 inches. Pensacola Naval Air Station, light rain was falling. The temperature was 72 degrees, the dew point was 71, and the relative humidity was 97%. The wind was south at 3 miles an hour. The pressure was 30.02 inches and steady. Rainfall in the last hour was 0.33 inches. Here's your National Weather Service forecast. Today, partly sunny with a chance of thunderstorms. A chance of showers. Highs in the upper 80s. West winds around 5 miles per hour. Chance of rain 50%. Tonight, partly cloudy. A slight chance of showers and thunderstorms in the evening. Lows in the lower 70s. Southwest winds around 5 miles per hour in the evening, becoming light and variable. Chance of rain 20%. Friday, sunny. A slight chance of showers and thunderstorms in the morning, then a chance of showers and thunderstorms in the afternoon. Humid with highs around 90. Southwest winds 5 to 10 miles per hour. Chance of rain 40%. Friday night, mostly clear. Lows in the mid-70s. Southwest winds around 5 miles per hour. Saturday, sunny with highs in the lower 90s. Southwest winds 5 to 10 miles per hour. Heat index values up to 105. Saturday night, clear. Lows in the mid-70s. Sunday, sunny. Highs in the lower 90s. Heat index values up to 105. A special marine warning remains in effect until 6:15 a.m. Central Daylight Time. For the following areas, waters from Okaloosa-Walton County line to Pensacola, Florida from 20 to 60 nautical miles, waters from Pensacola, Florida to Pascagoula, Mississippi from 20 to 60 nautical miles, at 5:35 a.m. Central Daylight Time, severe thunderstorms capable of producing waterspouts were located along a line extending from 23 nautical miles south of Oriskany Reef to 40 nautical miles southwest of Okaloosa Deepwater Reef to 53 nautical miles south of Perdido Pass to 49 nautical miles south of Farewell Buoy, moving southeast at 15 knots. Hazard, waterspouts and wind gusts 34 knots or greater. Source, radar indicated. Impact, waterspouts can easily overturn boats and create locally hazardous seas. Small craft could be damaged in briefly higher winds and suddenly higher waves. Severe thunderstorms will remain over mainly open waters. Move to safe harbor immediately as gusty winds and high waves are expected. Thunderstorms can produce sudden waterspouts. Waterspouts can easily overturn boats and create locally hazardous seas. Seek safe harbor immediately. Frequent lightning is occurring with these storms.
If caught on the open water, stay below deck if possible.

0: keep away from ungrounded metal objects. Repeating, a special marine warning remains in effect until 6:15 a.m. Central Daylight Time for the following marine locations: waters from Pensacola, Florida to Pascagoula, Mississippi, extending from 20 nautical miles to 60 nautical miles, and waters from Okaloosa, Walton County Line to Pensacola, Florida, from 20 to 60 nautical miles. Here's your National Weather Service forecast. Today, partly sunny with a chance of thunderstorms. A chance of showers. Highs in the upper 80s. West winds around 5 miles per hour. Chance of rain 50%. Tonight, partly cloudy. A slight chance of showers and thunderstorms in the evening. Lows in the lower 70s. Southwest winds around 5 miles per hour in the evening, becoming light and variable. Chance of rain 20%. Friday, sunny. A slight chance of showers and thunderstorms in the morning, then a chance of showers and thunderstorms in the afternoon. Humid with highs around 90. Southwest winds 5 to 10 miles per hour. Chance of rain 40%. Friday night, mostly clear. Lows in the mid-70s. Southwest winds around 5 miles per hour. Saturday, sunny with highs in the lower 90s. Southwest winds 5 to 10 miles per hour. Heat index values up to 105. Saturday night, clear. Lows in the mid-70s. Sunday, sunny. Highs in the lower 90s. Heat index values up to 105. Sunday night, mostly clear. Lows in the mid-70s. What? Minor flooding is occurring and minor flooding is forecast. Where? Escambia River near Century. When? Until Sunday morning. Impacts, at 19.0 feet, low-lying pastures will flood. Cattle should be moved to higher ground. Additional details, at 7 p.m. Central Daylight Time Wednesday the stage was 18.1 feet. Forecast, the river is expected to fall below flood stage early Sunday morning and continue falling to 15.7 feet Monday evening. Flood stage is 17.0 feet. http://www.weather.gov/safety/flood. This is NOAA Weather Radio, from the Mobile Pensacola National Weather Service. The current time is 5:40 a.m. Central Daylight Time. A special marine warning remains in effect until 6:15 a.m. Central Daylight Time. For the following areas, waters from Okaloosa, Walton County Line to Pensacola, Florida from 20 to 60 nautical miles, waters from Pensacola, Florida to Pascagoula, Mississippi from 20 to 60 nautical miles, at 5:35 a.m. Central Daylight Time, severe thunderstorms capable of producing waterspouts were located along a line extending from 23 nautical miles south of Oriskany Reef to 40 nautical miles southwest of Okaloosa Deepwater Reef to 53 nautical miles south of Perdido Pass to 49 nautical miles south of Farewell Buoy, moving southeast at 15 knots. Hazard, waterspouts and wind gusts 34 knots or greater. Source, radar indicated. Impact, waterspouts can easily overturn boats and create locally hazardous seas. Small craft could be damaged in briefly higher winds and suddenly higher waves. Severe thunderstorms will remain over mainly open waters. Move to safe harbor immediately as gusty winds and high waves are expected. Thunderstorms can produce sudden waterspouts. Waterspouts can easily overturn boats and create locally hazardous seas. Seek safe harbor immediately. Frequent lightning is occurring with these storms. If caught on the open water, stay below deck if possible. Keep away from ungrounded metal objects. Repeating, a special marine warning remains in effect until 6:15 a.m. Central Daylight Time for the following marine locations: waters from Pensacola, Florida to Pascagoula, Mississippi, extending from 20 nautical miles to 60 nautical miles, and waters from Okaloosa, Walton County Line to Pensacola, Florida, from 20 to 60 nautical miles. Here's your marine forecast. On the weather map, a weak stationary front remains along the coast, bringing variable winds through tonight. Winds should become more southerly to southwesterly by Friday as high pressure begins to build over the area. Winds will remain in a light diurnal pattern through the weekend before becoming more easterly by midweek. on Perdido Bay, Pensacola Bay including Santa Rosa Sound, and Choctawhatchee Bay. For today, west winds around 5 knots, becoming southwest this afternoon. Waves 1 foot or less. Light chop. A chance of thunderstorms. A chance of showers. For tonight, southwest winds around 5 knots. Waves 1 foot or less. Smooth. A slight chance of showers and thunderstorms after midnight. For Friday, southwest winds around 5 knots, increasing to 5 to 10 knots in the afternoon. Waves 1 foot or less. Light chop. A slight chance of showers and thunderstorms in the morning. And for Friday night, southwest winds 5 to 10 knots. Waves 1 foot or less. Light chop. On Perdido Bay, Pensacola Bay including Santa Rosa Sound, and Choctawhatchee Bay. For today, west winds 5 to 10 knots, becoming southwest late. Waves 1 foot or less. Light chop. A chance of thunderstorms. Showers likely, mainly this morning. For tonight, southwest winds around 5 knots. Waves 1 foot or less. Smooth. A chance of showers and thunderstorms after midnight. For Friday, southwest winds around 5 knots, increasing to 5 to 10 knots in the afternoon. Waves 1 foot or less. Light chop. A slight chance of showers and thunderstorms in the morning. And for Friday night, southwest winds around 5 knots. Waves 1 foot or less. Smooth. From the Okaloosa-Walton County line to Pascagoula, and out 20 nautical miles. For today, west winds 5 to 10 knots. Seas 1 foot or less. Wave detail, southwest 1 foot at 5 seconds and south 1 foot at 8 seconds. A chance of showers and thunderstorms until late afternoon, then a slight chance of showers and thunderstorms late. For tonight, southwest winds 5 to 10 knots. Seas 1 foot or less. Wave detail, southwest 1 foot at 3 seconds and south 1 foot at 8 seconds. A chance of showers and thunderstorms after midnight. For Friday, southwest winds 5 to 10 knots. Seas 1 foot or less. Wave detail, southwest 1 foot at 3 seconds and south 1 foot at 10 seconds. A slight chance of showers and thunderstorms in the morning. And for Friday night, southwest winds 5 to 10 knots. Seas 1 foot or less. Wave detail, southwest 1 foot at 3 seconds and south 1 foot at 9 seconds. From the Okaloosa-Walton County line to Pascagoula, from 20 to 60 nautical miles offshore. For today, west winds 5 to 10 knots, becoming southwest this afternoon. Seas 1 foot or less. Wave detail, southwest 1 foot at 5 seconds and south 1 foot at 8 seconds. A chance of thunderstorms this morning. A chance of showers. A slight chance of thunderstorms this afternoon. For tonight, southwest winds 5 to 10 knots. Seas 1 foot or less, then around 2 feet after midnight. Wave detail, southwest 1 foot at 3 seconds and south 1 foot at 9 seconds, becoming southwest 1 foot at 3 seconds and south 1 foot at 10 seconds. A slight chance of showers and thunderstorms after midnight. For Friday, southwest winds 5 to 10 knots. Seas around 2 feet. Wave detail, southwest 1 foot at 3 seconds and south 1 foot at 10 seconds. A slight chance of showers and thunderstorms in the morning. And for Friday night, south winds 5 to 10 knots. Seas around 2 feet. Wave detail, southwest 1 foot at 3 seconds and south 1 foot at 9 seconds. 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Tidal information, at the mouth of the Mobile River on Thursday, high tide at 8:36 a.m. Low tide at 9:09 p.m. At the mouth of the Mobile River on Friday, high tide at 9:22 a.m. Low tide at 9:45 p.m. At Pensacola Bay on Thursday, high tide at 8:15 a.m. low tide at 7:31 p.m. At Pensacola Bay on Friday, high tide at 8:51 a.m. Low tide at 8:22 p.m. At the East Pass in Destin on Thursday, high tide at 7:42 a.m. Low tide at 6:57 p.m. At the East Pass in Destin on Friday, high tide at 8:18 a.m. Low tide at 7:48 p.m. The following marine observations were made as of 5 a.m. Mobile Bay Coast Guard Station. Winds were west at 1 knot. Sea temperature 84 degrees. Air temperature 74 degrees. Weeks Bay, calm. Air temperature was 72 degrees. Pensacola Bay. Sea temperature 85 degrees. Air temperature 73 degrees. The report from the east end of Dauphin Island was not available. Graham Bay, northeast winds at 3 knots. Air temperature was 76 degrees. And Pettiboy Island, northeast winds at 4 knots. Air temperature was 76 degrees. 12 miles south of Orange Beach. Winds were southwest at 6 knots. Sea temperature 85 degrees. Air temperature 75 degrees. 100 miles south of Destin. Winds were east at 4 knots. Air temperature 82 degrees. Wave heights 1 foot. Wave period 3 seconds. The following weather reports were made at 5 a.m. Pensacola International Airport, skies were cloudy. The temperature was 72 degrees, the dew point was 71, and the relative humidity was 97%. The wind was southwest at 6 miles an hour. The pressure was 30.02 inches and rising. Rainfall in the last hour was 0.08 inches. Pensacola Naval Air Station, light rain was falling. The temperature was 72 degrees, the dew point was 71, and the relative humidity was 97%. The wind was south at 3 miles an hour. The pressure was 30.02 inches and steady. Rainfall in the last hour was 0.33 inches. Here's your National Weather Service forecast. Today, partly sunny with a chance of thunderstorms. A chance of showers. Highs in the upper 80s. West winds around 5 miles per hour. Chance of rain 50%. Tonight, partly cloudy. A slight chance of showers and thunderstorms in the evening. Lows in the lower 70s. Southwest winds around 5 miles per hour in the evening, becoming light and variable. Chance of rain 20%. Friday, sunny. A slight chance of showers and thunderstorms in the morning, then a chance of showers and thunderstorms in the afternoon. Humid with highs around 90. Southwest winds 5 to 10 miles per hour. Chance of rain 40%. Friday night, mostly clear. Lows in the mid-70s. Southwest winds around 5 miles per hour. Saturday, sunny with highs in the lower 90s. Southwest winds 5 to 10 miles per hour. Heat index values up to 105. Saturday night, clear. Lows in the mid-70s. Sunday, sunny. Highs in the lower 90s. Heat index values up to 105. Sunday night, mostly clear. Lows in the mid-70s. 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The current time is 5:51 a.m. Central Daylight Time. A special marine warning remains in effect until 6:15 a.m. Central Daylight Time. For the following areas, waters from Okaloosa-Walton County line to Pensacola, Florida from 20 to 60 nautical miles, waters from Pensacola, Florida to Pascagoula, Mississippi from 20 to 60 nautical miles, at 5:35 a.m. Central Daylight Time, severe thunderstorms capable of producing waterspouts were located along a line extending from 23 nautical miles south of Oriskany Reef to 40 nautical miles southwest of Okaloosa Deepwater Reef to 53 nautical miles south of Perdido Pass to 49 nautical miles south of Farewell Buoy, moving southeast at 15 knots. Hazard, waterspouts and wind gusts 34 knots or greater. Source, radar indicated. Impact, waterspouts can easily overturn boats and create locally hazardous seas. Small craft could be damaged in briefly higher winds and suddenly higher waves. Severe thunderstorms will remain over mainly open waters. Move to safe harbor immediately as gusty winds and high waves are expected. Thunderstorms can produce sudden waterspouts. Waterspouts can easily overturn boats and create locally hazardous seas. Seek safe harbor immediately. Frequent lightning is occurring with these storms. If caught on the open water, stay below deck if possible. Keep away from ungrounded metal objects. Repeating, a special marine warning remains in effect until 6:15 a.m. Central Daylight Time for the following marine locations: waters from Pensacola, Florida to Pascagoula, Mississippi, extending from 20 nautical miles to 60 nautical miles, and waters from Okaloosa, Walton County Line to Pensacola, Florida, from 20 to 60 nautical miles. Here's your marine forecast. On the weather map, a weak stationary front remains along the coast, bringing variable winds through tonight. Winds should become more southerly to southwesterly by Friday as high pressure begins to build over the area. Winds will remain in a light diurnal pattern through the weekend before becoming more easterly by midweek. On Perdido Bay, Pensacola Bay including Santa Rosa Sound, and Choctawhatchee Bay. For today, west winds around 5 knots, becoming southwest this afternoon. Waves 1 foot or less. Light chop. A chance of thunderstorms. A chance of showers. For tonight, southwest winds around 5 knots. Waves 1 foot or less. Smooth. A slight chance of showers and thunderstorms after midnight. For Friday, southwest winds around 5 knots, increasing to 5 to 10 knots in the afternoon. Waves 1 foot or less. Light chop. A slight chance of showers and thunderstorms in the morning. And for Friday night, southwest winds 5 to 10 knots. Waves 1 foot or less. Light chop. On Perdido Bay, Pensacola Bay including Santa Rosa Sound, and Choctawhatchee Bay. For today, west winds 5 to 10 knots, becoming southwest late. Waves 1 foot or less. Light chop. A chance of thunderstorms. Showers likely, mainly this morning. For tonight, southwest winds around 5 knots. Waves 1 foot or less. Smooth. A chance of showers and thunderstorms after midnight. For Friday, southwest winds around 5 knots, increasing to 5 to 10 knots in the afternoon. Waves 1 foot or less. Light chop. A slight chance of showers and thunderstorms in the morning. And for Friday night, southwest winds around 5 knots. Waves 1 foot or less. Smooth. From the Okaloosa-Walton County line to Pascagoula, and out 20 nautical miles. For today, west winds 5 to 10 knots. Seas 1 foot or less. Wave detail, southwest 1 foot at 5 seconds and south 1 foot at 8 seconds. A chance of showers and thunderstorms until late afternoon, then a slight chance of showers and thunderstorms late. For tonight, a special marine warning remains in effect until 6:15 a.m. Central Daylight Time. For the following areas, waters from Okaloosa-Walton County Line to Pensacola, Florida from 20 to 60 nautical miles, waters from Pensacola, Florida to Pascagoula, Mississippi from 20 to 60 nautical miles, at 5:56 a.m. Central Daylight Time, severe thunderstorms capable of producing waterspouts were located along a line extending from 37 nautical miles south of Oriskany Reef to 57 nautical miles south of Perdido Pass to 52 nautical miles south of Farewell Buoy, moving southeast at 10 knots. Hazard, waterspouts and wind gusts 34 knots or greater. Source, radar indicated. Impact, waterspouts can easily overturn boats and create locally hazardous seas. Small craft could be damaged in briefly higher winds and suddenly higher waves. Severe thunderstorms will remain over mainly open waters. Move to safe harbor immediately as gusty winds and high waves are expected. Thunderstorms can produce sudden waterspouts. Waterspouts can easily overturn boats and create locally hazardous seas. Seek safe harbor immediately. Frequent lightning is occurring with these storms. If caught on the open water, stay below deck if possible. Keep away from ungrounded metal objects. Repeating, a special marine warning remains in effect until 6:15 a.m. Central Daylight Time for the following marine locations: waters from Pensacola, Florida to Pascagoula, Mississippi, extending from 20 nautical miles to 60 nautical miles, and waters from Okaloosa, Walton County Line to Pensacola, Florida from 20 to 60 nautical miles. Here's your marine forecast. On the weather map, a weak stationary front remains along the coast, bringing variable winds through tonight. Winds should become more southerly to southwesterly by Friday as high pressure begins to build over the area. Winds will remain in a light diurnal pattern through the weekend before becoming more easterly by midweek. On Perdido Bay, Pensacola Bay including Santa Rosa Sound, and Choctawhatchee Bay. For today, west winds around 5 knots, becoming southwest this afternoon. Waves 1 foot or less. Light chop. A chance of thunderstorms. A chance of showers. For tonight, southwest winds around 5 knots. Waves 1 foot or less. Smooth. A slight chance of showers and thunderstorms after midnight. For Friday, southwest winds around 5 knots, increasing to 5 to 10 knots in the afternoon. Waves 1 foot or less. Light chop. A slight chance of showers and thunderstorms in the morning. And for Friday night, southwest winds 5 to 10 knots. Waves 1 foot or less. Light chop. On Perdido Bay, Pensacola Bay including Santa Rosa Sound, and
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0: Mainly this morning. For tonight, southwest winds around 5 knots. Waves 1 foot or less. Smooth. A chance of showers and thunderstorms after midnight. For Friday, southwest winds around 5 knots, increasing to 5 to 10 knots in the afternoon. Waves 1 foot or less. Light chop. A slight chance of showers and thunderstorms in the morning. And for Friday night, southwest winds around 5 knots. Waves 1 foot or less. Smooth. From the Okaloosa-Walton County line to Pascagoula, and out 20 nautical miles. For today, west winds 5 to 10 knots. Seas 1 foot or less. Wave detail, southwest 1 foot at 5 seconds and south 1 foot at 8 seconds. A chance of showers and thunderstorms until late afternoon, then a slight chance of showers and thunderstorms late. For tonight, southwest winds 5 to 10 knots. Seas 1 foot or less. Wave detail, southwest 1 foot at 3 seconds and south 1 foot at 8 seconds. A chance of showers and thunderstorms after midnight. For Friday, southwest winds 5 to 10 knots. Seas 1 foot or less. Wave detail, southwest 1 foot at 3 seconds and south 1 foot at 10 seconds. A slight chance of showers and thunderstorms in the morning. And for Friday night, southwest winds 5 to 10 knots. Seas 1 foot or less. Wave detail, southwest 1 foot at 3 seconds and south 1 foot at 9 seconds. From the Okaloosa-Walton County line to Pascagoula, from 20 to 60 nautical miles offshore. For today, west winds 5 to 10 knots, becoming southwest this afternoon. Seas 1 foot or less. Wave detail, southwest 1 foot at 5 seconds and south 1 foot at 8 seconds. A chance of thunderstorms this morning. A chance of showers. A slight chance of thunderstorms this afternoon. For tonight, southwest winds 5 to 10 knots. Seas 1 foot or less, then around 2 feet after midnight. Wave detail, southwest 1 foot at 3 seconds and south 1 foot at 9 seconds, becoming southwest 1 foot at 3 seconds and south 1 foot at 10 seconds. A slight chance of showers and thunderstorms after midnight. For Friday, southwest winds 5 to 10 knots. Seas around 2 feet. Wave detail, southwest 1 foot at 3 seconds and south 1 foot at 10 seconds. A slight chance of showers and thunderstorms in the morning. and for Friday night, south winds 5 to 10 knots. Seas around 2 feet. Wave detail, southwest 1 foot at 3 seconds and south 1 foot at 9 seconds. Tidal information, at the mouth of the Mobile River on Thursday, high tide at 8:36 a.m. Low tide at 9:09 p.m. At the mouth of the Mobile River on Friday, high tide at 9:22 a.m. Low tide at 9:45 p.m. At Pensacola Bay on Thursday, high tide at 8:15 a.m. Low tide at 7:31 p.m. At Pensacola Bay on Friday, high tide at 8:51 a.m. Low tide at 8:22 p.m. At the East Pass in Destin on Thursday, high tide at 7:42 a.m. Low tide at 6:57 p.m. At the East Pass in Destin on Friday, high tide at 8:18 a.m. Low tide at 7:48 p.m. The following marine observations were made as of 5 a.m. Mobile Bay Coast Guard Station. Winds were west at 1 knot. Sea temperature 84 degrees. Air temperature 74 degrees. Weeks Bay, calm. Air temperature was 72 degrees. Pensacola Bay. Sea temperature 85 degrees. Air temperature 73 degrees. The report from the east end of Dauphin Island was not available. Graham Bay, northeast winds at 3 knots. Air temperature was 76 degrees. And Pettiboy Island, northeast winds at 4 knots. Air temperature was 76 degrees. 12 miles south of Orange Beach. Winds were southwest at 6 knots. Sea temperature 85 degrees. Air temperature 75 degrees. 100 miles south of Destin. Winds were east at 4 knots. Air temperature 82 degrees. Wave heights 1 foot. Wave period 3 seconds. The following weather reports were made at 5 a.m. Pensacola International Airport, skies were cloudy. The temperature was 72 degrees, the dew point was 71, and the relative humidity was 97%. The wind was southwest at 6 miles an hour. The pressure was 30.02 inches and rising. Rainfall in the last hour was 0.08 inches. Pensacola Naval Air Station, light rain was falling. The temperature was 72 degrees, the dew point was 71, and the relative humidity was 97%. The wind was south at 3 miles an hour. The pressure was 30.02 inches and steady. Rainfall in the last hour was 0.33 inches. Here's your National Weather Service forecast. Today, partly sunny with a chance of thunderstorms. A chance of showers. Highs in the upper 80s. West winds around 5 miles per hour. Chance of rain 50%. Tonight, partly cloudy. A slight chance of showers and thunderstorms in the evening. Lows in the lower 70s. Southwest winds around 5 miles per hour in the evening, becoming light and variable. Chance of rain 20%. Friday, sunny. A slight chance of showers and thunderstorms in the morning, then a chance of showers and thunderstorms in the afternoon. Humid with highs around 90. Southwest winds 5 to 10 miles per hour. Chance of rain 40%. Friday night, mostly clear. Lows in the mid-70s. Southwest winds around 5 miles per hour. Saturday, sunny with highs in the lower 90s. Southwest winds 5 to 10 miles per hour. Heat index values up to 105. Saturday night, clear. Lows in the mid-70s. Sunday, sunny. Highs in the lower 90s. Heat index values up to 105. Sunday night, mostly clear. Lows in the mid-70s. Minor flooding is occurring and minor flooding is forecast. Where? Escambia River near Century. When? Until Sunday morning. Impacts, at 19.0 feet, low-lying pastures will flood. Cattle should be moved to higher ground. Additional details, at 7 p.m. Central Daylight Time Wednesday the stage was 18.1 feet. Forecast: the river is expected to fall below flood stage early Sunday morning and continue falling to 15.7 feet Monday evening. Flood stage is 17.0 feet. http://www.weather.gov/safety/flood. 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A special marine warning remains in effect until 6:15 a.m. Central Daylight Time. For the following areas: waters from Okaloosa-Walton County line to Pensacola, Florida from 20 to 60 nautical miles, waters from Pensacola, Florida to Pascagoula, Mississippi from 20 to 60 nautical miles, at 5:56 a.m. Central Daylight Time, severe thunderstorms capable of producing waterspouts were located along a line extending from 37 nautical miles south of Oriskany Reef to 57 nautical miles south of Perdido Pass to 52 nautical miles south of Farewell Buoy, moving southeast at 10 knots. Hazard: waterspouts and wind gusts 34 knots or greater. Source: radar indicated. Impact: waterspouts can easily overturn boats and create locally hazardous seas. Small craft could be damaged in briefly higher winds and suddenly higher waves. Severe thunderstorms will remain over mainly open waters. Move to safe harbor immediately as gusty winds and high waves are expected. Thunderstorms can produce sudden waterspouts. Waterspouts can easily overturn boats and create locally hazardous seas. Seek safe harbor immediately. Frequent lightning is occurring with these storms. If caught on the open water, stay below deck if possible. Keep away from ungrounded metal objects. Repeating, a special marine warning remains in effect until 6:15 a.m. Central Daylight Time for the following marine locations: waters from Pensacola, Florida to Pascagoula, Mississippi extending from 20 nautical miles to 60 nautical miles, and waters from Okaloosa-Walton County line to Pensacola, Florida from 20 to 60 nautical miles. Here's your marine forecast. On the weather map: a weak stationary front remains along the coast, bringing variable winds through tonight. Winds should become more southerly to southwesterly by Friday as high pressure begins to build over the area. Winds will remain in a light diurnal pattern through the weekend before becoming more easterly by midweek. On Perdido Bay, Pensacola Bay including Santa Rosa Sound, and Choctawhatchee Bay. For today, west winds around 5 knots, becoming southwest this afternoon. Waves 1 foot or less. Light chop. A chance of thunderstorms. A chance of showers. For tonight, southwest winds around 5 knots. Waves 1 foot or less. Smooth. A slight chance of showers and thunderstorms after midnight. For Friday, southwest winds around 5 knots, increasing to 5 to 10 knots in the afternoon. Waves 1 foot or less. Light chop. A slight chance of showers and thunderstorms in the morning. And for Friday night, southwest winds 5 to 10 knots. Waves 1 foot or less. Light chop. On Perdido Bay, Pensacola Bay including Santa Rosa Sound, and Choctawhatchee Bay. For today, west winds 5 to 10 knots, becoming southwest late. Waves 1 foot or less. Light chop. A chance of thunderstorms. Showers likely, mainly this morning. For tonight, southwest winds around 5 knots. Waves 1 foot or less. Smooth. A chance of showers and thunderstorms after midnight. For Friday, southwest winds around 5 knots, increasing to 5 to 10 knots in the afternoon. Waves 1 foot or less. Light chop. A slight chance of showers and thunderstorms in the morning. And for Friday night, southwest winds around 5 knots. Waves 1 foot or less. Smooth. From the Okaloosa-Walton County line to Pascagoula, and out 20 nautical miles. For today, west winds 5 to 10 knots. Seas 1 foot or less. Wave detail, southwest 1 foot at 5 seconds and south 1 foot at 8 seconds. A chance of showers and thunderstorms until late afternoon, then a slight chance of showers and thunderstorms late. For tonight, southwest winds 5 to 10 knots. sees 1 foot or less. Wave detail, southwest 1 foot at 3 seconds and south 1 foot at 8 seconds. A chance of showers and thunderstorms after midnight. For Friday, southwest winds 5 to 10 knots. Seas 1 foot or less. Wave detail, southwest 1 foot at 3 seconds and south 1 foot at 10 seconds. A slight chance of showers and thunderstorms in the morning. And for Friday night, southwest winds 5 to 10 knots. Seas 1 foot or less. Wave detail, southwest 1 foot at 3 seconds and south 1 foot at 9 seconds. From the Okaloosa-Walton County line to Pascagoula, from 20 to 60 nautical miles offshore. For today, west winds 5 to 10 knots, becoming southwest this afternoon. Seas 1 foot or less. Wave detail, southwest 1 foot at 5 seconds and south 1 foot at 8 seconds. A chance of thunderstorms this morning. A chance of showers. A slight chance of thunderstorms this afternoon. For tonight, southwest winds 5 to 10 knots. Seas 1 foot or less, then around 2 feet after midnight. Wave detail, southwest 1 foot at 3 seconds and south 1 foot at 9 seconds, becoming southwest 1 foot at 3 seconds and south 1 foot at 10 seconds. A slight chance of showers and thunderstorms after midnight. For Friday, southwest winds 5 to 10 knots. Seas around 2 feet. Wave detail, southwest 1 foot at 3 seconds and south 1 foot at 10 seconds. A slight chance of showers and thunderstorms in the morning. And for Friday night, south winds 5 to 10 knots. Seas around 2 feet. Wave detail, southwest 1 foot at 3 seconds and south 1 foot at 9 seconds. Tidal information, at the mouth of the Mobile River on Thursday, high tide at 8:36 a.m. Low tide at 9:09 p.m. At the mouth of the Mobile River on Friday, high tide at 9:22 a.m. Low tide at 9:45 p.m. At Pensacola Bay on Thursday, high tide at 8:15 a.m. Low tide at 7:31 p.m. At Pensacola Bay on Friday, high tide at 8:51 a.m. Low tide at 8:22 p.m. At the East Pass in Destin on Thursday, high tide at 7:42 a.m. Low tide at 6:57 p.m. At the East Pass in Destin on Friday, high tide at 8:18 a.m. Low tide at 7:48 p.m. This is NOAA Weather Radio from the Mobile Pensacola National Weather Service. The current time is 6:15 a.m. Central Daylight Time. Here's your marine forecast. On the weather map, a weak stationary front remains along the coast, bringing variable winds through tonight. Winds should become more southerly to southwesterly by Friday as high pressure begins to build over the area. Winds will remain in a light diurnal pattern through the weekend before becoming more easterly by midweek. On Perdido Bay, Pensacola Bay including Santa Rosa Sound, and Choctawhatchee Bay. For today, west winds around 5 knots, becoming southwest this afternoon. Waves 1 foot or less. Light chop. A chance of thunderstorms. A chance of showers. For tonight, southwest winds around 5 knots. Waves 1 foot or less. Smooth. A slight chance of showers and thunderstorms after midnight. For Friday, southwest winds around 5 knots, increasing to 5 to 10 knots in the afternoon. Waves 1 foot or less. Light chop. A slight chance of showers and thunderstorms in the morning. And for Friday night, southwest winds 5 to 10 knots. Waves 1 foot or less. Light chop. On Perdido Bay, Pensacola Bay including Santa Rosa Sound, and Choctawhatchee Bay. For today, west winds 5 to 10 knots, becoming southwest late. Waves 1 foot or less. Light chop. A chance of thunderstorms. Showers likely, mainly this morning. For tonight, southwest winds around 5 knots. Waves 1 foot or less. Smooth. A chance of showers and thunderstorms after midnight. For Friday, southwest winds around 5 knots, increasing to 5 to 10 knots in the afternoon. waves 1 foot or less. Light chop. A slight chance of showers and thunderstorms in the morning. And for Friday night, southwest winds around 5 knots. Waves 1 foot or less. Smooth. From the Okaloosa-Walton County line to Pascagoula, and out 20 nautical miles. For today, west winds 5 to 10 knots. Seas 1 foot or less. Wave detail, southwest 1 foot at 5 seconds and south 1 foot at 8 seconds. A chance of showers and thunderstorms until late afternoon, then a slight chance of showers and thunderstorms late. For tonight, southwest winds 5 to 10 knots. Seas 1 foot or less. Wave detail, southwest 1 foot at 3 seconds and south 1 foot at 8 seconds. A chance of showers and thunderstorms after midnight. For Friday, southwest winds 5 to 10 knots. Seas 1 foot or less. Wave detail, southwest 1 foot at 3 seconds and south 1 foot at 10 seconds. A slight chance of showers and thunderstorms in the morning. And for Friday night, southwest winds 5 to 10 knots. Seas 1 foot or less. Wave detail, southwest 1 foot at 3 seconds and south 1 foot at 9 seconds. From the Okaloosa-Walton County line to Pascagoula, from 20 to 60 nautical miles offshore. For today, west winds 5 to 10 knots, becoming southwest this afternoon. Seas 1 foot or less. Wave detail, southwest 1 foot at 5 seconds and south 1 foot at 8 seconds. A chance of thunderstorms this morning. A chance of showers. A slight chance of thunderstorms this afternoon. For tonight, southwest winds 5 to 10 knots. Seas 1 foot or less, then around 2 feet after midnight. Wave detail, southwest 1 foot at 3 seconds and south 1 foot at 9 seconds, becoming southwest 1 foot at 3 seconds and south 1 foot at 10 seconds. A slight chance of showers and thunderstorms after midnight. For Friday, southwest winds 5 to 10 knots. Seas around 2 feet. Wave detail, southwest 1 foot at 3 seconds and south 1 foot at 10 seconds. A slight chance of showers and thunderstorms in the morning. And for Friday night, south winds 5 to 10 knots. Seas around 2 feet. Wave detail, southwest 1 foot at 3 seconds and south 1 foot at 9 seconds. What? Minor flooding is occurring and minor flooding is forecast. Where? Escambia River near Century. When? Until Sunday morning. Impacts, at 19.0 feet, low-lying pastures will flood. Cattle should be moved to higher ground. Additional details, at 7 p.m. Central Daylight Time Wednesday the stage was 18.1 feet. Forecast, the river is expected to fall below flood stage early Sunday morning and continue falling to 15.7 feet Monday evening. Flood stage is 17.0 feet. http://www.weather.gov/safety/flood. 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Tidal information, at the mouth of the Mobile River on Thursday, high tide at 8:36 a.m. Low tide at 9:09 p.m. At the mouth of the Mobile River on Friday, high tide at 9:22 a.m. Low tide at 9:45 p.m. At Pensacola Bay on Thursday, high tide at 8:15 a.m. Low tide at 7:31 p.m. At Pensacola Bay on Friday, high tide at 8:51 a.m. Low tide at 8:22 p.m. At the East Pass in Destin on Thursday, high tide at 7:42 a.m. Low tide at 6:57 p.m. At the East Pass in Destin on Friday, high tide at 8:18 a.m. Low tide at 7:48 p.m. The following marine observations were made as of 6 a.m. Mobile Bay Coast Guard Station. Winds were northwest at 1 knot. Sea temperature 84 degrees. Air temperature 74 degrees. Weeks Bay, calm. Air temperature was 72 degrees. Pensacola Bay. sea temperature 85 degrees. Air temperature 74 degrees. The report from the east end of Dauphin Island was not available. Grand Bay, northeast winds at 2 knots. Air temperature was 76 degrees. And Pettiboy Island, southeast winds at 5 knots. Air temperature was 77 degrees. 12 miles south of Orange Beach, winds were southeast at 4 knots. Air temperature was 75 degrees. Gulf water temperature 85 degrees. Wave heights 1 foot, with a period of 9 seconds. 100 miles south of Destin. Winds were northeast at 2 knots. Air temperature 82 degrees. Wave heights 1 foot. Wave period 4 seconds. The following weather reports were made at 6 a.m. Pensacola International Airport, skies were cloudy. The temperature was 73 degrees, the dew point was 71, and the relative humidity was 93%. The wind was southwest at 3 miles an hour. The pressure was 30.04 inches and rising. Pensacola Naval Air Station, skies were mostly cloudy. The temperature was 73 degrees, the dew point was 71, and the relative humidity was 93%. The wind was south at 5 miles an hour. The pressure was 30.04 inches and rising. Rainfall in the last hour was 0.01 inches. The Pensacola climate summary for yesterday, June 24, 2026. Yesterday's high temperature was 88 degrees and the low 72 degrees. 0.27 inches of precipitation fell yesterday, which brings the monthly total to 5.18 inches. This is 0.66 inches below the normal amount of 5.84 inches for June. The total precipitation for the year now stands at 20.11 inches, which is 10.20 inches below normal. The normal high temperature for today is 91 degrees, and the normal low is 75. The record high for today is 99, which last occurred in 1950, and the record low is 62, which occurred in 1974. Sunrise today is at 5:48 a.m. and sunset is at 7:55 p.m. Across the central Gulf Coast, Gulf Shores, cloudy. Temperature was 73 degrees. Wind calm. The report from Milton was not available. Destin, cloudy. Temperature was 76 degrees. Wind calm. Mary Esther, cloudy. Temperature was 74 degrees. Wind northwest at 3 miles an hour. Mobile, mostly cloudy. Temperature was 72 degrees. Wind calm. Elsewhere, Hattiesburg, partly cloudy and 72. New Orleans, mostly cloudy and 80. Montgomery, cloudy and 72. Tallahassee, mostly cloudy and 70. And in Panama City, cloudy and 72. Here's your National Weather Service forecast. Today, partly sunny with a chance of thunderstorms. A chance of showers. Highs in the upper 80s. West winds around 5 miles per hour. Chance of rain 50%. Tonight, partly cloudy. A slight chance of showers and thunderstorms in the evening. Lows in the lower 70s. Southwest winds around 5 miles per hour in the evening, becoming light and variable. Chance of rain 20%. Friday, sunny. A slight chance of showers and thunderstorms in the morning, then a chance of showers and thunderstorms in the afternoon. Humid with highs around 90. Southwest winds 5 to 10 miles per hour. Chance of rain 40%. Friday night, mostly clear. Lows in the mid-70s. Southwest winds around 5 miles per hour. Saturday, sunny with highs in the lower 90s. Southwest winds 5 to 10 miles per hour. Heat index values up to 105. Saturday night, clear. Lows in the mid-70s. Sunday, sunny. Highs in the lower 90s. Heat index values up to 105. Sunday night, mostly clear. Lows in the mid-70s. 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The current time is 6:27 a.m. Central Daylight Time. Here's your marine forecast. On the weather map, a weak stationary front remains along the coast, bringing variable winds through tonight. Winds should become more southerly to southwesterly by Friday as high pressure begins to build over the area. Winds will remain in a light diurnal pattern through the weekend before becoming more easterly by midweek. On Perdido Bay, Pensacola Bay, including Santa Rosa Sound, and Choctawhatchee Bay. For today, west winds around 5 knots, becoming southwest this afternoon. Waves 1 foot or less. Light chop. A chance of thunderstorms. A chance of showers. For tonight, southwest winds around 5 knots. Waves 1 foot or less. Smooth. A slight chance of showers and thunderstorms after midnight. For Friday, southwest winds around 5 knots, increasing to 5 to 10 knots in the afternoon. Waves 1 foot or less. Light chop. A slight chance of showers and thunderstorms in the morning. And for Friday night, southwest winds 5 to 10 knots. Waves 1 foot or less. Light chop. On Perdido Bay, Pensacola Bay, including Santa Rosa Sound, and Choctawhatchee Bay. For today, west winds 5 to 10 knots, becoming southwest late. Waves 1 foot or less. Light chop. A chance of thunderstorms. Showers likely, mainly this morning. For tonight, southwest winds around 5 knots. Waves 1 foot or less. Smooth. A chance of showers and thunderstorms after midnight. For Friday, southwest winds around 5 knots, increasing to 5 to 10 knots in the afternoon. Waves 1 foot or less. Light chop. A slight chance of showers and thunderstorms in the morning. And for Friday night, southwest winds around 5 knots. Waves 1 foot or less. Smooth. From the Okaloosa-Walton County line to Pascagoula, and out 20 nautical miles. For today, west winds 5 to 10 knots. Seas 1 foot or less. Wave detail, southwest 1 foot at 5 seconds and south 1 foot at 8 seconds. A chance of showers and thunderstorms until late afternoon, then a slight chance of showers and thunderstorms late. For tonight, southwest winds 5 to 10 knots. Seas 1 foot or less. Wave detail, southwest 1 foot at 3 seconds and south 1 foot at 8 seconds. A chance of showers and thunderstorms after midnight. For Friday, southwest winds 5 to 10 knots. Seas 1 foot or less. Wave detail, southwest 1 foot at 3 seconds and south 1 foot at 10 seconds. A slight chance of showers and thunderstorms in the morning. And for Friday night, southwest winds 5 to 10 knots. Seas 1 foot or less. Wave detail, southwest 1 foot at 3 seconds and south 1 foot at 9 seconds. From the Okaloosa-Walton County line to Pascagoula, from 20 to 60 nautical miles offshore. For today, west winds 5 to 10 knots, becoming southwest this afternoon. Seas 1 foot or less. Wave detail, southwest 1 foot at 5 seconds and south 1 foot at 8 seconds. A chance of thunderstorms this morning. A chance of showers. A slight chance of thunderstorms this afternoon. For tonight, southwest winds 5 to 10 knots. Seas 1 foot or less, then around 2 feet after midnight. Wave detail, southwest 1 foot at 3 seconds and south 1 foot at 9 seconds, becoming southwest 1 foot at 3 seconds and south 1 foot at 10 seconds. A slight chance of showers and thunderstorms after midnight. For Friday, southwest winds 5 to 10 knots. Seas around 2 feet. Wave detail, southwest 1 foot at 3 seconds and south 1 foot at 10 seconds. A slight chance of showers and thunderstorms in the morning. And for Friday night, south winds 5 to 10 knots. Seas around 2 feet. Wave detail, southwest 1 foot at 3 seconds and south 1 foot at 9 seconds. Tidal information, at the mouth of the Mobile River on Thursday, high tide at 8:36 a.m. Low tide at 9:09 p.m. At the mouth of the Mobile River on Friday, high tide at 9:22 a.m. low tide at 9:45 p.m. At Pensacola Bay on Thursday, high tide at 8:15 a.m. Low tide at 7:31 p.m.

the report from the east end of Dauphin Island was not available. Grand Bay, northeast winds at 2 knots. Air temperature was 76 degrees. And Pettiboy Island, southeast winds at 5 knots. Air temperature was 77 degrees. 12 miles south of Orange Beach, winds were southeast at 4 knots. Air temperature was 75 degrees. Gulf water temperature 85 degrees. Wave heights 1 foot, with a period of 9 seconds. 100 miles south of Destin. Winds were northeast at 2 knots. Air temperature 82 degrees. Wave heights 1 foot. Wave period 4 seconds. The following weather reports were made at 6 a.m. Pensacola International Airport, skies were cloudy. The temperature was 73 degrees, the dew point was 71, and the relative humidity was 93%. The wind was southwest at 3 miles an hour. The pressure was 30.04 inches and rising. Pensacola Naval Air Station, skies were mostly cloudy. The temperature was 73 degrees, the dew point was 71, and the relative humidity was 93%. The wind was south at 5 miles an hour. The pressure was 30.04 inches and rising. Rainfall in the last hour was 0.01 inches. The Pensacola climate summary for yesterday, June 24, 2026. Yesterday's high temperature was 88 degrees and the low 72 degrees. 0.27 inches of precipitation fell yesterday, which brings the monthly total to 5.18 inches. This is 0.66 inches below the normal amount of 5.84 inches for June. The total precipitation for the year now stands at 20.11 inches, which is 10.20 inches below normal. The normal high temperature for today is 91 degrees, and the normal low is 75. The record high for today is 99, which last occurred in 1950, and the record low is 62, which occurred in 1974. Sunrise today is at 5:48 a.m. and sunset is at 7:55 p.m. What? Minor flooding is occurring and minor flooding is forecast. Where? Escambia River near Century. When? Until Sunday morning. Impacts, at 19.0 feet, low-lying pastures will flood. Cattle should be moved to higher ground. Additional details, at 7 p.m. Central Daylight Time Wednesday the stage was 18.1 feet. Forecast, the river is expected to fall below flood stage early Sunday morning and continue falling to 15.7 feet Monday evening. Flood stage is 17.0 feet. http://www.weather.gov/safety/flood. Across the central Gulf Coast, Gulf Shores, cloudy. Temperature was 73 degrees. Wind calm. The report from Milton was not available. Destin, cloudy. Temperature was 76 degrees. Wind calm. Mary Esther, cloudy. Temperature was 74 degrees. Wind northwest at 3 miles an hour. Mobile, mostly cloudy. Temperature was 72 degrees. Wind calm. Elsewhere, Hattiesburg, partly cloudy and 72. New Orleans, mostly cloudy and 80. Montgomery, cloudy and 72. Tallahassee, mostly cloudy and 70. And in Panama City, cloudy and 72. Here's your National Weather Service forecast. Today, partly sunny with a chance of thunderstorms. A chance of showers. Highs in the upper 80s. West winds around 5 miles per hour. Chance of rain 50%. Tonight, partly cloudy. A slight chance of showers and thunderstorms in the evening. Lows in the lower 70s. Southwest winds around 5 miles per hour in the evening, becoming light and variable. Chance of rain 20%. Friday, sunny. A slight chance of showers and thunderstorms in the morning, then a chance of showers and thunderstorms in the afternoon. Humid with highs around 90. Southwest winds 5 to 10 miles per hour. Chance of rain 40%. Friday night, mostly clear. Lows in the mid-70s. Southwest winds around 40.

0: 5 miles per hour. Saturday, sunny with highs in the lower 90s. Southwest winds 5 to 10 miles per hour. Heat index values up to 105. Saturday night, clear. Lows in the mid-70s. Sunday, sunny. Highs in the lower 90s. Heat index values up to 105. Sunday night, mostly clear. Lows in the mid-70s. 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The current time is 6:39 a.m. Central Daylight Time. Here's your marine forecast. On the weather map, a weak stationary front remains along the coast, bringing variable winds through tonight. Winds should become more southerly to southwesterly by Friday as high pressure begins to build over the area. Winds will remain in a light diurnal pattern through the weekend before becoming more easterly by midweek. On Perdido Bay, Pensacola Bay including Santa Rosa Sound, and Choctawhatchee Bay. For today, west winds around 5 knots, becoming southwest this afternoon. Waves 1 foot or less. Light chop. A chance of thunderstorms. A chance of showers. For tonight, southwest winds around 5 knots. Waves 1 foot or less. Smooth. A slight chance of showers and thunderstorms after midnight. For Friday, southwest winds around 5 knots, increasing to 5 to 10 knots in the afternoon. Waves 1 foot or less. Light chop. A slight chance of showers and thunderstorms in the morning. And for Friday night, southwest winds 5 to 10 knots. Waves 1 foot or less. Light chop. On Perdido Bay, Pensacola Bay including Santa Rosa Sound, and Choctawhatchee Bay. For today, west winds 5 to 10 knots, becoming southwest late. Waves 1 foot or less. Light chop. A chance of thunderstorms. Showers likely, mainly this morning. For tonight, southwest winds around 5 knots. Waves 1 foot or less. Smooth. A chance of showers and thunderstorms after midnight. For Friday, southwest winds around 5 knots, increasing to 5 to 10 knots in the afternoon. Waves 1 foot or less. Light chop. A slight chance of showers and thunderstorms in the morning. And for Friday night, southwest winds around 5 knots. Waves 1 foot or less. Smooth. From the Okaloosa-Walton County line to Pascagoula, and out 20 nautical miles. For today, west winds 5 to 10 knots. Seas 1 foot or less. Wave detail, southwest 1 foot at 5 seconds and south 1 foot at 8 seconds. A chance of showers and thunderstorms until late afternoon, then a slight chance of showers and thunderstorms late. For tonight, southwest winds 5 to 10 knots. Seas 1 foot or less. Wave detail, southwest 1 foot at 3 seconds and south 1 foot at 8 seconds. A chance of showers and thunderstorms after midnight. For Friday, southwest winds 5 to 10 knots. Seas 1 foot or less. Wave detail, southwest 1 foot at 3 seconds and south 1 foot at 10 seconds. A slight chance of showers and thunderstorms in the morning. And for Friday night, southwest winds 5 to 10 knots. Seas 1 foot or less. Wave detail, southwest 1 foot at 3 seconds and south 1 foot at 9 seconds. From the Okaloosa-Walton County line to Pascagoula, from 20 to 60 nautical miles offshore. For today, west winds 5 to 10 knots, becoming southwest this afternoon. Seas 1 foot or less. Wave detail, southwest 1 foot at 5 seconds and south 1 foot at 8 seconds. A chance of thunderstorms this morning. A chance of showers. A slight chance of thunderstorms this afternoon. For tonight, southwest winds 5 to 10 knots. Seas 1 foot or less, then around 2 feet after midnight. Wave detail, southwest 1 foot at 3 seconds and south 1 foot at 9 seconds, becoming southwest 1 foot at 3 seconds and south 1 foot at 10 seconds. A slight chance of showers and thunderstorms after midnight. For Friday, southwest winds 5 to 10 knots. Seas around 2 feet. Wave detail, southwest 1 foot at 3 seconds and south 1 foot at 10 seconds. A slight chance of showers and thunderstorms in the morning. And for Friday night, south winds 5 to 10 knots. Seas around 2 feet. Wave detail, southwest 1 foot at 3 seconds and south 1 foot at 9 seconds. Tidal information, at the mouth of the Mobile River on Thursday, high tide at 8:36 a.m. Low tide at 9:09 p.m. At the mouth of the Mobile River on Friday, high tide at 9:22 a.m. Low tide at 9:45 p.m. At Pensacola Bay on Thursday, high tide at 8:15 a.m. Low tide at 7:31 p.m. At Pensacola Bay on Friday, high tide at 8:51 a.m. Low tide at 8:22 p.m. At the East Pass in Destin on Thursday, high tide at 7:42 a.m. Low tide at 6:57 p.m. At the East Pass in Destin on Friday, high tide at 8:18 a.m. Low tide at 7:48 p.m. The Tropical Weather Outlook. For the North Atlantic, Caribbean Sea and the Gulf of America, tropical cyclone formation is not expected during the next 7 days. The following marine observations were made as of 6 a.m. Mobile Bay Coast Guard Station. Winds were northwest at 1 knot. Sea temperature 84 degrees. Air temperature 74 degrees. Weeks Bay, calm. Air temperature was 72 degrees. Pensacola Bay. Sea temperature 85 degrees. Air temperature 74 degrees. The report from the east end of Dauphin Island was not available. Grand Bay, northeast winds at 2 knots. Air temperature was 76 degrees. And Pettiboy Island, southeast winds at 5 knots. Air temperature was 77 degrees. 12 miles south of Orange Beach, winds were southeast at 4 knots. Air temperature was 75 degrees. Gulf water temperature 85 degrees. Wave heights 1 foot, with a period of 9 seconds. 100 miles south of Destin. Winds were northeast at 2 knots. Air temperature 82 degrees. Wave heights 1 foot. Wave period 4 seconds. The following weather reports were made at 6 a.m. Pensacola International Airport, skies were cloudy. The temperature was 73 degrees, the dew point was 71, and the relative humidity was 93%. The wind was southwest at 3 miles an hour. The pressure was 30.04 inches and rising. Pensacola Naval Air Station, skies were mostly cloudy. The temperature was 73 degrees, the dew point was 71, and the relative humidity was 93%. The wind was south at 5 miles an hour. The pressure was 30.04 inches and rising. Rainfall in the last hour was 0.01 inches. 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We broadcast on a frequency of 162.40 MHz from the Mobile Pensacola National Weather Service. The Pensacola climate summary for yesterday, June 24, 2026. Yesterday's high temperature was 88 degrees and the low 72 degrees. 0.27 inches of precipitation fell yesterday, which brings the monthly total to 5.18 inches. This is 0.66 inches below the normal amount of 5.84 inches for June. The total precipitation for the year now stands at 20.11 inches, which is 10.20 inches below normal. The normal high temperature for today is 91 degrees, and the normal low is 75. The record high for today is 99, which last occurred in 1950, and the record low is 62, which occurred in 1974. Sunrise today is at 5:48 a.m. and sunset is at 7:55 p.m. Across the central Gulf Coast, Gulf Shores, cloudy. Temperature was 73 degrees. Wind calm. The report from Milton was not available. Destin, cloudy. Temperature was 76 degrees. Wind calm. Mary Esther, cloudy. Temperature was 74 degrees. Wind northwest at 3 miles an hour. Mobile, mostly cloudy. Temperature was 72 degrees. Wind calm. Elsewhere, Hattiesburg, partly cloudy and 72. New Orleans, mostly cloudy and 80. Montgomery, cloudy and 72. Tallahassee, mostly cloudy and 70. And in Panama City, cloudy and 72. Here's your National Weather Service forecast. Today, partly sunny with a chance of thunderstorms. A chance of showers. Highs in the upper 80s. West winds around 5 miles per hour. Chance of rain 50%. Tonight, partly cloudy. A slight chance of showers and thunderstorms in the evening. Lows in the lower 70s. Southwest winds around 5 miles per hour in the evening, becoming light and variable. Chance of rain 20%. Friday, sunny. A slight chance of showers and thunderstorms in the morning, then a chance of showers and thunderstorms in the afternoon. Humid with highs around 90. Southwest winds 5 to 10 miles per hour. Chance of rain 40%. Friday night, mostly clear. Lows in the mid-70s. Southwest winds around 5 miles per hour. Saturday, sunny with highs in the lower 90s. Southwest winds 5 to 10 miles per hour. Heat index values up to 105. Saturday night, clear. Lows in the mid-70s. Sunday, sunny. Highs in the lower 90s. Heat index values up to 105. Sunday night, mostly clear. Lows in the mid-70s. 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The current time is 6:50 a.m. Central Daylight Time. Here's your marine forecast. On the weather map, a weak stationary front remains along the coast, bringing variable winds through tonight. Winds should become more southerly to southwesterly by Friday as high pressure begins to build over the area. Winds will remain in a light diurnal pattern through the weekend before becoming more easterly by midweek. On Perdido Bay, Pensacola Bay including Santa Rosa Sound, and Choctawhatchee Bay. For today, west winds around 5 knots, becoming southwest this afternoon. Waves 1 foot or less. Light chop. A chance of thunderstorms. A chance of showers. For tonight, southwest winds around 5 knots. Waves 1 foot or less. Smooth. A slight chance of showers and thunderstorms after midnight. For Friday, southwest winds around 5 knots, increasing to 5 to 10 knots in the afternoon. Waves 1 foot or less. Light chop. A slight chance of showers and thunderstorms in the morning. And for Friday night, southwest winds 5 to 10 knots. Waves 1 foot or less. Light chop. On Perdido Bay, Pensacola Bay including Santa Rosa Sound, and Choctawhatchee Bay. For today, west winds 5 to 10 knots, becoming southwest late. Waves 1 foot or less. Light chop. A chance of thunderstorms. Showers likely, mainly this morning. For tonight, southwest winds around 5 knots. Waves 1 foot or less. Smooth. A chance of showers and thunderstorms after midnight. For Friday, southwest winds around 5 knots, increasing to 5 to 10 knots in the afternoon. Waves 1 foot or less. Light chop. A slight chance of showers and thunderstorms in the morning. And for Friday night, southwest winds around 5 knots. Waves 1 foot or less. Smooth. From the Okaloosa-Walton County line to Pascagoula, and out 20 nautical miles. For today, west winds 5 to 10 knots. Seas 1 foot or less. Wave detail, southwest 1 foot at 5 seconds and south 1 foot at 8 seconds. A chance of showers and thunderstorms until late afternoon, then a slight chance of showers and thunderstorms late. For tonight, southwest winds 5 to 10 knots. Seas 1 foot or less. Wave detail, southwest 1 foot at 3 seconds and south 1 foot at 8 seconds. A chance of showers and thunderstorms after midnight. For Friday, southwest winds 5 to 10 knots. Seas 1 foot or less. Wave detail, southwest 1 foot at 3 seconds and south 1 foot at 10 seconds. A slight chance of showers and thunderstorms in the morning. And for Friday night, southwest winds 5 to 10 knots. Seas 1 foot or less. Wave detail, southwest 1 foot at 3 seconds and south 1 foot at 9 seconds. From the Okaloosa-Walton County line to Pascagoula, from 20 to 60 nautical miles offshore. For today, west winds 5 to 10 knots, becoming southwest this afternoon. Seas 1 foot or less. Wave detail, southwest 1 foot at 5 seconds and south 1 foot at 8 seconds. A chance of thunderstorms this morning. A chance of showers. A slight chance of thunderstorms this afternoon. For tonight, southwest winds 5 to 10 knots. Seas 1 foot or less, then around 2 feet after midnight. Wave detail, southwest 1 foot at 3 seconds and south 1 foot at 9 seconds, becoming southwest 1 foot at 3 seconds and south 1 foot at 10 seconds. A slight chance of showers and thunderstorms after midnight. For Friday, southwest winds 5 to 10 knots. Seas around 2 feet. Wave detail, southwest 1 foot at 3 seconds and south 1 foot at 10 seconds. A slight chance of showers and thunderstorms in the morning. And for Friday night, south winds 5 to 10 knots. Seas around 2 feet. Wave detail, southwest 1 foot at 3 seconds and south 1 foot at 9 seconds. Tidal information, at the mouth of the Mobile River on Thursday, high tide at 8:36 a.m. Low tide at 9:09 p.m. At the mouth of the Mobile River on Friday, high tide at 9:22 a.m. Low tide at 9:45 p.m. At Pensacola Bay on Thursday, high tide at 8:15 a.m. Low tide at 7:31 p.m. At Pensacola Bay on Friday, high tide at 8:51 a.m. Low tide at 8:22 p.m. At the East Pass in Destin on Thursday, high tide at 7:42 a.m. Low tide at 6:57 p.m. At the East Pass in Destin on Friday, high tide at 8:18 a.m. Low tide at 7:48 p.m. What? Minor flooding is occurring and minor flooding is forecast. Where? Escambia River near Century. When? Until Sunday morning. Impacts, at 19.0 feet, low-lying pastures will flood. Cattle should be moved to higher ground. Additional details, at 7 p.m. Central Daylight Time Wednesday the stage was 18.1 feet. Forecast, the river is expected to fall below flood stage early Sunday morning and continue falling to 15.7 feet Monday evening. Flood stage is 17.0 feet. http://www.weather.gov/safety/flood. The following marine observations were made as of 6 a.m. Mobile Bay Coast Guard Station. Winds were northwest at 1 knot. Sea temperature 84 degrees. Air temperature 74 degrees. Weeks Bay, calm. Air temperature was 72 degrees. Pensacola Bay. Sea temperature 85 degrees. Air temperature 74 degrees. The report from the east end of Dauphin Island was not available. Graham Bay, northeast winds at 2 knots. Air temperature was 76 degrees. And Pettiboy Island, southeast winds at 5 knots. Air temperature was 77 degrees. 12 miles south of Orange Beach, winds were southeast at 4 knots. Air temperature was 75 degrees. Gulf water temperature 85 degrees. Wave heights 1 foot, with a period of 9 seconds. 100 miles south of Destin. Winds were northeast at 2 knots. Air temperature 82 degrees. Wave heights 1 foot. Wave period 4 seconds. The following weather reports were made at 6 a.m. Pensacola International Airport, skies were cloudy. The temperature was 73 degrees, the dew point was 71, and the relative humidity was 93%. The wind was southwest at 3 miles an hour. the pressure was 30.04 inches and rising. Pensacola Naval Air Station, skies were mostly cloudy. The temperature was 73 degrees, the dew point was 71, and the relative humidity was 93%. The wind was south at 5 miles an hour. The pressure was 30.04 inches and rising. Rainfall in the last hour was 0.01 inches. The Pensacola climate summary for yesterday, June 24, 2026. Yesterday's high temperature was 88 degrees and the low 72 degrees. 0.27 inches of precipitation fell yesterday, which brings the monthly total to 5.18 inches. This is 0.66 inches below the normal amount of 5.84 inches for June. The total precipitation for the year now.
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0: 50, and the record low is 62, which occurred in 1974. Sunrise today is at 5:48 a.m. and sunset is at 7:55 p.m. Across the central Gulf Coast, Gulf Shores, cloudy. Temperature was 73 degrees. Wind calm. The report from Milton was not available. Destin, cloudy. Temperature was 76 degrees. Wind calm. Mary Esther, cloudy. Temperature was 74 degrees. Wind northwest at 3 miles an hour. Mobile, mostly cloudy. Temperature was 72 degrees. Wind calm. Elsewhere, Hattiesburg, partly cloudy and 72. New Orleans, mostly cloudy and 80. Montgomery, cloudy and 72. Tallahassee, mostly cloudy and 70. And in Panama City, cloudy and 72. Here's your National Weather Service forecast. Today, partly sunny with a chance of thunderstorms. A chance of showers. Highs in the upper 80s. West winds around 5 miles per hour. Chance of rain 50%. Tonight, partly cloudy. A slight chance of showers and thunderstorms in the evening. Lows in the lower 70s. Southwest winds around 5 miles per hour in the evening, becoming light and variable. Chance of rain 20%. Friday, sunny. A slight chance of showers and thunderstorms in the morning, then a chance of showers and thunderstorms in the afternoon. Humid with highs around 90. Southwest winds 5 to 10 miles per hour. Chance of rain 40%. Friday night, mostly clear. Lows in the mid-70s. Southwest winds around 5 miles per hour. Saturday, sunny with highs in the lower 90s. Southwest winds 5 to 10 miles per hour. Heat index values up to 105. Saturday night, clear. Lows in the mid-70s. Sunday, sunny. Highs in the lower 90s. Heat index values up to 105. Sunday night, mostly clear. Lows in the mid-70s. This is NOAA Weather Radio from the Mobile Pensacola National Weather Service. The current time is 7:02 a.m. Central Daylight Time. Here's your marine forecast. On the weather map, a weak stationary front remains along the coast, bringing variable winds through tonight. Winds should become more southerly to southwesterly by Friday as high pressure begins to build over the area. Winds will remain in a light diurnal pattern through the weekend before becoming more easterly by midweek. On Perdido Bay, Pensacola Bay including Santa Rosa Sound, and Choctawhatchee Bay. For today, west winds around 5 knots, becoming southwest this afternoon. Waves 1 foot or less. Light chop. A chance of thunderstorms. A chance of showers. For tonight, southwest winds around 5 knots. Waves 1 foot or less. Smooth. A slight chance of showers and thunderstorms after midnight. For Friday, southwest winds around 5 knots, increasing to 5 to 10 knots in the afternoon. Waves 1 foot or less. Light chop. A slight chance of showers and thunderstorms in the morning. and for Friday night, southwest winds 5 to 10 knots. Waves 1 foot or less. Light chop. On Perdido Bay, Pensacola Bay including Santa Rosa Sound, and Choctawhatchee Bay. For today, west winds 5 to 10 knots, becoming southwest late. Waves 1 foot or less. Light chop. A chance of thunderstorms. Showers likely, mainly this morning. For tonight, southwest winds around 5 knots. Waves 1 foot or less. Smooth. A chance of showers and thunderstorms after midnight. For Friday, southwest winds around 5 knots, increasing to 5 to 10 knots in the afternoon. Waves 1 foot or less. Light chop. A slight chance of showers and thunderstorms in the morning. And for Friday night, southwest winds around 5 knots. Waves 1 foot or less. Smooth. From the Okaloosa-Walton County line to Pascagoula, and out 20 nautical miles. For today, west winds 5 to 10 knots. Seas 1 foot or less. Wave detail, southwest 1 foot at 5 seconds and south 1 foot at 8 seconds. A chance of showers and thunderstorms until late afternoon, then a slight chance of showers and thunderstorms late. For tonight, southwest winds 5 to 10 knots. Seas 1 foot or less. Wave detail, southwest 1 foot at 3 seconds and south 1 foot at 8 seconds. A chance of showers and thunderstorms after midnight. For Friday, southwest winds 5 to 10 knots. Seas 1 foot or less. Wave detail, southwest 1 foot at 3 seconds and south 1 foot at 10 seconds. A slight chance of showers and thunderstorms in the morning. And for Friday night, southwest winds 5 to 10 knots. Seas 1 foot or less. Wave detail, southwest 1 foot at 3 seconds and south 1 foot at 9 seconds. From the Okaloosa-Walton County line to Pascagoula, from 20 to 60 nautical miles offshore. For today, west winds 5 to 10 knots, becoming southwest this afternoon. Seas 1 foot or less. Wave detail, southwest 1 foot at 5 seconds and south 1 foot at 8 seconds. A chance of thunderstorms this morning. A chance of showers. A slight chance of thunderstorms this afternoon. For tonight, southwest winds 5 to 10 knots. Seas 1 foot or less, then around 2 feet after midnight. Wave detail, southwest 1 foot at 3 seconds and south 1 foot at 9 seconds, becoming southwest 1 foot at 3 seconds and south 1 foot at 10 seconds. A slight chance of showers and thunderstorms after midnight. For Friday, southwest winds 5 to 10 knots. Seas around 2 feet. Wave detail, southwest 1 foot at 3 seconds and south 1 foot at 10 seconds. A slight chance of showers and thunderstorms in the morning. And for Friday night, south winds 5 to 10 knots. Seas around 2 feet. Wave detail, southwest 1 foot at 3 seconds and south 1 foot at 9 seconds. The Tropical Weather Outlook. For the North Atlantic, Caribbean Sea and the Gulf of America, tropical cyclone formation is not expected during the next 7 days. Tidal information, at the mouth of the Mobile River on Thursday, high tide at 8:36 a.m. Low tide at 9:09 p.m. At the mouth of the Mobile River on Friday, high tide at 9:22 a.m. Low tide at 9:45 p.m. At Pensacola Bay on Thursday, high tide at 8:15 a.m. Low tide at 7:31 p.m. At Pensacola Bay on Friday, high tide at 8:51 a.m. Low tide at 8:22 p.m. At the East Pass in Destin on Thursday, high tide at 7:42 a.m. Low tide at 6:57 p.m. At the East Pass in Destin on Friday, high tide at 8:18 a.m. Low tide at 7:48 p.m. The following marine observations were made as of 6 a.m. Mobile Bay Coast Guard Station. Winds were northwest at 1 knot. Sea temperature 84 degrees. Air temperature 74 degrees. Weeks Bay, calm. Air temperature was 72 degrees. Pensacola Bay, Sea temperature 85 degrees. Air temperature 74 degrees. The report from the east end of Dauphin Island was not available. Grand Bay, northeast winds at 2 knots. Air temperature was 76 degrees. And Pettiboy Island, southeast winds at 5 knots. Air temperature was 77 degrees. 12 miles south of Orange Beach, winds were southeast at 4 knots. Air temperature was 75 degrees. Gulf water temperature 85 degrees. Wave heights 1 foot, with a period of 9 seconds. 100 miles south of Destin. Winds were northeast at 2 knots. Air temperature 82 degrees. Wave heights 1 foot. Wave period 4 seconds. The following weather reports were made at 6 a.m. Pensacola International Airport, skies were cloudy. The temperature was 73 degrees, the dew point was 71, and the relative humidity was 93%. The wind was southwest at 3 miles an hour. The pressure was 30.04 inches and rising. Pensacola Naval Air Station, skies were mostly cloudy. The temperature was 73 degrees, the dew point was 71, and the relative humidity was 93%. The wind was south at 5 miles an hour. The pressure was 30.04 inches and rising. Rainfall in the last hour was 0.01 inches. The Pensacola climate summary for yesterday, June 24, 2026. Yesterday's high temperature was 88 degrees and the low 72 degrees. 0.27 inches of precipitation fell yesterday, which brings the monthly total to 5.18 inches. This is 0.66 inches below the normal amount of 5.84 inches for June. The total precipitation for the year now stands at 20.11 inches, which is 10.20 inches below normal. The normal high temperature for today is 91 degrees, and the normal low is 75. The record high for today is 99, which last occurred in 1950, and the record low is 62, which occurred in 1974. Sunrise today is at 5:48 a.m. and sunset is at 7:55 p.m. Here's your National Weather Service forecast. Today, partly sunny with a chance of thunderstorms. A chance of showers. Highs in the upper 80s. West winds around 5 miles per hour. Chance of rain 50%. Tonight, partly cloudy. A slight chance of showers and thunderstorms in the evening. Lows in the lower 70s. Southwest winds around 5 miles per hour in the evening, becoming light and variable. Chance of rain 20%. Friday, sunny. A slight chance of showers and thunderstorms in the morning, then a chance of showers and thunderstorms in the afternoon. Humid with highs around 90. Southwest winds 5 to 10 miles per hour. Chance of rain 40%. Friday night, mostly clear. Lows in the mid-70s. Southwest winds around 5 miles per hour. Saturday, sunny with highs in the lower 90s. Southwest winds 5 to 10 miles per hour. Heat index values up to 105. Saturday night, clear. Lows in the mid-70s. Sunday, sunny. Highs in the lower 90s. Heat index values up to 105. Sunday night, mostly clear. Lows in the mid-70s. 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The current time is 7:12 a.m. Central Daylight Time. Here's your marine forecast. On the weather map, a weak stationary front remains along the coast, bringing variable winds through tonight. Winds should become more southerly to southwesterly by Friday as high pressure begins to build over the area. Winds will remain in a light diurnal pattern through the weekend before becoming more easterly by midweek. On Perdido Bay, Pensacola Bay including Santa Rosa Sound, and Choctawhatchee Bay. For today, west winds around 5 knots, becoming southwest this afternoon. Waves 1 foot or less. Light chop. A chance of thunderstorms. A chance of showers. For tonight, southwest winds around 5 knots. Waves 1 foot or less. Smooth. a slight chance of showers and thunderstorms after midnight. For Friday, southwest winds around 5 knots, increasing to 5 to 10 knots in the afternoon. Waves 1 foot or less. Light chop. A slight chance of showers and thunderstorms in the morning. And for Friday night, southwest winds 5 to 10 knots. Waves 1 foot or less. Light chop. On Perdido Bay, Pensacola Bay including Santa Rosa Sound, and Choctawhatchee Bay. For today, west winds 5 to 10 knots, becoming southwest late. Waves 1 foot or less. Light chop. A chance of thunderstorms. Showers likely, mainly this morning. For tonight, southwest winds around 5 knots. Waves 1 foot or less. Smooth. A chance of showers and thunderstorms after midnight. For Friday, southwest winds around 5 knots, increasing to 5 to 10 knots in the afternoon. Waves 1 foot or less. Light chop. A slight chance of showers and thunderstorms in the morning. And for Friday night, southwest winds around 5 knots. Waves 1 foot or less. Smooth. From the Okaloosa-Walton County line to Pascagoula, and out 20 nautical miles. For today, west winds 5 to 10 knots. Seas 1 foot or less. Wave detail, southwest 1 foot at 5 seconds and south 1 foot at 8 seconds. A chance of showers and thunderstorms until late afternoon, then a slight chance of showers and thunderstorms late. For tonight, southwest winds 5 to 10 knots. Seas 1 foot or less. Wave detail, southwest 1 foot at 3 seconds and south 1 foot at 8 seconds. A chance of showers and thunderstorms after midnight. For Friday, southwest winds 5 to 10 knots. Seas 1 foot or less. Wave detail, southwest 1 foot at 3 seconds and south 1 foot at 10 seconds. A slight chance of showers and thunderstorms in the morning. And for Friday night, southwest winds 5 to 10 knots. Seas 1 foot or less. Wave detail, southwest 1 foot at 3 seconds and south 1 foot at 9 seconds. From the Okaloosa-Walton County line to Pascagoula, from 20 to 60 nautical miles offshore. For today, west winds 5 to 10 knots, becoming southwest this afternoon. Seas 1 foot or less. Wave detail, southwest 1 foot at 5 seconds and south 1 foot at 8 seconds. A chance of thunderstorms this morning. A chance of showers. A slight chance of thunderstorms this afternoon. For tonight, southwest winds 5 to 10 knots. Seas 1 foot or less, then around 2 feet after midnight. Wave detail, southwest 1 foot at 3 seconds and south 1 foot at 9 seconds, becoming southwest 1 foot at 3 seconds and south 1 foot at 10 seconds. A slight chance of showers and thunderstorms after midnight. For Friday, southwest winds 5 to 10 knots. Seas around 2 feet. Wave detail, southwest 1 foot at 3 seconds and south 1 foot at 10 seconds. A slight chance of showers and thunderstorms in the morning. And for Friday night, south winds 5 to 10 knots. Seas around 2 feet. Wave detail, southwest 1 foot at 3 seconds and south 1 foot at 9 seconds. What? Minor flooding is occurring and minor flooding is forecast. Where? Escambia River near Century. When? Until Sunday morning. Impacts, at 19.0 feet, low-lying pastures will flood. Cattle should be moved to higher ground. Additional details, at 7 p.m. Central Daylight Time Wednesday the stage was 18.1 feet. Forecast, the river is expected to fall below flood stage early Sunday morning and continue falling to 15.7 feet Monday evening. Flood stage is 17.0 feet. http://www.weather.gov/safety/flood. 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9:09 p.m. At the mouth of the Mobile River on Friday, high tide at 9:22 a.m. Low tide at 9:45 p.m. At Pensacola Bay on Thursday, high tide at 8:15 a.m. Low tide at 7:31 p.m. At Pensacola Bay on Friday, high tide at 8:51 a.m. Low tide at 8:22 p.m. At the East Pass in Destin on Thursday, high tide at 7:42 a.m. Low tide at 6:57 p.m. At the East Pass in Destin on Friday, high tide at 8:18 a.m. Low tide at 7:48 p.m. The following marine observations were made as of 7 a.m. Mobile Bay Coast Guard Station. Winds were calm. Sea temperature 84 degrees. Air temperature 74 degrees. Weeks Bay, calm. Air temperature was 72 degrees. Pensacola Bay. Sea temperature 85 degrees. Air temperature 75 degrees. The report from the east end of Dauphin Island was not available. Graham Bay, northwest winds at 3 knots. Air temperature was 76 degrees. And Pettiboy Island, southeast winds at 4 knots. Air temperature was 77 degrees. 12 miles south of Orange Beach. Winds were south at 10 knots. Sea temperature 85 degrees. Air temperature 75 degrees. Wave heights 1 foot. 100 miles south of Destin. Winds were north at 4 knots. Air temperature 82 degrees. Wave heights 1 foot. Wave period 4 seconds. The following weather reports were made at 7 a.m. Pensacola International Airport, skies were partly sunny. The temperature was 73 degrees, the dew point was 71, and the relative humidity was 93%. The wind was west at 5 miles an hour. The pressure was 30.05 inches and rising. Pensacola Naval Air Station, light rain was falling. The temperature was 73 degrees, the dew point was 72, and the relative humidity was 96%. The wind was calm. The pressure was 30.05 inches and rising. The Pensacola climate summary for yesterday, June 24, 2026. Yesterday's high temperature was 88 degrees and the low 72 degrees. 0.27 inches of precipitation fell yesterday, which brings the monthly total to 5.18 inches. This is 0.66 inches below the normal amount of 5.84 inches for June. The total precipitation for the year now stands at 20.11 inches, which is 10.20 inches below normal. The normal high temperature for today is 91 degrees, and the normal low is 75. The record high for today is 99, which last occurred in 1950, and the record low is 62, which occurred in 1974. Sunrise today is at 5:48 a.m. and sunset is at 7:55 p.m. Across the central Gulf Coast, Gulf Shores, partly sunny. Temperature was 73 degrees. Wind southwest at 5 miles an hour. The report from Milton was not available. Destin, cloudy. Temperature was 75 degrees. Wind calm. Mary Esther, cloudy. Temperature was 76 degrees. Wind northwest at 3 miles an hour. Mobile, partly sunny. Temperature was 73 degrees. Wind calm. Elsewhere, the report from Hattiesburg was not available. New Orleans, partly sunny and 80. Montgomery, cloudy and 73. Tallahassee, partly sunny and 73. And in Panama City, cloudy and 73. Here's your National Weather Service forecast. Today, partly sunny with a chance of thunderstorms. A chance of showers. Highs in the upper 80s. West winds around 5 miles per hour. Chance of rain 50%. Tonight, partly cloudy. A slight chance of showers and thunderstorms in the evening. Lows in the lower 70s. Southwest winds around 5 miles per hour in the evening, becoming light and variable. chance of rain 20%. Friday, sunny. A slight chance of showers and thunderstorms in the morning, then a chance of showers and thunderstorms in the afternoon. Humid with highs around 90. Southwest winds 5 to 10 miles per hour. Chance of rain 40%. Friday night, mostly clear. Lows in the mid-70s. Southwest winds around 5 miles per hour. Saturday, sunny with highs in the lower 90s. Southwest winds 5 to 10 miles per hour. Heat index values up to 105. Saturday night, clear. Lows in the mid-70s. Sunday, sunny. Highs in the lower 90s. Heat index values up to 105. Sunday night, mostly clear. Lows in the mid-70s. 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The current time is 7:24 a.m. Central Daylight Time. Here's your marine forecast. On the weather map, a weak stationary front remains along the coast, bringing variable winds through tonight. Winds should become more southerly to southwesterly by Friday as high pressure begins to build over the area. Winds will remain in a light diurnal pattern through the weekend before becoming more easterly by midweek. On Perdido Bay, Pensacola Bay including Santa Rosa Sound, and Choctawhatchee Bay. For today, west winds around 5 knots, becoming southwest this afternoon. Waves 1 foot or less. Light chop. A chance of thunderstorms. A chance of showers. For tonight, southwest winds around 5 knots. Waves 1 foot or less. Smooth. A slight chance of showers and thunderstorms after midnight. For Friday, southwest winds around 5 knots, increasing to 5 to 10 knots in the afternoon. Waves 1 foot or less. Light chop. A slight chance of showers and thunderstorms in the morning. And for Friday night, southwest winds 5 to 10 knots. Waves 1 foot or less. Light chop. On Perdido Bay, Pensacola Bay including Santa Rosa Sound, and Choctawhatchee Bay. For today, west winds 5 to 10 knots, becoming southwest late. Waves 1 foot or less. Light chop. A chance of thunderstorms. Showers likely, mainly this morning. For tonight, southwest winds around 5 knots. Waves 1 foot or less. Smooth. A chance of showers and thunderstorms after midnight. For Friday, southwest winds around 5 knots, increasing to 5 to 10 knots in the afternoon. Waves 1 foot or less. Light chop. A slight chance of showers and thunderstorms in the morning. And for Friday night, southwest winds around 5 knots. Waves 1 foot or less. Smooth. From the Okaloosa-Walton County line to Pascagoula, an out 20 nautical miles. For today, west winds 5 to 10 knots. Seas 1 foot or less. Wave detail, southwest 1 foot at 5 seconds and south 1 foot at 8 seconds. A chance of showers and thunderstorms until late afternoon, then a slight chance of showers and thunderstorms late. For tonight, southwest winds 5 to 10 knots. Seas 1 foot or less. Wave detail, southwest 1 foot at 3 seconds and south 1 foot at 8 seconds. A chance of showers and thunderstorms after midnight. For Friday, southwest winds 5 to 10 knots. Seas 1 foot or less. Wave detail, southwest 1 foot at 3 seconds and south 1 foot at 10 seconds. A slight chance of showers and thunderstorms in the morning. And for Friday night, southwest winds 5 to 10 knots. Seas 1 foot or less. Wave detail, southwest 1 foot at 3 seconds and south 1 foot at 9 seconds. From the Okaloosa-Walton County line to Pascagoula, from 20 to 60 nautical miles offshore. For today, west winds 5 to 10 knots, becoming southwest this afternoon. Seas 1 foot or less. Wave detail, southwest 1 foot at 5 seconds and south 1 foot at 8 seconds. A chance of thunderstorms this morning. A chance of showers. A slight chance of thunderstorms this afternoon. For tonight, southwest winds 5 to 10 knots. Seas 1 foot or less, then around 2 feet after midnight. Wave detail, southwest 1 foot at 3 seconds and south 1 foot at 9 seconds, becoming southwest 1 foot at 3 seconds and south 1 foot at 10 seconds. A slight chance of showers and thunderstorms after midnight. For Friday, southwest winds 5 to 10 knots. Seas around 2 feet. Wave detail, southwest 1 foot at 3 seconds and south 1 foot at 10 seconds. A slight chance of showers and thunderstorms in the morning. And for Friday night, south winds 5 to 10 knots. Seas around 2 feet. Wave detail, southwest 1 foot at 3 seconds and south 1 foot at 9 seconds. Tidal information, at the mouth of the Mobile River on Thursday, high tide at 8:36 a.m. Low tide at 9:09 p.m. At the mouth of the Mobile River on Friday, high tide at 9:22 a.m. Low tide at 9:45 p.m. At Pensacola Bay on Thursday, high tide at 8:15 a.m. Low tide at 7:31 p.m. At Pensacola Bay on Friday, high tide at 8:51 a.m. Low tide at 8:22 p.m. At the East Pass in Destin on Thursday, high tide at 7:42 a.m. Low tide at 6:57 p.m. At the East Pass in Destin on Friday, high tide at 8:18 a.m. Low tide at 7:48 p.m. The following marine observations were made as of 7 a.m. Mobile Bay Coast Guard Station. Winds were calm. Sea temperature 84 degrees. Air temperature 74 degrees. Weeks Bay, calm. Air temperature was 72 degrees. Pensacola Bay. Sea temperature 85 degrees. Air temperature 75 degrees. The report from the east end of Dauphin Island was not available. Graham Bay, northwest winds at 3 knots. Air temperature was 76 degrees. And Pettiboy Island, southeast winds at 4 knots. Air temperature was 77 degrees. 12 miles south of Orange Beach. Winds were south at 10 knots. Sea temperature 85 degrees. Air temperature 75 degrees. Wave heights 1 foot. 100 miles south of Destin. Winds were north at 4 knots. Air temperature 82 degrees. Wave heights 1 foot. Wave period 4 seconds. The following weather reports were made at 7 a.m. Pensacola International Airport, skies were partly sunny. The temperature was 73 degrees, the dew point was 71, and the relative humidity was 93%. The wind was west at 5 miles an hour. The pressure was 30.05 inches and rising. Pensacola Naval Air Station, light rain was falling. The temperature was 73 degrees, the dew point was 72, and the relative humidity was 96%. The wind was calm. The pressure was 30.05 inches and rising. The Pensacola climate summary for yesterday, June 24, 2026. Yesterday's high temperature was 88 degrees and the low 72 degrees. 0.27 inches of precipitation fell yesterday, which brings the monthly total to 5.18 inches. This is 0.66 inches below the normal amount of 5.84 inches for June. The total precipitation for the year now stands at 20.11 inches, which is 10.20 inches below normal. The normal high temperature for today is 91 degrees, and the normal low is 75. The record high for today is 99, which last occurred in 1950, and the record low is 62, which occurred in 1974. Sunrise today is at 5:48 a.m. and sunset is at 7:55 p.m. Across the central Gulf Coast, Gulf Shores, partly sunny. Temperature was 73 degrees. Wind southwest at 5 miles an hour. The report from Milton was not available. Destin, cloudy. Temperature was 75 degrees. Wind calm. Mary Esther, cloudy. Temperature was 76 degrees. Wind northwest at 3 miles an hour. Mobile, partly sunny. Temperature was 73 degrees. wind calm. Elsewhere, the report from Hattiesburg was not available. New Orleans, partly sunny and 80. Montgomery, cloudy and 73. Tallahassee.

a slight chance of showers and thunderstorms in the morning, then a chance of showers and thunderstorms in the afternoon. Humid with highs around 90. Southwest winds 5 to 10 miles per hour. Chance of rain 40%. Friday night, mostly clear. Lows in the mid-70s. Southwest winds around 5 miles per hour. Saturday, sunny with highs in the lower 90s. Southwest winds 5 to 10 miles per hour. Heat index values up to 105. Saturday night, clear. Lows in the mid-70s. Sunday, sunny. Highs in the lower 90s. Heat index values up to 105. Sunday night, mostly clear. Lows in the mid-70s. 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The current time is 7:35 a.m. Central Daylight Time. Here's your marine forecast. On the weather map, a weak stationary front remains along the coast, bringing variable winds through tonight. Winds should become more southerly to southwesterly by Friday as high pressure begins to build over the area. Winds will remain in a light diurnal pattern through the weekend before becoming more easterly by midweek. On Perdido Bay, Pensacola Bay including Santa Rosa Sound, and Choctaw Hatchie Bay. For today, west winds around 5 knots, becoming southwest this afternoon. Waves 1 foot or less. Light chop. A chance of thunderstorms. A chance of showers. For tonight, southwest winds around 5 knots. Waves 1 foot or less. Smooth. A slight chance of showers and thunderstorms after midnight. For Friday, southwest winds around 5 knots, increasing to 5 to 10 knots in the afternoon. Waves 1 foot or less. Light chop. A slight chance of showers and thunderstorms in the morning. And for Friday night, southwest winds 5 to 10 knots. Waves 1 foot or less. Light chop. On Perdido Bay, Pensacola Bay including Santa Rosa Sound, and Choctaw Hatchie Bay. For today, west winds 5 to 10 knots, becoming southwest late. Waves 1 foot or less. Light chop. A chance of thunderstorms. Showers likely, mainly this morning. For tonight, southwest winds around 5 knots. Waves 1 foot or less. Smooth. A chance of showers and thunderstorms after midnight. For Friday, southwest winds around 5 knots, increasing to 5 to 10 knots in the afternoon. Waves 1 foot or less. Light chop. A slight chance of showers and thunderstorms in the morning. And for Friday night, southwest winds around 5 knots. Waves 1 foot or less. Smooth. From the Okaloosa-Walton County line to Pascagoula, and out 20 nautical miles. For today, west winds 5 to 10 knots. Seas 1 foot or less. Wave detail, southwest 1 foot at 5 seconds and south 1 foot at 8 seconds. A chance of showers and thunderstorms until late afternoon, then a slight chance of showers and thunderstorms late. For tonight, southwest winds 5 to 10 knots. Seas 1 foot or less. Wave detail, southwest 1 foot at 3 seconds and south 1 foot at 8 seconds. A chance of showers and thunderstorms after midnight. For Friday, southwest winds 5 to 10 knots. Seas 1 foot or less. Wave detail, southwest 1 foot at 3 seconds and south 1 foot at 10 seconds. A slight chance of showers and thunderstorms in the morning. And for Friday night, southwest winds 5 to 10 knots. Seas 1 foot or less. Wave detail, southwest 1 foot at 3 seconds and south 1 foot at 9 seconds. From the Okaloosa-Walton County line to Pascagoula, from 20 to 60 nautical miles offshore. For today, west winds 5 to 10 knots, becoming southwest this afternoon. Seas 1 foot or less. Wave detail, southwest 1 foot at 5 seconds and south 1 foot at 8 seconds. A chance of thunderstorms this morning. A chance of showers. A slight chance of thunderstorms this afternoon. For tonight, southwest winds 5 to 10 knots.

0: 1 foot or less, then around 2 feet after midnight. Wave detail, southwest 1 foot at 3 seconds and south 1 foot at 9 seconds, becoming southwest 1 foot at 3 seconds and south 1 foot at 10 seconds. A slight chance of showers and thunderstorms after midnight. For Friday, southwest winds 5 to 10 knots. Seas around 2 feet. Wave detail, southwest 1 foot at 3 seconds and south 1 foot at 10 seconds. A slight chance of showers and thunderstorms in the morning. And for Friday night, south winds 5 to 10 knots. Seas around 2 feet. Wave detail, southwest 1 foot at 3 seconds and south 1 foot at 9 seconds. What? Minor flooding is occurring and minor flooding is forecast. Where? Escambia River near Century. When? Until Sunday morning. Impacts, at 19.0 feet, low-lying pastures will flood. Cattle should be moved to higher ground. Additional details, at 7 p.m. Central Daylight Time Wednesday the stage was 18.1 feet. Forecast, the river is expected to fall below flood stage early Sunday morning and continue falling to 15.7 feet Monday evening. Flood stage is 17.0 feet. http://www.weather.gov/safety/flood. The Tropical Weather Outlook. For the North Atlantic, Caribbean Sea and the Gulf of America, tropical cyclone formation is not expected during the next 7 days. Tidal information, at the mouth of the Mobile River on Thursday, high tide at 8:36 a.m. Low tide at 9:09 p.m. At the mouth of the Mobile River on Friday, high tide at 9:22 a.m. Low tide at 9:45 p.m. At Pensacola Bay on Thursday, high tide at 8:15 a.m. Low tide at 7:31 p.m. At Pensacola Bay on Friday, high tide at 8:51 a.m. Low tide at 8:22 p.m. At the East Pass in Destin on Thursday, high tide at 7:42 a.m. Low tide at 6:57 p.m. At the East Pass in Destin on Friday, high tide at 8:18 a.m. Low tide at 7:48 p.m. The following marine observations were made as of 7 a.m. Mobile Bay Coast Guard Station. Winds were calm. Sea temperature 84 degrees. Air temperature 74 degrees. Weeks Bay, calm. Air temperature was 72 degrees. Pensacola Bay. Sea temperature 85 degrees. Air temperature 75 degrees. The report from the east end of Dauphin Island was not available. Graham Bay, northwest winds at 3 knots. Air temperature was 76 degrees. And Pettiboy Island, southeast winds at 4 knots. Air temperature was 77 degrees. 12 miles south of Orange Beach. Winds were south at 10 knots. Sea temperature 85 degrees. Air temperature 75 degrees. Wave heights 1 foot. 100 miles south of Destin. Winds were north at 4 knots. Air temperature 82 degrees. Wave heights 1 foot. Wave period 4 seconds. The following weather reports were made at 7 a.m. Pensacola International Airport, skies were partly sunny. The temperature was 73 degrees, the dew point was 71, and the relative humidity was 93%. The wind was west at 5 miles an hour. The pressure was 30.05 inches and rising. Pensacola Naval Air Station, light rain was falling. The temperature was 73 degrees, the dew point was 72, and the relative humidity was 96%. The wind was calm. The pressure was 30.05 inches and rising. The Pensacola climate summary for yesterday, June 24, 2026. Yesterday's high temperature was 88 degrees and the low 72 degrees. 0.27 inches of precipitation fell yesterday, which brings the monthly total to 5.18 inches. This is 0.66 inches below the normal amount of 5.84 inches for June. The total precipitation for the year now stands at 20.11 inches, which is 10.20 inches below normal. The normal high temperature for today is 91 degrees, and the normal low is 75. The record high for today is 99, which last occurred in 1950, and the record low is 62, which occurred in 1974. Sunrise today is at 5:48 a.m. and sunset is at 7:55 p.m. Across the central Gulf Coast, Gulf Shores, partly sunny. Temperature was 73 degrees. Wind southwest at 5 miles an hour. The report from Milton was not available. Destin, cloudy. Temperature was 75 degrees. Wind calm. Mary Esther, cloudy. Temperature was 76 degrees. Wind northwest at 3 miles an hour. Mobile, partly sunny. Temperature was 73 degrees. Wind calm. Elsewhere, the report from Hattiesburg was not available. New Orleans, partly sunny and 80. Montgomery, cloudy and 73. Tallahassee, partly sunny and 73. And in Panama City, cloudy and 73. Here's your National Weather Service forecast. Today, partly sunny with a chance of thunderstorms. A chance of showers. Highs in the upper 80s. West winds around 5 miles per hour. Chance of rain 50%. Tonight, partly cloudy. A slight chance of showers and thunderstorms in the evening. Lows in the lower 70s. Southwest winds around 5 miles per hour in the evening, becoming light and variable. Chance of rain 20%. Friday, sunny. A slight chance of showers and thunderstorms in the morning, then a chance of showers and thunderstorms in the afternoon. Humid with highs around 90. Southwest winds 5 to 10 miles per hour. Chance of rain 40%. Friday night, mostly clear. Lows in the mid-70s. Southwest winds around 5 miles per hour. Saturday, sunny with highs in the lower 90s. Southwest winds 5 to 10 miles per hour. Heat index values up to 105. Saturday night, clear. Lows in the mid-70s. Sunday, sunny. Highs in the lower 90s. Heat index values up to 105. Sunday night, mostly clear. Lows in the mid-70s. 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The current time is 7:47 a.m. Central Daylight Time. Here's your marine forecast. On the weather map, a weak stationary front remains along the coast, bringing variable winds through tonight. Winds should become more southerly to southwesterly by Friday as high pressure begins to build over the area. Winds will remain in a light diurnal pattern through the weekend before becoming more easterly by midweek. On Perdido Bay, Pensacola Bay including Santa Rosa Sound, and Choctawhatchee Bay. For today, west winds around 5 knots, becoming southwest this afternoon. Waves 1 foot or less. Light chop. A chance of thunderstorms. A chance of showers. For tonight, southwest winds around 5 knots. Waves 1 foot or less. Smooth. A slight chance of showers and thunderstorms after midnight. For Friday, southwest winds around 5 knots, increasing to 5 to 10 knots in the afternoon. Waves 1 foot or less. Light chop. A slight chance of showers and thunderstorms in the morning. And for Friday night, southwest winds 5 to 10 knots. Waves 1 foot or less. Light chop. On Perdido Bay, Pensacola Bay including Santa Rosa Sound, and Choctawhatchee Bay. For today, west winds 5 to 10 knots, becoming southwest late. Waves 1 foot or less. Light chop. A chance of thunderstorms. Showers likely, mainly this morning. For tonight, southwest winds around 5 knots. Waves 1 foot or less. Smooth. A chance of showers and thunderstorms after midnight. For Friday, southwest winds around 5 knots, increasing to 5 to 10 knots in the afternoon. Waves 1 foot or less. Light chop. A slight chance of showers and thunderstorms in the morning. And for Friday night, southwest winds around 5 knots. Waves 1 foot or less. Smooth. From the Okaloosa-Walton County line to Pascagoula, and out 20 nautical miles. For today, west winds 5 to 10 knots. Seas 1 foot or less. Wave detail, southwest 1 foot at 5 seconds and south 1 foot at 8 seconds. A chance of showers and thunderstorms until late afternoon, then a slight chance of showers and thunderstorms late. For tonight, southwest winds 5 to 10 knots. Seas 1 foot or less. Wave detail, southwest 1 foot at 3 seconds and south 1 foot at 8 seconds. A chance of showers and thunderstorms after midnight. For Friday, southwest winds 5 to 10 knots. Seas 1 foot or less. Wave detail, southwest 1 foot at 3 seconds and south 1 foot at 10 seconds. A slight chance of showers and thunderstorms in the morning. And for Friday night, southwest winds 5 to 10 knots. Seas 1 foot or less. Wave detail, southwest 1 foot at 3 seconds and south 1 foot at 9 seconds. From the Okaloosa-Walton County line to Pascagoula, from 20 to 60 nautical miles offshore. For today, west winds 5 to 10 knots, becoming southwest this afternoon. Seas 1 foot or less. Wave detail, southwest 1 foot at 5 seconds and south 1 foot at 8 seconds. A chance of thunderstorms this morning. A chance of showers. A slight chance of thunderstorms this afternoon. For tonight, southwest winds 5 to 10 knots. Seas 1 foot or less, then around 2 feet after midnight. Wave detail, southwest 1 foot at 3 seconds and south 1 foot at 9 seconds, becoming southwest 1 foot at 3 seconds and south 1 foot at 10 seconds. A slight chance of showers and thunderstorms after midnight. For Friday, southwest winds 5 to 10 knots. Seas around 2 feet. Wave detail, southwest 1 foot at 3 seconds and south 1 foot at 10 seconds. A slight chance of showers and thunderstorms in the morning. And for Friday night, south winds 5 to 10 knots. Seas around 2 feet. Wave detail, southwest 1 foot at 3 seconds and south 1 foot at 9 seconds. Tidal information, at the mouth of the Mobile River on Thursday, high tide at 8:36 a.m. Low tide at 9:09 p.m. At the mouth of the Mobile River on Friday, high tide at 9:22 a.m. Low tide at 9:45 p.m. At Pensacola Bay on Thursday, high tide at 8:15 a.m. Low tide at 7:31 p.m. At Pensacola Bay on Friday, high tide at 8:51 a.m. Low tide at 8:22 p.m. At the East Pass in Destin on Thursday, high tide at 7:42 a.m. Low tide at 6:57 p.m. At the East Pass in Destin on Friday, high tide at 8:18 a.m. Low tide at 7:48 p.m. The following marine observations were made as of 7 a.m. Mobile Bay Coast Guard Station. Winds were calm. Sea temperature 84 degrees. Air temperature 74 degrees. Weeks Bay, calm. Air temperature was 72 degrees. Pensacola Bay. Sea temperature 85 degrees. Air temperature 75 degrees. The report from the east end of Dauphin Island was not available. Graham Bay, northwest winds at 3 knots. Air temperature was 76 degrees. And Pettiboy Island, southeast winds at 4 knots. Air temperature was 77 degrees. 12 miles south of Orange Beach. Winds were south at 10 knots. Sea temperature 85 degrees. Air temperature 75 degrees. Wave heights 1 foot. 100 miles south of Destin. Winds were north at 4 knots. Air temperature 82 degrees. Wave heights 1 foot. Wave period 4 seconds. The following weather reports were made at 7 a.m. Pensacola International Airport, skies were partly sunny. The temperature was 73 degrees, the dew point was 71, and the relative humidity was 93%. The wind was west at 5 miles an hour. The pressure was 30.05 inches and rising. Pensacola Naval Air Station, light rain was falling. The temperature was 73 degrees, the dew point was 72, and the relative humidity was 96%. The wind was calm. The pressure was 30.05 inches and rising. The Pensacola climate summary for yesterday, June 24, 2026. Yesterday's high temperature was 88 degrees and the low 72 degrees. 0.27 inches of precipitation fell yesterday, which brings the monthly total to 5.18 inches. This is 0.66 inches below the normal amount of 5.84 inches for June. The total precipitation for the year now stands at 20.11 inches, which is 10.20 inches below normal. The normal high temperature for today is 91 degrees, and the normal low is 75. The record high for today is 99, which last occurred in 1950, and the record low is 62, which occurred in 1974. Sunrise today is at 5:48 a.m. and sunset is at 7:55 p.m. Across the central Gulf Coast, Gulf Shores, partly sunny. Temperature was 73 degrees. Wind southwest at 5 miles an hour. The report from Milton was not available. Destin, cloudy. Temperature was 75 degrees. Wind calm. Mary Esther, cloudy. Temperature was 76 degrees. Wind northwest at 3 miles an hour. Mobile, partly sunny. Temperature was 73 degrees. Wind calm. Elsewhere, the report from Hattiesburg was not available. New Orleans, partly sunny and 80. Montgomery, cloudy and 73. Tallahassee, partly sunny and 73. And in Panama City, cloudy and 73. What? Minor flooding is occurring and minor flooding is forecast. Where? Escambia River near Century. When? Until Sunday morning. Impacts, at 19.0 feet, low-lying pastures will flood. Cattle should be moved to higher ground. Additional details, at 7 p.m. Central Daylight Time Wednesday the stage was 18.1 feet. Forecast, the river is expected to fall below flood stage early Sunday morning and continue falling to 15.7 feet Monday evening. Flood stage is 17.0 feet. http://www.weather.gov/safety/flood. Here's your National Weather Service forecast. Today, partly sunny with a chance of thunderstorms. A chance of showers. Highs in the upper 80s. West winds around 5 miles per hour. Chance of rain 50%. Tonight, partly cloudy. A slight chance of showers and thunderstorms in the evening. Lows in the lower 70s. Southwest winds around 5 miles per hour in the evening, becoming light and variable. Chance of rain 20%. Friday, sunny. A slight chance of showers and thunderstorms in the morning, then a chance of showers and thunderstorms in the afternoon. Humid with highs around 90. Southwest winds 5 to 10 miles per hour. Chance of rain 40%. Friday night, mostly clear. Lows in the mid-70s. Southwest winds around 5 miles per hour. Saturday, sunny with highs in the lower 90s. Southwest winds 5 to 10 miles per hour. Heat index values up to 105. Saturday night, clear. Lows in the mid-70s. Sunday, sunny. Highs in the lower 90s. Heat index values up to 105. Sunday night, mostly clear. Lows in the mid-70s. 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The current time is 7:59 a.m. Central Daylight Time. Here's your marine forecast. On the weather map, a weak stationary front remains along the coast, bringing variable winds through tonight. Winds should become more southerly to southwesterly by Friday as high pressure begins to build over the area. Winds will remain in a light diurnal pattern through the weekend before becoming more easterly by midweek. On Perdido Bay, Pensacola Bay, including Santa Rosa Sound, and Choctawhatchee Bay.
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0: For tonight, southwest winds around 5 knots. Waves 1 foot or less. Smooth. A slight chance of showers and thunderstorms after midnight. For Friday, southwest winds around 5 knots, increasing to 5 to 10 knots in the afternoon. Waves 1 foot or less. Light chop. A slight chance of showers and thunderstorms in the morning. And for Friday night, southwest winds 5 to 10 knots. Waves 1 foot or less. Light chop. On Perdido Bay, Pensacola Bay, including Santa Rosa Sound, and Choctawhatchee Bay. For today, west winds 5 to 10 knots, becoming southwest late. Waves 1 foot or less. Light chop. A chance of thunderstorms. Showers likely, mainly this morning. For tonight, southwest winds around 5 knots. Waves 1 foot or less. Smooth. A chance of showers and thunderstorms after midnight. For Friday, southwest winds around 5 knots, increasing to 5 to 10 knots in the afternoon. Waves 1 foot or less. Light chop. A slight chance of showers and thunderstorms in the morning. And for Friday night, southwest winds around 5 knots. Waves 1 foot or less. Smooth. From the Okaloosa-Walton County line to Pascagoula, and out 20 nautical miles. For today, west winds 5 to 10 knots. Seas 1 foot or less. Wave detail, southwest 1 foot at 5 seconds and south 1 foot at 8 seconds. A chance of showers and thunderstorms until late afternoon, then a slight chance of showers and thunderstorms late. For tonight, southwest winds 5 to 10 knots. Seas 1 foot or less. Wave detail, southwest 1 foot at 3 seconds and south 1 foot at 8 seconds. A chance of showers and thunderstorms after midnight. For Friday, southwest winds 5 to 10 knots. Seas 1 foot or less. Wave detail, southwest 1 foot at 3 seconds and south 1 foot at 10 seconds. A slight chance of showers and thunderstorms in the morning. And for Friday night, southwest winds 5 to 10 knots. Seas 1 foot or less. Wave detail, southwest 1 foot at 3 seconds and south 1 foot at 9 seconds. From the Okaloosa-Walton County line to Pascagoula, from 20 to 60 nautical miles offshore. For today, west winds 5 to 10 knots, becoming southwest this afternoon. Seas 1 foot or less. Wave detail, southwest 1 foot at 5 seconds and south 1 foot at 8 seconds. A chance of thunderstorms this morning. A chance of showers. A slight chance of thunderstorms this afternoon. For tonight, southwest winds 5 to 10 knots. Seas 1 foot or less, then around 2 feet after midnight. Wave detail, southwest 1 foot at 3 seconds and south 1 foot at 9 seconds, becoming southwest 1 foot at 3 seconds and south 1 foot at 10 seconds. A slight chance of showers and thunderstorms after midnight. For Friday, southwest winds 5 to 10 knots. Seas around 2 feet. Wave detail, southwest 1 foot at 3 seconds and south 1 foot at 10 seconds. A slight chance of showers and thunderstorms in the morning. And for Friday night, south winds 5 to 10 knots. Seas around 2 feet. Wave detail, southwest 1 foot at 3 seconds and south 1 foot at 9 seconds. Tidal information, at the mouth of the Mobile River on Thursday, high tide at 8:36 a.m. Low tide at 9:09 p.m. At the mouth of the Mobile River on Friday, high tide at 9:22 a.m. Low tide at 9:45 p.m. At Pensacola Bay on Thursday, high tide at 8:15 a.m. low tide at 7:31 p.m. At Pensacola Bay on Friday, high tide at 8:51 a.m. Low tide at 8:22 p.m. At the East Pass in Destin on Thursday, high tide at 7:42 a.m. Low tide at 6:57 p.m. At the East Pass in Destin on Friday, high tide at 8:18 a.m. Low tide at 7:48 p.m. The following marine observations were made as of 7 a.m. Mobile Bay Coast Guard Station. Winds were calm. Sea temperature 84 degrees. Air temperature 74 degrees. Weeks Bay, calm. Air temperature was 72 degrees. Pensacola Bay. Sea temperature 85 degrees. Air temperature 75 degrees. The report from the east end of Dauphin Island was not available. Graham Bay, northwest winds at 3 knots. Air temperature was 76 degrees. And Pettiboy Island, southeast winds at 4 knots. Air temperature was 77 degrees. 12 miles south of Orange Beach. Winds were south at 10 knots. Sea temperature 85 degrees. Air temperature 75 degrees. Wave heights 1 foot. 100 miles south of Destin. Winds were north at 4 knots. Air temperature 82 degrees. Wave heights 1 foot. Wave period 4 seconds. The following weather reports were made at 7 a.m. Pensacola International Airport, skies were partly sunny. The temperature was 73 degrees, the dew point was 71, and the relative humidity was 93%. The wind was west at 5 miles an hour. The pressure was 30.05 inches and rising. Pensacola Naval Air Station, light rain was falling. The temperature was 73 degrees, the dew point was 72, and the relative humidity was 96%. The wind was calm. The pressure was 30.05 inches and rising. The Pensacola climate summary for yesterday, June 24, 2026. Yesterday's high temperature was 88 degrees and the low 72 degrees. 0.27 inches of precipitation fell yesterday, which brings the monthly total to 5.18 inches. This is 0.66 inches below the normal amount of 5.84 inches for June. The total precipitation for the year now stands at 20.11 inches, which is 10.20 inches below normal. The normal high temperature for today is 91 degrees, and the normal low is 75. The record high for today is 99, which last occurred in 1950, and the record low is 62, which occurred in 1974. Sunrise today is at 5:48 a.m. and sunset is at 7:55 p.m. The Tropical Weather Outlook. For the North Atlantic, Caribbean Sea and the Gulf of America, tropical cyclone formation is not expected during the next 7 days. Across the central Gulf Coast, Gulf Shores, partly sunny. Temperature was 73 degrees. Wind southwest at 5 miles an hour. The report from Milton was not available. Destin, cloudy. Temperature was 75 degrees. Wind calm. Mary Esther, cloudy. Temperature was 76 degrees. Wind northwest at 3 miles an hour. Mobile, partly sunny. Temperature was 73 degrees. Wind calm. Elsewhere, the report from Hattiesburg was not available. New Orleans, partly sunny and 80. Montgomery, cloudy and 73. Tallahassee, partly sunny and 73. And in Panama City, cloudy and 73. Here's your National Weather Service forecast. Today, partly sunny with a chance of thunderstorms. A chance of showers. Highs in the upper 80s. West winds around 5 miles per hour. Chance of rain 50%. Tonight, partly cloudy. A slight chance of showers and thunderstorms in the evening. Lows in the lower 70s. Southwest winds around 5 miles per hour in the evening, becoming light and variable. Chance of rain 20%. Friday, sunny. A slight chance of showers and thunderstorms in the morning, then a chance of showers and thunderstorms in the afternoon. humid with highs around 90. Southwest winds 5 to 10 miles per hour. Chance of rain 40%. Friday night, mostly clear. Lows in the mid-70s. Southwest winds around 5 miles per hour. Saturday, sunny with highs in the lower 90s. Southwest winds 5 to 10 miles per hour. Heat index values up to 105. Saturday night, clear. Lows in the mid-70s. Sunday, sunny. Highs in the lower 90s. Heat index values up to 105. Sunday night, mostly clear. Lows in the mid-70s. 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The current time is 8:10 a.m. Central Daylight Time. Here's your marine forecast. On the weather map, a weak stationary front remains along the coast, bringing variable winds through tonight. Winds should become more southerly to southwesterly by Friday as high pressure begins to build over the area. Winds will remain in a light diurnal pattern through the weekend before becoming more easterly by midweek. On Perdido Bay, Pensacola Bay including Santa Rosa Sound, and Choctawhatchee Bay. For today, west winds around 5 knots, becoming southwest this afternoon. Waves 1 foot or less. Light chop. A chance of thunderstorms. A chance of showers. For tonight, southwest winds around 5 knots. Waves 1 foot or less. Smooth. A slight chance of showers and thunderstorms after midnight. For Friday, southwest winds around 5 knots, increasing to 5 to 10 knots in the afternoon. Waves 1 foot or less. Light chop. A slight chance of showers and thunderstorms in the morning. And for Friday night, southwest winds 5 to 10 knots. Waves 1 foot or less. Light chop. On Perdido Bay, Pensacola Bay including Santa Rosa Sound, and Choctawhatchee Bay. For today, west winds 5 to 10 knots, becoming southwest late. Waves 1 foot or less. Light chop. A chance of thunderstorms. Showers likely, mainly this morning. For tonight, southwest winds around 5 knots. Waves 1 foot or less. Smooth. A chance of showers and thunderstorms after midnight. For Friday, southwest winds around 5 knots, increasing to 5 to 10 knots in the afternoon. Waves 1 foot or less. Light chop. A slight chance of showers and thunderstorms in the morning. And for Friday night, southwest winds around 5 knots. Waves 1 foot or less. Smooth. From the Okaloosa-Walton County line to Pascagoula, and out 20 nautical miles. For today, west winds 5 to 10 knots. Seas 1 foot or less. Wave detail, southwest 1 foot at 5 seconds and south 1 foot at 8 seconds. A chance of showers and thunderstorms until late afternoon, then a slight chance of showers and thunderstorms late. For tonight, southwest winds 5 to 10 knots. Seas 1 foot or less. Wave detail, southwest 1 foot at 3 seconds and south 1 foot at 8 seconds. A chance of showers and thunderstorms after midnight. For Friday, southwest winds 5 to 10 knots. Seas 1 foot or less. Wave detail, southwest 1 foot at 3 seconds and south 1 foot at 10 seconds. A slight chance of showers and thunderstorms in the morning. And for Friday night, southwest winds 5 to 10 knots. Seas 1 foot or less. Wave detail, southwest 1 foot at 3 seconds and south 1 foot at 9 seconds. From the Okaloosa-Walton County line to Pascagoula, from 20 to 60 nautical miles offshore. For today, west winds 5 to 10 knots, becoming southwest this afternoon. Seas 1 foot or less. Wave detail, southwest 1 foot at 5 seconds and south 1 foot at 8 seconds. A chance of thunderstorms this morning. A chance of showers. A slight chance of thunderstorms this afternoon. For tonight, southwest winds 5 to 10 knots. Seas 1 foot or less, then around 2 feet after midnight. Wave detail, southwest 1 foot at 3 seconds and south 1 foot at 9 seconds, becoming southwest 1 foot at 3 seconds and south 1 foot at 10 seconds. A slight chance of showers and thunderstorms after midnight. For Friday, southwest winds 5 to 10 knots. Seas around 2 feet. Wave detail, southwest 1 foot at 3 seconds and south 1 foot at 10 seconds. A slight chance of showers and thunderstorms in the morning. And for Friday night, south winds 5 to 10 knots. Seas around 2 feet. Wave detail, southwest 1 foot at 3 seconds and south 1 foot at 9 seconds. Tidal information, at the mouth of the Mobile River on Thursday, high tide at 8:36 a.m. Low tide at 9:09 p.m. At the mouth of the Mobile River on Friday, high tide at 9:22 a.m. Low tide at 9:45 p.m. At Pensacola Bay on Thursday, high tide at 8:15 a.m. Low tide at 7:31 p.m. At Pensacola Bay on Friday, high tide at 8:51 a.m. Low tide at 8:22 p.m. At the East Pass in Destin on Thursday, high tide at 7:42 a.m. Low tide at 6:57 p.m. At the East Pass in Destin on Friday, high tide at 8:18 a.m. Low tide at 7:48 p.m. The following marine observations were made as of 8 a.m. Mobile Bay Coast Guard Station. Winds were calm. Sea temperature 84 degrees. Weeks Bay, calm. Air temperature was 72 degrees. Pensacola Bay. Sea temperature 85 degrees. The report from the east end of Dauphin Island was not available. Graham Bay, north winds at 3 knots. Air temperature was 76 degrees. Petty Boy Island. Winds were east at 3 knots. 12 miles south of Orange Beach. Winds were south at 10 knots. Sea temperature 84 degrees. Air temperature 77 degrees. Wave heights 1 foot. 100 miles south of Destin. Winds were northwest at 10 knots. Air temperature 83 degrees. Wave heights 1 foot. Wave period 3 seconds. The following weather reports were made at 8 a.m. The report from Pensacola was not available. Pensacola Naval Air Station, skies were cloudy. The temperature was 74 degrees, the dew point was 73, and the relative humidity was 97%. The wind was calm. The pressure was 30.06 inches and rising. 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The Pensacola climate summary for yesterday, June 24, 2026. Yesterday's high temperature was 88 degrees and the low 72 degrees. 0.27 inches of precipitation fell yesterday, which brings the monthly total to 5.18 inches. This is 0.66 inches below the normal amount of 5.84 inches for June. The total precipitation for the year now stands at 20.11 inches, which is 10.20 inches below normal. The normal high temperature for today is 91 degrees, and the normal low is 75. The record high for today is 99, which last occurred in 1950, and the record low is 62, which occurred in 1974. Sunrise today is at 5:48 a.m. and sunset is at 7:55 p.m. Across the central Gulf Coast, Gulf Shores, mostly sunny. Temperature was 77 degrees. Wind southwest at 5 miles an hour. Milton, cloudy. Temperature was 73 degrees. Wind west at 3 miles an hour. Destin, partly sunny. Temperature was 78 degrees. Wind calm. Mary Esther, cloudy. Temperature was 76 degrees. Wind northwest at 5 miles an hour. Mobile, partly sunny. Temperature was 74 degrees. Wind southeast at 3 miles an hour. Elsewhere, Hattiesburg, mostly sunny and 76. New Orleans, partly sunny and 82. Montgomery, partly sunny and 74. Tallahassee, cloudy and 75. And in Panama City, light rain and 74. Here's your National Weather Service forecast. Today, partly sunny with a chance of thunderstorms. A chance of showers. Highs in the upper 80s. West winds around 5 miles per hour. Chance of rain 50%. Tonight, partly cloudy. A slight chance of showers and thunderstorms in the evening. Lows in the lower 70s. Southwest winds around 5 miles per hour in the evening, becoming light and variable. Chance of rain 20%. Friday, sunny. A slight chance of showers and thunderstorms in the morning, then a chance of showers and thunderstorms in the afternoon. Humid with highs around 90. Southwest winds 5 to 10 miles per hour. Chance of rain 40%. Friday night, mostly clear. Lows in the mid-70s. Southwest winds around 5 miles per hour. Saturday, sunny with highs in the lower 90s. Southwest winds 5 to 10 miles per hour. Heat index values up to 105. Saturday night, clear. Lows in the mid-70s. Sunday, sunny. Highs in the lower 90s. Heat index values up to 105. Sunday night, mostly clear. Lows in the mid-70s. 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The current time is 8:20 a.m. Central Daylight Time. Here's your marine forecast. On the weather map, a weak stationary front remains along the coast, bringing variable winds through tonight. Winds should become more southerly to southwesterly by Friday as high pressure begins to build over the area. Winds will remain in a light diurnal pattern through the weekend before becoming more easterly by midweek. On Perdido Bay, Pensacola Bay including Santa Rosa Sound, and Choctawhatchee Bay. For today, west winds around 5 knots, becoming southwest this afternoon. Waves 1 foot or less. Light chop. A chance of thunderstorms. A chance of showers. For tonight, southwest winds around 5 knots. Waves 1 foot or less. Smooth. A slight chance of showers and thunderstorms after midnight. For Friday, southwest winds around 5 knots, increasing to 5 to 10 knots in the afternoon. Waves 1 foot or less. Light chop. A slight chance of showers and thunderstorms in the morning. And for Friday night, southwest winds 5 to 10 knots. Waves 1 foot or less. Light chop. On Perdido Bay, Pensacola Bay including Santa Rosa Sound, and Choctawhatchee Bay. For today, west winds 5 to 10 knots, becoming southwest late. Waves 1 foot or less. Light chop. A chance of thunderstorms. Showers likely, mainly this morning. For tonight, southwest winds around 5 knots. Waves 1 foot or less. Smooth. A chance of showers and thunderstorms after midnight. For Friday, southwest winds around 5 knots, increasing to 5 to 10 knots in the afternoon. Waves 1 foot or less. Light chop. A slight chance of showers and thunderstorms in the morning. And for Friday night, southwest winds around 5 knots. Waves 1 foot or less. Smooth. From the Okaloosa-Walton County line to Pascagoula, and out 20 nautical miles. For today, west winds 5 to 10 knots. Seas 1 foot or less. Wave detail, southwest 1 foot at 5 seconds and south 1 foot at 8 seconds. A chance of showers and thunderstorms until late afternoon, then a slight chance of showers and thunderstorms late. For tonight, southwest winds 5 to 10 knots. Seas 1 foot or less. Wave detail, southwest 1 foot at 3 seconds and south 1 foot at 8 seconds. A chance of showers and thunderstorms after midnight. For Friday, southwest winds 5 to 10 knots. Seas 1 foot or less. Wave detail, southwest 1 foot at 3 seconds and south 1 foot at 10 seconds. A slight chance of showers and thunderstorms in the morning. And for Friday night, southwest winds 5 to 10 knots. seas 1 foot or less. Wave detail, southwest 1 foot at 3 seconds and south 1 foot at 9 seconds. From the Okaloosa-Walton County line to Pascagoula, from 20 to 60 nautical miles offshore. For today, west winds 5 to 10 knots, becoming southwest this afternoon. Seas 1 foot or less. Wave detail, southwest 1 foot at 5 seconds and south 1 foot at 8 seconds. A chance of thunderstorms this morning. A chance of showers. A slight chance of thunderstorms this afternoon. For tonight, southwest winds 5 to 10 knots. Seas 1 foot or less, then around 2 feet after midnight. Wave detail, southwest 1 foot at 3 seconds and south 1 foot at 9 seconds, becoming southwest 1 foot at 3 seconds and south 1 foot at 10 seconds. A slight chance of showers and thunderstorms after midnight. For Friday, southwest winds 5 to 10 knots. Seas around 2 feet. Wave detail, southwest 1 foot at 3 seconds and south 1 foot at 10 seconds. A slight chance of showers and thunderstorms in the morning. And for Friday night, south winds 5 to 10 knots. Seas around 2 feet. Wave detail, southwest 1 foot at 3 seconds and south 1 foot at 9 seconds. Tidal information, at the mouth of the Mobile River on Thursday, high tide at 8:36 a.m. Low tide at 9:09 p.m. At the mouth of the Mobile River on Friday, high tide at 9:22 a.m. Low tide at 9:45 p.m. At Pensacola Bay on Thursday, high tide at 8:15 a.m. Low tide at 7:31 p.m. At Pensacola Bay on Friday, high tide at 8:51 a.m. Low tide at 8:22 p.m. At the East Pass in Destin on Thursday, high tide at 7:42 a.m. Low tide at 6:57 p.m. At the East Pass in Destin on Friday, high tide at 8:18 a.m. Low tide at 7:48 p.m. The following marine observations were made as of 8 a.m. Mobile Bay Coast Guard Station. Winds were calm. Sea temperature 84 degrees. Weeks Bay, calm. Air temperature was 72 degrees. Pensacola Bay. Sea temperature 85 degrees. The report from the east end of Dauphin Island was not available. Graham Bay, north winds at 3 knots. Air temperature was 76 degrees. Petty Boy Island. Winds were east at 3 knots. 12 miles south of Orange Beach. Winds were south at 10 knots. Sea temperature 84 degrees. Air temperature 77 degrees. Wave heights 1 foot. 100 miles south of Destin. Winds were northwest at 10 knots. Air temperature 83 degrees. Wave heights 1 foot. Wave period 3 seconds. The following weather reports were made at 8 a.m. The report from Pensacola was not available. Pensacola Naval Air Station, skies were cloudy. The temperature was 74 degrees, the dew point was 73, and the relative humidity was 97%. The wind was calm. The pressure was 30.06 inches and rising. The Pensacola climate summary for yesterday, June 24, 2026. Yesterday's high temperature was 88 degrees and the low 72 degrees. 0.27 inches of precipitation fell yesterday, which brings the monthly total to 5.18 inches. This is 0.66 inches below the normal amount of 5.84 inches for June. The total precipitation for the year now stands at 20.11 inches, which is 10.20 inches below normal. The normal high temperature for today is 91 degrees, and the normal low is 75. The record high for today is 99, which last occurred in 1950, and the record low is 62, which occurred in 1974. Sunrise today is at 5:48 a.m. and sunset is at 7:55 p.m. Across the central Gulf Coast, Gulf Shores, mostly sunny. Temperature was 77 degrees. Wind southwest at 5 miles an hour. Milton, cloudy. Temperature was 73 degrees. Wind west at 3 miles an hour. Destin, partly sunny. Temperature was 78 degrees. Wind calm. Mary Esther, cloudy. Temperature was 76 degrees. Wind northwest at 5 miles an hour. Mobile, partly sunny. Temperature was 74 degrees. Wind southeast at 3 miles an hour. Elsewhere, Hattiesburg, mostly sunny and 76. New Orleans, partly sunny and 82. Montgomery, partly sunny and 74. Tallahassee, cloudy and 75. And in Panama City, light rain and 74. Here's your National Weather Service forecast. Today, partly sunny with a chance of thunderstorms. A chance of showers. Highs in the upper 80s. West winds around 5 miles per hour. Chance of rain 50%. Tonight, partly cloudy. A slight chance of showers and thunderstorms in the evening. Lows in the lower 70s. Southwest winds around 5 miles per hour in the evening, becoming light and variable. Chance of rain 20%. Friday, sunny. A slight chance of showers and thunderstorms in the morning, then a chance of showers and thunderstorms in the afternoon. Humid with highs around 90. Southwest winds 5 to 10 miles per hour. Chance of rain 40%. Friday night, mostly clear. Lows in the mid-70s. Southwest winds around 5 miles per hour. Saturday, sunny with highs in the lower 90s. Southwest winds 5 to 10 miles per hour. Heat index values up to 105. Saturday night, clear. Lows in the mid-70s. Sunday, sunny. Highs in the lower 90s. Heat index values up to 105. Sunday night, mostly clear. Lows in the mid-70s. This is NOAA Weather Radio from the Mobile Pensacola National Weather Service. The current time is 8:31 a.m. Central Daylight Time. Here's your marine forecast. On the weather map, a weak stationary front remains along the coast, bringing variable winds through tonight. Winds should become more southerly to southwesterly by Friday as high pressure begins to build over the area. Winds will remain in a light diurnal pattern through the weekend before becoming more easterly by midweek. On Perdido Bay, Pensacola Bay including Santa Rosa Sound, and Choctaw Hatchie Bay. For today, west winds around 5 knots, becoming southwest this afternoon. Waves 1 foot or less. Light chop. A chance of thunderstorms. A chance of showers. For tonight, southwest winds around 5 knots. Waves 1 foot or less. Smooth. A slight chance of showers and thunderstorms after midnight. For Friday, southwest winds around 5 knots, increasing to 5 to 10 knots in the afternoon. Waves 1 foot or less. Light chop. A slight chance of showers and thunderstorms in the morning. And for Friday night, southwest winds 5 to 10 knots. Waves 1 foot or less. Light chop. On Perdido Bay, Pensacola Bay including Santa Rosa Sound, and Choctaw Hatchie Bay. For today, west winds 5 to 10 knots, becoming southwest late. Waves 1 foot or less. Light chop. A chance of thunderstorms. Showers likely, mainly this morning. For tonight, southwest winds around 5 knots. Waves 1 foot or less. Smooth. A chance of showers and thunderstorms after midnight. For Friday, southwest winds around 5 knots, increasing to 5 to 10 knots in the afternoon. Waves 1 foot or less. Light chop. A slight chance of showers and thunderstorms in the morning. And for Friday night, southwest winds around 5 knots. Waves 1 foot or less. Smooth. From the Okaloosa-Walton County line to Pascagoula, and out 20 nautical miles. For today, west winds 5 to 10 knots. Seas 1 foot or less. Wave detail, southwest 1 foot at 5 seconds and south 1 foot at 8 seconds. A chance of showers and thunderstorms until late afternoon, then a slight chance of showers and thunderstorms late. For tonight, southwest winds 5 to 10 knots. Seas 1 foot or less. Wave detail, southwest 1 foot at 3 seconds and south 1 foot at 8 seconds. A chance of showers and thunderstorms after midnight. For Friday, southwest winds 5 to 10 knots.

this afternoon. Seas 1 foot or less. Wave detail, southwest 1 foot at 5 seconds and south 1 foot at 8 seconds. A chance of thunderstorms this morning. A chance of showers. A slight chance of thunderstorms this afternoon. For tonight, southwest winds 5 to 10 knots. Seas 1 foot or less, then around 2 feet after midnight. Wave detail, southwest 1 foot at 3 seconds and south 1 foot at 9 seconds, becoming southwest 1 foot at 3 seconds and south 1 foot at 10 seconds. A slight chance of showers and thunderstorms after midnight. For Friday, southwest winds 5 to 10 knots. Seas around 2 feet. Wave detail, southwest 1 foot at 3 seconds and south 1 foot at 10 seconds. A slight chance of showers and thunderstorms in the morning. And for Friday night, south winds 5 to 10 knots. Seas around 2 feet. Wave detail, southwest 1 foot at 3 seconds and south 1 foot at 9 seconds. Tidal information, at the mouth of the Mobile River on Thursday, high tide at 8:36 a.m. Low tide at 9:09 p.m. At the mouth of the Mobile River on Friday, high tide at 9:22 a.m. Low tide at 9:45 p.m. At Pensacola Bay on Thursday, high tide at 8:15 a.m. Low tide at 7:31 p.m. At Pensacola Bay on Friday, high tide at 8:51 a.m. Low tide at 8:22 p.m. At the East Pass in Destin on Thursday, high tide at 7:42 a.m. Low tide at 6:57 p.m. At the East Pass in Destin on Friday, high tide at 8:18 a.m. Low tide at 7:48 p.m. The Tropical Weather Outlook. For the North Atlantic, Caribbean Sea and the Gulf of America, tropical cyclone formation is not expected during the next 7 days. The following marine observations were made as of 8 a.m. Mobile Bay Coast Guard Station. Winds were calm. Sea temperature 84 degrees. Weeks Bay, calm. Air temperature was 72 degrees. Pensacola Bay. Sea temperature 85 degrees. The report from the east end of Dauphin Island was not available. Graham Bay, north winds at 3 knots. Air temperature was 76 degrees. Petiboy Island. Winds were east at 3 knots. 12 miles south of Orange Beach. Winds were south at 10 knots. Sea temperature 84 degrees. Air temperature 77 degrees. Wave heights 1 foot. 100 miles south of Destin. Winds were northwest at 10 knots. Air temperature 83 degrees. Wave heights 1 foot. Wave period 3 seconds. The following weather reports were made at 8 a.m. The report from Pensacola was not available. Pensacola Naval Air Station, skies were cloudy. The temperature was 74 degrees, the dew point was 73, and the relative humidity was 97%. The wind was calm. The pressure was 30.06 inches and rising. The Pensacola climate summary for yesterday, June 24, 2026. Yesterday's high temperature was 88 degrees and the low 72 degrees. 0.27 inches of precipitation fell yesterday, which brings the monthly total to 5.18 inches. This is 0.66 inches below the normal amount of 5.84 inches for June. The total precipitation for the year now stands at 20.11 inches, which is 10.20 inches below normal. The normal high temperature for today is 91 degrees, and the normal low is 75. The record high for today is 99, which last occurred in 1950, and the record low is 62, which occurred in 1974. Sunrise today is at 5:48 a.m. and sunset is at 7:55 p.m. This is NOAA Weather Radio, from the Mobile Pensacola National Weather Service. The current time is 8:39 a.m. Central Daylight Time. Here's your marine forecast. On the weather map, a weak stationary front remains along the coast, bringing variable winds through tonight.
Winds should become more southerly.

0: is southwesterly by Friday as high pressure begins to build over the area. Winds will remain in a light diurnal pattern through the weekend before becoming more easterly by midweek. On Perdido Bay, Pensacola Bay including Santa Rosa Sound, and Choctawhatchee Bay. For today, west winds around 5 knots, becoming southwest this afternoon. Waves 1 foot or less. Light chop. A chance of thunderstorms. A chance of showers. For tonight, southwest winds around 5 knots. Waves 1 foot or less. Smooth. A slight chance of showers and thunderstorms after midnight. For Friday, southwest winds around 5 knots, increasing to 5 to 10 knots in the afternoon. Waves 1 foot or less. Light chop. A slight chance of showers and thunderstorms in the morning. And for Friday night, southwest winds 5 to 10 knots. Waves 1 foot or less. Light chop. On Perdido Bay, Pensacola Bay including Santa Rosa Sound, and Choctawhatchee Bay. For today, west winds 5 to 10 knots, becoming southwest late. Waves 1 foot or less. Light chop. A chance of thunderstorms. Showers likely, mainly this morning. For tonight, southwest winds around 5 knots. Waves 1 foot or less. Smooth. A chance of showers and thunderstorms after midnight. For Friday, southwest winds around 5 knots, increasing to 5 to 10 knots in the afternoon. Waves 1 foot or less. Light chop. A slight chance of showers and thunderstorms in the morning. And for Friday night, southwest winds around 5 knots. Waves 1 foot or less. Smooth. From the Okaloosa-Walton County line to Pascagoula, and out 20 nautical miles. For today, west winds 5 to 10 knots. Seas 1 foot or less. Wave detail, southwest 1 foot at 5 seconds and south 1 foot at 8 seconds. A chance of showers and thunderstorms until late afternoon, then a slight chance of showers and thunderstorms late. For tonight, southwest winds 5 to 10 knots. Seas 1 foot or less. Wave detail, southwest 1 foot at 3 seconds and south 1 foot at 8 seconds. A chance of showers and thunderstorms after midnight. For Friday, southwest winds 5 to 10 knots. Seas 1 foot or less. Wave detail, southwest 1 foot at 3 seconds and south 1 foot at 10 seconds. A slight chance of showers and thunderstorms in the morning. And for Friday night, southwest winds 5 to 10 knots. Seas 1 foot or less. Wave detail, southwest 1 foot at 3 seconds and south 1 foot at 9 seconds. From the Okaloosa-Walton County line to Pascagoula, from 20 to 60 nautical miles offshore. For today, west winds 5 to 10 knots, becoming southwest this afternoon. Seas 1 foot or less. Wave detail, southwest 1 foot at 5 seconds and south 1 foot at 8 seconds. A chance of thunderstorms this morning. A chance of showers. A slight chance of thunderstorms this afternoon. For tonight, southwest winds 5 to 10 knots. Seas 1 foot or less, then around 2 feet after midnight. Wave detail, southwest 1 foot at 3 seconds and south 1 foot at 9 seconds, becoming southwest 1 foot at 3 seconds and south 1 foot at 10 seconds. A slight chance of showers and thunderstorms after midnight. For Friday, southwest winds 5 to 10 knots. Seas around 2 feet. Wave detail, southwest 1 foot at 3 seconds and south 1 foot at 10 seconds. A slight chance of showers and thunderstorms in the morning. And for Friday night, south winds 5 to 10 knots. Seas around 2 feet. Wave detail, southwest 1 foot at 3 seconds and south 1 foot at 9 seconds. Tidal information, at the mouth of the Mobile River on Thursday, high tide at 8:36 a.m. Low tide at 9:09 p.m. At the mouth of the Mobile River on Friday, high tide at 9:22 a.m. Low tide at 9:45 p.m. At Pensacola Bay on Thursday, high tide at 8:15 a.m. Low tide at 7:31 p.m. At Pensacola Bay on Friday, high tide at 8:51 a.m. Low tide at 8:22 p.m. At the East Pass in Destin on Thursday, high tide at 7:42 a.m. Low tide at 6:57 p.m. At the East Pass in Destin on Friday, high tide at 8:18 a.m. Low tide at 7:48 p.m. The following marine observations were made as of 8 a.m. Mobile Bay Coast Guard Station. Winds were calm. Sea temperature 84 degrees. Weeks Bay, calm. Air temperature was 72 degrees. Pensacola Bay. Sea temperature 85 degrees. The report from the east end of Dauphin Island was not available. Graham Bay, north winds at 3 knots. Air temperature was 76 degrees. Petit Boy Island. Winds were east at 3 knots. 12 miles south of Orange Beach. Winds were south at 10 knots. Sea temperature 84 degrees. Air temperature 77 degrees. Wave heights 1 foot. 100 miles south of Destin. Winds were northwest at 10 knots. Air temperature 83 degrees. Wave heights 1 foot. Wave period 3 seconds. The following weather reports were made at 8 a.m. The report from Pensacola was not available. Pensacola Naval Air Station, skies were cloudy. The temperature was 74 degrees, the dew point was 73, and the relative humidity was 97%. The wind was calm. The pressure was 30.06 inches and rising. The Pensacola climate summary for yesterday, June 24, 2026. Yesterday's high temperature was 88 degrees and the low 72 degrees. 0.27 inches of precipitation fell yesterday, which brings the monthly total to 5.18 inches. This is 0.66 inches below the normal amount of 5.84 inches for June. The total precipitation for the year now stands at 20.11 inches, which is 10.20 inches below normal. The normal high temperature for today is 91 degrees, and the normal low is 75. The record high for today is 99, which last occurred in 1950, and the record low is 62, which occurred in 1974. Sunrise today is at 5:48 a.m. and sunset is at 7:55 p.m. Across the central Gulf Coast, Gulf Shores, mostly sunny. Temperature was 77 degrees. Wind southwest at 5 miles an hour. Milton, cloudy. Temperature was 73 degrees. Wind west at 3 miles an hour. Destin, partly sunny. Temperature was 78 degrees. Wind calm. Mary Esther, cloudy. Temperature was 76 degrees. Wind northwest at 5 miles an hour. Mobile, partly sunny. Temperature was 74 degrees. Wind southeast at 3 miles an hour. Elsewhere, Hattiesburg, mostly sunny and 76. New Orleans, partly sunny and 82. Montgomery, partly sunny and 74. Tallahassee, cloudy and 75. And at Panama City, light rain and 74. Here's your National Weather Service forecast. Today, partly sunny with a chance of thunderstorms. A chance of showers. Highs in the upper 80s. West winds around 5 miles per hour. Chance of rain 50%. Tonight, partly cloudy. A slight chance of showers and thunderstorms in the evening. Lows in the lower 70s. Southwest winds around 5 miles per hour in the evening, becoming light and variable. Chance of rain 20%. Friday, sunny. A slight chance of showers and thunderstorms in the morning, then a chance of showers and thunderstorms in the afternoon. Humid with highs around 90. Southwest winds 5 to 10 miles per hour. Chance of rain 40%. Friday night, mostly clear. Lows in the mid-70s. Southwest winds around 5 miles per hour. Saturday, sunny with highs in the lower 90s. Southwest winds 5 to 10 miles per hour. heat index values up to 105. Saturday night, clear. Lows in the mid-70s. Sunday, sunny. Highs in the lower 90s. Heat index values up to 105. Sunday night, mostly clear. Lows in the mid-70s. 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The current time is 8:50 a.m. Central Daylight Time. Here's your marine forecast. On the weather map, a weak stationary front remains along the coast, bringing variable winds through tonight. Winds should become more southerly to southwesterly by Friday as high pressure begins to build over the area. Winds will remain in a light diurnal pattern through the weekend before becoming more easterly by midweek. On Perdido Bay, Pensacola Bay including Santa Rosa Sound, and Choctawhatchee Bay. For today, west winds around 5 knots, becoming southwest this afternoon. Waves 1 foot or less. Light chop. A chance of thunderstorms. A chance of showers. For tonight, southwest winds around 5 knots. Waves 1 foot or less. Smooth. A slight chance of showers and thunderstorms after midnight. For Friday, southwest winds around 5 knots, increasing to 5 to 10 knots in the afternoon. Waves 1 foot or less. Light chop. A slight chance of showers and thunderstorms in the morning. And for Friday night, southwest winds 5 to 10 knots. Waves 1 foot or less. Light chop. On Perdido Bay, Pensacola Bay including Santa Rosa Sound, and Choctawhatchee Bay. For today, west winds 5 to 10 knots, becoming southwest late. Waves 1 foot or less. Light chop. A chance of thunderstorms. Showers likely, mainly this morning. For tonight, southwest winds around 5 knots. Waves 1 foot or less. Smooth. A chance of showers and thunderstorms after midnight. For Friday, southwest winds around 5 knots, increasing to 5 to 10 knots in the afternoon. Waves 1 foot or less. Light chop. A slight chance of showers and thunderstorms in the morning. And for Friday night, southwest winds around 5 knots. Waves 1 foot or less. Smooth. From the Okaloosa-Walton County line to Pascagoula, and out 20 nautical miles. For today, west winds 5 to 10 knots. Seas 1 foot or less. Wave detail, southwest 1 foot at 5 seconds and south 1 foot at 8 seconds. A chance of showers and thunderstorms until late afternoon, then a slight chance of showers and thunderstorms late. For tonight, southwest winds 5 to 10 knots. Seas 1 foot or less. Wave detail, southwest 1 foot at 3 seconds and south 1 foot at 8 seconds. A chance of showers and thunderstorms after midnight. For Friday, southwest winds 5 to 10 knots. Seas 1 foot or less. Wave detail, southwest 1 foot at 3 seconds and south 1 foot at 10 seconds. A slight chance of showers and thunderstorms in the morning. And for Friday night, southwest winds 5 to 10 knots. Seas 1 foot or less. Wave detail, southwest 1 foot at 3 seconds and south 1 foot at 9 seconds. From the Okaloosa-Walton County line to Pascagoula, from 20 to 60 nautical miles offshore. For today, west winds 5 to 10 knots, becoming southwest this afternoon. Seas 1 foot or less. Wave detail, southwest 1 foot at 5 seconds and south 1 foot at 8 seconds. A chance of thunderstorms this morning. A chance of showers. A slight chance of thunderstorms this afternoon. For tonight, southwest winds 5 to 10 knots. Seas 1 foot or less, then around 2 feet after midnight. Wave detail, southwest 1 foot at 3 seconds and south 1 foot at 9 seconds, becoming southwest 1 foot at 3 seconds and south 1 foot at 10 seconds. a slight chance of showers and thunderstorms after midnight. For Friday, southwest winds 5 to 10 knots. Seas around 2 feet. Wave detail, southwest 1 foot at 3 seconds and south 1 foot at 10 seconds. A slight chance of showers and thunderstorms in the morning. And for Friday night, south winds 5 to 10 knots. Seas around 2 feet. Wave detail, southwest 1 foot at 3 seconds and south 1 foot at 9 seconds. Tidal information, at the mouth of the Mobile River on Thursday, high tide at 8:36 a.m. Low tide at 9:09 p.m. At the mouth of the Mobile River on Friday, high tide at 9:22 a.m. Low tide at 9:45 p.m. At Pensacola Bay on Thursday, high tide at 8:15 a.m. Low tide at 7:31 p.m. At Pensacola Bay on Friday, high tide at 8:51 a.m. Low tide at 8:22 p.m. At the East Pass in Destin on Thursday, high tide at 7:42 a.m. Low tide at 6:57 p.m. At the East Pass in Destin on Friday, high tide at 8:18 a.m. Low tide at 7:48 p.m. The following marine observations were made as of 8 a.m. Mobile Bay Coast Guard Station. Winds were calm. Sea temperature 84 degrees. Weeks Bay, calm. Air temperature was 72 degrees. Pensacola Bay. Sea temperature 85 degrees. The report from the east end of Dauphin Island was not available. Graham Bay, north winds at 3 knots. Air temperature was 76 degrees. Petit Boy Island. Winds were east at 3 knots. 12 miles south of Orange Beach. Winds were south at 10 knots. Sea temperature 84 degrees. Air temperature 77 degrees. Wave heights 1 foot. 100 miles south of Destin. Winds were northwest at 10 knots. Air temperature 83 degrees. Wave heights 1 foot. Wave period 3 seconds. The following weather reports were made at 8 a.m. The report from Pensacola was not available. Pensacola Naval Air Station, skies were cloudy. The temperature was 74 degrees, the dew point was 73, and the relative humidity was 97%. The wind was calm. The pressure was 30.06 inches and rising. The Pensacola climate summary for yesterday, June 24, 2026. Yesterday's high temperature was 88 degrees and the low 72 degrees. 0.27 inches of precipitation fell yesterday, which brings the monthly total to 5.18 inches. This is 0.66 inches below the normal amount of 5.84 inches for June. The total precipitation for the year now stands at 20.11 inches, which is 10.20 inches below normal. The normal high temperature for today is 91 degrees, and the normal low is 75. The record high for today is 99, which last occurred in 1950, and the record low is 62, which occurred in 1974. Sunrise today is at 5:48 a.m. and sunset is at 7:55 p.m. Across the central Gulf Coast, Gulf Shores, mostly sunny. Temperature was 77 degrees. Wind southwest at 5 miles an hour. Milton, cloudy. Temperature was 73 degrees. Wind west at 3 miles an hour. Destin, partly sunny. Temperature was 78 degrees. Wind calm. Mary Esther, cloudy. Temperature was 76 degrees. Wind northwest at 5 miles an hour. Mobile, partly sunny. Temperature was 74 degrees. Wind southeast at 3 miles an hour. Elsewhere, Hattiesburg, mostly sunny and 76. New Orleans, partly sunny and 82. Montgomery, partly sunny and 74.
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0: Showers. Highs in the upper 80s. West winds around 5 miles per hour. Chance of rain 50%. Tonight, partly cloudy. A slight chance of showers and thunderstorms in the evening. Lows in the lower 70s. Southwest winds around 5 miles per hour in the evening, becoming light and variable. Chance of rain 20%. Friday, sunny. A slight chance of showers and thunderstorms in the morning, then a chance of showers and thunderstorms in the afternoon. Humid with highs around 90. Southwest winds 5 to 10 miles per hour. Chance of rain 40%. Friday night, mostly clear. Lows in the mid-70s. Southwest winds around 5 miles per hour. Saturday, sunny with highs in the lower 90s. Southwest winds 5 to 10 miles per hour. Heat index values up to 105. Saturday night, clear. Lows in the mid-70s. Sunday, sunny. Highs in the lower 90s. Heat index values up to 105. Sunday night, mostly clear. Lows in the mid-70s. 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The current time is 9:01 a.m. Central Daylight Time. Here's your marine forecast. On the weather map, a weak stationary front remains along the coast, bringing variable winds through tonight. Winds should become more southerly to southwesterly by Friday as high pressure begins to build over the area. Winds will remain in a light diurnal pattern through the weekend before becoming more easterly by midweek. On Perdido Bay, Pensacola Bay, including Santa Rosa Sound, and Choctawhatchee Bay. For today, west winds around 5 knots, becoming southwest this afternoon. Waves 1 foot or less. Light chop. A chance of thunderstorms. A chance of showers. For tonight, southwest winds around 5 knots. Waves 1 foot or less. Smooth. A slight chance of showers and thunderstorms after midnight. For Friday, southwest winds around 5 knots, increasing to 5 to 10 knots in the afternoon. Waves 1 foot or less. Light chop. A slight chance of showers and thunderstorms in the morning. And for Friday night, southwest winds 5 to 10 knots. Waves 1 foot or less. Light chop. On Perdido Bay, Pensacola Bay, including Santa Rosa Sound, and Choctawhatchee Bay. For today, west winds 5 to 10 knots, becoming southwest late. Waves 1 foot or less. Light chop. A chance of thunderstorms. Showers likely, mainly this morning. For tonight, southwest winds around 5 knots. Waves 1 foot or less. Smooth. A chance of showers and thunderstorms after midnight. For Friday, southwest winds around 5 knots, increasing to 5 to 10 knots in the afternoon. Waves 1 foot or less. Light chop. A slight chance of showers and thunderstorms in the morning. And for Friday night, southwest winds around 5 knots. Waves 1 foot or less. Smooth. From the Okaloosa-Walton County line to Pascagoula, an out 20 nautical miles. For today, west winds 5 to 10 knots. Seas 1 foot or less. Wave detail, southwest 1 foot at 5 seconds and south 1 foot at 8 seconds. A chance of showers and thunderstorms until late afternoon, then a slight chance of showers and thunderstorms late. For tonight, southwest winds 5 to 10 knots. Seas 1 foot or less. Wave detail, southwest 1 foot at 3 seconds and south 1 foot at 8 seconds. A chance of showers and thunderstorms after midnight. For Friday, southwest winds 5 to 10 knots. Seas 1 foot or less. Wave detail, southwest 1 foot at 3 seconds and south 1 foot at 10 seconds. A slight chance of showers and thunderstorms in the morning. And for Friday night, southwest winds 5 to 10 knots. Seas 1 foot or less. Wave detail, southwest 1 foot at 3 seconds and south 1 foot at 9 seconds. From the Okaloosa-Walton County line to Pascagoula, from 20 to 60 nautical miles offshore. For today, west winds 5 to 10 knots, becoming southwest this afternoon. Seas 1 foot or less. Wave detail, southwest 1 foot at 5 seconds and south 1 foot at 8 seconds. A chance of thunderstorms this morning. A chance of showers. A slight chance of thunderstorms this afternoon. For tonight, southwest winds 5 to 10 knots. Seas 1 foot or less, then around 2 feet after midnight. Wave detail, southwest 1 foot at 3 seconds and south 1 foot at 9 seconds, becoming southwest 1 foot at 3 seconds and south 1 foot at 10 seconds. A slight chance of showers and thunderstorms after midnight. For Friday, southwest winds 5 to 10 knots. Seas around 2 feet. Wave detail, southwest 1 foot at 3 seconds and south 1 foot at 10 seconds. A slight chance of showers and thunderstorms in the morning. And for Friday night, south winds 5 to 10 knots. Seas around 2 feet. Wave detail, southwest 1 foot at 3 seconds and south 1 foot at 9 seconds. Tidal information, at the mouth of the Mobile River on Thursday, high tide at 8:36 a.m. Low tide at 9:09 p.m. At the mouth of the Mobile River on Friday, high tide at 9:22 a.m. Low tide at 9:45 p.m. At Pensacola Bay on Thursday, high tide at 8:15 a.m. Low tide at 7:31 p.m. At Pensacola Bay on Friday, high tide at 8:51 a.m. Low tide at 8:22 p.m. At the East Pass in Destin on Thursday, high tide at 7:42 a.m. Low tide at 6:57 p.m. At the East Pass in Destin on Friday, high tide at 8:18 a.m. Low tide at 7:48 p.m. The Tropical Weather Outlook. For the North Atlantic, Caribbean Sea and the Gulf of America, tropical cyclone formation is not expected during the next 7 days. The following marine observations were made as of 8 a.m. Mobile Bay Coast Guard Station. Winds were calm. Sea temperature 84 degrees. Weeks Bay, calm. Air temperature was 72 degrees. Pensacola Bay. Sea temperature 85 degrees. The report from the east end of Dauphin Island was not available. Graham Bay, north winds at 3 knots. Air temperature was 76 degrees. Petit Boy Island. Winds were east at 3 knots. 12 miles south of Orange Beach. Winds were south at 10 knots. Sea temperature 84 degrees. Air temperature 77 degrees. Wave heights 1 foot. 100 miles south of Destin. Winds were northwest at 10 knots. Air temperature 83 degrees. Wave heights 1 foot. Wave period 3 seconds. The following weather reports were made at 8 a.m. The report from Pensacola was not available. Pensacola Naval Air Station, skies were cloudy. The temperature was 74 degrees, the dew point was 73, and the relative humidity was 97%. The wind was calm. The pressure was 30.06 inches and rising. The Pensacola climate summary for yesterday, June 24, 2026. Yesterday's high temperature was 88 degrees and the low 72 degrees. 0.27 inches of precipitation fell yesterday, which brings the monthly total to 5.18 inches. This is 0.66 inches below the normal amount of 5.84 inches for June. The total precipitation for the year now stands at 20.11 inches, which is 10.20 inches below normal. The normal high temperature for today is 91 degrees, and the normal low is 75. The record high for today is 99, which last occurred in 1950, and the record low is 62, which occurred in 1974. Sunrise today is at 5:48 a.m. and sunset is at 7:55 p.m. Across the central Gulf Coast, Gulf Shores, mostly sunny. Temperature was 77 degrees. Wind southwest at 5 miles an hour. Milton, cloudy. Temperature was 73 degrees. Wind west at 3 miles an hour. Destin, partly sunny. Temperature was 78 degrees. Wind calm. Mary Esther, cloudy. Temperature was 76 degrees. Wind northwest at 5 miles an hour. Mobile, partly sunny. Temperature was 74 degrees. Wind southeast at 3 miles an hour. Elsewhere, Hattiesburg, mostly sunny and 76. New Orleans, partly sunny and 82. Montgomery, partly sunny and 74. Tallahassee, cloudy and 75. And in Panama City, light rain and 74. Here's your National Weather Service forecast. Today, partly sunny with a chance of thunderstorms. A chance of showers. Highs in the upper 80s. West winds around 5 miles per hour. Chance of rain 50%. Tonight, partly cloudy. A slight chance of showers and thunderstorms in the evening. Lows in the lower 70s. Southwest winds around 5 miles per hour in the evening, becoming light and variable. Chance of rain 20%. Friday, sunny. A slight chance of showers and thunderstorms in the morning, then a chance of showers and thunderstorms in the afternoon. Humid with highs around 90. Southwest winds 5 to 10 miles per hour. Chance of rain 40%. Friday night, mostly clear. Lows in the mid-70s. Southwest winds around 5 miles per hour. Saturday, sunny with highs in the lower 90s. Southwest winds 5 to 10 miles per hour. Heat index values up to 105. Saturday night, clear. Lows in the mid-70s. Sunday, sunny. Highs in the lower 90s. Heat index values up to 105. Sunday night, mostly clear. Lows in the mid-70s. 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The current time is 9:12 a.m. Central Daylight Time. Here's your marine forecast. On the weather map, a weak stationary front remains along the coast, bringing variable winds through tonight. Winds should become more southerly to southwesterly by Friday as high pressure begins to build over the area. Winds will remain in a light diurnal pattern through the weekend before becoming more easterly by midweek. On Perdido Bay, Pensacola Bay including Santa Rosa Sound, and Choctawhatchee Bay. For today, west winds around 5 knots, becoming southwest this afternoon. Waves 1 foot or less. Light chop. A chance of thunderstorms. A chance of showers. For tonight, southwest winds around 5 knots. Waves 1 foot or less. Smooth. A slight chance of showers and thunderstorms after midnight. For Friday, southwest winds around 5 knots, increasing to 5 to 10 knots in the afternoon. Waves 1 foot or less. Light chop. A slight chance of showers and thunderstorms in the morning. And for Friday night, southwest winds 5 to 10 knots. Waves 1 foot or less. Light chop. On Perdido Bay, Pensacola Bay including Santa Rosa Sound, and Choctawhatchee Bay. For today, west winds 5 to 10 knots, becoming southwest late. Waves 1 foot or less. Light chop. A chance of thunderstorms. Showers likely, mainly this morning. For tonight, southwest winds around 5 knots. Waves 1 foot or less. Smooth. A chance of showers and thunderstorms after midnight. For Friday, southwest winds around 5 knots, increasing to 5 to 10 knots in the afternoon. Waves 1 foot or less. Light chop. A slight chance of showers and thunderstorms in the morning. And for Friday night, southwest winds around 5 knots. Waves 1 foot or less. Smooth. From the Okaloosa-Walton County line to Pascagoula, and out 20 nautical miles. For today, west winds 5 to 10 knots. Seas 1 foot or less. Wave detail, southwest 1 foot at 5 seconds and south 1 foot at 8 seconds. A chance of showers and thunderstorms until late afternoon, then a slight chance of showers and thunderstorms late. For tonight, southwest winds 5 to 10 knots. Seas 1 foot or less. Wave detail, southwest 1 foot at 3 seconds and south 1 foot at 8 seconds. a chance of showers and thunderstorms after midnight. For Friday, southwest winds 5 to 10 knots. Seas 1 foot or less. Wave detail, southwest 1 foot at 3 seconds and south 1 foot at 10 seconds. A slight chance of showers and thunderstorms in the morning. And for Friday night, southwest winds 5 to 10 knots. Seas 1 foot or less. Wave detail, southwest 1 foot at 3 seconds and south 1 foot at 9 seconds. From the Okaloosa-Walton County line to Pascagoula, from 20 to 60 nautical miles offshore. For today, west winds 5 to 10 knots, becoming southwest this afternoon. Seas 1 foot or less. Wave detail, southwest 1 foot at 5 seconds and south 1 foot at 8 seconds. A chance of thunderstorms this morning. A chance of showers. A slight chance of thunderstorms this afternoon. For tonight, southwest winds 5 to 10 knots. Seas 1 foot or less, then around 2 feet after midnight. Wave detail, southwest 1 foot at 3 seconds and south 1 foot at 9 seconds, becoming southwest 1 foot at 3 seconds and south 1 foot at 10 seconds. A slight chance of showers and thunderstorms after midnight. For Friday, southwest winds 5 to 10 knots. Seas around 2 feet. Wave detail, southwest 1 foot at 3 seconds and south 1 foot at 10 seconds. A slight chance of showers and thunderstorms in the morning. And for Friday night, south winds 5 to 10 knots. Seas around 2 feet. Wave detail, southwest 1 foot at 3 seconds and south 1 foot at 9 seconds. Tidal information, at the mouth of the Mobile River on Thursday, high tide at 8:36 a.m. Low tide at 9:09 p.m. At the mouth of the Mobile River on Friday, high tide at 9:22 a.m. Low tide at 9:45 p.m. At Pensacola Bay on Thursday, high tide at 8:15 a.m. Low tide at 7:31 p.m. At Pensacola Bay on Friday, high tide at 8:51 a.m. Low tide at 8:22 p.m. At the East Pass in Destin on Thursday, high tide at 7:42 a.m. Low tide at 6:57 p.m. At the East Pass in Destin on Friday, high tide at 8:18 a.m. Low tide at 7:48 p.m. This is NOAA Weather Radio Station KEC 86 from Pensacola, Florida. We broadcast on a frequency of 162.40 MHz from the Mobile Pensacola National Weather Service. The following weather reports were made at 9 a.m. At Pensacola, it was cloudy. The temperature was 76 degrees, the dew point 72, and the relative humidity 87%. The wind was west at 7 miles an hour. The pressure was 30.08 inches and falling. Pensacola Naval Air Station, skies were cloudy. The temperature was 76 degrees, the dew point was 74, and the relative humidity was 93%. The wind was northwest at 5 miles an hour. The pressure was 30.08 inches and rising. The Pensacola climate summary for yesterday, June 24, 2026. Yesterday's high temperature was 88 degrees and the low 72 degrees. 0.27 inches of precipitation fell yesterday, which brings the monthly total to 5.18 inches. This is 0.66 inches below the normal amount of 5.84 inches for June. The total precipitation for the year now stands at 20.11 inches, which is 10.20 inches below normal. The normal high temperature for today is 91 degrees, and the normal low is 75. The record high for today is 99, which last occurred in 1950, and the record low is 62, which occurred in 1974. Sunrise today is at 5:48 a.m. and sunset is at 7:55 p.m. Across the central Gulf Coast, Gulf Shores, mostly sunny. Temperature was 79 degrees. Wind southwest at 6 miles an hour. Milton, cloudy. Temperature was 75 degrees. Wind west at 3 miles an hour. Destin, partly sunny. Temperature was 79 degrees. Wind variable at 5 miles an hour. Mary Esther, partly sunny. temperature was 79 degrees. Wind west at 7 miles an hour. Mobile, partly sunny. Temperature was 77 degrees. Wind calm. Elsewhere, Hattiesburg, mostly sunny and 78. New Orleans, partly sunny and 83. Montgomery, cloudy and 76. Tallahassee, cloudy and 80. And in Panama City, light rain and 77. Here's your National Weather Service forecast. Today, partly sunny with a chance of thunderstorms. A chance of showers. Highs in the upper 80s. West winds around 5 miles per hour. Chance of rain 50%. Tonight, partly cloudy. A slight chance of showers and thunderstorms in the evening. Lows in the lower 70s. Southwest winds around 5 miles per hour in the evening, becoming light and variable. Chance of rain 20%. Friday, sunny. A slight chance of showers and thunderstorms in the morning, then a chance of showers and thunderstorms in the afternoon. Humid with highs around 90. Southwest winds 5 to 10 miles per hour. Chance of rain 40%. Friday night, mostly clear. Lows in the mid-70s. Southwest winds around 5 miles per hour. Saturday, sunny with highs in the lower 90s. Southwest winds 5 to 10 miles per hour. Heat index values up to 105. Saturday night, clear. Lows in the mid-70s. Sunday, sunny. Highs in the lower 90s. Heat index values up to 105. Sunday night, mostly clear. Lows in the mid-70s. 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The current time is 9:22 a.m. Central Daylight Time. Here's your marine forecast. On the weather map, a weak stationary front remains along the coast, bringing variable winds through tonight. Winds should become more southerly to southwesterly by Friday as high pressure begins to build over the area. Winds will remain in a light diurnal pattern through the weekend before becoming more easterly by midweek. On Perdido Bay, Pensacola Bay including Santa Rosa Sound, and Choctawhatchee Bay. For today, west winds around 5 knots, becoming southwest this afternoon. Waves 1 foot or less. Light chop. A chance of thunderstorms. A chance of showers. For tonight, southwest winds around 5 knots. Waves 1 foot or less. Smooth. A slight chance of showers and thunderstorms after midnight. For Friday, southwest winds around 5 knots, increasing to 5 to 10 knots in the afternoon. Waves 1 foot or less. Light chop. A slight chance of showers and thunderstorms in the morning. And for Friday night, southwest winds 5 to 10 knots. Waves 1 foot or less. Light chop. On Perdido Bay, Pensacola Bay including Santa Rosa Sound, and Choctawhatchee Bay. For today, west winds 5 to 10 knots, becoming southwest late. Waves 1 foot or less. Light chop. A chance of thunderstorms. Showers likely, mainly this morning. For tonight, southwest winds around 5 knots. Waves 1 foot or less. Smooth. A chance of showers and thunderstorms after midnight. For Friday, southwest winds around 5 knots, increasing to 5 to 10 knots in the afternoon. Waves 1 foot or less. Light chop. A slight chance of showers and thunderstorms in the morning. And for Friday night, southwest winds around 5 knots. Waves 1 foot or less. Smooth. From the Okaloosa-Walton County line to Pascagoula, and out 20 nautical miles. For today, west winds 5 to 10 knots. Seas 1 foot or less. Wave detail, southwest 1 foot at 5 seconds and south 1 foot at 8 seconds. A chance of showers and thunderstorms until late afternoon, then a slight chance of showers and thunderstorms late. For tonight, southwest winds 5 to 10 knots. Seas 1 foot or less. Wave detail, southwest 1 foot at 3 seconds and south 1 foot at 8 seconds. a chance of showers and thunderstorms after midnight. For Friday, southwest winds 5 to 10 knots. Seas 1 foot or less. Wave detail, southwest 1 foot at 3 seconds and south 1 foot at 10 seconds. A slight chance of showers and thunderstorms in the morning. And for Friday night, southwest winds 5 to 10 knots. Seas 1 foot or less. Wave detail, southwest 1 foot at 3 seconds and south 1 foot at 9 seconds. From the Okaloosa-Walton County line to Pascagoula, from 20 to 60 nautical miles offshore. For today, west winds 5 to 10 knots, becoming southwest this afternoon. Seas 1 foot or less. Wave detail, southwest 1 foot at 5 seconds and south 1 foot at 8 seconds. A chance of thunderstorms this morning. A chance of showers. A slight chance of thunderstorms this afternoon. For tonight, southwest winds 5 to 10 knots. Seas 1 foot or less, then around 2 feet after midnight. Wave detail, southwest 1 foot at 3 seconds and south 1 foot at 9 seconds, becoming southwest 1 foot at 3 seconds and south 1 foot at 10 seconds. A slight chance of showers and thunderstorms after midnight. For Friday, southwest winds 5 to 10 knots. Seas around 2 feet. Wave detail, southwest 1 foot at 3 seconds and south 1 foot at 10 seconds. A slight chance of showers and thunderstorms in the morning. And for Friday night, south winds 5 to 10 knots. Seas around 2 feet. Wave detail, southwest 1 foot at 3 seconds and south 1 foot at 9 seconds. Tidal information, at the mouth of the Mobile River on Thursday, high tide at 8:36 a.m. Low tide at 9:09 p.m. At the mouth of the Mobile River on Friday, high tide at 9:22 a.m. Low tide at 9:45 p.m. At Pensacola Bay on Thursday, high tide at 8:15 a.m. Low tide at 7:31 p.m. At Pensacola Bay on Friday, high tide at 8:51 a.m. Low tide at 8:22 p.m. At the East Pass in Destin on Thursday, high tide at 7:42 a.m. Low tide at 6:57 p.m. At the East Pass in Destin on Friday, high tide at 8:18 a.m. Low tide at 7:48 p.m. The following weather reports were made at 9 a.m. At Pensacola, it was cloudy. The temperature was 76 degrees, the dew point 72, and the relative humidity 87%. The wind was west at 7 miles an hour. The pressure was 30.08 inches and falling. Pensacola Naval Air Station, skies were cloudy. The temperature was 76 degrees, the dew point was 74, and the relative humidity was 93%. The wind was northwest at 5 miles an hour. The pressure was 30.08 inches and rising. The Pensacola climate summary for yesterday, June 24, 2026. Yesterday's high temperature was 88 degrees and the low 72 degrees. 0.27 inches of precipitation fell yesterday, which brings the monthly total to 5.18 inches. This is 0.66 inches below the normal amount of 5.84 inches for June. The total precipitation for the year now stands at 20.11 inches, which is 10.20 inches below normal. The normal high temperature for today is 91 degrees, and the normal low is 75. The record high for today is 99, which last occurred in 1950, and the record low is 62, which occurred in 1974. Sunrise today is at 5:48 a.m. and sunset is at 7:55 p.m. Across the central Gulf Coast, Gulf Shores, mostly sunny. Temperature was 79 degrees. Wind southwest at 6 miles an hour. Milton, cloudy. Temperature was 75 degrees. Wind west at 3 miles an hour. Destin, partly sunny. Temperature was 79 degrees. Wind variable at 5 miles an hour. Mary Esther, partly sunny. Temperature was 79 degrees. Wind west at 7 miles an hour. Mobile, partly sunny. Temperature was 77 degrees. Wind calm. Elsewhere, Hattiesburg, mostly sunny and 78. New Orleans, partly sunny and 83. Montgomery, cloudy and 76. Tallahassee, cloudy and 80. And in Panama City, light rain and 77. Here's your National Weather Service forecast. Today, partly sunny with a chance of thunderstorms. A chance of showers. Highs in the upper 80s. West winds around 5 miles per hour. Chance of rain 50%. Tonight, partly cloudy. A slight chance of showers and thunderstorms in the evening. Lows in the lower 70s. Southwest winds around 5 miles per hour in the evening, becoming light and variable. Chance of rain 20%. Friday, sunny. A slight chance of showers and thunderstorms in the morning, then a chance of showers and thunderstorms in the afternoon. Humid with highs around 90. Southwest winds 5 to 10 miles per hour. Chance of rain 40%. Friday night, mostly clear. Lows in the mid-70s. Southwest winds around 5 miles per hour. Saturday, sunny with highs in the lower 90s. Southwest winds 5 to 10 miles per hour. Heat index values up to 105. Saturday night, clear. Lows in the mid-70s. Sunday, sunny. Highs in the lower 90s. Heat index values up to 105. Sunday night, mostly clear. Lows in the mid-70s. 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The current time is 9:31 a.m. Central Daylight Time. Here's your marine forecast. On the weather map, a weak stationary front remains along the coast, bringing variable winds through tonight. Winds should become more southerly to southwesterly by Friday as high pressure begins to build over the area. Winds will remain in a light diurnal pattern through the weekend before becoming more easterly by midweek. On Perdido Bay, Pensacola Bay including Santa Rosa Sound, and Choctawhatchee Bay. For today, west winds around 5 knots, becoming southwest this afternoon. Waves 1 foot or less. Light chop. A chance of thunderstorms. A chance of showers. For tonight, southwest winds around 5 knots. Waves 1 foot or less. Smooth. A slight chance of showers and thunderstorms after midnight. For Friday, southwest winds around 5 knots, increasing to 5 to 10 knots in the afternoon. Waves 1 foot or less. Light chop. A slight chance of showers and thunderstorms in the morning. And for Friday night, southwest winds 5 to 10 knots. Waves 1 foot or less. Light chop. On Perdido Bay, Pensacola Bay including Santa Rosa Sound, and Choctawhatchee Bay. For today, west winds 5 to 10 knots, becoming southwest late. Waves 1 foot or less. Light chop. A chance of thunderstorms. Showers likely, mainly this morning. For tonight, southwest winds around 5 knots. Waves 1 foot or less. Smooth. A chance of showers and thunderstorms after midnight. For Friday, southwest winds around 5 knots, increasing to 5 to 10 knots in the afternoon. Waves 1 foot or less. Light chop. A slight chance of showers and thunderstorms. Friday night, southwest winds around 5 knots. Waves 1 foot or less. Smooth. From the Okaloosa-Walton County line to Pascagoula, and out 20 nautical miles. For today, west winds 5 to 10 knots. Seas 1 foot or less. Wave detail, southwest 1 foot at 5 seconds and south 1 foot at 8 seconds. A chance of showers and thunderstorms until late afternoon, then a slight chance of showers and thunderstorms late. For tonight, southwest winds 5 to 10 knots. Seas 1 foot or less. Wave detail, southwest 1 foot at 3 seconds and south 1 foot at 8 seconds. A chance of showers and thunderstorms after midnight. For Friday, southwest winds 5 to 10 knots. Seas 1 foot or less. Wave detail, southwest 1 foot at 3 seconds and south 1 foot at 10 seconds. A slight chance of showers and thunderstorms in the morning. And for Friday night, southwest winds 5 to 10 knots.

Chance of thunderstorms this afternoon. For tonight, southwest winds 5 to 10 knots. Seas 1 foot or less, then around 2 feet after midnight. Wave detail, southwest 1 foot at 3 seconds and south 1 foot at 9 seconds, becoming southwest 1 foot at 3 seconds and south 1 foot at 10 seconds. A slight chance of showers and thunderstorms after midnight. For Friday, southwest winds 5 to 10 knots. Seas around 2 feet. Wave detail, southwest 1 foot at 3 seconds and south 1 foot at 10 seconds. A slight chance of showers and thunderstorms in the morning. And for Friday night, south winds 5 to 10 knots. Seas around 2 feet. Wave detail, southwest 1 foot at 3 seconds and south 1 foot at 9 seconds. Tidal information, at the mouth of the Mobile River on Thursday, high tide at 8:36 a.m. Low tide at 9:09 p.m. At the mouth of the Mobile River on Friday, high tide at 9:22 a.m. Low tide at 9:45 p.m. At Pensacola Bay on Thursday, high tide at 8:15 a.m. Low tide at 7:31 p.m. At Pensacola Bay on Friday, high tide at 8:51 a.m. Low tide at 8:22 p.m. At the East Pass in Destin on Thursday, high tide at 7:42 a.m. Low tide at 6:57 p.m. At the East Pass in Destin on Friday, high tide at 8:18 a.m. Low tide at 7:48 p.m. The Tropical Weather Outlook. For the North Atlantic, Caribbean Sea and the Gulf of America, tropical cyclone formation is not expected during the next 7 days. The following weather reports were made at 9 a.m. At Pensacola, it was cloudy. The temperature was 76 degrees, the dew point 72, and the relative humidity 87%. The wind was west at 7 miles an hour. The pressure was 30.08 inches and falling. Pensacola Naval Air Station, skies were cloudy. The temperature was 76 degrees, the dew point was 74, and the relative humidity was 93%. The wind was northwest at 5 miles an hour. The pressure was 30.08 inches and rising. The Pensacola climate summary for yesterday, June 24, 2026. Yesterday's high temperature was 88 degrees and the low 72 degrees. 0.27 inches of precipitation fell yesterday, which brings the monthly total to 5.18 inches. This is 0.66 inches below the normal amount of 5.84 inches for June. The total precipitation for the year now stands at 20.11 inches, which is 10.20 inches below normal. The normal high temperature for today is 91 degrees, and the normal low is 75. The record high for today is 99, which last occurred in 1950, and the record low is 62, which occurred in 1974. Sunrise today is at 5:48 a.m. and sunset is at 7:55 p.m. Across the central Gulf Coast, Gulf Shores, mostly sunny. Temperature was 79 degrees. Wind southwest at 6 miles an hour. Milton, cloudy. Temperature was 75 degrees. Wind west at 3 miles an hour. Destin, partly sunny. Temperature was 79 degrees. Wind variable at 5 miles an hour. Mary Esther, partly sunny. Temperature was 79 degrees. Wind west at 7 miles an hour. Mobile, partly sunny. Temperature was 77 degrees. Wind calm. Elsewhere, Hattiesburg, mostly sunny and 78. New Orleans, partly sunny and 83. Montgomery, cloudy and 76. Tallahassee, cloudy and 80. And in Panama City, light rain and 77. Here's your National Weather Service forecast. Today, partly sunny with a chance of thunderstorms. A chance of showers. Highs in the upper 80s. West winds around 5 miles per hour. Chance of rain 50%. Tonight, partly cloudy. A slight chance of showers and thunderstorms in the evening. Lows in the lower 70s. Southwest winds around 5 miles per hour in the evening, becoming light and variable.

0: of rain 20%. Friday, sunny. A slight chance of showers and thunderstorms in the morning, then a chance of showers and thunderstorms in the afternoon. Humid with highs around 90. Southwest winds 5 to 10 miles per hour. Chance of rain 40%. Friday night, mostly clear. Lows in the mid-70s. Southwest winds around 5 miles per hour. Saturday, sunny with highs in the lower 90s. Southwest winds 5 to 10 miles per hour. Heat index values up to 105. Saturday night, clear. Lows in the mid-70s. Sunday, sunny. Highs in the lower 90s. Heat index values up to 105. Sunday night, mostly clear. Lows in the mid-70s. 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The current time is 9:41 a.m. Central Daylight Time. Here's your marine forecast. On the weather map, a weak stationary front remains along the coast, bringing variable winds through tonight. Winds should become more southerly to southwesterly by Friday as high pressure begins to build over the area. Winds will remain in a light diurnal pattern through the weekend before becoming more easterly by midweek. On Perdido Bay, Pensacola Bay including Santa Rosa Sound, and Choctawhatchee Bay. For today, west winds around 5 knots, becoming southwest this afternoon. Waves 1 foot or less. Light chop. A chance of thunderstorms. A chance of showers. For tonight, southwest winds around 5 knots. Waves 1 foot or less. Smooth. A slight chance of showers and thunderstorms after midnight. For Friday, southwest winds around 5 knots, increasing to 5 to 10 knots in the afternoon. Waves 1 foot or less. Light chop. A slight chance of showers and thunderstorms in the morning. And for Friday night, southwest winds 5 to 10 knots. Waves 1 foot or less. Light chop. On Perdido Bay, Pensacola Bay including Santa Rosa Sound, and Choctawhatchee Bay. For today, west winds 5 to 10 knots, becoming southwest late. Waves 1 foot or less. Light chop. A chance of thunderstorms. Showers likely, mainly this morning. For tonight, southwest winds around 5 knots. Waves 1 foot or less. Smooth. A chance of showers and thunderstorms after midnight. For Friday, southwest winds around 5 knots, increasing to 5 to 10 knots in the afternoon. Waves 1 foot or less. Light chop. A slight chance of showers and thunderstorms in the morning. And for Friday night, southwest winds around 5 knots. Waves 1 foot or less. Smooth. From the Okaloosa-Walton County line to Pascagoula, and out 20 nautical miles. For today, west winds 5 to 10 knots. Seas 1 foot or less. Wave detail, southwest 1 foot at 5 seconds and south 1 foot at 8 seconds. A chance of showers and thunderstorms until late afternoon, then a slight chance of showers and thunderstorms late. For tonight, southwest winds 5 to 10 knots. Seas 1 foot or less. Wave detail, southwest 1 foot at 3 seconds and south 1 foot at 8 seconds. A chance of showers and thunderstorms after midnight. For Friday, southwest winds 5 to 10 knots. Seas 1 foot or less. Wave detail, southwest 1 foot at 3 seconds and south 1 foot at 10 seconds. A slight chance of showers and thunderstorms in the morning. And for Friday night, southwest winds 5 to 10 knots. Seas 1 foot or less. Wave detail, southwest 1 foot at 3 seconds and south 1 foot at 9 seconds. From the Okaloosa-Walton County line to Pascagoula, from 20 to 60 nautical miles offshore. For today, west winds 5 to 10 knots, becoming southwest this afternoon. Seas 1 foot or less. Wave detail, southwest 1 foot at 5 seconds and south 1 foot at 8 seconds. A chance of thunderstorms this morning. A chance of showers. A slight chance of thunderstorms this afternoon. For tonight, southwest winds 5 to 10 knots. Seas 1 foot or less, then around 2 feet after midnight. Wave detail, southwest 1 foot at 3 seconds and south 1 foot at 9 seconds, becoming southwest 1 foot at 3 seconds and south 1 foot at 10 seconds. A slight chance of showers and thunderstorms after midnight. For Friday, southwest winds 5 to 10 knots. Seas around 2 feet. Wave detail, southwest 1 foot at 3 seconds and south 1 foot at 10 seconds. A slight chance of showers and thunderstorms in the morning. And for Friday night, south winds 5 to 10 knots. Seas around 2 feet. Wave detail, southwest 1 foot at 3 seconds and south 1 foot at 9 seconds. Tidal information, at the mouth of the Mobile River on Thursday, high tide at 8:36 a.m. Low tide at 9:09 p.m. At the mouth of the Mobile River on Friday, high tide at 9:22 a.m. Low tide at 9:45 p.m. At Pensacola Bay on Thursday, high tide at 8:15 a.m. Low tide at 7:31 p.m. At Pensacola Bay on Friday, high tide at 8:51 a.m. Low tide at 8:22 p.m. At the East Pass in Destin on Thursday, high tide at 7:42 a.m. Low tide at 6:57 p.m. At the East Pass in Destin on Friday, high tide at 8:18 a.m. Low tide at 7:48 p.m. This is NOAA Weather Radio Station KEC 86 from Pensacola, Florida. We broadcast on a frequency of 162.40 MHz from the Mobile Pensacola National Weather Service. The following weather reports were made at 9 a.m. At Pensacola, it was cloudy. The temperature was 76 degrees, the dew point 72, and the relative humidity 87%. The wind was west at 7 miles an hour. The pressure was 30.08 inches and falling. Pensacola Naval Air Station, skies were cloudy. The temperature was 76 degrees, the dew point was 74, and the relative humidity was 93%. The wind was northwest at 5 miles an hour. The pressure was 30.08 inches and rising. The Pensacola climate summary for yesterday, June 24, 2026. Yesterday's high temperature was 88 degrees and the low 72 degrees. 0.27 inches of precipitation fell yesterday, which brings the monthly total to 5.18 inches. This is 0.66 inches below the normal amount of 5.84 inches for June. The total precipitation for the year now stands at 20.11 inches, which is 10.20 inches below normal. The normal high temperature for today is 91 degrees, and the normal low is 75. The record high for today is 99, which last occurred in 1950, and the record low is 62, which occurred in 1974. Sunrise today is at 5:48 a.m. and sunset is at 7:55 p.m. Across the central Gulf Coast, Gulf Shores, mostly sunny. Temperature was 79 degrees. Wind southwest at 6 miles an hour. Milton, cloudy. Temperature was 75 degrees. Wind west at 3 miles an hour. Destin, partly sunny. Temperature was 79 degrees. Wind variable at 5 miles an hour. Mary Esther, partly sunny. Temperature was 79 degrees. Wind west at 7 miles an hour. Mobile, partly sunny. Temperature was 77 degrees. Wind calm. Elsewhere, Hattiesburg, mostly sunny and 78. New Orleans, partly sunny and 83. Montgomery, cloudy and 76. Tallahassee, cloudy and 80. And at Panama City, light rain and 77. Here's your National Weather Service forecast. Today, partly sunny with a chance of thunderstorms. A chance of showers. Highs in the upper 80s. West winds around 5 miles per hour. Chance of rain 50%. Tonight, partly cloudy. A slight chance of showers and thunderstorms in the evening. Lows in the lower 70s. Southwest winds around 5 miles per hour in the evening, becoming light and variable. chance of rain 20%. Friday, sunny. A slight chance of showers and thunderstorms in the morning, then a chance of showers and thunderstorms in the afternoon. Humid with highs around 90. Southwest winds 5 to 10 miles per hour. Chance of rain 40%. Friday night, mostly clear. Lows in the mid-70s. Southwest winds around 5 miles per hour. Saturday, sunny with highs in the lower 90s. Southwest winds 5 to 10 miles per hour. Heat index values up to 105. Saturday night, clear. Lows in the mid-70s. Sunday, sunny. Highs in the lower 90s. Heat index values up to 105. Sunday night, mostly clear. Lows in the mid-70s. 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The current time is 9:51 a.m. Central Daylight Time. Here's your marine forecast. On the weather map, a weak stationary front remains along the coast, bringing variable winds through tonight. Winds should become more southerly to southwesterly by Friday as high pressure begins to build over the area. Winds will remain in a light diurnal pattern through the weekend before becoming more easterly by midweek. On Perdido Bay, Pensacola Bay including Santa Rosa Sound, and Choctawhatchee Bay. For today, west winds around 5 knots, becoming southwest this afternoon. Waves 1 foot or less. Light chop. A chance of thunderstorms. A chance of showers. For tonight, southwest winds around 5 knots. Waves 1 foot or less. Smooth. A slight chance of showers and thunderstorms after midnight. For Friday, southwest winds around 5 knots, increasing to 5 to 10 knots in the afternoon. Waves 1 foot or less. Light chop. A slight chance of showers and thunderstorms in the morning. And for Friday night, southwest winds 5 to 10 knots. Waves 1 foot or less. Light chop. On Perdido Bay, Pensacola Bay including Santa Rosa Sound, and Choctawhatchee Bay. For today, west winds 5 to 10 knots, becoming southwest late. Waves 1 foot or less. Light chop. A chance of thunderstorms. Shower. Knots. Waves 1 foot or less. Smooth. A chance of showers and thunderstorms after midnight. For Friday, southwest winds around 5 knots, increasing to 5 to 10 knots in the afternoon. Waves 1 foot or less. Light chop. A slight chance of showers and thunderstorms in the morning. And for Friday night, southwest winds around 5 knots. Waves 1 foot or less. Smooth. From the Okaloosa-Walton County line to Pascagoula, and out 20 nautical miles. For today, west winds 5 to 10 knots. Seas 1 foot or less. Wave detail, southwest 1 foot at 5 seconds and south 1 foot at 8 seconds. A chance of showers and thunderstorms until late afternoon, then a slight chance of showers and thunderstorms late. For tonight, southwest winds 5 to 10 knots. Seas 1 foot or less. Wave detail, southwest 1 foot at 3 seconds and south 1 foot at 8 seconds. A chance of showers and thunderstorms after midnight. For Friday, southwest winds 5 to 10 knots. Seas 1 foot or less. Wave detail, southwest 1 foot at 3 seconds and south 1 foot at 10 seconds. A slight chance of showers and thunderstorms in the morning. And for Friday night, southwest winds 5 to 10 knots. Seas 1 foot or less. Wave detail, southwest 1 foot at 3 seconds and south 1 foot at 9 seconds. From the Okaloosa-Walton County line to Pascagoula, from 20 to 60 nautical miles offshore. For today, west winds 5 to 10 knots, becoming southwest this afternoon. Seas 1 foot or less. Wave detail, southwest 1 foot at 5 seconds and south 1 foot at 8 seconds. A chance of thunderstorms this morning. A chance of showers. A slight chance of thunderstorms this afternoon. For tonight, southwest winds 5 to 10 knots. Seas 1 foot or less, then around 2 feet after midnight. Wave detail, southwest 1 foot at 3 seconds and south 1 foot at 9 seconds, becoming southwest 1 foot at 3 seconds and south 1 foot at 10 seconds. A slight chance of showers and thunderstorms after midnight. For Friday, southwest winds 5 to 10 knots. Seas around 2 feet. Wave detail, southwest 1 foot at 3 seconds and south 1 foot at 10 seconds. A slight chance of showers and thunderstorms in the morning. And for Friday night, south winds 5 to 10 knots. Seas around 2 feet. Wave detail, southwest 1 foot at 3 seconds and south 1 foot at 9 seconds. Tidal information, at the mouth of the Mobile River on Thursday, high tide at 8:36 a.m. Low tide at 9:09 p.m. At the mouth of the Mobile River on Friday, high tide at 9:22 a.m. Low tide at 9:45 p.m. At Pensacola Bay on Thursday, high tide at 8:15 a.m. Low tide at 7:31 p.m. At Pensacola Bay on Friday, high tide at 8:51 a.m. Low tide at 8:22 p.m. At the East Pass in Destin on Thursday, high tide at 7:42 a.m. Low tide at 6:57 p.m. At the East Pass in Destin on Friday, high tide at 8:18 a.m. Low tide at 7:48 p.m. The following weather reports were made at 9 a.m. At Pensacola, it was cloudy. The temperature was 76 degrees, the dew point 72, and the relative humidity 87%. The wind was west at 7 miles an hour. The pressure was 30.08 inches and falling. Pensacola Naval Air Station, skies were cloudy. The temperature was 76 degrees, the dew point was 74, and the relative humidity was 93%. The wind was northwest at 5 miles an hour. The pressure was 30.08 inches and rising. The Pensacola climate summary for yesterday, June 24, 2026. Yesterday's high temperature was 88 degrees and the low 72 degrees. 0.27 inches of precipitation fell yesterday, which brings the monthly total to 5.18 inches. This is 0.66 inches below the normal amount of 5.84 inches for June. The total precipitation for the year now stands at 20.11 inches, which is 10.20 inches below normal. The normal high temperature for today is 91 degrees, and the normal low is 75. The record high for today is 99, which last occurred in 1950, and the record low is 62, which occurred in 1974. Sunrise today is at 5:48 a.m. and sunset is at 7:55 p.m. Across the central Gulf Coast, Gulf Shores, mostly sunny. Temperature was 79 degrees. Wind southwest at 6 miles an hour. Milton, cloudy. Temperature was 75 degrees. Wind west at 3 miles an hour. Destin, partly sunny. Temperature was 79 degrees. Wind variable at 5 miles an hour. Mary Esther, partly sunny. Temperature was 79 degrees. Wind west at 7 miles an hour. Mobile, partly sunny. Temperature was 77 degrees. Wind calm. Elsewhere, Hattiesburg, mostly sunny.
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0: Here's your National Weather Service forecast. Today, partly sunny with a chance of thunderstorms. A chance of showers. Highs in the upper 80s. West winds around 5 miles per hour. Chance of rain 50%. Tonight, partly cloudy. A slight chance of showers and thunderstorms in the evening. Lows in the lower 70s. Southwest winds around 5 miles per hour in the evening, becoming light and variable. Chance of rain 20%. Friday, sunny. A slight chance of showers and thunderstorms in the morning, then a chance of showers and thunderstorms in the afternoon. Humid with highs around 90. southwest winds 5 to 10 miles per hour. Chance of rain 40%. Friday night, mostly clear. Lows in the mid-70s. Southwest winds around 5 miles per hour. Saturday, sunny with highs in the lower 90s. Southwest winds 5 to 10 miles per hour. Heat index values up to 105. Saturday night, clear. Lows in the mid-70s. Sunday, sunny. Highs in the lower 90s. Heat index values up to 105. Sunday night, mostly clear. Lows in the mid-70s. 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The current time is 10:01 a.m. Central Daylight Time. Here's your marine forecast. On the weather map, a weak stationary front remains along the coast, bringing variable winds through tonight. Winds should become more southerly to southwesterly by Friday as high pressure begins to build over the area. Winds will remain in a light diurnal pattern through the weekend before becoming more easterly by midweek. On Perdido Bay, Pensacola Bay, including Santa Rosa Sound, and Choctawhatchee Bay. For today, west winds around 5 knots, becoming southwest this afternoon. Waves 1 foot or less. Light chop. A chance of thunderstorms. A chance of showers. For tonight, southwest winds around 5 knots. Waves 1 foot or less. Smooth. A slight chance of showers and thunderstorms after midnight. For Friday, southwest winds around 5 knots, increasing to 5 to 10 knots in the afternoon. Waves 1 foot or less. Light chop. A slight chance of showers and thunderstorms in the morning. And for Friday night, southwest winds 5 to 10 knots. Waves 1 foot or less. Light chop. On Perdido Bay, Pensacola Bay, including Santa Rosa Sound, and Choctawhatchee Bay. For today, west winds 5 to 10 knots, becoming southwest late. Waves 1 foot or less. Light chop. A chance of thunderstorms. Showers likely, mainly this morning. For tonight, southwest winds around 5 knots. Waves 1 foot or less. Smooth. A chance of showers and thunderstorms after midnight. For Friday, southwest winds around 5 knots, increasing to 5 to 10 knots in the afternoon. Waves 1 foot or less. Light chop. A slight chance of showers and thunderstorms in the morning. And for Friday night, southwest winds around 5 knots. Waves 1 foot or less. Smooth. From the Okaloosa-Walton County line to Pascagoula, and out 20 nautical miles. For today, west winds 5 to 10 knots. Seas 1 foot or less. Wave detail, southwest 1 foot at 5 seconds and south 1 foot at 8 seconds. A chance of showers and thunderstorms until late afternoon, then a slight chance of showers and thunderstorms late. For tonight, southwest winds 5 to 10 knots. Seas 1 foot or less. Wave detail, southwest 1 foot at 3 seconds and south 1 foot at 8 seconds. A chance of showers and thunderstorms after midnight. For Friday, southwest winds 5 to 10 knots. Seas 1 foot or less. Wave detail, southwest 1 foot at 3 seconds and south 1 foot at 10 seconds. A slight chance of showers and thunderstorms in the morning. And for Friday night, southwest winds 5 to 10 knots. Seas 1 foot or less. Wave detail, southwest 1 foot at 3 seconds and south 1 foot at 9 seconds. From the Okaloosa-Walton County line to Pascagoula, from 20 to 60 nautical miles offshore. For today, west winds 5 to 10 knots, becoming southwest this afternoon. Seas 1 foot or less. Wave detail, southwest 1 foot at 5 seconds and south 1 foot at 8 seconds. A chance of thunderstorms this morning. A chance of showers. A slight chance of thunderstorms this afternoon. For tonight, southwest winds 5 to 10 knots. Seas 1 foot or less, then around 2 feet after midnight. Wave detail, southwest 1 foot at 3 seconds and south 1 foot at 9 seconds, becoming southwest 1 foot at 3 seconds and south 1 foot at 10 seconds. A slight chance of showers and thunderstorms after midnight. For Friday, southwest winds 5 to 10 knots. Seas around 2 feet. Wave detail, southwest 1 foot at 3 seconds and south 1 foot at 10 seconds. A slight chance of showers and thunderstorms in the morning. And for Friday night, south winds 5 to 10 knots. Seas around 2 feet. Wave detail, southwest 1 foot at 3 seconds and south 1 foot at 9 seconds. Tidal information, at the mouth of the Mobile River on Thursday, high tide at 8:36 a.m. Low tide at 9:09 p.m. At the mouth of the Mobile River on Friday, high tide at 9:22 a.m. Low tide at 9:45 p.m. At Pensacola Bay on Thursday, high tide at 8:15 a.m. Low tide at 7:31 p.m. At Pensacola Bay on Friday, high tide at 8:51 a.m. Low tide at 8:22 p.m. At the East Pass in Destin on Thursday, high tide at 7:42 a.m. Low tide at 6:57 p.m. At the East Pass in Destin on Friday, high tide at 8:18 a.m. Low tide at 7:48 p.m. What? Minor flooding is occurring and minor flooding is forecast. Where? Escambia River near Century. When? Until late Saturday night. Impacts, at 17.0 feet, considerable flooding of lowlands. Additional details, at 9 a.m. Central Daylight Time Thursday the stage was 18.0 feet. Recent activity, the maximum river stage in the 24 hours ending at 9 a.m. Central Daylight Time Thursday was 18.2 feet. Forecast, the river is expected to rise to a crest of 18.0 feet this afternoon. It will then fall below flood stage late Saturday evening. Flood stage is 17.0 feet. http://www.weather.gov/safety/flood. Tidal information, at the mouth of the Mobile River on Thursday, high tide at 8:36 a.m. Low tide at 9:09 p.m. At the mouth of the Mobile River on Friday, high tide at 9:22 a.m. Low tide at 9:45 p.m. At Pensacola Bay on Thursday, high tide at 8:15 a.m. Low tide at 7:31 p.m. At Pensacola Bay on Friday, high tide at 8:51 a.m. Low tide at 8:22 p.m. At the East Pass in Destin on Thursday, high tide at 7:42 a.m. Low tide at 6:57 p.m. At the East Pass in Destin on Friday, high tide at 8:18 a.m. Low tide at 7:48 p.m. Here's your National Weather Service forecast. Today, partly sunny with a chance of thunderstorms. A chance of showers. Highs in the upper 80s. West winds around 5 miles per hour. Chance of rain 50%. Tonight, partly cloudy. A slight chance of showers and thunderstorms in the evening. Lows in the lower 70s. Southwest winds around 5 miles per hour in the evening, becoming light and variable. Chance of rain 20%. Friday, sunny. A slight chance of showers and thunderstorms in the morning, then a chance of showers and thunderstorms in the afternoon. Humid with highs around 90. Southwest winds 5 to 10 miles per hour. Chance of rain 40%. Friday night, mostly clear. Lows in the mid-70s. Southwest winds around 5 miles per hour. Saturday, sunny with highs in the lower 90s. Southwest winds 5 to 10 miles per hour. Heat index values up to 105. Saturday night, clear. Lows in the mid-70s. Sunday, sunny. Highs in the lower 90s. Heat index values up to 105. Sunday night, mostly clear. Lows in the mid-70s. The Tropical Weather Outlook. For the North Atlantic, Caribbean Sea and the Gulf of America, tropical cyclone formation is not expected during the next 7 days. This is NOAA Weather Radio, from the Mobile Pensacola National Weather Service. The current time is 10:10 a.m. Central Daylight Time. Here's your marine forecast. On the weather map, a weak stationary front remains along the coast, bringing variable winds through tonight. Winds should become more southerly to southwesterly by Friday as high pressure begins to build over the area. Winds will remain in a light diurnal pattern through the weekend before becoming more easterly by midweek. On Perdido Bay, Pensacola Bay, including Santa Rosa Sound, and Choctawhatchee Bay. For today, west winds around 5 knots, becoming southwest this afternoon. Waves 1 foot or less. Light chop. A chance of thunderstorms. A chance of showers. For tonight, southwest winds around 5 knots. Waves 1 foot or less. Smooth. A slight chance of showers and thunderstorms after midnight. For Friday, southwest winds around 5 knots, increasing to 5 to 10 knots in the afternoon. Waves 1 foot or less. Light chop. A slight chance of showers and thunderstorms in the morning. And for Friday night, southwest winds 5 to 10 knots. Waves 1 foot or less. Light chop. On Perdido Bay, Pensacola Bay, including Santa Rosa Sound, and Choctawhatchee Bay. For today, west winds 5 to 10 knots, becoming southwest late. Waves 1 foot or less. Light chop. A chance of thunderstorms. Showers likely, mainly this morning. For tonight, southwest winds around 5 knots. Waves 1 foot or less. Smooth. A chance of showers and thunderstorms after midnight. For Friday, southwest winds around 5 knots, increasing to 5 to 10 knots in the afternoon. Waves 1 foot or less. Light chop. A slight chance of showers and thunderstorms in the morning. And for Friday night, southwest winds around 5 knots. Waves 1 foot or less. Smooth. From the Okaloosa-Walton County line to Pascagoula, and out 20 nautical miles. For today, west winds 5 to 10 knots. Seas 1 foot or less. Wave detail, southwest 1 foot at 5 seconds and south 1 foot at 8 seconds. A chance of showers and thunderstorms until late afternoon, then a slight chance of showers and thunderstorms late. For tonight, southwest winds 5 to 10 knots. Seas 1 foot or less. Wave detail, southwest 1 foot at 3 seconds and south 1 foot at 8 seconds. A chance of showers and thunderstorms after midnight. For Friday, southwest winds 5 to 10 knots. Seas 1 foot or less. Wave detail, southwest 1 foot at 3 seconds and south 1 foot at 10 seconds. A slight chance of showers and thunderstorms in the morning. And for Friday night, southwest winds 5 to 10 knots. Seas 1 foot or less. Wave detail, southwest 1 foot at 3 seconds and south 1 foot at 9 seconds. From the Okaloosa-Walton County line to Pascagoula, from 20 to 60 nautical miles offshore. For today, west winds 5 to 10 knots, becoming southwest this afternoon. Seas 1 foot or less. Wave detail, southwest 1 foot at 5 seconds and south 1 foot at 8 seconds. A chance of thunderstorms this morning. A chance of showers. A slight chance of thunderstorms this afternoon. For tonight, southwest winds 5 to 10 knots. Seas 1 foot or less, then around 2 feet after midnight. Wave detail, southwest 1 foot at 3 seconds and south 1 foot at 9 seconds, becoming southwest 1 foot at 3 seconds and south 1 foot at 10 seconds. A slight chance of showers and thunderstorms after midnight. For Friday, southwest winds 5 to 10 knots. Seas around 2 feet. Wave detail, southwest 1 foot at 3 seconds and south 1 foot at 10 seconds. A slight chance of showers and thunderstorms in the morning. And for Friday night, south winds 5 to 10 knots. Seas around 2 feet. Wave detail, southwest 1 foot at 3 seconds and south 1 foot at 9 seconds. The following marine observations were made as of 10 a.m. Mobile Bay Coast Guard Station. Winds were west at 3 knots. Sea temperature 83 degrees. Air temperature 78 degrees. Weeks Bay, calm. Air temperature was 77 degrees. Pensacola Bay. Sea temperature 86 degrees. Air temperature 78 degrees. The report from the east end of Dauphin Island was not available. Graham Bay, southwest winds at 3 knots. Air temperature was 79 degrees. And Pettiboy Island, south winds at 4 knots. Air temperature was 82 degrees. 12 miles south of Orange Beach, winds were southwest at 12 knots. Air temperature was 79 degrees. Gulf water temperature 84 degrees. Wave heights 1 foot, with a period of 2 seconds. 100 miles south of Destin. Winds were northwest at 8 knots. Air temperature 82 degrees. Wave heights 2 feet. Wave period 4 seconds. The following weather reports were made at 10 a.m. Pensacola International Airport, skies were cloudy. The temperature was 78 degrees. The dew point was 72, and the relative humidity was 81%. The wind was northwest at 7 miles an hour. The pressure was 30.08 inches and steady. Pensacola Naval Air Station, skies were cloudy. The temperature was 78 degrees, the dew point was 75, and the relative humidity was 90%. The wind was northwest at 5 miles an hour. The pressure was 30.08 inches and steady. 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Across the central Gulf Coast, Gulf Shores, partly sunny. Temperature was 81 degrees. Wind west at 9 miles an hour. Milton, partly sunny. Temperature was 78 degrees. Wind west at 6 miles an hour. Destin, partly sunny. Temperature was 81 degrees. Wind west at 5 miles an hour. Mary Esther, partly sunny. Temperature was 81 degrees. Wind west at 9 miles an hour. Mobile, partly sunny. Temperature was 80 degrees. Wind calm. Elsewhere, Hattiesburg, mostly sunny and 80. New Orleans, partly sunny and 86. Montgomery, partly sunny and 78. Tallahassee, partly sunny and 82. And in Panama City, partly sunny and 79. Here's your National Weather Service forecast. Today, partly sunny with a chance of thunderstorms. A chance of showers. Highs in the upper 80s. West winds around 5 miles per hour. Chance of rain 50%. Tonight, partly cloudy. A slight chance of showers and thunderstorms in the evening. Lows in the lower 70s. Southwest winds around 5 miles per hour in the evening, becoming light and variable. Chance of rain 20%. Friday, sunny. A slight chance of showers and thunderstorms in the morning, then a chance of showers and thunderstorms in the afternoon. Humid with highs around 90. Southwest winds 5 to 10 miles per hour. Chance of rain 40%. Friday night, mostly clear. Lows in the mid-70s. Southwest winds around 5 miles per hour. Saturday, sunny with highs in the lower 90s. Southwest winds 5 to 10 miles per hour. Heat index values up to 105. Saturday night, clear. Lows in the mid-70s. Sunday, sunny. Highs in the lower 90s. Heat index values up to 105. Sunday night, mostly clear. Lows in the mid-70s. This is NOAA Weather Radio, from the Mobile Pensacola National Weather Service. The current time is 10:20 a.m. Central Daylight Time. Here's your marine forecast. On the weather map, a weak stationary front remains along the coast, bringing variable winds through tonight. Winds should become more southerly to southwesterly by Friday as high pressure begins to build over the area. Winds will remain in a light diurnal pattern through the weekend before becoming more easterly by midweek. On Perdido Bay, Pensacola Bay, including Santa Rosa Sound and Choctaw Hatchie Bay. For today, west winds around 5 knots, becoming southwest this afternoon. Waves 1 foot or less. Light chop. A chance of thunderstorms. A chance of showers. For tonight, southwest winds around 5 knots. Waves 1 foot or less. Smooth. A slight chance of showers and thunderstorms after midnight. For Friday, southwest winds around 5 knots, increasing to 5 to 10 knots in the afternoon. Waves 1 foot or less. Light chop. A slight chance of showers and thunderstorms in the morning. And for Friday night, southwest winds 5 to 10 knots. Waves 1 foot or less. Light chop. On Perdido Bay, Pensacola Bay, including Santa Rosa Sound and Choctaw Hatchie Bay. For today, west winds 5 to 10 knots, becoming southwest late. Waves 1 foot or less. Light chop. A chance of thunderstorms. Showers likely, mainly this morning. For tonight, southwest winds around 5 knots. Waves 1 foot or less. Smooth. A chance of showers and thunderstorms after midnight. For Friday, southwest winds around 5 knots, increasing to 5 to 10 knots in the afternoon. Waves 1 foot or less. Light chop. A slight chance of showers and thunderstorms in the morning. And for Friday night, southwest winds around 5 knots. Waves 1 foot or less. Smooth. From the Okaloosa-Walton County line to Pascagoula, and out 20 nautical miles. For today, west winds 5 to 10 knots. Seas 1 foot or less. Wave detail, southwest 1 foot at 5 seconds and south 1 foot at 8 seconds. A chance of showers and thunderstorms until late afternoon, then a slight chance of showers and thunderstorms late. For tonight, southwest winds 5 to 10 knots. Seas 1 foot or less. Wave detail, southwest 1 foot at 3 seconds and south 1 foot at 8 seconds. A chance of showers and thunderstorms after midnight. For Friday, southwest winds 5 to 10 knots. Seas 1 foot or less. Wave detail, southwest 1 foot at 3 seconds and south 1 foot at 10 seconds. A slight chance of showers and thunderstorms in the morning. And for Friday night, southwest winds 5 to 10 knots. Seas 1 foot or less. Wave detail, southwest 1 foot at 3 seconds and south 1 foot at 9 seconds. From the Okaloosa-Walton County line to Pascagoula, from 20 to 60 nautical miles offshore. For today, west winds 5 to 10 knots, becoming southwest this afternoon. Seas 1 foot or less. Wave detail, southwest 1 foot at 5 seconds and south 1 foot at 8 seconds. A chance of thunderstorms this morning. A chance of showers. A slight chance of thunderstorms this afternoon. For tonight, southwest winds 5 to 10 knots. Seas 1 foot or less, then around 2 feet after midnight. Wave detail, southwest 1 foot at 3 seconds and south 1 foot at 9 seconds, becoming southwest 1 foot at 3 seconds and south 1 foot at 10 seconds. A slight chance of showers and thunderstorms after midnight. For Friday, southwest winds 5 to 10 knots. Seas around 2 feet. Wave detail, southwest 1 foot at 3 seconds and south 1 foot at 10 seconds. A slight chance of showers and thunderstorms in the morning. And for Friday night, south winds 5 to 10 knots. Seas around 2 feet. Wave detail, southwest 1 foot at 3 seconds and south 1 foot at 9 seconds. Tidal information, at the mouth of the Mobile River on Thursday, high tide at 8:36 a.m. Low tide at 9:09 p.m. At the mouth of the Mobile River on Friday, high tide at 9:22 a.m. Low tide at 9:45 p.m. At Pensacola Bay on Thursday, high tide at 8:15 a.m. Low tide at 7:31 p.m. At Pensacola Bay on Friday, high tide at 8:51 a.m. Low tide at 8:22 p.m. At the East Pass in Destin on Thursday, high tide at 7:42 a.m. low tide at 6:57 p.m. At the East Pass in Destin on Friday, high tide at 8:18 a.m. Low tide at 7:48 p.m. The following marine observations were made as of 10 a.m. Mobile Bay Coast Guard Station. Winds were west at 3 knots. Sea temperature 83 degrees. Air temperature 78 degrees. Weeks Bay, calm. Air temperature was 77 degrees. Pensacola Bay. Sea temperature 86 degrees. Air temperature 78 degrees. The report from the east end of Dauphin Island was not available. Graham Bay, southwest winds at 3 knots. Air temperature was 79 degrees. And Pettiboy Island, south winds at 4 knots. Air temperature was 82 degrees. 12 miles south of Orange Beach, winds were southwest at 12 knots. Air temperature was 79 degrees. Gulf water temperature 84 degrees. Wave heights 1 foot, with a period of 2 seconds. 100 miles south of Destin. Winds were northwest at 8 knots. Air temperature 82 degrees. Wave heights 2 feet. Wave period 4 seconds. What? Minor flooding is occurring and minor flooding is forecast. Where? Escambia River near Century. When? Until late Saturday night. Impacts, at 17.0 feet, considerable flooding of lowlands. Additional details, at 9 a.m. Central Daylight Time Thursday the stage was 18.0 feet. Recent activity, the maximum river stage in the 24 hours ending at 9 a.m. Central Daylight Time Thursday was 18.2 feet. Forecast, the river is expected to rise to a crest of 18.0 feet this afternoon. It will then fall below flood stage late Saturday evening. Flood stage is 17.0 feet. http://www.weather.gov/safety/flood. The following weather reports were made at 10 a.m. Pensacola International Airport, skies were cloudy. The temperature was 78 degrees, the dew point was 72, and the relative humidity was 81%. The wind was northwest at 7 miles an hour. The pressure was 30.08 inches and steady. Pensacola Naval Air Station, skies were cloudy. The temperature was 78 degrees, the dew point was 75, and the relative humidity was 90%. The wind was northwest at 5 miles an hour. The pressure was 30.08 inches and steady. Across the central Gulf Coast, Gulf Shores, partly sunny. Temperature was 81 degrees. Wind west at 9 miles an hour. Milton, partly sunny. Temperature was 78 degrees. Wind west at 6 miles an hour. Destin, partly sunny. Temperature was 81 degrees. Wind west at 5 miles an hour. Mary Esther, partly sunny. Temperature was 81 degrees. Wind west at 9 miles an hour. Mobile, partly sunny. Temperature was 80 degrees. Wind calm. Elsewhere, Hattiesburg, mostly sunny and 80. New Orleans, partly sunny and 86. Montgomery, partly sunny and 78. Tallahassee, partly sunny and 82. And in Panama City, partly sunny and 79. Here's your National Weather Service forecast. Today, partly sunny with a chance of thunderstorms. A chance of showers. Highs in the upper 80s. West winds around 5 miles per hour. Chance of rain 50%. Tonight, partly cloudy. A slight chance of showers and thunderstorms in the evening. Lows in the lower 70s. Southwest winds around 5 miles per hour in the evening, becoming light and variable. Chance of rain 20%. Friday, sunny. A slight chance of showers and thunderstorms in the morning, then a chance of showers and thunderstorms in the afternoon. Humid with highs around 90. Southwest winds 5 to 10 miles per hour. Chance of rain 40%. Friday night, mostly clear. Lows in the mid-70s. Southwest winds around 5 miles per hour. Saturday, sunny with highs in the lower 90s. Southwest winds 5 to 10 miles per hour. Heat index values up to 105. Saturday night, clear. Lows in the mid-70s. Sunday, sunny. Highs in the lower 90s. Heat index values up to 105. Sunday night, mostly clear. Lows in the mid-70s. This is NOAA Weather Radio, from the Mobile Pensacola National Weather Service. The current time is 10:31 a.m. Central Daylight Time. Here's your marine forecast. On the weather map, a weak stationary front remains along the coast, bringing variable winds through tonight. Winds should become more southerly to southwesterly by Friday as high pressure begins to build over the area. Winds will remain in a light diurnal pattern through the weekend before becoming more easterly by midweek. On Perdido Bay, Pensacola Bay including Santa Rosa Sound, and Choctawhatchee Bay. For today, west winds around 5 knots, becoming southwest this afternoon. Waves 1 foot or less. Light chop. A chance of thunderstorms. A chance of showers. For tonight, southwest winds around 5 knots. Waves 1 foot or less. Smooth. A slight chance of showers and thunderstorms after midnight. For Friday, southwest winds around 5 knots, increasing to 5 to 10 knots in the afternoon. Waves 1 foot or less. Light chop. A slight chance of showers and thunderstorms in the morning. And for Friday night, southwest winds 5 to 10 knots. Waves 1 foot or less. Light chop. On Perdido Bay, Pensacola Bay including Santa Rosa Sound, and Choctawhatchee Bay. For today, west winds 5 to 10 knots, becoming southwest late. Waves 1 foot or less. Light chop. A chance of thunderstorms. Showers likely, mainly this morning. For tonight, southwest winds around 5 knots. Waves 1 foot or less. Smooth. A chance of showers and thunderstorms after midnight. For Friday, southwest winds around 5 knots, increasing to 5 to 10 knots in the afternoon. Waves 1 foot or less. Light chop. A slight chance of showers and thunderstorms in the morning. And for Friday night, southwest winds around 5 knots. Waves 1 foot or less. Smooth. From the Okaloosa-Walton County line to Pascagoula, and out 20 nautical miles. For today, west winds 5 to 10 knots. Seas 1 foot or less. Wave detail, southwest 1 foot at 5 seconds and south 1 foot at 8 seconds. A chance of showers and thunderstorms until late afternoon, then a slight chance of showers and thunderstorms late. For tonight, southwest winds 5 to 10 knots. Seas 1 foot or less. Wave detail, southwest 1 foot at 3 seconds and south 1 foot at 8 seconds. A chance of showers and thunderstorms after midnight. For Friday, southwest winds 5 to 10 knots. Seas 1 foot or less. Wave detail, southwest 1 foot at 3 seconds and south 1 foot at 10 seconds. A slight chance of showers and thunderstorms in the morning. And for Friday night, southwest winds 5 to 10 knots. Seas 1 foot or less. Wave detail, southwest 1 foot at 3 seconds and south 1 foot at 9 seconds. From the Okaloosa-Walton County line to Pascagoula, from 20 to 60 nautical miles offshore. For today, west winds 5 to 10 knots, becoming southwest this afternoon. Seas 1 foot or less. Wave detail, southwest 1 foot at 5 seconds and south 1 foot at 8 seconds. A chance of thunderstorms this morning. A chance of showers. A slight chance of thunderstorms this afternoon. For tonight, southwest winds 5 to 10 knots. Seas 1 foot or less, then around 2 feet after midnight. Wave detail, southwest 1 foot at 3 seconds and south 1 foot at 9 seconds, becoming southwest 1 foot at 3 seconds and south 1 foot at 10 seconds. A slight chance of showers and thunderstorms after midnight. For Friday, southwest winds 5 to 10 knots. seas around 2 feet. Wave detail, southwest 1 foot at 3 seconds and south 1 foot at 10 seconds. A slight chance of showers and thunderstorms in the morning. And for Friday night, south winds 5 to 10 knots.

a.m. at Pensacola Bay on Friday, high tide at 8:51 a.m. Low tide at 8:22 p.m. At the East Pass in Destin on Thursday, high tide at 7:42 a.m. Low tide at 6:57 p.m. At the East Pass in Destin on Friday, high tide at 8:18 a.m. Low tide at 7:48 p.m. The following marine observations were made as of 10 a.m. Mobile Bay Coast Guard Station. Winds were west at 3 knots. Sea temperature 83 degrees. Air temperature 78 degrees. Weeks Bay, calm. Air temperature was 77 degrees. Pensacola Bay. Sea temperature 86 degrees. Air temperature 78 degrees. The report from the east end of Dauphin Island was not available. Graham Bay, southwest winds at 3 knots. Air temperature was 79 degrees. And Pettiboy Island, south winds at 4 knots. Air temperature was 82 degrees. 12 miles south of Orange Beach, winds were southwest at 12 knots. Air temperature was 79 degrees. Gulf water temperature 84 degrees. Wave heights 1 foot, with a period of 2 seconds. 100 miles south of Destin. Winds were northwest at 8 knots. Air temperature 82 degrees. Wave heights 2 feet. Wave period 4 seconds. The tropical weather outlook. For the North Atlantic, Caribbean Sea and the Gulf of America, tropical cyclone formation is not expected during the next 7 days. The following weather reports were made at 10 a.m. Pensacola International Airport, skies were cloudy. The temperature was 78 degrees, the dew point was 72, and the relative humidity was 81%. The wind was northwest at 7 miles an hour. The pressure was 30.08 inches and steady. Pensacola Naval Air Station, skies were cloudy. The temperature was 78 degrees, the dew point was 75, and the relative humidity was 90%. The wind was northwest at 5 miles an hour. The pressure was 30.08 inches and steady. Across the central Gulf Coast, Gulf Shores, partly sunny. Temperature was 81 degrees. Wind west at 9 miles an hour. Milton, partly sunny. Temperature was 78 degrees. Wind west at 6 miles an hour. Destin, partly sunny. Temperature was 81 degrees. Wind west at 5 miles an hour. Mary Esther, partly sunny. Temperature was 81 degrees. Wind west at 9 miles an hour. Mobile, partly sunny. Temperature was 80 degrees. Wind calm. Elsewhere, Hattiesburg, mostly sunny and 80. New Orleans, partly sunny and 86. Montgomery, partly sunny and 78. Tallahassee, partly sunny and 82. And at Panama City, partly sunny and 79. Here's your National Weather Service forecast. Today, partly sunny with a chance of thunderstorms. A chance of showers. Highs in the upper 80s. West winds around 5 miles per hour. Chance of rain 50%. Tonight, partly cloudy. A slight chance of showers and thunderstorms in the evening. Lows in the lower 70s. Southwest winds around 5 miles per hour in the evening, becoming light and variable. Chance of rain 20%. Friday, sunny. A slight chance of showers and thunderstorms in the morning, then a chance of showers and thunderstorms in the afternoon. Humid with highs around 90. Southwest winds 5 to 10 miles per hour. Chance of rain 40%. Friday night, mostly clear. Lows in the mid-70s. Southwest winds around 5 miles per hour. Saturday, sunny with highs in the lower 90s. Southwest winds 5 to 10 miles per hour. Heat index values up to 105. Saturday night, clear. Lows in the mid-70s. Sunday, sunny. Highs in the lower 90s. Heat index values up to 105. Sunday night, mostly clear. Lows in the mid-70s. 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

0: 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The current time is 10:41 a.m. Central Daylight Time. Here's your marine forecast. On the weather map, a weak stationary front remains along the coast, bringing variable winds through tonight. Winds should become more southerly to southwesterly by Friday as high pressure begins to build over the area. Winds will remain in a light diurnal pattern through the weekend before becoming more easterly by midweek. On Perdido Bay, Pensacola Bay, including Santa Rosa Sound, and Choctawhatchee Bay. For today, west winds around 5 knots, becoming southwest this afternoon. Waves 1 foot or less. Light chop. A chance of thunderstorms. A chance of showers. For tonight, southwest winds around 5 knots. Waves 1 foot or less. Smooth. A slight chance of showers and thunderstorms after midnight. For Friday, southwest winds around 5 knots, increasing to 5 to 10 knots in the afternoon. Waves 1 foot or less. Light chop. A slight chance of showers and thunderstorms in the morning. And for Friday night, southwest winds 5 to 10 knots. Waves 1 foot or less. Light chop. On Perdido Bay, Pensacola Bay, including Santa Rosa Sound, and Choctawhatchee Bay. For today, west winds 5 to 10 knots, becoming southwest late. Waves 1 foot or less. Light chop. A chance of thunderstorms. Showers likely, mainly this morning. For tonight, southwest winds around 5 knots. Waves 1 foot or less. Smooth. A chance of showers and thunderstorms after midnight. For Friday, southwest winds around 5 knots, increasing to 5 to 10 knots in the afternoon. Waves 1 foot or less. Light chop. A slight chance of showers and thunderstorms in the morning. And for Friday night, southwest winds around 5 knots. Waves 1 foot or less. Smooth. From the Okaloosa-Walton County line to Pascagoula, and out 20 nautical miles. For today, west winds 5 to 10 knots. Seas 1 foot or less. Wave detail, southwest 1 foot at 5 seconds and south 1 foot at 8 seconds. A chance of showers and thunderstorms until late afternoon, then a slight chance of showers and thunderstorms late. For tonight, southwest winds 5 to 10 knots. Seas 1 foot or less. Wave detail, southwest 1 foot at 3 seconds and south 1 foot at 8 seconds. A chance of showers and thunderstorms after midnight. For Friday, southwest winds 5 to 10 knots. Seas 1 foot or less. Wave detail, southwest 1 foot at 3 seconds and south 1 foot at 10 seconds. A slight chance of showers and thunderstorms in the morning. And for Friday night, southwest winds 5 to 10 knots. Seas 1 foot or less. Wave detail, southwest 1 foot at 3 seconds and south 1 foot at 9 seconds. From the Okaloosa-Walton County line to Pascagoula, from 20 to 60 nautical miles offshore. For today, west winds 5 to 10 knots, becoming southwest this afternoon. Seas 1 foot or less. Wave detail, southwest 1 foot at 5 seconds and south 1 foot at 8 seconds. A chance of thunderstorms this morning. A chance of showers. A slight chance of thunderstorms this afternoon. For tonight, southwest winds 5 to 10 knots. Seas 1 foot or less, then around 2 feet after midnight. Wave detail, southwest 1 foot at 3 seconds and south 1 foot at 9 seconds, becoming southwest 1 foot at 3 seconds and south 1 foot at 10 seconds. A slight chance of showers and thunderstorms after midnight. For Friday, southwest winds 5 to 10 knots. Seas around 2 feet. Wave detail, southwest 1 foot at 3 seconds and south 1 foot at 10 seconds. A slight chance of showers and thunderstorms in the morning. And for Friday night, south winds 5 to 10 knots. Seas around 2 feet. Wave detail, southwest 1 foot at 3 seconds and south 1 foot at 9 seconds. What? Minor flooding is occurring and minor flooding is forecast. Where? Escambia River near Century. when, until late Saturday night. Impacts, at 17.0 feet, considerable flooding of lowlands. Additional details, at 9 a.m. Central Daylight Time Thursday the stage was 18.0 feet. Recent activity, the maximum river stage in the 24 hours ending at 9 a.m. Central Daylight Time Thursday was 18.2 feet. Forecast, the river is expected to rise to a crest of 18.0 feet this afternoon. It will then fall below flood stage late Saturday evening. Flood stage is 17.0 feet. http://www.weather.gov/safety/flood. 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Tidal information, at the mouth of the Mobile River on Thursday, high tide at 8:36 a.m. Low tide at 9:09 p.m. At the mouth of the Mobile River on Friday, high tide at 9:22 a.m. Low tide at 9:45 p.m. At Pensacola Bay on Thursday, high tide at 8:15 a.m. Low tide at 7:31 p.m. At Pensacola Bay on Friday, high tide at 8:51 a.m. Low tide at 8:22 p.m. At the East Pass in Destin on Thursday, high tide at 7:42 a.m. Low tide at 6:57 p.m. At the East Pass in Destin on Friday, high tide at 8:18 a.m. Low tide at 7:48 p.m. The following marine observations were made as of 10 a.m. Mobile Bay Coast Guard Station. Winds were west at 3 knots. Sea temperature 83 degrees. Air temperature 78 degrees. Weeks Bay, calm. Air temperature was 77 degrees. Pensacola Bay. Sea temperature 86 degrees. Air temperature 78 degrees. The report from the east end of Dauphin Island was not available. Graham Bay, southwest winds at 3 knots. Air temperature was 79 degrees. And Pettiboy Island, south winds at 4 knots. Air temperature was 82 degrees. 12 miles south of Orange Beach, winds were southwest at 12 knots. Air temperature was 79 degrees. Gulf water temperature 84 degrees. Wave heights 1 foot, with a period of 2 seconds. 100 miles south of Destin. Winds were northwest at 8 knots. Air temperature 82 degrees. Wave heights 2 feet. Wave period 4 seconds. The following weather reports were made at 10 a.m. Pensacola International Airport, skies were cloudy. The temperature was 78 degrees. The dew point was 72, and the relative humidity was 81%. The wind was northwest at 7 miles an hour. The pressure was 30.08 inches and steady. Pensacola Naval Air Station, skies were cloudy. The temperature was 78 degrees, the dew point was 75, and the relative humidity was 90%. The wind was northwest at 5 miles an hour. The pressure was 30.08 inches and steady. Across the central Gulf Coast, Gulf Shores, partly sunny. Temperature was 81 degrees. Wind west at 9 miles an hour. Milton, partly sunny. Temperature was 78 degrees. Wind west at 6 miles an hour. Destin, partly sunny. Temperature was 81 degrees. Wind west at 5 miles an hour. Mary Esther, partly sunny. Temperature was 81 degrees. Wind west at 9 miles an hour. Mobile, partly sunny. Temperature was 80 degrees. Wind calm. Elsewhere, Hattiesburg, mostly sunny and 80. New Orleans, partly sunny and 86. Montgomery, partly sunny and 78. Tallahassee, partly sunny and 82. And at Panama City, partly sunny and 79. Here's your National Weather Service forecast. Today, partly sunny with a chance of thunderstorms. A chance of showers. Highs in the upper 80s. West winds around 5 miles per hour. Chance of rain 50%. Tonight. tonight, partly cloudy. A slight chance of showers and thunderstorms in the evening. Lows in the lower 70s. Southwest winds around 5 miles per hour in the evening, becoming light and variable. Chance of rain 20%. Friday, sunny. A slight chance of showers and thunderstorms in the morning, then a chance of showers and thunderstorms in the afternoon. Humid with highs around 90. Southwest winds 5 to 10 miles per hour. Chance of rain 40%. Friday night, mostly clear. Lows in the mid-70s. Southwest winds around 5 miles per hour. Saturday, sunny with highs in the lower 90s. Southwest winds 5 to 10 miles per hour. Heat index values up to 105. Saturday night, clear. Lows in the mid-70s. Sunday, sunny. Highs in the lower 90s. Heat index values up to 105. Sunday night, mostly clear. Lows in the mid-70s. This is NOAA Weather Radio from the Mobile Pensacola National Weather Service. The current time is 10:52 a.m. Central Daylight Time. Here's your marine forecast. On the weather map, a weak stationary front remains along the coast, bringing variable winds through tonight. Winds should become more southerly to southwesterly by Friday as high pressure begins to build over the area. Winds will remain in a light diurnal pattern through the weekend before becoming more easterly by midweek. On Perdido Bay, Pensacola Bay including Santa Rosa Sound, and Choctawhatchee Bay. For today, west winds around 5 knots, becoming southwest this afternoon. Waves 1 foot or less. Light chop. A chance of thunderstorms. A chance of showers. For tonight, southwest winds around 5 knots. Waves 1 foot or less. Smooth. A slight chance of showers and thunderstorms after midnight. For Friday, southwest winds around 5 knots, increasing to 5 to 10 knots in the afternoon. Waves 1 foot or less. Light chop. A slight chance of showers and thunderstorms in the morning. And for Friday night, southwest winds 5 to 10 knots. Waves 1 foot or less. Light chop. On Perdido Bay, Pensacola Bay including Santa Rosa Sound, and Choctawhatchee Bay. For today, west winds 5 to 10 knots, becoming southwest late. Waves 1 foot or less. Light chop. A chance of thunderstorms. Showers likely, mainly this morning. For tonight, southwest winds around 5 knots. Waves 1 foot or less. Smooth. A chance of showers and thunderstorms after midnight. For Friday, southwest winds around 5 knots, increasing to 5 to 10 knots in the afternoon. Waves 1 foot or less. Light chop. A slight chance of showers and thunderstorms in the morning. And for Friday night, southwest winds around 5 knots. Waves 1 foot or less. Smooth. From the Okaloosa-Walton County line to Pascagoula, and out 20 nautical miles. For today, west winds 5 to 10 knots. Seas 1 foot or less. Wave detail, southwest 1 foot at 5 seconds and south 1 foot at 8 seconds. A chance of showers and thunderstorms until late afternoon. Then a slight chance of showers and thunderstorms late. For tonight, southwest winds 5 to 10 knots. Seas 1 foot or less. Wave detail, southwest 1 foot at 3 seconds and south 1 foot at 8 seconds. A chance of showers and thunderstorms after midnight. For Friday, southwest winds 5 to 10 knots. Seas 1 foot or less. Wave detail, southwest 1 foot at 3 seconds and south 1 foot at 10 seconds. A slight chance of showers and thunderstorms in the morning. And for Friday night, southwest winds 5 to 10 knots. Seas 1 foot or less. Wave detail, southwest 1 foot at 3 seconds and south 1 foot at 9 seconds. From the Okaloosa-Walton County line to Pascagoula, from 20 to 60 nautical miles offshore. For today, west winds 5 to 10 knots, becoming southwest this afternoon. Seas 1 foot or less. Wave detail, southwest 1 foot at 5 seconds and south 1 foot at 8 seconds. A chance of thunderstorms this morning. A chance of showers. A slight chance of thunderstorms this afternoon. For tonight, southwest winds 5 to 10 knots. Seas 1 foot or less, then around 2 feet after midnight. Wave detail, southwest 1 foot at 3 seconds and south 1 foot at 9 seconds, becoming southwest 1 foot at 3 seconds and south 1 foot at 10 seconds. A slight chance of showers and thunderstorms after midnight. For Friday, southwest winds 5 to 10 knots. Seas around 2 feet. Wave detail, southwest 1 foot at 3 seconds and south 1 foot at 10 seconds. A slight chance of showers and thunderstorms in the morning. And for Friday night, south winds 5 to 10 knots. Seas around 2 feet. Wave detail, southwest 1 foot at 3 seconds and south 1 foot at 9 seconds. Tidal information, at the mouth of the Mobile River on Thursday, high tide at 8:36 a.m. Low tide at 9:09 p.m. At the mouth of the Mobile River on Friday, high tide at 9:22 a.m. Low tide at 9:45 p.m. At Pensacola Bay on Thursday, high tide at 8:15 a.m. Low tide at 7:31 p.m. At Pensacola Bay on Friday, high tide at 8:51 a.m. Low tide at 8:22 p.m. At the East Pass in Destin on Thursday, high tide at 7:42 a.m. Low tide at 6:57 p.m. At the East Pass in Destin on Friday, high tide at 8:18 a.m. Low tide at 7:48 p.m. The following marine observations were made as of 10 a.m. Mobile Bay Coast Guard Station. Winds were west at 3 knots. Sea temperature 83 degrees. Air temperature 78 degrees. Weeks Bay, calm. Air temperature was 77 degrees. Pensacola Bay. Sea temperature 86 degrees. Air temperature 78 degrees. The report from the east end of Dauphin Island was not available. Graham Bay, southwest winds at 3 knots. Air temperature was 79 degrees. And Pettiboy Island, south winds at 4 knots. Air temperature was 82 degrees. 12 miles south of Orange Beach, winds were southwest at 12 knots. Air temperature was 79 degrees. Gulf water temperature 84 degrees. Wave heights 1 foot, with a period of 2 seconds. 100 miles south of Destin. Winds were northwest at 8 knots. Air temperature 82 degrees. Wave heights 2 feet. Wave period 4 seconds. The following weather reports were made at 10 a.m. Pensacola International Airport, skies were cloudy. The temperature was 78 degrees, the dew point was 72, and the...
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0: The dew point was 75, and the relative humidity was 90%. The wind was northwest at 5 miles an hour. The pressure was 30.08 inches and steady. Across the central Gulf Coast, Gulf Shores, partly sunny. Temperature was 81 degrees. Wind west at 9 miles an hour. Milton, partly sunny. Temperature was 78 degrees. Wind west at 6 miles an hour. Destin, partly sunny. Temperature was 81 degrees. Wind west at 5 miles an hour. Mary Esther, partly sunny. Temperature was 81 degrees. Wind west at 9 miles an hour. Mobile, partly sunny. Temperature was 80 degrees. Wind calm. Elsewhere, Hattiesburg, mostly sunny and 80. New Orleans, partly sunny and 86. Montgomery, partly sunny and 78. Tallahassee, partly sunny and 82. And at Panama City, partly sunny and 79. Here's your National Weather Service forecast. Today, partly sunny with a chance of thunderstorms. A chance of showers. Highs in the upper 80s. West winds around 5 miles per hour. Chance of rain 50%. Tonight, partly cloudy. A slight chance of showers and thunderstorms in the evening. Lows in the lower 70s. Southwest winds around 5 miles per hour in the evening, becoming light and variable. Chance of rain 20%. Friday, sunny. A slight chance of showers and thunderstorms in the morning, then a chance of showers and thunderstorms in the afternoon. Humid with highs around 90. Southwest winds 5 to 10 miles per hour. Chance of rain 40%. Friday night, mostly clear. Lows in the mid-70s. Southwest winds around 5 miles per hour. Saturday, sunny with highs in the lower 90s. Southwest winds 5 to 10 miles per hour. Heat index values up to 105. Saturday night, clear. Lows in the mid-70s. Sunday, sunny. Highs in the lower 90s. Heat index values up to 105. Sunday night, mostly clear. Lows in the mid-70s. 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The current time is 11:02 a.m. Central Daylight Time. Here's your marine forecast. On the weather map, a weak stationary front remains along the coast, bringing variable winds through tonight. Winds should become more southerly to southwesterly by Friday as high pressure begins to build over the area. Winds will remain in a light diurnal pattern through the weekend before becoming more easterly by midweek. On Perdido Bay, Pensacola Bay including Santa Rosa Sound, and Choctawhatchee Bay. For today, west winds around 5 knots, becoming southwest this afternoon. Waves 1 foot or less. Light chop. A chance of thunderstorms. A chance of showers. For tonight, southwest winds around 5 knots. Waves 1 foot or less. Smooth. A slight chance of showers and thunderstorms after midnight. For Friday, southwest winds around 5 knots, increasing to 5 to 10 knots in the afternoon. Waves 1 foot or less. Light chop. A slight chance of showers and thunderstorms in the morning. And for Friday night, southwest winds 5 to 10 knots. Waves 1 foot or less. Light chop. On Perdido Bay, Pensacola Bay including Santa Rosa Sound, and Choctawhatchee Bay. For today, west winds 5 to 10 knots, becoming southwest late. Waves 1 foot or less. Light chop. A chance of thunderstorms. Showers likely, mainly this morning. For tonight, southwest winds around 5 knots. Waves 1 foot or less. Smooth. A chance of showers and thunderstorms after midnight. For Friday, southwest winds around 5 knots, increasing to 5 to 10 knots in the afternoon. Waves 1 foot or less. Light chop. A slight chance of showers and thunderstorms in the morning. And for Friday night, southwest winds around 5 knots. Waves 1 foot or less. Smooth. From the Okaloosa-Walton County line to Pascagoula, and out 20 nautical miles. For today, west winds 5 to 10 knots. Seas 1 foot or less. Wave detail, southwest 1 foot at 5 seconds and south 1 foot at 8 seconds. A chance of showers and thunderstorms until late afternoon, then a slight chance of showers and thunderstorms late. For tonight, southwest winds 5 to 10 knots. Seas 1 foot or less. Wave detail, southwest 1 foot at 3 seconds and south 1 foot at 8 seconds. A chance of showers and thunderstorms after midnight. For Friday, southwest winds 5 to 10 knots. Seas 1 foot or less. Wave detail, southwest 1 foot at 3 seconds and south 1 foot at 10 seconds. A slight chance of showers and thunderstorms in the morning. And for Friday night, southwest winds 5 to 10 knots. Seas 1 foot or less. Wave detail, southwest 1 foot at 3 seconds and south 1 foot at 9 seconds. From the Okaloosa-Walton County line to Pascagoula, from 20 to 60 nautical miles offshore. For today, west winds 5 to 10 knots, becoming southwest this afternoon. Seas 1 foot or less. Wave detail, southwest 1 foot at 5 seconds and south 1 foot at 8 seconds. A chance of thunderstorms this morning. A chance of showers. A slight chance of thunderstorms this afternoon. For tonight, southwest winds 5 to 10 knots. Seas 1 foot or less, then around 2 feet after midnight. Wave detail, southwest 1 foot at 3 seconds and south 1 foot at 9 seconds, becoming southwest 1 foot at 3 seconds and south 1 foot at 10 seconds. A slight chance of showers and thunderstorms after midnight. For Friday, southwest winds 5 to 10 knots. Seas around 2 feet. Wave detail, southwest 1 foot at 3 seconds and south 1 foot at 10 seconds. A slight chance of showers and thunderstorms in the morning. And for Friday night, south winds 5 to 10 knots. Seas around 2 feet. Wave detail, southwest 1 foot at 3 seconds and south 1 foot at 9 seconds. What? Minor flooding is occurring and minor flooding is forecast. Where? Escambia River near Century. When? Until late Saturday night. Impacts, at 17.0 feet, considerable flooding of lowlands. Additional details, at 9 a.m. Central Daylight Time Thursday the stage was 18.0 feet. Recent activity, the maximum river stage in the 24 hours ending at 9 a.m. Central Daylight Time Thursday was 18.2 feet. Forecast, the river is expected to rise to a crest of 18.0 feet this afternoon. It will then fall below flood stage late Saturday evening. Flood stage is 17.0 feet. http://www.weather.gov/safety/flood. The Tropical Weather Outlook. For the North Atlantic, Caribbean Sea and the Gulf of America, tropical cyclone formation is not expected during the next 7 days. Tidal information, at the mouth of the Mobile River on Thursday, high tide at 8:36 a.m. Low tide at 9:09 p.m. At the mouth of the Mobile River on Friday, high tide at 9:22 a.m. Low tide at 9:45 p.m. At Pensacola Bay on Thursday, high tide at 8:15 a.m. Low tide at 7:31 p.m. At Pensacola Bay on Friday, high tide at 8:51 a.m. Low tide at 8:22 p.m. At the East Pass in Destin on Thursday, high tide at 7:42 a.m. Low tide at 6:57 p.m. At the East Pass in Destin on Friday, high tide at 8:18 a.m. Low tide at 7:48 p.m. The following marine observations were made as of 10 a.m. Mobile Bay Coast Guard Station. Winds were west at 3 knots. Sea temperature 83 degrees. Air temperature 78 degrees. Weeks Bay, calm. Air temperature was 77 degrees. Pensacola Bay. Sea temperature 86 degrees. Air temperature 78 degrees. The report from the east end of Dauphin Island was not available. Graham Bay, southwest winds at 3 knots. Air temperature was 79 degrees. And Pettiboy Island, south winds at 4 knots. Air temperature was 82 degrees. 12 miles south of Orange Beach, winds were southwest at 12 knots. Air temperature was 79 degrees. Gulf water temperature 84 degrees. Wave heights 1 foot, with a period of 2 seconds. 100 miles south of Destin. Winds were northwest at 8 knots. Air temperature 82 degrees. Wave heights 2 feet. Wave period 4 seconds. Here's your National Weather Service forecast. Today, partly sunny with a chance of thunderstorms. A chance of showers. Highs in the upper 80s. West winds around 5 miles per hour. Chance of rain 50%. Tonight, partly cloudy. A slight chance of showers and thunderstorms in the evening. Lows in the lower 70s. Southwest winds around 5 miles per hour in the evening, becoming light and variable. Chance of rain 20%. Friday, sunny. a slight chance of showers and thunderstorms in the morning, then a chance of showers and thunderstorms in the afternoon. Humid with highs around 90. Southwest winds 5 to 10 miles per hour. Chance of rain 40%. Friday night, mostly clear. Lows in the mid-70s. Southwest winds around 5 miles per hour. Saturday, sunny with highs in the lower 90s. Southwest winds 5 to 10 miles per hour. Heat index values up to 105. Saturday night, clear. Lows in the mid-70s. Sunday, sunny. Highs in the lower 90s. Heat index values up to 105. Sunday night, mostly clear. Lows in the mid-70s. This is NOAA Weather Radio from the Mobile Pensacola National Weather Service. The current time is 11:12 a.m. Central Daylight Time. Here's your marine forecast. On the weather map, a weak stationary front remains along the coast, bringing variable winds through tonight. Winds should become more southerly to southwesterly by Friday as high pressure begins to build over the area. Winds will remain in a light diurnal pattern through the weekend before becoming more easterly by midweek. On Perdido Bay, Pensacola Bay including Santa Rosa Sound, and Choctawhatchee Bay. For today, west winds around 5 knots, becoming southwest this afternoon. Waves 1 foot or less. Light chop. A chance of thunderstorms. A chance of showers. For tonight, southwest winds around 5 knots. Waves 1 foot or less. Smooth. A slight chance of showers and thunderstorms after midnight. For Friday, southwest winds around 5 knots, increasing to 5 to 10 knots in the afternoon. Waves 1 foot or less. Light chop. A slight chance of showers and thunderstorms in the morning. And for Friday night, southwest winds 5 to 10 knots. Waves 1 foot or less. Light chop. On Perdido Bay, Pensacola Bay including Santa Rosa Sound, and Choctawhatchee Bay. For today, west winds 5 to 10 knots, becoming southwest late. Waves 1 foot or less. Light chop. A chance of thunderstorms. Showers likely, mainly this morning. For tonight, southwest winds around 5 knots. Waves 1 foot or less. Smooth. A chance of showers and thunderstorms after midnight. For Friday, southwest winds around 5 knots, increasing to 5 to 10 knots in the afternoon. Waves 1 foot or less. Light chop. A slight chance of showers and thunderstorms in the morning. And for Friday night, southwest winds around 5 knots. Waves 1 foot or less. Smooth. From the Okaloosa-Walton County line to Pascagoula, and out 20 nautical miles. For today, west winds 5 to 10 knots. Seas 1 foot or less. Wave detail, southwest 1 foot at 5 seconds and south 1 foot at 8 seconds. A chance of showers and thunderstorms until late afternoon, then a slight chance of showers and thunderstorms late. For tonight, southwest winds 5 to 10 knots. Seas 1 foot or less. Wave detail, southwest 1 foot at 3 seconds and south 1 foot at 8 seconds. A chance of showers and thunderstorms after midnight. For Friday, southwest winds 5 to 10 knots. Seas 1 foot or less. Wave detail, southwest 1 foot at 3 seconds and south 1 foot at 10 seconds. A slight chance of showers and thunderstorms in the morning. And for Friday night, southwest winds 5 to 10 knots. Seas 1 foot or less. Wave detail, southwest 1 foot at 3 seconds and south 1 foot at 9 seconds. From the Okaloosa-Walton County line to Pascagoula, from 20 to 60 nautical miles offshore. For today, west winds 5 to 10 knots, becoming southwest this afternoon. Seas 1 foot or less. Wave detail, southwest 1 foot at 5 seconds and south 1 foot at 8 seconds. A chance of thunderstorms this morning. A chance of showers. A slight chance of thunderstorms this afternoon. For tonight, southwest winds 5 to 10 knots. sees 1 foot or less, then around 2 feet after midnight. Wave detail, southwest 1 foot at 3 seconds and south 1 foot at 9 seconds, becoming southwest 1 foot at 3 seconds and south 1 foot at 10 seconds. A slight chance of showers and thunderstorms after midnight. For Friday, southwest winds 5 to 10 knots. Seas around 2 feet. Wave detail, southwest 1 foot at 3 seconds and south 1 foot at 10 seconds. A slight chance of showers and thunderstorms in the morning. And for Friday night, south winds 5 to 10 knots. Seas around 2 feet. Wave detail, southwest 1 foot at 3 seconds and south 1 foot at 9 seconds. 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Tidal information, at the mouth of the Mobile River on Thursday, high tide at 8:36 a.m. Low tide at 9:09 p.m. At the mouth of the Mobile River on Friday, high tide at 9:22 a.m. Low tide at 9:45 p.m. At Pensacola Bay on Thursday, high tide at 8:15 a.m. Low tide at 7:31 p.m. At Pensacola Bay on Friday, high tide at 8:51 a.m. Low tide at 8:22 p.m. At the East Pass in Destin on Thursday, high tide at 7:42 a.m. Low tide at 6:57 p.m. At the East Pass in Destin on Friday, high tide at 8:18 a.m. Low tide at 7:48 p.m. The following marine observations were made as of 11 a.m. Mobile Bay Coast Guard Station. Winds were north at 3 knots. Sea temperature 83 degrees. Air temperature 81 degrees. Weeks Bay, calm. Air temperature was 79 degrees. Pensacola Bay. Sea temperature 86 degrees. Air temperature 79 degrees. The report from the east end of Dauphin Island was not available. Graham Bay, south winds at 5 knots. Air temperature was 82 degrees. And Pettiboy Island, south winds at 5 knots. Air temperature was 82 degrees. 12 miles south of Orange Beach, winds were southwest at 12 knots. Air temperature was 80 degrees. Gulf water temperature 85 degrees. Wave heights 1 foot, with a period of 2 seconds. 100 miles south of Destin. Winds were northwest at 8 knots. Air temperature 83 degrees. Wave height 2 feet. Wave period 4 seconds. The following weather reports were made at 11 a.m. Pensacola International Airport, skies were partly sunny. The temperature was 81 degrees, the dew point was 72, and the relative humidity was 74%. The wind was west at 7 miles an hour. The pressure was 30.09 inches and rising. Pensacola Naval Air Station, skies were cloudy. The temperature was 79 degrees, the dew point was 75, and the relative humidity was 87%. The wind was calm. The pressure was 30.09 inches and rising. Across the central Gulf Coast, Gulf Shores, partly sunny. Temperature was 82 degrees. Wind southwest at 7 miles an hour, gusting to 17. Milton, partly sunny. Temperature was 80 degrees. Wind west at 5 miles an hour. Destin, mostly sunny. Temperature was 83 degrees. Wind northwest at 8 miles an hour. Mobile, partly sunny. Temperature was 82 degrees. Wind variable at 5 miles an hour. Elsewhere, Hattiesburg, mostly sunny and 82. New Orleans, partly sunny and 87. Montgomery, mostly sunny and 81. Tallahassee, partly sunny and 83. And in Panama City, mostly sunny and 82. Here's your National Weather Service forecast. Today, partly sunny with a chance of thunderstorms. A chance of showers. Highs in the upper 80s. West winds around 5 miles per hour. Chance of rain 50%. Tonight, partly cloudy. a slight chance of showers and thunderstorms in the evening. Lows in the lower 70s. Southwest winds around 5 miles per hour in the evening, becoming light and variable. Chance of rain 20%. Friday, sunny. A slight chance of showers and thunderstorms in the morning, then a chance of showers and thunderstorms in the afternoon. Humid with highs around 90. Southwest winds 5 to 10 miles per hour. Chance of rain 40%. Friday night, mostly clear. Lows in the mid-70s. Southwest winds around 5 miles per hour. Saturday, sunny with highs in the lower 90s. Southwest winds 5 to 10 miles per hour. Heat index values up to 105. Saturday night, clear. Lows in the mid-70s. Sunday, sunny. Highs in the lower 90s. Heat index values up to 105. Sunday night, mostly clear. Lows in the mid-70s. 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The current time is 11:22 a.m. Central Daylight Time. Here's your marine forecast. On the weather map, a weak stationary front remains along the coast, bringing variable winds through tonight. Winds should become more southerly to southwesterly by Friday as high pressure begins to build over the area. Winds will remain in a light diurnal pattern through the weekend before becoming more easterly by midweek. On Perdido Bay, Pensacola Bay including Santa Rosa Sound, and Choctawhatchee Bay. For today, west winds around 5 knots, becoming southwest this afternoon. Waves 1 foot or less. Light chop. A chance of thunderstorms. A chance of showers. For tonight, southwest winds around 5 knots. Waves 1 foot or less. Smooth. A slight chance of showers and thunderstorms after midnight. For Friday, southwest winds around 5 knots, increasing to 5 to 10 knots in the afternoon. Waves 1 foot or less. Light chop. A slight chance of showers and thunderstorms in the morning. And for Friday night, southwest winds 5 to 10 knots. Waves 1 foot or less. Light chop. On Perdido Bay, Pensacola Bay including Santa Rosa Sound, and Choctawhatchee Bay. For today, west winds 5 to 10 knots, becoming southwest late. Waves 1 foot or less. Light chop. A chance of thunderstorms. Showers likely, mainly this morning. For tonight, southwest winds around 5 knots. Waves 1 foot or less. Smooth. A chance of showers and thunderstorms after midnight. For Friday, southwest winds around 5 knots, increasing to 5 to 10 knots in the afternoon. Waves 1 foot or less. Light chop. A slight chance of showers and thunderstorms in the morning. And for Friday night, southwest winds around 5 knots. Waves 1 foot or less. Smooth. From the Okaloosa-Walton County line to Pascagoula, and out 20 nautical miles. For today, west winds 5 to 10 knots. Seas 1 foot or less. Wave detail, southwest 1 foot at 5 seconds and south 1 foot at 8 seconds. A chance of showers and thunderstorms until late afternoon, then a slight chance of showers and thunderstorms late. For tonight, southwest winds 5 to 10 knots. Seas 1 foot or less. Wave detail, southwest 1 foot at 3 seconds and south 1 foot at 8 seconds. A chance of showers and thunderstorms after midnight. For Friday, southwest winds 5 to 10 knots. Seas 1 foot or less. Wave detail, southwest 1 foot at 3 seconds and south 1 foot at 10 seconds. A slight chance of showers and thunderstorms in the morning. And for Friday night, southwest winds 5 to 10 knots. Seas 1 foot or less. Wave detail, southwest 1 foot at 3 seconds and south 1 foot at 9 seconds. From the Okaloosa-Walton County line to Pascagoula, from 20 to 60 nautical miles offshore. For today, west winds 5 to 10 knots, becoming southwest this afternoon. Seas 1 foot or less. Wave detail, southwest 1 foot at 5 seconds and south 1 foot at 8 seconds. A chance of thunderstorms this morning. A chance of showers. A slight chance of thunderstorms this afternoon. For tonight, southwest winds 5 to 10 knots. Seas 1 foot or less, then around 2 feet after midnight. Wave detail, southwest 1 foot at 3 seconds and south 1 foot at 9 seconds, becoming southwest 1 foot at 3 seconds and south 1 foot at 10 seconds. A slight chance of showers and thunderstorms after midnight. For Friday, southwest winds 5 to 10 knots. Seas around 2 feet. Wave detail, southwest 1 foot at 3 seconds and south 1 foot at 10 seconds. A slight chance of showers and thunderstorms in the morning. And for Friday night, south winds 5 to 10 knots. Seas around 2 feet. Wave detail, southwest 1 foot at 3 seconds and south 1 foot at 9 seconds. What? Minor flooding is occurring and minor flooding is forecast. Where? Escambia River near Century. When? Until late Saturday night. Impacts, at 17.0 feet, considerable flooding of lowlands. Additional details, at 9 a.m. Central Daylight Time Thursday the stage was 18.0 feet. Recent activity, the maximum river stage in the 24 hours ending at 9 a.m. Central Daylight Time Thursday was 18.2 feet. Forecast, the river is expected to rise to a crest of 18.0 feet this afternoon. It will then fall below flood stage late Saturday evening. Flood stage is 17.0 feet. http://www.weather.gov/safety/flood. Tidal information, at the mouth of the Mobile River on Thursday, high tide at 8:36 a.m. Low tide at 9:09 p.m. At the mouth of the Mobile River on Friday, high tide at 9:22 a.m. Low tide at 9:45 p.m. At Pensacola Bay on Thursday, high tide at 8:15 a.m. Low tide at 7:31 p.m. At Pensacola Bay on Friday, high tide at 8:51 a.m. Low tide at 8:22 p.m. At the East Pass in Destin on Thursday, high tide at 7:42 a.m. Low tide at 6:57 p.m. At the East Pass in Destin on Friday, high tide at 8:18 a.m. Low tide at 7:48 p.m. The following marine observations were made as of 11 a.m. Mobile Bay Coast Guard Station. Winds were north at 3 knots. Sea temperature 83 degrees. Air temperature 81 degrees. Weeks Bay, calm. Air temperature was 79 degrees. Pensacola Bay. Sea temperature 86 degrees. Air temperature 79 degrees. The report from the east end of Dauphin Island was not available. Graham Bay, south winds at 5 knots. Air temperature was 82 degrees. And Pettiboy Island, south winds at 5 knots. Air temperature was 82 degrees. 12 miles south of Orange Beach, winds were southwest at 12 knots. Air temperature was 80 degrees. Gulf water temperature 85 degrees. Wave heights 1 foot, with a period of 2 seconds. 100 miles south of Destin. Winds were northwest at 8 knots. Air temperature 83 degrees. Wave heights 2 feet. Wave period 4 seconds. The following weather reports were made at 11 a.m. Pensacola International Airport, skies were partly sunny. The temperature was 81 degrees, the dew point was 72, and the relative humidity was 74%. The wind was west at 7 miles an hour. The pressure was 30.09 inches and rising. Pensacola Naval Air Station, skies were cloudy. The temperature was 79 degrees, the dew point was 75, and the relative humidity was 87%. The wind was calm. The pressure was 30.09 inches and rising. Across the central Gulf Coast, Gulf Shores, partly sunny. Temperature was 82 degrees. Wind southwest at 7 miles an hour, gusting to 17. Milton, partly sunny. Temperature was 80 degrees. Wind west at 5 miles an hour, Destin, mostly sunny. Temperature was 83 degrees. Wind northwest at 8 miles an hour. Mobile, partly sunny. Temperature was 82 degrees. Wind variable at 5 miles an hour. Elsewhere, Hattiesburg, mostly sunny and 82. New Orleans, partly sunny and 87. Montgomery, mostly sunny and 81. Tallahassee, partly sunny and 83. And in Panama City, mostly sunny and 82. Here's your National Weather Service forecast. Today, partly sunny with a chance of thunderstorms. A chance of showers. Highs in the upper 80s. West winds around 5 miles per hour. Chance of rain 50%. Tonight, partly cloudy. A slight chance of showers and thunderstorms in the evening. Lows in the lower 70s. Southwest winds around 5 miles per hour in the evening, becoming light and variable. Chance of rain 20%. Friday, sunny. A slight chance of showers and thunderstorms in the morning, then a chance of showers and thunderstorms in the afternoon. Humid with highs around 90. Southwest winds 5 to 10 miles per hour. Chance of rain 40%. Friday night, mostly clear. Lows in the mid-70s. Southwest winds around 5 miles per hour. Saturday, sunny with highs in the lower 90s. Southwest winds 5 to 10 miles per hour. Heat index values up to 105. Saturday night, clear. Lows in the mid-70s. Sunday, sunny. Highs in the lower 90s. Heat index values up to 105. Sunday night, mostly clear. Lows in the mid-70s. 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The current time is 11:33 a.m. Central Daylight Time. Here's your marine forecast. On the weather map, a weak stationary front remains along the coast, bringing variable winds through tonight. Winds should become more southerly to southwesterly by Friday as high pressure begins to build over the area. Winds will remain in a light diurnal pattern through the weekend before becoming more easterly by midweek. On Perdido Bay, Pensacola Bay including Santa Rosa Sound, and Choctaw Hatchie Bay. For today, west winds around 5 knots, becoming southwest this afternoon. Waves 1 foot or less. Light chop. A chance of thunderstorms. A chance of showers. For tonight, southwest winds around 5 knots. Waves 1 foot or less. Smooth. A slight chance of showers and thunderstorms after midnight. For Friday, southwest winds around 5 knots, increasing to 5 to 10 knots in the afternoon. Waves 1 foot or less. Light chop. A slight chance of showers and thunderstorms in the morning. And for Friday night, southwest winds 5 to 10 knots. Waves 1 foot or less. Light chop. On Perdido Bay, Pensacola Bay including Santa Rosa Sound, and Choctaw Hatchie Bay. For today, west winds 5 to 10 knots, becoming southwest late. Waves 1 foot or less. Light chop. A chance of thunderstorms. Showers likely, mainly this morning. For tonight, southwest winds around 5 knots. Waves 1 foot or less. Smooth. A chance of showers and thunderstorms after midnight. For Friday, southwest winds around 5 knots, increasing to 5 to 10 knots in the afternoon. Waves 1 foot or less. Light chop. A slight chance of showers and thunderstorms in the morning. And for Friday night, southwest winds around 5 knots. Waves 1 foot or less. Smooth. From the Okaloosa-Walton County line to Pascagoula, and out 20 nautical miles. For today, west winds 5 to 10 knots. Seas 1 foot or less. Wave detail, southwest 1 foot at 5 seconds and south 1 foot at 8 seconds. A chance of showers and thunderstorms until late afternoon, then a slight chance of showers and thunderstorms late. For tonight, southwest winds 5 to 10 knots. Seas 1 foot or less. Wave detail, southwest 1 foot at 3 seconds and south 1 foot at 8 seconds. A chance of showers and thunderstorms after

For today, west winds 5 to 10 knots, becoming southwest this afternoon. Seas 1 foot or less. Wave detail, southwest 1 foot at 5 seconds and south 1 foot at 8 seconds. A chance of thunderstorms this morning. A chance of showers. A slight chance of thunderstorms this afternoon. For tonight, southwest winds 5 to 10 knots. Seas 1 foot or less, then around 2 feet after midnight. Wave detail, southwest 1 foot at 3 seconds and south 1 foot at 9 seconds, becoming southwest 1 foot at 3 seconds and south 1 foot at 10 seconds. A slight chance of showers and thunderstorms after midnight. For Friday, southwest winds 5 to 10 knots. Seas around 2 feet. Wave detail, southwest 1 foot at 3 seconds and south 1 foot at 10 seconds. A slight chance of showers and thunderstorms in the morning. And for Friday night, south winds 5 to 10 knots. Seas around 2 feet. Wave detail, southwest 1 foot at 3 seconds and south 1 foot at 9 seconds. The Tropical Weather Outlook. For the North Atlantic, Caribbean Sea and the Gulf of America, tropical cyclone formation is not expected during the next 7 days. Tidal information, at the mouth of the Mobile River on Thursday, high tide at 8:36 a.m. Low tide at 9:09 p.m. At the mouth of the Mobile River on Friday, high tide at 9:22 a.m. Low tide at 9:45 p.m. At Pensacola Bay on Thursday, high tide at 8:15 a.m. Low tide at 7:31 p.m. At Pensacola Bay on Friday, high tide at 8:51 a.m. Low tide at 8:22 p.m. At the East Pass in Destin on Thursday, high tide at 7:42 a.m. Low tide at 6:57 p.m. At the East Pass in Destin on Friday, high tide at 8:18 a.m. Low tide at 7:48 p.m. The following marine observations were made as of 11 a.m. Mobile Bay Coast Guard Station. Winds were north at 3 knots. Sea temperature 83 degrees. Air temperature 81 degrees. Weeks Bay, calm. Air temperature was 79 degrees. Pensacola Bay. Sea temperature 86 degrees. Air temperature 79 degrees. The report from the east end of Dauphin Island was not available. Graham Bay, south winds at 5 knots. Air temperature was 82 degrees. And Pettiboy Island, south winds at 5 knots. Air temperature was 82 degrees. 12 miles south of Orange Beach, winds were southwest at 12 knots. Air temperature was 80 degrees. Gulf water temperature 85 degrees. Wave heights 1 foot, with a period of 2 seconds. 100 miles south of Destin. Winds were northwest at 8 knots. Air temperature 83 degrees. Wave heights 2 feet. Wave period 4 seconds. The following weather reports were made at 11 a.m. Pensacola International Airport, skies were partly sunny. The temperature was 81 degrees, the dew point was 72, and the relative humidity was 74%. The wind was west at 7 miles an hour. The pressure was 30.09 inches and rising. Pensacola Naval Air Station, skies were cloudy. The temperature was 79 degrees, the dew point was 75, and the relative humidity was 87%. The wind was calm. The pressure was 30.09 inches and rising. Across the central Gulf Coast, Gulf Shores, partly sunny. Temperature was 82 degrees. Wind southwest at 7 miles an hour, gusting to 17. Milton, partly sunny. Temperature was 80 degrees. Wind west at 5 miles an hour. Destin, mostly sunny. Temperature was 83 degrees. Wind northwest at 8 miles an hour. Mobile, partly sunny. Temperature was 82 degrees. Wind variable at 5 miles an hour. Elsewhere, Hattiesburg, mostly sunny and 82. New Orleans, partly sunny and 87. Montgomery, mostly sunny and 81. Tallahassee, partly sunny and 83.

0: Infinite Panama City, mostly sunny and 82. Here's your National Weather Service forecast. Today, partly sunny with a chance of thunderstorms. A chance of showers. Highs in the upper 80s. West winds around 5 miles per hour. Chance of rain 50%. Tonight, partly cloudy. A slight chance of showers and thunderstorms in the evening. Lows in the lower 70s. Southwest winds around 5 miles per hour in the evening, becoming light and variable. Chance of rain 20%. Friday, sunny. A slight chance of showers and thunderstorms in the morning, then a chance of showers and thunderstorms in the afternoon. Humid with highs around 90. Southwest winds 5 to 10 miles per hour. Chance of rain 40%. Friday night, mostly clear. Lows in the mid-70s. Southwest winds around 5 miles per hour. Saturday, sunny with highs in the lower 90s. Southwest winds 5 to 10 miles per hour. Heat index values up to 105. Saturday night, clear. Lows in the mid-70s. Sunday, sunny. Highs in the lower 90s. Heat index values up to 105. Sunday night, mostly clear. Lows in the mid-70s. 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The current time is 11:43 a.m. Central Daylight Time. Here's your marine forecast. On the weather map, a weak stationary front remains along the coast, bringing variable winds through tonight. Winds should become more southerly to southwesterly by Friday as high pressure begins to build over the area. Winds will remain in a light diurnal pattern through the weekend before becoming more easterly by midweek. On Perdido Bay, Pensacola Bay including Santa Rosa Sound, and Choctaw Hatchie Bay. For today, west winds around 5 knots, becoming southwest this afternoon. Waves 1 foot or less. Light chop. A chance of thunderstorms. A chance of showers. For tonight, southwest winds around 5 knots. Waves 1 foot or less. Smooth. A slight chance of showers and thunderstorms after midnight. For Friday, southwest winds around 5 knots, increasing to 5 to 10 knots in the afternoon. Waves 1 foot or less. Light chop. A slight chance of showers and thunderstorms in the morning. And for Friday night, southwest winds 5 to 10 knots. Waves 1 foot or less. Light chop. On Perdido Bay, Pensacola Bay including Santa Rosa Sound, and Choctaw Hatchie Bay. For today, west winds 5 to 10 knots, becoming southwest late. Waves 1 foot or less. Light chop. A chance of thunderstorms. Showers likely, mainly this morning. For tonight, southwest winds around 5 knots. Waves 1 foot or less. Smooth. A chance of showers and thunderstorms after midnight. For Friday, southwest winds around 5 knots, increasing to 5 to 10 knots in the afternoon. Waves 1 foot or less. Light chop. A slight chance of showers and thunderstorms in the morning. And for Friday night, southwest winds around 5 knots. Waves 1 foot or less. Smooth. From the Okaloosa-Walton County line to Pascagoula, and out 20 nautical miles. For today, west winds 5 to 10 knots. Seas 1 foot or less. Wave detail, southwest 1 foot at 5 seconds and south 1 foot at 8 seconds. A chance of showers and thunderstorms until late afternoon, then a slight chance of showers and thunderstorms late. For tonight, southwest winds 5 to 10 knots. Seas 1 foot or less. Wave detail, southwest 1 foot at 3 seconds and south 1 foot at 8 seconds. A chance of showers and thunderstorms after midnight. For Friday, southwest winds 5 to 10 knots. Seas 1 foot or less. Wave detail, southwest 1 foot at 3 seconds and south 1 foot at 10 seconds. A slight chance of showers and thunderstorms in the morning. And for Friday night, southwest winds 5 to 10 knots. Seas 1 foot or less. Wave detail, southwest 1 foot at 3 seconds and south 1 foot at 9 seconds. From the Okaloosa-Walton County line to Pascagoula, from 20 to 60 nautical miles offshore. For today, west winds 5 to 10 knots, becoming southwest this afternoon. Seas 1 foot or less. Wave detail, southwest 1 foot at 5 seconds and south 1 foot at 8 seconds. A chance of thunderstorms this morning. A chance of showers. A slight chance of thunderstorms this afternoon. For tonight, southwest winds 5 to 10 knots. Seas 1 foot or less, then around 2 feet after midnight. Wave detail, southwest 1 foot at 3 seconds and south 1 foot at 9 seconds, becoming southwest 1 foot at 3 seconds and south 1 foot at 10 seconds. A slight chance of showers and thunderstorms after midnight. For Friday, southwest winds 5 to 10 knots. Seas around 2 feet. Wave detail, southwest 1 foot at 3 seconds and south 1 foot at 10 seconds. A slight chance of showers and thunderstorms in the morning. And for Friday night, south winds 5 to 10 knots. Seas around 2 feet. Wave detail, southwest 1 foot at 3 seconds and south 1 foot at 9 seconds. What? Minor flooding is occurring and minor flooding is forecast. Where? Escambia River near Century. When? Until late Saturday night. Impacts, at 17.0 feet, considerable flooding of lowlands. Additional details, at 9 a.m. Central Daylight Time Thursday the stage was 18.0 feet. Recent activity, the maximum river stage in the 24 hours ending at 9 a.m. Central Daylight Time Thursday was 18.2 feet. Forecast, the river is expected to rise to a crest of 18.0 feet this afternoon. It will then fall below flood stage late Saturday evening. Flood stage is 17.0 feet. http://www.weather.gov/safety/flood. 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Tidal information, at the mouth of the Mobile River on Thursday, high tide at 8:36 a.m. Low tide at 9:09 p.m. At the mouth of the Mobile River on Friday, high tide at 9:22 a.m. Low tide at 9:45 p.m. At Pensacola Bay on Thursday, high tide at 8:15 a.m. Low tide at 7:31 p.m. At Pensacola Bay on Friday, high tide at 8:51 a.m. Low tide at 8:22 p.m. At the East Pass in Destin on Thursday, high tide at 7:42 a.m. Low tide at 6:57 p.m. At the East Pass in Destin on Friday, high tide at 8:18 a.m. Low tide at 7:48 p.m. The following marine observations were made as of 11 a.m. Mobile Bay Coast Guard Station. Winds were north at 3 knots. Sea temperature 83 degrees. Air temperature 81 degrees. Weeks Bay, calm. Air temperature was 79 degrees. Pensacola Bay. Sea temperature 86 degrees. Air temperature 79 degrees. The report from the east end of Dauphin Island was not available. Graham Bay, south winds at 5 knots. Air temperature was 82 degrees. And Pettiboy Island, south winds at 5 knots. Air temperature was 82 degrees. 12 miles south of Orange Beach, winds were southwest at 12 knots. Air temperature was 80 degrees. Gulf water temperature 85 degrees. Wave heights 1 foot, with a period of 2 seconds. 100 miles south of Destin. Winds were northwest at 8 knots. Air temperature 83 degrees. Wave heights 2 feet. Wave period 4 seconds. The following weather reports were made at 11 a.m. Pensacola International Airport, skies were partly sunny. The temperature was 81 degrees, the dew point was 72, and the relative humidity was 74%. The wind was west at 7 miles an hour. The pressure was 30.09 inches and rising. Pensacola Naval Air Station, skies were cloudy. The temperature was 79 degrees, the dew point was 75, and the relative humidity was 87%. The wind was calm. The pressure was 30.09 inches and rising. Across the central Gulf Coast, Gulf Shores, partly sunny. Temperature was 82 degrees. Wind southwest at 7 miles an hour, gusting to 17. Milton, partly sunny. Temperature was 80 degrees. Wind west at 5 miles an hour. Destin, mostly sunny. Temperature was 83 degrees. Wind northwest at 8 miles an hour. Mobile, partly sunny. Temperature was 82 degrees. Wind variable at 5 miles an hour. Elsewhere, Hattiesburg, mostly sunny and 82. New Orleans, partly sunny and 87. Montgomery, mostly sunny and 81. Tallahassee, partly sunny and 83. And in Panama City, mostly sunny and 82. Here's your National Weather Service forecast. Today, partly sunny with a chance of thunderstorms. A chance of showers. Highs in the upper 80s. West winds around 5 miles per hour. Chance of rain 50%. Tonight, partly cloudy. A slight chance of showers and thunderstorms in the evening. Lows in the lower 70s. Southwest winds around 5 miles per hour in the evening, becoming light and variable. Chance of rain 20%. Friday, sunny. A slight chance of showers and thunderstorms in the morning, then a chance of showers and thunderstorms in the afternoon. Humid with highs around 90. Southwest winds 5 to 10 miles per hour. Chance of rain 40%. Friday night, mostly clear. Lows in the mid-70s. Southwest winds around 5 miles per hour. Saturday, sunny with highs in the lower 90s. Southwest winds 5 to 10 miles per hour. Heat index values up to 105. Saturday night, clear. Lows in the mid-70s. Sunday, sunny. Highs in the lower 90s. Heat index values up to 105. Sunday night, mostly clear. Lows in the mid-70s. This is NOAA Weather Radio from the Mobile Pensacola National Weather Service. The current time is 11:54 a.m. Central Daylight Time. Here's your marine forecast. On the weather map, a weak stationary front remains along the coast, bringing variable winds through tonight. Winds should become more southerly to southwesterly by Friday as high pressure begins to build over the area. Winds will remain in a light diurnal pattern through the weekend before becoming more easterly by midweek. On Perdido Bay, Pensacola Bay including Santa Rosa Sound, and Choctawhatchee Bay. For today, west winds around 5 knots, becoming southwest this afternoon. Waves 1 foot or less. Light chop. A chance of thunderstorms. A chance of showers. For tonight, southwest winds around 5 knots. Waves 1 foot or less. Smooth. A slight chance of showers and thunderstorms after midnight. For Friday, southwest winds around 5 knots, increasing to 5 to 10 knots in the afternoon. Waves 1 foot or less. Light chop. A slight chance of showers and thunderstorms in the morning. And for Friday night, southwest winds 5 to 10 knots. Waves 1 foot or less. Light chop. On Perdido Bay, Pensacola Bay including Santa Rosa Sound, and Choctawhatchee Bay. For today, west winds 5 to 10 knots, becoming southwest late. Waves 1 foot or less. Light chop. A chance of thunderstorms. Showers likely, mainly this morning. For tonight, southwest winds around 5 knots. Waves 1 foot or less. Smooth. A chance of showers and thunderstorms after midnight. For Friday, southwest winds around 5 knots, increasing to 5 to 10 knots in the afternoon. Waves 1 foot or less. Light chop. A slight chance of showers and thunderstorms in the morning. And for Friday night, southwest winds around 5 knots. waves 1 foot or less. Smooth. From the Okaloosa-Walton County line to Pascagoula, and out 20 nautical miles. For today, west winds 5 to 10 knots. Seas 1 foot or less. Wave detail, southwest 1 foot at 5 seconds and south 1 foot at 8 seconds. A chance of showers and thunderstorms until late afternoon, then a slight chance of showers and thunderstorms late. For tonight, southwest winds 5 to 10 knots. Seas 1 foot or less. Wave detail, southwest 1 foot at 3 seconds and south 1 foot at 8 seconds. A chance of showers and thunderstorms after midnight. For Friday, southwest winds 5 to 10 knots. Seas 1 foot or less. Wave detail, southwest 1 foot at 3 seconds and south 1 foot at 10 seconds. A slight chance of showers and thunderstorms in the morning. And for Friday night, southwest winds 5 to 10 knots. Seas 1 foot or less. Wave detail, southwest 1 foot at 3 seconds and south 1 foot at 9 seconds. From the Okaloosa-Walton County line to Pascagoula, from 20 to 60 nautical miles offshore. For today, west winds 5 to 10 knots, becoming southwest this afternoon. Seas 1 foot or less. Wave detail, southwest 1 foot at 5 seconds and south 1 foot at 8 seconds. A chance of thunderstorms this morning. A chance of showers. A slight chance of thunderstorms this afternoon. For tonight, southwest winds 5 to 10 knots. Seas 1 foot or less, then around 2 feet after midnight. Wave detail, southwest 1 foot at 3 seconds and south 1 foot at 9 seconds, becoming southwest 1 foot at 3 seconds and south 1 foot at 10 seconds. A slight chance of showers and thunderstorms after midnight. For Friday, southwest winds 5 to 10 knots. Seas around 2 feet. Wave detail, southwest 1 foot at 3 seconds and south 1 foot at 10 seconds. A slight chance of showers and thunderstorms in the morning. And for Friday night, south winds 5 to 10 knots. Seas around 2 feet. Wave detail, southwest 1 foot at 3 seconds and south 1 foot at 9 seconds. Tidal information, at the mouth of the Mobile River on Thursday, high tide at 8:36 a.m. Low tide at 9:09 p.m. At the mouth of the Mobile River.
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0: Pensacola Bay on Friday, high tide at 8:51 a.m. Low tide at 8:22 p.m. At the East Pass in Destin on Thursday, high tide at 7:42 a.m. Low tide at 6:57 p.m. At the East Pass in Destin on Friday, high tide at 8:18 a.m. Low tide at 7:48 p.m. The following marine observations were made as of 11 a.m. Mobile Bay Coast Guard Station. Winds were north at 3 knots. Sea temperature 83 degrees. Air temperature 81 degrees. Weeks Bay, calm. Air temperature was 79 degrees. Pensacola Bay. Sea temperature 86 degrees. Air temperature 79 degrees. The report from the east end of Dauphin Island was not available. Graham Bay, south winds at 5 knots. Air temperature was 82 degrees. And Pettiboy Island, south winds at 5 knots. Air temperature was 82 degrees. 12 miles south of Orange Beach, winds were southwest at 12 knots. Air temperature was 80 degrees. Gulf water temperature 85 degrees. Wave heights 1 foot, with a period of 2 seconds. 100 miles south of Destin. Winds were northwest at 8 knots. Air temperature 83 degrees. Wave heights 2 feet. Wave period 4 seconds. The following weather reports were made at 11 a.m. Pensacola International Airport, skies were partly sunny. The temperature was 81 degrees, the dew point was 72, and the relative humidity was 74%. The wind was west at 7 miles an hour. The pressure was 30.09 inches and rising. Pensacola Naval Air Station, skies were cloudy. The temperature was 79 degrees, the dew point was 75, and the relative humidity was 87%. The wind was calm. The pressure was 30.09 inches and rising. Across the central Gulf Coast, Gulf Shores, partly sunny. Temperature was 82 degrees. Wind southwest at 7 miles an hour, gusting to 17. Milton, partly sunny. Temperature was 80 degrees. Wind west at 5 miles an hour. Destin, mostly sunny. Temperature was 83 degrees. Wind northwest at 8 miles an hour. Mobile, partly sunny. Temperature was 82 degrees. Wind variable at 5 miles an hour. Elsewhere, Hattiesburg, mostly sunny and 82. New Orleans, partly sunny and 87. Montgomery, mostly sunny and 81. Tallahassee, partly sunny and 83. And at Panama City, mostly sunny and 82. Here's your National Weather Service forecast. Today, partly sunny with a chance of thunderstorms. A chance of showers. Highs in the upper 80s. West winds around 5 miles per hour. Chance of rain 50%. Tonight, partly cloudy. A slight chance of showers and thunderstorms in the evening. Lows in the lower 70s. Southwest winds around 5 miles per hour in the evening, becoming light and variable. Chance of rain 20%. Friday, sunny. A slight chance of showers and thunderstorms in the morning, then a chance of showers and thunderstorms in the afternoon. Humid with highs around 90. Southwest winds 5 to 10 miles per hour. Chance of rain 40%. Friday night, mostly clear. Lows in the mid-70s. Southwest winds around 5 miles per hour. Saturday, sunny with highs in the lower 90s. Southwest winds 5 to 10 miles per hour. Heat index values up to 105. Saturday night, clear. Lows in the mid-70s. Sunday, sunny. Highs in the lower 90s. Heat index values up to 105. Sunday night, mostly clear. Lows in the mid-70s. 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The current time is 12:04 p.m. Central Daylight Time. Here's your marine forecast. On the weather map, a weak stationary front remains along the coast, bringing variable winds through tonight. Winds should become more southerly to southwesterly by Friday as high pressure begins to build over the area. Winds will remain in a light diurnal pattern through the weekend before becoming more easterly by midweek. On Perdido Bay, Pensacola Bay including Santa Rosa Sound, and Choctaw Hatchee Bay. For today, west winds around 5 knots, becoming southwest this afternoon. Waves 1 foot or less. Light chop. A chance of thunderstorms. A chance of showers. For tonight, southwest winds around 5 knots. Waves 1 foot or less. Smooth. A slight chance of showers and thunderstorms after midnight. For Friday, southwest winds around 5 knots, increasing to 5 to 10 knots in the afternoon. Waves 1 foot or less. Light chop. A slight chance of showers and thunderstorms in the morning. And for Friday night, southwest winds 5 to 10 knots. Waves 1 foot or less. Light chop. On Perdido Bay, Pensacola Bay including Santa Rosa Sound, and Choctaw Hatchee Bay. For today, west winds 5 to 10 knots, becoming southwest late. Waves 1 foot or less. Light chop. A chance of thunderstorms. Showers likely, mainly this morning. For tonight, southwest winds around 5 knots. Waves 1 foot or less. Smooth. A chance of showers and thunderstorms after midnight. For Friday, southwest winds around 5 knots, increasing to 5 to 10 knots in the afternoon. Waves 1 foot or less. Light chop. A slight chance of showers and thunderstorms in the morning. And for Friday night, southwest winds around 5 knots. Waves 1 foot or less. Smooth. From the Okaloosa Walton County line to Pascagoula and out 20 nautical miles. For today, west winds 5 to 10 knots. Seas 1 foot or less. Wave detail, southwest 1 foot at 5 seconds and south 1 foot at 8 seconds. A chance of showers and thunderstorms until late afternoon, then a slight chance of showers and thunderstorms late. For tonight, southwest winds 5 to 10 knots. Seas 1 foot or less. Wave detail, southwest 1 foot at 3 seconds and south 1 foot at 8 seconds. A chance of showers and thunderstorms after midnight. For Friday, southwest winds 5 to 10 knots. Seas 1 foot or less. Wave detail, southwest 1 foot at 3 seconds and south 1 foot at 10 seconds. A slight chance of showers and thunderstorms in the morning. And for Friday night, southwest winds 5 to 10 knots. Seas 1 foot or less. Wave detail, southwest 1 foot at 3 seconds and south 1 foot at 9 seconds. From the Okaloosa Walton County line to Pascagoula, from 20 to 60 nautical miles offshore. For today, west winds 5 to 10 knots, becoming southwest this afternoon. Seas 1 foot or less. Wave detail, southwest 1 foot at 5 seconds and south 1 foot at 8 seconds. A chance of thunderstorms this morning. A chance of showers. A slight chance of thunderstorms this afternoon. For tonight, southwest winds 5 to 10 knots. Seas 1 foot or less, then around 2 feet after midnight. Wave detail, southwest 1 foot at 3 seconds and south 1 foot at 9 seconds, becoming southwest 1 foot at 3 seconds and south 1 foot at 10 seconds. A slight chance of showers and thunderstorms after midnight. For Friday, southwest winds 5 to 10 knots. Seas around 2 feet. Wave detail, southwest 1 foot at 3 seconds and south 1 foot at 10 seconds. A slight chance of showers and thunderstorms in the morning. And for Friday night, south winds 5 to 10 knots. Seas around 2 feet. Wave detail, southwest 1 foot at 3 seconds and south 1 foot at 9 seconds. What? Minor flooding is occurring and minor flooding is forecast. Where? Escambia River near Century. When? Until late Saturday night. Impacts, at 17.0 feet, considerable flooding of lowlands. Additional details, at 9 a.m. Central Daylight Time Thursday the stage was 18.0 feet. Recent activity, the maximum river stage in the 24 hours ending at 9 a.m. Central Daylight Time Thursday was 18.2 feet. Forecast, the river is expected to rise to a crest of 18.0 feet this afternoon. It will then fall below flood stage late Saturday evening. Flood stage is 17.0 feet. http://www.weather.gov/safety/flood. The Tropical Weather Outlook. For the North Atlantic, Caribbean Sea and the Gulf of America, tropical cyclone formation is not expected during the next 7 days. Tidal information, at the mouth of the Mobile River on Thursday, high tide at 8:36 a.m. Low tide at 9:09 p.m. At the mouth of the Mobile River on Friday, high tide at 9:22 a.m. Low tide at 9:45 p.m. At Pensacola Bay on Thursday, high tide at 8:15 a.m. Low tide at 7:31 p.m. At Pensacola Bay on Friday, high tide at 8:51 a.m. Low tide at 8:22 p.m. At the East Pass in Destin on Thursday, high tide at 7:42 a.m. Low tide at 6:57 p.m. At the East Pass in Destin on Friday, high tide at 8:18 a.m. Low tide at 7:48 p.m. The following marine observations were made as of 11 a.m. Mobile Bay Coast Guard Station. Winds were north at 3 knots. Sea temperature 83 degrees. Air temperature 81 degrees. Weeks Bay, calm. Air temperature was 79 degrees. Pensacola Bay. Sea temperature 86 degrees. Air temperature 79 degrees. The report from the east end of Dauphin Island was not available. Graham Bay, south winds at 5 knots. Air temperature was 82 degrees. And Pettiboy Island, south winds at 5 knots. Air temperature was 82 degrees. 12 miles south of Orange Beach, winds were southwest at 12 knots. Air temperature was 80 degrees. Gulf water temperature 85 degrees. Wave heights 1 foot, with a period of 2 seconds. 100 miles south of Destin. Winds were northwest at 8 knots. Air temperature 83 degrees. Wave heights 2 feet. Wave period 4 seconds. The following weather reports were made at noon. Pensacola International Airport, skies were partly sunny. The temperature was 83 degrees, the dew point was 73, and the relative humidity was 72%. The wind was northwest at 5 miles an hour. The pressure was 30.08 inches and falling. Pensacola Naval Air Station, skies were partly sunny. The temperature was 81 degrees, the dew point was 76, and the relative humidity was 84%. The wind was calm. The pressure was 30.08 inches and falling. Here's your National Weather Service forecast. Today, partly sunny with a chance of thunderstorms. A chance of showers. Highs in the upper 80s. West winds around 5 miles per hour. Chance of rain 50%. Tonight, partly cloudy. A slight chance of showers and thunderstorms in the evening. Lows in the lower 70s. Southwest winds around 5 miles per hour in the evening, becoming light and variable. Chance of rain 20%. Friday, sunny. A slight chance of showers and thunderstorms in the morning, then a chance of showers and thunderstorms in the afternoon. Humid with highs around 90. Southwest winds 5 to 10 miles per hour. Chance of rain 40%. Friday night, mostly clear. Lows in the mid-70s. Southwest winds around 5 miles per hour. Saturday, sunny with highs in the lower 90s. Southwest winds 5 to 10 miles per hour. Heat index values up to 105. Saturday night, clear. Lows in the mid-70s. Sunday, sunny. Highs in the lower 90s. Heat index values up to 105. Sunday night, mostly clear. Lows in the mid-70s. 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The current time is 12:14 p.m. Central Daylight Time. Here's your marine forecast. On the weather map, a weak stationary front remains along the coast, bringing variable winds through tonight. Winds should become more southerly to southwesterly by Friday as high pressure begins to build over the area. Winds will remain in a light diurnal pattern through the weekend before becoming more easterly by midweek. On Perdido Bay, Pensacola Bay including Santa Rosa Sound, and Choctawhatchee Bay. For today, west winds around 5 knots, becoming southwest this afternoon. Waves 1 foot or less. Light chop. A chance of thunderstorms. A chance of showers. For tonight, southwest winds around 5 knots. Waves 1 foot or less. Smooth. A slight chance of showers and thunderstorms after midnight. For Friday, southwest winds around 5 knots, increasing to 5 to 10 knots in the afternoon. Waves 1 foot or less. Light chop. A slight chance of showers and thunderstorms in the morning. And for Friday night, southwest winds 5 to 10 knots. Waves 1 foot or less. Light chop. On Perdido Bay, Pensacola Bay including Santa Rosa Sound, and Choctawhatchee Bay. For today, west winds 5 to 10 knots, becoming southwest late. Waves 1 foot or less. Light chop. A chance of thunderstorms. Showers likely, mainly this morning. For tonight, southwest winds around 5 knots. Waves 1 foot or less. Smooth. A chance of showers and thunderstorms after midnight. For Friday, southwest winds around 5 knots, increasing to 5 to 10 knots in the afternoon. Waves 1 foot or less. Light chop. A slight chance of showers and thunderstorms in the morning. And for Friday night, southwest winds around 5 knots. Waves 1 foot or less. Smooth. From the Okaloosa-Walton County line to Pascagoula, and out 20 nautical miles. For today, west winds 5 to 10 knots. Seas 1 foot or less. Wave detail, southwest 1 foot at 5 seconds and south 1 foot at 8 seconds. A chance of showers and thunderstorms until late afternoon, then a slight chance of showers and thunderstorms late. For tonight, southwest winds 5 to 10 knots. Seas 1 foot or less. Wave detail, southwest 1 foot at 3 seconds and south 1 foot at 8 seconds. A chance of showers and thunderstorms after midnight. For Friday, southwest winds 5 to 10 knots. Seas 1 foot or less. Wave detail, southwest 1 foot at 3 seconds and south 1 foot at 10 seconds. A slight chance of showers and thunderstorms in the morning. And for Friday night, southwest winds 5 to 10 knots. Seas 1 foot or less. Wave detail, southwest 1 foot at 3 seconds and south 1 foot at 9 seconds. From the Okaloosa-Walton County line to Pascagoula, from 20 to 60 nautical miles offshore. For today, west winds 5 to 10 knots, becoming southwest this afternoon. Seas 1 foot or less. Wave detail, southwest 1 foot at 5 seconds and south 1 foot at 8 seconds. A chance of thunderstorms this morning. A chance of showers. A slight chance of thunderstorms this afternoon. For tonight, southwest winds 5 to 10 knots. Seas 1 foot or less, then around 2 feet after midnight. Wave detail, southwest 1 foot at 3 seconds and south 1 foot at 9 seconds, becoming southwest 1 foot at 3 seconds and south 1 foot at 10 seconds. A slight chance of showers and thunderstorms after midnight. For Friday, southwest winds 5 to 10 knots. Seas around 2 feet. Wave detail, southwest 1 foot at 3 seconds and south 1 foot at 10 seconds. A slight chance of showers and thunderstorms in the morning. And for Friday night, south winds 5 to 10 knots. Seas around 2 feet. Wave detail, southwest 1 foot at 3 seconds and south 1 foot at 9 seconds. 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Tidal information, at the mouth of the Mobile River on Thursday, high tide at 8:36 a.m. Low tide at 9:09 p.m. At the mouth of the Mobile River on Friday, high tide at 9:22 a.m. Low tide at 9:45 p.m. At Pensacola Bay on Thursday, high tide at 8:15 a.m. Low tide at 7:31 p.m. At Pensacola Bay on Friday, high tide at 8:51 a.m. Low tide at 8:22 p.m. At the East Pass in Destin on Thursday, high tide at 7:42 a.m. Low tide at 6:57 p.m. At the East Pass in Destin on Friday, high tide at 8:18 a.m. Low tide at 7:48 p.m. The following marine observations were made as of noon. Mobile Bay Coast Guard Station. Winds were southeast at 5 knots. Sea temperature 83 degrees. Air temperature 81 degrees. Weeks Bay, calm. Air temperature was 81 degrees. Pensacola Bay. Sea temperature 86 degrees. Air temperature 81 degrees. The report from the east end of Dauphin Island was not available. Graham Bay, south winds at 5 knots. Air temperature was 82 degrees. And Pettiboy Island, southwest winds at 3 knots. Air temperature was 83 degrees. 12 miles south of Orange Beach, winds were southwest at 10 knots. Air temperature was 81 degrees. Gulf water temperature 85 degrees. Wave heights 1 foot, with a period of 2 seconds. 100 miles south of Destin. Winds were northwest at 6 knots. Air temperature 82 degrees. Wave height 2 feet. Wave period 4 seconds. The following weather reports were made at noon. Pensacola International Airport, skies were partly sunny. The temperature was 83 degrees, the dew point was 73, and the relative humidity was 72%. The wind was northwest at 5 miles an hour. The pressure was 30.08 inches and falling. Pensacola Naval Air Station, skies were partly sunny. The temperature was 81 degrees, the dew point was 76, and the relative humidity was 84%. The wind was calm. The pressure was 30.08 inches and falling. Across the central Gulf Coast, Gulf Shores, mostly sunny. Temperature was 84 degrees. Wind southwest at 6 miles an hour, gusting to 12. Heat index was 92. Milton, partly sunny. Temperature was 81 degrees. Wind northwest at 3 miles an hour. At Destin, it was partly sunny. The temperature was 84 degrees, the dew point 73, and the relative humidity 69%, producing a heat index of 90. The pressure was 30.07 inches and falling. Mary Esther, mostly sunny. Temperature was 86 degrees. Wind northwest at 9 miles an hour. Heat index was 91. Mobile, partly sunny. Temperature was 83 degrees. Wind southwest at 6 miles an hour. Elsewhere, Hattiesburg, partly sunny and 84. New Orleans, partly sunny and 89. Montgomery, partly sunny and 83. Tallahassee, partly sunny and 85. And in Panama City, mostly sunny and 85. Here's your National Weather Service forecast. Today, partly sunny with a chance of thunderstorms. A chance of showers. Highs in the upper 80s. West winds around 5 miles per hour. Chance of rain 50%. Tonight, partly cloudy. A slight chance of showers and thunderstorms in the evening. Lows in the lower 70s. Southwest winds around 5 miles per hour in the evening, becoming light and variable. Chance of rain 20%. Friday, sunny. A slight chance of showers and thunderstorms in the morning, then a chance of showers and thunderstorms in the afternoon. Humid with highs around 90. Southwest winds 5 to 10 miles per hour. Chance of rain 40%. Friday night, mostly clear. Lows in the mid-70s. Southwest winds around 5 miles per hour. Saturday, sunny with highs in the lower 90s. Southwest winds 5 to 10 miles per hour. Heat index values up to 105. Saturday night, clear. Lows in the mid-70s. Sunday, sunny. Highs in the lower 90s. Heat index values up to 105. Sunday night, mostly clear. Lows in the mid-70s. This is NOAA Weather Radio from the Mobile Pensacola National Weather Service. The current time is 12:25 p.m. Central Daylight Time. Here's your marine forecast. On the weather map, a weak stationary front remains along the coast, bringing variable winds through tonight. Winds should become more southerly to southwesterly by Friday as high pressure begins to build over the area. Winds will remain in a light diurnal pattern through the weekend before becoming more easterly by midweek. On Perdido Bay, Pensacola Bay including Santa Rosa Sound, and Choctawhatchee Bay. For today, west winds around 5 knots, becoming southwest this afternoon. Waves 1 foot or less. Light chop. A chance of thunderstorms. A chance of showers. For tonight, southwest winds around 5 knots. Waves 1 foot or less. Smooth. A slight chance of showers and thunderstorms after midnight. For Friday, southwest winds around 5 knots, increasing to 5 to 10 knots in the afternoon. Waves 1 foot or less. Light chop. A slight chance of showers and thunderstorms in the morning. And for Friday night, southwest winds 5 to 10 knots. Waves 1 foot or less. Light Shop. On Perdido Bay, Pensacola Bay, including Santa Rosa Sound, and Choctaw Hatchie Bay. For today, west winds 5 to 10 knots, becoming southwest late. Waves 1 foot or less. Light Shop. A chance of thunderstorms. Showers likely, mainly this morning. For tonight, southwest winds around 5 knots. Waves 1 foot or less. Smooth. A chance of showers and thunderstorms after midnight. For Friday, southwest winds around 5 knots, increasing to 5 to 10 knots in the afternoon. Waves 1 foot or less. Light Shop. A slight chance of showers and thunderstorms in the morning. And for Friday night, southwest winds around 5 knots. Waves 1 foot or less. Smooth. From the Okaloosa-Walton County line to Pascagoula, and out 20 nautical miles. For today, west winds 5 to 10 knots. Seas 1 foot or less. Wave detail, southwest 1 foot at 5 seconds and south 1 foot at 8 seconds. A chance of showers and thunderstorms until late afternoon, then a slight chance of showers and thunderstorms late. For tonight, southwest winds 5 to 10 knots. Seas 1 foot or less. Wave detail, southwest 1 foot at 3 seconds and south 1 foot at 8 seconds. A chance of showers and thunderstorms after midnight. For Friday, southwest winds 5 to 10 knots. Seas 1 foot or less. Wave detail, southwest 1 foot at 3 seconds and south 1 foot at 10 seconds. A slight chance of showers and thunderstorms in the morning. And for Friday night, southwest winds 5 to 10 knots. Seas 1 foot or less. Wave detail, southwest 1 foot at 3 seconds and south 1 foot at 9 seconds. From the Okaloosa-Walton County line to Pascagoula, from 20 to 60 nautical miles offshore. For today, west winds 5 to 10 knots, becoming southwest this afternoon. Seas 1 foot or less. Wave detail, southwest 1 foot at 5 seconds and south 1 foot at 8 seconds. A chance of thunderstorms this morning. A chance of showers. A slight chance of thunderstorms this afternoon. For tonight, southwest winds 5 to 10 knots. Seas 1 foot or less, then around 2 feet after midnight. Wave detail, southwest 1 foot at 3 seconds and south 1 foot at 9 seconds, becoming southwest 1 foot at 3 seconds and south 1 foot at 10 seconds. A slight chance of showers and thunderstorms after midnight. For Friday, southwest winds 5 to 10 knots. Seas around 2 feet. Wave detail, southwest 1 foot at 3 seconds and south 1 foot at 10 seconds. A slight chance of showers and thunderstorms in the morning. And for Friday night, south winds 5 to 10 knots. Seas around 2 feet. Wave detail, southwest 1 foot at 3 seconds and south 1 foot at 9 seconds. What? Minor flooding is occurring and minor flooding is forecast. Where? Escambia River near Century. When? Until late Saturday night. Impacts, at 17.0 feet, considerable flooding of lowlands. Additional details, at 9 a.m. Central Daylight Time Thursday the stage was 18.0 feet. Recent activity, the maximum river stage in the 24 hours ending at 9 a.m. Central Daylight Time Thursday was 18.2 feet. Forecast, the river is expected to rise to a crest of 18.0 feet this afternoon. It will then fall below flood stage late Saturday evening. Flood stage is 17.0 feet. http://www.weather.gov/safety/flood. Tidal information, at the mouth of the Mobile River on Thursday, high tide at 8:36 a.m. Low tide at 9:09 p.m. At the mouth of the Mobile River on Friday, high tide at 9:22 a.m. Low tide at 9:45 p.m. At Pensacola Bay on Thursday, high tide at 8:15 a.m. Low tide at 7:31 p.m. At Pensacola Bay on Friday, high tide at 8:51 a.m. Low tide at 8:22 p.m. At the East Pass in Destin on Thursday, high tide at 7:42 a.m. low tide at 6:57 p.m. At the East Pass in Destin on Friday, high tide at 8:18 a.m. Low tide at 7:48 p.m. The following marine observations were made as of noon. Mobile Bay Coast Guard Station. Winds were southeast at 5 knots. Sea temperature 83 degrees. Air temperature 81 degrees. Weeks Bay, calm. Air temperature was 81 degrees. Pensacola Bay. Sea temperature 86 degrees. Air temperature 81 degrees. The report from the east end of Dauphin Island was not available. Graham Bay, south winds at 5 knots. Air temperature was 82 degrees. And Pettiboy Island, southwest winds at 3 knots. Air temperature was 83 degrees. 12 miles south of Orange Beach, winds were southwest at 10 knots. Air temperature was 81 degrees. Gulf water temperature 85 degrees. Wave heights 1 foot, with a period of 2 seconds. 100 miles south of Destin. Winds were northwest at 6 knots. Air temperature 82 degrees. Wave heights 2 feet. Wave period 4 seconds. The following weather reports were made at noon. Pensacola International Airport, skies were partly sunny. The temperature was 83 degrees, the dew point was 73, and the relative humidity was 72%. The wind was northwest at 5 miles an hour. The pressure was 30.08 inches and falling. Pensacola Naval Air Station, skies were partly sunny. The temperature was 81 degrees, the dew point was 76, and the relative humidity was 84%. The wind was calm. The pressure was 30.08 inches and falling. Across the central Gulf Coast, Gulf Shores, mostly sunny. Temperature was 84 degrees. Wind southwest at 6 miles an hour, gusting to 12. Heat index was 92. Milton, partly sunny. Temperature was 81 degrees. Wind northwest at 3 miles an hour. At Destin, it was partly sunny. The temperature was 84 degrees, the dew point 73, and the relative humidity 69%, producing a heat index of 90. The pressure was 30.07 inches and falling. Mary Esther, mostly sunny. Temperature was 86 degrees. Wind northwest at 9 miles an hour. Heat index was 91. Mobile, partly sunny. Temperature was 83 degrees. Wind southwest at 6 miles an hour. Elsewhere, Hattiesburg, partly sunny and 84. New Orleans, partly sunny and 89. Montgomery, partly sunny and 83. Tallahassee, partly sunny and 85. And at Panama City, mostly sunny and 85. Here's your National Weather Service forecast. Today, partly sunny with a chance of thunderstorms. A chance of showers. Highs in the upper 80s. West winds around 5 miles per hour. Chance of rain 50%. Tonight, partly cloudy. A slight chance of showers and thunderstorms in the evening. Lows in the lower 70s. Southwest winds around 5 miles per hour in the evening, becoming light and variable. Chance of rain 20%. Friday, sunny. A slight chance of showers and thunderstorms in the morning, then a chance of showers and thunderstorms in the afternoon. Humid with highs around 90. Southwest winds 5 to 10 miles per hour. Chance of rain 40%. Friday night, mostly clear. Lows in the mid-70s. Southwest winds around 5 miles per hour. Saturday, sunny with highs in the lower 90s. Southwest winds 5 to 10 miles per hour. Heat index values up to 105. Saturday night, clear. Lows in the mid-70s. Sunday, sunny. Highs in the lower 90s. Heat index values up to 105. Sunday night, mostly clear. Lows in the mid-70s. 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The current time is 12:36 p.m. Central Daylight Time. Here's your marine forecast. On the weather map, a weak stationary front remains along the coast, bringing variable winds through tonight.

southwest winds around 5 knots. Waves 1 foot or less. Smooth. A slight chance of showers and thunderstorms after midnight. For Friday, southwest winds around 5 knots, increasing to 5 to 10 knots in the afternoon. Waves 1 foot or less. Light chop. A slight chance of showers and thunderstorms in the morning. And for Friday night, southwest winds 5 to 10 knots. Waves 1 foot or less. Light chop. On Perdido Bay, Pensacola Bay including Santa Rosa Sound, and Choctawhatchee Bay. For today, west winds 5 to 10 knots, becoming southwest late. Waves 1 foot or less. Light chop. A chance of thunderstorms. Showers likely, mainly this morning. For tonight, southwest winds around 5 knots. Waves 1 foot or less. Smooth. A chance of showers and thunderstorms after midnight. For Friday, southwest winds around 5 knots, increasing to 5 to 10 knots in the afternoon. Waves 1 foot or less. Light chop. A slight chance of showers and thunderstorms in the morning. And for Friday night, southwest winds around 5 knots. Waves 1 foot or less. Smooth. From the Okaloosa-Walton County line to Pascagoula, and out 20 nautical miles. For today, west winds 5 to 10 knots. Seas 1 foot or less. Wave detail, southwest 1 foot at 5 seconds and south 1 foot at 8 seconds. A chance of showers and thunderstorms until late afternoon, then a slight chance of showers and thunderstorms late. For tonight, southwest winds 5 to 10 knots. Seas 1 foot or less. Wave detail, southwest 1 foot at 3 seconds and south 1 foot at 8 seconds. A chance of showers and thunderstorms after midnight. For Friday, southwest winds 5 to 10 knots. Seas 1 foot or less. Wave detail, southwest 1 foot at 3 seconds and south 1 foot at 10 seconds. A slight chance of showers and thunderstorms in the morning. And for Friday night, southwest winds 5 to 10 knots. Seas 1 foot or less. Wave detail, southwest 1 foot at 3 seconds and south 1 foot at 9 seconds. From the Okaloosa-Walton County line to Pascagoula, from 20 to 60 nautical miles offshore. For today, west winds 5 to 10 knots, becoming southwest this afternoon. Seas 1 foot or less. Wave detail, southwest 1 foot at 5 seconds and south 1 foot at 8 seconds. A chance of thunderstorms this morning. A chance of showers. A slight chance of thunderstorms this afternoon. For tonight, southwest winds 5 to 10 knots. Seas 1 foot or less, then around 2 feet after midnight. Wave detail, southwest 1 foot at 3 seconds and south 1 foot at 9 seconds, becoming southwest 1 foot at 3 seconds and south 1 foot at 10 seconds. A slight chance of showers and thunderstorms after midnight. For Friday, southwest winds 5 to 10 knots. Seas around 2 feet. Wave detail, southwest 1 foot at 3 seconds and south 1 foot at 10 seconds. A slight chance of showers and thunderstorms in the morning. And for Friday night, south winds 5 to 10 knots. Seas around 2 feet. Wave detail, southwest 1 foot at 3 seconds and south 1 foot at 9 seconds. Tidal information, at the mouth of the Mobile River on Thursday, high tide at 8:36 a.m. Low tide at 9:09 p.m. At the mouth of the Mobile River on Friday, high tide at 9:22 a.m. Low tide at 9:45 p.m. At Pensacola Bay on Thursday, high tide at 8:15 a.m. Low tide at 7:31 p.m. At Pensacola Bay on Friday, high tide at 8:51 a.m. Low tide at 8:22 p.m. At the East Pass in Destin on Thursday, high tide at 7:42 a.m. Low tide at 6:57 p.m. At the East Pass in Destin on Friday, high tide at 8:18 a.m. Low tide at 7:48 p.m. The following marine observations were made as of noon. Mobile Bay Coast Guard Station. Winds were southeast at 5 knots.

0: sea temperature 83 degrees. Air temperature 81 degrees. Weeks Bay, calm. Air temperature was 81 degrees. Pensacola Bay. Sea temperature 86 degrees. Air temperature 81 degrees. The report from the east end of Dauphin Island was not available. Graham Bay, south winds at 5 knots. Air temperature was 82 degrees. And Pettiboy Island, southwest winds at 3 knots. Air temperature was 83 degrees. 12 miles south of Orange Beach, winds were southwest at 10 knots. Air temperature was 81 degrees. Gulf water temperature 85 degrees. Wave heights 1 foot, with a period of 2 seconds. 100 miles south of Destin. Winds were northwest at 6 knots. Air temperature 82 degrees. Wave heights 2 feet. Wave period 4 seconds. The following weather reports were made at noon. Pensacola International Airport, skies were partly sunny. The temperature was 83 degrees, the dew point was 73, and the relative humidity was 72%. The wind was northwest at 5 miles an hour. The pressure was 30.08 inches and falling. Pensacola Naval Air Station, skies were partly sunny. The temperature was 81 degrees, the dew point was 76, and the relative humidity was 84%. The wind was calm. The pressure was 30.08 inches and falling. Across the central Gulf Coast, Gulf Shores, mostly sunny. Temperature was 84 degrees. Wind southwest at 6 miles an hour, gusting to 12. Heat index was 92. Milton, partly sunny. Temperature was 81 degrees. Wind northwest at 3 miles an hour. At Destin, it was partly sunny. The temperature was 84 degrees, the dew point 73, and the relative humidity 69%, producing a heat index of 90. The pressure was 30.07 inches and falling. Mary Esther, mostly sunny. Temperature was 86 degrees. Wind northwest at 9 miles an hour. Heat index was 91. Mobile, partly sunny. Temperature was 83 degrees. Wind southwest at 6 miles an hour. Elsewhere, Hattiesburg, partly sunny and 84. New Orleans, partly sunny and 89. Montgomery, partly sunny and 83. Tallahassee, partly sunny and 85. And in Panama City, mostly sunny and 85. Here's your National Weather Service forecast. Today, partly sunny with a chance of thunderstorms. A chance of showers. Highs in the upper 80s. West winds around 5 miles per hour. Chance of rain 50%. Tonight, partly cloudy. A slight chance of showers and thunderstorms in the evening. Lows in the lower 70s. Southwest winds around 5 miles per hour in the evening, becoming light and variable. Chance of rain 20%. Friday, sunny. A slight chance of showers and thunderstorms in the morning, then a chance of showers and thunderstorms in the afternoon. Humid with highs around 90. Southwest winds 5 to 10 miles per hour. Chance of rain 40%. Friday night, mostly clear. Lows in the mid-70s. Southwest winds around 5 miles per hour. Saturday, sunny with highs in the lower 90s. Southwest winds 5 to 10 miles per hour. Heat index values up to 105. Saturday night, clear. Lows in the mid-70s. Sunday, sunny. Highs in the lower 90s. Heat index values up to 105. Sunday night, mostly clear. Lows in the mid-70s. What? Minor flooding is occurring and minor flooding is forecast. Where? Escambia River near Century. When? Until late Saturday night. Impacts, at 17.0 feet, considerable flooding of lowlands. Additional details, at 9 a.m. Central Daylight Time Thursday the stage was 18.0 feet. Recent activity, the maximum river stage in the 24 hours ending at 9 a.m. Central Daylight Time Thursday was 18.2 feet. Forecast: the river is expected to rise to a crest of 18.0 feet this afternoon. It will then fall below flood stage late Saturday evening. Flood stage is 17.0 feet. http://www.weather.gov/safety/flood. 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The current time is 12:48 p.m. Central Daylight Time. Here's your marine forecast. On the weather map, a weak stationary front remains along the coast, bringing variable winds through tonight. Winds should become more southerly to southwesterly by Friday as high pressure begins to build over the area. Winds will remain in a light diurnal pattern through the weekend before becoming more easterly by midweek. On Perdido Bay, Pensacola Bay, including Santa Rosa Sound, and Choctawhatchee Bay. For today, west winds around 5 knots, becoming southwest this afternoon. Waves 1 foot or less. Light chop. A chance of thunderstorms. A chance of showers. For tonight, southwest winds around 5 knots. Waves 1 foot or less. Smooth. A slight chance of showers and thunderstorms after midnight. For Friday, southwest winds around 5 knots, increasing to 5 to 10 knots in the afternoon. Waves 1 foot or less. Light chop. A slight chance of showers and thunderstorms in the morning. And for Friday night, southwest winds 5 to 10 knots. Waves 1 foot or less. Light chop. On Perdido Bay, Pensacola Bay, including Santa Rosa Sound, and Choctawhatchee Bay. For today, west winds 5 to 10 knots, becoming southwest late. Waves 1 foot or less. Light chop. A chance of thunderstorms. Showers likely, mainly this morning. For tonight, southwest winds around 5 knots. Waves 1 foot or less. Smooth. A chance of showers and thunderstorms after midnight. For Friday, southwest winds around 5 knots, increasing to 5 to 10 knots in the afternoon. Waves 1 foot or less. Light chop. A slight chance of showers and thunderstorms in the morning. And for Friday night, southwest winds around 5 knots. Waves 1 foot or less. Smooth. From the Okaloosa-Walton County line to Pascagoula, and out 20 nautical miles. For today, west winds 5 to 10 knots. Seas 1 foot or less. Wave detail, southwest 1 foot at 5 seconds and south 1 foot at 8 seconds. A chance of showers and thunderstorms until late afternoon, then a slight chance of showers and thunderstorms late. For tonight, southwest winds 5 to 10 knots. Seas 1 foot or less. Wave detail, southwest 1 foot at 3 seconds and south 1 foot at 8 seconds. A chance of showers and thunderstorms after midnight. For Friday, southwest winds 5 to 10 knots. Seas 1 foot or less. Wave detail, southwest 1 foot at 3 seconds and south 1 foot at 10 seconds. A slight chance of showers and thunderstorms in the morning. And for Friday night, southwest winds 5 to 10 knots. Seas 1 foot or less. Wave detail, southwest 1 foot at 3 seconds and south 1 foot at 9 seconds. From the Okaloosa-Walton County line to Pascagoula, from 20 to 60 nautical miles offshore. For today, west winds 5 to 10 knots, becoming southwest this afternoon. Seas 1 foot or less. Wave detail, southwest 1 foot at 5 seconds and south 1 foot at 8 seconds. A chance of thunderstorms this morning. A chance of showers. A slight chance of thunderstorms this afternoon. For tonight, southwest winds 5 to 10 knots. Seas 1 foot or less, then around 2 feet after midnight. Wave detail, southwest 1 foot at 3 seconds and south 1 foot at 9 seconds, becoming southwest 1 foot at 3 seconds and south 1 foot at 10 seconds. A slight chance of showers and thunderstorms after midnight. For Friday, southwest winds 5 to 10 knots. Seas around 2 feet. Wave detail, southwest 1 foot at 3 seconds and south 1 foot at 10 seconds. A slight chance of showers and thunderstorms in the morning. And for Friday night, south winds 5 to 10 knots. Seas around 2 feet. Wave detail, southwest 1 foot at 3 seconds and south 1 foot at 9 seconds. Tidal information, at the mouth of the Mobile River on Thursday, high tide at 8:36 a.m. Low tide at 9:09 p.m. At the mouth of the Mobile River on Friday, high tide at 9:22 a.m. Low tide at 9:45 p.m. At Pensacola Bay on Thursday, high tide at 8:15 a.m. Low tide at 7:31 p.m. At Pensacola Bay on Friday, high tide at 8:51 a.m. Low tide at 8:22 p.m. At the East Pass in Destin on Thursday, high tide at 7:42 a.m. Low tide at 6:57 p.m. At the East Pass in Destin on Friday, high tide at 8:18 a.m. Low tide at 7:48 p.m. The Tropical Weather Outlook. For the North Atlantic, Caribbean Sea and the Gulf of America, tropical cyclone formation is not expected during the next 7 days. The following marine observations were made as of noon. Mobile Bay Coast Guard Station. Winds were southeast at 5 knots. Sea temperature 83 degrees. Air temperature 81 degrees. Weeks Bay, calm. Air temperature was 81 degrees. Pensacola Bay. Sea temperature 86 degrees. Air temperature 81 degrees. The report from the east end of Dauphin Island was not available. Graham Bay, south winds at 5 knots. Air temperature was 82 degrees. And Pettiboy Island, southwest winds at 3 knots. Air temperature was 83 degrees. 12 miles south of Orange Beach, winds were southwest at 10 knots. Air temperature was 81 degrees. Gulf water temperature 85 degrees. Wave heights 1 foot, with a period of 2 seconds. 100 miles south of Destin. Winds were northwest at 6 knots. Air temperature 82 degrees. Wave heights 2 feet. Wave period 4 seconds. The following weather reports were made at noon. Pensacola International Airport, skies were partly sunny. The temperature was 83 degrees, the dew point was 73, and the relative humidity was 72%. The wind was northwest at 5 miles an hour. The pressure was 30.08 inches and falling. Pensacola Naval Air Station, skies were partly sunny. The temperature was 81 degrees, the dew point was 76, and the relative humidity was 84%. The wind was calm. The pressure was 30.08 inches and falling. Across the central Gulf Coast, Gulf Shores, mostly sunny. Temperature was 84 degrees. Wind southwest at 6 miles an hour, gusting to 12. Heat index was 92. Milton, partly sunny. Temperature was 81 degrees. Wind northwest at 3 miles an hour. At Destin, it was partly sunny. The temperature was 84 degrees, the dew point 73, and the relative humidity 69%, producing a heat index of 90. The pressure was 30.07 inches and falling. Mary Esther, mostly sunny. Temperature was 86 degrees. Wind northwest at 9 miles an hour. Heat index was 91. Mobile, partly sunny. Temperature was 83 degrees. Wind southwest at 6 miles an hour. Elsewhere, Hattiesburg, partly sunny and 84. New Orleans, partly sunny and 89. Montgomery, partly sunny and 83. Tallahassee, partly sunny and 85. And in Panama City, mostly sunny and 85. Here's your National Weather Service forecast. Today, partly sunny with a chance of thunderstorms. A chance of showers. Highs in the upper 80s. West winds around 5 miles per hour. Chance of rain 50%. Tonight, partly cloudy. A slight chance of showers and thunderstorms in the evening. Lows in the lower 70s. Southwest winds around 5 miles per hour in the evening, becoming light and variable. Chance of rain 20%. Friday, sunny. A slight chance of showers and thunderstorms in the morning, then a chance of showers and thunderstorms in the afternoon. Humid with highs around 90. Southwest winds 5 to 10 miles per hour. Chance of rain 40%. Friday night, mostly clear. Lows in the mid-70s. Southwest winds around 5 miles per hour. Saturday, sunny with highs in the lower 90s. Southwest winds 5 to 10 miles per hour. Heat index values up to 105. Saturday night, clear. Lows in the mid-70s. Sunday, sunny. Highs in the lower 90s. Heat index values up to 105. Sunday night, mostly clear. Lows in the mid-70s. 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The current time is 12:58 p.m. Central Daylight Time. Here's your marine forecast. On the weather map, a weak stationary front remains along the coast, bringing variable winds through tonight. Winds should become more southerly to southwesterly by Friday as high pressure begins to build over the area. Winds will remain in a light diurnal pattern through the weekend before becoming more easterly by midweek. On Perdido Bay, Pensacola Bay including Santa Rosa Sound, and Choctawhatchee Bay. For today, west winds around 5 knots, becoming southwest this afternoon. Waves 1 foot or less. Light chop. A chance of thunderstorms. A chance of showers. For tonight, southwest winds around 5 knots. Waves 1 foot or less. Smooth. A slight chance of showers and thunderstorms.
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0: Morning. And for Friday night, southwest winds 5 to 10 knots. Waves 1 foot or less. Light chop. On Perdido Bay, Pensacola Bay including Santa Rosa Sound, and Choctawhatchee Bay. For today, west winds 5 to 10 knots, becoming southwest late. Waves 1 foot or less. Light chop. A chance of thunderstorms. Showers likely, mainly this morning. For tonight, southwest winds around 5 knots. Waves 1 foot or less. Smooth. A chance of showers and thunderstorms after midnight. For Friday, southwest winds around 5 knots, increasing to 5 to 10 knots in the afternoon. Waves 1 foot or less. Light chop. A slight chance of showers and thunderstorms in the morning. And for Friday night, southwest winds around 5 knots. Waves 1 foot or less. Smooth. From the Okaloosa-Walton County line to Pascagoula, and out 20 nautical miles. For today, west winds 5 to 10 knots. Seas 1 foot or less. Wave detail, southwest 1 foot at 5 seconds and south 1 foot at 8 seconds. A chance of showers and thunderstorms until late afternoon, then a slight chance of showers and thunderstorms late. For tonight, southwest winds 5 to 10 knots. Seas 1 foot or less. Wave detail, southwest 1 foot at 3 seconds and south 1 foot at 8 seconds. A chance of showers and thunderstorms after midnight. For Friday, southwest winds 5 to 10 knots. Seas 1 foot or less. Wave detail, southwest 1 foot at 3 seconds and south 1 foot at 10 seconds. A slight chance of showers and thunderstorms in the morning. And for Friday night, southwest winds 5 to 10 knots. Seas 1 foot or less. Wave detail, southwest 1 foot at 3 seconds and south 1 foot at 9 seconds. From the Okaloosa-Walton County line to Pascagoula, from 20 to 60 nautical miles offshore. For today, west winds 5 to 10 knots, becoming southwest this afternoon. Seas 1 foot or less. Wave detail, southwest 1 foot at 5 seconds and south 1 foot at 8 seconds. A chance of thunderstorms this morning. A chance of showers. A slight chance of thunderstorms this afternoon. For tonight, southwest winds 5 to 10 knots. Seas 1 foot or less, then around 2 feet after midnight. Wave detail, southwest 1 foot at 3 seconds and south 1 foot at 9 seconds, becoming southwest 1 foot at 3 seconds and south 1 foot at 10 seconds. A slight chance of showers and thunderstorms after midnight. For Friday, southwest winds 5 to 10 knots. Seas around 2 feet. Wave detail, southwest 1 foot at 3 seconds and south 1 foot at 10 seconds. A slight chance of showers and thunderstorms in the morning. And for Friday night, south winds 5 to 10 knots. Seas around 2 feet. Wave detail, southwest 1 foot at 3 seconds and south 1 foot at 9 seconds. Tidal information, at the mouth of the Mobile River on Thursday, high tide at 8:36 a.m. Low tide at 9:09 p.m. At the mouth of the Mobile River on Friday, high tide at 9:22 a.m. Low tide at 9:45 p.m. At Pensacola Bay on Thursday, high tide at 8:15 a.m. Low tide at 7:31 p.m. At Pensacola Bay on Friday, high tide at 8:51 a.m. Low tide at 8:22 p.m. At the East Pass in Destin on Thursday, high tide at 7:42 a.m. Low tide at 6:57 p.m. At the East Pass in Destin on Friday, high tide at 8:18 a.m. Low tide at 7:48 p.m. The following marine observations were made as of noon. Mobile Bay Coast Guard Station. Winds were southeast at 5 knots. Sea temperature 83 degrees. Air temperature 81 degrees. Weeks Bay, calm. Air temperature was 81 degrees. Pensacola Bay. Sea temperature 86 degrees. Air temperature 81 degrees. The report from the east end of Dauphin Island was not available. Graham Bay, south winds at 5 knots. Air temperature was 82 degrees. And Pettiboy Island, southwest winds at 3 knots. Air temperature was 83 degrees. 12 miles south of Orange Beach, winds were southwest at 10 knots. Air temperature was 81 degrees. Gulf water temperature 85 degrees. Wave heights 1 foot, with a period of 2 seconds. 100 miles south of Destin. Winds were northwest at 6 knots. Air temperature 82 degrees. Wave heights 2 feet. Wave period 4 seconds. The following weather reports were made at noon. Pensacola International Airport, skies were partly sunny. The temperature was 83 degrees, the dew point was 73, and the relative humidity was 72%. The wind was northwest at 5 miles an hour. The pressure was 30.08 inches and falling. Pensacola Naval Air Station, skies were partly sunny. The temperature was 81 degrees, the dew point was 76, and the relative humidity was 84%. The wind was calm. The pressure was 30.08 inches and falling. What? Minor flooding is occurring and minor flooding is forecast. Where? Escambia River near Century. When? Until late Saturday night. Impacts, at 17.0 feet, considerable flooding of lowlands. Additional details, at 9 a.m. Central Daylight Time Thursday the stage was 18.0 feet. Recent activity, the maximum river stage in the 24 hours ending at 9 a.m. Central Daylight Time Thursday was 18.2 feet. Forecast, the river is expected to rise to a crest of 18.0 feet this afternoon. It will then fall below flood stage late Saturday evening. Flood stage is 17.0 feet. http://www.weather.gov/safety/flood. Across the central Gulf Coast, Gulf Shores, mostly sunny. Temperature was 84 degrees. Wind southwest at 6 miles an hour, gusting to 12. Heat index was 92. Milton, partly sunny. Temperature was 81 degrees. Wind northwest at 3 miles an hour. At Destin, it was partly sunny. The temperature was 84 degrees, the dew point 73, and the relative humidity 69%, producing a heat index of 90. The pressure was 30.07 inches and falling. Mary Esther, mostly sunny. Temperature was 86 degrees. Wind northwest at 9 miles an hour. Heat index was 91. Mobile, partly sunny. Temperature was 83 degrees. Wind southwest at 6 miles an hour. Elsewhere, Hattiesburg, partly sunny and 84. New Orleans, partly sunny and 89. Montgomery, partly sunny and 83. Tallahassee, partly sunny and 85. And at Panama City, mostly sunny and 85. Here's your National Weather Service forecast. Today, partly sunny with a chance of thunderstorms. A chance of showers. Highs in the upper 80s. West winds around 5 miles per hour. Chance of rain 50%. Tonight, partly cloudy. A slight chance of showers and thunderstorms in the evening. Lows in the lower 70s. Southwest winds around 5 miles per hour in the evening, becoming light and variable. Chance of rain 20%. Friday, sunny. A slight chance of showers and thunderstorms in the morning, then a chance of showers and thunderstorms in the afternoon. Humid with highs around 90. Southwest winds 5 to 10 miles per hour. Chance of rain 40%. Friday night, mostly clear. Lows in the mid-70s. Southwest winds around 5 miles per hour. Saturday, sunny with highs in the lower 90s. Southwest winds 5 to 10 miles per hour. Heat index values up to 105. Saturday night, clear. Lows in the mid-70s. Sunday, sunny. Highs in the lower 90s. Heat index values up to 105. Sunday night, mostly clear. Lows in the mid-70s. 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The current time is 1:09 p.m. Central Daylight Time. Here's your marine forecast. On the weather map, a weak stationary front remains along the coast, bringing variable winds through tonight. Winds should become more southerly to southwesterly by Friday as high pressure begins to build over the area. Winds will remain in a light diurnal pattern through the weekend before becoming more easterly by midweek. On Perdido Bay, Pensacola Bay including Santa Rosa Sound, and Choctaw Hatchie Bay. For today, west winds around 5 knots, becoming southwest this afternoon. Waves 1 foot or less. Light chop. A chance of thunderstorms. A chance of showers. For tonight, southwest winds around 5 knots. Waves 1 foot or less. Smooth. A slight chance of showers and thunderstorms after midnight. For Friday, southwest winds around 5 knots, increasing to 5 to 10 knots in the afternoon. Waves 1 foot or less. Light chop. A slight chance of showers and thunderstorms in the morning. And for Friday night, southwest winds 5 to 10 knots. Waves 1 foot or less. Light chop. On Perdido Bay, Pensacola Bay including Santa Rosa Sound, and Choctaw Hatchie Bay. For today, west winds 5 to 10 knots, becoming southwest late. Waves 1 foot or less. Light chop. A chance of thunderstorms. Showers likely, mainly this morning. For tonight, southwest winds around 5 knots. Waves 1 foot or less. Smooth. A chance of showers and thunderstorms after midnight. For Friday, southwest winds around 5 knots, increasing to 5 to 10 knots in the afternoon. Waves 1 foot or less. Light chop. A slight chance of showers and thunderstorms in the morning. And for Friday night, southwest winds around 5 knots. Waves 1 foot or less. Smooth. From the Okaloosa-Walton County line to Pascagoula, and out 20 nautical miles. For today, west winds 5 to 10 knots. sees 1 foot or less. Wave detail, southwest 5 seconds and south 1 foot at 8 seconds. A chance of showers and thunderstorms until late afternoon, then a slight chance of showers and thunderstorms late. For tonight, southwest winds 5 to 10 knots. Seas 1 foot or less. Wave detail, southwest 1 foot at 3 seconds and south 1 foot at 8 seconds. A chance of showers and thunderstorms after midnight. For Friday, southwest winds 5 to 10 knots. Seas 1 foot or less. Wave detail, southwest 1 foot at 3 seconds and south 1 foot at 10 seconds. A slight chance of showers and thunderstorms in the morning. And for Friday night, southwest winds 5 to 10 knots. Seas 1 foot or less. Wave detail, southwest 1 foot at 3 seconds and south 1 foot at 9 seconds. From the Okaloosa-Walton County line to Pascagoula, from 20 to 60 nautical miles offshore. For today, west winds 5 to 10 knots, becoming southwest this afternoon. Seas 1 foot or less. Wave detail, southwest 1 foot at 5 seconds and south 1 foot at 8 seconds. A chance of thunderstorms this morning. A chance of showers. A slight chance of thunderstorms this afternoon. For tonight, southwest winds 5 to 10 knots. Seas 1 foot or less, then around 2 feet after midnight. Wave detail, southwest 1 foot at 3 seconds and south 1 foot at 9 seconds, becoming southwest 1 foot at 3 seconds and south 1 foot at 10 seconds. A slight chance of showers and thunderstorms after midnight. For Friday, southwest winds 5 to 10 knots. Seas around 2 feet. Wave detail, southwest 1 foot at 3 seconds and south 1 foot at 10 seconds. A slight chance of showers and thunderstorms in the morning. And for Friday night, south winds 5 to 10 knots. Seas around 2 feet. Wave detail, southwest 1 foot at 3 seconds and south 1 foot at 9 seconds. The Tropical Weather Outlook. For the North Atlantic, Caribbean Sea and the Gulf of America, tropical cyclone formation is not expected during the next 7 days. Tidal information, at the mouth of the Mobile River on Thursday, high tide at 8:36 a.m. Low tide at 9:09 p.m. At the mouth of the Mobile River on Friday, high tide at 9:22 a.m. Low tide at 9:45 p.m. At Pensacola Bay on Thursday, high tide at 8:15 a.m. Low tide at 7:31 p.m. At Pensacola Bay on Friday, high tide at 8:51 a.m. Low tide at 8:22 p.m. At the East Pass in Destin on Thursday, high tide at 7:42 a.m. Low tide at 6:57 p.m. At the East Pass in Destin on Friday, high tide at 8:18 a.m. Low tide at 7:48 p.m. The following marine observations were made as of 1 p.m. Mobile Bay Coast Guard Station. Winds were southeast at 6 knots. Sea temperature 83 degrees. Air temperature 81 degrees. Weeks Bay, calm. Air temperature was 82 degrees. Pensacola Bay. Sea temperature 85 degrees. Air temperature 86 degrees. The report from the east end of Dauphin Island was not available. Graham Bay, south winds at 7 knots. Air temperature was 84 degrees. And Pettiboy Island, south winds at 3 knots. Air temperature was 84 degrees. 12 miles south of Orange Beach. Winds were southwest at 8 knots. Air temperature 81 degrees. Wave heights 1 foot. Wave period 3 seconds. 100 miles south of Destin. Winds were northwest at 2 knots. Air temperature 82 degrees. Wave heights 2 feet. Wave period 5 seconds. 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The following weather reports were made at 1 p.m. Pensacola International Airport, skies were partly sunny. The temperature was 85 degrees, The dew point was 73, and the relative humidity was 67%. This produces a heat index of 91. The wind was southwest at 5 miles an hour. The pressure was 30.07 inches and falling. Pensacola Naval Air Station, skies were partly sunny. The temperature was 83 degrees, the dew point was 75, and the relative humidity was 77%. This produces a heat index of 90. The wind was southwest at 7 miles an hour. The pressure was 30.07 inches and falling. Across the central Gulf Coast, Gulf Shores, mostly sunny. Temperature was 88 degrees. Wind southwest at 9 miles an hour. Heat index was 97. Milton, partly sunny. Temperature was 83 degrees. Wind calm. Destin, mostly sunny. Temperature was 86 degrees. Wind variable at 6 miles an hour. Heat index was 92. Mary Esther, mostly sunny. Temperature was 87 degrees. Wind northwest at 6 miles an hour. Heat index was 93. Mobile, partly sunny. Temperature was 86 degrees. Wind calm. Heat index was 93. Elsewhere, Hattiesburg, partly sunny and 87. New Orleans, mostly sunny and 89. Montgomery, mostly sunny and 83. Tallahassee, partly sunny and 86. And in Panama City, mostly sunny and 85. Here's your National Weather Service forecast. Today, partly sunny with a chance of thunderstorms. A chance of showers. Highs in the upper 80s. West winds around 5 miles per hour. Chance of rain 50%. Tonight, partly cloudy. A slight chance of showers and thunderstorms in the evening. Lows in the lower 70s. Southwest winds around 5 miles per hour in the evening, becoming light and variable. Chance of rain 20%. Friday, sunny. A slight chance of showers and thunderstorms in the morning, then a chance of showers and thunderstorms in the afternoon. Humid with highs around 90. Southwest winds 5 to 10 miles per hour. Chance of rain 40%. Friday night, mostly clear. Lows in the mid-70s. Southwest winds around 5 miles per hour. Saturday, sunny with highs in the lower 90s. Southwest winds 5 to 10 miles per hour. Heat index values up to 105. Saturday night, clear. Lows in the mid-70s. Sunday, sunny. Highs in the lower 90s. Heat index values up to 105. Sunday night, mostly clear. Lows in the mid-70s. 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The current time is 1:20 p.m. Central Daylight Time. Here's your marine forecast. On the weather map, a weak stationary front remains along the coast, bringing variable winds through tonight. Winds should become more southerly to southwesterly by Friday as high pressure begins to build over the area. Winds will remain in a light diurnal pattern through the weekend before becoming more easterly by midweek. On Perdido Bay, Pensacola Bay including Santa Rosa Sound, and Choctaw Hatchee Bay. For today, west winds around 5 knots, becoming southwest this afternoon. Waves 1 foot or less. Light chop. A chance of thunderstorms. A chance of showers. For tonight, southwest winds around 5 knots. Waves 1 foot or less. Smooth. A slight chance of showers and thunderstorms after midnight. For Friday, southwest winds around 5 knots, increasing to 5 to 10 knots in the afternoon. Waves 1 foot or less. Light chop. A slight chance of showers and thunderstorms in the morning. And for Friday night, southwest winds 5 to 10 knots. Waves 1 foot or less. Light chop. On Perdido Bay, Pensacola Bay including Santa Rosa Sound, and Choctaw Hatchee Bay. For today, west winds 5 to 10 knots, becoming southwest late. Waves 1 foot or less. Light chop. a chance of thunderstorms. Showers likely, mainly this morning. For tonight, southwest winds around 5 knots. Waves 1 foot or less. Smooth. A chance of showers and thunderstorms after midnight. For Friday, southwest winds around 5 knots, increasing to 5 to 10 knots in the afternoon. Waves 1 foot or less. Light chop. A slight chance of showers and thunderstorms in the morning. And for Friday night, southwest winds around 5 knots. Waves 1 foot or less. Smooth. From the Okaloosa-Walton County line to Pascagoula, and out 20 nautical miles. For today, west winds 5 to 10 knots. Seas 1 foot or less. Wave detail, southwest 1 foot at 5 seconds and south 1 foot at 8 seconds. A chance of showers and thunderstorms until late afternoon, then a slight chance of showers and thunderstorms late. For tonight, southwest winds 5 to 10 knots. Seas 1 foot or less. Wave detail, southwest 1 foot at 3 seconds and south 1 foot at 8 seconds. A chance of showers and thunderstorms after midnight. For Friday, southwest winds 5 to 10 knots. Seas 1 foot or less. Wave detail, southwest 1 foot at 3 seconds and south 1 foot at 10 seconds. A slight chance of showers and thunderstorms in the morning. And for Friday night, southwest winds 5 to 10 knots. Seas 1 foot or less. Wave detail, southwest 1 foot at 3 seconds and south 1 foot at 9 seconds. From the Okaloosa-Walton County line to Pascagoula, from 20 to 60 nautical miles offshore. For today, west winds 5 to 10 knots, becoming southwest this afternoon. Seas 1 foot or less. Wave detail, southwest 1 foot at 5 seconds and south 1 foot at 8 seconds. A chance of thunderstorms this morning. A chance of showers. A slight chance of thunderstorms this afternoon. For tonight, southwest winds 5 to 10 knots. Seas 1 foot or less, then around 2 feet after midnight. Wave detail, southwest 1 foot at 3 seconds and south 1 foot at 9 seconds, becoming southwest 1 foot at 3 seconds and south 1 foot at 10 seconds. A slight chance of showers and thunderstorms after midnight. For Friday, southwest winds 5 to 10 knots. Seas around 2 feet. Wave detail, southwest 1 foot at 3 seconds and south 1 foot at 10 seconds. A slight chance of showers and thunderstorms in the morning. And for Friday night, south winds 5 to 10 knots. Seas around 2 feet. Wave detail, southwest 1 foot at 3 seconds and south 1 foot at 9 seconds. Tidal information, at the mouth of the Mobile River on Thursday, high tide at 8:36 a.m. Low tide at 9:09 p.m. At the mouth of the Mobile River on Friday, high tide at 9:22 a.m. Low tide at 9:45 p.m. At Pensacola Bay on Thursday, high tide at 8:15 a.m. Low tide at 7:31 p.m. At Pensacola Bay on Friday, high tide at 8:51 a.m. Low tide at 8:22 p.m. At the East Pass in Destin on Thursday, high tide at 7:42 a.m. Low tide at 6:57 p.m. At the East Pass in Destin on Friday, high tide at 8:18 a.m. Low tide at 7:48 p.m. What? Minor flooding is occurring and minor flooding is forecast. Where? Escambia River near Century. When? Until late Saturday night. Impacts, at 17.0 feet, considerable flooding of lowlands. Additional details, at 9 a.m. Central Daylight Time Thursday the stage was 18.0 feet. Recent activity, the maximum river stage in the 24 hours ending at 9 a.m. Central Daylight Time Thursday was 18.2 feet. Forecast, the river is expected to rise to a crest of 18.0 feet this afternoon. It will then fall below flood stage late Saturday evening. Flood stage is 17.0 feet. http://www.weather.gov/safety/flood. The following marine observations were made as of 1 p.m. Mobile Bay Coast Guard Station. Winds were southeast at 6 knots. Sea temperature 83 degrees. Air temperature 81 degrees. Weeks Bay, calm. Air temperature was 82 degrees. Pensacola Bay. Sea temperature 85 degrees. Air temperature 86 degrees. The report from the east end of Dauphin Island was not available. Graham Bay, south winds at 7 knots. Air temperature was 84 degrees. And Pettiboy Island, south winds at 3 knots. Air temperature was 84 degrees. 12 miles south of Orange Beach. Winds were southwest at 8 knots. Air temperature 81 degrees. Wave heights 1 foot. Wave period 3 seconds. 100 miles south of Destin. Winds were northwest at 2 knots. Air temperature 82 degrees. Wave heights 2 feet. Wave period 5 seconds. The following weather reports were made at 1 p.m. Pensacola International Airport, skies were partly sunny. The temperature was 85 degrees, the dew point was 73, and the relative humidity was 67%. This produces a heat index of 91. The wind was southwest at 5 miles an hour. The pressure was 30.07 inches and falling. Pensacola Naval Air Station, skies were partly sunny. The temperature was 83 degrees, the dew point was 75, and the relative humidity was 77%. This produces a heat index of 90. The wind was southwest at 7 miles an hour. The pressure was 30.07 inches and falling. Across the central Gulf Coast, Gulf Shores, mostly sunny. Temperature was 88 degrees. Wind southwest at 9 miles an hour. Heat index was 97. Milton, partly sunny. Temperature was 83 degrees. Wind calm. Destin, mostly sunny. Temperature was 86 degrees. Wind variable at 6 miles an hour. Heat index was 92. Mary Esther, mostly sunny. Temperature was 87 degrees. Wind northwest at 6 miles an hour. Heat index was 93. Mobile, partly sunny. Temperature was 86 degrees. Wind calm. Heat index was 93. Elsewhere, Hattiesburg, partly sunny and 87. New Orleans, mostly sunny and 89. Montgomery, mostly sunny and 83. Tallahassee, partly sunny and 86. And in Panama City, mostly sunny and 85. Here's your National Weather Service forecast. This afternoon, mostly sunny with a chance of showers and thunderstorms. Near steady temperature in the upper 80s. West winds around 5 miles per hour. Chance of rain 30%. Tonight, partly cloudy in the evening, then mostly clear with a slight chance of showers and thunderstorms after midnight. Lows in the lower 70s. West winds around 5 miles per hour in the evening, becoming light and variable. Chance of rain 20%. Friday, mostly sunny. A slight chance of showers and thunderstorms in the morning, then a chance of showers and thunderstorms in the afternoon. Humid with highs around 90. Southwest winds 5 to 10 miles per hour. Chance of rain 50%. Friday night, mostly clear. Lows in the mid-70s. Southwest winds around 5 miles per hour. Saturday, sunny with highs in the lower 90s. Southwest winds 5 to 10 miles per hour. Saturday night, mostly clear. Lows in the mid-70s. Sunday, sunny. Highs in the lower 90s. Heat index values up to 105. Sunday night, mostly clear. Lows in the mid-70s. 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The current time is 1:31 p.m. Central Daylight Time. Here's your marine forecast. On the weather map, a weak stationary front remains along the coast, bringing variable winds through tonight. Winds should become more southerly to southwesterly by Friday as high pressure begins to build over the area. Winds will remain in a light diurnal pattern through the weekend before becoming more easterly by midweek. On Perdido Bay, Pensacola Bay including Santa Rosa Sound, and Choctaw Hatchie Bay. For today, west winds around 5 knots, becoming southwest this afternoon. Waves 1 foot or less. Light chop. A chance of thunderstorms. A chance of showers. For tonight, southwest winds around 5 knots. Waves 1 foot or less. Smooth. A slight chance of showers and thunderstorms after midnight. For Friday, southwest winds around 5 knots, increasing to 5 to 10 knots in the afternoon. Waves 1 foot or less. Light chop. A slight chance of showers and thunderstorms in the morning. And for Friday night, southwest winds 5 to 10 knots. Waves 1 foot or less. Light chop. On Perdido Bay, Pensacola Bay including Santa Rosa Sound, and Choctaw Hatchie Bay. For today, west winds 5 to 10 knots, becoming southwest late. Waves 1 foot or less. Light chop. A chance of thunderstorms. Showers likely, mainly this morning. For tonight, southwest winds around 5 knots. Waves 1 foot or less. Smooth. A chance of showers and thunderstorms after midnight. For Friday, southwest winds around 5 knots, increasing to 5 to 10 knots in the afternoon. Waves 1 foot or less. Light chop. A slight chance of showers and thunderstorms in the morning. And for Friday night, southwest winds around 5 knots. Waves 1 foot or less. Smooth. From the Okaloosa-Walton County line to Pascagoula, and out 20 nautical miles. For today, west winds 5 to 10 knots. Seas 1 foot or less. Wave detail, southwest 1 foot at 5 seconds and south 1 foot at 8 seconds. A chance of showers and thunderstorms until late afternoon, then a slight chance of showers and thunderstorms late. For tonight, southwest winds 5 to 10 knots. Seas 1 foot or less. Wave detail, southwest 1 foot at 3 seconds and south 1 foot at 8 seconds. A chance of showers and thunderstorms after midnight. For Friday, southwest winds 5 to 10 knots. Seas 1 foot or less. Wave detail, southwest 1 foot at 3 seconds and south 1 foot at 10 seconds. A slight chance of showers and thunderstorms in the morning. And for Friday night, southwest winds 5 to 10 knots. Seas 1 foot or less. Wave detail, southwest 1 foot at 3 seconds and south 1 foot at 9 seconds. From the Okaloosa-Walton County line to Pascagoula, from 20 to 60 nautical miles offshore. For today, west winds 5 to 10 knots, becoming southwest this afternoon. Seas 1 foot or less. Wave detail, southwest 1 foot at 5 seconds and south 1 foot at 8 seconds. A chance of thunderstorms this morning. A chance of showers. A slight chance of thunderstorms this afternoon. For tonight, southwest winds 5 to 10 knots. Seas 1 foot or less, then around 2 feet after midnight. Wave detail, southwest 1 foot at 3 seconds and south 1 foot at 9 seconds, becoming southwest 1 foot at 3 seconds and south 1 foot at 10 seconds. A slight chance of showers and thunderstorms after midnight. For Friday, southwest winds 5 to 10 knots. Seas around 2 feet. Wave detail, southwest 1 foot at 3 seconds and south 1 foot at 10 seconds. A slight chance of showers and thunderstorms in the morning. And for Friday night, south winds 5 to 10 knots. Seas around 2 feet. Wave detail, southwest 1 foot at 3 seconds and south 1 foot at 9 seconds. Tidal information, at the mouth of the Mobile River on Thursday, high tide at 8:36 a.m. Low tide at 9:09 p.m. At the mouth of the Mobile River on Friday, high tide at 9:22 a.m. Low tide at 9:45 p.m. At Pensacola Bay on Thursday, high tide at 8:15 a.m. Low tide at 7:31 p.m. At Pensacola Bay on Friday, high tide at 8:51 a.m. low tide at 8:22 p.m. At the East Pass in Destin on Thursday, high tide at 7:42 a.m. Low tide at 6:57 p.m.

Air temperature 86 degrees. The report from the east end of Dauphin Island was not available. Graham Bay, south winds at 7 knots. Air temperature was 84 degrees. And Pettiboy Island, south winds at 3 knots. Air temperature was 84 degrees. 12 miles south of Orange Beach. Winds were southwest at 8 knots. Air temperature 81 degrees. Wave heights 1 foot. Wave period 3 seconds. 100 miles south of Destin. Winds were northwest at 2 knots. Air temperature 82 degrees. Wave heights 2 feet. Wave period 5 seconds. The following weather reports were made at 1 p.m. Pensacola International Airport, skies were partly sunny. The temperature was 85 degrees, the dew point was 73, and the relative humidity was 67%. This produces a heat index of 91. The wind was southwest at 5 miles an hour. The pressure was 30.07 inches and falling. Pensacola Naval Air Station, skies were partly sunny. The temperature was 83 degrees, the dew point was 75, and the relative humidity was 77%. This produces a heat index of 90. The wind was southwest at 7 miles an hour. The pressure was 30.07 inches and falling. Across the central Gulf Coast, Gulf Shores, mostly sunny. Temperature was 88 degrees. Wind southwest at 9 miles an hour. Heat index was 97. Milton, partly sunny. Temperature was 83 degrees. Wind calm. Destin, mostly sunny. Temperature was 86 degrees. Wind variable at 6 miles an hour. Heat index was 92. Mary Esther, mostly sunny. Temperature was 87 degrees. Wind northwest at 6 miles an hour. Heat index was 93. Mobile, partly sunny. Temperature was 86 degrees. Wind calm. Heat index was 93. Elsewhere, Hattiesburg, partly sunny and 87. New Orleans, mostly sunny and 89. Montgomery, mostly sunny and 83. Tallahassee, partly sunny and 86. And in Panama City, mostly sunny and 85. Here's your National Weather Service forecast. This afternoon, mostly sunny with a chance of showers and thunderstorms. Near steady temperature in the upper 80s. West winds around 5 miles per hour. Chance of rain 30%. Tonight, partly cloudy in the evening, then mostly clear with a slight chance of showers and thunderstorms after midnight. Lows in the lower 70s. West winds around 5 miles per hour in the evening, becoming light and variable. Chance of rain 20%. Friday, mostly sunny. A slight chance of showers and thunderstorms in the morning, then a chance of showers and thunderstorms in the afternoon. Humid with highs around 90. Southwest winds 5 to 10 miles per hour. Chance of rain 50%. Friday night, mostly clear. Lows in the mid-70s. Southwest winds around 5 miles per hour. Saturday, sunny with highs in the lower 90s. Southwest winds 5 to 10 miles per hour. Saturday night, mostly clear. Lows in the mid-70s. Sunday, sunny. Highs in the lower 90s. Heat index values up to 105. Sunday night, mostly clear. Lows in the mid-70s. This is NOAA Weather Radio, from the Mobile Pensacola National Weather Service. The current time is 1:42 p.m. Central Daylight Time. Here's your marine forecast. On the weather map, a weak stationary front remains along the coast bringing variable winds through tonight. Winds should become more southerly to southwesterly by Friday as high pressure begins to build over the area. Winds will remain in a light diurnal pattern through the weekend before becoming more easterly by midweek. On Perdido Bay, Pensacola Bay including Santa Rosa Sound, and Choctawhatchee Bay. For today, west winds around 5 knots, becoming southwest this afternoon. Waves 1 foot or less. Light chop. A chance of thunderstorm.

storms. A chance of showers. For tonight, southwest winds around 5 knots. Waves 1 foot or less. Smooth. A slight chance of showers and thunderstorms after midnight. For Friday, southwest winds around 5 knots, increasing to 5 to 10 knots in the afternoon. Waves 1 foot or less. Light chop. A slight chance of showers and thunderstorms in the morning. And for Friday night, southwest winds 5 to 10 knots. Waves 1 foot or less. Light chop. On Perdido Bay, Pensacola Bay including Santa Rosa Sound, and Choctawhatchee Bay. For today, west winds 5 to 10 knots, becoming southwest late. Waves 1 foot or less. Light chop. A chance of thunderstorms. Showers likely, mainly this morning. For tonight, southwest winds around 5 knots. Waves 1 foot or less. Smooth. A chance of showers and thunderstorms after midnight. For Friday, southwest winds around 5 knots, increasing to 5 to 10 knots in the afternoon. Waves 1 foot or less. Light chop. A slight chance of showers and thunderstorms in the morning. And for Friday night, southwest winds around 5 knots. Waves 1 foot or less. Smooth. From the Okaloosa-Walton County line to Pascagoula, and out 20 nautical miles. For today, west winds 5 to 10 knots. Seas 1 foot or less. Wave detail, southwest 1 foot at 5 seconds and south 1 foot at 8 seconds. A chance of showers and thunderstorms until late afternoon, then a slight chance of showers and thunderstorms late. For tonight, southwest winds 5 to 10 knots. Seas 1 foot or less. Wave detail, southwest 1 foot at 3 seconds and south 1 foot at 8 seconds. A chance of showers and thunderstorms after midnight. For Friday, southwest winds 5 to 10 knots. Seas 1 foot or less. Wave detail, southwest 1 foot at 3 seconds and south 1 foot at 10 seconds. A slight chance of showers and thunderstorms in the morning. And for Friday night, southwest winds 5 to 10 knots. Seas 1 foot or less. Wave detail, southwest 1 foot at 3 seconds and south 1 foot at 9 seconds. From the Okaloosa-Walton County line to Pascagoula, from 20 to 60 nautical miles offshore. For today, west winds 5 to 10 knots, becoming southwest this afternoon. Seas 1 foot or less. Wave detail, southwest 1 foot at 5 seconds and south 1 foot at 8 seconds. A chance of thunderstorms this morning. A chance of showers. A slight chance of thunderstorms this afternoon. For tonight, southwest winds 5 to 10 knots. Seas 1 foot or less, then around 2 feet after midnight. Wave detail, southwest 1 foot at 3 seconds and south 1 foot at 9 seconds, becoming southwest 1 foot at 3 seconds and south 1 foot at 10 seconds. A slight chance of showers and thunderstorms after midnight. For Friday, southwest winds 5 to 10 knots. Seas around 2 feet. Wave detail, southwest 1 foot at 3 seconds and south 1 foot at 10 seconds. A slight chance of showers and thunderstorms in the morning. And for Friday night, south winds 5 to 10 knots. Seas around 2 feet. Wave detail, southwest 1 foot at 3 seconds and south 1 foot at 9 seconds. The Tropical Weather Outlook. For the North Atlantic, Caribbean Sea and the Gulf of America, tropical cyclone formation is not expected during the next 7 days. What? Minor flooding is occurring and minor flooding is forecast. Where? Escambia River near Century. When? Until late Saturday night. Impacts, at 17.0 feet, considerable flooding of lowlands. Additional details, at 9 a.m. Central Daylight Time Thursday the stage was 18.0 feet. Recent activity, the maximum river stage in the 24 hours ending at 9 a.m. Central Daylight Time Thursday was 18.2 feet. Forecast, the river is expected to rise to a crest of 18.0 feet this afternoon. It will then fall below flood stage late Saturday evening.
flood stage is 17.0 feet. http://www.weather.gov/safety/flood. 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Tidal information: at the mouth of the Mobile River on Thursday, high tide at 8:36 a.m. Low tide at 9:09 p.m. At the mouth of the Mobile River on Friday, high tide at 9:22 a.m. Low tide at 9:45 p.m. At Pensacola Bay on Thursday, high tide at 8:15 a.m. Low tide at 7:31 p.m. At Pensacola Bay on Friday, high tide at 8:51 a.m. Low tide at 8:22 p.m. At the East Pass in Destin on Thursday, high tide at 7:42 a.m. Low tide at 6:57 p.m. At the East Pass in Destin on Friday, high tide at 8:18 a.m. Low tide at 7:48 p.m. The following marine Friday, high tide at 8:18 a.m. Low tide at 7:48 p.m. The following marine observations were made as of 1 p.m. Mobile Bay Coast Guard Station. Winds were southeast at 6 knots. Sea temperature 83 degrees. Air temperature 81 degrees. Weeks Bay, calm. Air temperature was 82 degrees. Pensacola Bay. Sea temperature 85 degrees. Air temperature 86 degrees. The report from the east end of Dauphin Island was not available. Graham Bay, south winds at 7 knots. Air temperature was 84 degrees. And Pettiboy Island, south winds at 3 knots. Air temperature was 84 degrees. 12 miles south of Orange Beach. Winds were southwest at 8 knots. Air temperature 81 degrees. Wave heights 1 foot. Wave period 3 seconds. 100 miles south of Destin. Winds were northwest at 2 knots. Air temperature 82 degrees. Wave heights 2 feet. Wave period 5 seconds. The following weather reports were made at 1 p.m. Pensacola International Airport, skies were partly sunny. The temperature was 85 degrees, the dew point was 73, and the relative humidity was 67%. This produces a heat index of 91. The wind was southwest at 5 miles an hour. The pressure was 30.07 inches and falling. Pensacola Naval Air Station, skies were partly sunny. The temperature was 83 degrees, the dew point was 75, and the relative humidity was 77%. This produces a heat index of 90. The wind was southwest at 7 miles an hour. The pressure was 30.07 inches and falling. Across the central Gulf Coast, Gulf Shores, mostly sunny. Temperature was 88 degrees. Wind southwest at 9 miles an hour. Heat index was 97. Milton, partly sunny. Temperature was 83 degrees. Wind calm. Destin, mostly sunny. Temperature was 86 degrees. Wind variable at 6 miles an hour. Heat index was 92. Mary Esther, mostly sunny. Temperature was 87 degrees. Wind northwest at 6 miles an hour. Heat index was 93. Mobile, partly sunny. Temperature was 86 degrees. Wind calm. Heat index was 93. Elsewhere, Hattiesburg, partly sunny and 87. New Orleans, mostly sunny and 89. Montgomery, mostly sunny and 83. Tallahassee, partly sunny and 86. And at Panama City, mostly sunny and 85. Here's your National Weather Service forecast. This afternoon, mostly sunny with a chance of showers and thunderstorms. Near steady temperature in the upper 80s. West winds around 5 miles per hour. Chance of rain 30%. Tonight, partly cloudy in the evening, then mostly clear with a slight chance of showers and thunderstorms after midnight. Lows in the lower 70s.
West winds around 5 miles.

0: miles per hour in the evening, becoming light and variable. Chance of rain 20%. Friday, mostly sunny. A slight chance of showers and thunderstorms in the morning, then a chance of showers and thunderstorms in the afternoon. Humid with highs around 90. Southwest winds 5 to 10 miles per hour. Chance of rain 50%. Friday night, mostly clear. Lows in the mid-70s. Southwest winds around 5 miles per hour. Saturday, sunny with highs in the lower 90s. Southwest winds 5 to 10 miles per hour. Saturday night, mostly clear. Lows in the mid-70s. Sunday, sunny. Highs in the lower 90s. Heat index values up to 105. Sunday night, mostly clear. Lows in the mid-70s. This is NOAA Weather Radio, from the Mobile Pensacola National Weather Service. The current time is 1:53 p.m. Central Daylight Time. Here's your marine forecast. On the weather map, a weak stationary front remains along the coast, bringing variable winds through tonight. Winds should become more southerly to southwesterly by Friday as high pressure begins to build over the area. Winds will remain in a light diurnal pattern through the weekend before becoming more easterly by midweek. On Perdido Bay, Pensacola Bay including Santa Rosa Sound, and Choctawhatchee Bay. For today, west winds around 5 knots, becoming southwest this afternoon. Waves 1 foot or less. Light chop. A chance of thunderstorms. A chance of showers. For tonight, southwest winds around 5 knots. Waves 1 foot or less. Smooth. A slight chance of showers and thunderstorms after midnight. For Friday, southwest winds around 5 knots, increasing to 5 to 10 knots in the afternoon. Waves 1 foot or less. Light chop. A slight chance of showers and thunderstorms in the morning. And for Friday night, southwest winds 5 to 10 knots. Waves 1 foot or less. Light chop. On Perdido Bay, Pensacola Bay including Santa Rosa Sound, and Choctawhatchee Bay. For today, west winds 5 to 10 knots, becoming southwest late. Waves 1 foot or less. Light chop. A chance of thunderstorms. Showers likely, mainly this morning. For tonight, southwest winds around 5 knots. Waves 1 foot or less. Smooth. A chance of showers and thunderstorms after midnight. For Friday, southwest winds around 5 knots, increasing to 5 to 10 knots in the afternoon. Waves 1 foot or less. Light chop. A slight chance of showers and thunderstorms in the morning. And for Friday night, southwest winds around 5 knots. Waves 1 foot or less. Smooth. From the Okaloosa-Walton County line to Pascagoula, and out 20 nautical miles. For today, west winds 5 to 10 knots. Seas 1 foot or less. Wave detail, southwest 1 foot at 5 seconds and south 1 foot at 8 seconds. A chance of showers and thunderstorms until late afternoon, then a slight chance of showers and thunderstorms late. For tonight, southwest winds 5 to 10 knots. Seas 1 foot or less. Wave detail, southwest 1 foot at 3 seconds and south 1 foot at 8 seconds. A chance of showers and thunderstorms after midnight. For Friday, southwest winds 5 to 10 knots. Seas 1 foot or less. Wave detail, southwest 1 foot at 3 seconds and south 1 foot at 10 seconds. A slight chance of showers and thunderstorms in the morning. And for Friday night, southwest winds 5 to 10 knots. Seas 1 foot or less. Wave detail, southwest 1 foot at 3 seconds and south 1 foot at 9 seconds. From the Okaloosa-Walton County line to Pascagoula, from 20 to 60 nautical miles offshore. For today, west winds 5 to 10 knots, becoming southwest this afternoon. Seas 1 foot or less. Wave detail, southwest 1 foot at 5 seconds and south 1 foot at 8 seconds. A chance of thunderstorms this morning. A chance of showers. a slight chance of thunderstorms this afternoon. For tonight, southwest winds 5 to 10 knots. Seas 1 foot or less, then around 2 feet after midnight. Wave detail, southwest 1 foot at 3 seconds and south 1 foot at 9 seconds, becoming southwest 1 foot at 3 seconds and south 1 foot at 10 seconds. A slight chance of showers and thunderstorms after midnight. For Friday, southwest winds 5 to 10 knots. Seas around 2 feet. Wave detail, southwest 1 foot at 3 seconds and south 1 foot at 10 seconds. A slight chance of showers and thunderstorms in the morning. And for Friday night, south winds 5 to 10 knots. Seas around 2 feet. Wave detail, southwest 1 foot at 3 seconds and south 1 foot at 9 seconds. Tidal information, at the mouth of the Mobile River on Thursday, high tide at 8:36 a.m. Low tide at 9:09 p.m. At the mouth of the Mobile River on Friday, high tide at 9:22 a.m. Low tide at 9:45 p.m. At Pensacola Bay on Thursday, high tide at 8:15 a.m. Tide at 7:31 p.m. At Pensacola Bay on Friday, high tide at 8:51 a.m. Low tide at 8:22 p.m. At the East Pass in Destin on Thursday, high tide at 7:42 a.m. Low tide at 6:57 p.m. At the East Pass in Destin on Friday, high tide at 8:18 a.m. Low tide at 7:48 p.m. The following marine observations were made.
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0: Air temperature was 82 degrees. Pensacola Bay. Sea temperature 85 degrees. Air temperature 86 degrees. The report from the east end of Dauphin Island was not available. Graham Bay, south winds at 7 knots. Air temperature was 84 degrees. And Pettiboy Island, south winds at 3 knots. Air temperature was 84 degrees. 12 miles south of Orange Beach. Winds were southwest at 8 knots. Air temperature 81 degrees. Wave heights 1 foot. Wave period 3 seconds. 100 miles south of Destin. Winds were northwest at 2 knots. Air temperature 82 degrees. Wave heights 2 feet. Wave period 5 seconds. The following weather reports were made at 1 p.m. Pensacola International Airport, skies were partly sunny. The temperature was 85 degrees, the dew point was 73, and the relative humidity was 67%. This produces a heat index of 91. The wind was southwest at 5 miles an hour. The pressure was 30.07 inches and falling. Pensacola Naval Air Station, skies were partly sunny. The temperature was 83 degrees, the dew point was 75, and the relative humidity was 77%. This produces a heat index of 90. The wind was southwest at 7 miles an hour. The pressure was 30.07 inches and falling. Across the central Gulf Coast, Gulf Shores, mostly sunny. Temperature was 88 degrees. Wind southwest at 9 miles an hour. Heat index was 97. Milton, partly sunny. Temperature was 83 degrees. Wind calm. Destin, mostly sunny. Temperature was 86 degrees. Wind variable at 6 miles an hour. Heat index was 92. Mary Esther, mostly sunny. Temperature was 87 degrees. Wind northwest at 6 miles an hour. Heat index was 93. Mobile, partly sunny. Temperature was 86 degrees. Wind calm. Heat index was 93. Elsewhere, Hattiesburg, partly sunny and 87. New Orleans, mostly sunny and 89. Montgomery, mostly sunny and 83. Tallahassee, partly sunny and 86. And in Panama City, mostly sunny and 85. Here's your National Weather Service forecast. This afternoon, mostly sunny with a chance of showers and thunderstorms. Near steady temperature in the upper 80s. West winds around 5 miles per hour. Chance of rain 30%. Tonight, partly cloudy in the evening, then mostly clear with a slight chance of showers and thunderstorms after midnight. Lows in the lower 70s. West winds around 5 miles per hour in the evening, becoming light and variable. Chance of rain 20%. Friday, mostly sunny. A slight chance of showers and thunderstorms in the morning, then a chance of showers and thunderstorms in the afternoon. Humid with highs around 90. Southwest winds 5 to 10 miles per hour. Chance of rain 50%. Friday night, mostly clear. Lows in the mid-70s. Southwest winds around 5 miles per hour. Saturday, sunny with highs in the lower 90s. Southwest winds 5 to 10 miles per hour. Saturday night, mostly clear. Lows in the mid-70s. Sunday, sunny. Highs in the lower 90s. Heat index values up to 105. Sunday night, mostly clear. Lows in the mid-70s. 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The current time is 2:04 p.m. Central Daylight Time. Here's your marine forecast. On the weather map, a weak stationary front remains along the coast, bringing variable winds through tonight. Winds should become more southerly to southwesterly by Friday as high pressure begins to build over the area. Winds will remain in a light diurnal pattern through the weekend before becoming more easterly by midweek. On Perdido Bay, Pensacola Bay including Santa Rosa Sound, and Choctawhatchee Bay. For today, west winds around 5 knots, becoming southwest this afternoon. Waves 1 foot or less. Light chop. A chance of thunderstorms. A chance of showers. For tonight, southwest winds around 5 knots. Waves 1 foot or less. Smooth. A slight chance of showers and thunderstorms after midnight. For Friday, southwest winds around 5 knots, increasing to 5 to 10 knots in the afternoon. Waves 1 foot or less. Light chop. A slight chance of showers and thunderstorms in the morning. And for Friday night, southwest winds 5 to 10 knots. Waves 1 foot or less. Light chop. On Perdido Bay, Pensacola Bay including Santa Rosa Sound, and Choctawhatchee Bay. For today, west winds 5 to 10 knots, becoming southwest late. Waves 1 foot or less. Light chop. A chance of thunderstorms. Showers likely, mainly this morning. For tonight, southwest winds around 5 knots. Waves 1 foot or less. Smooth. A chance of showers and thunderstorms after midnight. For Friday, southwest winds around 5 knots, increasing to 5 to 10 knots in the afternoon. Waves 1 foot or less. Light chop. A slight chance of showers and thunderstorms in the morning. And for Friday night, southwest winds around 5 knots. Waves 1 foot or less. Smooth. From the Okaloosa-Walton County line to Pascagoula, and out 20 nautical miles. For today, west winds 5 to 10 knots. Seas 1 foot or less. Wave detail, southwest 1 foot at 5 seconds and south 1 foot at 8 seconds. A chance of showers and thunderstorms until late afternoon, then a slight chance of showers and thunderstorms late. For tonight, southwest winds 5 to 10 knots. Seas 1 foot or less. Wave detail, southwest 1 foot at 3 seconds and south 1 foot at 8 seconds. A chance of showers and thunderstorms after midnight. For Friday, southwest winds 5 to 10 knots. Seas 1 foot or less. Wave detail, southwest 1 foot at 3 seconds and south 1 foot at 10 seconds. A slight chance of showers and thunderstorms in the morning. And for Friday night, southwest winds 5 to 10 knots. Seas 1 foot or less. Wave detail, southwest 1 foot at 3 seconds and south 1 foot at 9 seconds. From the Okaloosa-Walton County line to Pascagoula, from 20 to 60 nautical miles offshore. For today, west winds 5 to 10 knots, becoming southwest this afternoon. Seas 1 foot or less. Wave detail, southwest 1 foot at 5 seconds and south 1 foot at 8 seconds. A chance of thunderstorms this morning. A chance of showers. A slight chance of thunderstorms this afternoon. For tonight, southwest winds 5 to 10 knots. Seas 1 foot or less, then around 2 feet after midnight. Wave detail, southwest 1 foot at 3 seconds and south 1 foot at 9 seconds, becoming southwest 1 foot at 3 seconds and south 1 foot at 10 seconds. A slight chance of showers and thunderstorms after midnight. For Friday, southwest winds 5 to 10 knots. Seas around 2 feet. Wave detail, southwest 1 foot at 3 seconds and south 1 foot at 10 seconds. A slight chance of showers and thunderstorms in the morning. And for Friday night, south winds 5 to 10 knots. Seas around 2 feet. Wave detail, southwest 1 foot at 3 seconds and south 1 foot at 9 seconds. What? Minor flooding is occurring and minor flooding is forecast. Where? Escambia River near Century. When? Until late Saturday night. Impacts, at 17.0 feet, considerable flooding of lowlands. Additional details, at 9 a.m. Central Daylight Time Thursday the stage was 18.0 feet. Recent activity, the maximum river stage in the 24 hours ending at 9 a.m. Central Daylight Time Thursday was 18.2 feet. Forecast, the river is expected to rise to a crest of 18.0 feet this afternoon. It will then fall below flood stage late Saturday evening. Flood stage is 17.0 feet. http://www.weather.gov/safety/flood. Tidal information, at the mouth of the Mobile River on Thursday, high tide at 8:36 a.m. Low tide at 9:09 p.m. At the mouth of the Mobile River on Friday, high tide at 9:22 a.m. Low tide at 9:45 p.m. At Pensacola Bay on Thursday, high tide at 8:15 a.m. Low tide at 7:31 p.m. At Pensacola Bay on Friday, high tide at 8:51 a.m. Low tide at 8:22 p.m. At the East Pass in Destin on Thursday, high tide at 7:42 a.m. Low tide at 6:57 p.m. At the East Pass in Destin on Friday, high tide at 8:18 a.m. Low tide at 7:48 p.m. The following marine observations were made as of 1 p.m. Mobile Bay Coast Guard Station. Winds were southeast at 6 knots. Sea temperature 83 degrees. Air temperature 81 degrees. Weeks Bay, calm. Air temperature was 82 degrees. Pensacola Bay. Sea temperature 85 degrees. Air temperature 86 degrees. The report from the east end of Dauphin Island was not available. Graham Bay, south winds at 7 knots. Air temperature was 84 degrees. And Petty Boy Island, south winds at 3 knots. Air temperature was 84 degrees. 12 miles south of Orange Beach. Winds were southwest at 8 knots. Air temperature 81 degrees. Wave heights 1 foot. Wave period 3 seconds. 100 miles south of Destin. Winds were northwest at 2 knots. Air temperature 82 degrees. Wave heights 2 feet. Wave period 5 seconds. The following weather reports were made at 2 p.m. Pensacola International Airport, skies were mostly sunny. The temperature was 85 degrees, the dew point was 75, and the relative humidity was 72%. This produces a heat index of 93. The wind was southeast at 7 miles an hour. The pressure was 30.04 inches and falling. Pensacola Naval Air Station, skies were partly sunny. The temperature was 85 degrees, the dew point was 75, and the relative humidity was 72%. This produces a heat index of 93. The wind was southwest at 8 miles an hour. The pressure was 30.04 inches and falling. Here's your National Weather Service forecast. This afternoon, mostly sunny with a chance of showers and thunderstorms. Near steady temperature in the upper 80s. West winds around 5 miles per hour. Chance of rain 30%. Tonight, partly cloudy in the evening, then mostly clear with a slight chance of showers and thunderstorms after midnight. Lows in the lower 70s. West winds around 5 miles per hour in the evening, becoming light and variable. Chance of rain 20%. Friday, mostly sunny. A slight chance of showers and thunderstorms in the morning, then a chance of showers and thunderstorms in the afternoon. Humid with highs around 90. Southwest winds 5 to 10 miles per hour. Chance of rain 50%. Friday night, mostly clear. Lows in the mid-70s. Southwest winds around 5 miles per hour. Saturday, sunny with highs in the lower 90s. Southwest winds 5 to 10 miles per hour. Saturday night, mostly clear. Lows in the mid-70s. Sunday, sunny. Highs in the lower 90s. Heat index values up to 105. Sunday night, mostly clear. Lows in the mid-70s. The Tropical Weather Outlook. For the North Atlantic, Caribbean Sea and the Gulf of America, tropical cyclone formation is not expected during the next 7 days. This is NOAA Weather Radio, from the Mobile Pensacola National Weather Service. The current time is 2:14 p.m. Central Daylight Time. Here's your marine forecast. On the weather map, a weak stationary front remains along the coast, bringing variable winds through tonight. Winds should become more southerly to southwesterly by Friday as high pressure begins to build over the area. Winds will remain in a light diurnal pattern through the weekend before becoming more easterly by midweek. On Perdido Bay, Pensacola Bay including Santa Rosa Sound, and Choctawhatchee Bay. For today, west winds around 5 knots, becoming southwest this afternoon. Waves 1 foot or less. Light chop. A chance of thunderstorms. A chance of showers. For tonight, southwest winds around 5 knots. Waves 1 foot or less. Smooth. A slight chance of showers and thunderstorms after midnight. For Friday, southwest winds around 5 knots, increasing to 5 to 10 knots in the afternoon. Waves 1 foot or less. Light chop. A slight chance of showers and thunderstorms in the morning. And for Friday night, southwest winds 5 to 10 knots. Waves 1 foot or less. Light chop. On Perdido Bay, Pensacola Bay including Santa Rosa Sound, and Choctawhatchee Bay. For today, west winds 5 to 10 knots, becoming southwest late. Waves 1 foot or less. Light chop. A chance of thunderstorms. Showers likely, mainly this morning. For tonight, southwest winds around 5 knots. Waves 1 foot or less. Smooth. A chance of showers and thunderstorms after midnight. For Friday, southwest winds around 5 knots, increasing to 5 to 10 knots in the afternoon. Waves 1 foot or less. Light chop. A slight chance of showers and thunderstorms in the morning. And for Friday night, southwest winds around 5 knots. Waves 1 foot or less. Smooth. From the Okaloosa-Walton County line to Pascagoula, and out 20 nautical miles. For today, west winds 5 to 10 knots. Seas 1 foot or less. Wave detail, southwest 1 foot at 5 seconds and south 1 foot at 8 seconds. A chance of showers and thunderstorms until late afternoon, then a slight chance of showers and thunderstorms late. For tonight, southwest winds 5 to 10 knots. Seas 1 foot or less. Wave detail, southwest 1 foot at 3 seconds and south 1 foot at 8 seconds. A chance of showers and thunderstorms after midnight. For Friday, southwest winds 5 to 10 knots. Seas 1 foot or less. Wave detail, southwest 1 foot at 3 seconds and south 1 foot at 10 seconds. A slight chance of showers and thunderstorms in the morning. And for Friday night, Southwest winds 5 to 10 knots. Seas 1 foot or less. Wave detail, southwest 1 foot at 3 seconds and south 1 foot at 9 seconds. From the Okaloosa-Walton County line to Pascagoula, from 20 to 60 nautical miles offshore. For today, west winds 5 to 10 knots, becoming southwest this afternoon. Seas 1 foot or less. Wave detail, southwest 1 foot at 5 seconds and south 1 foot at 8 seconds. A chance of thunderstorms this morning. A chance of showers. A slight chance of thunderstorms this afternoon. For tonight, southwest winds 5 to 10 knots. Seas 1 foot or less, then around 2 feet after midnight. Wave detail, southwest 1 foot at 3 seconds and south 1 foot at 9 seconds, becoming southwest 1 foot at 3 seconds and south 1 foot at 10 seconds. A slight chance of showers and thunderstorms after midnight. For Friday, southwest winds 5 to 10 knots. Seas around 2 feet. Wave detail, southwest 1 foot at 3 seconds and south 1 foot at 10 seconds. A slight chance of showers and thunderstorms in the morning. And for Friday night, south winds 5 to 10 knots. Seas around 2 feet. Wave detail, southwest 1 foot at 3 seconds and south 1 foot at 9 seconds. 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The following marine observations were made as of 2 p.m. Mobile Bay Coast Guard Station. Winds were southeast at 6 knots. Sea temperature 83 degrees. Air temperature 82 degrees. Weeks Bay, calm. Air temperature was 85 degrees. Pensacola Bay. Sea temperature 85 degrees. Air temperature 86 degrees. The report from the east end of Dauphin Island was not available. Graham Bay, south winds at 8 knots. Air temperature was 84 degrees. And Pettiboy Island, south winds at 5 knots. Air temperature was 85 degrees. 12 miles south of Orange Beach, winds were west at 8 knots. Air temperature was 82 degrees. Gulf water temperature 86 degrees. Wave heights 1 foot, with a period of 3 seconds. 100 miles south of Destin. Winds were calm. Air temperature 83 degrees. Wave heights 2 feet. Wave period 5 seconds. The following weather reports were made at 2 p.m. Pensacola International Airport, skies were mostly sunny. The temperature was 85 degrees. The dew point was 75, and the relative humidity was 72%. This produces a heat index of 93. The wind was southeast at 7 miles an hour. The pressure was 30.04 inches and falling. Pensacola Naval Air Station, skies were partly sunny. The temperature was 85 degrees, the dew point was 75, and the relative humidity was 72%. This produces a heat index of 93. The wind was southwest at 8 miles an hour. The pressure was 30.04 inches and falling. Across the central Gulf Coast, Gulf Shores, partly sunny. Temperature was 86 degrees. Wind southwest at 10 miles an hour, gusting to 16. Heat index was 97. Milton, partly sunny. Temperature was 85 degrees. Wind northwest at 5 miles an hour. Heat index was 91. Destin, mostly sunny. Temperature was 85 degrees. Wind variable at 7 miles an hour. Heat index was 91. Mary Esther, mostly sunny. Temperature was 89 degrees. Wind northwest at 8 miles an hour. Heat index was 95. Mobile, partly sunny. Temperature was 88 degrees. Wind southeast at 6 miles an hour. Heat index was 95. Elsewhere, Hattiesburg, mostly sunny and 88. New Orleans, partly sunny and 88. Montgomery, partly sunny and 86. Tallahassee, partly sunny and 85. and in Panama City, partly sunny and 87. Here's your National Weather Service forecast. This afternoon, mostly sunny with a chance of showers and thunderstorms. Near steady temperature in the upper 80s. West winds around 5 miles per hour. Chance of rain 30%. Tonight, partly cloudy in the evening, then mostly clear with a slight chance of showers and thunderstorms after midnight. Lows in the lower 70s. West winds around 5 miles per hour in the evening, becoming light and variable. Chance of rain 20%. Friday, mostly sunny. A slight chance of showers and thunderstorms in the morning, then a chance of showers and thunderstorms in the afternoon. Humid with highs around 90. Southwest winds 5 to 10 miles per hour. Chance of rain 50%. Friday night, mostly clear. Lows in the mid-70s. Southwest winds around 5 miles per hour. Saturday, sunny with highs in the lower 90s. Southwest winds 5 to 10 miles per hour. Saturday night, mostly clear. Lows in the mid-70s. Sunday, sunny. Highs in the lower 90s. Heat index values up to 105. Sunday night, mostly clear. Lows in the mid-70s. 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The current time is 2:24 p.m. Central Daylight Time. Here's your marine forecast. On the weather map, a weak stationary front remains along the coast, bringing variable winds through tonight. Winds should become more southerly to southwesterly by Friday as high pressure begins to build over the area. Winds will remain in a light diurnal pattern through the weekend before becoming more easterly by midweek. On Perdido Bay, Pensacola Bay including Santa Rosa Sound, and Choctawhatchee Bay. For today, west winds around 5 knots, becoming southwest this afternoon. Waves 1 foot or less. Light chop. A chance of thunderstorms. A chance of showers. For tonight, southwest winds around 5 knots. Waves 1 foot or less. Smooth. A slight chance of showers and thunderstorms after midnight. For Friday, southwest winds around 5 knots, increasing to 5 to 10 knots in the afternoon. Waves 1 foot or less. Light chop. A slight chance of showers and thunderstorms in the morning. And for Friday night, southwest winds 5 to 10 knots. Waves 1 foot or less. Light chop. On Perdido Bay, Pensacola Bay including Santa Rosa Sound, and Choctawhatchee Bay. For today, west winds 5 to 10 knots, becoming southwest late. Waves 1 foot or less. Light chop. A chance of thunderstorms. Showers likely, mainly this morning. For tonight, southwest winds around 5 knots. Waves 1 foot or less. Smooth. A chance of showers and thunderstorms after midnight. For Friday, southwest winds around 5 knots, increasing to 5 to 10 knots in the afternoon. Waves 1 foot or less. Light chop. A slight chance of showers and thunderstorms in the morning. And for Friday night, southwest winds around 5 knots. Waves 1 foot or less. Smooth. From the Okaloosa-Walton County line to Pascagoula, and out 20 nautical miles. For today, west winds 5 to 10 knots. Seas 1 foot or less. Wave detail, southwest 1 foot at 5 seconds and south 1 foot at 8 seconds. A chance of showers and thunderstorms until late afternoon, then a slight chance of showers and thunderstorms late. For tonight, southwest winds 5 to 10 knots. Seas 1 foot or less. Wave detail, southwest 1 foot at 3 seconds and south 1 foot at 8 seconds. A chance of showers and thunderstorms after midnight. For Friday, southwest winds 5 to 10 knots. Seas 1 foot or less. Wave detail, southwest 1 foot at 3 seconds and south 1 foot at 10 seconds. A slight chance of showers and thunderstorms in the morning. And for Friday night, southwest winds 5 to 10 knots. Seas 1 foot or less. Wave detail, southwest 1 foot at 3 seconds and south 1 foot at 9 seconds. From the Okaloosa-Walton County line to Pascagoula, from 20 to 60 nautical miles offshore. For today, west winds 5 to 10 knots, becoming southwest this afternoon. Seas 1 foot or less. Wave detail, southwest 1 foot at 5 seconds and south 1 foot at 8 seconds. A chance of thunderstorms this morning. A chance of showers. A slight chance of thunderstorms this afternoon. For tonight, southwest winds 5 to 10 knots. Seas 1 foot or less, then around 2 feet after midnight. Wave detail, southwest 1 foot at 3 seconds and south 1 foot at 9 seconds, becoming southwest 1 foot at 3 seconds and south 1 foot at 10 seconds. A slight chance of showers and thunderstorms after midnight. For Friday, southwest winds 5 to 10 knots. Seas around 2 feet. Wave detail, southwest 1 foot at 3 seconds and south 1 foot at 10 seconds. A slight chance of showers and thunderstorms in the morning. And for Friday night, south winds 5 to 10 knots. Seas around 2 feet. Wave detail, southwest 1 foot at 3 seconds and south 1 foot at 9 seconds. Minor flooding is occurring and minor flooding is forecast. Where? Escambia River near Century. When? Until late Saturday night. Impacts, at 17.0 feet, considerable flooding of lowlands. Additional details, at 9 a.m. Central Daylight Time Thursday the stage was 18.0 feet. Recent activity, the maximum river stage in the 24 hours ending at 9 a.m. Central Daylight Time Thursday was 18.2 feet. Forecast, the river is expected to rise to a crest of 18.0 feet this afternoon. It will then fall below flood stage late Saturday evening. Flood stage is 17.0 feet. http://www.weather.gov/safety/flood. Tidal information, at the mouth of the Mobile River on Thursday, high tide at 8:36 a.m. Low tide at 9:09 p.m. At the mouth of the Mobile River on Friday, high tide at 9:22 a.m. Low tide at 9:45 p.m. At Pensacola Bay on Thursday, high tide at 8:15 a.m. Low tide at 7:31 p.m. At Pensacola Bay on Friday, high tide at 8:51 a.m. Low tide at 8:22 p.m. At the East Pass in Destin on Thursday, high tide at 7:42 a.m. Low tide at 6:57 p.m. At the East Pass in Destin on Friday, high tide at 8:18 a.m. Low tide at 7:48 p.m. The following marine observations were made as of 2 p.m. Mobile Bay Coast Guard Station. Winds were southeast at 6 knots. Sea temperature 83 degrees. Air temperature 82 degrees. Weeks Bay, calm. Air temperature was 85 degrees. Pensacola Bay. Sea temperature 85 degrees. Air temperature 86 degrees. The report from the east end of Dauphin Island was not available. Graham Bay, south winds at 8 knots. Air temperature was 84 degrees. And Pettiboy Island, south winds at 5 knots. Air temperature was 85 degrees. 12 miles south of Orange Beach, winds were west at 8 knots. Air temperature was 82 degrees. Gulf water temperature 86 degrees. Wave heights 1 foot, with a period of 3 seconds. 100 miles south of Destin. Winds were calm. Air temperature 83 degrees. Wave heights 2 feet. Wave period 5 seconds. The following weather reports were made at 2 p.m. Pensacola International Airport, skies were mostly sunny. The temperature was 85 degrees, the dew point was 75, and the relative humidity was 72%. This produces a heat index of 93. The wind was southeast at 7 miles an hour. The pressure was 30.04 inches and falling. Pensacola Naval Air Station, skies were partly sunny. The temperature was 85 degrees. The dew point was 75, and the relative humidity was 72%. This produces a heat index of 93. The wind was southwest at 8 miles an hour. The pressure was 30.04 inches and falling. Across the central Gulf Coast, Gulf Shores, partly sunny. Temperature was 86 degrees. Wind southwest at 10 miles an hour, gusting to 16. Heat index was 97. Milton, partly sunny. Temperature was 85 degrees. Wind northwest at 5 miles an hour. Heat index was 91. Destin, mostly sunny. Temperature was 85 degrees. Wind variable at 7 miles an hour. Heat index was 91. Mary Esther, mostly sunny. Temperature was 89 degrees. Wind northwest at 8 miles an hour. Heat index was 95. Mobile, partly sunny. Temperature was 88 degrees. Wind southeast at 6 miles an hour. Heat index was 95. Elsewhere, Hattiesburg, mostly sunny and 88. New Orleans, partly sunny and 88. Montgomery, partly sunny and 86. Tallahassee, partly sunny and 85. And at Panama City, partly sunny and 87. Here's your National Weather Service forecast. This afternoon, mostly sunny with a chance of showers and thunderstorms. Near steady temperature in the upper 80s. West winds around 5 miles per hour. Chance of rain 30%. Tonight, partly cloudy in the evening, then mostly clear with a slight chance of showers and thunderstorms after midnight. Lows in the lower 70s. West winds around 5 miles per hour in the evening, becoming light and variable. Chance of rain 20%. Friday, mostly sunny. A slight chance of showers and thunderstorms in the morning, then a chance of showers and thunderstorms in the afternoon. Humid with highs around 90. Southwest winds 5 to 10 miles per hour. Chance of rain 50%. Friday night, mostly clear. Lows in the mid-70s. Southwest winds around 5 miles per hour. Saturday, sunny with highs in the lower 90s. Southwest winds 5 to 10 miles per hour. Saturday night, mostly clear. Lows in the mid-70s. Sunday, sunny. Highs in the lower 90s. Heat index values up to 105. Sunday night, mostly clear. Lows in the mid-70s. 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The current time is 2:35 p.m. Central Daylight Time. Here's your marine forecast. On the weather map, a weak stationary front remains along the coast, bringing variable winds through tonight. Winds should become more southerly to southwesterly by Friday as high pressure begins to build over the area. Winds will remain in a light diurnal pattern through the weekend before becoming more easterly by midweek. On Perdido Bay, Pensacola Bay including Santa Rosa Sound, and Choctaw Hatchie Bay. For today, west winds around 5 knots, becoming southwest this afternoon. Waves 1 foot or less. Light chop. A chance of thunderstorms. A chance of showers. For tonight, southwest winds around 5 knots. Waves 1 foot or less. Smooth. A slight chance of showers and thunderstorms after midnight. For Friday, southwest winds around 5 knots, increasing to 5 to 10 knots in the afternoon. Waves 1 foot or less. Light chop. A slight chance of showers and thunderstorms in the morning. And for Friday night, southwest winds 5 to 10 knots. Waves 1 foot or less. Light chop. On Perdido Bay, Pensacola Bay including Santa Rosa Sound, and Choctaw Hatchie Bay. For today, west winds 5 to 10 knots, becoming southwest late. Waves 1 foot or less. Light chop. A chance of thunderstorms. Showers likely, mainly this morning. For tonight, southwest winds around 5 knots. Waves 1 foot or less. Smooth. A chance of showers and thunderstorms after midnight. For Friday, southwest winds around 5 knots, increasing to 5 to 10 knots in the afternoon. waves 1 foot or less. Light chop. A slight chance of showers and thunderstorms in the morning.

1 foot at 8 seconds. A chance of showers and thunderstorms after midnight. For Friday, southwest winds 5 to 10 knots. Seas 1 foot or less. Wave detail, southwest 1 foot at 3 seconds and south 1 foot at 10 seconds. A slight chance of showers and thunderstorms in the morning. And for Friday night, southwest winds 5 to 10 knots. Seas 1 foot or less. Wave detail, southwest 1 foot at 3 seconds and south 1 foot at 9 seconds. From the Okaloosa-Walton County line to Pascagoula, from 20 to 60 nautical miles offshore. For today, west winds 5 to 10 knots, becoming southwest this afternoon. Seas 1 foot or less. Wave detail, southwest 1 foot at 5 seconds and south 1 foot at 8 seconds. A chance of thunderstorms this morning. A chance of showers. A slight chance of thunderstorms this afternoon. For tonight, southwest winds 5 to 10 knots. Seas 1 foot or less, then around 2 feet after midnight. Wave detail, southwest 1 foot at 3 seconds and south 1 foot at 9 seconds, becoming southwest 1 foot at 3 seconds and south 1 foot at 10 seconds. A slight chance of showers and thunderstorms after midnight. For Friday, southwest winds 5 to 10 knots. Seas around 2 feet. Wave detail, southwest 1 foot at 3 seconds and south 1 foot at 10 seconds. A slight chance of showers and thunderstorms in the morning. And for Friday night, south winds 5 to 10 knots. Seas around 2 feet. Wave detail, southwest 1 foot at 3 seconds and south 1 foot at 9 seconds. Tidal information, at the mouth of the Mobile River on Thursday, high tide at 8:36 a.m. Low tide at 9:09 p.m. At the mouth of the Mobile River on Friday, high tide at 9:22 a.m. Low tide at 9:45 p.m. At Pensacola Bay on Thursday, high tide at 8:15 a.m. Low tide at 7:31 p.m. At Pensacola Bay on Friday, high tide at 8:51 a.m. Low tide at 8:22 p.m. At the East Pass in Destin on Thursday, high tide at 7:42 a.m. Low tide at 6:57 p.m. At the East Pass in Destin on Friday, high tide at 8:18 a.m. Low tide at 7:48 p.m. The following marine observations were made as of 2 p.m. Mobile Bay Coast Guard Station. Winds were southeast at 6 knots. Sea temperature 83 degrees. Air temperature 82 degrees. Weeks Bay, calm. Air temperature was 85 degrees. Pensacola Bay. Sea temperature 85 degrees. Air temperature 86 degrees. The report from the east end of Dauphin Island was not available. Graham Bay, south winds at 8 knots. Air temperature was 84 degrees. And Pettiboy Island, south winds at 5 knots. Air temperature was 85 degrees. 12 miles south of Orange Beach, winds were west at 8 knots. Air temperature was 82 degrees. Gulf water temperature 86 degrees. Wave heights 1 foot, with a period of 3 seconds. 100 miles south of Destin. Winds were calm. Air temperature 83 degrees. Wave heights 2 feet. Wave period 5 seconds. The following weather reports were made at 2 p.m. Pensacola International Airport, skies were mostly sunny. The temperature was 85 degrees, the dew point was 75, and the relative humidity was 72%. This produces a heat index of 93. The wind was southeast at 7 miles an hour. The pressure was 30.04 inches and falling. Pensacola Naval Air Station, skies were partly sunny. The temperature was 85 degrees, the dew point was 75, and the relative humidity was 72%. This produces a heat index of 93. The wind was southwest at 8 miles an hour. The pressure was 30.04 inches and falling. Across the central Gulf Coast, Gulf Shores, partly sunny. Temperature was 86 degrees. Wind southwest at 10 miles an hour, gusting to 16. Heat index was 97.

0: Milton, partly sunny. Temperature was 85 degrees. Wind northwest at 5 miles an hour. Heat index was 91. Destin, mostly sunny. Temperature was 85 degrees. Wind variable at 7 miles an hour. Heat index was 91. Mary Esther, mostly sunny. Temperature was 89 degrees. Wind northwest at 8 miles an hour. Heat index was 95. Mobile, partly sunny. Temperature was 88 degrees. Wind southeast at 6 miles an hour. Heat index was 95. Elsewhere, Hattiesburg, mostly sunny and 88. New Orleans, partly sunny and 88. Montgomery, partly sunny and 86. Tallahassee, partly sunny and 85. And in Panama City, partly sunny and 87. The Tropical Weather Outlook. For the North Atlantic, Caribbean Sea and the Gulf of America, tropical cyclone formation is not expected during the next 7 days. Here's your National Weather Service forecast. This afternoon, mostly sunny with a chance of showers and thunderstorms. Near steady temperature in the upper 80s. West winds around 5 miles per hour. Chance of rain 30%. Tonight, partly cloudy in the evening, then mostly clear with a slight chance of showers and thunderstorms after midnight. Lows in the lower 70s. West winds around 5 miles per hour in the evening, becoming light and variable. Chance of rain 20%. Friday, mostly sunny. A slight chance of showers and thunderstorms in the morning, then a chance of showers and thunderstorms in the afternoon. Humid with highs around 90. Southwest winds 5 to 10 miles per hour. Chance of rain 50%. Friday night, mostly clear. Lows in the mid-70s. Southwest winds around 5 miles per hour. Saturday, sunny with highs in the lower 90s. Southwest winds 5 to 10 miles per hour. Saturday night, mostly clear. Lows in the mid-70s. Sunday, sunny. Highs in the lower 90s. Heat index values up to 105. Sunday night, mostly clear. Lows in the mid-70s. What? Minor flooding is occurring and minor flooding is forecast. Where? Escambia River near Century. When? Until late Saturday night. Impacts, at 17.0 feet, considerable flooding of lowlands. Additional details, at 9 a.m. Central Daylight Time Thursday the stage was 18.0 feet. Recent activity, the maximum river stage in the 24 hours ending at 9 a.m. Central Daylight Time Thursday was 18.2 feet. Forecast, the river is expected to rise to a crest of 18.0 feet this afternoon. It will then fall below flood stage late Saturday evening. Flood stage is 17.0 feet. http://www.weather.gov/safety/flood. 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The current time is 2:47 p.m. Central Daylight Time. Here's your marine forecast. On the weather map, a weak stationary front remains along the coast, bringing variable winds through tonight. Winds should become more southerly to southwesterly by Friday as high pressure begins to build over the area. Winds will remain in a light diurnal pattern through the weekend before becoming more easterly by midweek. On Perdido Bay, Pensacola Bay including Santa Rosa Sound, and Choctawhatchee Bay. For today, west winds around 5 knots, becoming southwest this afternoon. Waves 1 foot or less. Light chop. A chance of thunderstorms. A chance of showers. For tonight, southwest winds around 5 knots. Waves 1 foot or less. Smooth. A slight chance of showers and thunderstorms after midnight. For Friday, southwest winds around 5 knots, increasing to 5 to 10 knots in the afternoon. Waves 1. foot or less. Light chop. A slight chance of showers and thunderstorms in the morning. And for Friday night, southwest winds 5 to 10 knots. Waves 1 foot or less. Light chop. On Perdido Bay, Pensacola Bay including Santa Rosa Sound, and Choctawhatchee Bay. For today, west winds 5 to 10 knots, becoming southwest late. Waves 1 foot or less. Light chop. A chance of thunderstorms. Showers likely, mainly this morning. For tonight, southwest winds around 5 knots. Waves 1 foot or less. Smooth. A chance of showers and thunderstorms after midnight. For Friday, southwest winds around 5 knots, increasing to 5 to 10 knots in the afternoon. Waves 1 foot or less. Light chop. A slight chance of showers and thunderstorms in the morning. And for Friday night, southwest winds around 5 knots. Waves 1 foot or less. Smooth. From the Okaloosa-Walton County line to Pascagoula, and out 20 nautical miles. For today, west winds 5 to 10 knots. Seas 1 foot or less. Wave detail, southwest 1 foot at 5 seconds and south 1 foot at 8 seconds. A chance of showers and thunderstorms until late afternoon, then a slight chance of showers and thunderstorms late. For tonight, southwest winds 5 to 10 knots. Seas 1 foot or less. Wave detail, southwest 1 foot at 3 seconds and south 1 foot at 8 seconds. A chance of showers and thunderstorms after midnight. For Friday, southwest winds 5 to 10 knots. Seas 1 foot or less. Wave detail, southwest 1 foot at 3 seconds and south 1 foot at 10 seconds. A slight chance of showers and thunderstorms in the morning. And for Friday night, southwest winds 5 to 10 knots. Seas 1 foot or less. Wave detail, southwest 1 foot at 3 seconds and south 1 foot at 9 seconds. From the Okaloosa-Walton County line to Pascagoula, from 20 to 60 nautical miles offshore. For today, west winds 5 to 10 knots, becoming southwest this afternoon. Seas 1 foot or less. Wave detail, southwest 1 foot at 5 seconds and south 1 foot at 8 seconds. A chance of thunderstorms this morning. A chance of showers. A slight chance of thunderstorms this afternoon. For tonight, southwest winds 5 to 10 knots. Seas 1 foot or less, then around 2 feet after midnight. Wave detail, southwest 1 foot at 3 seconds and south 1 foot at 9 seconds, becoming southwest 1 foot at 3 seconds and south 1 foot at 10 seconds. A slight chance of showers and thunderstorms after midnight. For Friday, southwest winds 5 to 10 knots. Seas around 2 feet. Wave detail, southwest 1 foot at 3 seconds and south 1 foot at 10 seconds. A slight chance of showers and thunderstorms in the morning. And for Friday night, south winds 5 to 10 knots. Seas around 2 feet. Wave detail, southwest 1 foot at 3 seconds and south 1 foot at 9 seconds. Tidal information, at the mouth of the Mobile River on Thursday, high tide at 8:36 a.m. Low tide at 9:09 p.m. At the mouth of the Mobile River on Friday, high tide at 9:22 a.m. Low tide at 9:45 p.m. At Pensacola Bay on Thursday, high tide at 8:15 a.m. Low tide at 7:31 p.m. At Pensacola Bay on Friday, high tide at 8:51 a.m. Low tide at 8:22 p.m. At the East Pass in Destin on Thursday, high tide at 7:42 a.m. Low tide at 6:57 p.m. At the East Pass in Destin on Friday, high tide at 8:18 a.m. Low tide at 7:48 p.m. The following marine observations were made as of 2 p.m. Mobile Bay Coast Guard Station. Winds were southeast at 6 knots. Sea temperature 83 degrees. Air temperature 82 degrees. Weeks Bay, calm. Air temperature was 85 degrees. Pensacola Bay. Sea temperature 85 degrees. Air temperature 86 degrees. The report from the east end of Dauphin Island was not available. Grand Bay, south winds at 8 knots. Air temperature was 84 degrees. And Pettiboy Island, south winds at 5 knots. Air temperature was 85 degrees. 12 miles south of Orange Beach, winds were west at 8 knots. Air temperature was 82 degrees. Gulf water temperature 86 degrees. Wave heights 1 foot, with a period of 3 seconds. 100 miles south of Destin. Winds were calm. Air temperature 83 degrees. Wave heights 2 feet. Wave period 5 seconds. The following weather reports were made at 2 p.m. Pensacola International Airport, skies were mostly sunny. The temperature was 85 degrees, the dew point was 75, and the relative humidity was 72%. This produces a heat index of 93. The wind was southeast at 7 miles an hour. The pressure was 30.04 inches and falling. Pensacola Naval Air Station, skies were partly sunny. The temperature was 85 degrees, the dew point was 75, and the relative humidity was 72%. This produces a heat index of 93. The wind was southwest at 8 miles an hour. The pressure was 30.04 inches and falling. Across the central Gulf Coast, Gulf Shores, partly sunny. Temperature was 86 degrees. Wind southwest at 10 miles an hour, gusting to 16. Heat index was 97. Milton, partly sunny. Temperature was 85 degrees. Wind northwest at 5 miles an hour. Heat index was 91. Destin, mostly sunny. Temperature was 85 degrees. Wind variable at 7 miles an hour. Heat index was 91. Mary Esther, mostly sunny. Temperature was 89 degrees. Wind northwest at 8 miles an hour. Heat index was 95. Mobile, partly sunny. Temperature was 88 degrees. Wind southeast at 6 miles an hour. Heat index was 95. Elsewhere, Hattiesburg, mostly sunny and 88. New Orleans, partly sunny and 88. Montgomery, partly sunny and 86. Tallahassee, partly sunny and 85. And in Panama City, partly sunny and 87. Here's your National Weather Service forecast. This afternoon, mostly sunny with a chance of showers and thunderstorms. Near steady temperature in the upper 80s. West winds around 5 miles per hour. Chance of rain 30%. Tonight, partly cloudy in the evening, then mostly clear with a slight chance of showers and thunderstorms after midnight. Lows in the lower 70s. West winds around 5 miles per hour in the evening, becoming light and variable. Chance of rain 20%. Friday, mostly sunny. A slight chance of showers and thunderstorms in the morning, then a chance of showers and thunderstorms in the afternoon. Humid with highs around 90. Southwest winds 5 to 10 miles per hour. Chance of rain 50%. Friday night, mostly clear. Lows in the mid-70s. Southwest winds around 5 miles per hour. Saturday, sunny with highs in the lower 90s. Southwest winds 5 to 10 miles per hour. Saturday night, mostly clear. Lows in the mid-70s. Sunday, sunny. Highs in the lower 90s. Heat index values up to 105. Sunday night, mostly clear. Lows in the mid-70s. 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The current time is 2:57 p.m. Central Daylight Time. Here's your marine forecast. On the weather map, a weak stationary front remains along the coast, bringing variable winds through tonight. Winds should become more southerly to southwesterly by Friday as high pressure begins to build over the area. Winds will remain in a light diurnal pattern through the weekend before becoming more easterly by midweek. On Perdido Bay, Pensacola Bay including Santa Rosa Sound, and Choctawhatchee Bay. For today, west winds around 5 knots, becoming southwest this afternoon. Waves 1 foot or less. Light chop. A chance of thunderstorms. A chance of showers. For tonight, southwest winds around 5 knots. Waves 1 foot or less. Smooth. A slight chance of showers and thunderstorms after midnight. For Friday, southwest winds around 5 knots, increasing to 5 to 10 knots in the afternoon. Waves 1 foot or less. Light chop. A slight chance of showers and thunderstorms in the morning. And for Friday night, southwest winds 5 to 10 knots. Waves 1 foot or less. Light chop. On Perdido Bay, Pensacola Bay including Santa Rosa Sound, and Choctawhatchee Bay. For today, west winds 5 to 10 knots, becoming southwest late. Waves 1 foot or less. Light chop. A chance of thunderstorms. Shower.
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0: West winds around 5 knots, increasing to 5 to 10 knots in the afternoon. Waves 1 foot or less. Light chop. A slight chance of showers and thunderstorms in the morning. And for Friday night, southwest winds around 5 knots. Waves 1 foot or less. Smooth. From the Okaloosa-Walton County line to Pascagoula and out 20 nautical miles. For today, west winds 5 to 10 knots. Seas 1 foot or less. Wave detail, southwest 1 foot at 5 seconds and south 1 foot at 8 seconds. A chance of showers and thunderstorms until late afternoon, then a slight chance of showers and thunderstorms late. For tonight, southwest winds 5 to 10 knots. Seas 1 foot or less. Wave detail, southwest 1 foot at 3 seconds and south 1 foot at 8 seconds. A chance of showers and thunderstorms after midnight. For Friday, southwest winds 5 to 10 knots. Seas 1 foot or less. Wave detail, southwest 1 foot at 3 seconds and south 1 foot at 10 seconds. A slight chance of showers and thunderstorms in the morning. And for Friday night, southwest winds 5 to 10 knots. Seas 1 foot or less. Wave detail, southwest 1 foot at 3 seconds and south 1 foot at 9 seconds. From the Okaloosa-Walton County line to Pascagoula, from 20 to 60 nautical miles offshore. For today, west winds 5 to 10 knots, becoming southwest this afternoon. Seas 1 foot or less. Wave detail, southwest 1 foot at 5 seconds and south 1 foot at 8 seconds. A chance of thunderstorms this morning. A chance of showers. A slight chance of thunderstorms this afternoon. For tonight, southwest winds 5 to 10 knots. Seas 1 foot or less, then around 2 feet after midnight. Wave detail, southwest 1 foot at 3 seconds and south 1 foot at 9 seconds, becoming southwest 1 foot at 3 seconds and south 1 foot at 10 seconds. A slight chance of showers and thunderstorms after midnight. For Friday, southwest winds 5 to 10 knots. Seas around 2 feet. Wave detail, southwest 1 foot at 3 seconds and south 1 foot at 10 seconds. A slight chance of showers and thunderstorms in the morning. And for Friday night, south winds 5 to 10 knots. Seas around 2 feet. Wave detail, southwest 1 foot at 3 seconds and south 1 foot at 9 seconds. Here's your marine forecast. On the weather map, a weak stationary front remains along the coast, bringing variable winds through tonight. Winds should become more southerly to southwesterly by Friday as high pressure begins to build over the area. Winds will remain in a light diurnal pattern through the weekend before becoming more easterly by midweek. On Perdido Bay, Pensacola Bay including Santa Rosa Sound, and Choctawhatchee Bay. For tonight, southwest winds around 5 knots. Waves 1 foot or less. Smooth. A slight chance of showers and thunderstorms early this evening. A slight chance of showers and thunderstorms after midnight, then a chance of showers and thunderstorms late. For Friday, southwest winds around 5 knots, increasing to 5 to 10 knots in the afternoon. Waves 1 foot or less. Light chop. A slight chance of showers and thunderstorms for Friday night, southwest winds 5 to 10 knots. Waves 1 foot or less. Light chop. And for Saturday, southwest winds around 5 knots, increasing to 5 to 10 knots in the afternoon. Waves 1 foot or less. Light chop. On Perdido Bay, Pensacola Bay including Santa Rosa Sound, and Choctawhatchee Bay. For tonight, southwest winds around 5 knots. Waves 1 foot or less. Smooth. A slight chance of showers and thunderstorms early this evening. A chance of showers and thunderstorms late. For Friday, southwest winds 5 to 10 knots. Waves 1 foot or less. Light chop. A slight chance of showers and thunderstorms for Friday night, southwest winds 5 to 10 knots. Waves 1 foot or less. Light chop. And for Saturday, southwest winds 5 to 10 knots. Waves 1 foot or less. Light chop. From the Okaloosa-Walton County line to Pascagoula, and out 20 nautical miles. For tonight, southwest winds 5 to 10 knots. Seas 1 foot or less. Wave detail, southwest 1 foot at 3 seconds and south 1 foot at 8 seconds. A slight chance of showers and thunderstorms late. For Friday, southwest winds 5 to 10 knots. Seas 1 foot or less, then around 2 feet in the afternoon. Wave detail, southwest 1 foot at 3 seconds and south 1 foot at 10 seconds. A slight chance of showers and thunderstorms in the morning. For Friday night, southwest winds 5 to 10 knots. Seas around 2 feet. Wave detail, southwest 1 foot at 3 seconds and south 1 foot at 9 seconds. And for Saturday, southwest winds 5 to 10 knots. Seas 1 foot or less. Wave detail, southwest 1 foot at 3 seconds and south 1 foot at 6 seconds. From the Okaloosa-Walton County line to Pascagoula, from 20 to 60 nautical miles offshore. For tonight, southwest winds 5 to 10 knots. Seas around 2 feet. Wave detail, southwest 1 foot at 3 seconds and south 1 foot at 9 seconds. A slight chance of showers and thunderstorms late. For Friday, southwest winds 5 to 10 knots. Seas around 2 feet. Wave detail, southwest 1 foot at 3 seconds and south 1 foot at 10 seconds. A slight chance of showers and thunderstorms in the morning. For Friday night, southwest winds 5 to 10 knots. Seas around 2 feet. Wave detail, southwest 1 foot at 3 seconds and south 1 foot at 9 seconds. And for Saturday, southwest winds 5 to 10 knots. Seas 1 foot or less. Wave detail, southwest 1 foot at 3 seconds and south 1 foot at 6 seconds. What? Minor flooding is occurring and minor flooding is forecast. Where? Escambia River near Century. When? Until late Saturday night. Impacts, at 17.0 feet, considerable flooding of lowlands. Additional details, at 9 a.m. Central Daylight Time Thursday the stage was 18.0 feet. Recent activity, the maximum river stage in the 24 hours ending at 9 a.m. Central Daylight Time Thursday was 18.2 feet. Forecast, the river is expected to rise to a crest of 18.0 feet this afternoon. It will then fall below flood stage late Saturday evening. Flood stage is 17.0 feet. http://www.weather.gov/safety/flood. Tidal information, at the mouth of the Mobile River on Thursday, high tide at 8:36 a.m. Low tide at 9:09 p.m. At the mouth of the Mobile River on Friday, high tide at 9:22 a.m. Low tide at 9:45 p.m. At Pensacola Bay on Thursday, high tide at 8:15 a.m. Low tide at 7:31 p.m. At Pensacola Bay on Friday, high tide at 8:51 a.m. Low tide at 8:22 p.m. At the East Pass in Destin on Thursday, high tide at 7:42 a.m. Low tide at 6:57 p.m. At the East Pass in Destin on Friday, high tide at 8:18 a.m. Low tide at 7:48 p.m. The following marine observations were made as of 2 p.m. Mobile Bay Coast Guard Station. Winds were southeast at 6 knots. Sea temperature 83 degrees. Air temperature 82 degrees. Weeks Bay, calm. Air temperature was 85 degrees. Pensacola Bay. Sea temperature 85 degrees. Air temperature 86 degrees. The report from the east end of Dauphin Island was not available. Graham Bay, south winds at 8 knots. Air temperature was 84 degrees. And Pettiboy Island, south winds at 5 knots. Air temperature was 85 degrees. 12 miles south of Orange Beach, winds were west at 8 knots. Air temperature was 82 degrees. Gulf water temperature 86 degrees. Wave heights 1 foot, with a period of 3 seconds. 100 miles south of Destin. Winds were calm. Air temperature 83 degrees. Wave heights 2 feet. Wave period 5 seconds. The following weather reports were made at 2 p.m. Pensacola International Airport, skies were mostly sunny. The temperature was 85 degrees, the dew point was 75, and the relative humidity was 72%. This produces a heat index of 93. The wind was southeast at 7 miles an hour. The pressure was 30.04 inches and falling. Pensacola Naval Air Station, skies were partly sunny. The temperature was 85 degrees, the dew point was 75, and the relative humidity was 72%. This produces a heat index of 93. The wind was southwest at 8 miles an hour. The pressure was 30.04 inches and falling. Here's your National Weather Service forecast. Tonight, partly cloudy this evening, then mostly clear with a slight chance of showers and thunderstorms after midnight. Lows in the lower 70s. West winds around 5 miles per hour this evening, becoming light and variable. Chance of rain 20%. Friday, mostly sunny. A slight chance of showers and thunderstorms in the morning, then a chance of showers and thunderstorms in the afternoon. Humid with highs around 90. Southwest winds 5 to 10 miles per hour. Chance of rain 50%. Friday night, mostly clear. Lows in the mid-70s. Southwest winds around 5 miles per hour. Saturday, sunny with highs in the lower 90s. Southwest winds 5 to 10 miles per hour. Saturday night, mostly clear. Lows in the mid-70s. Southwest winds 5 to 10 miles per hour. Sunday, sunny. Highs in the lower 90s. Heat index values up to 105. Sunday night, mostly clear. Lows in the mid-70s. Monday, sunny. A chance of showers and thunderstorms in the afternoon. Highs in the mid-90s. Chance of rain 30%. Heat index values up to 105. 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The current time is 3:12 p.m. Central Daylight Time. Here's your marine forecast. On the weather map, a weak stationary front remains along the coast, bringing variable winds through tonight. Winds should become more southerly to southwesterly by Friday as high pressure begins to build over the area. Winds will remain in a light diurnal pattern through the weekend before becoming more easterly by midweek. On Perdido Bay, Pensacola Bay including Santa Rosa Sound, and Choctawhatchee Bay. For tonight, southwest winds around 5 knots. Waves 1 foot or less. Smooth. A slight chance of showers and thunderstorms early this evening. A slight chance of showers and thunderstorms after midnight, then a chance of showers and thunderstorms late. For Friday, southwest winds around 5 knots, increasing to 5 to 10 knots in the afternoon. Waves 1 foot or less. Light chop. A slight chance of showers and thunderstorms for Friday night, southwest winds 5 to 10 knots. Waves 1 foot or less. Light chop. And for Saturday, southwest winds around 5 knots, increasing to 5 to 10 knots in the afternoon. Waves 1 foot or less. Light chop. On Perdido Bay, Pensacola Bay, including Santa Rosa Sound and Choctaw Hatchie Bay. For tonight, southwest winds around 5 knots. Waves 1 foot or less. Smooth. A slight chance of showers and thunderstorms early this evening. A chance of showers and thunderstorms late. For Friday, southwest winds 5 to 10 knots. Waves 1 foot or less. Light chop. A slight chance of showers and thunderstorms for Friday night. Southwest winds 5 to 10 knots. Waves 1 foot or less. Light chop. And for Saturday, southwest winds 5 to 10 knots. Waves 1 foot or less. Light chop. From the Okaloosa Walton County line to Pascagoula and out 20 nautical miles. For tonight, southwest winds 5 to 10 knots. Seas 1 foot or less. Wave detail, southwest 1 foot at 3 seconds and south 1 foot at 8 seconds. A slight chance of showers and thunderstorms late. For Friday, southwest winds 5 to 10 knots. Seas 1 foot or less, then around 2 feet in the afternoon. Wave detail, southwest 1 foot at 3 seconds and south 1 foot at 10 seconds. A slight chance of showers and thunderstorms in the morning. For Friday night, southwest winds 5 to 10 knots. Seas around 2 feet. Wave detail, southwest 1 foot at 3 seconds and south 1 foot at 9 seconds. And for Saturday, southwest winds 5 to 10 knots. Seas 1 foot or less. Wave detail, southwest 1 foot at 3 seconds and south 1 foot at 6 seconds. From the Okaloosa-Walton County line to Pascagoula, from 20 to 60 nautical miles offshore. For tonight, southwest winds 5 to 10 knots. Seas around 2 feet. Wave detail, southwest 1 foot at 3 seconds and south 1 foot at 9 seconds. A slight chance of showers and thunderstorms late. For Friday, southwest winds 5 to 10 knots. Seas around 2 feet. Wave detail, southwest 1 foot at 3 seconds and south 1 foot at 10 seconds. A slight chance of showers and thunderstorms in the morning. For Friday night, southwest winds 5 to 10 knots. Seas around 2 feet. Wave detail, southwest 1 foot at 3 seconds and south 1 foot at 9 seconds. And for Saturday, southwest winds 5 to 10 knots. Seas 1 foot or less. Wave detail, southwest 1 foot at 3 seconds and south 1 foot at 6 seconds. The Tropical Weather Outlook. For the North Atlantic, Caribbean Sea and the Gulf of America, tropical cyclone formation is not expected during the next 7 days. Tidal information, at the mouth of the Mobile River on Thursday, high tide at 8:36 a.m. Low tide at 9:09 p.m. At the mouth of the Mobile River on Friday, high tide at 9:22 a.m. Low tide at 9:45 p.m. At Pensacola Bay on Thursday, high tide at 8:15 a.m. Low tide at 7:31 p.m. At Pensacola Bay on Friday, high tide at 8:51 a.m. Low tide at 8:22 p.m. At the East Pass in Destin on Thursday, high tide at 7:42 a.m. Low tide at 6:57 p.m. At the East Pass in Destin on Friday, high tide at 8:18 a.m. Low tide at 7:48 p.m. This is NOAA Weather Radio Station KEC 86 from Pensacola, Florida. We broadcast on a frequency of 162.40 MHz from the Mobile Pensacola National Weather Service. The following weather reports were made at 3 p.m. Pensacola International Airport, skies were mostly sunny. The temperature was 84 degrees, the dew point was 75, and the relative humidity was 74%. This produces a heat index of 92. The wind was southeast at 10 miles an hour. The pressure was 30.04 inches and steady. Pensacola Naval Air Station, skies were partly sunny. The temperature was 86 degrees. The dew point was 75, and the relative humidity was 69%. This produces a heat index of 95. The wind was southwest at 8 miles an hour, gusting to 17. The pressure was 30.03 inches and falling. Here's your National Weather Service forecast. Tonight, partly cloudy this evening, then mostly clear with a slight chance of showers and thunderstorms after midnight. lows in the lower 70s. West winds around 5 miles per hour this evening, becoming light and variable. Chance of rain 20%. Friday, mostly sunny. A slight chance of showers and thunderstorms in the morning, then a chance of showers and thunderstorms in the afternoon. Humid with highs around 90. Southwest winds 5 to 10 miles per hour. Chance of rain 50%. Friday night, mostly clear. Lows in the mid-70s. Southwest winds around 5 miles per hour. Saturday, sunny with highs in the lower 90s. Southwest winds 5 to 10 miles per hour. Saturday night, mostly clear. Lows in the mid-70s. Southwest winds 5 to 10 miles per hour. Sunday, sunny. Highs in the lower 90s. Heat index values up to 105. Sunday night, mostly clear. Lows in the mid-70s. Monday, sunny. A chance of showers and thunderstorms in the afternoon. Highs in the mid-90s. Chance of rain 30%. Heat index values up to 105. 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The current time is 3:19 p.m. Central Daylight Time. Here's your marine forecast. On the weather map, a weak stationary front remains along the coast, bringing variable winds through tonight. Winds should become more southerly to southwesterly by Friday as high pressure begins to build over the area. Winds will remain in a light diurnal pattern through the weekend before becoming more easterly by midweek. On Perdido Bay, Pensacola Bay including Santa Rosa Sound, and Choctawhatchee Bay. For tonight, southwest winds around 5 knots. Waves 1 foot or less. Smooth. A slight chance of showers and thunderstorms early this evening. A slight chance of showers and thunderstorms after midnight, then a chance of showers and thunderstorms late. For Friday, southwest winds around 5 knots, increasing to 5 to 10 knots in the afternoon. Waves 1 foot or less. Light chop. A slight chance of showers and thunderstorms for Friday night, southwest winds 5 to 10 knots. Waves 1 foot or less. Light chop. And for Saturday, southwest winds around 5 knots, increasing to 5 to 10 knots in the afternoon. Waves 1 foot or less. Light chop. On Perdido Bay, Pensacola Bay including Santa Rosa Sound, and Choctawhatchee Bay. For tonight, southwest winds around 5 knots. Waves 1 foot or less. Smooth. A slight chance of showers and thunderstorms early this evening. A chance of showers and thunderstorms late. For Friday, southwest winds 5 to 10 knots. Waves 1 foot or less. Light chop. A slight chance of showers and thunderstorms for Friday night, southwest winds 5 to 10 knots. Waves 1 foot or less. Light chop. And for Saturday, southwest winds 5 to 10 knots. Waves 1 foot or less. Light chop. From the Okaloosa-Walton County line to Pascagoula, and out 20 nautical miles. For tonight, southwest winds 5 to 10 knots. Seas 1 foot or less. Wave detail, southwest 1 foot at 3 seconds and south 1 foot at 8 seconds. A slight chance of showers and thunderstorms late. For Friday, southwest winds 5 to 10 knots. Seas 1 foot or less, then around 2 feet in the afternoon. Wave detail, southwest 1 foot at 3 seconds and south 1 foot at 10 seconds. A slight chance of showers and thunderstorms in the morning. For Friday night, southwest winds 5 to 10 knots. Seas around 2 feet. Wave detail, southwest 1 foot at 3 seconds and south 1 foot at 9 seconds. And for Saturday, southwest winds 5 to 10 knots. Seas 1 foot or less. Wave detail, southwest 1 foot at 3 seconds and south 1 foot at 6 seconds. From the Okaloosa-Walton County line to Pascagoula, from 20 to 60 nautical miles offshore. For tonight, southwest winds 5 to 10 knots. Seas around 2 feet. Wave detail, southwest 1 foot at 3 seconds and south 1 foot at 9 seconds. A slight chance of showers and thunderstorms late. For Friday, southwest winds 5 to 10 knots. Seas around 2 feet. Wave detail, southwest 1 foot at 3 seconds and south 1 foot at 10 seconds. A slight chance of showers and thunderstorms in the morning. For Friday night, southwest winds 5 to 10 knots. Seas around 2 feet. Wave detail, southwest 1 foot at 3 seconds and south 1 foot at 9 seconds. And for Saturday, southwest winds 5 to 10 knots. Seas 1 foot or less. Wave detail, southwest 1 foot at 3 seconds and south 1 foot at 6 seconds. Tidal information, at the mouth of the Mobile River on Thursday, high tide at 8:36 a.m. Low tide at 9:09 p.m. At the mouth of the Mobile River on Friday, high tide at 9:22 a.m. Low tide at 9:45 p.m. At Pensacola Bay on Thursday, high tide at 8:15 a.m. Low tide at 7:31 p.m. At Pensacola Bay on Friday, high tide at 8:51 a.m. Low tide at 8:22 p.m. At the East Pass in Destin on Thursday, high tide at 7:42 a.m. Low tide at 6:57 p.m. At the East Pass in Destin on Friday, high tide at 8:18 a.m. Low tide at 7:48 p.m. The following weather reports were made at 3 p.m. Pensacola International Airport, skies were mostly sunny. The temperature was 84 degrees, the dew point was 75, and the relative humidity was 74%. This produces a heat index of 92. The wind was southeast at 10 miles an hour. The pressure was 30.04 inches and steady. Pensacola Naval Air Station, skies were partly sunny. The temperature was 86 degrees, the dew point was 75, and the relative humidity was 69%. This produces a heat index of 95. The wind was southwest at 8 miles an hour, gusting to 17. The pressure was 30.03 inches and falling. Across the central Gulf Coast, at Gulf Shores, it was mostly sunny. The temperature was 88 degrees, the dew point 77, and the relative humidity 70%, producing a heat index of 100. The pressure was 30.03 inches and falling. Milton, partly sunny. Temperature was 87 degrees. Wind variable at 6 miles an hour. Heat index was 93. Destin, mostly sunny. Temperature was 87 degrees. Wind variable at 3 miles an hour. Heat index was 95. Mary Esther, partly sunny. Temperature was 87 degrees. Wind south at 10 miles an hour. Heat index was 96. Mobile, partly sunny. Temperature was 87 degrees. Wind southwest at 3 miles an hour. Heat index was 94. Elsewhere, Hattiesburg, mostly sunny and 88. New Orleans, partly sunny and 83. Montgomery, cloudy and 84. Tallahassee, partly sunny and 87. And at Panama City, partly sunny and 86. What? Minor flooding is occurring and minor flooding is forecast. Where? Escambia River near Century. When? Until late Saturday night. Impacts, at 17.0 feet, considerable flooding of lowlands. Additional details, at 9 a.m. Central Daylight Time Thursday the stage was 18.0 feet. Recent activity, the maximum river stage in the 24 hours ending at 9 a.m. Central Daylight Time Thursday was 18.2 feet. Forecast, the river is expected to rise to a crest of 18.0 feet this afternoon. It will then fall below flood stage late Saturday evening. Flood stage is 17.0 feet. http://www.weather.gov/safety/flood. Here's your National Weather Service forecast. Tonight, partly cloudy this evening, then mostly clear with a slight chance of showers and thunderstorms after midnight. Lows in the lower 70s. West winds around 5 miles per hour this evening, becoming light and variable. Chance of rain 20%. Friday, mostly sunny. A slight chance of showers and thunderstorms in the morning, then a chance of showers and thunderstorms in the afternoon. Humid with highs around 90. southwest winds 5 to 10 miles per hour. Chance of rain 50%. Friday night, mostly clear. Lows in the mid-70s. Southwest winds around 5 miles per hour. Saturday, sunny with highs in the lower 90s. Southwest winds 5 to 10 miles per hour. Saturday night, mostly clear. Lows in the mid-70s. Southwest winds 5 to 10 miles per hour. Sunday, sunny. Highs in the lower 90s. Heat index values up to 105. Sunday night, mostly clear. Lows in the mid-70s. Monday, sunny. A chance of showers and thunderstorms in the afternoon. Highs in the mid-90s. Chance of rain 30%. Heat index values up to 105. 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The current time is 3:29 p.m. Central Daylight Time. Here's your marine forecast. On the weather map, a weak stationary front remains along the coast, bringing variable winds through tonight. Winds should become more southerly to southwesterly by Friday as high pressure begins to build over the area. Winds will remain in a light diurnal pattern through the weekend before becoming more easterly by midweek. On Perdido Bay, Pensacola Bay including Santa Rosa Sound, and Choctawhatchee Bay. For tonight, southwest winds around 5 knots. Waves 1 foot or less. Smooth. A slight chance of showers and thunderstorms early this evening. A slight chance of showers and thunderstorms after midnight, then a chance of showers and thunderstorms late. For Friday, southwest winds around 5 knots, increasing to 5 to 10 knots in the afternoon. Waves 1 foot or less. Light chop. A slight chance of showers and thunderstorms for Friday night, southwest winds 5 to 10 knots. Waves 1 foot or less. Light chop. And for Saturday, southwest winds around 5 knots, increasing to 5 to 10 knots in the afternoon. Waves 1 foot or less. Light chop. On Perdido Bay, Pensacola Bay including Santa Rosa Sound, and Choctawhatchee Bay. For tonight, southwest winds around 5 knots. Waves 1 foot or less. Smooth. A slight chance of showers and thunderstorms early this evening. A chance of showers and thunderstorms late. For Friday, southwest winds 5 to 10 knots. Waves 1 foot or less. Light chop. A slight chance of showers and thunderstorms for Friday night, southwest winds 5 to 10 knots. Waves 1 foot or less. Light chop. And for Saturday, southwest winds 5 to 10 knots. Waves 1 foot or less. Light chop. From the Okaloosa-Walton County line to Pascagoula, and out 20 nautical miles. For tonight, southwest winds 5 to 10 knots. Seas 1 foot or less. Wave detail, southwest 1 foot at 3 seconds and south 1 foot at 8 seconds. A slight chance of showers and thunderstorms late. For Friday, southwest winds 5 to 10 knots. Seas 1 foot or less, then around 2 feet in the afternoon. Wave detail, southwest 1 foot at 3 seconds and south 1 foot at 10 seconds. A slight chance of showers and thunderstorms in the morning. For Friday night, southwest winds 5 to 10 knots. Seas around 2 feet. Wave detail, southwest 1 foot at 3 seconds and south 1 foot at 9 seconds. And for Saturday, southwest winds 5 to 10 knots. Seas 1 foot or less. Wave detail, southwest 1 foot at 3 seconds and south 1 foot at 6 seconds. From the Okaloosa-Walton County line to Pascagoula, from 20 to 60 nautical miles offshore. For tonight, southwest winds 5 to 10 knots. Seas around 2 feet. Wave detail, southwest 1 foot at 3 seconds and south 1 foot at 9 seconds. A slight chance of showers and thunderstorms late. For Friday, southwest winds 5 to 10 knots. Seas around 2 feet. Wave detail, southwest 1 foot at 3 seconds and south 1 foot at 10 seconds. A slight chance of showers and thunderstorms in the morning. For Friday night, southwest winds 5 to 10 knots. Seas around 2 feet. Wave detail, southwest 1 foot at 3 seconds and south 1 foot at 9 seconds. And for Saturday, southwest winds 5 to 10 knots. Seas 1 foot or less. Wave detail, southwest 1 foot at 3 seconds and south 1 foot at 6 seconds. Tidal information, at the mouth of the Mobile River on Thursday, high tide at 8:36 a.m. Low tide at 9:09 p.m. At the mouth of the Mobile River on Friday, high tide at 9:22 a.m. Low tide at 9:45 p.m. At Pensacola Bay on Thursday, high tide at 8:15 a.m. Low tide at 7:31 p.m. At Pensacola Bay on Friday, high tide at 8:51 a.m. Low tide at 8:22 p.m. At the East Pass in Destin on Thursday, high tide at 7:42 a.m. Low tide at 6:57 p.m. At the East Pass in Destin on Friday, high tide at 8:18 a.m. Low tide at 7:48 p.m. The following weather reports were made at 3 p.m. Pensacola International Airport, skies were mostly sunny. The temperature was 84 degrees, the dew point was 75, and the relative humidity was 74%. This produces a heat index of 92. The wind was southeast at 10 miles an hour. The pressure was 30.04 inches and steady. Pensacola Naval Air Station, skies were partly sunny. The temperature was 86 degrees, the dew point was 75, and the relative humidity was 69%. This produces a heat index of 95. The wind was southwest at 8 miles an hour, gusting to 17. The pressure was 30.03 inches and falling. Across the central Gulf Coast, at Gulf Shores, it was mostly sunny. The temperature was 88 degrees, the dew point 77, and the relative humidity 70%, producing a heat index of 100. The pressure was 30.03 inches and falling. Milton, partly sunny. Temperature was 87 degrees. Wind variable at 6 miles an hour. Heat index was 93. Destin, mostly sunny. Temperature was 87 degrees. Wind variable at 3 miles an hour. Heat index was 95. Mary Esther, partly sunny. Temperature was 87 degrees. Wind south at 10 miles an hour. Heat index was 96. Mobile, partly sunny. Temperature was 87 degrees. Wind southwest at 3 miles an hour. Heat index was 94. Elsewhere, Hattiesburg, mostly sunny and 88. New Orleans, partly sunny and 83. Montgomery, cloudy and 84. Tallahassee, partly sunny and 87. And at Panama City, partly sunny and 86. Here's your National Weather Service forecast. Tonight, partly cloudy this evening, then mostly clear with a slight chance of showers and thunderstorms after midnight. Lows in the lower 70s. West winds around 5 miles per hour this evening, becoming light and variable. Chance of rain 20%. Friday, mostly sunny. A slight chance of showers and thunderstorms in the morning, then a chance of showers and thunderstorms in the afternoon. Humid with highs around 90. Southwest winds 5 to 10 miles per hour. Chance of rain 50%. Friday night, mostly clear. Lows in the mid-70s. Southwest winds around 5 miles per hour. Saturday, sunny with highs in the lower 90s. Southwest winds 5 to 10 miles per hour. Saturday night, mostly clear. Lows in the mid-70s. Southwest winds 5 to 10 miles per hour. Sunday, sunny. Highs in the lower 90s. Heat index values up to 105. Sunday night, mostly clear. Lows in the mid-70s. Monday, sunny. A chance of showers and thunderstorms in the afternoon. Highs in the mid-90s. Chance of rain 30%. Heat index values up to 105. 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The current time is 3:38 p.m. Central Daylight Time. Here's your marine forecast. On the weather map, a weak stationary front remains along the coast, bringing variable winds through tonight. Winds should become more southerly to southwesterly by Friday as high pressure begins to build over the area. Winds will remain in a light diurnal pattern through the weekend before becoming

Shop. A slight chance of showers and thunderstorms for Friday night. Southwest winds 5 to 10 knots. Waves 1 foot or less. Light chop. And for Saturday, southwest winds around 5 knots, increasing to 5 to 10 knots in the afternoon. Waves 1 foot or less. Light chop. On Perdido Bay, Pensacola Bay including Santa Rosa Sound, and Choctaw Hatchie Bay. For tonight, southwest winds around 5 knots. Waves 1 foot or less. Smooth. A slight chance of showers and thunderstorms early this evening. A chance of showers and thunderstorms late. For Friday, southwest winds 5 to 10 knots. Waves 1 foot or less. Light chop. A slight chance of showers and thunderstorms for Friday night. Southwest winds 5 to 10 knots. Waves 1 foot or less. Light chop. And for Saturday, southwest winds 5 to 10 knots. Waves 1 foot or less. Light chop. From the Okaloosa Walton County line to Pascagoula and out 20 nautical miles. For tonight, southwest winds 5 to 10 knots. Seas 1 foot or less. Wave detail, southwest 1 foot at 3 seconds and south 1 foot at 8 seconds. A slight chance of showers and thunderstorms late. For Friday, southwest winds 5 to 10 knots. Seas 1 foot or less, then around 2 feet in the afternoon. Wave detail, southwest 1 foot at 3 seconds and south 1 foot at 10 seconds. A slight chance of showers and thunderstorms in the morning. For Friday night, southwest winds 5 to 10 knots. Seas around 2 feet. Wave detail, southwest 1 foot at 3 seconds and south 1 foot at 9 seconds. And for Saturday, southwest winds 5 to 10 knots. Seas 1 foot or less. Wave detail, southwest 1 foot at 3 seconds and south 1 foot at 6 seconds. From the Okaloosa-Walton County line to Pascagoula, from 20 to 60 nautical miles offshore. For tonight, southwest winds 5 to 10 knots. Seas around 2 feet. Wave detail, southwest 1 foot at 3 seconds and south 1 foot at 9 seconds. A slight chance of showers and thunderstorms late. For Friday, southwest winds 5 to 10 knots. Seas around 2 feet. Wave detail, southwest 1 foot at 3 seconds and south 1 foot at 10 seconds. A slight chance of showers and thunderstorms in the morning. For Friday night, southwest winds 5 to 10 knots. Seas around 2 feet. Wave detail, southwest 1 foot at 3 seconds and south 1 foot at 9 seconds. And for Saturday, southwest winds 5 to 10 knots. Seas 1 foot or less. Wave detail, southwest 1 foot at 3 seconds and south 1 foot at 6 seconds. Tidal information, at the mouth of the Mobile River on Thursday, high tide at 8:36 a.m. Low tide at 9:09 p.m. At the mouth of the Mobile River on Friday, high tide at 9:22 a.m. Low tide at 9:45 p.m. At Pensacola Bay on Thursday, high tide at 8:15 a.m. Low tide at 7:31 p.m. At Pensacola Bay on Friday, high tide at 8:51 a.m. Low tide at 8:22 p.m. At the East Pass in Destin on Thursday, high tide at 7:42 a.m. Low tide at 6:57 p.m. At the East Pass in Destin on Friday, high tide at 8:18 a.m. Low tide at 7:48 p.m. The following weather reports were made at 3 p.m. Pensacola International Airport, skies were mostly sunny. The temperature was 84 degrees, the dew point was 75, and the relative humidity was 74%. This produces a heat index of 92. The wind was southeast at 10 miles an hour. The pressure was 30.04 inches and steady. Pensacola Naval Air Station, skies were partly sunny. The temperature was 86 degrees, the dew point was 75, and the relative humidity was 69%. This produces a heat index of 95. The wind was southwest at 8 miles an hour, gusting to 17. The pressure was 30.03 inches and falling. The Tropical Weather Outlook. For the North Atlantic, Caribbean Sea and the Gulf of America, tropical cyclone formation is not expected during the next 7 days. Across the central Gulf Coast,
at Gulf Shores.

0: It was mostly sunny. The temperature was 88 degrees, the dew point 77, and the relative humidity 70%, producing a heat index of 100. The pressure was 30.03 inches and falling. Milton, partly sunny. Temperature was 87 degrees. Wind variable at 6 miles an hour. Heat index was 93. Destin, mostly sunny. Temperature was 87 degrees. Wind variable at 3 miles an hour. Heat index was 95. Mary Esther, partly sunny. Temperature was 87 degrees. Wind south at 10 miles an hour. Heat index was 96. Mobile, partly sunny. Temperature was 87 degrees. Wind southwest at 3 miles an hour. Heat index was 94. Elsewhere, Hattiesburg, mostly sunny and 88. New Orleans, partly sunny and 83. Montgomery, cloudy and 84. Tallahassee, partly sunny and 87. And in Panama City, partly sunny and 86. Here's your National Weather Service forecast. Tonight, partly cloudy this evening, then mostly clear with a slight chance of showers and thunderstorms after midnight. Lows in the lower 70s. West winds around 5 miles per hour this evening, becoming light and variable. Chance of rain 20%. Friday, mostly sunny. A slight chance of showers and thunderstorms in the morning, then a chance of showers and thunderstorms in the afternoon. Humid with highs around 90. Southwest winds 5 to 10 miles per hour. Chance of rain 50%. Friday night, mostly clear. Lows in the mid-70s. Southwest winds around 5 miles per hour. Saturday, sunny with highs in the lower 90s. Southwest winds 5 to 10 miles per hour. Saturday night, mostly clear. Lows in the mid-70s. Southwest winds 5 to 10 miles per hour. Sunday, sunny. Highs in the lower 90s. Heat index values up to 105. Sunday night, mostly clear. Lows in the mid-70s. Monday, sunny. A chance of showers and thunderstorms in the afternoon. Highs in the mid-90s. Chance of rain 30%. Heat index values up to 105. What? Minor flooding is occurring and minor flooding is forecast. Where? Escambia River near Century. When? Until late Saturday night. Impacts, at 17.0 feet, considerable flooding of lowlands. Additional details, at 9 a.m. Central Daylight Time Thursday the stage was 18.0 feet. Recent activity, the maximum river stage in the 24 hours ending at 9 a.m. Central Daylight Time Thursday was 18.2 feet. Forecast, the river is expected to rise to a crest of 18.0 feet this afternoon. It will then fall below flood stage late Saturday evening. Flood stage is 17.0 feet. http://www.weather.gov/safety/flood. 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The current time is 3:48 p.m. Central Daylight Time. Here's your marine forecast. On the weather map, a weak stationary front remains along the coast, bringing variable winds through tonight. Winds should become more southerly to southwesterly by Friday as high pressure begins to build over the area. Winds will remain in a light diurnal pattern through the weekend before becoming more easterly by midweek. On Perdido Bay, Pensacola Bay including Santa Rosa Sound, and Choctawhatchee Bay. For tonight, southwest winds around 5 knots. Waves 1 foot or less. Smooth. A slight chance of showers and thunderstorms early this evening. A slight chance of showers and thunderstorms after midnight, then a chance of showers and thunderstorms late. For Friday, southwest winds around 5 knots, increasing to 5 to 10 knots in the afternoon. Waves 1 foot or less. light chop. A slight chance of showers and thunderstorms for Friday night, southwest winds 5 to 10 knots. Waves 1 foot or less. Light chop. And for Saturday, southwest winds around 5 knots, increasing to 5 to 10 knots in the afternoon. Waves 1 foot or less. Light chop. On Perdido Bay, Pensacola Bay including Santa Rosa Sound, and Choctawhatchee Bay. For tonight, southwest winds around 5 knots. Waves 1 foot or less. Smooth. A slight chance of showers and thunderstorms early this evening. A chance of showers and thunderstorms late. For Friday, southwest winds 5 to 10 knots. Waves 1 foot or less. Light chop. A slight chance of showers and thunderstorms for Friday night, southwest winds 5 to 10 knots. Waves 1 foot or less. Light chop. And for Saturday, southwest winds 5 to 10 knots. Waves 1 foot or less. Light chop. From the Okaloosa Walton County line to Pascagoula and out 20 nautical miles. For tonight, southwest winds 5 to 10 knots. Seas 1 foot or less. Wave detail, southwest 1 foot at 3 seconds and south 1 foot at 8 seconds. A slight chance of showers and thunderstorms late. For Friday, southwest winds 5 to 10 knots. Seas 1 foot or less, then around 2 feet in the afternoon. Wave detail, southwest 1 foot at 3 seconds and south 1 foot at 10 seconds. A slight chance of showers and thunderstorms in the morning. For Friday night, southwest winds 5 to 10 knots. Seas around 2 feet. Wave detail, southwest 1 foot at 3 seconds and south 1 foot at 9 seconds. And for Saturday, southwest winds 5 to 10 knots. Seas 1 foot or less. Wave detail, southwest 1 foot at 3 seconds and south 1 foot at 6 seconds. From the Okaloosa Walton County line to Pascagoula, from 20 to 60 nautical miles offshore. For tonight, southwest winds 5 to 10 knots. Seas around 2 feet. Wave detail, southwest 1 foot at 3 seconds and south 1 foot at 9 seconds. A slight chance of showers and thunderstorms late. For Friday, southwest winds 5 to 10 knots. Seas around 2 feet. Wave detail, southwest 1 foot at 3 seconds and south 1 foot at 10 seconds. A slight chance of showers and thunderstorms in the morning. For Friday night, southwest winds 5 to 10 knots. Seas around 2 feet. Wave detail, southwest 1 foot at 3 seconds and south 1 foot at 9 seconds. And for Saturday, southwest winds 5 to 10 knots. Seas 1 foot or less. Wave detail, southwest 1 foot at 3 seconds and south 1 foot at 6 seconds. Tidal information, at the mouth of the Mobile River on Thursday, high tide at 8:36 a.m. Low tide at 9:09 p.m. At the mouth of the Mobile River on Friday, high tide at 9:22 a.m. Low tide at 9:45 p.m. At Pensacola Bay on Thursday, high tide at 8:15 a.m. Low tide at 7:31 p.m. At Pensacola Bay on Friday, high tide at 8:51 a.m. Low tide at 8:22 p.m. At the East Pass in Destin on Thursday, high tide at 7:42 a.m. Low tide at 6:57 p.m. At the East Pass in Destin on Friday, high tide at 8:18 a.m. Low tide at 7:48 p.m. The following weather reports were made at 3 p.m. Pensacola International Airport, skies were mostly sunny. The temperature was 84 degrees, the dew point was 75, and the relative humidity was 74%. This produces a heat index of 92. The wind was southeast at 10 miles an hour. The pressure was 30.04 inches and steady. Pensacola Naval Air Station, skies were partly sunny. The temperature was 86 degrees, the dew point was 75, and the relative humidity was 69%. This produces a heat index of 95. The wind was southwest at 8 miles an hour, gusting to 17. The pressure was 30.03 inches and falling. Across the central Gulf Coast, at Gulf Shores, it was mostly sunny. The temperature was 88 degrees, the dew point 77, and the relative humidity 70%, producing a heat index of 100. the pressure was 30.03 inches and falling. Milton, partly sunny. Temperature was 87 degrees. Wind variable at 6 miles an hour. Heat index was 93. Destin, mostly sunny. Temperature was 87 degrees. Wind variable at 3 miles an hour. Heat index was 95. Mary Esther, partly sunny. Temperature was 87 degrees. Wind south at 10 miles an hour. Heat index was 96. Mobile, partly sunny. Temperature was 87 degrees. Wind southwest at 3 miles an hour. Heat index was 94. Elsewhere, Hattiesburg, mostly sunny and 88. New Orleans, partly sunny and 83. Montgomery, cloudy and 84. Tallahassee, partly sunny and 87. And in Panama City, partly sunny and 86. Here's your National Weather Service forecast. Tonight, partly cloudy this evening, then mostly clear with a slight chance of showers and thunderstorms after midnight. Lows in the lower 70s. West winds around 5 miles per hour this evening, becoming light and variable. Chance of rain 20%. Friday, mostly sunny. A slight chance of showers and thunderstorms in the morning, then a chance of showers and thunderstorms in the afternoon. Humid with highs around 90. Southwest winds 5 to 10 miles per hour. Chance of rain 50%. Friday night, mostly clear. Lows in the mid-70s. Southwest winds around 5 miles per hour. Saturday, sunny with highs in the lower 90s. Southwest winds 5 to 10 miles per hour. Saturday night, mostly clear. Lows in the mid-70s. Southwest winds 5 to 10 miles per hour. Sunday, sunny. Highs in the lower 90s. Heat index values up to 105. Sunday night, mostly clear. Lows in the mid-70s. Monday, sunny. A chance of showers and thunderstorms in the afternoon. Highs in the mid-90s. Chance of rain 30%. Heat index values up to 105. 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The current time is 3:56 p.m. Central Daylight Time. Here's your marine forecast. On the weather map, a weak stationary front remains along the coast, bringing variable winds through tonight. Winds should become more southerly to southwesterly by Friday as high pressure begins to build over the area. Winds will remain in a light diurnal pattern through the weekend before becoming more easterly by midweek. On Perdido Bay, Pensacola Bay including Santa Rosa Sound, and Choctawhatchee Bay. For tonight, southwest winds around 5 knots. Waves 1 foot or less. Smooth. A slight chance of showers and thunderstorms early this evening. A slight chance of showers and thunderstorms after midnight, then a chance of showers and thunderstorms late. For Friday, southwest winds around 5 knots, increasing to 5 to 10 knots in the afternoon. Waves 1 foot or less. Light chop. A slight chance of showers and thunderstorms for Friday night, southwest winds 5 to 10 knots. Waves 1 foot or less. Light chop. And for Saturday, southwest winds around 5 knots, increasing to 5 to 10 knots in the afternoon. Waves 1 foot or less. Light chop. On Perdido Bay, Pensacola Bay including Santa Rosa Sound, and Choctawhatchee Bay. For tonight, southwest winds around 5 knots. Waves 1 foot or less. Smooth. A slight chance of showers and thunderstorms early this evening. A chance of showers and thunderstorms late. For Friday, southwest winds 5 to 10 knots. Waves 1 foot or less. Light chop. A slight chance of showers and thunderstorms for Friday night, southwest winds 5 to 10 knots. Waves 1 foot or less. Light chop. And for Saturday, southwest winds 5 to 10 knots. Waves 1 foot or less. Light chop. From the Okaloosa-Walton County line to Pascagoula, and out 20 nautical miles. For tonight, southwest winds 5 to 10 knots. Seas 1 foot or less. Wave detail, southwest 1 foot at 3 seconds and south 1 foot at 8 seconds. A slight chance of showers and thunderstorms late. For Friday, southwest winds 5 to 10 knots. Seas 1 foot or less, then around 2 feet in the afternoon. Wave detail, southwest 1 foot at 3 seconds and south 1 foot at 10 seconds. A slight chance of showers and thunderstorms in the morning. For Friday night.
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0: Seas 1 foot or less. Wave detail, southwest 1 foot at 3 seconds and south 1 foot at 6 seconds. From the Okaloosa-Walton County line to Pascagoula, from 20 to 60 nautical miles offshore. For tonight, southwest winds 5 to 10 knots. Seas around 2 feet. Wave detail, southwest 1 foot at 3 seconds and south 1 foot at 9 seconds. A slight chance of showers and thunderstorms late. For Friday, southwest winds 5 to 10 knots. Seas around 2 feet. Wave detail, southwest 1 foot at 3 seconds and south 1 foot at 10 seconds. A slight chance of showers and thunderstorms in the morning. For Friday night, southwest winds 5 to 10 knots. Seas around 2 feet. Wave detail, southwest 1 foot at 3 seconds and south 1 foot at 9 seconds. And for Saturday, southwest winds 5 to 10 knots. Seas 1 foot or less. Wave detail, southwest 1 foot at 3 seconds and south 1 foot at 6 seconds. Tidal information, at the mouth of the Mobile River on Thursday, high tide at 8:36 a.m. Low tide at 9:09 p.m. At the mouth of the Mobile River on Friday, high tide at 9:22 a.m. Low tide at 9:45 p.m. At Pensacola Bay on Thursday, high tide at 8:15 a.m. Low tide at 7:31 p.m. At Pensacola Bay on Friday, high tide at 8:51 a.m. Low tide at 8:22 p.m. At the East Pass in Destin on Thursday, high tide at 7:42 a.m. Low tide at 6:57 p.m. At the East Pass in Destin on Friday, high tide at 8:18 a.m. Low tide at 7:48 p.m. The following weather reports were made at 3 p.m. Pensacola International Airport, skies were mostly sunny. The temperature was 84 degrees, the dew point was 75, and the relative humidity was 74%. This produces a heat index of 92. The wind was southeast at 10 miles an hour. The pressure was 30.04 inches and steady. Pensacola Naval Air Station, skies were partly sunny. The temperature was 86 degrees, the dew point was 75, and the relative humidity was 69%. This produces a heat index of 95. The wind was southwest at 8 miles an hour, gusting to 17. The pressure was 30.03 inches and falling. Across the central Gulf Coast, at Gulf Shores, it was mostly sunny. The temperature was 88 degrees, the dew point 77, and the relative humidity 70%, producing a heat index of 100. The pressure was 30.03 inches and falling. Milton, partly sunny. Temperature was 87 degrees. Wind variable at 6 miles an hour. Heat index was 93. Destin, mostly sunny. Temperature was 87 degrees. Wind variable at 3 miles an hour. Heat index was 95. Mary Esther, partly sunny. Temperature was 87 degrees. Wind south at 10 miles an hour. Heat index was 96. Mobile, partly sunny. Temperature was 87 degrees. Wind southwest at 3 miles an hour. Heat index was 94. Elsewhere, Hattiesburg, mostly sunny and 88. New Orleans, partly sunny and 83. Montgomery, cloudy and 84. Tallahassee, partly sunny and 87. And at Panama City, partly sunny and 86. Here's your National Weather Service forecast. Tonight, partly cloudy this evening, then mostly clear with a slight chance of showers and thunderstorms after midnight. lows in the lower 70s. West winds around 5 miles per hour this evening, becoming light and variable. Chance of rain 20%. Friday, mostly sunny. A slight chance of showers and thunderstorms in the morning, then a chance of showers and thunderstorms in the afternoon. Humid with highs around 90. Southwest winds 5 to 10 miles per hour. Chance of rain 50%. Friday night, mostly clear. Lows in the mid-70s. Southwest winds around 5 miles per hour. Saturday, sunny with highs in the lower 90s. Southwest winds 5 to 10 miles per hour. Saturday night, mostly clear. Lows in the mid-70s. Southwest winds 5 to 10 miles per hour. Sunday, sunny. Highs in the lower 90s. Heat index values up to 105. Sunday night, mostly clear. Lows in the mid-70s. Monday, sunny. A chance of showers and thunderstorms in the afternoon. Highs in the mid-90s. Chance of rain 30%. Heat index values up to 105. This is NOAA Weather Radio from the Mobile Pensacola National Weather Service. The current time is 4:05 p.m. Central Daylight Time. Here's your marine forecast. On the weather map, a weak stationary front remains along the coast, bringing variable winds through tonight. Winds should become more southerly to southwesterly by Friday as high pressure begins to build over the area. Winds will remain in a light diurnal pattern through the weekend before becoming more easterly by midweek. On Perdido Bay, Pensacola Bay including Santa Rosa Sound, and Choctawhatchee Bay. For tonight, southwest winds around 5 knots. Waves 1 foot or less. Smooth. A slight chance of showers and thunderstorms early this evening. A slight chance of showers and thunderstorms after midnight, then a chance of showers and thunderstorms late. For Friday, southwest winds around 5 knots, increasing to 5 to 10 knots in the afternoon. Waves 1 foot or less. Light chop. A slight chance of showers and thunderstorms for Friday night, southwest winds 5 to 10 knots. Waves 1 foot or less. Light chop. And for Saturday, southwest winds around 5 knots, increasing to 5 to 10 knots in the afternoon. Waves 1 foot or less. Light chop. On Perdido Bay, Pensacola Bay including Santa Rosa Sound, and Choctawhatchee Bay. For tonight, southwest winds around 5 knots. Waves 1 foot or less. Smooth. A slight chance of showers and thunderstorms early this evening. A chance of showers and thunderstorms late. For Friday, southwest winds 5 to 10 knots. Waves 1 foot or less. Light chop. A slight chance of showers and thunderstorms for Friday night, southwest winds 5 to 10 knots. Waves 1 foot or less. Light chop. And for Saturday, southwest winds 5 to 10 knots. Waves 1 foot or less. Light chop. From the Okaloosa-Walton County line to Pascagoula, 8 knots. Waves 1 foot or less. Light chop. From the Okaloosa-Walton County line to Pascagoula, and out 20 nautical miles. For tonight, southwest winds 5 to 10 knots. Seas 1 foot or less. Wave detail, southwest 1 foot at 3 seconds and south 1 foot at 8 seconds. A slight chance of showers and thunderstorms late. For Friday, southwest winds 5 to 10 knots. Seas 1 foot or less, then around 2 feet in the afternoon. Wave detail, southwest 1 foot at 3 seconds and south 1 foot at 10 seconds. A slight chance of showers and thunderstorms in the morning. For Friday night, southwest winds 5 to 10 knots. Seas around 2 feet. Wave detail, southwest 1 foot at 3 seconds and south 1 foot at 9 seconds. And for Saturday, southwest winds 5 to 10 knots. Seas 1 foot or less. Wave detail, southwest 1 foot at 3 seconds and south 1 foot at 6 seconds. From the Okaloosa-Walton County line to Pascagoula, from 20 to 60 nautical miles offshore. For tonight, southwest winds 5 to 10 knots. Seas around 2 feet. Wave detail, southwest 1 foot at 3 seconds and south 1 foot at 9 seconds. a slight chance of showers and thunderstorms late. For Friday, South

southwest winds 5 to 10 knots. Seas around 2 feet. Wave detail, southwest 1 foot at 3 seconds and south 1 foot at 10 seconds. A slight chance of showers and thunderstorms in the morning. For Friday night, southwest winds 5 to 10 knots. Seas around 2 feet. Wave detail, southwest 1 foot at 3 seconds and south 1 foot at 9 seconds. And for Saturday, southwest winds 5 to 10 knots. Seas 1 foot or less. Wave detail, southwest 1 foot at 3 seconds and south 1 foot at 6 seconds. What? Minor flooding is occurring and minor flooding is forecast. Where? Escambia River near Century. When? Until late Saturday night. Impacts, at 17.0 feet, considerable flooding of lowlands. Additional details, at 9 a.m. Central Daylight Time Thursday the stage was 18.0 feet. Recent activity, the maximum river stage in the 24 hours ending at 9 a.m. Central Daylight Time Thursday was 18.2 feet. Forecast, the river is expected to rise to a crest of 18.0 feet this afternoon. It will then fall below flood stage late Saturday evening. Flood stage is 17.0 feet. http://www.weather.gov/safety/flood. Tidal information, at the mouth of the Mobile River on Thursday, high tide at 8:36 a.m. Low tide at 9:09 p.m. At the mouth of the Mobile River on Friday, high tide at 9:22 a.m. Low tide at 9:45 p.m. At Pensacola Bay on Thursday, high tide at 8:15 a.m. Low tide at 7:31 p.m. At Pensacola Bay on Friday, high tide at 8:51 a.m. Low tide at 8:22 p.m. At the East Pass in Destin on Thursday, high tide at 7:42 a.m. Low tide at 6:57 p.m. At the East Pass in Destin on Friday, high tide at 8:18 a.m. Low tide at 7:48 p.m. The following weather reports were made at 4 p.m. Pensacola International Airport, skies were cloudy. The temperature was 84 degrees, the dew point was 75, and the relative humidity was 74%. This produces a heat index of 92. The wind was southeast at 10 miles an hour. The pressure was 30.02 inches and falling. Pensacola Naval Air Station, skies were partly sunny. The temperature was 85 degrees, the dew point was 76, and the relative humidity was 74%. This produces a heat index of 94. The wind was southwest at 9 miles an hour. The pressure was 30.02 inches and falling. Here's your National Weather Service forecast. Tonight, partly cloudy this evening, then mostly clear with a slight chance of showers and thunderstorms after midnight. Lows in the lower 70s. West winds around 5 miles per hour this evening, becoming light and variable. Chance of rain 20%. Friday, mostly sunny. A slight chance of showers and thunderstorms in the morning, then a chance of showers and thunderstorms in the afternoon. Humid with highs around 90. Southwest winds 5 to 10 miles per hour. Chance of rain 50%. Friday night, mostly clear. Lows in the mid-70s. Southwest winds around 5 miles per hour. Saturday, sunny with highs in the lower 90s. Southwest winds 5 to 10 miles per hour. Saturday night, mostly clear. Lows in the mid-70s. Southwest winds 5 to 10 miles per hour. Sunday, sunny. Highs in the lower 90s. Heat index values up to 105. Sunday night, mostly clear. Lows in the mid-70s. Monday, sunny. A chance of showers and thunderstorms in the afternoon. Highs in the mid-90s. Chance of rain 30%. Heat index values up to 105. 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The current time is 4:13 p.m. Central Daylight Time. Here's your marine forecast. On the weather map, a weak stationary front remains along the coast, bringing variable winds through tonight.
Winds should become more southerly to southwesterly by Friday as high pressure begins to build over the area. Winds will remain in a light diurnal pattern through the weekend before becoming more easterly by midweek. On Perdido Bay, Pensacola Bay including Santa Rosa Sound, and Choctawhatchee Bay. For tonight, southwest winds around 5 knots. Waves 1 foot or less. Smooth. A slight chance of showers and thunderstorms early this evening. A slight chance of showers and thunderstorms after midnight, then a chance of showers and thunderstorms late. For Friday, southwest winds around 5 knots, increasing to 5 to 10 knots in the afternoon. Waves 1 foot or less. Light chop. A slight chance of showers and thunderstorms for Friday night, southwest winds 5 to 10 knots. Waves 1 foot or less. Light chop. And for Saturday, southwest winds around 5 knots, increasing to 5 to 10 knots in the afternoon. Waves 1 foot or less. Light chop. On Perdido Bay, Pensacola Bay including Santa Rosa Sound, and Choctawhatchee Bay. For tonight, southwest winds around 5 knots. Waves 1 foot or less. Smooth. A slight chance of showers and thunderstorms early this evening. A chance of showers and thunderstorms late. For Friday, southwest winds 5 to 10 knots. Waves 1 foot or less. Light chop. A slight chance of showers and thunderstorms for Friday night, southwest winds 5 to 10 knots. Waves 1 foot or less. Light chop. And for Saturday, southwest winds 5 to 10 knots. Waves 1 foot or less. Light chop. From the Okaloosa-Walton County line to Pascagoula, and out 20 nautical miles. For tonight, southwest winds 5 to 10 knots. Seas 1 foot or less. Wave detail, southwest 1 foot at 3 seconds and south 1 foot at 8 seconds. A slight chance of showers and thunderstorms late. For Friday, southwest winds 5 to 10 knots. Seas 1 foot or less, then around 2 feet in the afternoon. Wave detail, southwest 1 foot at 3 seconds and south 1 foot at 10 seconds. A slight chance of showers and thunderstorms in the morning. For Friday night, southwest winds 5 to 10 knots. Seas around 2 feet. Wave detail, southwest 1 foot at 3 seconds and south 1 foot at 9 seconds. And for Saturday, southwest winds 5 to 10 knots. Seas 1 foot or less. Wave detail, southwest 1 foot at 3 seconds and south 1 foot at 6 seconds. From the Okaloosa-Walton County line to Pascagoula, from 20 to 60 nautical miles offshore. For tonight, southwest winds 5 to 10 knots. Seas around 2 feet. Wave detail, southwest 1 foot at 3 seconds and south 1 foot at 9 seconds. A slight chance of showers and thunderstorms late. For Friday, southwest winds 5 to 10 knots. Seas around 2 feet. Wave detail, southwest 1 foot at 3 seconds and south 1 foot at 10 seconds. A slight chance of showers and thunderstorms in the morning. For Friday night, southwest winds 5 to 10 knots. Seas around 2 feet. Wave detail, southwest 1 foot at 3 seconds and south 1 foot at 9 seconds. And for Saturday, southwest winds 5 to 10 knots. Seas 1 foot or less. Wave detail, southwest 1 foot at 3 seconds and south 1 foot at 6 seconds. The Tropical Weather Outlook. For the North Atlantic, Caribbean Sea and the Gulf of America, tropical cyclone formation is not expected during the next 7 days. 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Tidal information, at the mouth of the Mobile River on Thursday, high tide at 8:36 a.m. Low tide at 9:09 p.m. At the mouth of the Mobile River on Friday, high tide at 9:22 a.m. Low tide at 9:45 p.m. At Pensacola Bay on Thursday, high tide at 8:15 a.m. Low tide at 7:31 p.m. At Pensacola Bay on Friday, high tide at 8:51 a.m. Low tide at 8:22 p.m. At the East Pass in Destin on Thursday, high tide at 7:42 a.m. Low tide at 6:57 p.m.
at the East Pass in Destin on Friday, high tide at 8:18 a.m. Low tide at 7:48 p.m. The following marine observations were made as of 4 p.m. Mobile Bay Coast Guard Station. Winds were south at 5 knots. Sea temperature 83 degrees. Air temperature 84 degrees. Weeks Bay, calm. Air temperature was 86 degrees. Pensacola Bay. Sea temperature 85 degrees. Air temperature 86 degrees. The report from the east end of Dauphin Island was not available. Graham Bay, south winds at 8 knots. Air temperature was 87 degrees. And Pettiboy Island, southwest winds at 5 knots. Air temperature was 85 degrees. 12 miles south of Orange Beach, winds were west at 8 knots. Air temperature was 83 degrees. Gulf water temperature 86 degrees. Wave heights 1 foot, with a period of 3 seconds. 100 miles south of Destin. Winds were west at 4 knots. Air temperature 84 degrees. Wave height 2 feet. Wave period 4 seconds. The following weather reports were made at 4 p.m. Pensacola International Airport, skies were cloudy. The temperature was 84 degrees, the dew point was 75, and the relative humidity was 74%. This produces a heat index of 92. The wind was southeast at 10 miles an hour. The pressure was 30.02 inches and falling. Pensacola Naval Air Station, skies were partly sunny. The temperature was 85 degrees, the dew point was 76, and the relative humidity was 74%. This produces a heat index of 94. The wind was southwest at 9 miles an hour. The pressure was 30.02 inches and falling. Across the central Gulf Coast, Gulf Shores, mostly sunny. Temperature was 88 degrees. Wind west at 7 miles an hour, gusting to 14. Heat index was 97. Milton, partly sunny. Temperature was 88 degrees. Wind variable at 7 miles an hour. Heat index was 94. Destin, mostly sunny. Temperature was 86 degrees. Wind variable at 5 miles an hour. Heat index was 94. Mary Esther, partly sunny. Temperature was 86 degrees. Wind southwest at 12 miles an hour. Heat index was 95. Mobile, partly sunny. Temperature was 88 degrees. Wind variable at 3 miles an hour. Heat index was 95. Elsewhere, Hattiesburg, mostly sunny and 88. New Orleans, partly sunny and 90. Montgomery, cloudy and 86. Tallahassee, partly sunny and 84. And in Panama City, partly sunny and 86. Here's your National Weather Service forecast. Tonight, partly cloudy this evening, then mostly clear with a slight chance of showers and thunderstorms after midnight. Lows in the lower 70s. West winds around 5 miles per hour this evening, becoming light and variable. Chance of rain 20%. Friday, mostly sunny. A slight chance of showers and thunderstorms in the morning, then a chance of showers and thunderstorms in the afternoon. Humid with highs around 90. Southwest winds 5 to 10 miles per hour. Chance of rain 50%. Friday night, mostly clear. Lows in the mid-70s. Southwest winds around 5 miles per hour. Saturday, sunny with highs in the lower 90s. Southwest winds 5 to 10 miles per hour. Saturday night, mostly clear. Lows in the mid-70s. Southwest winds 5 to 10 miles per hour. Sunday, sunny. Highs in the lower 90s. Heat index values up to 105. Sunday night, mostly clear. Lows in the mid-70s. Monday, sunny. A chance of showers and thunderstorms in the afternoon. Highs in the mid-90s. Chance of rain 30%. Heat index values up to 105. This is NOAA Weather Radio, from the Mobile Pensacola National Weather Service.
The current time is 4:24 p.m. Central Daylight Time. Here's your marine forecast. On the weather map, a weak stationary front remains along the coast, bringing variable winds through tonight. Winds should become more southerly to southwesterly by Friday as high pressure begins to build over the area. Winds will remain in a light diurnal pattern through the weekend before becoming more easterly by midweek. On Perdido Bay, Pensacola Bay including Santa Rosa Sound, and Choctawhatchee Bay. For tonight, southwest winds around 5 knots. Waves 1 foot or less. Smooth. A slight chance of showers and thunderstorms early this evening. A slight chance of showers and thunderstorms after midnight, then a chance of showers and thunderstorms late. For Friday, southwest winds around 5 knots, increasing to 5 to 10 knots in the afternoon. Waves 1 foot or less. Light chop. A slight chance of showers and thunderstorms for Friday night, southwest winds 5 to 10 knots. Waves 1 foot or less. Light chop. And for Saturday, southwest winds around 5 knots, increasing to 5 to 10 knots in the afternoon. Waves 1 foot or less. Light chop. On Perdido Bay, Pensacola Bay including Santa Rosa Sound, and Choctawhatchee Bay. For tonight, southwest winds around 5 knots. Waves 1 foot or less. Smooth. A slight chance of showers and thunderstorms early this evening. A chance of showers and thunderstorms late. For Friday, southwest winds 5 to 10 knots. Waves 1 foot or less. Light chop. A slight chance of showers and thunderstorms for Friday night, southwest winds 5 to 10 knots. Waves 1 foot or less. Light chop. And for Saturday, southwest winds 5 to 10 knots. Waves 1 foot or less. Light chop. From the Okaloosa-Walton County line to Pascagoula, and out 20 nautical miles. For tonight, southwest winds 5 to 10 knots. Seas 1 foot or less. Wave detail, southwest 1 foot at 3 seconds and south 1 foot at 8 seconds. A slight chance of showers and thunderstorms late. For Friday, southwest winds 5 to 10 knots. Seas 1 foot or less, then around 2 feet in the afternoon. Wave detail, southwest 1 foot at 3 seconds and south 1 foot at 10 seconds. A slight chance of showers and thunderstorms in the morning. For Friday night, southwest winds 5 to 10 knots. Seas around 2 feet. Wave detail, southwest 1 foot at 3 seconds and south 1 foot at 9 seconds. And for Saturday, southwest winds 5 to 10 knots. Seas 1 foot or less. Wave detail, southwest 1 foot at 3 seconds and south 1 foot at 6 seconds. From the Okaloosa-Walton County line to Pascagoula, from 20 to 60 nautical miles offshore. For tonight, southwest winds 5 to 10 knots. Seas around 2 feet. Wave detail, southwest 1 foot at 3 seconds and south 1 foot at 9 seconds. A slight chance of showers and thunderstorms late. For Friday, southwest winds 5 to 10 knots. Seas around 2 feet. Wave detail, southwest 1 foot at 3 seconds and south 1 foot at 10 seconds. A slight chance of showers and thunderstorms in the morning. For Friday night, southwest winds 5 to 10 knots. Seas around 2 feet. Wave detail, southwest 1 foot at 3 seconds and south 1 foot at 9 seconds. And for Saturday, southwest winds 5 to 10 knots. Seas 1 foot or less. Wave detail, southwest 1 foot at 3 seconds and south 1 foot at 6 seconds. What? Minor flooding is occurring and minor flooding is forecast. Where? Escambia River near Century. When? Until late Saturday night. Impacts, at 17.0 feet, considerable flooding of lowlands. Additional details, at 9 a.m. Central Daylight Time Thursday the stage was 18.0 feet. Recent activity, the maximum river stage in the 24 hours ending at 9 a.m. Central Daylight Time Thursday was 18.2 feet. Forecast, the river is expected to rise to a crest of 18.0 feet this afternoon. It will then fall below flood stage late Saturday evening. Flood stage is 17.0 feet. http://www.weather.gov/safety/
flood. Tidal information, at the mouth of the Mobile River on Thursday, high tide at 8:36 a.m. Low tide at 9:09 p.m. At the mouth of the Mobile River on Friday, high tide at 9:22 a.m. Low tide at 9:45 p.m. At Pensacola Bay on Thursday, high tide at 8:15 a.m. Low tide at 7:31 p.m. At Pensacola Bay on Friday, high tide at 8:51 a.m. Low tide at 8:22 p.m. At the East Pass in Destin on Thursday, high tide at 7:42 a.m. Low tide at 6:57 p.m. At the East Pass in Destin on Friday, high tide at 8:18 a.m. Low tide at 7:48 p.m. The following marine observations were made as of 4 p.m. Mobile Bay Coast Guard Station. Winds were south at 5 knots. Sea temperature 83 degrees. Air temperature 84 degrees. Weeks Bay, calm. Air temperature was 86 degrees. Pensacola Bay. Sea temperature 85 degrees. Air temperature 86 degrees. The report from the east end of Dauphin Island was not available. Graham Bay, south winds at 8 knots. Air temperature was 87 degrees. And Pettiboy Island, southwest winds at 5 knots. Air temperature was 85 degrees. 12 miles south of Orange Beach, winds were west at 8 knots. Air temperature was 83 degrees. Gulf water temperature 86 degrees. Wave heights 1 foot, with a period of 3 seconds. 100 miles south of Destin. Winds were west at 4 knots. Air temperature 84 degrees. Wave heights 2 feet. Wave period 4 seconds. The following weather reports were made at 4 p.m. Pensacola International Airport, skies were cloudy. The temperature was 84 degrees, the dew point was 75, and the relative humidity was 74%. This produces a heat index of 92. The wind was southeast at 10 miles an hour. The pressure was 30.02 inches and falling. Pensacola Naval Air Station, skies were partly sunny. The temperature was 85 degrees, the dew point was 76, and the relative humidity was 74%. This produces a heat index of 94. The wind was southwest at 9 miles an hour. The pressure was 30.02 inches and falling. Across the central Gulf Coast, Gulf Shores, mostly sunny. Temperature was 88 degrees. Wind west at 7 miles an hour, gusting to 14. Heat index was 97. Milton, partly sunny. Temperature was 88 degrees. Wind variable at 7 miles an hour. Heat index was 94. Destin, mostly sunny. Temperature was 86 degrees. Wind variable at 5 miles an hour. Heat index was 94. Mary Esther, partly sunny. Temperature was 86 degrees. Wind southwest at 12 miles an hour. Heat index was 95. Mobile, partly sunny. Temperature was 88 degrees. Wind variable at 3 miles an hour. Heat index was 95. Elsewhere, Hattiesburg, mostly sunny and 88. New Orleans, partly sunny and 90. Montgomery, cloudy and 86. Tallahassee, partly sunny and 84. And in Panama City, partly sunny and 86. Here's your National Weather Service forecast. Tonight, partly cloudy this evening, then mostly clear with a slight chance of showers and thunderstorms after midnight. Lows in the lower 70s. West winds around 5 miles per hour this evening, becoming light and variable. Chance of rain 20%. Friday, mostly sunny. A slight chance of showers and thunderstorms in the morning, then a chance of showers and thunderstorms in the afternoon. Humid with highs around 90. Southwest winds 5 to 10 miles per hour. Chance of rain 50%. Friday night, mostly clear. Lows in the mid-70s. Southwest winds around 5 miles per hour. Saturday, sunny with highs in the lower 90s.
southwest winds 5 to 10 miles per hour. Saturday night, mostly clear. Lows in the mid-70s. Southwest winds 5 to 10 miles per hour. Sunday, sunny. Highs in the lower 90s. Heat index values up to 105. Sunday night, mostly clear. Lows in the mid-70s. Monday, sunny. A chance of showers and thunderstorms in the afternoon. Highs in the mid-90s. Chance of rain 30%. Heat index values up to 105. 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The current time is 4:34 p.m. Central Daylight Time. Here's your marine forecast. On the weather map, a weak stationary front remains along the coast, bringing variable winds through tonight. Winds should become more southerly to southwesterly by Friday as high pressure begins to build over the area. Winds will remain in a light diurnal pattern through the weekend before becoming more easterly by midweek. On Perdido Bay, Pensacola Bay including Santa Rosa Sound, and Choctawhatchee Bay. For tonight, southwest winds around 5 knots. Waves 1 foot or less. Smooth. A slight chance of showers and thunderstorms early this evening. A slight chance of showers and thunderstorms after midnight, then a chance of showers and thunderstorms late. For Friday, southwest winds around 5 knots, increasing to 5 to 10 knots in the afternoon. Waves 1 foot or less. Light chop. A slight chance of showers and thunderstorms for Friday night, southwest winds 5 to 10 knots. Waves 1 foot or less. Light chop. And for Saturday, southwest winds around 5 knots, increasing to 5 to 10 knots in the afternoon. Waves 1 foot or less. Light chop. On Perdido Bay, Pensacola Bay including Santa Rosa Sound, and Choctawhatchee Bay. For tonight, southwest winds around 5 knots. Waves 1 foot or less. Smooth. A slight chance of showers and thunderstorms early this evening. A chance of showers and thunderstorms late. For Friday, southwest winds 5 to 10 knots. Waves 1 foot or less. Light chop. A slight chance of showers and thunderstorms for Friday night, southwest winds 5 to 10 knots. Waves 1 foot or less. Light chop. And for Saturday, southwest winds 5 to 10 knots. Waves 1 foot or less. Light chop. From the Okaloosa-Walton County line to Pascagoula, and out 20 nautical miles. For tonight, southwest winds 5 to 10 knots. Seas 1 foot or less. Wave detail, southwest 1 foot at 3 seconds and south 1 foot at 8 seconds. A slight chance of showers and thunderstorms late. For Friday, southwest winds 5 to 10 knots. Seas 1 foot or less, then around 2 feet in the afternoon. Wave detail, southwest 1 foot at 3 seconds and south 1 foot at 10 seconds. A slight chance of showers and thunderstorms in the morning. For Friday night, southwest winds 5 to 10 knots. Seas around 2 feet. Wave detail, southwest 1 foot at 3 seconds and south 1 foot at 9 seconds. And for Saturday, southwest winds 5 to 10 knots. Seas 1 foot or less. Wave detail, southwest 1 foot at 3 seconds and south 1 foot at 6 seconds. From the Okaloosa-Walton County line to Pascagoula, from 20 to 60 nautical miles offshore. For tonight, southwest winds 5 to 10 knots. Seas around 2 feet. Wave detail, southwest 1 foot at 3 seconds and south 1 foot at 9 seconds. A slight chance of showers and thunderstorms late. For Friday, southwest winds 5 to 10 knots. Seas around 2 feet. Wave detail, southwest 1 foot at 3 seconds and south 1 foot at 10 seconds. A slight chance of showers and thunderstorms in the morning. For Friday night, southwest winds 5 to 10 knots. Seas around 2 feet. Wave detail, southwest 1 foot at 3 seconds and south 1 foot at 9 seconds. And for Saturday, southwest winds 5 to 10 knots. Seas 1 foot or less. Wave detail, southwest 1 foot at 3 seconds and south 1 foot at 6 seconds. Tidal information, at the mouth of the Mobile River on Thursday, high tide at 8:36 a.m.
low tide at 9:09 p.m. at the mouth of the Mobile River.

Winds were south at 5 knots. Sea temperature 83 degrees. Air temperature 84 degrees. Weeks Bay, calm. Air temperature was 86 degrees. Pensacola Bay. Sea temperature 85 degrees. Air temperature 86 degrees. The report from the east end of Dauphin Island was not available. Graham Bay, south winds at 8 knots. Air temperature was 87 degrees. And Pettiboy Island, southwest winds at 5 knots. Air temperature was 85 degrees. 12 miles south of Orange Beach, winds were west at 8 knots. Air temperature was 83 degrees. Gulf water temperature 86 degrees. Wave heights 1 foot, with a period of 3 seconds. 100 miles south of Destin. Winds were west at 4 knots. Air temperature 84 degrees. Wave heights 2 feet. Wave period 4 seconds. The following weather reports were made at 4 p.m. Pensacola International Airport, skies were cloudy. The temperature was 84 degrees, the dew point was 75, and the relative humidity was 74%. This produces a heat index of 92. The wind was southeast at 10 miles an hour. The pressure was 30.02 inches and falling. Pensacola Naval Air Station, skies were partly sunny. The temperature was 85 degrees, the dew point was 76, and the relative humidity was 74%. This produces a heat index of 94. The wind was southwest at 9 miles an hour. The pressure was 30.02 inches and falling. Across the central Gulf Coast, Gulf Shores, mostly sunny. Temperature was 88 degrees. Wind west at 7 miles an hour, gusting to 14. Heat index was 97. Milton, partly sunny. Temperature was 88 degrees. Wind variable at 7 miles an hour. Heat index was 94. Destin, mostly sunny. Temperature was 86 degrees. Wind variable at 5 miles an hour. Heat index was 94. Mary Esther, partly sunny. Temperature was 86 degrees. Wind southwest at 12 miles an hour. Heat index was 95. Mobile, partly sunny. Temperature was 88 degrees. Wind variable at 3 miles an hour. Heat index was 95. Elsewhere, Hattiesburg, mostly sunny and 88. New Orleans, partly sunny and 90. Montgomery, cloudy and 86. Tallahassee, partly sunny and 84. And in Panama City, partly sunny and 86. Here's your National Weather Service forecast. Tonight, partly cloudy this evening, then mostly clear with a slight chance of showers and thunderstorms after midnight. Lows in the lower 70s. West winds around 5 miles per hour this evening, becoming light and variable. Chance of rain 20%. Friday, mostly sunny. A slight chance of showers and thunderstorms in the morning, then a chance of showers and thunderstorms in the afternoon. Humid with highs around 90. Southwest winds 5 to 10 miles per hour. Chance of rain 50%. Friday night, mostly clear. Lows in the mid-70s. Southwest winds around 5 miles per hour. Saturday, sunny with highs in the lower 90s. Southwest winds 5 to 10 miles per hour. Saturday night, mostly clear. Lows in the mid-70s. Southwest winds 5 to 10 miles per hour. Sunday, sunny. Highs in the lower 90s. Heat index values up to 105. Sunday night, mostly clear. Lows in the mid-70s. Monday, sunny. A chance of showers and thunderstorms in the afternoon. Highs in the mid-90s. Chance of rain 30%. Heat index values up to 105. The Tropical Weather Outlook. For the North Atlantic, Caribbean Sea and the Gulf of America, tropical cyclone formation is not expected during the next 7 days. 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The current time is 4:44 p.m. Central Daylight.

0: time. Here's your marine forecast. On the weather map, a weak stationary front remains along the coast, bringing variable winds through tonight. Winds should become more southerly to southwesterly by Friday as high pressure begins to build over the area. Winds will remain in a light diurnal pattern through the weekend before becoming more easterly by midweek. On Perdido Bay, Pensacola Bay including Santa Rosa Sound, and Choctawhatchee Bay. For tonight, southwest winds around 5 knots. Waves 1 foot or less. Smooth. A slight chance of showers and thunderstorms early this evening. A slight chance of showers and thunderstorms after midnight, then a chance of showers and thunderstorms late. For Friday, southwest winds around 5 knots, increasing to 5 to 10 knots in the afternoon. Waves 1 foot or less. Light chop. A slight chance of showers and thunderstorms for Friday night, southwest winds 5 to 10 knots. Waves 1 foot or less. Light chop. And for Saturday, southwest winds around 5 knots, increasing to 5 to 10 knots in the afternoon. Waves 1 foot or less. Light chop. On Perdido Bay, Pensacola Bay including Santa Rosa Sound, and Choctawhatchee Bay. For tonight, southwest winds around 5 knots. Waves 1 foot or less. Smooth. A slight chance of showers and thunderstorms early this evening. A chance of showers and thunderstorms late. For Friday, southwest winds 5 to 10 knots. Waves 1 foot or less. Light chop. A slight chance of showers and thunderstorms for Friday night, southwest winds 5 to 10 knots. Waves 1 foot or less. Light chop. And for Saturday, southwest winds 5 to 10 knots. Waves 1 foot or less. Light chop. From the Okaloosa-Walton County line to Pascagoula, and out 20 nautical miles. For tonight, southwest winds 5 to 10 knots. Seas 1 foot or less. Wave detail, southwest 1 foot at 3 seconds and south 1 foot at 8 seconds. A slight chance of showers and thunderstorms late. For Friday, southwest winds 5 to 10 knots. Seas 1 foot or less, then around 2 feet in the afternoon. Wave detail, southwest 1 foot at 3 seconds and south 1 foot at 10 seconds. A slight chance of showers and thunderstorms in the morning. For Friday night, southwest winds 5 to 10 knots. Seas around 2 feet. Wave detail, southwest 1 foot at 3 seconds and south 1 foot at 9 seconds. And for Saturday, southwest winds 5 to 10 knots. Seas 1 foot or less. Wave detail, southwest 1 foot at 3 seconds and south 1 foot at 6 seconds. From the Okaloosa-Walton County line to Pascagoula, from 20 to 60 nautical miles offshore. For tonight, southwest winds 5 to 10 knots. Seas around 2 feet. Wave detail, southwest 1 foot at 3 seconds and south 1 foot at 9 seconds. A slight chance of showers and thunderstorms late. For Friday, southwest winds 5 to 10 knots. Seas around 2 feet. Wave detail, southwest 1 foot at 3 seconds and south 1 foot at 10 seconds. A slight chance of showers and thunderstorms in the morning. For Friday night, southwest winds 5 to 10 knots. Seas around 2 feet. Wave detail, southwest 1 foot at 3 seconds and south 1 foot at 9 seconds. And for Saturday, southwest winds 5 to 10 knots. Seas 1 foot or less. Wave detail, southwest 1 foot at 3 seconds and south 1 foot at 6 seconds. What? Minor flooding is occurring and minor flooding is forecast. Where? Escambia River near Century. When? Until late Saturday night. Impacts, at 17.0 feet, considerable flooding of lowlands. Additional details, at 9 a.m. Central Daylight Time Thursday the stage was 18.0 feet. Recent activity, the maximum river stage in the 24 hours ending at 9 a.m. Central Daylight Time Thursday was 18.2 feet. Forecast, the river is expected to rise to a crest of 18.0 feet this afternoon. It will then fall below flood stage late Saturday evening. Flood stage is 17.0 feet. http://www.weather.gov/safety/flood This is NOAA Weather Radio Station KEC 86 from Pensacola, Florida. 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Tidal information: at the mouth of the Mobile River on Thursday, high tide at 8:36 a.m. Low tide at 9:09 p.m. At the mouth of the Mobile River on Friday, high tide at 9:22 a.m. Low tide at 9:45 p.m. At Pensacola Bay on Thursday, high tide at 8:15 a.m. Low tide at 7:31 p.m. At Pensacola Bay on Friday, high tide at 8:51 a.m. Low tide at 8:22 p.m. At the East Pass in Destin on Thursday, high tide at 7:42 a.m. Low tide at 6:57 p.m. At the East Pass in Destin on Friday, high tide at 8:18 a.m. Low tide at 7:48 p.m. The following marine observations were made as of 4 p.m. Mobile Bay Coast Guard Station. Winds were south at 5 knots. Sea temperature 83 degrees. Air temperature 84 degrees. Weeks Bay, calm. Air temperature was 86 degrees. Pensacola Bay. Sea temperature 85 degrees. Air temperature 86 degrees. The report from the east end of Dauphin Island was not available. Graham Bay, south winds at 8 knots. Air temperature was 87 degrees. And Pettiboy Island, southwest winds at 5 knots. Air temperature was 85 degrees. 12 miles south of Orange Beach, winds were west at 8 knots. Air temperature was 83 degrees. Gulf water temperature 86 degrees. Wave heights 1 foot, with a period of 3 seconds. 100 miles south of Destin. Winds were west at 4 knots. Air temperature 84 degrees. Wave heights 2 feet. Wave period 4 seconds. The following weather reports were made at 4 p.m. Pensacola International Airport, skies were cloudy. The temperature was 84 degrees, the dew point was 75, and the relative humidity was 74%. This produces a heat index of 92. The wind was southeast at 10 miles an hour. The pressure was 30.02 inches and falling. Pensacola Naval Air Station, skies were partly sunny. The temperature was 85 degrees. The dew point was 76, and the relative humidity was 74%. This produces a heat index of 94. The wind was southwest at 9 miles an hour. The pressure was 30.02 inches and falling. Across the central Gulf Coast, Gulf Shores, mostly sunny. Temperature was 88 degrees. Wind west at 7 miles an hour, gusting to 14. Heat index was 97. Milton, partly sunny. Temperature was 88 degrees. Wind variable at 7 miles an hour. Heat index was 94. Destin, mostly sunny. Temperature was 86 degrees. Wind variable at 5 miles an hour. Heat index was 94. Mary Esther, partly sunny. Temperature was 86 degrees. Wind southwest at 12 miles an hour. Heat index was 95. Mobile, partly sunny. Temperature was 88 degrees. Wind variable at 3 miles an hour. Heat index was 95. Elsewhere, Hattiesburg, mostly sunny and 88. New Orleans, partly sunny and 90. Montgomery, cloudy and 86. Tallahassee, partly sunny and 84. And in Panama City, partly sunny and 86. Here's your National Weather Service forecast. Tonight, partly cloudy this evening, then mostly clear with a slight chance of showers and thunderstorms after midnight. Lows in the lower 70s. West winds around 5 miles per hour this evening, becoming light and variable. Chance of rain 20%. Friday, mostly sunny. A slight chance of showers and thunderstorms in the morning, then a chance of showers and thunderstorms in the afternoon. Humid with highs around 90. Southwest winds 5 to 10 miles per hour. Chance of rain 50%. Friday night, mostly clear. Lows in the mid-70s. Southwest winds around 5 miles per hour. Saturday, sunny with highs in the lower 90s. Southwest winds 5 to 10 miles per hour. Saturday night, mostly clear. Lows in the mid-70s. Southwest winds 5 to 10 miles per hour. Sunday, sunny. Highs in the lower 90s. Heat index values up to 105. Sunday night, mostly clear. Lows in the mid-70s. Monday, sunny. A chance of showers and thunderstorms in the afternoon. Highs in the mid-90s. Chance of rain 30%. Heat index values up to 105. 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The current time is 4:55 p.m. Central Daylight Time. Here's your marine forecast. On the weather map, a weak stationary front remains along the coast, bringing variable winds through tonight. Winds should become more southerly to southwesterly by Friday as high pressure begins to build over the area. Winds will remain in a light diurnal pattern through the weekend before becoming more easterly by midweek. On Perdido Bay, Pensacola Bay including Santa Rosa Sound, and Choctawhatchee Bay. For tonight, southwest winds around 5 knots. Waves 1 foot or less. Smooth. A slight chance of showers and thunderstorms early this evening. A slight chance of showers and thunderstorms after midnight, then a chance of showers and thunderstorms late. For Friday, southwest winds around 5 knots, increasing to 5 to 10 knots in the afternoon. Waves 1 foot or less. Light chop. A slight chance of showers and thunderstorms for Friday night, southwest winds 5 to 10 knots. Waves 1 foot or less. Light chop. And for Saturday, southwest winds around 5 knots, increasing to 5 to 10 knots in the afternoon. Waves 1 foot or less. Light chop. On Perdido Bay, Pensacola Bay including Santa Rosa Sound, and Choctawhatchee Bay. For tonight, southwest winds around 5 knots. Waves 1 foot or less. Smooth. A slight chance of showers and thunderstorms early this evening. A chance of showers and thunderstorms late. For Friday, southwest winds 5 to 10 knots. Waves 1 foot or less. Light chop. A slight chance of showers and thunderstorms for Friday night, southwest winds 5 to 10 knots. Waves 1 foot or less. Light chop. And for Saturday, southwest winds 5 to 10 knots. Waves 1 foot or less. Light chop. From the Okaloosa-Walton County line to Pascagoula, and out 20 nautical miles. For tonight, southwest winds 5 to 10 knots. Seas 1 foot or less. Wave detail, southwest 1 foot at 3 seconds and south 1 foot at 8 seconds. A slight chance of showers and thunderstorms late. For Friday, southwest winds 5 to 10 knots. Seas 1 foot or less, then around 2 feet in the afternoon. Wave detail, southwest 1 foot at 3 seconds and south 1 foot at 10 seconds. A slight chance of showers and thunderstorms in the morning. For Friday night, southwest winds 5 to 10 knots. Seas around 2 feet. Wave detail, southwest 1 foot at 3 seconds and south 1 foot at 9 seconds. And for Saturday, southwest winds 5 to 10 knots. Seas 1 foot or less. Wave detail, southwest 1 foot at 3 seconds and south 1 foot at 6 seconds. From the Okaloosa-Walton County line to Pascagoula, from 20 to 60 nautical miles offshore. For tonight, southwest winds 5 to 10 knots. Seas around 2 feet. Wave detail, southwest 1 foot at 3 seconds and south 1 foot at 9 seconds. A slight chance of showers and thunderstorms late. For Friday, southwest winds 5 to 10 knots. Seas around 2 feet. Wave detail, southwest 1 foot at 3 seconds and south 1 foot at 10 seconds. A slight chance of showers and thunderstorms in the morning. For Friday night, southwest winds 5 to 10 knots. Seas around 2 feet. Wave detail, southwest 1 foot at 3 seconds and south 1 foot at 9 seconds.
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0: River on Thursday, high tide at 8:36 a.m., low tide at 9:09 p.m. At the mouth of the Mobile River on Friday, high tide at 9:22 a.m., low tide at 9:45 p.m. At Pensacola Bay on Thursday, high tide at 8:15 a.m., low tide at 7:31 p.m. At Pensacola Bay on Friday, high tide at 8:51 a.m., low tide at 8:22 p.m. At the East Pass in Destin on Thursday, high tide at 7:42 a.m., low tide at 6:57 p.m. At the East Pass in Destin on Friday, high tide at 8:18 a.m., low tide at 7:48 p.m. The following marine observations were made as of 4 p.m. Mobile Bay Coast Guard Station. Winds were south at 5 knots. Sea temperature 83 degrees. Air temperature 84 degrees. Weeks Bay, calm. Air temperature was 86 degrees. Pensacola Bay. Sea temperature 85 degrees. Air temperature 86 degrees. The report from the east end of Dauphin Island was not available. Graham Bay, south winds at 8 knots. Air temperature was 87 degrees. And Pettiboy Island, southwest winds at 5 knots. Air temperature was 85 degrees. 12 miles south of Orange Beach, winds were west at 8 knots. Air temperature was 83 degrees. Gulf water temperature 86 degrees. Wave heights 1 foot, with a period of 3 seconds. 100 miles south of Destin. Winds were west at 4 knots. Air temperature 84 degrees. Wave heights 2 feet. Wave period 4 seconds. The following weather reports were made at 4 p.m. Pensacola International Airport, skies were cloudy. The temperature was 84 degrees, the dew point was 75, and the relative humidity was 74%. This produces a heat index of 92. The wind was southeast at 10 miles an hour. The pressure was 30.02 inches and falling. Pensacola Naval Air Station, skies were partly sunny. The temperature was 85 degrees, the dew point was 76, and the relative humidity was 74%. This produces a heat index of 94. The wind was southwest at 9 miles an hour. The pressure was 30.02 inches and falling. Across the central Gulf Coast, Gulf Shores, mostly sunny. Temperature was 88 degrees. Wind west at 7 miles an hour, gusting to 14. Heat index was 97. Milton, partly sunny. Temperature was 88 degrees. Wind variable at 7 miles an hour. Heat index was 94. Destin, mostly sunny. Temperature was 86 degrees. Wind variable at 5 miles an hour. Heat index was 94. Mary Esther, partly sunny. Temperature was 86 degrees. Wind southwest at 12 miles an hour. Heat index was 95. Mobile, partly sunny. Temperature was 88 degrees. Wind variable at 3 miles an hour. Heat index was 95. Elsewhere, Hattiesburg, mostly sunny and 88. New Orleans, partly sunny and 90. Montgomery, cloudy and 86. Tallahassee, partly sunny and 84. And at Panama City, partly sunny and 86. Here's your National Weather Service forecast. Tonight, partly cloudy this evening, then mostly clear with a slight chance of showers and thunderstorms after midnight. Lows in the lower 70s. West winds around 5 miles per hour this evening, becoming light and variable. Chance of rain 20%. Friday, mostly sunny. A slight chance of showers and thunderstorms in the morning, then a chance of showers and thunderstorms in the afternoon. Humid with highs around 90. Southwest winds 5 to 10 miles per hour. Chance of rain 50%. Friday night, mostly clear. Lows in the mid-70s. Southwest winds around 5 miles per hour. Saturday, sunny with highs in the lower 90s. Southwest winds 5 to 10 miles per hour. Saturday night, mostly clear. Lows in the mid-70s. Southwest winds 5 to 10 miles per hour. Sunday, sunny. Highs in the lower 90s. Heat index values up to 105. Sunday night, mostly clear. Lows in the mid-70s. Monday, sunny. A chance of showers and thunderstorms in the afternoon. Highs in the mid-90s. Chance of rain 30%. Heat index values up to 105. This is NOAA Weather Radio from the Mobile Pensacola National Weather Service. The current time is 5:05 p.m. Central Daylight Time. Here's your marine forecast. On the weather map, a weak stationary front remains along the coast, bringing variable winds through tonight. Winds should become more southerly to southwesterly by Friday as high pressure begins to build over the area. Winds will remain in a light diurnal pattern through the weekend before becoming more easterly by midweek. On Perdido Bay, Pensacola Bay including Santa Rosa Sound, and Choctawhatchee Bay. For tonight, southwest winds around 5 knots. Waves 1 foot or less. Smooth. A slight chance of showers and thunderstorms early this evening. A slight chance of showers and thunderstorms after midnight, then a chance of showers and thunderstorms late. For Friday, southwest winds around 5 knots, increasing to 5 to 10 knots in the afternoon. Waves 1 foot or less. Light chop. A slight chance of showers and thunderstorms for Friday night, southwest winds 5 to 10 knots. Waves 1 foot or less. Light chop. And for Saturday, southwest winds around 5 knots, increasing to 5 to 10 knots in the afternoon. Waves 1 foot or less. Light chop. On Perdido Bay, Pensacola Bay including Santa Rosa Sound, and Choctawhatchee Bay. For tonight, southwest winds around 5 knots. Waves 1 foot or less. Smooth. A slight chance of showers and thunderstorms early this evening. A chance of showers and thunderstorms late. For Friday, southwest winds 5 to 10 knots. Waves 1 foot or less. Light chop. A slight chance of showers and thunderstorms for Friday night, southwest winds 5 to 10 knots. Waves 1 foot or less. Light chop. And for Saturday, southwest winds 5 to 10 knots. Waves 1 foot or less. Light chop. From the Okaloosa-Walton County line to Pascagoula, and out 20 nautical miles. For tonight, southwest winds 5 to 10 knots. Seas 1 foot or less. Wave detail, southwest 1 foot at 3 seconds and south 1 foot at 8 seconds. A slight chance of showers and thunderstorms late. For Friday, southwest winds 5 to 10 knots. Seas 1 foot or less, then around 2 feet in the afternoon. Wave detail, southwest 1 foot at 3 seconds and south 1 foot at 10 seconds. A slight chance of showers and thunderstorms in the morning. For Friday night, southwest winds 5 to 10 knots. Seas around 2 feet. Wave detail, southwest 1 foot at 3 seconds and south 1 foot at 9 seconds. And for Saturday, southwest winds 5 to 10 knots. Seas 1 foot or less. Wave detail, southwest 1 foot at 3 seconds and south 1 foot at 6 seconds. From the Okaloosa-Walton County line to Pascagoula, from 20 to 60 nautical miles offshore. For tonight, southwest winds 5 to 10 knots. Seas around 2 feet. Wave detail, southwest 1 foot at 3 seconds and south 1 foot at 9 seconds. A slight chance of showers and thunderstorms late. For Friday, southwest winds 5 to 10 knots. Seas around 2 feet. Wave detail, southwest 1 foot at 3 seconds and south 1 foot at 10 seconds. A slight chance of showers and thunderstorms in the morning. For Friday night, southwest winds 5 to 10 knots. Seas around 2 feet. Wave detail, southwest 1 foot at 3 seconds and south 1 foot at 9 seconds. And for Saturday, southwest winds 5 to 10 knots. Seas 1 foot or less. Wave detail, southwest 1 foot at 3 seconds and south 1 foot at 6 seconds. What? Minor flooding is occurring and minor flooding is forecast. Where? Escambia River near Century. When? Until late Saturday night. Impacts at 17.0 feet, considerable flooding of lowlands. Additional details, at 9 a.m. Central Daylight Time Thursday the stage was 18.0 feet. Recent activity, the maximum river stage in the 24 hours ending at 9 a.m. Central Daylight Time Thursday was 18.2 feet. Forecast, the river is expected to rise to a crest of 18.0 feet this afternoon. It will then fall below flood stage late Saturday evening. Flood stage is 17.0 feet. http://www.weather.gov/safety/flood. Tidal information, at the mouth of the Mobile River on Thursday, high tide at 8:36 a.m. Low tide at 9:09 p.m. At the mouth of the Mobile River on Friday, high tide at 9:22 a.m. Low tide at 9:45 p.m. At Pensacola Bay on Thursday, high tide at 8:15 a.m. Low tide at 7:31 p.m. At Pensacola Bay on Friday, high tide at 8:51 a.m. Low tide at 8:22 p.m. At the East Pass in Destin on Thursday, high tide at 7:42 a.m. Low tide at 6:57 p.m. At the East Pass in Destin on Friday, high tide at 8:18 a.m. Low tide at 7:48 p.m. The following marine observations were made as of 4 p.m. Mobile Bay Coast Guard Station. Winds were south at 5 knots. Sea temperature 83 degrees. Air temperature 84 degrees. Weeks Bay, calm. Air temperature was 86 degrees. Pensacola Bay. Sea temperature 85 degrees. Air temperature 86 degrees. The report from the east end of Dauphin Island was not available. Graham Bay, south winds at 8 knots. Air temperature was 87 degrees. And Pettiboy Island, southwest winds at 5 knots. Air temperature was 85 degrees. 12 miles south of Orange Beach, winds were west at 8 knots. Air temperature was 83 degrees. Gulf water temperature 86 degrees. Wave heights 1 foot, with a period of 3 seconds. 100 miles south of Destin. Winds were west at 4 knots. Air temperature 84 degrees. Wave heights 2 feet. Wave period 4 seconds. Here's your National Weather Service forecast. Tonight, partly cloudy this evening, then mostly clear with a slight chance of showers and thunderstorms after midnight. Lows in the lower 70s. West winds around 5 miles per hour this evening, becoming light and variable. Chance of rain 20%. Friday, mostly sunny. A slight chance of showers and thunderstorms in the morning, then a chance of showers and thunderstorms in the afternoon. Humid with highs around 90. Southwest winds 5 to 10 miles per hour. Chance of rain 50%. Friday night, mostly clear. Lows in the mid-70s. Southwest winds around 5 miles per hour. Saturday, sunny with highs in the lower 90s. Southwest winds 5 to 10 miles per hour. Saturday night, mostly clear. Lows in the mid-70s. Southwest winds 5 to 10 miles per hour. Sunday, sunny. Highs in the lower 90s. Heat index values up to 105. Sunday night, mostly clear. Lows in the mid-70s. Monday, sunny. A chance of showers and thunderstorms in the afternoon. Highs in the mid-90s. Chance of rain 30%. Heat index values up to 105. The Tropical Weather Outlook. For the North Atlantic, Caribbean Sea and the Gulf of America, tropical cyclone formation is not expected during the next 7 days. This is NOAA Weather Radio, from the Mobile Pensacola National Weather Service. The current time is 5:14 p.m. Central Daylight Time. Here's your marine forecast. On the weather map, a weak stationary front remains along the coast, bringing variable winds through tonight. Winds should become more southerly to southwesterly by Friday as high pressure begins to build over the area. Winds will remain in a light diurnal pattern through the weekend before becoming more easterly by midweek. On Perdido Bay, Pensacola Bay including Santa Rosa Sound, and Choctawhatchee Bay. For tonight, southwest winds around 5 knots. Waves 1 foot or less. Smooth. A slight chance of showers and thunderstorms early this evening. A slight chance of showers and thunderstorms after midnight, then a chance of showers and thunderstorms late. For Friday, southwest winds around 5 knots, increasing to 5 to 10 knots in the afternoon. Waves 1 foot or less. Light chop. A slight chance of showers and thunderstorms for Friday night, southwest winds 5 to 10 knots. Waves 1 foot or less. Light chop. And for Saturday, southwest winds around 5 knots, increasing to 5 to 10 knots in the afternoon. Waves 1 foot or less. Light chop. On Perdido Bay, Pensacola Bay including Santa Rosa Sound, and Choctawhatchee Bay. For tonight, southwest winds around 5 knots. Waves 1 foot or less. Smooth. A slight chance of showers and thunderstorms early this evening. A chance of showers and thunderstorms late. For Friday, southwest winds 5 to 10 knots. Waves 1 foot or less. Light chop. A slight chance of showers and thunderstorms for Friday night. Southwest winds 5 to 10 knots. Waves 1 foot or less. Light chop. And for Saturday, southwest winds 5 to 10 knots. Waves 1 foot or less. Light chop. From the Okaloosa-Walton County line to Pascagoula, and out 20 nautical miles. For tonight, southwest winds 5 to 10 knots. Seas 1 foot or less. Wave detail, southwest 1 foot at 3 seconds and south 1 foot at 8 seconds. A slight chance of showers and thunderstorms late. For Friday, southwest winds 5 to 10 knots. Seas 1 foot or less, then around 2 feet in the afternoon. Wave detail, southwest 1 foot at 3 seconds and south 1 foot at 10 seconds. A slight chance of showers and thunderstorms in the morning. For Friday night, southwest winds 5 to 10 knots. Seas around 2 feet. Wave detail, southwest 1 foot at 3 seconds and south 1 foot at 9 seconds. And for Saturday, southwest winds 5 to 10 knots. Seas 1 foot or less. Wave detail, southwest 1 foot at 3 seconds and south 1 foot at 6 seconds. From the Okaloosa-Walton County line to Pascagoula, from 20 to 60 nautical miles offshore. For tonight, southwest winds 5 to 10 knots. Seas around 2 feet. Wave detail, southwest 1 foot at 3 seconds and south 1 foot at 9 seconds. A slight chance of showers and thunderstorms late. For Friday, southwest winds 5 to 10 knots. Seas around 2 feet. Wave detail, southwest 1 foot at 3 seconds and south 1 foot at 10 seconds. A slight chance of showers and thunderstorms in the morning. For Friday night, southwest winds 5 to 10 knots. Seas around 2 feet. Wave detail, southwest 1 foot at 3 seconds and south 1 foot at 9 seconds. And for Saturday, southwest winds 5 to 10 knots. Seas 1 foot or less. Wave detail, southwest 1 foot at 3 seconds and south 1 foot at 6 seconds. 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Tidal information, at the mouth of the Mobile River on Thursday, high tide at 8:36 a.m. Low tide at 9:09 p.m. At the mouth of the Mobile River on Friday, high tide at 9:22 a.m. Low tide at 9:45 p.m. At Pensacola Bay on Thursday, high tide at 8:15 a.m. Low tide at 7:31 p.m. At Pensacola Bay on Friday, high tide at 8:51 a.m. Low tide at 8:22 p.m. At the East Pass in Destin on Thursday, high tide at 7:42 a.m. Low tide at 6:57 p.m. At the East Pass in Destin on Friday, high tide at 8:18 a.m. Low tide at 7:48 p.m. The following weather reports were made at 5 p.m. Pensacola International Airport, heavy rain was falling. The temperature was 79 degrees, the dew point was 76, and the relative humidity was 90%. The wind was southeast at 15 miles an hour. The pressure was 30.01 inches and falling. Rainfall in the last hour was 0.13 inches. Pensacola Naval Air Station, skies were partly sunny. The temperature was 85 degrees, the dew point was 76, and the relative humidity was 74%. This produces a heat index of 94. The wind was southwest at 10 miles an hour. The pressure was 30.00 inches and falling. Across the central Gulf Coast, Gulf Shores, sunny. Temperature was 88 degrees. Wind west at 9 miles an hour. Heat index was 97. Milton, partly sunny. Temperature was 87 degrees. Wind calm. Heat index was 94. Destin, mostly sunny. Temperature was 85 degrees. Wind variable at 6 miles an hour. Heat index was 92. Mobile, partly sunny. Temperature was 88 degrees. Wind variable at 5 miles an hour. Heat index was 94. Elsewhere, Hattiesburg, partly sunny and 86. New Orleans, partly sunny and 90. Montgomery, partly sunny and 85. Tallahassee, partly sunny and 87. And in Panama City, mostly sunny and 86. Here's your National Weather Service forecast. Tonight, partly cloudy this evening, then mostly clear with a slight chance of showers and thunderstorms after midnight. Lows in the lower 70s. West winds around 5 miles per hour this evening, becoming light and variable. Chance of rain 20%. Friday, mostly sunny. A slight chance of showers and thunderstorms in the morning, then a chance of showers and thunderstorms in the afternoon. Humid with highs around 90. Southwest winds 5 to 10 miles per hour. Chance of rain 50%. Friday night, mostly clear. Lows in the mid-70s. Southwest winds around 5 miles per hour. Saturday, sunny with highs in the lower 90s. Southwest winds 5 to 10 miles per hour. Saturday night, mostly clear. Lows in the mid-70s. Southwest winds 5 to 10 miles per hour. Sunday, sunny. Highs in the lower 90s. Heat index values up to 105. Sunday night, mostly clear. Lows in the mid-70s. Monday, sunny. A chance of showers and thunderstorms in the afternoon. Highs in the mid-90s. Chance of rain 30%. Heat index values up to 105. 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The current time is 5:22 p.m. Central Daylight Time. Here's your marine forecast. On the weather map, a weak stationary front remains along the coast, bringing variable winds through tonight. Winds should become more southerly to southwesterly by Friday as high pressure begins to build over the area. Winds will remain in a light diurnal pattern through the weekend before becoming more easterly by midweek. On Perdido Bay, Pensacola Bay including Santa Rosa Sound, and Choctawhatchee Bay. For tonight, southwest winds around 5 knots. Waves 1 foot or less. Smooth. A slight chance of showers and thunderstorms early this evening. A slight chance of showers and thunderstorms after midnight, then a chance of showers and thunderstorms late. For Friday, southwest winds around 5 knots, increasing to 5 to 10 knots in the afternoon. Waves 1 foot or less. Light chop. A slight chance of showers and thunderstorms for Friday night, southwest winds 5 to 10 knots. Waves 1 foot or less. Light chop. And for Saturday, southwest winds around 5 knots, increasing to 5 to 10 knots in the afternoon. Waves 1 foot or less. Light chop. On Perdido Bay, Pensacola Bay including Santa Rosa Sound, and Choctawhatchee Bay. For tonight, southwest winds around 5 knots. Waves 1 foot or less. Smooth. A slight chance of showers and thunderstorms early this evening. A chance of showers and thunderstorms late. For Friday, southwest winds 5 to 10 knots. Waves 1 foot or less. Light chop. A slight chance of showers and thunderstorms for Friday night. Southwest winds 5 to 10 knots. Waves 1 foot or less. Light chop. And for Saturday, southwest winds 5 to 10 knots. Waves 1 foot or less. Light chop. From the Okaloosa-Walton County line to Pascagoula, and out 20 nautical miles. For tonight, southwest winds 5 to 10 knots. Seas 1 foot or less. Wave detail, southwest 1 foot at 3 seconds and south 1 foot at 8 seconds. A slight chance of showers and thunderstorms late. For Friday, southwest winds 5 to 10 knots. Seas 1 foot or less, then around 2 feet in the afternoon. Wave detail, southwest 1 foot at 3 seconds and south 1 foot at 10 seconds. A slight chance of showers and thunderstorms in the morning. For Friday night, southwest winds 5 to 10 knots. Seas around 2 feet. Wave detail, southwest 1 foot at 3 seconds and south 1 foot at 9 seconds. And for Saturday, southwest winds 5 to 10 knots. Seas 1 foot or less. Wave detail, southwest 1 foot at 3 seconds and south 1 foot at 6 seconds. From the Okaloosa-Walton County line to Pascagoula, from 20 to 60 nautical miles offshore. For tonight, southwest winds 5 to 10 knots. Seas around 2 feet. Wave detail, southwest 1 foot at 3 seconds and south 1 foot at 9 seconds. A slight chance of showers and thunderstorms late. For Friday, southwest winds 5 to 10 knots. Seas around 2 feet. Wave detail, southwest 1 foot at 3 seconds and south 1 foot at 10 seconds. A slight chance of showers and thunderstorms in the morning. For Friday night, southwest winds 5 to 10 knots. Seas around 2 feet. Wave detail, southwest 1 foot at 3 seconds and south 1 foot at 9 seconds. And for Saturday, southwest winds 5 to 10 knots. Seas 1 foot or less. Wave detail, southwest 1 foot at 3 seconds and south 1 foot at 6 seconds. What? Minor flooding is occurring and minor flooding is forecast. Where? Escambia River near Century. When? Until late Saturday night. Impacts, at 17.0 feet, considerable flooding of lowlands. Additional details, at 9 a.m. Central Daylight Time Thursday the stage was 18.0 feet. Recent activity, the maximum river stage in the 24 hours ending at 9 a.m. Central Daylight Time Thursday was 18.2 feet. Forecast, the river is expected to rise to a crest of 18.0 feet this afternoon. It will then fall below flood stage late Saturday evening. Flood stage is 17.0 feet. http://www.weather.gov/safety/flood. Tidal information, at the mouth of the Mobile River on Thursday, high tide at 8:36 a.m. Low tide at 9:09 p.m. At the mouth of the Mobile River on Friday, high tide at 9:22 a.m. Low tide at 9:45 p.m. At Pensacola Bay on Thursday, high tide at 8:15 a.m. Low tide at 7:31 p.m. At Pensacola Bay on Friday, high tide at 8:51 a.m. Low tide at 8:22 p.m. At the East Pass in Destin on Thursday, high tide at 7:42 a.m. Low tide at 6:57 p.m. At the East Pass in Destin on Friday, high tide at 8:18 a.m. Low tide at 7:48 p.m. The following weather reports were made at 5 p.m. Pensacola International Airport, heavy rain was falling. The temperature was 79 degrees, the dew point was 76, and the relative humidity was 90%. The wind was southeast at 15 miles an hour. The pressure was 30.01 inches and falling. Rainfall in the last hour was 0.13 inches. Pensacola Naval Air Station, skies were partly sunny. The temperature was 85 degrees, the dew point was 76, and the relative humidity was 74%. This produces a heat index of 94. The wind was southwest at 10 miles an hour. The pressure was 30.00 inches and falling. Across the central Gulf Coast, Gulf Shores, sunny. Temperature was 88 degrees. Wind west at 9 miles an hour. Heat index was 97. Milton, partly sunny. Temperature was 87 degrees. Wind calm. Heat index was 94. Destin, mostly sunny. Temperature was 85 degrees. Wind variable at 6 miles an hour. Heat index was 92. Mobile, partly sunny. Temperature was 88 degrees. Wind variable at 5 miles an hour. Heat index was 94. Elsewhere, Hattiesburg, partly sunny and 86. New Orleans, partly sunny and 90. Montgomery, partly sunny and 85. Tallahassee, partly sunny and 87. And in Panama City, mostly sunny and 86. Here's your National Weather Service forecast. Tonight, partly cloudy this evening, then mostly clear with a slight chance of showers and thunderstorms after midnight. Lows in the lower 70s. West winds around 5 miles per hour this evening, becoming light and variable. Chance of rain 20%. Friday, mostly sunny. A slight chance of showers and thunderstorms in the morning, then a chance of showers and thunderstorms in the afternoon. Humid with highs around 90. Southwest winds 5 to 10 miles per hour. Chance of rain 50%. Friday night, mostly clear. Lows in the mid-70s. Southwest winds around 5 miles per hour. Saturday, sunny with highs in the lower 90s. Southwest winds 5 to 10 miles per hour. Saturday night, mostly clear. Lows in the mid-70s. Southwest winds 5 to 10 miles per hour. Sunday, sunny. Highs in the lower 90s. Heat index values up to 105. Sunday night, mostly clear. Lows in the mid-70s. Monday, sunny. A chance of showers and thunderstorms in the afternoon. Highs in the mid-90s. Chance of rain 30%. Heat index values up to 105. This is NOAA Weather Radio from the Mobile, Pensacola National Weather Service. The current time is 5:32 p.m. Central Daylight Time. Here's your marine forecast. On the weather map, a weak stationary front remains along the coast, bringing variable winds through tonight. Winds should become more southerly to southwesterly by Friday as high pressure begins to build over the area. Winds will remain in a light diurnal pattern through the weekend before becoming more easterly by midweek. On Perdido Bay, Pensacola Bay including Santa Rosa Sound, and Choctaw Hatchie Bay. For tonight, southwest winds around 5 knots. Waves 1 foot or less. Smooth. A slight chance of showers and thunderstorms early this evening. A slight chance of showers and thunderstorms after midnight, then a chance of showers and thunderstorms late. For Friday, southwest winds around 5 knots, increasing to 5 to 10 knots in the afternoon. Waves 1 foot or less. Light chop. A slight chance of showers and thunderstorms for Friday night, southwest winds 5 to 10 knots. Waves 1 foot or less. Light chop. And for Saturday, southwest winds around 5 knots, increasing to 5 to 10 knots in the afternoon. Waves 1 foot or less. Light chop. On Perdido Bay, Pensacola Bay including Santa Rosa Sound, and Choctaw Hatchie Bay. For tonight, southwest winds around 5 knots. Waves 1 foot or less. Smooth. A slight chance of showers and thunderstorms early this evening. A chance of showers and thunderstorms late. For Friday, southwest winds 5 to 10 knots. Waves 1 foot or less. Light chop. A slight chance of showers and thunderstorms for Friday night. Southwest winds 5 to 10 knots. Waves 1 foot or less. Light chop. And for Saturday, southwest winds 5 to 10 knots. Waves 1 foot or less. Light chop. From the Okaloosa-Walton County line to Pascagoula, and out 20 nautical miles. For tonight, southwest winds 5 to 10 knots. Seas 1 foot or less. Wave detail, southwest 1 foot at 3 seconds and south 1 foot at 8 seconds. a slight chance of showers and thunderstorms late. For Friday, southwest winds 5 to 10 knots. Seas 1 foot or less, then around 2 feet in the afternoon. Wave detail, southwest 1 foot at 3 seconds and south 1 foot at 10 seconds. A slight chance of showers and thunderstorms in the morning. For Friday night, southwest winds 5 to 10 knots. Seas around 2 feet. Wave detail, southwest 1 foot at 3 seconds and south 1 foot at 9 seconds. And for Saturday, southwest winds 5 to 10 knots. Seas 1 foot or less. Wave detail, southwest 1 foot at 3 seconds and south 1 foot at 6 seconds. From the Okaloosa-Walton County line to Pascagoula, from 20 to 60 nautical miles offshore. For tonight, southwest winds 5 to 10 knots. Seas around 2 feet. Wave detail, southwest 1 foot at 3 seconds and south 1 foot at 9 seconds. A slight chance of showers and thunderstorms late. For Friday, southwest winds 5 to 10 knots. Seas around 2 feet. Wave detail, southwest 1 foot at 3 seconds and south 1 foot at 10 seconds. A slight chance of showers and thunderstorms in the morning. For Friday night, southwest winds 5 to 10 knots. Seas around 2 feet. Wave detail, southwest 1 foot at 3 seconds and south 1 foot at 9 seconds. And for Saturday, southwest winds 5 to 10 knots. Seas 1 foot or less. Wave detail, southwest 1 foot at 3 seconds and south 1 foot at 6 seconds. Tidal information, at the mouth of the Mobile River on Thursday, high tide at 8:36 a.m. Low tide at 9:09 p.m. At the mouth of the Mobile River on Friday, high tide at 9:22 a.m. Low tide at 9:45 p.m. At Pensacola Bay on Thursday, high tide at 8:15 a.m. Low tide at 7:31 p.m. At Pensacola Bay on Friday, high tide at 8:51 a.m. Low tide at 8:22 p.m. At the East Pass in Destin on Thursday, high tide at 7:42 a.m. Low tide at 6:57 p.m. At the East Pass in Destin on Friday, high tide at 8:18 a.m. Low tide at 7:48 p.m. The following weather reports were made at 5 p.m. Pensacola International Airport, heavy rain was falling. The temperature was 79 degrees, the dew point was 76, and the relative humidity was 90%. The wind was southeast at 15 miles an hour. The pressure was 30.01 inches and falling. Rainfall in the last hour was 0.13 inches. Pensacola Naval Air Station, skies were partly sunny. The temperature was 85 degrees, the dew point was 76, and the relative humidity was 74%. This produces a heat index of 94. The wind was southwest at 10 miles an hour. The pressure was 30.00 inches and falling. Across the central Gulf Coast, Gulf Shores, sunny. Temperature was 88 degrees. Wind west at 9 miles an hour. Heat index was 97. Milton, partly sunny. Temperature was 87 degrees. Wind calm. Heat index was 94. Destin, mostly sunny. Temperature was 85 degrees. Wind variable at 6 miles an hour. Heat index was 92. Mobile, partly sunny. Temperature was 88 degrees. Wind variable at 5 miles an hour. Heat index was 94. Elsewhere, Hattiesburg, partly sunny and 86. New Orleans, partly sunny and 90. Montgomery, partly sunny and 85. Tallahassee, partly sunny and 87. And at Panama City, mostly sunny and 86. Here's your National Weather Service forecast. Tonight, partly cloudy this evening, then mostly clear with a slight chance of showers and thunderstorms after midnight. Lows in the lower 70s. West winds around 5 miles per hour this evening, becoming light and variable. Chance of rain 20%. Friday, mostly sunny. A slight chance of showers and thunderstorms in the morning, then a chance of showers and thunderstorms in the afternoon. Humid with highs around 90. Southwest winds 5 to 10 miles per hour. Chance of rain 50%. Friday night, mostly clear. Lows in the mid-70s.

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The current time is 5:40 p.m. Central Daylight Time. Here's your marine forecast. On the weather map, a weak stationary front remains along the coast, bringing variable winds through tonight. Winds should become more southerly to southwesterly by Friday as high pressure begins to build over the area. Winds will remain in a light diurnal pattern through the weekend before becoming more easterly by midweek. On Perdido Bay, Pensacola Bay including Santa Rosa Sound, and Choctawhatchee Bay. For tonight, southwest winds around 5 knots. Waves 1 foot or less. Smooth. A slight chance of showers and thunderstorms early this evening. A slight chance of showers and thunderstorms after midnight, then a chance of showers and thunderstorms late. For Friday, southwest winds around 5 knots, increasing to 5 to 10 knots in the afternoon. Waves 1 foot or less. Light chop. A slight chance of showers and thunderstorms for Friday night, southwest winds 5 to 10 knots. Waves 1 foot or less. Light chop. And for Saturday, southwest winds around 5 knots, increasing to 5 to 10 knots in the afternoon. Waves 1 foot or less. Light chop. On Perdido Bay, Pensacola Bay including Santa Rosa Sound, and Choctawhatchee Bay. For tonight, southwest winds around 5 knots. Waves 1 foot or less. Smooth. A slight chance of showers and thunderstorms early this evening. A chance of showers and thunderstorms late. For Friday, southwest winds 5 to 10 knots. Waves 1 foot or less. Light chop. A slight chance of showers and thunderstorms for Friday night, southwest winds 5 to 10 knots. Waves 1 foot or less. Light chop. And for Saturday, southwest winds 5 to 10 knots. Waves 1 foot or less. Light chop. From the Okaloosa-Walton County line to Pascagoula, and out 20 nautical miles. For tonight, southwest winds 5 to 10 knots. Seas 1 foot or less. Wave detail, southwest 1 foot at 3 seconds and south 1 foot at 8 seconds. A slight chance of showers and thunderstorms late. For Friday, southwest winds 5 to 10 knots. Seas 1 foot or less, then around 2 feet in the afternoon. Wave detail, southwest 1 foot at 3 seconds and south 1 foot at 10 seconds. A slight chance of showers and thunderstorms in the morning. For Friday night, southwest winds 5 to 10 knots. Seas around 2 feet. Wave detail, southwest 1 foot at 3 seconds and south 1 foot at 9 seconds. And for Saturday, southwest winds 5 to 10 knots. Seas 1 foot or less. Wave detail, southwest 1 foot at 3 seconds and south 1 foot at 6 seconds. From the Okaloosa-Walton County line to Pascagoula, from 20 to 60 nautical miles offshore. For tonight, southwest winds 5 to 10 knots. Seas around 2 feet. Wave detail, southwest 1 foot at 3 seconds and south 1 foot at 9 seconds. A slight chance of showers and thunderstorms late. For Friday, southwest winds 5 to 10 knots. Seas around 2 feet. Wave detail, southwest 1 foot at 3 seconds and south 1 foot at 10 seconds. A slight chance of showers and thunderstorms in the morning. For Friday night, southwest winds 5 to 10 knots. Seas around 2 feet. Wave detail, southwest 1 foot at 3 seconds and south 1 foot at 9 seconds. And for Saturday, southwest winds 5 to 10 knots. Seas 1 foot or less. Wave detail, southwest 1 foot at 3 seconds and south 1 foot at 6 seconds. The Tropical Weather Outlook. For the North Atlantic, Caribbean Sea and the Gulf of America, tropical cyclone formation is not expected during the next 7 days. Tidal information, at the mouth of the Mobile River on Thursday, high tide at 8:36 a.m. Low tide at 9:09 p.m. At the mouth of the Mobile River on Friday, high tide at 9:22 a.m. Low tide at 9:45 p.m. At Pensacola Bay on Thursday, high tide at 8:15 a.m. Low tide at 7:31 p.m. At Pensacola Bay on Friday, high tide at 8:51 a.m.

0: low tide at 8:22 p.m. At the East Pass in Destin on Thursday, high tide at 7:42 a.m. Low tide at 6:57 p.m. At the East Pass in Destin on Friday, high tide at 8:18 a.m. Low tide at 7:48 p.m. The following weather reports were made at 5 p.m. Pensacola International Airport, heavy rain was falling. The temperature was 79 degrees, the dew point was 76, and the relative humidity was 90%. The wind was southeast at 15 miles an hour. The pressure was 30.01 inches and falling. Rainfall in the last hour was 0.13 inches. Pensacola Naval Air Station, skies were partly sunny. The temperature was 85 degrees, the dew point was 76, and the relative humidity was 74%. This produces a heat index of 94. The wind was southwest at 10 miles an hour. The pressure was 30.00 inches and falling. What? Minor flooding is occurring and minor flooding is forecast. Where? Escambia River near Century. When? Until late Saturday night. Impacts, at 17.0 feet, considerable flooding of lowlands. Additional details, at 9 a.m. Central Daylight Time Thursday the stage was 18.0 feet. Recent activity, the maximum river stage in the 24 hours ending at 9 a.m. Central Daylight Time Thursday was 18.2 feet. Forecast, the river is expected to rise to a crest of 18.0 feet this afternoon. It will then fall below flood stage late Saturday evening. Flood stage is 17.0 feet. http://www.weather.gov/safety/flood. 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Across the central Gulf Coast, Gulf Shores, sunny. Temperature was 88 degrees. Wind west at 9 miles an hour. Heat index was 97. Milton, partly sunny. Temperature was 87 degrees. Wind calm. Heat index was 94. Destin, mostly sunny. Temperature was 85 degrees. Wind variable at 6 miles an hour. Heat index was 92. Mobile, partly sunny. Temperature was 88 degrees. Wind variable at 5 miles an hour. Heat index was 94. Elsewhere, Hattiesburg, partly sunny and 86. New Orleans, partly sunny and 90. Montgomery, partly sunny and 85. Tallahassee, partly sunny and 87. And in Panama City, mostly sunny and 86. Here's your National Weather Service forecast. Tonight, partly cloudy this evening, then mostly clear with a slight chance of showers and thunderstorms after midnight. Lows in the lower 70s. West winds around 5 miles per hour this evening, becoming light and variable. Chance of rain 20%. Friday, mostly sunny. A slight chance of showers and thunderstorms in the morning, then a chance of showers and thunderstorms in the afternoon. Humid with highs around 90. Southwest winds 5 to 10 miles per hour. Chance of rain 50%. Friday night, mostly clear. Lows in the mid-70s. Southwest winds around 5 miles per hour. Saturday, sunny with highs in the lower 90s. Southwest winds 5 to 10 miles per hour. Saturday night, mostly clear. Lows in the mid-70s. Southwest winds 5 to 10 miles per hour. Sunday, sunny. Highs in the lower 90s. Heat index values up to 105. Sunday night, mostly clear. Lows in the mid-70s. Monday, sunny. A chance of showers and thunderstorms in the afternoon. Highs in the mid-90s. Chance of rain 30%. Heat index values up to 105. This is NOAA Weather Radio from the Mobile Pensacola National Weather Service. The current time is 5:50 p.m. Central Daylight Time. Here's your marine forecast. On the weather map, a weak stationary front remains along the coast, bringing variable winds through tonight. Winds should become more southerly to southwesterly by Friday as high pressure begins to build over the area. Winds will remain in a light diurnal pattern through the weekend before becoming more easterly by midweek. On Perdido Bay, Pensacola Bay including Santa Rosa Sound, and Choctawhatchee Bay. For tonight, southwest winds around 5 knots. Waves 1 foot or less. Smooth. A slight chance of showers and thunderstorms early this evening. A slight chance of showers and thunderstorms after midnight, then a chance of showers and thunderstorms late. For Friday, southwest winds around 5 knots, increasing to 5 to 10 knots in the afternoon. Waves 1 foot or less. Light chop. A slight chance of showers and thunderstorms for Friday night, southwest winds 5 to 10 knots. Waves 1 foot or less. Light chop. And for Saturday, southwest winds around 5 knots, increasing to 5 to 10 knots in the afternoon. Waves 1 foot or less. Light chop. On Perdido Bay, Pensacola Bay including Santa Rosa Sound, and Choctawhatchee Bay. For tonight, southwest winds around 5 knots. Waves 1 foot or less. Smooth. A slight chance of showers and thunderstorms early this evening. A chance of showers and thunderstorms late. For Friday, southwest winds 5 to 10 knots. Waves 1 foot or less. Light chop. A slight chance of showers and thunderstorms for Friday night, southwest winds 5 to 10 knots. Waves 1 foot or less. Light chop. And for Saturday, southwest winds 5 to 10 knots. Waves 1 foot or less. Light chop. From the Okaloosa-Walton County line to Pascagoula, and out 20 nautical miles. For tonight, southwest winds 5 to 10 knots. Seas 1 foot or less. Wave detail, southwest 1 foot at 3 seconds and south 1 foot at 8 seconds. A slight chance of showers and thunderstorms late. For Friday, southwest winds 5 to 10 knots. Seas 1 foot or less, then around 2 feet in the afternoon. Wave detail, southwest 1 foot at 3 seconds and south 1 foot at 10 seconds. A slight chance of showers and thunderstorms in the morning. For Friday night, southwest winds 5 to 10 knots. Seas around 2 feet. Wave detail, southwest 1 foot at 3 seconds and south 1 foot at 9 seconds. And for Saturday, southwest winds 5 to 10 knots. Seas 1 foot or less. Wave detail, southwest 1 foot at 3 seconds and south 1 foot at 6 seconds. From the Okaloosa-Walton County line to Pascagoula, from 20 to 60 nautical miles offshore. For tonight, southwest winds 5 to 10 knots. Seas around 2 feet. Wave detail, southwest 1 foot at 3 seconds and south 1 foot at 9 seconds. A slight chance of showers and thunderstorms late. For Friday, southwest winds 5 to 10 knots. Seas around 2 feet. Wave detail, southwest 1 foot at 3 seconds and south 1 foot at 10 seconds. A slight chance of showers and thunderstorms in the morning. For Friday night, southwest winds 5 to 10 knots. Seas around 2 feet. Wave detail, southwest 1 foot at 3 seconds and south 1 foot at 9 seconds. And for Saturday, southwest winds 5 to 10 knots. Seas 1 foot or less. Wave detail, southwest 1 foot at 3 seconds and south 1 foot at 6 seconds. Tidal information, at the mouth of the Mobile River on Thursday, high tide at 8:36 a.m. Low tide at 9:09 p.m. At the mouth of the Mobile River on Friday, high tide at 9:22 a.m. Low tide at 9:45 p.m. At Pensacola Bay on Thursday, high tide at 8:15 a.m. Low tide at 7:31 p.m. At Pensacola Bay on Friday, high tide at 8:51 a.m. Low tide at 8:22 p.m. At the East Pass in Destin on Thursday, high tide at 7:42 a.m. Low tide at 6:57 p.m. At the East Pass in Destin on Friday, high tide at 8:18 a.m. Low tide at 7:48 p.m. The following weather reports were made at 5 p.m. Pensacola International Airport, heavy rain was falling. the temperature was 79 degrees, the dew point was 76, and the relative humidity was 90%. The wind was southeast at 15 miles an hour. The pressure was 30.01 inches and falling. Rainfall in the last hour was 0.13 inches. Pensacola Naval Air Station, skies were partly sunny. The temperature was 85 degrees, the dew point was 76, and the relative humidity was 74%. This produces a heat index of 94. The wind was southwest at 10 miles an hour. The pressure was 30.00 inches and falling. Across the central Gulf Coast, Gulf Shores, sunny. Temperature was 88 degrees. Wind west at 9 miles an hour. Heat index was 97. Milton, partly sunny. Temperature was 87 degrees. Wind calm. Heat index was 94. Destin, mostly sunny. Temperature was 85 degrees. Wind variable at 6 miles an hour. Heat index was 92. Mobile, partly sunny. Temperature was 88 degrees. Wind variable at 5 miles an hour. Heat index was 94. Elsewhere, Hattiesburg, partly sunny and 86. New Orleans, partly sunny and 90. Montgomery, partly sunny and 85. Tallahassee, partly sunny and 87. And in Panama City, mostly sunny and 86. Here's your National Weather Service forecast. Tonight, partly cloudy this evening, then mostly clear with a slight chance of showers and thunderstorms after midnight. Lows in the lower 70s. West winds around 5 miles per hour this evening, becoming light and variable. Chance of rain 20%. Friday, mostly sunny. A slight chance of showers and thunderstorms in the morning, then a chance of showers and thunderstorms in the afternoon. Humid with highs around 90. Southwest winds 5 to 10 miles per hour. Chance of rain 50%. Friday night, mostly clear. Lows in the mid-70s. Southwest winds around 5 miles per hour. Saturday, sunny with highs in the lower 90s. Southwest winds 5 to 10 miles per hour. Saturday night, mostly clear. Lows in the mid-70s. Southwest winds 5 to 10 miles per hour. Sunday, sunny. Highs in the lower 90s. Heat index values up to 105. Sunday night, mostly clear. Lows in the mid-70s. Monday, sunny. A chance of showers and thunderstorms in the afternoon. Highs in the mid-90s. Chance of rain 30%. Heat index values up to 105. 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The current time is 5:58 p.m. Central Daylight Time. Here's your marine forecast. On the weather map, a weak stationary front remains along the coast, bringing variable winds through tonight. Winds should become more southerly to southwesterly by Friday as high pressure begins to build over the area. Winds will remain in a light diurnal pattern through the weekend before becoming more easterly by midweek. On Perdido Bay, Pensacola Bay including Santa Rosa Sound, and Choctawhatchee Bay. For tonight, southwest winds around 5 knots. Waves 1 foot or less. Smooth. A slight chance of showers and thunderstorms early this evening. A slight chance of showers and thunderstorms after midnight, then a chance of showers and thunderstorms.
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0: West winds 5 to 10 knots. Waves 1 foot or less. Light chop. And for Saturday, southwest winds around 5 knots, increasing to 5 to 10 knots in the afternoon. Waves 1 foot or less. Light chop. On Perdido Bay, Pensacola Bay including Santa Rosa Sound, and Choctawhatchee Bay. For tonight, southwest winds around 5 knots. Waves 1 foot or less. Smooth. A slight chance of showers and thunderstorms early this evening. A chance of showers and thunderstorms late. For Friday, southwest winds 5 to 10 knots. Waves 1 foot or less. Light chop. A slight chance of showers and thunderstorms for Friday night, southwest winds 5 to 10 knots. Waves 1 foot or less. Light chop. And for Saturday, southwest winds 5 to 10 knots. Waves 1 foot or less. Light chop. From the Okaloosa-Walton County line to Pascagoula, and out 20 nautical miles. For tonight, southwest winds 5 to 10 knots. Seas 1 foot or less. Wave detail, southwest 1 foot at 3 seconds and south 1 foot at 8 seconds. A slight chance of showers and thunderstorms late. For Friday, southwest winds 5 to 10 knots. Seas 1 foot or less, then around 2 feet in the afternoon. Wave detail, southwest 1 foot at 3 seconds and south 1 foot at 10 seconds. A slight chance of showers and thunderstorms in the morning. For Friday night, southwest winds 5 to 10 knots. Seas around 2 feet. Wave detail, southwest 1 foot at 3 seconds and south 1 foot at 9 seconds. And for Saturday, southwest winds 5 to 10 knots. Seas 1 foot or less. Wave detail, southwest 1 foot at 3 seconds and south 1 foot at 6 seconds. From the Okaloosa-Walton County line to Pascagoula, from 20 to 60 nautical miles offshore. For tonight, southwest winds 5 to 10 knots. Seas around 2 feet. Wave detail, southwest 1 foot at 3 seconds and south 1 foot at 9 seconds. A slight chance of showers and thunderstorms late. For Friday, southwest winds 5 to 10 knots. Seas around 2 feet. Wave detail, southwest 1 foot at 3 seconds and south 1 foot at 10 seconds. A slight chance of showers and thunderstorms in the morning. For Friday night, southwest winds 5 to 10 knots. Seas around 2 feet. Wave detail, southwest 1 foot at 3 seconds and south 1 foot at 9 seconds. And for Saturday, southwest winds 5 to 10 knots. Seas 1 foot or less. Wave detail, southwest 1 foot at 3 seconds and south 1 foot at 6 seconds. Tidal information, at the mouth of the Mobile River on Thursday, high tide at 8:36 a.m. Low tide at 9:09 p.m. At the mouth of the Mobile River on Friday, high tide at 9:22 a.m. Low tide at 9:45 p.m. At Pensacola Bay on Thursday, high tide at 8:15 a.m. Low tide at 7:31 p.m. At Pensacola Bay on Friday, high tide at 8:51 a.m. Low tide at 8:22 p.m. At the East Pass in Destin on Thursday, high tide at 7:42 a.m. Low tide at 6:57 p.m. At the East Pass in Destin on Friday, high tide at 8:18 a.m. Low tide at 7:48 p.m. The following weather reports were made at 5 p.m. Pensacola International Airport, heavy rain was falling. The temperature was 79 degrees, the dew point was 76, and the relative humidity was 90%. The wind was southeast at 15 miles an hour. The pressure was 30.01 inches and falling. Rainfall in the last hour was 0.13 inches. Pensacola Naval Air Station, skies were partly sunny. The temperature was 85 degrees, the dew point was 76, and the relative humidity was 74%. This produces a heat index of 94. The wind was southwest at 10 miles an hour. The pressure was 30.00 inches and falling. The Pensacola climate summary for this evening, as of 4 p.m., June 25, 2026. Today's high temperature was 86 degrees and the low 71 degrees. 0.19 inches of precipitation fell today, which brings the monthly total to 5.37 inches. The total precipitation for the year now stands at 20.30 inches. Sunset tonight is at 7:55 p.m. Sunrise tomorrow is at 5:48 a.m. Across the central Gulf Coast, Gulf Shores, sunny. Temperature was 88 degrees. Wind west at 9 miles an hour. Heat index was 97. Milton, partly sunny. Temperature was 87 degrees. Wind calm. Heat index was 94. Destin, mostly sunny. temperature was 85 degrees. Wind variable at 6 miles an hour. Heat index was 92. Mobile, partly sunny. Temperature was 88 degrees. Wind variable at 5 miles an hour. Heat index was 94. Elsewhere, Hattiesburg, partly sunny and 86. New Orleans, partly sunny and 90. Montgomery, partly sunny and 85. Tallahassee, partly sunny and 87. And in Panama City, mostly sunny and 86. What? Minor flooding is occurring and minor flooding is forecast. Where? Escambia River near Century. When? Until late Saturday night. Impacts, at 17.0 feet, considerable flooding of lowlands. Additional details, at 9 a.m. Central Daylight Time Thursday the stage was 18.0 feet. Recent activity, the maximum river stage in the 24 hours ending at 9 a.m. Central Daylight Time Thursday was 18.2 feet. Forecast, the river is expected to rise to a crest of 18.0 feet this afternoon. It will then fall below flood stage late Saturday evening. Flood stage is 17.0 feet. http://www.weather.gov/safety/flood. Here's your National Weather Service forecast. Tonight, partly cloudy this evening, then mostly clear with a slight chance of showers and thunderstorms after midnight. Lows in the lower 70s. West winds around 5 miles per hour this evening, becoming light and variable. Chance of rain 20%. Friday, mostly sunny. A slight chance of showers and thunderstorms in the morning, then a chance of showers and thunderstorms in the afternoon. Humid with highs around 90. Southwest winds 5 to 10 miles per hour. Chance of rain 50%. Friday night, mostly clear. Lows in the mid-70s. Southwest winds around 5 miles per hour. Saturday, sunny with highs in the lower 90s. Southwest winds 5 to 10 miles per hour. Saturday night, mostly clear. Lows in the mid-70s. Southwest winds 5 to 10 miles per hour. Sunday, sunny. Highs in the lower 90s. Heat index values up to 105. Sunday night, mostly clear. Lows in the mid-70s. Monday, sunny. A chance of showers and thunderstorms in the afternoon. Highs in the mid-90s. Chance of rain 30%. Heat index values up to 105. This is NOAA Weather Radio, from the Mobile Pensacola National Weather Service. The current time is 6:08 p.m. Central Daylight Time. Here's your marine forecast. On the weather map, a weak stationary front remains along the coast, bringing variable winds through tonight. Winds should become more southerly to southwesterly by Friday as high pressure begins to build over the area. Winds will remain in a light diurnal pattern through the weekend before becoming more easterly by midweek. On Perdido Bay, Pensacola Bay including Santa Rosa Sound, and Choctaw Hatchie Bay. For tonight, southwest winds around 5 knots. Waves 1 foot or less. Smooth. A slight chance of showers and thunderstorms early this evening. A slight chance of showers and thunderstorms after midnight, then a chance of showers and thunderstorms late. For Friday, southwest winds around 5 knots, increasing to 5 to 10 knots in the afternoon. Waves 1 foot or less. Light chop. A slight chance of showers and thunderstorms for Friday night, southwest winds 5 to 10 knots. Waves 1 foot or less. Light chop. And for Saturday, southwest winds around 5 knots, increasing to 5 to 10 knots in the afternoon. Waves 1 foot or less. Light chop. On Perdido Bay, Pensacola Bay including Santa Rosa Sound, and Choctaw Hatchie Bay. For tonight, southwest winds around 5 knots. Waves 1 foot or less. Smooth. A slight chance of showers and thunderstorms early this evening. A chance of showers and thunderstorms late. For Friday, southwest winds 5 to 10 knots. Waves 1 foot or less. Light chop. A slight chance of showers and thunderstorms for Friday night, southwest winds 5 to 10 knots. Waves 1 foot or less. Light chop. And for Saturday, southwest winds 5 to 10 knots. Waves 1 foot or less. Light chop. From the Okaloosa-Walton County line to Pascagoula, and out 20 nautical miles. For tonight, southwest winds 5 to 10 knots. Seas 1 foot or less. Wave detail, southwest 1 foot at 3 seconds and south 1 foot at 8 seconds. A slight chance of showers and thunderstorms late. For Friday, southwest winds 5 to 10 knots. Seas 1 foot or less, then around 2 feet in the afternoon. Wave detail, southwest 1 foot at 3 seconds and south 1 foot at 10 seconds. A slight chance of showers and thunderstorms in the morning. For Friday night, southwest winds 5 to 10 knots. Seas around 2 feet. Wave detail, southwest 1 foot at 3 seconds and south 1 foot at 9 seconds. And for Saturday, southwest winds 5 to 10 knots. Seas 1 foot or less. Wave detail, southwest 1 foot at 3 seconds and south 1 foot at 6 seconds. From the Okaloosa-Walton County line to Pascagoula, from 20 to 60 nautical miles offshore. For tonight, southwest winds 5 to 10 knots. Seas around 2 feet. Wave detail, southwest 1 foot at 3 seconds and south 1 foot at 9 seconds. A slight chance of showers and thunderstorms late. For Friday, southwest winds 5 to 10 knots. Seas around 2 feet. Wave detail, southwest 1 foot at 3 seconds and south 1 foot at 10 seconds. A slight chance of showers and thunderstorms in the morning. For Friday night, southwest winds 5 to 10 knots. Seas around 2 feet. Wave detail, southwest 1 foot at 3 seconds and south 1 foot at 9 seconds. And for Saturday, southwest winds 5 to 10 knots. Seas 1 foot or less. Wave detail, southwest 1 foot at 3 seconds and south 1 foot at 6 seconds. Tidal information, at the mouth of the Mobile River on Thursday, high tide at 8:36 a.m. Low tide at 9:09 p.m. At the mouth of the Mobile River on Friday, high tide at 9:22 a.m. Low tide at 9:45 p.m. At Pensacola Bay on Thursday, high tide at 8:15 a.m. Low tide at 7:31 p.m. At Pensacola Bay on Friday, high tide at 8:51 a.m. Low tide at 8:22 p.m. At the East Pass in Destin on Thursday, high tide at 7:42 a.m. Low tide at 6:57 p.m. At the East Pass in Destin on Friday, high tide at 8:18 a.m. Low tide at 7:48 p.m. The Tropical Weather Outlook. For the North Atlantic, Caribbean Sea and the Gulf of America, tropical cyclone formation is not expected during the next 7 days. The following marine observations were made as of 6 p.m. Mobile Bay Coast Guard Station. Winds were south at 6 knots. Sea temperature 83 degrees. Air temperature 85 degrees. Weeks Bay, calm. Air temperature was 87 degrees. Pensacola Bay. Sea temperature 88 degrees. Air temperature 86 degrees. The report from the east end of Dauphin Island was not available. Graham Bay, south winds at 8 knots. Air temperature was 87 degrees. And Pettiboy Island, southwest winds at 6 knots. Air temperature was 85 degrees. 12 miles south of Orange Beach, winds were southwest at 8 knots. Air temperature was 83 degrees. Gulf water temperature 87 degrees. Wave heights 1 foot, with a period of 3 seconds. 100 miles south of Destin. Winds were west at 2 knots. Air temperature 84 degrees. Wave heights 1 foot. Wave period 4 seconds. The following weather reports were made at 6 p.m. Pensacola International Airport, rain was falling. The temperature was 80 degrees, the dew point was 74, and the relative humidity was 81%. The wind was south at 3 miles an hour. The pressure was 30.01 inches and steady. Rainfall in the last hour was 0.27 inches. Pensacola Naval Air Station, skies were partly sunny. the temperature was 84 degrees, the dew point was 76, and the relative humidity was 76%. This produces a heat index of 93. The wind was southwest at 7 miles an hour. The pressure was 30.00 inches and steady. The Pensacola climate summary for this evening, as of 4 p.m., June 25, 2026. Today's high temperature was 86 degrees and the low 71 degrees. 0.19 inches of precipitation fell today, which brings the monthly total to 5.37 inches. The total precipitation for the year now stands at 20.30 inches. Sunset tonight is at 7:55 p.m. Sunrise tomorrow is at 5:48 a.m. Across the central Gulf Coast, Gulf Shores, mostly sunny. Temperature was 86 degrees. Wind southwest at 9 miles an hour. Heat index was 97. The report from Milton was not available. Destin, mostly sunny. Temperature was 84 degrees. Wind southwest at 7 miles an hour. Heat index was 91. Mary Esther, partly sunny. Temperature was 85 degrees. Wind southwest at 8 miles an hour. Heat index was 93. Mobile, partly sunny. Temperature was 87 degrees. Wind southwest at 10 miles an hour, gusting to 16. Heat index was 94. Elsewhere, Hattiesburg, partly sunny and 84. New Orleans, partly sunny and 87. Montgomery, mostly sunny and 86. Tallahassee, partly sunny and 86. And at Panama City, mostly sunny and 86. 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Here's your National Weather Service forecast. Tonight, partly cloudy this evening, then mostly clear with a slight chance of showers and thunderstorms after midnight. Lows in the lower 70s. West winds around 5 miles per hour this evening, becoming light and variable. Chance of rain 20%. Friday, mostly sunny. A slight chance of showers and thunderstorms in the morning, then a chance of showers and thunderstorms in the afternoon. Humid with highs around 90. Southwest winds 5 to 10 miles per hour. Chance of rain 50%. Friday night, mostly clear. Lows in the mid-70s. Southwest winds around 5 miles per hour. Saturday, sunny with highs in the lower 90s. Southwest winds 5 to 10 miles per hour. Saturday night, mostly clear. Lows in the mid-70s. Southwest winds 5 to 10 miles per hour. Sunday, sunny. Highs in the lower 90s. Heat index values up to 105. Sunday night, mostly clear. Lows in the mid-70s. Monday, sunny. A chance of showers and thunderstorms in the afternoon. Highs in the mid-90s. Chance of rain 30%. Heat index values up to 105. This is NOAA Weather Radio from the Mobile Pensacola National Weather Service. The current time is 6:19 p.m. Central Daylight Time. Here's your marine forecast. On the weather map, a weak stationary front remains along the coast, bringing variable winds through tonight. Winds should become more southerly to southwesterly by Friday as high pressure begins to build over the area. Winds will remain in a light diurnal pattern through the weekend before becoming more easterly by midweek. On Perdido Bay, Pensacola Bay including Santa Rosa Sound, and Choctawhatchee Bay. For tonight, southwest winds around 5 knots. Waves 1 foot or less. Smooth. A slight chance of showers and thunderstorms early this evening. A slight chance of showers and thunderstorms after midnight, then a chance of showers and thunderstorms late. For Friday, southwest winds around 5 knots, increasing to 5 to 10 knots in the afternoon. Waves 1 foot or less. Light chop. A slight chance of showers and thunderstorms for Friday night. Southwest winds 5 to 10 knots. Waves 1 foot or less. Light chop. And for Saturday, southwest winds around 5 knots, increasing to 5 to 10 knots in the afternoon. Waves 1 foot or less. Light chop. On Perdido Bay, Pensacola Bay including Santa Rosa Sound, and Choctaw Hatchie Bay. For tonight, southwest winds around 5 knots. Waves 1 foot or less. Smooth. A slight chance of showers and thunderstorms early this evening. A chance of showers and thunderstorms late. For Friday, southwest winds 5 to 10 knots. Waves 1 foot or less. Light chop. A slight chance of showers and thunderstorms for Friday night, southwest winds 5 to 10 knots. Waves 1 foot or less. Light chop. And for Saturday, southwest winds 5 to 10 knots. Waves 1 foot or less. Light chop. From the Okaloosa-Walton County line to Pascagoula, and out 20 nautical miles. For tonight, southwest winds 5 to 10 knots. Seas 1 foot or less. Wave detail, southwest 1 foot at 3 seconds and south 1 foot at 8 seconds. A slight chance of showers and thunderstorms late. For Friday, southwest winds 5 to 10 knots. Seas 1 foot or less, then around 2 feet in the afternoon. Wave detail, southwest 1 foot at 3 seconds and south 1 foot at 10 seconds. A slight chance of showers and thunderstorms in the morning. For Friday night, southwest winds 5 to 10 knots. Seas around 2 feet. Wave detail, southwest 1 foot at 3 seconds and south 1 foot at 9 seconds. And for Saturday, southwest winds 5 to 10 knots. Seas 1 foot or less. Wave detail, southwest 1 foot at 3 seconds and south 1 foot at 6 seconds. From the Okaloosa-Walton County line to Pascagoula, from 20 to 60 nautical miles offshore. For tonight, southwest winds 5 to 10 knots. Seas around 2 feet. Wave detail, southwest 1 foot at 3 seconds and south 1 foot at 9 seconds. A slight chance of showers and thunderstorms late. For Friday, southwest winds 5 to 10 knots. Seas around 2 feet. Wave detail, southwest 1 foot at 3 seconds and south 1 foot at 10 seconds. A slight chance of showers and thunderstorms in the morning. For Friday night, southwest winds 5 to 10 knots. Seas around 2 feet. Wave detail, southwest 1 foot at 3 seconds and south 1 foot at 9 seconds. And for Saturday, southwest winds 5 to 10 knots. Seas 1 foot or less. Wave detail, southwest 1 foot at 3 seconds and south 1 foot at 6 seconds. Tidal information, at the mouth of the Mobile River on Thursday, high tide at 8:36 a.m. Low tide at 9:09 p.m. At the mouth of the Mobile River on Friday, high tide at 9:22 a.m. Low tide at 9:45 p.m. At Pensacola Bay on Thursday, high tide at 8:15 a.m. Low tide at 7:31 p.m. At Pensacola Bay on Friday, high tide at 8:51 a.m. Low tide at 8:22 p.m. At the East Pass in Destin on Thursday, high tide at 7:42 a.m. Low tide at 6:57 p.m. At the East Pass in Destin on Friday, high tide at 8:18 a.m. Low tide at 7:48 p.m. The following marine observations were made as of 6 p.m. Mobile Bay Coast Guard Station. Winds were south at 6 knots. Sea temperature 83 degrees. Air temperature 85 degrees. Weeks Bay, calm. Air temperature was 87 degrees. Pensacola Bay. Sea temperature 88 degrees. Air temperature 86 degrees. The report from the east end of Dauphin Island was not available. Graham Bay, south winds at 8 knots. Air temperature was 87 degrees. And Pettiboy Island, southwest winds at 6 knots. Air temperature was 85 degrees. 12 miles south of Orange Beach, winds were southwest at 8 knots. Air temperature was 83 degrees. Gulf water temperature 87 degrees. Wave heights 1 foot, with a period of 3 seconds. 100 miles south of Destin. Winds were west at 2 knots. Air temperature 84 degrees. Wave heights 1 foot. Wave period 4 seconds. The following weather reports were made at 6 p.m. Pensacola International Airport, rain was falling. The temperature was 80 degrees, the dew point was 74, and the relative humidity was 81%. The wind was south at 3 miles an hour. The pressure was 30.01 inches and steady. Rainfall in the last hour was 0.27 inches. Pensacola Naval Air Station, skies were partly sunny. The temperature was 84 degrees, the dew point was 76, and the relative humidity was 76%. This produces a heat index of 93. The wind was southwest at 7 miles an hour. The pressure was 30.00 inches and steady. What? Minor flooding is occurring and minor flooding is forecast. Where? Escambia River near Century. When? Until late Saturday night. Impacts, at 17.0 feet, considerable flooding of lowlands. Additional details, at 9 a.m. Central Daylight Time Thursday the stage was 18.0 feet. Recent activity, the maximum river stage in the 24 hours ending at 9 a.m. Central Daylight Time Thursday was 18.2 feet. Forecast, the river is expected to rise to a crest of 18.0 feet this afternoon. It will then fall below flood stage late Saturday evening. Flood stage is 17.0 feet. http://www.weather.gov/safety/flood. The Pensacola climate summary for this evening, as of 4 p.m., June 25, 2026. Today's high temperature was 86 degrees and the low 71 degrees. 0.19 inches of precipitation fell today, which brings the monthly total to 5.37 inches. The total precipitation for the year now stands at 20.30 inches. Sunset tonight is at 7:55 p.m. Sunrise tomorrow is at 5:48 a.m. Across the central Gulf Coast, Gulf Shores, mostly sunny. Temperature was 86 degrees. Wind southwest at 9 miles an hour. Heat index was 97. The report from Milton was not available. Destin, mostly sunny. Temperature was 84 degrees. Wind southwest at 7 miles an hour. Heat index was 91. Mary Esther, partly sunny. Temperature was 85 degrees. Wind southwest at 8 miles an hour. Heat index was 93. Mobile, partly sunny. Temperature was 87 degrees. Wind southwest at 10 miles an hour, gusting to 16. Heat index was 94. Elsewhere, Hattiesburg, partly sunny and 84. New Orleans, partly sunny and 87. Montgomery, mostly sunny and 86. Tallahassee, partly sunny and 86. And in Panama City, mostly sunny and 86. Here's your National Weather Service forecast. Tonight, partly cloudy this evening, then mostly clear with a slight chance of showers and thunderstorms after midnight. Lows in the lower 70s. West winds around 5 miles per hour this evening, becoming light and variable. Chance of rain 20%. Friday, mostly sunny. A slight chance of showers and thunderstorms in the morning, then a chance of showers and thunderstorms in the afternoon. Humid with highs around 90. Southwest winds 5 to 10 miles per hour. Chance of rain 50%. Friday night, mostly clear. Lows in the mid-70s. Southwest winds around 5 miles per hour. Saturday, sunny with highs in the lower 90s. Southwest winds 5 to 10 miles per hour. Saturday night, mostly clear. Lows in the mid-70s. Southwest winds 5 to 10 miles per hour. Sunday, sunny. Highs in the lower 90s. Heat index values up to 105. Sunday night, mostly clear. Lows in the mid-70s. Monday, sunny. A chance of showers and thunderstorms in the afternoon. Highs in the mid-90s. Chance of rain 30%. Heat index values up to 105. 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The current time is 6:30 p.m. Central Daylight Time. Here's your marine forecast. On the weather map, a weak stationary front remains along the coast, bringing variable winds through tonight. Winds should become more southerly to southwesterly by Friday as high pressure begins to build over the area. Winds will remain in a light diurnal pattern through the weekend before becoming more easterly by midweek. On Perdido Bay, Pensacola Bay including Santa Rosa Sound, and Choctawhatchee Bay. For tonight, southwest winds around 5 knots. Waves 1 foot or less. Smooth. A slight chance of showers and thunderstorms early this evening. A slight chance of showers and thunderstorms after midnight, then a chance of showers and thunderstorms late. For Friday, southwest winds around 5 knots, increasing to 5 to 10 knots in the afternoon. Waves 1 foot or less. Light chop. A slight chance of showers and thunderstorms for Friday night, southwest winds 5 to 10 knots. Waves 1 foot or less. Light chop. And for Saturday, southwest winds around 5 knots, increasing to 5 to 10 knots in the afternoon. Waves 1 foot or less. Light chop. On Perdido Bay, Pensacola Bay including Santa Rosa Sound, and Choctawhatchee Bay. For tonight, southwest winds around 5 knots. Waves 1 foot or less. Smooth. A slight chance of showers and thunderstorms early this evening. A chance of showers and thunderstorms late. For Friday, southwest winds 5 to 10 knots. Waves 1 foot or less. Light chop. A slight chance of showers and thunderstorms for Friday night, southwest winds 5 to 10 knots. Waves 1 foot or less. Light chop. And for Saturday, southwest winds 5 to 10 knots. Waves 1 foot or less. Light chop. From the Okaloosa-Walton County line to Pascagoula, and out 20 nautical miles. For tonight, southwest winds 5 to 10 knots. Seas 1 foot or less. Wave detail, southwest 1 foot at 3 seconds and south 1 foot at 8 seconds. A slight chance of showers and thunderstorms late. For Friday, southwest winds 5 to 10 knots. Seas 1 foot or less, then around 2 feet in the afternoon. Wave detail, southwest 1 foot at 3 seconds and south 1 foot at 10 seconds. A slight chance of showers and thunderstorms in the morning. For Friday night, southwest winds 5 to 10 knots. Seas around 2 feet. Wave detail, southwest 1 foot at 3 seconds and south 1 foot at 9 seconds. And for Saturday, southwest winds 5 to 10 knots. Seas 1 foot or less. Wave detail, southwest 1 foot at 3 seconds and south 1 foot at 6 seconds. From the Okaloosa-Walton County line to Pascagoula, from 20 to 60 nautical miles offshore. For tonight, southwest winds 5 to 10 knots. Seas around 2 feet. Wave detail, southwest 1 foot at 3 seconds and south 1 foot at 9 seconds. A slight chance of showers and thunderstorms late. For Friday, southwest winds 5 to 10 knots. Seas around 2 feet. Wave detail, southwest 1 foot at 3 seconds and south 1 foot at 10 seconds. A slight chance of showers and thunderstorms in the morning. For Friday night, southwest winds 5 to 10 knots. Seas around 2 feet. Wave detail, southwest 1 foot at 3 seconds and south 1 foot at 9 seconds. And for Saturday, southwest winds 5 to 10 knots. Seas 1 foot or less. Wave detail, southwest 1 foot at 3 seconds and south 1 foot at 6 seconds. Tidal information, at the mouth of the Mobile River on Thursday, high tide at 8:36 a.m. Low tide at 9:09 p.m. At the mouth of the Mobile River on Friday, high tide at 9:22 a.m. Low tide at 9:45 p.m. At Pensacola Bay on Thursday, high tide at 8:15 a.m. Low tide at 7:31 p.m. At Pensacola Bay on Friday, high tide at 8:51 a.m. Low tide at 8:22 p.m. At the East Pass in Destin on Thursday, high tide at 7:42 a.m. Low tide at 6:57 p.m. At the East Pass in Destin on Friday, high tide at 8:18 a.m. Low tide at 7:48 p.m. The following marine observations were made as of 6 p.m. Mobile Bay Coast Guard Station. Winds were south at 6 knots. Sea temperature 83 degrees. Air temperature 85 degrees. Weeks Bay, calm. Air temperature was 87 degrees. Pensacola Bay. Sea temperature 88 degrees. Air temperature 86 degrees. The report from the east end of Dauphin Island was not available. Grand Bay, south winds at 8 knots. Air temperature was 87 degrees. And Pettiboy Island, southwest winds at 6 knots. Air temperature was 85 degrees. 12 miles south of Orange Beach, winds were southwest at 8 knots. Air temperature was 83 degrees. Gulf water temperature 87 degrees. Wave heights 1 foot, with a period of 3 seconds. 100 miles south of Destin. Winds were west at 2 knots. Air temperature 84 degrees. Wave heights 1 foot. Wave period 4 seconds. The following weather reports were made at 6 p.m. Pensacola International Airport, rain was falling. The temperature was 80 degrees, the dew point was 74, and the relative humidity was 81%. The wind was south at 3 miles an hour. The pressure was 30.01 inches and steady. Rainfall in the last hour was 0.27 inches. Pensacola Naval Air Station, skies were partly sunny. The temperature was 84 degrees, the dew point was 76, and the relative humidity was 76%. This produces a heat index of 93. The wind was southwest at 7 miles an hour. The pressure was 30.00 inches and steady. The Pensacola climate summary for this evening, as of 4 p.m., June 25, 2026. Today's high temperature was 86 degrees and the low 71 degrees. 0.19 inches of precipitation fell today, which brings the monthly total to 5.37 inches. The total precipitation for the year now stands at 20.30 inches. Sunset tonight is at 7:55 p.m. Sunrise tomorrow is at 5:48 a.m. Across the central Gulf Coast, Gulf Shores, mostly sunny. Temperature was 86 degrees. Wind southwest at 9 miles an hour. Heat index was 97. The report from Milton was not available. Destin, mostly sunny. Temperature was 84 degrees. Wind southwest at 7 miles an hour. Heat index was 91. Mary Esther, partly sunny. Temperature was 85 degrees. Wind southwest at 8 miles an hour. Heat index was 93. Mobile, partly sunny. Temperature was 87 degrees. Wind southwest at 10 miles an hour, gusting to 16. Heat index was 94. Elsewhere, Hattiesburg, partly sunny and 84. New Orleans, partly sunny and 87. Montgomery, mostly sunny and 86. Tallahassee, partly sunny and 86. And in Panama City, mostly sunny and 86. Here's your National Weather Service forecast. Tonight, partly cloudy this evening, then mostly clear with a slight chance of showers and thunderstorms after midnight. Lows in the lower 70s. West winds around 5 miles per hour this evening, becoming light and variable. Chance of rain 20%. Friday, mostly sunny. A slight chance of showers and thunderstorms in the morning, then a chance of showers and thunderstorms in the afternoon. Humid with highs around 90. Southwest winds 5 to 10 miles per hour. Chance of rain 50%. Friday night, mostly clear. Lows in the mid-70s. Southwest winds around 5 miles per hour. Saturday, sunny with highs in the lower 90s. Southwest winds 5 to 10 miles per hour. Saturday night, mostly clear. Lows in the mid-70s. Southwest winds 5 to 10 miles per hour. Sunday, sunny. Highs in the lower 90s. Heat index values up to 105. Sunday night, mostly clear. Lows in the mid-70s. Monday, sunny. a chance of showers and thunderstorms in the afternoon. Highs in the mid-90s. Chance of rain 30%. Heat index values up to 100.

midweek. On Perdido Bay, Pensacola Bay, including Santa Rosa Sound, and Choctawhatchee Bay. For tonight, southwest winds around 5 knots. Waves 1 foot or less. Smooth. A slight chance of showers and thunderstorms early this evening. A slight chance of showers and thunderstorms after midnight, then a chance of showers and thunderstorms late. For Friday, southwest winds around 5 knots, increasing to 5 to 10 knots in the afternoon. Waves 1 foot or less. Light chop. A slight chance of showers and thunderstorms for Friday night, southwest winds 5 to 10 knots. Waves 1 foot or less. Light chop. And for Saturday, southwest winds around 5 knots, increasing to 5 to 10 knots in the afternoon. Waves 1 foot or less. Light chop. On Perdido Bay, Pensacola Bay, including Santa Rosa Sound, and Choctawhatchee Bay. For tonight, southwest winds around 5 knots. Waves 1 foot or less. Smooth. A slight chance of showers and thunderstorms early this evening. A chance of showers and thunderstorms late. For Friday, southwest winds 5 to 10 knots. Waves 1 foot or less. Light chop. A slight chance of showers and thunderstorms for Friday night, southwest winds 5 to 10 knots. Waves 1 foot or less. Light chop. And for Saturday, southwest winds 5 to 10 knots. Waves 1 foot or less. Light chop. From the Okaloosa-Walton County line to Pascagoula, and out 20 nautical miles. For tonight, southwest winds 5 to 10 knots. Seas 1 foot or less. Wave detail, southwest 1 foot at 3 seconds and south 1 foot at 8 seconds. A slight chance of showers and thunderstorms late. For Friday, southwest winds 5 to 10 knots. Seas 1 foot or less, then around 2 feet in the afternoon. Wave detail, southwest 1 foot at 3 seconds and south 1 foot at 10 seconds. A slight chance of showers and thunderstorms in the morning. For Friday night, southwest winds 5 to 10 knots. Seas around 2 feet. Wave detail, southwest 1 foot at 3 seconds and south 1 foot at 9 seconds. And for Saturday, southwest winds 5 to 10 knots. Seas 1 foot or less. Wave detail, southwest 1 foot at 3 seconds and south 1 foot at 6 seconds. From the Okaloosa-Walton County line to Pascagoula, from 20 to 60 nautical miles offshore. For tonight, southwest winds 5 to 10 knots. Seas around 2 feet. Wave detail, southwest 1 foot at 3 seconds and south 1 foot at 9 seconds. A slight chance of showers and thunderstorms late. For Friday, southwest winds 5 to 10 knots. Seas around 2 feet. Wave detail, southwest 1 foot at 3 seconds and south 1 foot at 10 seconds. A slight chance of showers and thunderstorms in the morning. For Friday night, southwest winds 5 to 10 knots. Seas around 2 feet. Wave detail, southwest 1 foot at 3 seconds and south 1 foot at 9 seconds. And for Saturday, southwest winds 5 to 10 knots. Seas 1 foot or less. Wave detail, southwest 1 foot at 3 seconds and south 1 foot at 6 seconds. The Tropical Weather Outlook. For the North Atlantic, Caribbean Sea and the Gulf of America, tropical cyclone formation is not expected during the next 7 days. Tidal information, at the mouth of the Mobile River on Thursday, high tide at 8:36 a.m. Low tide at 9:09 p.m. At the mouth of the Mobile River on Friday, high tide at 9:22 a.m. Low tide at 9:45 p.m. At Pensacola Bay on Thursday, high tide at 8:15 a.m. Low tide at 7:31 p.m. At Pensacola Bay on Friday, high tide at 8:51 a.m. Low tide at 8:22 p.m. At the East Pass in Destin on Thursday, high tide at 7:42 a.m. Low tide at 6:57 p.m. At the East Pass in Destin on Friday, high tide at 8:18 a.m. Low tide at 7:48 p.m. The following marine observations were made as of 6 p.m. Mobile Bay Coast Guard Station. Winds were south at 6 knots. Sea temperature 83 degrees. Air temperature 85 degrees. Weeks Bay, calm.

0: temperature was 87 degrees. Pensacola Bay. Sea temperature 88 degrees. Air temperature 86 degrees. The report from the east end of Dauphin Island was not available. Graham Bay, south winds at 8 knots. Air temperature was 87 degrees. And Pettiboy Island, southwest winds at 6 knots. Air temperature was 85 degrees. 12 miles south of Orange Beach, winds were southwest at 8 knots. Air temperature was 83 degrees. Gulf water temperature 87 degrees. Wave heights 1 foot, with a period of 3 seconds. 100 miles south of Destin. Winds were west at 2 knots. Air temperature 84 degrees. Wave heights 1 foot. Wave period 4 seconds. What? Minor flooding is occurring and minor flooding is forecast. Where? Escambia River near Century. When? Until late Saturday night. Impacts, at 17.0 feet, considerable flooding of lowlands. Additional details, at 9 a.m. Central Daylight Time Thursday the stage was 18.0 feet. Recent activity, the maximum river stage in the 24 hours ending at 9 a.m. Central Daylight Time Thursday was 18.2 feet. Forecast, the river is expected to rise to a crest of 18.0 feet this afternoon. It will then fall below flood stage late Saturday evening. Flood stage is 17.0 feet. http://www.weather.gov/safety/flood. 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The following weather reports were made at 6 p.m. Pensacola International Airport, rain was falling. The temperature was 80 degrees, the dew point was 74, and the relative humidity was 81%. The wind was south at 3 miles an hour. The pressure was 30.01 inches and steady. Rainfall in the last hour was 0.27 inches. Pensacola Naval Air Station, skies were partly sunny. The temperature was 84 degrees, the dew point was 76, and the relative humidity was 76%. This produces a heat index of 93. The wind was southwest at 7 miles an hour. The pressure was 30.00 inches and steady. The Pensacola climate summary for this evening, as of 4 p.m., June 25, 2026. Today's high temperature was 86 degrees and the low 71 degrees. 0.19 inches of precipitation fell today, which brings the monthly total to 5.37 inches. The total precipitation for the year now stands at 20.30 inches. Sunset tonight is at 7:55 p.m. Sunrise tomorrow is at 5:48 a.m. Across the central Gulf Coast, Gulf Shores, mostly sunny. Temperature was 86 degrees. Wind southwest at 9 miles an hour. Heat index was 97. The report from Milton was not available. Destin, mostly sunny. Temperature was 84 degrees. Wind southwest at 7 miles an hour. Heat index was 91. Mary Esther, partly sunny. Temperature was 85 degrees. Wind southwest at 8 miles an hour. Heat index was 93. Mobile, partly sunny. Temperature was 87 degrees. Wind southwest at 10 miles an hour, gusting to 16. Heat index was 94. Elsewhere, Hattiesburg, partly sunny and 84. New Orleans, partly sunny and 87. Montgomery, mostly sunny and 86. Tallahassee, partly sunny and 86. And in Panama City, mostly sunny and 86. Here's your National Weather Service forecast. Tonight, partly cloudy this evening, then mostly clear with a slight chance of showers and thunderstorms after midnight. Lows in the lower 70s. West winds around 5 miles per hour this evening, becoming light and variable. Chance of rain 20%. Friday, mostly sunny. A slight chance of showers and thunderstorms in the morning, then a chance of showers and thunderstorms in the afternoon. Humid with highs around 90. Southwest winds 5 to 10 miles per hour. Chance of rain 50%. Friday night, mostly clear. Lows in the mid-70s. Southwest winds around 5 miles per hour. Saturday, sunny with highs in the lower 90s. Southwest winds 5 to 10 miles per hour. Saturday night, mostly clear. Lows in the mid-70s. Southwest winds 5 to 10 miles per hour. Sunday, sunny. Highs in the lower 90s. Heat index values up to 105. Sunday night, mostly clear. Lows in the mid-70s. Monday, sunny. A chance of showers and thunderstorms in the afternoon. Highs in the mid-90s. Chance of rain 30%. Heat index values up to 105. This is NOAA Weather Radio from the Mobile Pensacola National Weather Service. The current time is 6:52 p.m. Central Daylight Time. Here's your marine forecast. On the weather map, a weak stationary front remains along the coast, bringing variable winds through tonight. Winds should become more southerly to southwesterly by Friday as high pressure begins to build over the area. Winds will remain in a light diurnal pattern through the weekend before becoming more easterly by midweek. On Perdido Bay, Pensacola Bay including Santa Rosa Sound, and Choctawhatchee Bay. For tonight, southwest winds around 5 knots. Waves 1 foot or less. Smooth. A slight chance of showers and thunderstorms early this evening. A slight chance of showers and thunderstorms after midnight, then a chance of showers and thunderstorms late. For Friday, southwest winds around 5 knots, increasing to 5 to 10 knots in the afternoon. Waves 1 foot or less. Light chop. A slight chance of showers and thunderstorms for Friday night, southwest winds 5 to 10 knots. Waves 1 foot or less. Light chop. And for Saturday, southwest winds around 5 knots, increasing to 5 to 10 knots in the afternoon. Waves 1 foot or less. Light chop. On Perdido Bay, Pensacola Bay including Santa Rosa Sound, and Choctawhatchee Bay. For tonight, southwest winds around 5 knots. Waves 1 foot or less. Smooth. A slight chance of showers and thunderstorms early this evening. A chance of showers and thunderstorms late. For Friday, southwest winds 5 to 10 knots. Waves 1 foot or less. Light chop. A slight chance of showers and thunderstorms for Friday night, southwest winds 5 to 10 knots. Waves 1 foot or less. Light chop. And for Saturday, southwest winds 5 to 10 knots. Waves 1 foot or less. Light chop. From the Okaloosa-Walton County line to Pascagoula, and out 20 nautical miles. For tonight, southwest winds 5 to 10 knots. Seas 1 foot or less. Wave detail, southwest 1 foot at 3 seconds and south 1 foot at 8 seconds. A slight chance of showers and thunderstorms late. For Friday, southwest winds 5 to 10 knots. Seas 1 foot or less, then around 2 feet in the afternoon. Wave detail, southwest 1 foot at 3 seconds and south 1 foot at 10 seconds. A slight chance of showers and thunderstorms in the morning. For Friday night, southwest winds 5 to 10 knots. Seas around 2 feet. Wave detail, southwest 1 foot at 3 seconds and south 1 foot at 9 seconds. And for Saturday, southwest winds 5 to 10 knots. Seas 1 foot or less. Wave detail, southwest 1 foot at 3 seconds and south 1 foot at 6 seconds. From the Okaloosa-Walton County line to Pascagoula, from 20 to 60 nautical miles offshore. For tonight, southwest winds 5 to 10 knots. Seas around 2 feet. Wave detail, southwest 1 foot at 3 seconds and south 1 foot at 9 seconds. A slight chance of showers and thunderstorms late. For Friday, southwest winds 5 to 10 knots. Seas around 2 feet. Wave detail, southwest 1 foot at 3 seconds and south 1 foot at 10 seconds. A slight chance of showers and thunderstorms in the morning. For Friday night, southwest winds 5 to 10 knots. Seas around 2 feet. Wave detail, southwest 1 foot at 3 seconds and south 1 foot at 9 seconds. And for Saturday, southwest winds 5 to 10 knots. Seas 1 foot or less. Wave detail, southwest 1 foot at 3 seconds and south 1 foot at 6 seconds. Tidal information, at the mouth of the Mobile River on Thursday, high tide at 8:36 a.m. Low tide at 9:09 p.m. At the mouth of the Mobile River on Friday, high tide at 9:22 a.m. Low tide at 9:45 p.m. At Pensacola Bay on Thursday, high tide at 8:15 a.m. Low tide at 7:31 p.m. At Pensacola Bay on Friday, high tide at 8:51 a.m. Low tide at 8:22 p.m. At the East Pass in Destin on Thursday, high tide at 7:42 a.m. Low tide at 6:57 p.m. At the East Pass in Destin on Friday, high tide at 8:18 a.m. Low tide at 7:48 p.m. The following marine observations were made as of 6 p.m. Mobile Bay Coast Guard Station. Winds were south at 6 knots. Sea temperature 83 degrees. Air temperature 85 degrees. Weeks Bay, calm. Air temperature was 87 degrees. Pensacola Bay. Sea temperature 88 degrees. Air temperature 86 degrees. The report from the east end of Dauphin Island was not available. Graham Bay, south winds at 8 knots. Air temperature was 87 degrees. And Pettiboy Island, southwest winds at 6 knots. Air temperature was 85 degrees. 12 miles south of Orange Beach, winds were southwest at 8 knots. Air temperature was 83 degrees. Gulf water temperature 87 degrees. Wave heights 1 foot, with a period of 3 seconds. 100 miles south of Destin. Winds were west at 2 knots. Air temperature 84 degrees. Wave heights 1 foot. Wave period 4 seconds. The following weather reports were made at 6 p.m. Pensacola International Airport, rain was falling. The temperature was 80 degrees, the dew point was 74, and the relative humidity was 81%. The wind was south at 3 miles an hour. The pressure was 30.01 inches and steady. Rainfall in the last hour was 0.27 inches. Pensacola Naval Air Station, skies were partly sunny. The temperature was 84 degrees, the dew point was 76, and the relative humidity was 76%. This produces a heat index of 93. The wind was southwest at 7 miles an hour. The pressure was 30.00 inches and steady. The Pensacola climate summary for this evening, as of 4 p.m., June 25, 2026. Today's high temperature was 86 degrees and the low 71 degrees. 0.19 inches of precipitation fell today, which brings the monthly total to 5.37 inches. The total precipitation for the year now stands at 20.30 inches. Sunset tonight is at 7:55 p.m.
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0: 7. The report from Milton was not available. Destin, mostly sunny. Temperature was 84 degrees. Wind southwest at 7 miles an hour. Heat index was 91. Mary Esther, partly sunny. Temperature was 85 degrees. Wind southwest at 8 miles an hour. Heat index was 93. Mobile, partly sunny. Temperature was 87 degrees. Wind southwest at 10 miles an hour, gusting to 16. Heat index was 94. Elsewhere, Hattiesburg, partly sunny and 84. New Orleans, partly sunny and 87. Montgomery, mostly sunny and 86. Tallahassee, partly sunny and 86. And in Panama City, mostly sunny and 86. Here's your National Weather Service forecast. Tonight, partly cloudy this evening, then mostly clear with a slight chance of showers and thunderstorms after midnight. lows in the lower 70s.